Highs around 70 at the coast to the upper 80s inland. West winds 5 to 15 miles per hour. For tonight, partly cloudy until midnight, then becoming mostly cloudy. Lows from the 50s to lower 60s. Southwest winds 5 to 10 miles per hour. And on Sunday, mostly cloudy. Highs in the lower 70s at the coast of around 90 inland. Southwest winds 5 to 10 miles per hour. For the Sunday night, mostly cloudy. Lows from the 50s to mid 60s. West winds 5 to 10 miles per hour. For Monday, mostly cloudy in the morning, then becoming partly cloudy. Highs in the upper 70s at the coast to the lower 90s inland. West winds 5 to 10 miles per hour. And on Monday night, partly cloudy until midnight, then becoming mostly clear. Lows from the 50s to mid 60s. Tuesday and Tuesday night, mostly clear. High 70s and 80s, lows from the 50s to lower 60s for the Wednesday. Partly cloudy in the morning, then becoming mostly sunny. Highs from the lower 70s to mid 80s for Wednesday night, mostly clear. Lows in the 50s and on Thursday, partly cloudy in the morning, then becoming mostly sunny. Highs from the upper 60s to lower 80s for the Thursday night, mostly clear until midnight, then becoming partly cloudy. Lows in the 50s for Friday, mostly cloudy in the morning, then becoming partly cloudy. Highs from the mid-60s to upper 70s, high temperatures today and lows tonight for the selected cities: San Francisco, 69 and 56, San Francisco Airport, 72 and 58, Redwood City, 82 and 61, Oakland, 74 and 59, Fremont, 79 and 61, Concord, 91 and 61, Livermore, 89 and 61, San Rafael, 87 and 58, Santa Rosa, 92 and 58, Napa, 84 and 58, Fairfield, 89 and 61. These are the 5 p.m. Pacific Daylight Time observations for the San Francisco and Monterey Bay areas on Saturday, July 11th. At San Francisco Airport, it was partly sunny, temperature 62, dew point 52, relative humidity 69%, northwest wind at 20 miles an hour, gusting to 29, pressure 29.91 inches and steady. At Oakland Airport, it was partly sunny, temperature 66, dew point 54, relative humidity 65%, west wind at 14 miles an hour, pressure 29.91 inches and falling. At San Jose Airport, it was cloudy, temperature 75, dew point 50, relative humidity 41%, northwest wind at 10 miles an hour, pressure 29.90 inches and steady. At Santa Rosa, it was sunny, temperature 82, southeast wind at 14, pressure 29.85 and falling. At Concord, it was partly sunny, temperature 87, southwest wind at 13. At Livermore, it was cloudy, temperature 86, southwest wind at 9. At Monterey, it was partly sunny, temperature 64, southwest wind at 14, pressure 29.94 and falling. At Salinas, it was mostly sunny, temperature 66, dew point 54, relative humidity 65%, northwest wind at 12. Here are some observations around California and western Nevada. At Blue Canyon, it was sunny, with a temperature of 80. It was mostly sunny, with a temperature of 90 at Sacramento, 86 at Truckee, and 82 at South Lake Tahoe. It was partly sunny, with a temperature of 72 at Los Angeles, 71 at San Diego, 97 at Reno, and 86 at Mammoth Lakes. Local temperature reports around San Francisco Bay for 5 p.m. Downtown San Francisco was 62 degrees. Oakland Museum was 70 degrees. Redwood City was 77 degrees. San Rafael was 87 degrees. The area forecast for the South Bay, including the San Jose metro area and the Santa Clara Valley. Coastal flood advisory in effect until 4 a.m. Pacific Daylight Time Thursday. For the rest of today, mostly sunny. Highs in the upper 70s by the bay, up

mid-90s inland. Northwest winds 5 to 10 miles per hour. For tonight, partly cloudy until midnight, then becoming mostly cloudy. Lows near 60. Northwest winds 5 to 10 miles per hour, becoming southwest after midnight. And on Sunday? Mostly cloudy. Highs in the upper 70s by the bay to near 90 inland. South winds up to 5 miles per hour, becoming northwest in the afternoon. For the Sunday night, mostly cloudy. Lows in the 60s. West winds up to 5 miles per hour. For Monday, mostly cloudy in the morning, then becoming partly cloudy. Highs in the lower 80s by the bay, upper 80s to mid 90s inland. Light winds, becoming west 5 to 10 miles per hour in the afternoon. And on Monday night, partly cloudy until midnight, then becoming mostly clear. Lows from the lower to mid 60s. For the Tuesday, partly cloudy in the morning, then becoming sunny. Highs from the lower 80s to mid 90s. For Tuesday night, clear. Lows near 60. Wednesday through Thursday night, mostly clear. Highs from the upper 70s to lower 90s. Lows from the mid 50s to lower 60s. Friday partly cloudy in the morning, then becoming mostly sunny. Highs from the mid 70s to upper 80s. High temperatures today and lows tonight for these selected cities: San Jose, 83 and 62, Mountain View, 77 and 62, Morgan Hill, 93 and 61. The area forecast for the Monterey Bay and Salinas Valley: coastal flood advisory in effect from 8 p.m. this evening to 4 a.m. Pacific Daylight Time Wednesday. For the rest of today, partly cloudy. Highs around 70 at the coast to the upper 80s inland. West winds 5 to 15 miles per hour. For tonight, mostly cloudy. Isolated showers after midnight. Lows around 60. Southwest winds 5 to 10 miles per hour. And on Sunday? Mostly cloudy. Isolated showers. Highs in the lower 70s at the coast of the mid 80s inland. West winds 5 to 10 miles per hour. For the Sunday night, mostly cloudy. Lows in the lower 60s. West winds up to 5 miles per hour until midnight, becoming light. For Monday, mostly cloudy in the morning, then becoming partly cloudy. Highs in the mid 70s at the coast to the upper 80s inland. Light winds, becoming west 5 to 10 miles per hour in the afternoon. And on Monday night, partly cloudy. Lows in the lower 60s. For the Tuesday, partly cloudy in the morning, then becoming mostly sunny. High 70s and 80s. For Tuesday night, mostly clear until midnight, then becoming partly cloudy. Lows around 60. Wednesday through Friday, partly cloudy. Highs from the lower 70s to mid 80s, lows in the upper 50s. High temperatures today and lows tonight for the selected cities: Santa Cruz, 81 and 59, Monterey, 70 and 59, Salinas, 72 and 60, Hollister, 84 and 60, King City, 88 and 61. The weather overview for the Bay Area and Central Coast: warmer and drier conditions continue into early in the week, with moderate heat risk. Returning coastal flood advisory for up to 1.7 feet of inundation above ground level is possible in low-lying areas near shorelines and tidal waterways. Potential for thunderstorms and elevated fire weather concerns tonight through Monday. The extended forecast for the Bay Area and Central Coast: Monday and Monday night, mostly cloudy. High 60 to 95. Lows 55 to 75. Tuesday and Tuesday night, mostly clear. High 65 to 95. Lows 55 to 70. Wednesday and Wednesday night, mostly clear. High 65 to 95. Lows 50 to 70. Thursday and Thursday night, mostly clear. High 60 to 90. Lows 50 to 65. Friday, mostly sunny. High 60 to 85. Sunrise, sunset, and tidal information for the San

Francisco Bay Area for Saturday, July 11th. The sunset tonight, 8:32 p.m. The sunrise tomorrow, 5:58 a.m. The sunset tomorrow, 8:32 p.m. Tidal data at the Golden Gate for the afternoon and evening hours today and the morning hours of tomorrow. Low tide, 2:49 p.m. at 3.17 feet. High tide, 9:11 p.m. at 6.97 feet. Low tide, 4:27 a.m. at -121 feet. High tide, 11:54 a.m. at 4.63 feet. Here are the buoy observations for 5 p.m. Pacific Daylight Time. At offshore buoy 6, winds north at 10 knots, pressure 1,022.6 millibars. At offshore buoy 59, winds northwest at 8 knots, water temperature 64, pressure 1,019.6 millibars. At Point Arena buoy, winds northwest 14 knots, water temperature 53, pressure 1,014.5 millibars, seas 2 feet, every 15 seconds. At buoy 13 near Bodega Bay, winds northwest at 19 knots, gusting to 25, pressure 1,012.8 millibars, swell 6 feet, every 6 seconds. At Point Reyes Wave Rider buoy, water temperature 54, sea 7 feet, every 7 seconds. At San Francisco Bar buoy, water temperature 59, seas 4 feet, every 15 seconds. At San Francisco buoy, winds northwest 10 knots, water temperature 55, pressure 1,014.0 millibars, seas 4 feet, every 15 seconds. At Half Moon Bay buoy, winds northwest 10 knots, water temperature 58, pressure 1,014.4 millibars, seas 4 feet, every 7 seconds. At Monterey Bay buoy, winds northwest 16 knots, gusting to 21, water temperature 60, pressure 1,013.6 millibars, seas 6 feet, every 8 seconds. At Point Sur, Wave Rider buoy, water temperature 54, seas 5 feet, every 7 seconds. At Cape San Martin buoy, winds northwest 16 knots, water temperature 60, pressure 1,013.7 millibars. Seas 4 feet, every 15 seconds. Synopsis for the Central California coast and bays, including the Monterey Bay, Greater Farallones, and Cordell Bank National Marine Sanctuaries. Locally hazardous conditions persist over the outer waters north of the Golden Gate thanks to moderate to fresh northerly winds. Elsewhere, light to moderate northerly winds prevail. A moderate northwesterly swell will remain as well. Winds and seas build by the middle of next week. The marine forecast for San Pablo Bay, Suisun Bay, the West Delta, and the San Francisco Bay north of the Bay Bridge. For tonight, southwest wind 10 to 15 knots, easing to 5 to 10 knots late. For Sunday, southwest wind 5 to 10 knots. For Sunday night, southwest wind 5 to 10 knots. The marine forecast for Monterey Bay. For tonight, northwest wind 5 to 10 knots, easing to around 5 knots late. Seas 3 to 4 feet. Wave detail, northwest 4 feet at 8 seconds. For Sunday, west wind around 5 knots, rising to 5 to 10 knots in the afternoon. Seas around 3 feet. Wave detail, west 3 feet at 9 seconds. For Sunday night, west wind around 5 knots. Seas 3 to 4 feet. Wave detail, northwest 3 feet at 9 seconds. The coastal waters forecast from Pigeon Point to Point Pinos out to 10 nautical miles. For tonight, northwest wind 10 to 15 knots, easing to 5 to 10 knots late this evening and overnight. Seas 4 to 5 feet. Wave detail, northwest 5 feet at 8 seconds. For Sunday, northwest wind around 5 knots. Seas 4 to 5 feet. Wave detail, northwest 4 feet at 9 seconds and south 2 feet at 15 seconds. For Sunday night, northwest wind around 5 knots. Seas 4 to 6 feet. Wave detail, northwest 5 feet at 9 seconds and south 2 feet at 15 seconds. The following is an important weather message from the National Weather Service.

issued at 11:52 a.m. Pacific Daylight Time. Coastal flood advisory remains in effect until 4 a.m. Pacific Daylight Time Thursday. What? Up to 1.7 feet of inundation above ground level is possible in low-lying areas near shorelines and tidal waterways. Where? Bayshore locations along the San Francisco and San Pablo Bays. When? Until 4 a.m. Pacific Daylight Time Thursday. Impacts, flooding of lots, parks, and roads with only isolated road closures expected. Additional details, at the San Francisco tidal gauge, high tide is expected to be 1.6 feet above normal 7.4 feet mean lower low water at 9:11 p.m. 7/11, 1.7 feet above normal 7.5 feet mean lower low water at 10:06 p.m. 7/12, 1.7 feet above normal 7.5 feet mean lower low water at 11:01 p.m. 7/13, 1.6 feet above normal 7.4 feet mean lower low water at 11:55 p.m. 7/14, 1.3 feet above normal 7.1 feet mean lower low water at 12:48 a.m. 7/16. These predictions include both astronomical tides and roughly 3 to 6 inches of additional water, mainly from a combination of thermal expansion and accumulated sea level rise since the tidal datum was established 1983-2001. High tide varies up to 90 minutes earlier or later along the Pacific coast and through the San Francisco Bay, respectively. If travel is required, allow extra time as some roads may be closed. Do not drive around barricades or through water of unknown depth. Take the necessary actions to protect flood-prone property. The following is an important weather message from the National Weather Service. Issued at 11:52 a.m. Pacific Daylight Time. Coastal flood advisory remains in effect from 8 p.m. this evening to 4 a.m. Pacific Daylight Time Wednesday. What? Up to 1.7 feet of inundation above ground level is possible in low-lying areas near shorelines and tidal waterways. Where? Pacific coast including Monterey Bay. When? From 8 p.m. Saturday to 4 a.m. Pacific Daylight Time Wednesday. Impacts, flooding of lots, parks, and roads with only isolated road closures expected. Additional details, at the San Francisco tidal gauge, high tide is expected to be 1.6 feet above normal 7.4 feet mean lower low water at 9:11 p.m. 7/11, 1.7 feet above normal 7.5 feet mean lower low water at 10:06 p.m. 7/12, 1.7 feet above normal 7.5 feet mean lower low water at 11:01 p.m. 7/13. 1.6 feet above normal 7.4 feet mean lower low water at 11:55 p.m. 7/14. These predictions include both astronomical tides and roughly 3 to 6 inches of additional water, mainly from a combination of thermal expansion and accumulated sea level rise since the tidal datum was established 1983-2001. High tide varies up to 90 minutes earlier or later along the Pacific coast and through the San Francisco Bay, respectively. If travel is required, allow extra time as some roads may be closed. Do not drive around barricades or through water of unknown depth. Take the necessary actions to protect flood-prone property. The area forecast for the Peninsula, North Bay, and East Bay. Coastal flood advisory in effect until 4 a.m. Pacific Daylight Time Thursday. For the rest of today, partly cloudy. Highs around 70 at the coast to the upper 80s inland. West winds 5 to 15 miles per hour. For tonight, partly cloudy until midnight, then becoming mostly cloudy. Lows from the 50s to lower 60s. Southwest winds 5 to 10 miles per hour. And on Sunday, mostly cloudy. Highs in the lower 70s at the coast around 90 inland. Southwest winds 5 to 10 miles per hour. For the Sunday night, mostly cloudy. Lows from the 50s to mid-60s. West winds 5 to 10 miles per hour. For Monday, mostly cloudy in the morning, then becoming partly cloudy. Highs in the upper 70s at the coast to the lower 90s inland.

5 to 10 miles per hour. And on Monday night, partly cloudy until midnight, then becoming mostly clear. Lows from the 50s to mid-60s. Tuesday and Tuesday night, mostly clear. High 70s and 80s, lows from the 50s to lower 60s for the Wednesday. Partly cloudy in the morning, then becoming mostly sunny. Highs from the lower 70s to mid-80s for Wednesday night, mostly clear. Lows in the 50s and on Thursday. Partly cloudy in the morning, then becoming mostly sunny. Highs from the upper 60s to lower 80s for the Thursday night, mostly clear until midnight, then becoming partly cloudy. Lows in the 50s for Friday, mostly cloudy in the morning, then becoming partly cloudy. Highs from the mid-60s to upper 70s, high temperatures today and lows tonight for the selected cities, San Francisco, 69 and 56, San Francisco Airport, 72 and 58, Redwood City, 82 and 61, Oakland, 74 and 59, Fremont, 79 and 61, Concord, 91 and 61, Livermore, 89 and 61, San Rafael, 87 and 58, Santa Rosa, 92 and 58, Napa, 84 and 58, Fairfield, 89 and 61. 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This broadcast originates from the National Weather Service office located in Monterey, California, and serves the South Bay and Monterey Bay Area, including the city of San Jose, Monterey, Salinas, and Santa Cruz. These are the 5 p.m. Pacific Daylight Time observations for the San Francisco and Monterey Bay Areas on Saturday, July 11th. At San Francisco Airport, it was partly sunny, temperature 62, dew point 52, relative humidity 69%, northwest wind at 20 miles an hour, gusting to 29, pressure 29.91 inches and steady. At Oakland Airport, it was partly sunny, temperature 66, dew point 54, relative humidity 65%, west wind at 14 miles an hour, pressure 29.91 inches and falling. At San Jose Airport, it was partly sunny, temperature 75, dew point 50, relative humidity 41%, northwest wind at 10 miles an hour, pressure 29.90 inches and steady. At Santa Rosa, it was mostly sunny, temperature 82, southeast wind at 14, pressure 29.85 and falling. At Concord, it was partly sunny, temperature 87, southwest wind at 13. At Livermore, it was partly sunny, temperature 86, southwest wind at 9. At Monterey, it was partly sunny, temperature 64, southwest wind at 14, pressure 29.94 and falling. At Salinas, it was partly sunny, temperature 66, dew point 54, relative humidity 65%, northwest wind at 12. Here are some observations around California and western Nevada. Skies ranged from mostly sunny to partly sunny. It was 90 at Sacramento, 72 at Los Angeles, 71 at San Diego, and 97 at Reno. Truckee reported 86, South Lake Tahoe reported 82, Blue Canyon reported 80, and Mammoth Lakes reported 86. Local temperature reports around San Francisco Bay for 5 p.m. Downtown San Francisco was 62 degrees. Oakland Museum was 70 degrees. Redwood City was 77 degrees. San Rafael was 87 degrees. The area forecast for the South Bay, including the San Jose metro area and the Santa Clara Valley. Coastal flood advisory in effect until 4 a.m. Pacific Daylight Time Thursday. For the rest of today, mostly sunny. Highs in the upper 70s by the bay, upper 80s to mid 90s inland. Northwest winds 5 to 10 miles per hour. For tonight, partly cloudy until midnight, then becoming mostly cloudy. Lows near 60. Northwest winds 5 to 10 miles per hour, becoming southwest after midnight. And on Sunday? Mostly cloudy. Highs in the upper 70s by the bay to near 90 inland.

south winds up to 5 miles per hour, becoming northwest in the afternoon. For the Sunday night, mostly cloudy. Lows in the 60s. West winds up to 5 miles per hour. For Monday, mostly cloudy in the morning, then becoming partly cloudy. Highs in the lower 80s by the bay, upper 80s to mid 90s inland. Light winds, becoming west 5 to 10 miles per hour in the afternoon. And on Monday night, partly cloudy until midnight, then becoming mostly clear. Lows from the lower to mid 60s. For the Tuesday, partly cloudy in the morning, then becoming sunny. Highs from the lower 80s to mid 90s. For Tuesday night, clear. Lows near 60. Wednesday through Thursday night, mostly clear. Highs from the upper 70s to lower 90s. Lows from the mid 50s to lower 60s. Friday partly cloudy in the morning, then becoming mostly sunny. Highs from the mid 70s to upper 80s. High temperatures today and lows tonight for the selected cities: San Jose, 83 and 62, Mountain View, 77 and 62, Morgan Hill, 93 and 61. The area forecast for the Monterey Bay and Salinas Valley: coastal flood advisory in effect from 8 p.m. this evening to 4 a.m. Pacific Daylight Time Wednesday. For the rest of today, partly cloudy. Highs around 70 at the coast to the upper 80s inland. West winds 5 to 15 miles per hour. For tonight, mostly cloudy. Isolated showers after midnight. Lows around 60. Southwest winds 5 to 10 miles per hour. And on Sunday, mostly cloudy. Isolated showers. Highs in the lower 70s at the coast of the mid 80s inland. West winds 5 to 10 miles per hour. For the Sunday night, mostly cloudy. Lows in the lower 60s. West winds up to 5 miles per hour until midnight, becoming light. For Monday, mostly cloudy in the morning, then becoming partly cloudy. Highs in the mid 70s at the coast to the upper 80s inland. Light winds, becoming west 5 to 10 miles per hour in the afternoon. And on Monday night, partly cloudy. Lows in the lower 60s. For the Tuesday, partly cloudy in the morning, then becoming mostly sunny. High 70s and 80s. For Tuesday night, mostly clear until midnight, then becoming partly cloudy. Lows around 60. Wednesday through Friday, partly cloudy. Highs from the lower 70s to mid 80s, lows in the upper 50s. High temperatures today and lows tonight for the selected cities: Santa Cruz, 81 and 59, Monterey, 70 and 59, Salinas, 72 and 60, Hollister, 84 and 60, King City, 88 and 61. The weather overview for the Bay Area and Central Coast: warmer and drier conditions continue into early in the week, with moderate heat risk returning. Coastal flood advisory for up to 1.7 feet of inundation above ground level is possible in low-lying areas near shorelines and tidal waterways. Potential for thunderstorms and elevated fire weather concerns tonight through Monday. The extended forecast for the Bay Area and Central Coast: Monday and Monday night, mostly cloudy. High 60 to 95. Lows 55 to 75. Tuesday and Tuesday night, mostly clear. High 65 to 95. Lows 55 to 70. Wednesday and Wednesday night, mostly clear. High 65 to 95. Lows 50 to 70. Thursday and Thursday night, mostly clear. High 65 to 95. Lows 50 to 70. Thursday and Thursday night, mostly clear. High 60 to 90. Lows 50 to 65. Friday, mostly sunny. High 60 to 85. Sunrise, sunset, and tidal information for the San Francisco Bay Area for Saturday, July 11th. The sunset tonight, 8:32 p.m. The sunrise tomorrow, 5:58 a.m. The sunset tomorrow, 8:32 p.m. Tidal data at the Golden Gate for the afternoon and evening.

hours today and the morning hours of tomorrow. Low tide, 2:49 p.m. at 3.17 feet. 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Low tide, 4:27 a.m. at -121 feet. High tide, 11:54 a.m. at 4.63 feet. Here are the buoy observations for 5 p.m. Pacific Daylight Time. An offshore buoy 6 winds north at 10 knots, pressure 1,022.6 millibars. An offshore buoy 59 winds northwest at 8 knots, water temperature 64, pressure 1,019.6 millibars. At Point Arena buoy, winds northwest 14 knots, water temperature 53, pressure 1,014.5 millibars, seas 2 feet, every 15 seconds. At buoy 13 near Bodega Bay, winds northwest at 19 knots, gusting to 25, pressure 1,012.8 millibars, swell 6 feet, every 6 seconds. At Point Reyes Wave Rider buoy, water temperature 54, sea 7 feet, every 7 seconds. At San Francisco Bar buoy, water temperature 59, seas 4 feet, every 15 seconds. At San Francisco buoy, winds northwest 10 knots, water temperature 55, pressure 1,014.0 millibars, seas 4 feet, every 15 seconds. At Half Moon Bay buoy, winds northwest 10 knots, water temperature 58, pressure 1,014.4 millibars, seas 4 feet, every 7 seconds. At Monterey Bay buoy, winds northwest 16 knots, gusting to 21, water temperature 60, pressure 1,013.6 millibars, seas 6 feet, every 8 seconds. At Point Sur, Wave Rider buoy, water temperature 54, seas 5 feet, every 7 seconds. At Cape San Martin buoy, winds northwest 16 knots, water temperature 60, pressure 1,013.7 millibars. Seas 4 feet, every 15 seconds. Synopsis for the Central California coast and bays, including the Monterey Bay, Greater Farallones, and Cordell Bank National Marine Sanctuaries. Locally hazardous conditions persist over the outer waters north of the Golden Gate thanks to moderate to fresh northerly winds. Elsewhere, light to moderate northerly winds prevail. A moderate northwesterly swell will remain as well. Winds and seas build by the middle of next week. The marine forecast for San Pablo Bay, Suisun Bay, the West Delta, and the San Francisco Bay north of the Bay Bridge. For tonight, southwest wind 10 to 15 knots, easing to 5 to 10 knots late. For Sunday, southwest wind 5 to 10 knots. For Sunday night, southwest wind 5 to 10 knots. The marine forecast for Monterey Bay. For tonight, northwest wind 5 to 10 knots, easing to around 5 knots late. Seas 3 to 4 feet. Wave detail, northwest 4 feet at 8 seconds. For Sunday, west wind around 5 knots, rising to 5 to 10 knots in the afternoon. Seas around 3 feet. Wave detail, west 3 feet at 9 seconds. For Sunday night, west wind around 5 knots. Seas 3 to 4 feet. Wave detail, northwest 3 feet at 9 seconds. The coastal waters forecast from Pigeon Point to Point Pinos out to 10 nautical miles. For tonight, northwest wind 10 to 15 knots, easing to 5 to 10 knots late this evening and overnight. Seas 4 to 5 feet. Wave detail, northwest 5 feet at 8 seconds. For Sunday, northwest wind around 5 knots. Seas 4 to 5 feet. Wave detail, northwest 4 feet at 9 seconds and south 2 feet at 15 seconds. For Sunday night, northwest wind around 5 knots. Seas 4 to 6 feet. Wave detail, northwest 5 feet at 9 seconds and south 2 feet at 15 seconds. The following is an important weather message from the National Weather Service. Issued at 11:52 a.m. Pacific Daylight Time. Coastal flood advisory remains in effect until 4 a.m. Pacific Daylight Time Thursday.
What? Up to 1.7 feet of inundation above ground level is possible in low-lying areas near shorelines and tidal waterways. Where? Bayshore locations along the San Francisco and San Pablo Bays. When? Until 4 a.m. Pacific Daylight Time Thursday. Impacts, flooding of lots, parks, and roads with only isolated road closures expected. Additional details, at the San Francisco tidal gauge, high tide is expected to be 1.6 feet above normal 7.4 feet mean lower low water at 9:11 p.m. 7/11, 1.7 feet above normal 7.5 feet mean lower low water at 10:06 p.m. 7/12, 1.7 feet above normal 7.5 feet mean lower low water at 11:01 p.m. 7/13, 1.6 feet above normal 7.4 feet mean lower low water at 11:55 p.m. 7/14, 1.3 feet above normal 7.1 feet mean lower low water at 12:48 a.m. 7/16. These predictions include both astronomical tides and roughly 3 to 6 inches of additional water, mainly from a combination of thermal expansion and accumulated sea level rise since the tidal datum was established 1983-2001. High tide varies up to 90 minutes earlier or later along the Pacific coast and through the San Francisco Bay, respectively. If travel is required, allow extra time as some roads may be closed. Do not drive around barricades or through water of unknown depth. Take the necessary actions to protect flood-prone property. The following is an important weather message from the National Weather Service, issued at 11:52 a.m. Pacific Daylight Time. Coastal flood advisory remains in effect from 8 p.m. this evening to 4 a.m. Pacific Daylight Time Wednesday. What? Up to 1.7 feet of inundation above ground level is possible in low-lying areas near shorelines and tidal waterways. Where? Pacific coast including Monterey Bay. When? From 8 p.m. Saturday to 4 a.m. Pacific Daylight Time Wednesday. Impacts, flooding of lots, parks, and roads with only isolated road closures expected. Additional details, at the San Francisco tidal gauge, high tide is expected to be 1.6 feet above normal 7.4 feet mean lower low water at 9:11 p.m. 7/11, 1.7 feet above normal 7.5 feet mean lower low water at 10:06 p.m. 7/12, 1.7 feet above normal 7.5 feet mean lower low water at 11:01 p.m. 7/13, 1.6 feet above normal 7.4 feet mean lower low water at 11:55 p.m. 7/14. These predictions include both astronomical tides and roughly 3 to 6 inches of additional water, mainly from a combination of thermal expansion and accumulated sea level rise since the tidal datum was established 1983-2001. High tide varies up to 90 minutes earlier or later along the Pacific coast and through the San Francisco Bay, respectively. If travel is required, allow extra time as some roads may be closed. Do not drive around barricades or through water of unknown depth. Take the necessary actions to protect flood-prone property. The area forecast for the peninsula, North Bay, and East Bay. Coastal flood advisory in effect until 4 a.m. Pacific Daylight Time Thursday. For the rest of today, partly cloudy. Highs around 70 at the coast to the upper 80s inland. West winds 5 to 15 miles per hour. For tonight, partly cloudy until midnight, then becoming mostly cloudy. Lows from the 50s to lower 60s. Southwest winds 5 to 10 miles per hour. And on Sunday? Mostly cloudy. Highs in the lower 70s at the coast to around 90 inland. Southwest winds 5 to 10 miles per hour. For the Sunday night, mostly cloudy. Lows from the 50s to mid-60s. West winds 5 to 10 miles per hour. For Monday? Mostly cloudy in the morning, then becoming partly cloudy. Highs in the upper 70s at the coast to the lower 90s inland. West winds 5 to 10 miles per hour. And on Monday night, partly cloudy until midnight, then becoming mostly clear. Lows from the 50s to mid-60s.
Tuesday and Tuesday night, mostly clear. High 70s and 80s, lows from the 50s to low

60s for the Wednesday. Partly cloudy in the morning, then becoming mostly sunny. Highs from the lower 70s to mid 80s for Wednesday night, mostly clear. Lows in the 50s and on Thursday. Partly cloudy in the morning, then becoming mostly sunny. Highs from the upper 60s to lower 80s for the Thursday night, mostly clear until midnight, then becoming partly cloudy. Lows in the 50s for Friday, mostly cloudy in the morning, then becoming partly cloudy. Highs from the mid-60s to upper 70s. High temperatures today and lows tonight for the selected cities: San Francisco, 69 and 56, San Francisco Airport, 72 and 58, Redwood City, 82 and 61, Oakland, 74 and 59, Fremont, 79 and 61, Concord, 91 and 61, Livermore, 89 and 61, San Rafael, 87 and 58, Santa Rosa, 92 and 58, Napa, 84 and 58, Fairfield, 89 and 61. These are the 5 p.m. Pacific Daylight Time observations for the San Francisco and Monterey Bay areas on Saturday, July 11th. At San Francisco Airport, it was partly sunny, temperature 62, dew point 52, relative humidity 69%, northwest wind at 20 miles an hour, gusting to 29, pressure 29.91 inches and steady. At Oakland Airport, it was partly sunny, temperature 66, dew point 54, relative humidity 65%, west wind at 14 miles an hour, pressure 29.91 inches and falling. At San Jose Airport, it was partly sunny, temperature 75, dew point 50, relative humidity 41%, northwest wind at 10 miles an hour, pressure 29.90 inches and steady. At Santa Rosa, it was mostly sunny, temperature 82, southeast wind at 14, pressure 29.85 and falling. At Concord, it was partly sunny, temperature 87, southwest wind at 13. At Livermore, it was partly sunny, temperature 86, southwest wind at 9. At Monterey, it was partly sunny, temperature 64, southwest wind at 14, pressure 29.94 and falling. At Salinas, it was partly sunny, temperature 66, dew point 54, relative humidity 65%, northwest wind at 12. Here are some observations around California and western Nevada. Skies ranged from mostly sunny to partly sunny. It was 90 at Sacramento, 72 at Los Angeles, 71 at San Diego, and 97 at Reno. Truckee reported 86, South Lake Tahoe reported 82, Blue Canyon reported 80, and Mammoth Lakes reported 86. Local temperature reports around San Francisco Bay for 5 p.m. Downtown San Francisco was 62 degrees. Oakland Museum was 70 degrees. Redwood City was 77 degrees. San Rafael was 87 degrees. The area forecast for the South Bay, including the San Jose metro area and the Santa Clara Valley. Coastal flood advisory in effect until 4 a.m. Pacific Daylight Time Thursday. For the rest of today, mostly sunny. Highs in the upper 70s by the bay, upper 80s to mid 90s inland. Northwest winds 5 to 10 miles per hour. For tonight, partly cloudy until midnight, then becoming mostly cloudy. Lows near 60. Northwest winds 5 to 10 miles per hour, becoming southwest after midnight. And on Sunday? Mostly cloudy. Highs in the upper 70s by the bay to near 90 inland. South winds up to 5 miles per hour, becoming northwest in the afternoon. For the Sunday night, mostly cloudy. Lows in the 60s. West winds up to 5 miles per hour. For Monday, mostly cloudy in the morning, then becoming partly cloudy. Highs in the lower 80s by the bay, upper 80s to mid 90s inland. Light winds, becoming west 5 to 10 miles per hour in the afternoon. And on Monday night, partly cloudy until midnight, then becoming mostly clear. Lows from the lower to mid 60s. For the Tuesday, partly cloudy in the morning, then becoming sunny.
Highs from the lower 80s to mid-90s. For Tuesday night, clear. Lows near 60. Wednesday through Thursday night, mostly clear. Highs from the upper 70s to lower 90s. Lows from the mid-50s to lower 60s. Friday, partly cloudy in the morning, then becoming mostly sunny. Highs from the mid-70s to upper 80s. High temperatures today and lows tonight for the selected cities. San Jose, 83 and 62. Mountain View, 77 and 62. Morgan Hill, 93 and 61. The area forecast for the Monterey Bay and Salinas Valley. Coastal flood advisory in effect from 8 p.m. this evening to 4 a.m. Pacific Daylight Time Wednesday. For the rest of today, partly cloudy. Highs around 70 at the coast to the upper 80s inland. West winds 5 to 15 miles per hour. For tonight, mostly cloudy. Isolated showers after midnight. Lows around 60. Southwest winds 5 to 10 miles per hour. And on Sunday, mostly cloudy. Isolated showers. Highs in the lower 70s at the coast of the mid-80s inland. West winds 5 to 10 miles per hour. For the Sunday night, mostly cloudy. Lows in the lower 60s. West winds up to 5 miles per hour until midnight, becoming light. For Monday, mostly cloudy in the morning, then becoming partly cloudy. Highs in the mid-70s at the coast to the upper 80s inland. Light winds, becoming west 5 to 10 miles per hour in the afternoon. And on Monday night, partly cloudy. Lows in the lower 60s. For the Tuesday, partly cloudy in the morning, then becoming mostly sunny. High 70s and 80s. For Tuesday night, mostly clear until midnight, then becoming partly cloudy. Lows around 60. Wednesday through Friday, partly cloudy. Highs from the lower 70s to mid-80s, lows in the upper 50s. High temperatures today and lows tonight for the selected cities. Santa Cruz, 81 and 59. Monterey, 70 and 59. Salinas, 72 and 60. Hollister, 84 and 60. King City, 88 and 61. The weather overview for the Bay Area and Central Coast. Warmer and drier conditions continue into early in the week with moderate heat risk. Returning coastal flood advisory for up to 1.7 feet of inundation above ground level is possible in low-lying areas near shorelines and tidal waterways. Potential for thunderstorms and elevated fire weather concerns tonight through Monday. The extended forecast for the Bay Area and Central Coast, Monday and Monday night, mostly cloudy. High 60 to 95. Lows 55 to 75. Tuesday and Tuesday night, mostly clear. High 65 to 95. Lows 55 to 70. Wednesday and Wednesday night, mostly clear. High 65 to 95. Lows 50 to 70. Thursday and Thursday night, mostly clear. High 60 to 90. Lows 50 to 65. Friday, mostly sunny. High 60 to 85. Sunrise, sunset, and tidal information for the San Francisco Bay Area for Saturday, July 11th. The sunset tonight, 8:32 p.m. The sunrise tomorrow, 5:58 a.m. The sunset tomorrow, 8:32 p.m. Tidal data at the Golden Gate for the afternoon and evening hours today and the morning hours of tomorrow. Low tide, 2:49 p.m. at 3.17 feet. High tide, 9:11 p.m. at 6.97 feet. Low tide, 4:27 a.m. at -121 feet. High tide, 11:54 a.m. at 4.63 feet. Here are the buoy observations for 5 p.m. Pacific Daylight Time. An offshore buoy 6 winds north at 10 knots. Pressure 1,022.6 millibars. An offshore buoy 59 winds northwest at 8 knots. Water temperature 64. Pressure 1,019.6 millibars. At Point Arena buoy, winds northwest 14 knots. Water temperature 53. Pressure 1,014.5 millibars.
seas to feed.

every 15 seconds. At buoy 13 near Bodega Bay, winds northwest at 19 knots, gusting to 25, pressure 1,012.8 millibars, swell 6 feet, every 6 seconds. At Point Reyes Wave Rider buoy water temperature 54, sea 7 feet, every 7 seconds. At San Francisco Bar buoy water temperature 59, seas 4 feet, every 15 seconds. At San Francisco buoy winds northwest 10 knots, water temperature 55, pressure 1014.0 millibars, seas 4 feet, every 15 seconds. At Half Moon Bay buoy winds northwest 10 knots, water temperature 58, pressure 1014.4 millibars, seas 4 feet, every 7 seconds. At Monterey Bay buoy winds northwest 16 knots, gusting to 21, water temperature 60, pressure 1013.6 millibars, seas 6 feet, every 8 seconds. At Point Sur, Wave Rider buoy water temperature 54, seas 5 feet, every 7 seconds. At Cape San Martin buoy winds northwest 16 knots, water temperature 60, pressure 1013.7 millibars. Seas 4 feet, every 15 seconds. 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This broadcast originates from the National Weather Service office located in Monterey, California, and serves the South Bay and Monterey Bay Area, including the cities of San Jose, Monterey, Salinas, and Santa Cruz. Synopsis for the Central California coast and bays, including the Monterey Bay, Greater Farallones, and Cordell Bank National Marine Sanctuaries, locally hazardous conditions persist over the outer waters north of the Golden Gate thanks to moderate to fresh northerly winds. Elsewhere, light to moderate northerly winds prevail. A moderate northwesterly swell will remain as well. Winds and seas build by the middle of next week. The marine forecast for San Pablo Bay, Suisun Bay, the West Delta, and the San Francisco Bay north of the Bay Bridge. For tonight, southwest wind 10 to 15 knots, easing to 5 to 10 knots late. For Sunday, southwest wind 5 to 10 knots. For Sunday night, southwest wind 5 to 10 knots. The marine forecast for Monterey Bay. For tonight, northwest wind 5 to 10 knots, easing to around 5 knots late. Seas 3 to 4 feet. Wave detail, northwest 4 feet at 8 seconds. For Sunday, west wind around 5 knots, rising to 5 to 10 knots in the afternoon. Seas around 3 feet. Wave detail, west 3 feet at 9 seconds. For Sunday night, west wind around 5 knots. Seas 3 to 4 feet. Wave detail, northwest 3 feet at 9 seconds. The coastal waters forecast from Pigeon Point to Point Pinos out to 10 nautical miles. For tonight, northwest wind 10 to 15 knots, easing to 5 to 10 knots late this evening and overnight. Seas 4 to 5 feet. Wave detail, northwest 5 feet at 8 seconds. For Sunday, northwest wind around 5 knots. Seas 4 to 5 feet. Wave detail, northwest 4 feet at 9 seconds and south 2 feet at 15 seconds. For Sunday night, northwest wind around 5 knots. Seas 4 to 6 feet. Wave detail, northwest 5 feet at 9 seconds and south 2 feet at 15 seconds. The following is an important weather message from the National Weather Service. Issued at 11:52 a.m. Pacific Daylight Time. Coastal flood advisory remains in effect until 4 a.m. Pacific Daylight Time Thursday. What? Up to 1.7 feet of inundation above ground level is possible in low-lying areas near shorelines and tidal waterways. Where? Bayshore locations along the San Francisco and San Pablo Bays. When? Until 4 a.m. Pacific Daylight Time Thursday. Impacts, flooding of lots, parks, and roads with only isolated road closures expected. Additional details, at the San Francisco tidal gauge, high tide is expected to be 1.6 feet above normal 7.4 feet mean lower low water.

at 9:11 p.m. 7/11. 1.7 feet above normal, 7.5 feet mean lower low water at 10:06 p.m. 7/12. 1.7 feet above normal, 7.5 feet mean lower low water at 11:01 p.m. 7/13. 1.6 feet above normal, 7.4 feet mean lower low water at 11:55 p.m. 7/14. 1.3 feet above normal, 7.1 feet mean lower low water at 12:48 a.m. 7/16. These predictions include both astronomical tides and roughly 3 to 6 inches of additional water, mainly from a combination of thermal expansion and accumulated sea level rise since the tidal datum was established 1983-2001. High tide varies up to 90 minutes earlier or later along the Pacific coast and through the San Francisco Bay, respectively. If travel is required, allow extra time as some roads may be closed. Do not drive around barricades or through water of unknown depth. Take the necessary actions to protect flood-prone property. The following is an important weather message from the National Weather Service, issued at 11:52 a.m. Pacific Daylight Time. Coastal flood advisory remains in effect from 8 p.m. this evening to 4 a.m. Pacific Daylight Time Wednesday. What? Up to 1.7 feet of inundation above ground level is possible in low-lying areas near shorelines and tidal waterways. Where? Pacific coast including Monterey Bay. When? From 8 p.m. Saturday to 4 a.m. Pacific Daylight Time Wednesday. Impacts, flooding of lots, parks, and roads with only isolated road closures expected. Additional details, at the San Francisco tidal gauge, high tide is expected to be 1.6 feet above normal, 7.4 feet mean lower low water at 9:11 p.m. 7/11, 1.7 feet above normal, 7.5 feet mean lower low water at 10:06 p.m. 7/12, 1.7 feet above normal, 7.5 feet mean lower low water at 11:01 p.m. 7/13. 1.6 feet above normal, 7.4 feet mean lower low water at 11:55 p.m. 7/14. These predictions include both astronomical tides and roughly 3 to 6 inches of additional water, mainly from a combination of thermal expansion and accumulated sea level rise since the tidal datum was established 1983-2001. High tide varies up to 90 minutes earlier or later along the Pacific coast and through the San Francisco Bay, respectively. If travel is required, allow extra time as some roads may be closed. Do not drive around barricades or through water of unknown depth. Take the necessary actions to protect flood-prone property. These are the 6 p.m. Pacific Daylight Time observations for the San Francisco and Monterey Bay areas on Saturday, July 11th. At San Francisco Airport, it was cloudy, temperature 64, dew point 53, relative humidity 67%, northwest wind at 16 miles an hour, pressure 29.90 inches and falling. At Oakland Airport, it was cloudy, temperature 64, dew point 55, relative humidity 72%, west wind at 15 miles an hour, pressure 29.90 inches and falling. At San Jose Airport, it was partly sunny, temperature 73, dew point 53, relative humidity 49%, northwest wind at 10 miles an hour, pressure 29.89 inches and falling. At Santa Rosa, it was partly sunny, temperature 74, south wind at 14, pressure 29.86 and rising. At Concord, it was cloudy, temperature 85, west wind at 12. At Livermore, it was partly sunny, temperature 84, west wind at 9. At Monterey, it was partly sunny, temperature 69, west wind at 9, pressure 29.93 and falling. At Salinas, it was partly sunny, temperature 65, dew point 54, relative humidity 67%, northwest wind at 13. Here are some observations around California and western Nevada. It was mostly sunny, with a temperature of 79 at South Lake Tahoe, and 76 at Blue Canyon. It was partly sunny, with a temperature of 71 at Los Angeles, 69 at San Diego, 94 at Reno, 82.

Sunday, mostly cloudy. Isolated showers. Highs in the lower 70s at the coast of the mid-80s inland. West winds 5 to 10 miles per hour. For Sunday night, mostly cloudy. Lows in the lower 60s. West winds up to 5 miles per hour until midnight, becoming light. And on Monday, mostly cloudy in the morning, then becoming partly cloudy. Highs in the mid-70s at the coast to the upper 80s inland. Light winds, becoming west 5 to 10 miles per hour in the afternoon. For Monday night, partly cloudy. Lows in the lower 60s. West winds 5 to 10 miles per hour. For Tuesday, partly cloudy in the morning, then becoming mostly sunny. High 70s and 80s. For Tuesday night, mostly clear until midnight, then becoming partly cloudy. Lows around 60. Wednesday through Friday night, partly cloudy. Highs from the lower 70s to mid 80s. Lows in the upper 50s. Saturday, mostly cloudy in the morning, then becoming partly cloudy. Highs from the upper 60s to lower 80s. Low temperatures tonight and highs tomorrow for the selected cities: Santa Cruz, 59 and 78, Monterey, 59 and 72, Salinas, 60 and 72, Hollister, 60 and 82, King City, 61 and 86. The weather overview for the Bay Area and Central Coast: warmer and drier conditions continue into early in the week, with moderate heat risk returning. Coastal flood advisory for up to 1.7 feet of inundation above ground level is possible in low-lying areas near shorelines and tidal waterways. Potential for thunderstorms and elevated fire weather concerns tonight through Monday. The extended forecast for the Bay Area and Central Coast: Monday and Monday night, mostly cloudy. High 60 to 95. Lows 55 to 75. Tuesday and Tuesday night, mostly clear. High 65 to 95. Lows 55 to 70. Wednesday and Wednesday night, mostly clear. High 65 to 95. Lows 50 to 70. Thursday and Thursday night, mostly clear. High 60 to 90. Lows 50 to 65. Friday, mostly sunny. High 60 to 85. Sunrise, sunset, and tidal information for the San Francisco Bay Area for Saturday, July 11th. The sunset tonight, 8:32 p.m. The sunrise tomorrow, 5:58 a.m. The sunset tomorrow, 8:32 p.m. Tidal data at the Golden Gate for the afternoon and evening hours today and the morning hours of tomorrow. Low tide, 2:49 p.m. at 3.17 feet. High tide, 9:11 p.m. at 6.97 feet. Low tide, 4:27 a.m. at -121 feet. High tide, 11:54 a.m. at 4.63 feet. Here are the buoy observations for 6 p.m. Pacific Daylight Time. An offshore buoy 6 winds north at 8 knots, pressure 1,022.4 millibars. An offshore buoy 59 winds north at 8 knots, water temperature 64, pressure 1,019.4 millibars. At buoy 14 near Point Arena, winds northwest at 14 knots, water temperature 53, pressure 1,014.0 millibars. At buoy 13 near Bodega Bay, winds northwest at 19 knots, gusting to 23, pressure 1,012.4 millibars. At Point Reyes Wave Rider buoy, water temperature 53, sea 7 feet, every 7 seconds. At San Francisco Bar buoy, water temperature 59, seas 4 feet, every 15 seconds. At San Francisco buoy, winds northwest at 14 knots, water temperature 55, pressure 1,012.5 millibars. At Half Moon Bay buoy, winds northwest 12 knots, water temperature 58, pressure 1,014.2 millibars, seas 4 feet, every 7 seconds. At Monterey buoy, winds northwest at 16 knots, water temperature 60, pressure 1,013.4 millibars. At Point Sur, Wave Rider buoy, water temperature 54,

At Cape San Martin buoy, winds northwest at 60 knots. Water temperature 60. Pressure 1,013.4 millibars. Synopsis for the Central California coast and bays, including the Monterey Bay, Greater Farallones, and Cordell Bank National Marine Sanctuaries. Locally hazardous conditions persist over the outer waters north of the Golden Gate thanks to moderate to fresh northerly winds. Elsewhere, light to moderate northerly winds prevail. A moderate northwesterly swell will remain as well. Winds and seas build by the middle of next week. The marine forecast for San Pablo Bay, Suisun Bay, the West Delta, and the San Francisco Bay north of the Bay Bridge. For tonight, southwest wind 10 to 15 knots, easing to 5 to 10 knots late. For Sunday, southwest wind 5 to 10 knots. For Sunday night, southwest wind 5 to 10 knots. The marine forecast for Monterey Bay. For tonight, northwest wind 5 to 10 knots, easing to around 5 knots late. Seas 3 to 4 feet. Wave detail, northwest 4 feet at 8 seconds. For Sunday, west wind around 5 knots, rising to 5 to 10 knots in the afternoon. Seas around 3 feet. Wave detail, west 3 feet at 9 seconds. For Sunday night, west wind around 5 knots. Seas 3 to 4 feet. Wave detail, northwest 3 feet at 9 seconds. The coastal waters forecast from Pigeon Point to Point Pinos out to 10 nautical miles. For tonight, northwest wind 10 to 15 knots, easing to 5 to 10 knots late this evening and overnight. Seas 4 to 5 feet. Wave detail, northwest 5 feet at 8 seconds. For Sunday, northwest wind around 5 knots. Seas 4 to 5 feet. Wave detail, northwest 4 feet at 9 seconds and south 2 feet at 15 seconds. For Sunday night, northwest wind around 5 knots. Seas 4 to 6 feet. Wave detail, northwest 5 feet at 9 seconds and south 2 feet at 15 seconds. The following is an important weather message from the National Weather Service. Issued at 11:52 a.m. Pacific Daylight Time. Coastal flood advisory remains in effect until 4 a.m. Pacific Daylight Time Thursday. What? Up to 1.7 feet of inundation above ground level is possible in low-lying areas near shorelines and tidal waterways. Where? Bayshore locations along the San Francisco and San Pablo Bays. When? Until 4 a.m. Pacific Daylight Time Thursday. Impacts, flooding of lots, parks, and roads with only isolated road closures expected. Additional details, at the San Francisco tidal gauge, high tide is expected to be 1.6 feet above normal 7.4 feet mean lower low water at 9:11 p.m. 7/11, 1.7 feet above normal 7.5 feet mean lower low water at 10:06 p.m. 7/12, 1.7 feet above normal 7.5 feet mean lower low water at 11:01 p.m. 7/13, 1.6 feet above normal 7.4 feet mean lower low water at 11:55 p.m. 7/14, 1.3 feet above normal 7.1 feet mean lower low water at 12:48 a.m. 7/16. These predictions include both astronomical tides and roughly 3 to 6 inches of additional water, mainly from a combination of thermal expansion and accumulated sea level rise since the tidal datum was established 1983-2001. High tide varies up to 90 minutes earlier or later along the Pacific coast and through the San Francisco Bay, respectively. If travel is required, allow extra time as some roads may be closed. Do not drive around barricades or through water of unknown depth. Take the necessary actions to protect flood-prone property. The following is an important weather message from the National Weather Service. Issued at 11:52 a.m. Pacific Daylight Time. Coastal flood advisory remains in effect from 8 p.m. this evening to 4 a.m. Pacific Daylight Time Wednesday. What? Up to 1.7 feet of inundation above ground level is possible in low-lying areas near shorelines and tidal waterways. Where? Pacific coast including

8 p.m. Saturday to 4 a.m. Pacific Daylight Time Wednesday. Impacts, flooding of lots, parks, and roads with only isolated road closures expected. Additional details at the San Francisco tidal gauge. High tide is expected to be 1.6 feet above normal 7.4 feet mean lower low water at 9:11 p.m. 7/11. 1.7 feet above normal 7.5 feet mean lower low water at 10:06 p.m. 7/12. 1.7 feet above normal 7.5 feet mean lower low water at 11:01 p.m. 7/13. 1.6 feet above normal 7.4 feet mean lower low water at 11:55 p.m. 7/14. These predictions include both astronomical tides and roughly 3 to 6 inches of additional water, mainly from a combination of thermal expansion and accumulated sea level rise since the tidal datum was established 1983-2001. High tide varies up to 90 minutes earlier or later along the Pacific coast and through the San Francisco Bay, respectively. If travel is required, allow extra time as some roads may be closed. Do not drive around barricades or through water of unknown depth. Take the necessary actions to protect flood-prone property. The area forecast for the peninsula, North Bay, and East Bay. Coastal flood advisory in effect until 4 a.m. Pacific Daylight Time Thursday. For tonight, partly cloudy until midnight, then becoming mostly cloudy. Lows from the 50s to lower 60s. Southwest winds 5 to 10 miles per hour. For Sunday, mostly cloudy. Highs in the lower 70s at the coast to around 90 inland. Southwest winds 5 to 10 miles per hour. For Sunday night, mostly cloudy. Lows from the 50s to mid-60s. West winds 5 to 10 miles per hour. And on Monday, mostly cloudy in the morning, then becoming partly cloudy. Highs in the upper 70s at the coast to the lower 90s inland. West winds 5 to 10 miles per hour. For Monday night, partly cloudy until midnight, then becoming mostly clear. Lows from the 50s to mid-60s. West winds 5 to 10 miles per hour. For Tuesday, partly cloudy in the morning, then becoming mostly sunny. High 70s and 80s. For Tuesday night, mostly clear. Lows from the 50s to lower 60s. And on Wednesday, partly cloudy in the morning, then becoming mostly sunny. Highs from the lower 70s to mid 80s. For Wednesday night, mostly clear. Lows in the 50s. For Thursday, partly cloudy in the morning, then becoming mostly sunny. Highs from the upper 60s to lower 80s. For Thursday night, mostly clear until midnight, then becoming partly cloudy. Lows in the 50s. Friday through Saturday, partly cloudy. Highs from the mid-60s to upper 70s. Lows in the 50s. Low temperatures tonight and highs tomorrow for the selected cities: San Francisco, 56 and 71, San Francisco Airport, 58 and 76, Redwood City, 61 and 85, Oakland, 59 and 76, Fremont, 61 and 82, Concord, 61 and 90, Livermore, 61 and 90, San Rafael, 58 and 83, Santa Rosa, 58 and 89, Napa, 58 and 82, Fairfield, 61 and 87. These are the 6 p.m. Pacific Daylight Time observations for the San Francisco and Monterey Bay areas on Saturday, July 11th. At San Francisco Airport, it was partly sunny, temperature 64, dew point 53, relative humidity 67%, northwest wind at 16 miles an hour, pressure 29.90 inches and falling. At Oakland Airport, it was partly sunny, temperature 64, dew point 55, relative humidity 72%, west wind at 15 miles an hour, pressure 29.90 inches and falling. At San Jose Airport, it was partly sunny, temperature 73, dew point 53, relative humidity 49%, northwest wind at 10 miles an hour, pressure 29.89 inches and falling.

at Santa Rosa. It was partly sunny. Temperature 74, south wind at 14, pressure 29.86 and rising. At Concord, it was partly sunny. Temperature 85, west wind at 12. At Livermore, it was partly sunny. Temperature 84, west wind at 9. At Monterey, it was partly sunny. Temperature 69, west wind at 9, pressure 29.93 and falling. At Salinas, it was partly sunny. Temperature 65, dew point 54, relative humidity 67%, northwest wind at 13. Here are some observations around California and western Nevada. Skies ranged from mostly sunny to partly sunny. It was 87 at Sacramento, 71 at Los Angeles, 69 at San Diego, and 94 at Reno. Truckee reported 82, South Lake Tahoe reported 79, Blue Canyon reported 76, and Mammoth Lakes reported 82. Local temperature reports around San Francisco Bay for 6 p.m. Downtown San Francisco was 62 degrees. Oakland Museum was 71 degrees. Redwood City was 76 degrees. San Rafael was 87 degrees. The area forecast for the South Bay, including the San Jose metro area and the Santa Clara Valley. Coastal flood advisory in effect until 4 a.m. Pacific Daylight Time Thursday. For tonight, partly cloudy until midnight, then becoming mostly cloudy. Lows near 60. Northwest winds 5 to 10 miles per hour, becoming southwest after midnight. For Sunday, mostly cloudy. Highs in the upper 70s by the bay to near 90 inland. South winds up to 5 miles per hour, becoming northwest in the afternoon. For Sunday night, mostly cloudy. Lows in the 60s. West winds up to 5 miles per hour. And on Monday, mostly cloudy in the morning, then becoming partly cloudy. Highs in the lower 80s by the bay, upper 80s to mid 90s inland. Light winds, becoming west 5 to 10 miles per hour in the afternoon. For Monday night, partly cloudy until midnight, then becoming mostly clear. Lows from the lower to mid 60s. West winds 5 to 10 miles per hour. For Tuesday, partly cloudy in the morning, then becoming sunny. Highs from the lower 80s to mid 90s. For Tuesday night, clear. Lows near 60. Wednesday through Thursday night, mostly clear. Highs from the upper 70s to lower 90s. Lows from the mid 50s to lower 60s. Friday through Saturday, partly cloudy. Highs from the mid 70s to upper 80s. Lows in the upper 50s. Low temperatures tonight and highs tomorrow for the selected cities: San Jose, 62 and 84, Mountain View, 62 and 79, Morgan Hill, 61 and 91. The area forecast for the Monterey Bay and Salinas Valley: coastal flood advisory in effect until 4 a.m. Pacific Daylight Time Wednesday. For tonight, mostly cloudy. Isolated showers after midnight. Lows around 60. Southwest winds 5 to 10 miles per hour. For Sunday, mostly cloudy. Isolated showers. Highs in the lower 70s at the coast to the mid 80s inland. West winds 5 to 10 miles per hour. For Sunday night, mostly cloudy. Lows in the lower 60s. West winds up to 5 miles per hour until midnight, becoming light. And on Monday, mostly cloudy in the morning, then becoming partly cloudy. Highs in the mid-70s at the coast to the upper 80s inland. Light winds, becoming west 5 to 10 miles per hour in the afternoon. For Monday night, partly cloudy. Lows in the lower 60s. West winds 5 to 10 miles per hour. For Tuesday, partly cloudy in the morning, then becoming mostly sunny. High 70s and 80s. For Tuesday night, mostly clear until midnight, then becoming partly cloudy. Lows around 60. Wednesday through Friday night, partly cloudy. Highs

70s to mid-80s. Lows in the upper 50s. Saturday, mostly cloudy in the morning, then becoming partly cloudy. Highs from the upper 60s to lower 80s. Low temperatures tonight and highs tomorrow for the selected cities: Santa Cruz, 59 and 78, Monterey, 59 and 72, Salinas, 60 and 72, Hollister, 60 and 82, King City, 61 and 86. 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This broadcast originates from the National Weather Service office located in Monterey, California, and serves the South Bay and Monterey Bay Area, including the cities of San Jose, Monterey, Salinas, and Santa Cruz. The weather overview for the Bay Area and Central Coast: warmer and drier conditions continue into early in the week, with moderate heat risk returning. Coastal flood advisory for up to 1.7 feet of inundation above ground level is possible in low-lying areas near shorelines and tidal waterways. Potential for thunderstorms and elevated fire weather concerns tonight through Monday. The extended forecast for the Bay Area and Central Coast: Monday and Monday night, mostly cloudy. High 60 to 95. Lows 55 to 75. Tuesday and Tuesday night, mostly clear. High 65 to 95. Lows 55 to 70. Wednesday and Wednesday night, mostly clear. High 65 to 95. Lows 50 to 70. Thursday and Thursday night, mostly clear. High 60 to 90. Lows 50 to 65. Friday, mostly sunny. High 60 to 85. Sunrise, sunset, and tidal information for the San Francisco Bay Area for Saturday, July 11th. The sunset tonight, 8:32 p.m. The sunrise tomorrow, 5:58 a.m. The sunset tomorrow, 8:32 p.m. Tidal data at the Golden Gate for the afternoon and evening hours today and the morning hours of tomorrow. Low tide, 2:49 p.m. at 3.17 feet. High tide, 9:11 p.m. at 6.97 feet. Low tide, 4:27 a.m. at minus 121 feet. High tide, 11:54 a.m. at 4.63 feet. Here are the buoy observations for 6 p.m. Pacific Daylight Time. An offshore buoy 6, winds north at 8 knots, pressure 1,022.5 millibars. An offshore buoy 59, winds north 8 knots, water temperature 64, pressure 1,019.3 millibars, seas 5 feet, every 8 seconds. At Point Arena buoy, winds northwest 14 knots, water temperature 53, pressure 1,013.8 millibars, seas 3 feet, every 7 seconds. At buoy 13 near Bodega Bay, winds northwest at 17 knots, gusting to 21, pressure 1,012.4 millibars, swell 6 feet, every 6 seconds. At Point Reyes Wave Rider buoy, water temperature 53, seas 8 feet, every 7 seconds. At San Francisco Bar buoy, water temperature 59, seas 4 feet, every 15 seconds. At San Francisco buoy, winds northwest at 60 knots, pressure 1,012.6 millibars, swell 4 feet, every 7 seconds. At Half Moon Bay buoy, winds northwest 12 knots, water temperature 58, pressure 1,014.2 millibars, seas 4 feet, every 7 seconds. At Monterey Bay buoy, winds northwest 16 knots, water temperature 60, pressure 1,013.4 millibars, seas 6 feet, every 15 seconds. At Point Sur, Wave Rider buoy, water temperature 54, seas 5 feet, every 8 seconds. At Cape San Martin buoy, winds northwest 14 knots, water temperature 60, pressure 1,013.5 millibars. Seas 4 feet, every 8 seconds. Synopsis for the Central California coast and bays, including the Monterey Bay, Greater Farallones, and Cordell Bank National Marine Sanctuaries: locally hazardous conditions persist over the outer waters north of the Golden Gate thanks to

to fresh northerly winds. Elsewhere, light to moderate northerly winds prevail. A moderate northwesterly swell will remain as well. Winds and seas build by the middle of next week. The marine forecast for San Pablo Bay, Suisun Bay, the West Delta, and the San Francisco Bay north of the Bay Bridge. For tonight, southwest wind 10 to 15 knots, easing to 5 to 10 knots late. For Sunday, southwest wind 5 to 10 knots. For Sunday night, southwest wind 5 to 10 knots. The marine forecast for Monterey Bay. For tonight, northwest wind 5 to 10 knots, easing to around 5 knots late. Seas 3 to 4 feet. Wave detail, northwest 4 feet at 8 seconds. For Sunday, west wind around 5 knots, rising to 5 to 10 knots in the afternoon. Seas around 3 feet. Wave detail, west 3 feet at 9 seconds. For Sunday night, west wind around 5 knots. Seas 3 to 4 feet. Wave detail, northwest 3 feet at 9 seconds. The coastal waters forecast from Pigeon Point to Point Pinos out to 10 nautical miles. For tonight, northwest wind 10 to 15 knots, easing to 5 to 10 knots late this evening and overnight. Seas 4 to 5 feet. Wave detail, northwest 5 feet at 8 seconds. For Sunday, northwest wind around 5 knots. Seas 4 to 5 feet. Wave detail, northwest 4 feet at 9 seconds and south 2 feet at 15 seconds. For Sunday night, northwest wind around 5 knots. Seas 4 to 6 feet. Wave detail, northwest 5 feet at 9 seconds and south 2 feet at 15 seconds. The following is an important weather message from the National Weather Service. Issued at 11:52 a.m. Pacific Daylight Time. Coastal flood advisory remains in effect until 4 a.m. Pacific Daylight Time Thursday. Up to 1.7 feet of inundation above ground level is possible in low-lying areas near shorelines and tidal waterways. Where, bayshore locations along the San Francisco and San Pablo Bays. When, until 4 a.m. Pacific Daylight Time Thursday. Impacts, flooding of lots, parks, and roads with only isolated road closures expected. Additional details, at the San Francisco tidal gauge, high tide is expected to be 1.6 feet above normal 7.4 feet mean lower low water at 9:11 p.m. 7/11, 1.7 feet above normal 7.5 feet mean lower low water at 10:06 p.m. 7/12, 1.7 feet above normal 7.5 feet mean lower low water at 11:01 p.m. 7/13, 1.6 feet above normal 7.4 feet mean lower low water at 11:55 p.m. 7/14, 1.3 feet above normal 7.1 feet mean lower low water at 12:48 a.m. 7/16. These predictions include both astronomical tides and roughly 3 to 6 feet above normal 7.1 feet mean lower low water at 12:48 a.m. 7/16. These predictions include both astronomical tides and roughly 3 to 6 inches of additional water mainly from a combination of thermal expansion and accumulated sea level rise since the tidal datum was established 1983-2001. High tide varies up to 90 minutes earlier or later along the Pacific coast and through the San Francisco Bay, respectively. If travel is required, allow extra time as some roads may be closed. Do not drive around barricades or through water of unknown depth. Take the necessary actions to protect flood-prone property. The following is an important weather message from the National Weather Service. Issued at 11:52 a.m. Pacific Daylight Time. Coastal flood advisory remains in effect from 8 p.m. this evening to 4 a.m. Pacific Daylight Time Wednesday. Up to 1.7 feet of inundation above ground level is possible in low-lying areas near shorelines and tidal waterways. Where, Pacific Coast including Monterey Bay. When, from 8 p.m. Saturday to 4 a.m. Pacific Daylight Time Wednesday. Impacts, flooding of lots, parks, and roads with only isolated road closures expected. Additional

details at the San Francisco tidal gauge. High tide is expected to be 1.6 feet above normal, 7.4 feet mean lower low water at 9:11 p.m. 7/11. 1.7 feet above normal, 7.5 feet mean lower low water at 10:06 p.m. 7/12. 1.7 feet above normal, 7.5 feet mean lower low water at 11:01 p.m. 7/13. 1.6 feet above normal, 7.4 feet mean lower low water at 11:55 p.m. 7/14. These predictions include both astronomical tides and roughly 3 to 6 inches of additional water, mainly from a combination of thermal expansion and accumulated sea level rise since the tidal datum was established 1983-2001. High tide varies up to 90 minutes earlier or later along the Pacific coast and through the San Francisco Bay, respectively. If travel is required, allow extra time as some roads may be closed. Do not drive around barricades or through water of unknown depth. Take the necessary actions to protect flood-prone property. The area forecast for the peninsula, North Bay, and East Bay. Coastal flood advisory in effect until 4 a.m. Pacific Daylight Time Thursday. For tonight, partly cloudy until midnight, then becoming mostly cloudy. Lows from the 50s to lower 60s. Southwest winds 5 to 10 miles per hour. For Sunday, mostly cloudy. Highs in the lower 70s at the coast and around 90 inland. Southwest winds 5 to 10 miles per hour. For Sunday night, mostly cloudy. Lows from the 50s to mid 60s. West winds 5 to 10 miles per hour. And on Monday, mostly cloudy in the morning, then becoming partly cloudy. Highs in the upper 70s at the coast to the lower 90s inland. West winds 5 to 10 miles per hour. For Monday night, partly cloudy until midnight, then becoming mostly clear. Lows from the 50s to mid 60s. West winds 5 to 10 miles per hour. For Tuesday, partly cloudy in the morning, then becoming mostly sunny. High 70s and 80s. For Tuesday night, mostly clear. Lows from the 50s to lower 60s. And on Wednesday, partly cloudy in the morning, then becoming mostly sunny. Highs from the lower 70s to mid 80s. For Wednesday night, mostly clear. Lows in the 50s. For Thursday, partly cloudy in the morning, then becoming mostly sunny. Highs from the upper 60s to lower 80s. For Thursday night, mostly clear until midnight, then becoming partly cloudy. Lows in the 50s. Friday through Saturday, partly cloudy. Highs from the mid 60s to upper 70s. Lows in the 50s. Low temperatures tonight and highs tomorrow for these selected cities: San Francisco, 56 and 71, San Francisco Airport, 58 and 76, Redwood City, 61 and 85, Oakland, 59 and 76, Fremont, 61 and 82, Concord, 61 and 90, Livermore, 61 and 90, San Rafael, 58 and 83, Santa Rosa, 58 and 89, Napa, 58 and 82, Fairfield, 61 and 87. These are the 6 p.m. Pacific Daylight Time observations for the San Francisco and Monterey Bay areas on Saturday, July 11th. At San Francisco Airport, it was partly sunny, temperature 64, dew point 53, relative humidity 67%, northwest wind at 16 miles an hour, pressure 29.90 inches and falling. At Oakland Airport, it was partly sunny, temperature 64, dew point 55, relative humidity 72%, west wind at 15 miles an hour, pressure 29.90 inches and falling. At San Jose Airport, it was partly sunny, temperature 73, dew point 53, relative humidity 49%, northwest wind at 10 miles an hour, pressure 29.89 inches and falling. At Santa Rosa, it was partly sunny, temperature 74, south wind at 14, pressure 29.86 and rising.
At Concord, it was partly sunny, temperature 85, west wind at 12. At Livermore, it was partly sunny, temperature 84, west wind at 9. At Monterey, it was partly sunny, temperature 69, west wind at 9, pressure 29.93 and falling. At Salinas, it was partly sunny, temperature 65, dew point 54, relative humidity 67%, northwest wind at 13. Here are some observations around California and western Nevada. Skies ranged from mostly sunny to partly sunny. It was 87 at Sacramento, 71 at Los Angeles, 69 at San Diego, and 94 at Reno. Truckee reported 82, South Lake Tahoe reported 79, Blue Canyon reported 76, and Mammoth Lakes reported 82. Local temperature reports around San Francisco Bay for 6 p.m. Downtown San Francisco was 62 degrees. Oakland Museum was 71 degrees. Redwood City was 76 degrees. San Rafael was 87 degrees. The area forecast for the South Bay, including the San Jose metro area and the Santa Clara Valley. Coastal flood advisory in effect until 4 a.m. Pacific Daylight Time Thursday. For tonight, partly cloudy until midnight, then becoming mostly cloudy. Lows near 60. Northwest winds 5 to 10 miles per hour, becoming southwest after midnight. For Sunday, mostly cloudy. Highs in the upper 70s by the bay to near 90 inland. South winds up to 5 miles per hour, becoming northwest in the afternoon. For Sunday night, mostly cloudy. Lows in the 60s. West winds up to 5 miles per hour. And on Monday, mostly cloudy in the morning, then becoming partly cloudy. Highs in the lower 80s by the bay, upper 80s to mid 90s inland. Light winds, becoming west 5 to 10 miles per hour in the afternoon. For Monday night, partly cloudy until midnight, then becoming mostly clear. Lows from the lower to mid 60s. West winds 5 to 10 miles per hour. For Tuesday, partly cloudy in the morning, then becoming sunny. Highs from the lower 80s to mid 90s. For Tuesday night, clear. Lows near 60. Wednesday through Thursday night, mostly clear. Highs from the upper 70s to lower 90s. Lows from the mid 50s to lower 60s. Friday through Saturday, partly cloudy. Highs from the mid 70s to upper 80s. Lows in the upper 50s. Low temperatures tonight and highs tomorrow for the selected cities: San Jose, 62 and 84, Mountain View, 62 and 79, Morgan Hill, 61 and 91. The area forecast for the Monterey Bay and Salinas Valley: coastal flood advisory in effect until 4 a.m. Pacific Daylight Time Wednesday. For tonight, mostly cloudy. Isolated showers after midnight. Lows around 60. Southwest winds 5 to 10 miles per hour. For Sunday, mostly cloudy. Isolated showers. Highs in the lower 70s at the coast to the mid 80s inland. West winds 5 to 10 miles per hour. For Sunday night, mostly cloudy. Lows in the lower 60s. West winds up to 5 miles per hour until midnight, becoming light. And on Monday, mostly cloudy in the morning, then becoming partly cloudy. Highs in the mid-70s at the coast to the upper 80s inland. Light winds, becoming west 5 to 10 miles per hour in the afternoon. For Monday night, partly cloudy. Lows in the lower 60s. West winds 5 to 10 miles per hour. For Tuesday, partly cloudy in the morning, then becoming mostly sunny. High 70s and 80s. For Tuesday night, mostly clear until midnight, then becoming partly cloudy. Lows around 60. Wednesday through Friday night, partly cloudy. Highs from the lower 70s to mid 80s. Lows in the upper 50s. Saturday,
Mostly cloudy in the morning, then becoming partly cloudy. Highs from the upper 60s to lower 80s.

temperatures tonight and highs tomorrow for the selected cities. Santa Cruz, 59 and 78. Monterey, 59 and 72. Salinas, 60 and 72. Hollister, 60 and 82. King City, 61 and 86. The weather overview for the Bay Area and Central Coast, warmer and drier conditions continue into early in the week with moderate heat risk returning. Coastal flood advisory for up to 1.7 feet of inundation above ground level is possible in low-lying areas near shorelines and tidal waterways. Potential for thunderstorms and elevated fire weather concerns tonight through Monday. The extended forecast for the Bay Area and Central Coast, Monday and Monday night, mostly cloudy. High 60 to 95. Lows 55 to 75. Tuesday and Tuesday night, mostly clear. High 65 to 95. Lows 55 to 70. Wednesday and Wednesday night, mostly clear. High 65 to 95. Lows 50 to 70. Thursday and Thursday night, mostly clear. High 60 to 90. Lows 50 to 65. Friday, mostly sunny. High 60 to 85. Sunrise, sunset, and tidal information for the San Francisco Bay Area for Saturday, July 11th. The sunset tonight, 8:32 p.m. The sunrise tomorrow, 5:58 a.m. The sunset tomorrow, 8:32 p.m. Tidal data at the Golden Gate for the afternoon and evening hours today and the morning hours of tomorrow. Low tide, 2:49 p.m. at 3.17 feet. High tide, 9:11 p.m. at 6.97 feet. Low tide, 4:27 a.m. at minus 121 feet. High tide, 11:54 a.m. at 4.63 feet. Here are the buoy observations for 6 p.m. Pacific Daylight Time. An offshore buoy 6 winds north at 8 knots, pressure 1,022.5 millibars. An offshore buoy 59, winds north 8 knots, water temperature 64, pressure 1,019.3 millibars, seas 5 feet, every 8 seconds. At Point Arena buoy, winds northwest 14 knots, water temperature 53, pressure 1,013.8 millibars, seas 3 feet, every 7 seconds. At buoy 13 near Bodega Bay, winds northwest at 70 knots, gusting to 21, pressure 1,012.4 millibars, swell 6 feet, every 6 seconds. At Point Reyes Wave Rider buoy, water temperature 53, seas 8 feet, every 7 seconds. At San Francisco Bar buoy, water temperature 59, seas 4 feet, every 15 seconds. At San Francisco Bay, winds northwest at 60 knots, pressure 1,012.6 millibars, swell 4 feet, every 7 seconds. At Half Moon Bay buoy, winds northwest 12 knots, water temperature 58, pressure 1,014.2 millibars, seas 4 feet, every 7 seconds. At Monterey Bay buoy, winds northwest 16 knots, water temperature 60, pressure 1,013.4 millibars, seas 6 feet, every 15 seconds. At Point Sur, Wave Rider buoy, water temperature 54, seas 5 feet, every 8 seconds. At Cape San Martin buoy, winds northwest 14 knots, water temperature 60, pressure 1,013.5 millibars. Seas 4 feet, every 8 seconds. Synopsis for the Central California coast and bays, including the Monterey Bay, Greater Farallones, and Cordell Bank National Marine Sanctuaries. Locally hazardous conditions persist over the outer waters north of the Golden Gate thanks to moderate to fresh northerly winds. Elsewhere, light to moderate northerly winds prevail. A moderate northwesterly swell will remain as well. Winds and seas build by the middle of next week. The marine forecast for San Pablo Bay, Suisun Bay, the West Delta, and the San Francisco Bay north of the Bay Bridge. For tonight, southwest wind 10 to 15 knots, easing to 5 to 10 knots late. For Sunday, southwest wind 5 to 10 knots. For Sunday night, southwest wind 5 to 10 knots. The marine forecast for Monterey Bay. For tonight, northwest
northwest wind 5 to 10 knots, easing to around 5 knots late. Seas 3 to 4 feet. Wave detail, northwest 4 feet at 8 seconds. For Sunday, west wind around 5 knots, rising to 5 to 10 knots in the afternoon. Seas around 3 feet. Wave detail, west 3 feet at 9 seconds. For Sunday night, west wind around 5 knots. Seas 3 to 4 feet. Wave detail, northwest 3 feet at 9 seconds. The coastal waters forecast from Pigeon Point to Point Pinos out to 10 nautical miles. For tonight, northwest wind 10 to 15 knots, easing to 5 to 10 knots late this evening and overnight. Seas 4 to 5 feet. Wave detail, northwest 5 feet at 8 seconds. For Sunday, northwest wind around 5 knots. Seas 4 to 5 feet. Wave detail, northwest 4 feet at 9 seconds and south 2 feet at 15 seconds. For Sunday night, northwest wind around 5 knots. Seas 4 to 6 feet. Wave detail, northwest 5 feet at 9 seconds and south 2 feet at 15 seconds. The following is an important weather message from the National Weather Service. Issued at 11:52 a.m. Pacific Daylight Time. Coastal flood advisory remains in effect until 4 a.m. Pacific Daylight Time Thursday. What? Up to 1.7 feet of inundation above ground level is possible in low-lying areas near shorelines and tidal waterways. Where? Bayshore locations along the San Francisco and San Pablo Bays. When? Until 4 a.m. Pacific Daylight Time Thursday. Impacts, flooding of lots, parks, and roads with only isolated road closures expected. Additional details, at the San Francisco tidal gauge, high tide is expected to be 1.6 feet above normal 7.4 feet mean lower low water at 9:11 p.m. 7/11, 1.7 feet above normal 7.5 feet mean lower low water at 10:06 p.m. 7/12, 1.7 feet above normal 7.5 feet mean lower low water at 11:01 p.m. 7/13, 1.6 feet above normal 7.4 feet mean lower low water at 11:55 p.m. 7/14, 1.3 feet above normal 7.1 feet mean lower low water at 12:48 a.m. 7/16. These predictions include both astronomical tides and roughly 3 to 6 inches of additional water, mainly from a combination of thermal expansion and accumulated sea level rise since the tidal datum was established 1983-2001. High tide varies up to 90 minutes earlier or later along the Pacific coast and through the San Francisco Bay, respectively. If travel is required, allow extra time as some roads may be closed. Do not drive around barricades or through water of unknown depth. Take the necessary actions to protect flood-prone property. The following is an important weather message from the National Weather Service. Issued at 11:52 a.m. Pacific Daylight Time. Coastal flood advisory remains in effect from 8 p.m. this evening to 4 a.m. Pacific Daylight Time Wednesday. What? Up to 1.7 feet of inundation above ground level is possible in low-lying areas near shorelines and tidal waterways. Where? Pacific coast including Monterey Bay. When? From 8 p.m. Saturday to 4 a.m. Pacific Daylight Time Wednesday. Impacts, flooding of lots, parks, and roads with only isolated road closures expected. Additional details, at the San Francisco tidal gauge, high tide is expected to be 1.6 feet above normal 7.4 feet mean lower low water at 9:11 p.m. 7/11, 1.7 feet above normal 7.5 feet mean lower low water at 10:06 p.m. 7/12, 1.7 feet above normal 7.5 feet mean lower low water at 11:01 p.m. 7/13. 1.6 feet above normal 7.4 feet mean lower low water at 11:55 p.m. 7/14. These predictions include both astronomical tides and roughly 3 to 6 inches of additional water, mainly from a combination of thermal expansion and accumulated sea level rise since the tidal datum was established 1983-2001. High tide varies up to 90 minutes.

earlier or later along the Pacific Coast and through the San Francisco Bay, respectively. If travel is required, allow extra time as some roads may be closed. Do not drive around barricades or through water of unknown depth. Take the necessary actions to protect flood-prone property. You're listening to NOAA Weather Radio, station KEC 49, broadcasting on a frequency of 162.55 MHz from atop McQueen's Ridge. This broadcast originates from the National Weather Service office located in Monterey, California, and serves the South Bay and Monterey Bay Area, including the cities of San Jose, Monterey, Salinas, and Santa Cruz. The area forecast for the Peninsula, North Bay, and East Bay. Coastal flood advisory in effect until 4 a.m. Pacific Daylight Time Thursday. For tonight, partly cloudy until midnight, then becoming mostly cloudy. Lows from the 50s to lower 60s. Southwest winds 5 to 10 miles per hour. For Sunday, mostly cloudy. Highs in the lower 70s at the coast to around 90 inland. Southwest winds 5 to 10 miles per hour. For Sunday night, mostly cloudy. Lows from the 50s to mid-60s. West winds 5 to 10 miles per hour. And on Monday, mostly cloudy in the morning, then becoming partly cloudy. Highs in the upper 70s at the coast to the lower 90s inland. West winds 5 to 10 miles per hour. For Monday night, partly cloudy until midnight, then becoming mostly clear. Lows from the 50s to mid-60s. West winds 5 to 10 miles per hour. For Tuesday, partly cloudy in the morning, then becoming mostly sunny. High 70s and 80s. For Tuesday night, mostly clear. Lows from the 50s to lower 60s. And on Wednesday, partly cloudy in the morning, then becoming mostly sunny. Highs from the lower 70s to mid 80s. For Wednesday night, mostly clear. Lows in the 50s. For Thursday, partly cloudy in the morning, then becoming mostly sunny. Highs from the upper 60s to lower 80s. For Thursday night, mostly clear until midnight, then becoming partly cloudy. Lows in the 50s. Friday through Saturday, partly cloudy. Highs from the mid-60s to upper 70s. Lows in the 50s. Low temperatures tonight and highs tomorrow for these selected cities: San Francisco, 56 and 71, San Francisco Airport, 58 and 76, Redwood City, 61 and 85, Oakland, 59 and 76, Fremont, 61 and 82, Concord, 61 and 90, Livermore, 61 and 90, San Rafael, 58 and 83, Santa Rosa, 58 and 89, Napa, 58 and 82, Fairfield, 61 and 87. These are the 6 p.m. Pacific Daylight Time observations for the San Francisco and Monterey Bay areas on Saturday, July 11th. At San Francisco Airport, it was partly sunny, temperature 64, dew point 53, relative humidity 67%, northwest wind at 16 miles an hour, pressure 29.90 inches and falling. At Oakland Airport, it was partly sunny, temperature 64, dew point 55, relative humidity 72%, west wind at 15 miles an hour, pressure 29.90 inches and falling. At San Jose Airport, it was partly sunny, temperature 73, dew point 53, relative humidity 49%, northwest wind at 10 miles an hour, pressure 29.89 inches and falling. At Santa Rosa, it was partly sunny, temperature 74, south wind at 14, pressure 29.86 and rising. At Concord, it was partly sunny, temperature 85, west wind at 12. At Livermore, it was partly sunny, temperature 84, west wind at 9. At Monterey, it was partly sunny, temperature 69, west wind at 9, pressure 29.93 and falling. At Salinas, it was partly sunny, temperature 65, dew point 54, relative humidity 67%, northwest wind at 13.

here are some observations around California and western Nevada. Skies ranged from mostly sunny to partly sunny. It was 87 at Sacramento, 71 at Los Angeles, 69 at San Diego, and 94 at Reno. Truckee reported 82, South Lake Tahoe reported 79, Blue Canyon reported 76, and Mammoth Lakes reported 82. Local temperature reports around San Francisco Bay for 6 p.m. Downtown San Francisco was 62 degrees. Oakland Museum was 71 degrees. Redwood City was 76 degrees. San Rafael was 87 degrees. The area forecast for the South Bay, including the San Jose metro area and the Santa Clara Valley. Coastal flood advisory in effect until 4 a.m. Pacific Daylight Time Thursday. For tonight, partly cloudy until midnight, then becoming mostly cloudy. Lows near 60. Northwest winds 5 to 10 miles per hour, becoming southwest after midnight. For Sunday, mostly cloudy. Highs in the upper 70s by the bay to near 90 inland. South winds up to 5 miles per hour, becoming northwest in the afternoon. For Sunday night, mostly cloudy. Lows in the 60s. West winds up to 5 miles per hour. And on Monday, mostly cloudy in the morning, then becoming partly cloudy. Highs in the lower 80s by the bay, upper 80s to mid 90s inland. Light winds, becoming west 5 to 10 miles per hour in the afternoon. For Monday night, partly cloudy until midnight, then becoming mostly clear. Lows from the lower to mid 60s. West winds 5 to 10 miles per hour. For Tuesday, partly cloudy in the morning, then becoming sunny. Highs from the lower 80s to mid 90s. For Tuesday night, clear. Lows near 60. Wednesday through Thursday night, mostly clear. Highs from the upper 70s to lower 90s. Lows from the mid 50s to lower 60s. Friday through Saturday, partly cloudy. Highs from the mid 70s to upper 80s. Lows in the upper 50s. Low temperatures tonight and highs tomorrow for these selected cities: San Jose, 62 and 84, Mountain View, 62 and 79, Morgan Hill, 61 and 91. The area forecast for the Monterey Bay and Salinas Valley. Coastal flood advisory in effect until 4 a.m. Pacific Daylight Time Wednesday. For tonight, mostly cloudy. Isolated showers after midnight. Lows around 60. Southwest winds 5 to 10 miles per hour. For Sunday, mostly cloudy. Isolated showers. Highs in the lower 70s at the coast of the mid 80s inland. West winds 5 to 10 miles per hour. For Sunday night, mostly cloudy. Lows in the lower 60s. West winds up to 5 miles per hour until midnight, becoming light. And on Monday, mostly cloudy in the morning, then becoming partly cloudy. Highs in the mid 70s at the coast of the upper 80s inland. Light winds, becoming west 5 to 10 miles per hour in the afternoon. For Monday night, partly cloudy. Lows in the lower 60s. West winds 5 to 10 miles per hour. For Tuesday, partly cloudy in the morning, then becoming mostly sunny. High 70s and 80s. For Tuesday night, mostly clear until midnight, then becoming partly cloudy. Lows around 60. Wednesday through Friday night, partly cloudy. Highs from the lower 70s to mid 80s. Lows in the upper 50s. Saturday, mostly cloudy in the morning, then becoming partly cloudy. Highs from the upper 60s to lower 80s. Low temperatures tonight and highs tomorrow for these selected cities: Santa Cruz, 59 and 78, Monterey, 59 and 72, Salinas, 60 and 72, Hollister, 60 and 82, King City, 61 and 86. The weather overview for the Bay Area and Central Coast: warmer and drier conditions continue into early in the week with moderate heat risk returning.

lows 50 to 65. Friday, mostly sunny. High 60 to 85. Sunrise, sunset, and tidal information for the San Francisco Bay Area for Saturday, July 11th. The sunset tonight, 8:32 p.m. The sunrise tomorrow, 5:58 a.m. The sunset tomorrow, 8:32 p.m. Tidal data at the Golden Gate for the afternoon and evening hours today and the morning hours of tomorrow. Low tide, 2:49 p.m. at 3.17 feet. High tide, 9:11 p.m. at 6.97 feet. Low tide, 4:27 a.m. at -121 feet. High tide, 11:54 a.m. at 4.63 feet. Here are the buoy observations for 7 p.m. Pacific Daylight Time. An offshore buoy 6 winds north at 8 knots, pressure 1,022.3 millibars. An offshore buoy 59 winds north at 6 knots, water temperature 64, pressure 1,019.2 millibars. At buoy 14 near Point Arena, winds northwest at 14 knots, water temperature 53, pressure 1,013.8 millibars. At buoy 13 near Bodega Bay, winds northwest at 19 knots, gusting to 21, pressure 1,011.5 millibars. At Point Reyes Wave Rider buoy, water temperature 53, seas 8 feet, every 7 seconds. At San Francisco Bar buoy, water temperature 59, seas 4 feet, every 15 seconds. At San Francisco buoy, winds northwest at 14 knots, pressure 1,013.1 millibars, swell 4 feet, every 15 seconds. At Half Moon Bay buoy, winds northwest 12 knots, water temperature 58, pressure 1,013.7 millibars, seas 4 feet, every 7 seconds. At Monterey buoy, winds northwest at 19 knots, gusting to 25, water temperature 60, pressure 1,012.9 millibars. At Pointer, Wave Rider buoy, water temperature 54, seas 5 feet, every 7 seconds. At Cape San Martin buoy, winds northwest at 12 knots, water temperature 60, pressure 1,013.5 millibars. Synopsis for the Central California coast and bays, including the Monterey Bay, Greater Farallones, and Cordell Bank National Marine Sanctuaries, locally hazardous conditions persist over the outer waters north of the Golden Gate thanks to moderate to fresh northerly winds. Elsewhere, light to moderate northerly winds prevail. A moderate northwesterly swell will remain as well. Winds and seas build by the middle of next week. The marine forecast for San Pablo Bay, Suisun Bay, the West Delta, and the San Francisco Bay north of the Bay Bridge. For tonight, southwest wind 10 to 15 knots, easing to 5 to 10 knots late. For Sunday, southwest wind 5 to 10 knots. For Sunday night, southwest wind 5 to 10 knots. The marine forecast for Monterey Bay. For tonight, northwest wind 5 to 10 knots, easing to around 5 knots late. Seas 3 to 4 feet. Wave detail, northwest 4 feet at 8 seconds. For Sunday, west wind around 5 knots, rising to 5 to 10 knots in the afternoon. Seas around 3 feet. Wave detail, west 3 feet at 9 seconds. For Sunday night, west wind around 5 knots. Seas 3 to 4 feet. Wave detail, northwest 3 feet at 9 seconds. The coastal waters forecast from Pigeon Point to Point Pinos out to 10 nautical miles. For tonight, northwest wind 10 to 15 knots, easing to 5 to 10 knots late this evening and overnight. Seas 4 to 5 feet. Wave detail, northwest 5 feet at 8 seconds. For Sunday, northwest wind around 5 knots. Seas 4 to 5 feet. Wave detail, northwest 4 feet at 9 seconds and south 2 feet at 15 seconds. For Sunday night, northwest wind around 5 knots. Seas 4 to 6 feet. Wave detail, northwest 5 feet at 9 seconds and south 2 feet at 15 seconds. The following is an important weather message from the National Weather Service.

captured at 11:52 a.m. Pacific Daylight Time. Coastal flood advisory remains in effect until 4 a.m. Pacific Daylight Time Thursday. What? Up to 1.7 feet of inundation above ground level is possible in low-lying areas near shorelines and tidal waterways. Where? Bayshore locations along the San Francisco and San Pablo Bays. When? Until 4 a.m. Pacific Daylight Time Thursday. Impacts, flooding of lots, parks, and roads with only isolated road closures expected. Additional details, at the San Francisco tidal gauge, high tide is expected to be 1.6 feet above normal 7.4 feet mean lower low water at 9:11 p.m. 7/11, 1.7 feet above normal 7.5 feet mean lower low water at 10:06 p.m. 7/12, 1.7 feet above normal 7.5 feet mean lower low water at 11:01 p.m. 7/13, 1.6 feet above normal 7.4 feet mean lower low water at 11:55 p.m. 7/14, 1.3 feet above normal 7.1 feet mean lower low water at 12:48 a.m. 7/16. These predictions include both astronomical tides and roughly 3 to 6 inches of additional water, mainly from a combination of thermal expansion and accumulated sea level rise since the tidal datum was established 1983-2001. High tide varies up to 90 minutes earlier or later along the Pacific coast and through the San Francisco Bay, respectively. If travel is required, allow extra time as some roads may be closed. Do not drive around barricades or through water of unknown depth. Take the necessary actions to protect flood-prone property. The following is an important weather message from the National Weather Service. Issued at 11:52 a.m. Pacific Daylight Time. Coastal flood advisory remains in effect from 8 p.m. this evening to 4 a.m. Pacific Daylight Time Wednesday. What? Up to 1.7 feet of inundation above ground level is possible in low-lying areas near shorelines and tidal waterways. Where? Pacific coast including Monterey Bay. When? From 8 p.m. Saturday to 4 a.m. Pacific Daylight Time Wednesday. Impacts, flooding of lots, parks, and roads with only isolated road closures expected. Additional details, at the San Francisco tidal gauge, high tide is expected to be 1.6 feet above normal 7.4 feet mean lower low water at 9:11 p.m. 7/11, 1.7 feet above normal 7.5 feet mean lower low water at 10:06 p.m. 7/12, 1.7 feet above normal 7.5 feet mean lower low water at 11:01 p.m. 7/13, 1.6 feet above normal 7.4 feet mean lower low water at 11:55 p.m. 7/14. These predictions include both astronomical tides and roughly 3 to 6 inches of additional water, mainly from a combination of thermal expansion and accumulated sea level rise since the tidal datum was established 1983-2001. High tide varies up to 90 minutes earlier or later along the Pacific coast and through the San Francisco Bay, respectively. If travel is required, allow extra time as some roads may be closed. Do not drive around barricades or through water of unknown depth. Take the necessary actions to protect flood-prone property. The area forecast for the Peninsula, North Bay, and East Bay. Coastal flood advisory in effect until 4 a.m. Pacific Daylight Time Thursday. For tonight, partly cloudy until midnight, then becoming mostly cloudy. Lows from the 50s to lower 60s. Southwest winds 5 to 10 miles per hour. For Sunday, mostly cloudy. Highs in the lower 70s at the coast to around 90 inland. Southwest winds 5 to 10 miles per hour. For Sunday night, mostly cloudy. Lows from the 50s to mid 60s. West winds 5 to 10 miles per hour. And on Monday, mostly cloudy in the morning, then becoming partly cloudy. Highs in the upper 70s at the coast to the lower 90s inland. West winds 5 to 10 miles per hour. For Monday night, partly cloudy until midnight, then becoming mostly clear. Lows from the 50s to mid 60s.

5 to 10 miles per hour. For Tuesday, partly cloudy in the morning, then becoming mostly sunny. High 70s and 80s. For Tuesday night, mostly clear. Lows from the 50s to lower 60s. And on Wednesday, partly cloudy in the morning, then becoming mostly sunny. Highs from the lower 70s to mid 80s. For Wednesday night, mostly clear. Lows in the 50s. For Thursday, partly cloudy in the morning, then becoming mostly sunny. Highs from the upper 60s to lower 80s. For Thursday night, mostly clear until midnight, then becoming partly cloudy. Lows in the 50s. Friday through Saturday, partly cloudy. Highs from the mid 60s to upper 70s. Lows in the 50s. Low temperatures tonight and highs tomorrow for the selected cities: San Francisco, 56 and 71, San Francisco Airport, 58 and 76, Redwood City, 61 and 85, Oakland, 59 and 76, Fremont, 61 and 82, Concord, 61 and 90, Livermore, 61 and 90, San Rafael, 58 and 83, Santa Rosa, 58 and 89, Napa, 58 and 82, Fairfield, 61 and 87. These are the 7 p.m. Pacific Daylight Time observations for the San Francisco and Monterey Bay areas on Saturday, July 11th. At San Francisco Airport, it was partly sunny, temperature 61, dew point 53, relative humidity 75%, northwest wind at 18 miles an hour, pressure 29.90 inches and steady. At Oakland Airport, it was partly sunny, temperature 63, dew point 54, relative humidity 72%, west wind at 12 miles an hour, pressure 29.90 inches and steady. At San Jose Airport, it was partly sunny, temperature 72, dew point 55, relative humidity 55%, northwest wind at 8 miles an hour, pressure 29.89 inches and steady. At Santa Rosa, it was partly sunny, temperature 71, southeast wind at 13, pressure 29.85 and falling. At Concord, it was partly sunny, temperature 82, southwest wind at 7. At Livermore, it was partly sunny, temperature 78, northwest wind at 7. At Monterey, it was mostly sunny, temperature 62, west wind at 10, pressure 29.94 and rising. At Salinas, it was partly sunny, temperature 63, dew point 54, relative humidity 72%, northwest wind at 9. Here are some observations around California and western Nevada. Skies ranged from mostly sunny to partly sunny. It was 85 at Sacramento, 70 at Los Angeles, 69 at San Diego, and 91 at Reno. Truckee reported 79, South Lake Tahoe reported 77, Blue Canyon reported 73, and Mammoth Lakes reported 81. Local temperature reports around San Francisco Bay for 7 p.m. Downtown San Francisco was 61 degrees. Oakland Museum was 69 degrees. Redwood City was 78 degrees. San Rafael was 86 degrees. The area forecast for the South Bay, including the San Jose metro area and the Santa Clara Valley. Coastal flood advisory in effect until 4 a.m. Pacific Daylight Time Thursday. For tonight, partly cloudy until midnight, then becoming mostly cloudy. Lows near 60. Northwest winds 5 to 10 miles per hour, becoming southwest after midnight. For Sunday, mostly cloudy. Highs in the upper 70s by the bay to near 90 inland. South winds up to 5 miles per hour, becoming northwest in the afternoon. For Sunday night, mostly cloudy. Lows in the 60s. West winds up to 5 miles per hour. And on Monday, mostly cloudy in the morning, then becoming partly cloudy. Highs in the lower 80s by the bay, upper 80s to mid 90s inland. Light winds, becoming west 5 to 10 miles per hour in the afternoon. For Monday night, partly cloudy until midnight, then becoming

lows from the lower to mid 60s. West winds 5 to 10 miles per hour. For Tuesday, partly cloudy in the morning, then becoming sunny. Highs from the lower 80s to mid 90s. For Tuesday night, clear. Lows near 60. Wednesday through Thursday night, mostly clear. Highs from the upper 70s to lower 90s. Lows from the mid 50s to lower 60s. Friday through Saturday, partly cloudy. Highs from the mid 70s to upper 80s. Lows in the upper 50s. Low temperatures tonight and highs tomorrow for the selected cities: San Jose, 62 and 84, Mountain View, 62 and 79, Morgan Hill, 61 and 91. The area forecast for the Monterey Bay and Salinas Valley: coastal flood advisory in effect until 4 a.m. Pacific Daylight Time Wednesday. For tonight, mostly cloudy. Isolated showers after midnight. Lows around 60. Southwest winds 5 to 10 miles per hour. For Sunday, mostly cloudy. Isolated showers. Highs in the lower 70s at the coast of the mid 80s inland. West winds 5 to 10 miles per hour. For Sunday night, mostly cloudy. Lows in the lower 60s. West winds up to 5 miles per hour until midnight, becoming light. And on Monday, mostly cloudy in the morning, then becoming partly cloudy. Highs in the mid 70s at the coast to the upper 80s inland. Light winds, becoming west 5 to 10 miles per hour in the afternoon. For Monday night, partly cloudy. Lows in the lower 60s. West winds 5 to 10 miles per hour. For Tuesday, partly cloudy in the morning, then becoming mostly sunny. High 70s and 80s. For Tuesday night, mostly clear until midnight, then becoming partly cloudy. Lows around 60. Wednesday through Friday night, partly cloudy. Highs from the lower 70s to mid 80s. Lows in the upper 50s. Saturday, mostly cloudy in the morning, then becoming partly cloudy. Highs from the upper 60s to lower 80s. Low temperatures tonight and highs tomorrow for the selected cities: Santa Cruz, 59 and 78, Monterey, 59 and 72, Salinas, 60 and 72, Hollister, 60 and 82, King City, 61 and 86. The weather overview for the Bay Area and Central Coast: warmer and drier conditions continue into early in the week, with moderate heat risk returning. Coastal flood advisory for up to 1.7 feet of inundation above ground level is possible in low-lying areas near shorelines and tidal waterways. Potential for thunderstorms and elevated fire weather concerns tonight through Monday. The extended forecast for the Bay Area and Central Coast: Monday and Monday night, mostly cloudy. High 60 to 95. Lows 55 to 75. Tuesday and Tuesday night, mostly clear. High 65 to 95. Lows 55 to 70. Wednesday and Wednesday night, mostly clear. High 65 to 95. Lows 50 to 70. Thursday and Thursday night, mostly clear. High 60 to 90. Lows 50 to 65. Friday, mostly sunny. High 60 to 85. 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This broadcast originates from the National Weather Service office located in Monterey, California, and serves the South Bay and Monterey Bay Area, including the cities of San Jose, Monterey, Salinas, and Santa Cruz. Sunrise, sunset, and tidal information for the San Francisco Bay Area for Saturday, July 11th. The sunset tonight, 8:32 p.m. The sunrise tomorrow, 5:58 a.m. The sunset tomorrow, 8:32 p.m. Tidal data at the Golden Gate for the afternoon and evening hours today and the morning hours of tomorrow. Low tide, 2:49 p.m. at 3.17.

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Here are the buoy observations for 7 p.m. Pacific Daylight Time. An offshore buoy 6 winds north at 8 knots, pressure 1,022.3 millibars. An offshore buoy 59, winds north 6 knots, water temperature 64, pressure 1,019.3 millibars, seas 5 feet, every 8 seconds. Headpoint Arena buoy, winds northwest 14 knots, water temperature 53, pressure 1,013.6 millibars, seas 3 feet, every 15 seconds. Head buoy 13 near Bodega Bay, winds northwest at 19 knots, gusting to 21, pressure 1,011.6 millibars, swell 7 feet, every 6 seconds. At Point Reyes Wave Rider buoy water temperature 53, seas 8 feet, every 7 seconds. At San Francisco Bar buoy water temperature 59, seas 4 feet, every 15 seconds. At San Francisco buoy winds northwest at 14 knots, pressure 1,013.1 millibars, swell 4 feet, every 15 seconds. At Half Moon Bay buoy winds northwest 12 knots, water temperature 58, pressure 1,013.7 millibars, seas 4 feet, every 7 seconds. At Monterey Bay buoy winds northwest 19 knots, gusting to 23, water temperature 60, pressure 1,013.0 millibars, seas 6 feet, every 7 seconds. Headpoint Sir, Wave Rider buoy water temperature 54, seas 5 feet, every 7 seconds. At Cape San Martin buoy winds northwest 12 knots, water temperature 60, pressure 1,013.5 millibars. Seas 4 feet, every 15 seconds. Synopsis for the Central California coast and bays including the Monterey Bay, Greater Farallones, and Cordell Bank National Marine Sanctuaries. Locally hazardous conditions persist over the outer waters north of the Golden Gate thanks to moderate to fresh northerly winds. Elsewhere, light to moderate northerly winds prevail. A moderate northwesterly swell will remain as well. Winds and seas build by the middle of next week. The marine forecast for San Pablo Bay, Suisun Bay, the West Delta, and the San Francisco Bay north of the Bay Bridge. For tonight, southwest wind 10 to 15 knots, easing to 5 to 10 knots late. For Sunday, southwest wind 5 to 10 knots. For Sunday night, southwest wind 5 to 10 knots. The marine forecast for Monterey Bay. For tonight, northwest wind 5 to 10 knots, easing to around 5 knots late. Seas 3 to 4 feet. Wave detail, northwest 4 feet at 8 seconds. For Sunday, west wind around 5 knots, rising to 5 to 10 knots in the afternoon. Seas around 3 feet. Wave detail, west 3 feet at 9 seconds. For Sunday night, west wind around 5 knots. Seas 3 to 4 feet. Wave detail, northwest 3 feet at 9 seconds. The coastal waters forecast from Pigeon Point to Point Pinos out to 10 nautical miles. For tonight, northwest wind 10 to 15 knots, easing to 5 to 10 knots late this evening and overnight. Seas 4 to 5 feet. Wave detail, northwest 5 feet at 8 seconds. For Sunday, northwest wind around 5 knots. Seas 4 to 5 feet. Wave detail, northwest 4 feet at 9 seconds and south 2 feet at 15 seconds. For Sunday night, northwest wind around 5 knots. Seas 4 to 6 feet. Wave detail, northwest 5 feet at 9 seconds and south 2 feet at 15 seconds. The following is an important weather message from the National Weather Service. Issued at 11:52 a.m. Pacific Daylight Time. Coastal flood advisory remains in effect until 4 a.m. Pacific Daylight Time Thursday. What? Up to 1.7 feet of inundation above ground level is possible in low-lying areas near shorelines and tidal waterways. Where? Bayshore locations along the San Francisco

San Pablo Bays. When? Until 4 a.m. Pacific Daylight Time Thursday. Impacts, flooding of lots, parks, and roads with only isolated road closures expected. Additional details, at the San Francisco tidal gauge, high tide is expected to be 1.6 feet above normal 7.4 feet mean lower low water at 9:11 p.m. 7/11, 1.7 feet above normal 7.5 feet mean lower low water at 10:06 p.m. 7/12, 1.7 feet above normal 7.5 feet mean lower low water at 11:01 p.m. 7/13, 1.6 feet above normal 7.4 feet mean lower low water at 11:55 p.m. 7/14, 1.3 feet above normal 7.1 feet mean lower low water at 12:48 a.m. 7/16. These predictions include both astronomical tides and roughly 3 to 6 inches of additional water, mainly from a combination of thermal expansion and accumulated sea level rise since the tidal datum was established 1983-2001. High tide varies up to 90 minutes earlier or later along the Pacific coast and through the San Francisco Bay, respectively. If travel is required, allow extra time as some roads may be closed. Do not drive around barricades or through water of unknown depth. Take the necessary actions to protect flood-prone property. The following is an important weather message from the National Weather Service, issued at 11:52 a.m. Pacific Daylight Time. Coastal flood advisory remains in effect from 8 p.m. this evening to 4 a.m. Pacific Daylight Time Wednesday. What? Up to 1.7 feet of inundation above ground level is possible in low-lying areas near shorelines and tidal waterways. Where? Pacific coast including Monterey Bay. When? From 8 p.m. Saturday to 4 a.m. Pacific Daylight Time Wednesday. Impacts, flooding of lots, parks, and roads with only isolated road closures expected. Additional details, at the San Francisco tidal gauge, high tide is expected to be 1.6 feet above normal 7.4 feet mean lower low water at 9:11 p.m. 7/11, 1.7 feet above normal 7.5 feet mean lower low water at 10:06 p.m. 7/12, 1.7 feet above normal 7.5 feet mean lower low water at 11:01 p.m. 7/13, 1.6 feet above normal 7.4 feet mean lower low water at 11:55 p.m. 7/14. These predictions include both astronomical tides and roughly 3 to 6 inches of additional water mainly from a combination. 14. These predictions include both astronomical tides and roughly 3 to 6 inches of additional water mainly from a combination of thermal expansion and accumulated sea level rise since the tidal datum was established 1983-2001. High tide varies up to 90 minutes earlier or later along the Pacific coast and through the San Francisco Bay, respectively. If travel is required, allow extra time as some roads may be closed. Do not drive around barricades or through water of unknown depth. Take the necessary actions to protect flood-prone property. The area forecast for the peninsula, North Bay, and East Bay. Coastal flood advisory in effect until 4 a.m. Pacific Daylight Time Thursday. For tonight, partly cloudy until midnight, then becoming mostly cloudy. Lows from the 50s to lower 60s. Southwest winds 5 to 10 miles per hour. For Sunday, mostly cloudy. Highs in the lower 70s at the coast to around 90 inland. Southwest winds 5 to 10 miles per hour. For Sunday night, mostly cloudy. Lows from the 50s to mid-60s. West winds 5 to 10 miles per hour. And on Monday, mostly cloudy in the morning, then becoming partly cloudy. Highs in the upper 70s at the coast to the lower 90s inland. West winds 5 to 10 miles per hour. For Monday night, partly cloudy until midnight, then becoming mostly clear. Lows from the 50s to mid-60s. West winds 5 to 10 miles per hour. For Tuesday, partly cloudy in the morning, then becoming mostly sunny. High 70s and 80s. For Tuesday night, mostly clear.

lows from the 50s to lower 60s. And on Wednesday, partly cloudy in the morning, then becoming mostly sunny. Highs from the lower 70s to mid 80s. For Wednesday night, mostly clear. Lows in the 50s. For Thursday, partly cloudy in the morning, then becoming mostly sunny. Highs from the upper 60s to lower 80s. For Thursday night, mostly clear until midnight, then becoming partly cloudy. Lows in the 50s. Friday through Saturday, partly cloudy. Highs from the mid-60s to upper 70s. Lows in the 50s. Low temperatures tonight and highs tomorrow for the selected cities. San Francisco, 56 and 71. San Francisco Airport, 58 and 76. Redwood City, 61 and 85. Oakland, 59 and 76. Fremont, 61 and 82. Concord, 61 and 90. Livermore, 61 and 90. San Rafael, 58 and 83. Santa Rosa, 58 and 89. Napa, 58 and 82. Fairfield, 61 and 87. These are the 7 p.m. Pacific Daylight Time observations for the San Francisco and Monterey Bay areas on Saturday, July 11th. At San Francisco Airport, it was partly sunny, temperature 61, dew point 53, relative humidity 75%, northwest wind at 18 miles an hour, pressure 29.90 inches and steady. At Oakland Airport, it was partly sunny, temperature 63, dew point 54, relative humidity 72%, west wind at 12 miles an hour, pressure 29.90 inches and steady. At San Jose Airport, it was partly sunny, temperature 72, dew point 55, relative humidity 55%, northwest wind at 8 miles an hour, pressure 29.89 inches and steady. At Santa Rosa, it was partly sunny, temperature 71, southeast wind at 13, pressure 29.85 and falling. At Concord, it was partly sunny, temperature 82, southwest wind at 7. At Livermore, it was partly sunny, temperature 78, northwest wind at 7. At Monterey, it was mostly sunny, temperature 62, west wind at 10, pressure 29.94 and rising. At Salinas, it was partly sunny, temperature 63, dew point 54, relative humidity 72%, northwest wind at 9. Here are some observations around California and western Nevada. Skies ranged from mostly sunny to partly sunny. It was 85 at Sacramento, 70 at Los Angeles, 69 at San Diego, and 91 at Reno. Truckee reported 79, South Lake Tahoe reported 77, Blue Canyon reported 73, and Mammoth Lakes reported 81. Local temperature reports around San Francisco Bay for 7 p.m. Downtown San Francisco was 61 degrees. Oakland Museum was 69 degrees. Redwood City was 78 degrees. San Rafael was 86 degrees. The area forecast for the South Bay, including the San Jose metro area and the Santa Clara Valley. Coastal flood advisory in effect until 4 a.m. Pacific Daylight Time Thursday. For tonight, partly cloudy until midnight, then becoming mostly cloudy. Lows near 60. Northwest winds 5 to 10 miles per hour, becoming southwest after midnight. For Sunday, mostly cloudy. Highs in the upper 70s by the bay to near 90 inland. South winds up to 5 miles per hour, becoming northwest in the afternoon. For Sunday night, mostly cloudy. Lows in the 60s. West winds up to 5 miles per hour. And on Monday, mostly cloudy in the morning, then becoming partly cloudy. Highs in the lower 80s by the bay, upper 80s to mid 90s inland. Light winds, becoming west 5 to 10 miles per hour in the afternoon. For Monday night, partly cloudy until midnight, then becoming mostly clear. Lows from the lower to mid 60s. West winds 5 to 10 miles per hour. For Tuesday, partly cloudy in the morning, then becoming sunny.
Highs from the lower 80s to mid-90s. For Tuesday night, clear. Lows near 60. Wednesday through Thursday night, mostly clear. Highs from the upper 70s to lower 90s. Lows from the mid-50s to lower 60s. Friday through Saturday, partly cloudy. Highs from the mid-70s to upper 80s. Lows in the upper 50s. Low temperatures tonight and highs tomorrow for the selected cities, San Jose, 62 and 84, Mountain View, 62 and 79, Morgan Hill, 61 and 91. The area forecast for the Monterey Bay and Salinas Valley. Coastal flood advisory in effect until 4 a.m. Pacific Daylight Time Wednesday. For tonight, mostly cloudy. Isolated showers after midnight. Lows around 60. Southwest winds 5 to 10 miles per hour. For Sunday, mostly cloudy. Isolated showers. Highs in the lower 70s at the coast of the mid-80s inland. West winds 5 to 10 miles per hour. For Sunday night, mostly cloudy. Lows in the lower 60s. West winds up to 5 miles per hour until midnight, becoming light. And on Monday, mostly cloudy in the morning, then becoming partly cloudy. Highs in the mid-70s at the coast to the upper 80s inland. Light winds, becoming west 5 to 10 miles per hour in the afternoon. For Monday night, partly cloudy. Lows in the lower 60s. West winds 5 to 10 miles per hour. For Tuesday, partly cloudy in the morning, then becoming mostly sunny. High 70s and 80s. For Tuesday night, mostly clear until midnight, then becoming partly cloudy. Lows around 60. Wednesday through Friday night, partly cloudy. Highs from the lower 70s to mid-80s. Lows in the upper 50s. Saturday, mostly cloudy in the morning, then becoming partly cloudy. Highs from the upper 60s to lower 80s. Low temperatures tonight and highs tomorrow for the selected cities, Santa Cruz, 59 and 78, Monterey, 59 and 72, Salinas, 60 and 72, Hollister, 60 and 82, King City, 61 and 86. The weather overview for the Bay Area and Central Coast, warmer and drier conditions continue into early in the week with moderate heat risk, returning coastal flood advisory for up to 1.7 feet of inundation above ground level is possible in low-lying areas near shorelines and tidal waterways, potential for thunderstorms and elevated fire weather concerns tonight through Monday. The extended forecast for the Bay Area and Central Coast, Monday and Monday night, mostly cloudy. High 60 to 95. Lows 55 to 75. Tuesday and Tuesday night, mostly clear. High 65 to 95. Lows 55 to 70. Wednesday and Wednesday night, mostly clear. High 65 to 95. Lows 50 to 70. Thursday and Thursday night, mostly clear. High 60 to 90. Lows 50 to 65. Friday, mostly sunny. High 60 to 85. Sunrise, sunset, and tidal information for the San Francisco Bay Area for Saturday, July 11th. The sunset tonight, 8:32 p.m. The sunrise tomorrow, 5:58 a.m. The sunset tomorrow, 8:32 p.m. Tidal data at the Golden Gate for the afternoon and evening hours today and the morning hours of tomorrow. Low tide, 2:49 p.m. at 3.17 feet. High tide, 9:11 p.m. at 6.97 feet. Low tide, 4:27 a.m. at minus 121 feet. High tide, 11:54 a.m. at 4.63 feet. Here are the buoy observations for 7 p.m. Pacific Daylight Time. An offshore buoy 6 winds north at 8 knots, pressure 1,022.3 millibars. An offshore buoy 59, winds north 6 knots, water temperature 64, pressure 1,019.3 millibars, seas 5 feet, every 8 seconds.

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Winds northwest 14 knots. Water temperature 53. Pressure 1013.6 millibars. Seas 3 feet every 15 seconds. At buoy 13 near Bodega Bay, winds northwest at 19 knots, gusting to 21, pressure 1011.6 millibars, swell 7 feet, every 6 seconds. At Point Reyes Wave Rider buoy, water temperature 53, seas 8 feet, every 7 seconds. At San Francisco Bar buoy, water temperature 59, seas 4 feet, every 15 seconds. At San Francisco Bay, winds northwest at 14 knots, pressure 1013.1 millibars, swell 4 feet, every 15 seconds. At Half Moon Bay, buoy, winds northwest 12 knots, water temperature 58, pressure 1013.7 millibars, seas 4 feet, every 7 seconds. At Monterey Bay, buoy, winds northwest 19 knots, gusting to 23, water temperature 60, pressure 1013.0 millibars, seas 6 feet, every 7 seconds. Head Point Sir, Wave Rider buoy, water temperature 54, seas 5 feet, every 7 seconds. At Cape San Martin buoy, winds northwest 12 knots, water temperature 60, pressure 1013.5 millibars, seas 4 feet, every 15 seconds. Synopsis for the Central California coast and bays, including the Monterey Bay, Greater Farallones, and Cordell Bank National Marine Sanctuaries. Locally hazardous conditions persist over the outer waters north of the Golden Gate thanks to moderate to fresh northerly winds. Elsewhere, light to moderate northerly winds prevail. A moderate northwesterly swell will remain as well. Winds and seas build by the middle of next week. The marine forecast for San Pablo Bay, Suisun Bay, the West Delta, and the San Francisco Bay north of the Bay Bridge. For tonight, southwest wind 10 to 15 knots, easing to 5 to 10 knots late. For Sunday, southwest wind 5 to 10 knots. For Sunday night, southwest wind 5 to 10 knots. The marine forecast for Monterey Bay. For tonight, northwest wind 5 to 10 knots, easing to around 5 knots late. Seas 3 to 4 feet. Wave detail, northwest 4 feet at 8 seconds. For Sunday, west wind around 5 knots, rising to 5 to 10 knots in the afternoon. Seas around 3 feet. Wave detail, west 3 feet at 9 seconds. For Sunday night, west wind around 5 knots. Seas 3 to 4 feet. Wave detail, northwest 3 feet at 9 seconds. The coastal waters forecast from Pigeon Point to Point Pinos out to 10 nautical miles. For tonight, northwest wind 10 to 15 knots, easing to 5 to 10 knots late this evening and overnight. Seas 4 to 5 feet. Wave detail, northwest 5 feet at 8 seconds. For Sunday, northwest wind around 5 knots. Seas 4 to 5 feet. Wave detail, northwest 4 feet at 9 seconds and south 2 feet at 15 seconds. For Sunday night, northwest wind around 5 knots. Seas 4 to 6 feet. Wave detail, northwest 5 feet at 9 seconds and south 2 feet at 15 seconds. The following is an important weather message from the National Weather Service. Issued at 11:52 a.m. Pacific Daylight Time. Coastal flood advisory remains in effect until 4 a.m. Pacific Daylight Time Thursday. What? Up to 1.7 feet of inundation above ground level is possible in low-lying areas near shorelines and tidal waterways. Where? Bayshore locations along the San Francisco and San Pablo Bays. When? Until 4 a.m. Pacific Daylight Time Thursday. Impacts, flooding of lots, parks, and roads with only isolated road closures expected. Additional details, at the San Francisco tidal gauge, high tide is expected to be 1.6 feet above normal 7.4 feet mean lower low water at 9:11 p.m. 7/11, 1.7 feet above normal 7.5 feet mean lower low water at 10:06 p.m. 7/12,
1.7 feet above normal, 7.5 feet mean lower low water at 11:01 p.m. 7/13. 1.6 feet above normal, 7.4 feet mean lower low water at 11:55 p.m. 7/14. 1.3 feet above normal, 7.1 feet mean lower low water at 12:48 a.m. 7/16. These predictions include both astronomical tides and roughly 3 to 6 inches of additional water, mainly from a combination of thermal expansion and accumulated sea level rise since the tidal datum was established 1983-2001. High tide varies up to 90 minutes earlier or later along the Pacific coast and through the San Francisco Bay, respectively. If travel is required, allow extra time as some roads may be closed. Do not drive around barricades or through water of unknown depth. Take the necessary actions to protect flood-prone property. The following is an important weather message from the National Weather Service, issued at 11:52 a.m. Pacific Daylight Time. Coastal flood advisory remains in effect from 8 p.m. this evening to 4 a.m. Pacific Daylight Time Wednesday. What? Up to 1.7 feet of inundation above ground level is possible in low-lying areas near shorelines and tidal waterways. Where? Pacific coast including Monterey Bay. When? From 8 p.m. Saturday to 4 a.m. Pacific Daylight Time Wednesday. Impacts, flooding of lots, parks, and roads with only isolated road closures expected. Additional details, at the San Francisco tidal gauge, high tide is expected to be 1.6 feet above normal, 7.4 feet mean lower low water at 9:11 p.m. 7/11, 1.7 feet above normal, 7.5 feet mean lower low water at 10:06 p.m. 7/12, 1.7 feet above normal, 7.5 feet mean lower low water at 11:01 p.m. 7/13. 1.6 feet above normal, 7.4 feet mean lower low water at 11:55 p.m. 7/14. These predictions include both astronomical tides and roughly 3 to 6 inches of additional water, mainly from a combination of thermal expansion and accumulated sea level rise since the tidal datum was established 1983-2001. High tide varies up to 90 minutes earlier or later along the Pacific coast and through the San Francisco Bay, respectively. If travel is required, allow extra time as some roads may be closed. Do not drive around barricades or through water of unknown depth. Take the necessary actions to protect flood-prone property. The area forecast for the peninsula, North Bay, and East Bay. Coastal flood advisory in effect until 4 a.m. Pacific Daylight Time Thursday. For tonight, partly cloudy until midnight, then becoming mostly cloudy. Lows from the 50s to lower 60s. Southwest winds 5 to 10 miles per hour. For Sunday, mostly cloudy. Highs in the lower 70s at the coast to around 90 inland. Southwest winds 5 to 10 miles per hour. For Sunday night, mostly cloudy. Lows from the 50s to mid-60s. West winds 5 to 10 miles per hour. And on Monday, mostly cloudy in the morning, then becoming partly cloudy. Highs in the upper 70s at the coast to the lower 90s inland. West winds 5 to 10 miles per hour. For Monday night, partly cloudy until midnight, then becoming mostly clear. Lows from the 50s to mid-60s. West winds 5 to 10 miles per hour. For Tuesday, partly cloudy in the morning, then becoming mostly sunny. High 70s and 80s. For Tuesday night, mostly clear. Lows from the 50s to lower 60s. And on Wednesday, partly cloudy in the morning, then becoming mostly sunny. Highs from the lower 70s to mid-80s. For Wednesday night, mostly clear. Lows in the 50s. For Thursday, partly cloudy in the morning, then becoming mostly sunny. Highs from the upper 60s to lower 80s. For Thursday night, mostly clear until midnight, then becoming partly cloudy. Lows in the 50s. Friday through Saturday, partly cloudy. Highs from the mid-60s to upper 70s.
lows in the 50s. Low temperatures tonight and highs tomorrow for the selected cities, San Francisco.

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This broadcast originates from the National Weather Service office located in Monterey, California, and serves the South Bay and Monterey Bay Area, including the cities of San Jose, Monterey, Salinas, and Santa Cruz. These are the 7 p.m. Pacific Daylight Time observations for the San Francisco and Monterey Bay areas on Saturday, July 11th. At San Francisco Airport, it was partly sunny, temperature 61, dew point 53, relative humidity 75%, northwest wind at 18 miles an hour, pressure 29.90 inches and steady. At Oakland Airport, it was partly sunny, temperature 63, dew point 54, relative humidity 72%, west wind at 12 miles an hour, pressure 29.90 inches and steady. At San Jose Airport, it was partly sunny, temperature 72, dew point 55, relative humidity 55%, northwest wind at 8 miles an hour, pressure 29.89 inches and steady. At Santa Rosa, it was partly sunny, temperature 71, southeast wind at 13, pressure 29.85 and falling. At Concord, it was partly sunny, temperature 82, southwest wind at 7. At Livermore, it was partly sunny, temperature 78, northwest wind at 7. At Monterey, it was mostly sunny, temperature 62, west wind at 10, pressure 29.94 and rising. At Salinas, it was partly sunny, temperature 63, dew point 54, relative humidity 72%, northwest wind at 9. Here are some observations around California and western Nevada. Skies ranged from mostly sunny to partly sunny. It was 85 at Sacramento, 70 at Los Angeles, 69 at San Diego, and 91 at Reno. Truckee reported 79, South Lake Tahoe reported 77, Blue Canyon reported 73, and Mammoth Lakes reported 81. Local temperature reports around San Francisco Bay for 7 p.m. Downtown San Francisco was 61 degrees. Oakland Museum was 69 degrees. Redwood City was 78 degrees. San Rafael was 86 degrees. The area forecast for the South Bay, including the San Jose metro area and the Santa Clara Valley. Coastal flood advisory in effect until 4 a.m. Pacific Daylight Time Thursday. For tonight, partly cloudy until midnight, then becoming mostly cloudy. Lows near 60. Northwest winds 5 to 10 miles per hour, becoming southwest after midnight. For Sunday, mostly cloudy. Highs in the upper 70s by the bay to near 90 inland. South winds up to 5 miles per hour, becoming northwest in the afternoon. For Sunday night, mostly cloudy. Lows in the 60s. West winds up to 5 miles per hour. And on Monday, mostly cloudy in the morning, then becoming partly cloudy. Highs in the lower 80s by the bay, upper 80s to mid 90s inland. Light winds, becoming west 5 to 10 miles per hour in the afternoon. For Monday night, partly cloudy until midnight, then becoming mostly clear. Lows from the lower to mid 60s. West winds 5 to 10 miles per hour. For Tuesday, partly cloudy in the morning, then becoming sunny. Highs from the lower 80s to mid 90s. For Tuesday night, clear. Lows near 60. Wednesday through Thursday night, mostly clear. Highs from the upper 70s to lower 90s. Lows from the mid 50s to lower 60s. Friday through Saturday, partly cloudy.

Highs from the mid-70s to upper 80s. Lows in the upper 50s. Low temperatures tonight and highs tomorrow for the selected cities. San Jose, 62 and 84. Mountain View, 62 and 79. Morgan Hill, 61 and 91. The area forecast for the Monterey Bay and Salinas Valley. Coastal flood advisory in effect until 4 a.m. Pacific Daylight Time Wednesday. For tonight, mostly cloudy. Isolated showers after midnight. Lows around 60. Southwest winds 5 to 10 miles per hour. For Sunday, mostly cloudy. Isolated showers. Highs in the lower 70s at the coast of the mid-80s inland. West winds 5 to 10 miles per hour. For Sunday night, mostly cloudy. Lows in the lower 60s. West winds up to 5 miles per hour until midnight, becoming light. And on Monday, mostly cloudy in the morning, then becoming partly cloudy. Highs in the mid-70s at the coast of the upper 80s inland. Light winds, becoming west 5 to 10 miles per hour in the afternoon. For Monday night, partly cloudy. Lows in the lower 60s. West winds 5 to 10 miles per hour. For Tuesday, partly cloudy in the morning, then becoming mostly sunny. High 70s and 80s. For Tuesday night, mostly clear until midnight, then becoming partly cloudy. Lows around 60. Wednesday through Friday night, partly cloudy. Highs from the lower 70s to mid-80s. Lows in the upper 50s. Saturday, mostly cloudy in the morning, then becoming partly cloudy. Highs from the upper 60s to lower 80s. Low temperatures tonight and highs tomorrow for the selected cities. Santa Cruz, 59 and 78. Monterey, 59 and 72. Salinas, 60 and 72, Hollister, 60 and 82, King City, 61 and 86. The weather overview for the Bay Area and Central Coast, warmer and drier conditions continue into early in the week with moderate heat risk returning coastal flood advisory for up to 1.7 feet of inundation above ground level is possible in low-lying areas near shorelines and tidal waterways, potential for thunderstorms and elevated fire weather concerns tonight through Monday. The extended forecast for the Bay Area and Central Coast, Monday and Monday night, mostly cloudy. High 60 to 95. Lows 55 to 75. Tuesday and Tuesday night, mostly clear. High 65 to 95. Lows 55 to 70. Wednesday and Wednesday night, mostly clear. High 65 to 95. Lows 50 to 70. Thursday and Thursday night, mostly clear. High 60 to 90. Lows 50 to 65. Friday, mostly sunny. High 60 to 85. Sunrise, sunset, and tidal information for the San Francisco Bay Area for Saturday, July 11th. The sunset tonight, 8:32 p.m. The sunrise tomorrow, 5:58 a.m. The sunset tomorrow, 8:32 p.m. Tidal data at the Golden Gate for the afternoon and evening hours today and the morning hours of tomorrow. Low tide, 2:49 p.m. at 3.17 feet. High tide, 9:11 p.m. at 6.97 feet. Low tide, 4:27 a.m. at -121 feet. High tide, 11:54 a.m. at 4.63 feet. Here are the buoy observations for 8 p.m. Pacific Daylight Time. An offshore buoy 6 winds north at 6 knots, pressure 1,022.1 millibars. An offshore buoy 59 winds northeast at 6 knots, water temperature 64, pressure 1,019.5 millibars. At buoy 14 near Point Arena, winds northwest at 60 knots, water temperature 53, pressure 1,013.4 millibars. At buoy 13 near Bodega Bay, winds northwest at 70 knots, gusting to 21, pressure 1,011.6 millibars. At Point Reyes Wave Rider, buoy water temperature 54, seas 8 feet, every 7 seconds.

synopsis for the Central California coast and bays, including the Monterey Bay, Greater Farallones, and Cordell Bank National Marine Sanctuaries. Locally hazardous conditions persist over the outer waters north of the Golden Gate thanks to moderate to fresh northerly winds. Elsewhere, light to moderate northerly winds prevail. A moderate northwesterly swell will remain as well. Winds and seas build by the middle of next week. The marine forecast for San Pablo Bay, Suisun Bay, the West Delta, and the San Francisco Bay north of the Bay Bridge. For tonight, southwest wind 10 to 15 knots, easing to 5 to 10 knots late. For Sunday, southwest wind 5 to 10 knots. For Sunday night, southwest wind 5 to 10 knots. The marine forecast for Monterey Bay. For tonight, northwest wind 5 to 10 knots, easing to around 5 knots late. Seas 3 to 4 feet. Wave detail, northwest 4 feet at 8 seconds. For Sunday, west wind around 5 knots, rising to 5 to 10 knots in the afternoon. Seas around 3 feet. Wave detail, west 3 feet at 9 seconds. For Sunday night, west wind around 5 knots. Seas 3 to 4 feet. Wave detail, northwest 3 feet at 9 seconds. The coastal waters forecast from Pigeon Point to Point Pinos out to 10 nautical miles. For tonight, northwest wind 10 to 15 knots, easing to 5 to 10 knots late this evening and overnight. Seas 4 to 5 feet. Wave detail, northwest 5 feet at 8 seconds. For Sunday, northwest wind around 5 knots. Seas 4 to 5 feet. Wave detail, northwest 4 feet at 9 seconds and south 2 feet at 15 seconds. For Sunday night, northwest wind around 5 knots. Seas 4 to 6 feet. Wave detail, northwest 5 feet at 9 seconds and south 2 feet at 15 seconds. The following is an important weather message from the National Weather Service. Issued at 11:52 a.m. Pacific Daylight Time. Coastal flood advisory remains in effect until 4 a.m. Pacific Daylight Time Thursday. Up to 1.7 feet of inundation above ground level is possible in low-lying areas near shorelines and tidal waterways. Where, bayshore locations along the San Francisco and San Pablo Bays. When, until 4 a.m. Pacific Daylight Time Thursday. Impacts, flooding of lots, parks, and roads with only isolated road closures expected. Additional details, at the San Francisco tidal gauge, high tide is expected to be 1.6 feet above normal 7.4 feet mean lower low water at 9:11 p.m. 7/11, 1.7 feet above normal 7.5 feet mean lower low water at 10:06 p.m. 7/12, 1.7 feet above normal 7.5 feet mean lower low water at 11:01 p.m. 7/13, 1.6 feet above normal 7.4 feet mean lower low water at 11:55 p.m. 7/14, 1.3 feet above normal 7.1 feet mean lower low water at 12:48 a.m. 7/16. These predictions include both astronomical tides and roughly 3 to 6 inches of additional water, mainly from a combination of thermal expansion and accumulated sea level rise since the tidal datum was established 1983-2001. High tide varies up to 90 minutes earlier or later along the Pacific coast and through the San Francisco Bay, respectively. If travel is required, allow extra time as some roads may be closed. Do not drive around barricades or through water of unknown depth. Take the necessary actions to protect flood-prone property. The following is an important weather message from the National Weather Service. Issued at 11:52 a.m. Pacific Daylight Time. Coastal flood advisory remains in effect from 8 p.m. this evening to 4 a.m. Pacific Daylight Time Wednesday. Up to 1.7 feet of inundation above ground level is possible in low-lying areas near shorelines and tidal waterways. Where, Pacific coast including Monterey Bay. When, from 8 p.m. Saturday to 4 a.m. Pacific Daylight Time Wednesday. Impacts, flooding of lots.

parks and roads with only isolated road closures expected. Additional details at the San Francisco tidal gauge. High tide is expected to be 1.6 feet above normal, 7.4 feet mean lower low water at 9:11 p.m. 7/11. 1.7 feet above normal, 7.5 feet mean lower low water at 10:06 p.m. 7/12. 1.7 feet above normal, 7.5 feet mean lower low water at 11:01 p.m. 7/13. 1.6 feet above normal, 7.4 feet mean lower low water at 11:55 p.m. 7/14. These predictions include both astronomical tides and roughly 3 to 6 inches of additional water, mainly from a combination of thermal expansion and accumulated sea level rise since the tidal datum was established 1983-2001. High tide varies up to 90 minutes earlier or later along the Pacific coast and through the San Francisco Bay, respectively. If travel is required, allow extra time as some roads may be closed. Do not drive around barricades or through water of unknown depth. Take the necessary actions to protect flood-prone property. The area forecast for the peninsula, North Bay, and East Bay. Coastal flood advisory in effect until 4 a.m. Pacific Daylight Time Thursday. For tonight, partly cloudy until midnight, then becoming mostly cloudy. Lows from the 50s to lower 60s. Southwest winds 5 to 10 miles per hour. For Sunday, mostly cloudy. Highs in the lower 70s at the coast to around 90 inland. Southwest winds 5 to 10 miles per hour. For Sunday night, mostly cloudy. Lows from the 50s to mid-60s. West winds 5 to 10 miles per hour. And on Monday, mostly cloudy in the morning, then becoming partly cloudy. Highs in the upper 70s at the coast to the lower 90s inland. West winds 5 to 10 miles per hour. For Monday night, partly cloudy until midnight, then becoming mostly clear. Lows from the 50s to mid-60s. West winds 5 to 10 miles per hour. For Tuesday, partly cloudy in the morning, then becoming mostly sunny. High 70s and 80s. For Tuesday night, mostly clear. Lows from the 50s to lower 60s. And on Wednesday, partly cloudy in the morning, then becoming mostly sunny. Highs from the lower 70s to mid-80s. For Wednesday night, mostly clear. Lows in the 50s. For Thursday, partly cloudy in the morning, then becoming mostly sunny. Highs from the upper 60s to lower 80s. For Thursday night, mostly clear until midnight, then becoming partly cloudy. Lows in the 50s. Friday through Saturday, partly cloudy. Highs from the mid-60s to upper 70s. Lows in the 50s. Low temperatures tonight and highs tomorrow for the selected cities: San Francisco, 56 and 71, San Francisco Airport, 58 and 76, Redwood City, 61 and 85, Oakland, 59 and 76, Fremont, 61 and 82, Concord, 61 and 90, Livermore, 61 and 90, San Rafael, 58 and 83, Santa Rosa, 58 and 89, Napa, 58 and 82, Fairfield, 61 and 87. These are the 8 p.m. Pacific Daylight Time observations for the San Francisco and Monterey Bay areas on Saturday, July 11th. At San Francisco Airport, it was mostly cloudy, temperature 58, dew point 53, relative humidity 84%, northwest wind at 16 miles an hour, pressure 29.91 inches and rising. At Oakland Airport, it was mostly cloudy, temperature 60, dew point 54, relative humidity 80%, west wind at 15 miles an hour, pressure 29.92 inches and rising. At San Jose Airport, it was mostly cloudy, temperature 70, dew point 55, relative humidity 59%, northwest wind at 8 miles an hour, pressure 29.90 inches and rising. At Santa Rosa, it was mostly cloudy, temperature 66, south wind at 7, pressure 29.87 and rising.

At Concord, it was partly cloudy, temperature 77, south wind at 9. At Livermore, it was mostly cloudy, temperature 74, west wind at 12. At Monterey, it was mostly cloudy, temperature 59, west wind at 8, pressure 29.94 and steady. At Salinas, it was mostly cloudy, temperature 60, dew point 53, relative humidity 77%, northwest wind at 12. Here are some observations around California and western Nevada. Skies ranged from mostly cloudy to cloudy. It was 79 at Sacramento, 68 at Los Angeles, 69 at San Diego, and 87 at Reno. Truckee reported 75, South Lake Tahoe reported 73, Blue Canyon reported 68, and Mammoth Lakes reported 79. Local temperature reports around San Francisco Bay for 8 p.m. Downtown San Francisco was 61 degrees. Oakland Museum was 68 degrees. Redwood City was 73 degrees. San Rafael was 80 degrees. The area forecast for the South Bay, including the San Jose metro area and the Santa Clara Valley. Coastal flood advisory in effect until 4 a.m. Pacific Daylight Time Thursday. For tonight, partly cloudy until midnight, then becoming mostly cloudy. Lows near 60. Northwest winds 5 to 10 miles per hour, becoming southwest after midnight. For Sunday, mostly cloudy. Highs in the upper 70s by the bay to near 90 inland. South winds up to 5 miles per hour, becoming northwest in the afternoon. For Sunday night, mostly cloudy. Lows in the 60s. West winds up to 5 miles per hour. And on Monday, mostly cloudy in the morning, then becoming partly cloudy. Highs in the lower 80s by the bay, upper 80s to mid 90s inland. Light winds, becoming west 5 to 10 miles per hour in the afternoon. For Monday night, partly cloudy until midnight, then becoming mostly clear. Lows from the lower to mid 60s. West winds 5 to 10 miles per hour. For Tuesday, partly cloudy in the morning, then becoming sunny. Highs from the lower 80s to mid 90s. For Tuesday night, clear. Lows near 60. Wednesday through Thursday night, mostly clear. Highs from the upper 70s to lower 90s. Lows from the mid 50s to lower 60s. Friday through Saturday, partly cloudy. Highs from the mid 70s to upper 80s. Lows in the upper 50s. Low temperatures tonight and highs tomorrow for the selected cities: San Jose, 62 and 84, Mountain View, 62 and 79, Morgan Hill, 61 and 91. The area forecast for the Monterey Bay and Salinas Valley: coastal flood advisory in effect until 4 a.m. Pacific Daylight Time Wednesday. For tonight, mostly cloudy. Isolated showers after midnight. Lows around 60. Southwest winds 5 to 10 miles per hour. For Sunday, mostly cloudy. Isolated showers. Highs in the lower 70s at the coast of the mid 80s inland. West winds 5 to 10 miles per hour. For Sunday night, mostly cloudy. Lows in the lower 60s. West winds up to 5 miles per hour until midnight, becoming light. And on Monday, mostly cloudy in the morning, then becoming partly cloudy. Highs in the mid-70s at the coast to the upper 80s inland. Light winds, becoming west 5 to 10 miles per hour in the afternoon. For Monday night, partly cloudy. Lows in the lower 60s. West winds 5 to 10 miles per hour. For Tuesday, partly cloudy in the morning, then becoming mostly sunny. High 70s and 80s. For Tuesday night, mostly clear until midnight, then becoming partly cloudy. Lows around 60. Wednesday through Friday night, partly cloudy. Highs from the lower 70s to mid 80s. Lows in the upper 50s. Saturday, mostly cloudy in the morning, then becoming

highs from the upper 60s to lower 80s. Low temperatures tonight and highs tomorrow for the selected cities, Santa Cruz, 59 and 78, Monterey, 59 and 72, Salinas, 60 and 72, Hollister, 60 and 82, King City, 61 and 86. The weather overview for the Bay Area and Central Coast, warmer and drier conditions continue into early in the week with moderate heat risk returning coastal flood advisory for up to 1.7 feet of inundation above ground level is possible in low-lying areas near shorelines and tidal waterways potential for thunderstorms and elevated fire weather concerns tonight through Monday. The extended forecast for the Bay Area and Central Coast, Monday and Monday night, mostly cloudy. High 60 to 95. Lows 55 to 75. Tuesday and Tuesday night, mostly clear. High 65 to 95. Lows 55 to 70. Wednesday and Wednesday night, mostly clear. High 65 to 95. Lows 50 to 70. Thursday and Thursday night, mostly clear. High 60 to 90. Lows 50 to 65. Friday, mostly sunny. High 60 to 85. Sunrise, sunset, and tidal information for the San Francisco Bay Area for Saturday, July 11th. The sunset tonight, 8:32 p.m. The sunrise tomorrow, 5:58 a.m. The sunset tomorrow, 8:32 p.m. Tidal data at the Golden Gate for the afternoon and evening hours today and the morning hours of tomorrow. Low tide, 2:49 p.m. at 3.17 feet. High tide, 9:11 p.m. at 6.97 feet. Low tide, 4:27 a.m. at -121 feet. High tide, 11:54 a.m. at 4.63 feet. Here are the buoy observations for 8 p.m. Pacific Daylight Time. An offshore buoy 6 winds north at 6 knots, pressure 1,022.2 millibars. An offshore buoy 59, winds northeast 6 knots, water temperature 64, pressure 1,019.6 millibars, seas 5 feet, every 15 seconds. At Point Arena buoy, winds northwest 14 knots, water temperature 53, pressure 1,013.3 millibars, seas 3 feet, every 15 seconds. At buoy 13 near Bodega Bay, winds northwest at 70 knots, gusting to 21, pressure 1,011.9 millibars, swell 6 feet, every 6 seconds. At Point Reyes Wave Rider buoy, water temperature 54, seas 7 feet, every 7 seconds. At San Francisco Bar buoy, water temperature 58, seas 4 feet, every 15 seconds. At San Francisco buoy, winds northwest at 10 knots, pressure 1,013.1 millibars, swell 5 feet, every 6 seconds. At Half Moon Bay buoy, winds northwest 12 knots, water temperature 58, pressure 1,013.7 millibars, seas 4 feet, every 7 seconds. At Monterey Bay buoy, winds northwest 16 knots, water temperature 59, pressure 1,013.2 millibars, seas 6 feet, every 7 seconds. At Point Sur, Wave Rider buoy, water temperature 54, seas 5 feet, every 8 seconds. At Cape San Martin buoy, winds northwest 14 knots, water temperature 60, pressure 1,013.4 millibars. Seas 5 feet, every 8 seconds. 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This broadcast originates from the National Weather Service office located in Monterey, California, and serves the South Bay and Monterey Bay Area, including the cities of San Jose, Monterey, Salinas, and Santa Cruz. Synopsis for the Central California coast and bays, including the Monterey Bay, Greater Farallones, and Cordell Bank National Marine Sanctuaries, locally hazardous conditions persist over the outer waters north of the Golden Gate thanks to moderate to fresh northerly winds. Elsewhere, light to moderate northerly winds prevail. A moderate northwesterly swell will

winds and seas build by the middle of next week. The marine forecast for San Pablo Bay, Suisun Bay, the West Delta, and the San Francisco Bay north of the Bay Bridge. For tonight, southwest wind 10 to 15 knots, easing to 5 to 10 knots late. For Sunday, southwest wind 5 to 10 knots. For Sunday night, southwest wind 5 to 10 knots. The marine forecast for Monterey Bay. For tonight, northwest wind 5 to 10 knots, easing to around 5 knots late. Seas 3 to 4 feet. Wave detail, northwest 4 feet at 8 seconds. For Sunday, west wind around 5 knots, rising to 5 to 10 knots in the afternoon. Seas around 3 feet. Wave detail, west 3 feet at 9 seconds. For Sunday night, west wind around 5 knots. Seas 3 to 4 feet. Wave detail, northwest 3 feet at 9 seconds. The coastal waters forecast from Pigeon Point to Point Pinos out to 10 nautical miles. For tonight, northwest wind 10 to 15 knots, easing to 5 to 10 knots late this evening and overnight. Seas 4 to 5 feet. Wave detail, northwest 5 feet at 8 seconds. For Sunday, northwest wind around 5 knots. Seas 4 to 5 feet. Wave detail, northwest 4 feet at 9 seconds and south 2 feet at 15 seconds. For Sunday night, northwest wind around 5 knots. Seas 4 to 6 feet. Wave detail, northwest 5 feet at 9 seconds and south 2 feet at 15 seconds. The following is an important weather message from the National Weather Service. Issued at 11:52 a.m. Pacific Daylight Time. Coastal flood advisory remains in effect until 4 a.m. Pacific Daylight Time Thursday. What? Up to 1.7 feet of inundation above ground level is possible in low-lying areas near shorelines and tidal waterways. Where? Bayshore locations along the San Francisco and San Pablo Bays. When? Until 4 a.m. Pacific Daylight Time Thursday. Impacts, flooding of lots, parks, and roads with only isolated road closures expected. Additional details, at the San Francisco tidal gauge, high tide is expected to be 1.6 feet above normal 7.4 feet mean lower low water at 9:11 p.m. 7/11, 1.7 feet above normal 7.5 feet mean lower low water at 10:06 p.m. 7/12, 1.7 feet above normal 7.5 feet mean lower low water at 11:01 p.m. 7/13, 1.6 feet above normal 7.4 feet mean lower low water at 11:55 p.m. 7/14, 1.3 feet above normal 7.1 feet mean lower low water at 12:48 a.m. 7/16. These predictions include both astronomical tides and roughly 3 to 6 inches of additional water mainly from a combination of thermal expansion and accumulated sea level rise since the tidal datum was established 1983-2001. High tide varies up to 90 minutes earlier or later along the Pacific coast and through the San Francisco Bay, respectively. If travel is required, allow extra time as some roads may be closed. Do not drive around barricades or through water of unknown depth. Take the necessary actions to protect flood-prone property. The following is an important weather message from the National Weather Service. Issued at 11:52 a.m. Pacific Daylight Time. Coastal flood advisory remains in effect from 8 p.m. this evening to 4 a.m. Pacific Daylight Time Wednesday. What? Up to 1.7 feet of inundation above ground level is possible in low-lying areas near shorelines and tidal waterways. Where? Pacific coast including Monterey Bay. When? From 8 p.m. Saturday to 4 a.m. Pacific Daylight Time Wednesday. Impacts, flooding of lots, parks, and roads with only isolated road closures expected. Additional details, at the San Francisco tidal gauge, high tide is expected to be 1.6 feet above normal 7.4 feet mean lower low water at 9:11 p.m. 7/11, 1.7 feet above normal 7.5 feet mean lower low water at 10:06 p.m. 7/12, 1.7 feet

above normal 7.5 feet mean lower low water at 11:01 p.m. 7/13. 1.6 feet above normal 7.4 feet mean lower low water at 11:55 p.m. 7/14. These predictions include both astronomical tides and roughly 3 to 6 inches of additional water, mainly from a combination of thermal expansion and accumulated sea level rise since the tidal datum was established 1983-2001. High tide varies up to 90 minutes earlier or later along the Pacific coast and through the San Francisco Bay, respectively. If travel is required, allow extra time as some roads may be closed. Do not drive around barricades or through water of unknown depth. Take the necessary actions to protect flood-prone property. The area forecast for the peninsula, North Bay, and East Bay. Coastal flood advisory in effect until 4 a.m. Pacific Daylight Time Thursday. For tonight, partly cloudy until midnight, then becoming mostly cloudy. Lows from the 50s to lower 60s. Southwest winds 5 to 10 miles per hour. For Sunday, mostly cloudy. Highs in the lower 70s at the coast around 90 inland. Southwest winds 5 to 10 miles per hour. For Sunday night, mostly cloudy. Lows from the 50s to mid-60s. West winds 5 to 10 miles per hour. And on Monday, mostly cloudy in the morning, then becoming partly cloudy. Highs in the upper 70s at the coast to the lower 90s inland. West winds 5 to 10 miles per hour. For Monday night, partly cloudy until midnight, then becoming mostly clear. Lows from the 50s to mid-60s. West winds 5 to 10 miles per hour. For Tuesday, partly cloudy in the morning, then becoming mostly sunny. High 70s and 80s. For Tuesday night, mostly clear. Lows from the 50s to lower 60s. And on Wednesday, sunny. High 70s and 80s. For Tuesday night, mostly clear. Lows from the 50s to lower 60s. And on Wednesday, partly cloudy in the morning, then becoming mostly sunny. Highs from the lower 70s to mid 80s. For Wednesday night, mostly clear. Lows in the 50s. For Thursday, partly cloudy in the morning, then becoming mostly sunny. Highs from the upper 60s to lower 80s. For Thursday night, mostly clear until midnight, then becoming partly cloudy. Lows in the 50s. Friday through Saturday, partly cloudy. Highs from the mid-60s to upper 70s. Lows in the 50s. Low temperatures tonight and highs tomorrow for the selected cities: San Francisco, 56 and 71, San Francisco Airport, 58 and 76, Redwood City, 61 and 85, Oakland, 59 and 76, Fremont, 61 and 82, Concord, 61 and 90, Livermore, 61 and 90, San Rafael, 58 and 83, Santa Rosa, 58 and 89, Napa, 58 and 82, Fairfield, 61 and 87. These are the 8 p.m. Pacific Daylight Time observations for the San Francisco and Monterey Bay areas on Saturday, July 11th. At San Francisco Airport, it was mostly cloudy, temperature 58, dew point 53, relative humidity 84%, northwest wind at 16 miles an hour, pressure 29.91 inches and rising. At Oakland Airport, it was mostly cloudy, temperature 60, dew point 54, relative humidity 80%, west wind at 15 miles an hour, pressure 29.92 inches and rising. At San Jose Airport, it was mostly cloudy, temperature 70, dew point 55, relative humidity 59%, northwest wind at 8 miles an hour, pressure 29.90 inches and rising. At Santa Rosa, it was mostly cloudy, temperature 66, south wind at 7, pressure 29.87 and rising. At Concord, it was partly cloudy, temperature 77, south wind at 9. At Livermore, it was mostly cloudy, temperature 74, west wind at 12. At Monterey,

is mostly cloudy. Temperature 59, west wind at 8, pressure 29.94 and steady. At Salinas, it was mostly cloudy. Temperature 60, dew point 53, relative humidity 77%, northwest wind at 12. Here are some observations around California and western Nevada. Skies ranged from mostly cloudy to cloudy. It was 79 at Sacramento, 68 at Los Angeles, 69 at San Diego, and 87 at Reno. Truckee reported 75, South Lake Tahoe reported 73, Blue Canyon reported 68, and Mammoth Lakes reported 79. Local temperature reports around San Francisco Bay for 8 p.m. Downtown San Francisco was 61 degrees. Oakland Museum was 68 degrees. Redwood City was 73 degrees. San Rafael was 80 degrees. The area forecast for the South Bay, including the San Jose metro area and the Santa Clara Valley. Coastal flood advisory in effect until 4 a.m. Pacific Daylight Time Thursday. For tonight, partly cloudy until midnight, then becoming mostly cloudy. Lows near 60. Northwest winds 5 to 10 miles per hour, becoming southwest after midnight. For Sunday, mostly cloudy. Highs in the upper 70s by the bay to near 90 inland. South winds up to 5 miles per hour, becoming northwest in the afternoon. For Sunday night, mostly cloudy. Lows in the 60s. West winds up to 5 miles per hour. And on Monday, mostly cloudy in the morning, then becoming partly cloudy. Highs in the lower 80s by the bay, upper 80s to mid 90s inland. Light winds, becoming west 5 to 10 miles per hour in the afternoon. For Monday night, partly cloudy until midnight, then becoming mostly clear. Lows from the lower to mid 60s. West winds 5 to 10 miles per hour. For Tuesday, partly cloudy in the morning, then becoming sunny. Highs from the lower 80s to mid 90s. For Tuesday night, clear. Lows near 60. Wednesday through Thursday night, mostly clear. Highs from the upper 70s to lower 90s. Lows from the mid 50s to lower 60s. Friday through Saturday, partly cloudy. Highs from the mid 70s to upper 80s. Lows in the upper 50s. Low temperatures tonight and highs tomorrow for these selected cities: San Jose, 62 and 84, Mountain View, 62 and 79, Morgan Hill, 61 and 91. The area forecast for the Monterey Bay and Salinas Valley: coastal flood advisory in effect until 4 a.m. Pacific Daylight Time Wednesday. For tonight, mostly cloudy. Isolated showers after midnight. Lows around 60. Southwest winds 5 to 10 miles per hour. For Sunday, mostly cloudy. Isolated showers. Highs in the lower 70s at the coast to the mid 80s inland. West winds 5 to 10 miles per hour. For Sunday night, mostly cloudy. Lows in the lower 60s. West winds up to 5 miles per hour until midnight, becoming light. And on Monday, mostly cloudy in the morning, then becoming partly cloudy. Highs in the mid-70s at the coast to the upper 80s inland. Light winds, becoming west 5 to 10 miles per hour in the afternoon. For Monday night, partly cloudy. Lows in the lower 60s. West winds 5 to 10 miles per hour. For Tuesday, partly cloudy in the morning, then becoming mostly sunny. High 70s and 80s. For Tuesday night, mostly clear until midnight, then becoming partly cloudy. Lows around 60. Wednesday through Friday night, partly cloudy. Highs from the lower 70s to mid 80s. Lows in the upper 50s. Saturday, mostly cloudy in the morning, then becoming partly cloudy. Highs from the upper 60s to lower 80s. Low temperatures tonight and highs tomorrow for these selected cities: Santa Cruz, 59 and 78.
Monterey, 59 and 72, Salinas, 60 and 72, Hollister, 60 and 82, King City, 61 and 86. The weather overview for the Bay Area and Central Coast, warmer and drier conditions continue into early in the week with moderate heat risk returning coastal flood advisory for up to 1.7 feet of inundation above ground level is possible in low-lying areas near shorelines and tidal waterways potential for thunderstorms and elevated fire weather concerns tonight through Monday. The extended forecast for the Bay Area and Central Coast, Monday and Monday night, mostly cloudy. High 60 to 95. Lows 55 to 75. Tuesday and Tuesday night, mostly clear. High 65 to 95. Lows 55 to 70. Wednesday and Wednesday night, mostly clear. High 65 to 95. Lows 50 to 70. Thursday and Thursday night, mostly clear. High 60 to 90. Lows 50 to 65. Friday, mostly sunny. High 60 to 85. Sunrise, sunset, and tidal information for the San Francisco Bay Area for Saturday, July 11th. The sunset tonight, 8:32 p.m. The sunrise tomorrow, 5:58 a.m. The sunset tomorrow, 8:32 p.m. Tidal data at the Golden Gate for the afternoon and evening hours today and the morning hours of tomorrow. Low tide, 2:49 p.m. at 3.17 feet. High tide, 9:11 p.m. at 6.97 feet. Low tide, 4:27 a.m. at -121 feet. High tide, 11:54 a.m. at 4.63 feet. Here are the buoy observations for 8 p.m. Pacific Daylight Time. An offshore buoy 6 winds north at 6 knots, pressure 1,022.2 millibars. An offshore buoy 59, winds northeast 6 knots, water temperature 64, pressure 1,019.6 millibars, seas 5 feet, every 15 seconds. At Point Arena buoy, winds northwest 14 knots, water temperature 53, pressure 1,013.3 millibars, seas 3 feet, every 15 seconds. At buoy 13 near Bodega Bay, winds northwest at 17 knots, gusting to 21, pressure 1,011.9 millibars, swell 6 feet, every 6 seconds. At Point Reyes Wave Rider buoy, water temperature 54, sea 7 feet, every 7 seconds. At San Francisco Bar buoy, water temperature 58, seas 4 feet, every 15 seconds. At San Francisco buoy, winds northwest at 10 knots, pressure 1,013.1 millibars, swell 5 feet, every 6 seconds. At Half Moon Bay buoy, winds northwest 12 knots, water temperature 58, pressure 1,013.7 millibars, seas 4 feet, every 7 seconds. At Monterey Bay buoy, winds northwest 16 knots, water temperature 59, pressure 1,013.2 millibars, seas 6 feet, every 7 seconds. At Point Sur, Wave Rider buoy, water temperature 54, seas 5 feet, every 8 seconds. At Cape San Martin buoy, winds northwest 14 knots, water temperature 60, pressure 1,013.4 millibars. Seas 5 feet, every 8 seconds. Synopsis for the Central California coast and bays, including the Monterey Bay, Greater Farallones, and Cordell Bank National Marine Sanctuaries. Locally hazardous conditions persist over the outer waters north of the Golden Gate thanks to moderate to fresh northerly winds. Elsewhere, light to moderate northerly winds prevail. A moderate northwesterly swell will remain as well. Winds and seas build by the middle of next week. The marine forecast for San Pablo Bay, Suisun Bay, the West Delta, and the San Francisco Bay north of the Bay Bridge. For tonight, southwest wind 10 to 15 knots, easing to 5 to 10 knots late. For Sunday, southwest wind 5 to 10 knots. For Sunday night, southwest wind 5 to 10 knots. The marine forecast for Monterey Bay. For tonight, northwest wind 5 to 10 knots, easing to around 5 knots late.
seas 3 to 4 feet,

northwest 4 feet at 8 seconds. For Sunday, west wind around 5 knots, rising to 5 to 10 knots in the afternoon. Seas around 3 feet. Wave detail, west 3 feet at 9 seconds. For Sunday night, west wind around 5 knots. Seas 3 to 4 feet. Wave detail, northwest 3 feet at 9 seconds. The coastal waters forecast from Pigeon Point to Point Pinos out to 10 nautical miles. For tonight, northwest wind 10 to 15 knots, easing to 5 to 10 knots late this evening and overnight. Seas 4 to 5 feet. Wave detail, northwest 5 feet at 8 seconds. For Sunday, northwest wind around 5 knots. Seas 4 to 5 feet. Wave detail, northwest 4 feet at 9 seconds and south 2 feet at 15 seconds. For Sunday night, northwest wind around 5 knots. Seas 4 to 6 feet. Wave detail, northwest 5 feet at 9 seconds and south 2 feet at 15 seconds. The following is an important weather message from the National Weather Service. Issued at 11:52 a.m. Pacific Daylight Time. Coastal flood advisory remains in effect until 4 a.m. Pacific Daylight Time Thursday. What? Up to 1.7 feet of inundation above ground level is possible in low-lying areas near shorelines and tidal waterways. Where? Bayshore locations along the San Francisco and San Pablo Bays. When? Until 4 a.m. Pacific Daylight Time Thursday. Impacts, flooding of lots, parks, and roads with only isolated road closures expected. Additional details, at the San Francisco tidal gauge, high tide is expected to be 1.6 feet above normal 7.4 feet mean lower low water at 9:11 p.m. 7/11, 1.7 feet above normal 7.5 feet mean lower low water at 10:06 p.m. 7/12, 1.7 feet above normal 7.5 feet mean lower low water at 11:01 p.m. 7/13, 1.6 feet above normal 7.4 feet mean lower low water at 11:55 p.m. 7/14, 1.3 feet above normal 7.1 feet mean lower low water at 12:48 a.m. 7/16. These predictions include both astronomical tides and roughly 3 to 6 inches of additional water, mainly from a combination of thermal expansion and accumulated sea level rise since the tidal datum was established 1983-2001. High tide varies up to 90 minutes earlier or later along the Pacific coast and through the San Francisco Bay, respectively. If travel is required, allow extra time as some roads may be closed. Do not drive around barricades or through water of unknown depth. Take the necessary actions to protect flood-prone property. The following is an important weather message from the National Weather Service. Issued at 11:52 a.m. Pacific Daylight Time. Coastal flood advisory remains in effect from 8 p.m. this evening to 4 a.m. Pacific Daylight Time Wednesday. What? Up to 1.7 feet of inundation above ground level is possible in low-lying areas near shorelines and tidal waterways. Where? Pacific coast including Monterey Bay. When? From 8 p.m. Saturday to 4 a.m. Pacific Daylight Time Wednesday. Impacts, flooding of lots, parks, and roads with only isolated road closures expected. Additional details, at the San Francisco tidal gauge, high tide is expected to be 1.6 feet above normal 7.4 feet mean lower low water at 9:11 p.m. 7/11, 1.7 feet above normal 7.5 feet mean lower low water at 10:06 p.m. 7/12, 1.7 feet above normal 7.5 feet mean lower low water at 11:01 p.m. 7/13, 1.6 feet above normal 7.4 feet mean lower low water at 11:55 p.m. 7/14. These predictions include both astronomical tides and roughly 3 to 6 inches of additional water, mainly from a combination of thermal expansion and accumulated sea level rise since the tidal datum was established 1983-2001. High tide varies up to 90 minutes earlier or later along the Pacific coast and through the San Francisco Bay, respectively.
If travel is required, allow extra time as some roads may be closed. Do not drive around barricades or through water of unknown depth. Take the necessary actions to protect flood-prone property. The area forecast for the peninsula, North Bay, and East Bay. Coastal flood advisory in effect until 4 a.m. Pacific Daylight Time Thursday. For tonight, partly cloudy until midnight, then becoming mostly cloudy. Lows from the 50s to lower 60s. Southwest winds 5 to 10 miles per hour. For Sunday, mostly cloudy. Highs in the lower 70s at the coast around 90 inland. Southwest winds 5 to 10 miles per hour. For Sunday night, mostly cloudy. Lows from the 50s to mid 60s. West winds 5 to 10 miles per hour. And on Monday, mostly cloudy in the morning, then becoming partly cloudy. Highs in the upper 70s at the coast to the lower 90s inland. West winds 5 to 10 miles per hour. For Monday night, partly cloudy until midnight, then becoming mostly clear. Lows from the 50s to mid 60s. West winds 5 to 10 miles per hour. For Tuesday, partly cloudy in the morning, then becoming mostly sunny. High 70s and 80s. For Tuesday night, mostly clear. Lows from the 50s to lower 60s. And on Wednesday, partly cloudy in the morning, then becoming mostly sunny. Highs from the lower 70s to mid 80s. For Wednesday night, mostly clear. Lows in the 50s. For Thursday, partly cloudy in the morning, then becoming mostly sunny. Highs from the upper 60s to lower 80s. For Thursday night, mostly clear until midnight, then becoming partly cloudy. Lows in the 50s. Friday through Saturday, partly cloudy. Highs from the mid-60s to upper 70s. Lows in the 50s. Low temperatures tonight and highs tomorrow for the selected cities: San Francisco, 56 and 71, San Francisco Airport, 58 and 76, Redwood City, 61 and 85, Oakland, 59 and 76, Fremont, 61 and 82, Concord, 61 and 90, Livermore, 61 and 90, San Rafael, 58 and 83, Santa Rosa, 58 and 89, Napa, 58 and 82, Fairfield, 61 and 87. These are the 8 p.m. Pacific Daylight Time observations for the San Francisco and Monterey Bay areas on Saturday, July 11th. At San Francisco Airport, it was mostly cloudy, temperature 58, dew point 53, relative humidity 84%, northwest wind at 16 miles an hour, pressure 29.91 inches and rising. At Oakland Airport, it was mostly cloudy, temperature 60, dew point 54, relative humidity 80%, west wind at 15 miles an hour, pressure 29.92 inches and rising. At San Jose Airport, it was mostly cloudy, temperature 70, dew point 55, relative humidity 59%, northwest wind at 8 miles an hour, pressure 29.90 inches and rising. At Santa Rosa, it was mostly cloudy, temperature 66, south wind at 7, pressure 29.87 and rising. At Concord, it was partly cloudy, temperature 77, south wind at 9. At Livermore, it was mostly cloudy, temperature 74, west wind at 12. At Monterey, it was mostly cloudy, temperature 59, west wind at 8, pressure 29.94 and steady. At Salinas, it was mostly cloudy, temperature 60, dew point 53, relative humidity 77%, northwest wind at 12. Here are some observations around California and western Nevada. Skies ranged from mostly cloudy to cloudy. It was 79 at Sacramento, 68 at Los Angeles, 69 at San Diego, and 87 at Reno. Truckee reported 75, South Lake Tahoe reported 73, Blue Canyon reported 68, and Mammoth Lakes reported 79. 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

1.55 megahertz from atop McQueen's Ridge. This broadcast originates from the National Weather Service office located in Monterey, California, and serves the South Bay and Monterey Bay area, including the city of San Jose, Monterey, Salinas, and Santa Cruz. Local temperature reports around San Francisco Bay for 8 p.m. Downtown San Francisco was 61 degrees. Oakland Museum was 68 degrees. Redwood City was 73 degrees. San Rafael was 80 degrees. The area forecast for the South Bay, including the San Jose metro area and the Santa Clara Valley. Coastal flood advisory in effect until 4 a.m. Pacific Daylight Time Thursday. For tonight, partly cloudy until midnight, then becoming mostly cloudy. Lows near 60. Northwest winds 5 to 10 miles per hour, becoming southwest after midnight. For Sunday, mostly cloudy. Highs in the upper 70s by the bay to near 90 inland. South winds up to 5 miles per hour, becoming northwest in the afternoon. For Sunday night, mostly cloudy. Lows in the 60s. West winds up to 5 miles per hour. And on Monday, mostly cloudy in the morning, then becoming partly cloudy. Highs in the lower 80s by the bay, upper 80s to mid 90s inland. Light winds, becoming west 5 to 10 miles per hour in the afternoon. For Monday night, partly cloudy until midnight, then becoming mostly clear. Lows from the lower to mid 60s. West winds 5 to 10 miles per hour. For Tuesday, partly cloudy in the morning, then becoming sunny. Highs from the lower 80s to mid 90s. For Tuesday night, clear. Lows near 60. Wednesday through Thursday night, mostly clear. Highs from the upper 70s to lower 90s. Lows from the mid 50s to lower 60s. Friday through Saturday, partly cloudy. Highs from the mid 70s to upper 80s. Lows in the upper 50s. Low temperatures tonight and highs tomorrow for these selected cities: San Jose, 62 and 84, Mountain View, 62 and 79, Morgan Hill, 61 and 91. The area forecast for the Monterey Bay and Salinas Valley: coastal flood advisory in effect until 4 a.m. Pacific Daylight Time Wednesday. For tonight, mostly cloudy. Isolated showers after midnight. Lows around 60. Southwest winds 5 to 10 miles per hour. For Sunday, mostly cloudy. Isolated showers. Highs in the lower 70s at the coast of the mid 80s inland. West winds 5 to 10 miles per hour. For Sunday night, mostly cloudy. Lows in the lower 60s. West winds up to 5 miles per hour until midnight, becoming light. And on Monday, mostly cloudy in the morning, then becoming partly cloudy. Highs in the mid-70s at the coast to the upper 80s inland. Light winds, becoming west 5 to 10 miles per hour in the afternoon. For Monday night, partly cloudy. Lows in the lower 60s. West winds 5 to 10 miles per hour. For Tuesday, partly cloudy in the morning, then becoming mostly sunny. High 70s and 80s. For Tuesday night, mostly clear until midnight, then becoming partly cloudy. Lows around 60. Wednesday through Friday night, partly cloudy. Highs from the lower 70s to mid 80s. Lows in the upper 50s. Saturday, mostly cloudy in the morning, then becoming partly cloudy. Highs from the upper 60s to lower 80s. Low temperatures tonight and highs tomorrow for these selected cities: Santa Cruz, 59 and 78, Monterey, 59 and 72, Salinas, 60 and 72, Hollister, 60 and 82, King City, 61 and 86. The weather overview for the Bay Area and Central Coast: warmer and drier conditions continue into early in the week, with moderate heat risk returning. Coastal flood advisory for up to 1.7 feet of inundation above ground level is possible in low-lying areas near shoreline.

tidal waterways, potential for thunderstorms and elevated fire weather concerns tonight through Monday. The extended forecast for the Bay Area and Central Coast, Monday and Monday night, mostly cloudy. High 60 to 95. Lows 55 to 75. Tuesday and Tuesday night, mostly clear. High 65 to 95. Lows 55 to 70. Wednesday and Wednesday night, mostly clear. High 65 to 95. Lows 50 to 70. Thursday and Thursday night, mostly clear. High 60 to 90. Lows 50 to 65. Friday, mostly sunny. High 60 to 85. Sunrise, sunset, and tidal information for the San Francisco Bay Area for Saturday, July 11th. The sunset tonight, 8:32 p.m. The sunrise tomorrow, 5:58 a.m. The sunset tomorrow, 8:32 p.m. Tidal data at the Golden Gate for the afternoon and evening hours today and the morning hours of tomorrow. Low tide, 2:49 p.m. at 3.17 feet. High tide, 9:11 p.m. at 6.97 feet. Low tide, 4:27 a.m. at -121 feet. High tide, 11:54 a.m. at 4.63 feet. Here are the buoy observations for 9 p.m. Pacific Daylight Time. An offshore buoy 6, winds north at 6 knots, pressure 1,022.5 millibars. An offshore buoy 59, winds north at 8 knots, water temperature 64, pressure 1,019.9 millibars. At buoy 14 near Point Arena, winds northwest at 14 knots, water temperature 53, pressure 1,013.3 millibars. At buoy 13 near Bodega Bay, winds northwest at 17 knots, gusting to 21, pressure 1,012.1 millibars. At Point Reyes Wave Rider buoy, water temperature 54, seas 8 feet, every 7 seconds. At San Francisco Bar buoy, water temperature 57, seas 4 feet, every 7 seconds. At San Francisco buoy, winds west 6 knots, water temperature 55, pressure 1,012.9 millibars, seas 4 feet, every 7 seconds. At Half Moon Bay buoy, winds northwest 12 knots, water temperature 58, pressure 1,013.6 millibars, seas 4 feet, every 7 seconds. At Monterey buoy, winds northwest at 60 knots, water temperature 59, pressure 1,013.4 millibars. At Pointzer, Wave Rider buoy, water temperature 54, seas 5 feet, every 8 seconds. At Cape San Martin buoy, winds northwest at 12 knots, water temperature 60, pressure 1,013.8 millibars. Synopsis for the Central California coast and bays, including the Monterey Bay, Greater Farallones, and Cordell Bank National Marine Sanctuaries. Locally hazardous conditions persist over the outer waters north of the Golden Gate thanks to moderate to fresh northerly winds. Elsewhere, light to moderate northerly winds prevail. A moderate northwesterly swell will remain as well. Winds and seas build by the middle of next week. The marine forecast for San Pablo Bay, Suisun Bay, the West Delta, and the San Francisco Bay north of the Bay Bridge. For tonight, southwest wind 10 to 15 knots, easing to 5 to 10 knots late. For Sunday, southwest wind 5 to 10 knots. For Sunday night, southwest wind 5 to 10 knots. The marine forecast for Monterey Bay. For tonight, northwest wind 5 to 10 knots, easing to around 5 knots late. Seas 3 to 4 feet. Wave detail, northwest 4 feet at 8 seconds. For Sunday, west wind around 5 knots, rising to 5 to 10 knots in the afternoon. Seas around 3 feet. Wave detail, west 3 feet at 9 seconds. For Sunday night, west wind around 5 knots. Seas 3 to 4 feet. Wave detail, northwest 3 feet at 9 seconds. The coastal waters forecast from Pigeon Point to Point Pinos out to 10 nautical miles. For tonight, northwest wind 10 to 15 knots, easing to 5 to 10 knots.

4 a.m. Pacific Daylight Time Thursday. What? Up to 1.7 feet of inundation above ground level is possible in low-lying areas near shorelines and tidal waterways. Where? Bayshore locations along the San Francisco and San Pablo Bays. When? Until 4 a.m. Pacific Daylight Time Thursday. Impacts, flooding of lots, parks, and roads with only isolated road closures expected. Additional details, at the San Francisco tidal gauge, high tide is expected to be 1.6 feet above normal 7.4 feet mean lower low water at 9:11 p.m. 7/11, 1.7 feet above normal 7.5 feet mean lower low water at 10:06 p.m. 7/12, 1.7 feet above normal 7.5 feet mean lower low water at 11:01 p.m. 7/13, 1.6 feet above normal 7.4 feet mean lower low water at 11:55 p.m. 7/14, 1.3 feet above normal 7.1 feet mean lower low water at 12:48 a.m. 7/16. These predictions include both astronomical tides and roughly 3 to 6 inches of additional water, mainly from a combination of thermal expansion and accumulated sea level rise since the tidal datum was established 1983-2001. High tide varies up to 90 minutes earlier or later along the Pacific coast and through the San Francisco Bay, respectively. If travel is required, allow extra time as some roads may be closed. Do not drive around barricades or through water of unknown depth. Take the necessary actions to protect flood-prone property. The following is an important weather message from the National Weather Service, issued at 11:52 a.m. Pacific Daylight Time. Coastal flood advisory remains in effect from 8 p.m. this evening to 4 a.m. Pacific Daylight Time Wednesday. What? Up to 1.7 feet of inundation above ground level is possible in low-lying areas near shorelines and tidal waterways. Where? Pacific coast including Monterey Bay. When? From 8 p.m. Saturday to 4 a.m. Pacific Daylight Time Wednesday. Impacts, flooding of lots, parks, and roads with only isolated road closures expected. Additional details, at the San Francisco tidal gauge, high tide is expected to be 1.6 feet above normal 7.4 feet mean lower low water at 9:11 p.m. 7/11, 1.7 feet above normal 7.5 feet mean lower low water at 10:06 p.m. 7/12, 1.7 feet above normal 7.5 feet mean lower low water at 11:01 p.m. 7/13, 1.6 feet above normal 7.4 feet mean lower low water at 11:55 p.m. 7/14. These predictions include both astronomical tides and roughly 3 to 6 inches of additional water, mainly from a combination of thermal expansion and accumulated sea level rise since the tidal datum was established 1983-2001. High tide varies up to 90 minutes earlier or later along the Pacific coast and through the San Francisco Bay, respectively. If travel is required, allow extra time as some roads may be closed. Do not drive around barricades or through water of unknown depth. Take the necessary actions to protect flood-prone property. The area forecast for the peninsula, North Bay, and East Bay. Coastal flood advisory in effect until 4 a.m. Pacific Daylight Time Thursday. For the rest of tonight, mostly cloudy. Lows from the 50s to lower 60s. Southwest winds 5 to 10 miles per hour. For Sunday, mostly cloudy in the morning, then becoming partly cloudy. Highs in the mid-70s at the coast to around 90 inland. Southwest winds 5 to 10 miles per hour. For Sunday night, partly cloudy until midnight, then becoming mostly cloudy. Isolated showers after midnight. Lows from the 50s to mid-60s. West winds 5 to 10 miles per hour. And on Monday, mostly cloudy in the morning, then becoming partly cloudy. Highs in the upper 70s at the coast to the mid-90s inland. West winds 5 to 10 miles per hour. For the Monday night, mostly clear. Lows from the 50s to mid-60s. West winds 5 to 10 miles per hour. For Tuesday,

high 70s and 80s. Tuesday night through Wednesday night, mostly clear. Lows from the 50s to lower 60s. High 70s and 80s. Thursday, partly cloudy in the morning, then becoming mostly sunny. Highs from the upper 60s to lower 80s. Thursday night, mostly clear until midnight, then becoming partly cloudy. Lows in the 50s. Friday through Saturday, partly cloudy. Highs from the upper 60s to lower 80s. Lows from the 50s to lower 60s. Low temperatures tonight and highs tomorrow for the selected cities: San Francisco, 56 and 71, San Francisco Airport, 58 and 77, Redwood City, 61 and 85, Oakland, 59 and 76, Fremont, 61 and 82, Concord, 61 and 90, Livermore, 61 and 90, San Rafael, 58 and 84, Santa Rosa, 58 and 89, Napa, 58 and 82, Fairfield, 61 and 87. These are the 9 p.m. Pacific Daylight Time observations for the San Francisco and Monterey Bay areas on Saturday, July 11th. At San Francisco Airport, it was mostly cloudy, temperature 57, dew point 53, relative humidity 86%, northwest wind at 16 miles an hour, pressure 29.91 inches and steady. At Oakland Airport, it was mostly cloudy, temperature 58, dew point 54, relative humidity 86%, west wind at 12 miles an hour, pressure 29.92 inches and steady. At San Jose Airport, it was mostly cloudy, temperature 68, dew point 55, relative humidity 63%, northwest wind at 6 miles an hour, pressure 29.91 inches and rising. At Santa Rosa, it was mostly cloudy, temperature 60, southeast wind at 5, pressure 29.89 and rising. At Concord, it was partly cloudy, temperature 73, south wind at 9. At Livermore, it was partly cloudy, temperature 69, calm. At Monterey, it was mostly cloudy, temperature 58, west wind at 3, pressure 29.94 and steady. At Salinas, it was mostly cloudy, temperature 59, dew point 53, relative humidity 80%, northwest wind at 9. Here are some observations around California and western Nevada. Skies ranged from partly cloudy to mostly cloudy. It was 75 at Sacramento, 68 at Los Angeles, 69 at San Diego, and 84 at Reno. Truckee reported 70, South Lake Tahoe reported 68, Blue Canyon reported 67, and Mammoth Lakes reported 77. Local temperature reports around San Francisco Bay for 9 p.m. Downtown San Francisco was 60 degrees. Oakland Museum was 66 degrees. Redwood City was 75 degrees. San Rafael was 79 degrees. The area forecast for the South Bay, including the San Jose metro area and the Santa Clara Valley. Coastal flood advisory in effect until 4 a.m. Pacific Daylight Time Thursday. For the rest of tonight, mostly cloudy. Lows near 60. Northwest winds up to 5 miles per hour, becoming southwest after midnight. For Sunday, mostly cloudy in the morning, then becoming partly cloudy. Highs in the upper 70s by the bay, mid 80s to lower 90s inland. South winds up to 5 miles per hour, becoming northwest in the afternoon. For Sunday night, partly cloudy until midnight, then becoming mostly cloudy. Lows in the 60s. Northwest winds up to 5 miles per hour until midnight, becoming light. And on Monday, mostly cloudy in the morning, then becoming partly cloudy. Highs in the lower 80s by the bay to the 90s inland. Light winds, becoming west 5 to 10 miles per hour in the afternoon. For the Monday night, mostly clear. Lows in the 60s. Northwest winds 5 to 10 miles per hour until midnight, becoming light. For Tuesday, mostly sunny in the morning, then becoming sunny. Highs

80s to mid-90s. Tuesday night through Thursday night, mostly clear. Lows from the upper 50s to mid-60s. Highs from the upper 70s to lower 90s. Friday through Saturday, partly cloudy. Highs from the mid-70s to lower 90s. Lows around 60. Low temperatures tonight and highs tomorrow for the selected cities, San Jose, 62 and 84, Mountain View, 62 and 78, Morgan Hill, 61 and 90. The area forecast for the Monterey Bay and Salinas Valley. Coastal flood advisory in effect until 4 a.m. Pacific Daylight Time Wednesday. For the rest of tonight, mostly cloudy. Isolated showers after midnight. Lows around 60. West winds up to 5 miles per hour. For Sunday, mostly cloudy in the morning, then becoming partly cloudy. Highs in the lower 70s at the coast to the mid-80s inland. West winds 5 to 10 miles per hour. For Sunday night, partly cloudy until midnight, then becoming mostly cloudy. Lows from the lower to mid-60s. West winds up to 5 miles per hour until midnight, becoming light. And on Monday, mostly cloudy in the morning, then becoming partly cloudy. Highs in the mid-70s at the coast to the upper 80s inland. Light winds, becoming west 5 to 10 miles per hour in the afternoon. For the Monday night, partly cloudy. Lows in the lower 60s. West winds 5 to 10 miles per hour. For Tuesday, partly cloudy in the morning, then becoming mostly sunny. Highs from the mid-70s to upper 80s. Tuesday night through Saturday, partly cloudy. Lows in the upper 50s. Highs from the lower 70s to mid-80s. Low temperatures tonight and highs tomorrow for the selected cities, Santa Cruz, 59 and 78, Monterey, 59 and 72, Salinas, 60 and 72, Hollister, 60 and 81, King City, 61 and 85. The weather overview for the Bay Area and Central Coast, warmer and drier conditions continue into early in the week with moderate heat risk returning coastal flood advisory for up to 1.7 feet of inundation above ground level is possible in low-lying areas near shorelines and tidal waterways potential for thunderstorms and elevated fire weather concerns tonight through Monday. The extended forecast for the Bay Area and Central Coast, Monday and Monday night, mostly cloudy. High 60 to 95. Lows 55 to 75. Tuesday and Tuesday night, mostly clear. High 65 to 95. Lows 55 to 70. Wednesday and Wednesday night, mostly clear. High 65 to 95. Lows 50 to 70. Thursday and Thursday night, mostly clear. High 60 to 90. Lows 50 to 65. Friday, mostly sunny. High 60 to 85. Sunrise, sunset, and tidal information for the San Francisco Bay Area for Saturday, July 11th. The sunset tonight, 8:32 p.m. The sunrise tomorrow, 5:58 a.m. The sunset tomorrow, 8:32 p.m. Tidal data at the Golden Gate for the afternoon and evening hours today and the morning hours of tomorrow. Low tide, 2:49 p.m. at 3.17 feet. High tide, 9:11 p.m. at 6.97 feet. Low tide, 4:27 a.m. at -121 feet. High tide, 11:54 a.m. at 4.63 feet. Here are the buoy observations for 9 p.m. Pacific Daylight Time. An offshore buoy 6 winds north at 6 knots, pressure 1,022.6 millibars. An offshore buoy 59, winds north 8 knots, water temperature 64, pressure 1,019.9 millibars, seas 3 feet, every 8 seconds. At Point Arena buoy, winds northwest 14 knots, water temperature 53, pressure 1,013.6 millibars, seas 3 feet, every 15 seconds. At buoy 13 near Bodega Bay, winds northwest at 60 knots, pressure 1,012.1 millibars.

1 millibars, swell 7 feet, every 7 seconds. At Point Reyes Wave Rider buoy water temperature 54, sea 7 feet, every 7 seconds. At San Francisco Bar buoy water temperature 57, seas 4 feet, every 7 seconds. At San Francisco buoy winds west 6 knots, water temperature 55, pressure 1012.9 millibars, seas 4 feet, every 7 seconds. At Half Moon Bay buoy winds northwest 12 knots, water temperature 58, pressure 1013.6 millibars, seas 4 feet, every 7 seconds. At Monterey Bay buoy winds northwest 16 knots, water temperature 59, pressure 1013.4 millibars, seas 5 feet, every 8 seconds. At Pointzer, Wave Rider buoy water temperature 54, seas 5 feet, every 8 seconds. At Cape San Martin buoy winds northwest 12 knots, water temperature 60, pressure 1013.8 millibars. Seas 5 feet, every 14 seconds. Synopsis for the Central California coast and bays including the Monterey Bay, Greater Farallones, and Cordell Bank National Marine Sanctuaries. Locally hazardous conditions persist over the outer waters north of the Golden Gate thanks to moderate to fresh northerly winds. Elsewhere, light to moderate northerly winds prevail. A moderate northwesterly swell will remain as well. Winds and seas build by the middle of next week. The marine forecast for San Pablo Bay, Suisun Bay, the West Delta, and the San Francisco Bay north of the Bay Bridge. For tonight, southwest wind 10 to 15 knots, easing to 5 to 10 knots late. For Sunday, southwest wind 5 to 10 knots. For Sunday night, southwest wind 5 to 10 knots. The marine forecast for Monterey Bay. For tonight, northwest wind 5 to 10 knots, easing to around 5 knots late. Seas 3 to 4 feet. Wave detail, northwest 4 feet at 8 seconds. For Sunday, west wind around 5 knots, rising to 5 to 10 knots in the afternoon. Seas around 3 feet. Wave detail, west 3 feet at 9 seconds. For Sunday night, west wind around 5 knots. Seas 3 to 4 feet. Wave detail, northwest 3 feet at 9 seconds. The coastal waters forecast from Pigeon Point to Point Pinos out to 10 nautical miles. For tonight, northwest wind 10 to 15 knots, easing to 5 to 10 knots late this evening and overnight. Seas 4 to 5 feet. Wave detail, northwest 5 feet at 8 seconds. For Sunday, northwest wind around 5 knots. Seas 4 to 5 feet. Wave detail, northwest 4 feet at 9 seconds and south 2 feet at 15 seconds. For Sunday night, northwest wind around 5 knots. Seas 4 to 6 feet. Wave detail, northwest 5 feet at 9 seconds and south 2 feet at 15 seconds. 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This broadcast originates from the National Weather Service office located in Monterey, California, and serves the South Bay and Monterey Bay Area, including the cities of San Jose, Monterey, Salinas, and Santa Cruz. The following is an important weather message from the National Weather Service, issued at 11:52 a.m. Pacific Daylight Time. Coastal flood advisory remains in effect until 4 a.m. Pacific Daylight Time Thursday. What? Up to 1.7 feet of inundation above ground level is possible in low-lying areas near shorelines and tidal waterways. Where? Bayshore locations along the San Francisco and San Pablo Bays. When? Until 4 a.m. Pacific Daylight Time Thursday. Impacts, flooding of lots, parks, and roads with only isolated road closures expected. Additional details, at the San Francisco tidal gauge, high tide is expected to be 1.6 feet above normal 7.4 feet mean lower low water at 9:11 p.m. 7/11, 1.7 feet above normal 7.5 feet mean lower low water at 10:06 p.m. 7/12, 1.7

feet above normal, 7.5 feet mean lower low water at 11:01 p.m. 7/13. 1.6 feet above normal, 7.4 feet mean lower low water at 11:55 p.m. 7/14. 1.3 feet above normal, 7.1 feet mean lower low water at 12:48 a.m. 7/16. These predictions include both astronomical tides and roughly 3 to 6 inches of additional water, mainly from a combination of thermal expansion and accumulated sea level rise since the tidal datum was established 1983-2001. High tide varies up to 90 minutes earlier or later along the Pacific coast and through the San Francisco Bay, respectively. If travel is required, allow extra time as some roads may be closed. Do not drive around barricades or through water of unknown depth. Take the necessary actions to protect flood-prone property. The following is an important weather message from the National Weather Service, issued at 11:52 a.m. Pacific Daylight Time. Coastal flood advisory remains in effect from 8 p.m. this evening to 4 a.m. Pacific Daylight Time Wednesday. What? Up to 1.7 feet of inundation above ground level is possible in low-lying areas near shorelines and tidal waterways. Where? Pacific coast including Monterey Bay. When? From 8 p.m. Saturday to 4 a.m. Pacific Daylight Time Wednesday. Impacts, flooding of lots, parks, and roads with only isolated road closures expected. Additional details, at the San Francisco tidal gauge, high tide is expected to be 1.6 feet above normal, 7.4 feet mean lower low water at 9:11 p.m. 7/11, 1.7 feet above normal, 7.5 feet mean lower low water at 10:06 p.m. 7/12, 1.7 feet above normal, 7.5 feet mean lower low water at 11:01 p.m. 7/13. 1.6 feet above normal, 7.4 feet mean lower low water at 11:55 p.m. 7/14. These predictions include both astronomical tides and roughly 3 to 6 inches of additional water, mainly from a combination of thermal expansion and accumulated sea level rise since the tidal datum was established 1983-2001. High tide varies up to 90 minutes earlier or later along the Pacific coast and through the San Francisco Bay, respectively. If travel is required, allow extra time as some roads may be closed. Do not drive around barricades or through water of unknown depth. Take the necessary actions to protect flood-prone property. The area forecast for the peninsula, North Bay, and East Bay. Coastal flood advisory in effect until 4 a.m. Pacific Daylight Time Thursday. For the rest of tonight, mostly cloudy. Lows from the 50s to lower 60s. Southwest winds 5 to 10 miles per hour. For Sunday, mostly cloudy in the morning, then becoming partly cloudy. Highs in the mid-70s at the coast and around 90 inland. Southwest winds 5 to 10 miles per hour. For Sunday night, partly cloudy until midnight, then becoming mostly cloudy. Isolated showers after midnight. Lows from the 50s to mid-60s. West winds 5 to 10 miles per hour. And on Monday, mostly cloudy in the morning, then becoming partly cloudy. Highs in the upper 70s at the coast to the mid-90s inland. West winds 5 to 10 miles per hour. For the Monday night, mostly clear. Lows from the 50s to mid-60s. West winds 5 to 10 miles per hour. For Tuesday, mostly sunny. High 70s and 80s. Tuesday night through Wednesday night, mostly clear. Lows from the 50s to lower 60s. High 70s and 80s. Thursday, partly cloudy in the morning, then becoming mostly sunny. Highs from the upper 60s to lower 80s. Thursday night, mostly clear until midnight, then becoming partly cloudy. Lows in the 50s. Friday through Saturday, partly cloudy. Highs from the upper 60s to lower 80s. Lows from the 50s to lower 60s. Low temperatures tonight and highs tomorrow for the selected cities, San Francisco, 56 and 71, San Francisco,

Airport, 58 and 77. Redwood City, 61 and 85. Oakland, 59 and 76. Fremont, 61 and 82. Concord, 61 and 90. Livermore, 61 and 90. San Rafael, 58 and 84. Santa Rosa, 58 and 89. Napa, 58 and 82. Fairfield, 61 and 87. These are the 9 p.m. Pacific Daylight Time observations for the San Francisco and Monterey Bay areas on Saturday, July 11th. At San Francisco Airport, it was mostly cloudy, temperature 57, dew point 53, relative humidity 86%, northwest wind at 16 miles an hour, pressure 29.91 inches and steady. At Oakland Airport, it was mostly cloudy, temperature 58, dew point 54, relative humidity 86%, west wind at 12 miles an hour, pressure 29.92 inches and steady. At San Jose Airport, it was mostly cloudy, temperature 68, dew point 55, relative humidity 63%, northwest wind at 6 miles an hour, pressure 29.91 inches and rising. At Santa Rosa, it was mostly cloudy, temperature 60, southeast wind at 5, pressure 29.89 and rising. At Concord, it was partly cloudy, temperature 73, south wind at 9. At Livermore, it was partly cloudy, temperature 40, temperature 69, calm. At Monterey, it was mostly cloudy, temperature 58, west wind at 3, pressure 29.94 and steady. At Salinas, it was mostly cloudy, temperature 59, dew point 53, relative humidity 80%, northwest wind at 9. Here are some observations around California and western Nevada. Skies ranged from partly cloudy to mostly cloudy. It was 75 at Sacramento, 68 at Los Angeles, 69 at San Diego, and 84 at Reno. Truckee reported 70, South Lake Tahoe reported 68, Blue Canyon reported 67, and Mammoth Lakes reported 77. Local temperature reports around San Francisco Bay for 9 p.m. Downtown San Francisco was 60 degrees. Oakland Museum was 66 degrees. Redwood City was 75 degrees. San Rafael was 79 degrees. The area forecast for the South Bay, including the San Jose metro area and the Santa Clara Valley. Coastal flood advisory in effect until 4 a.m. Pacific Daylight Time Thursday. For the rest of tonight, mostly cloudy. Lows near 60. Northwest winds up to 5 miles per hour, becoming southwest after midnight. For Sunday, mostly cloudy in the morning, then becoming partly cloudy. Highs in the upper 70s by the bay, mid 80s to lower 90s inland. South winds up to 5 miles per hour, becoming northwest in the afternoon. For Sunday night, partly cloudy until midnight, then becoming mostly cloudy. Lows in the 60s. Northwest winds up to 5 miles per hour until midnight, becoming light. And on Monday, mostly cloudy in the morning, then becoming partly cloudy. Highs in the lower 80s by the bay to the 90s inland. Light winds, becoming west 5 to 10 miles per hour in the afternoon. For the Monday night, mostly clear. Lows in the 60s. Northwest winds 5 to 10 miles per hour until midnight, becoming light. For Tuesday, mostly sunny in the morning, then becoming sunny. Highs from the lower 80s to mid 90s. Tuesday night through Thursday night, mostly clear. Lows from the upper 50s to mid 60s. Highs from the upper 70s to lower 90s. Friday through Saturday, partly cloudy. Highs from the mid 70s to lower 90s. Lows around 60. Low temperatures tonight and highs tomorrow for these selected cities: San Jose, 62 and 84, Mountain View, 62 and 78, Morgan Hill, 61 and 90. The area forecast for the Monterey Bay and Salinas Valley: coastal flood advisory in effect until 4 a.m. Pacific Daylight Time Wednesday. For the rest of tonight, mostly

Isolated showers after midnight. Lows around 60. West winds up to 5 miles per hour. For Sunday, mostly cloudy in the morning, then becoming partly cloudy. Highs in the lower 70s at the coast to the mid-80s inland. West winds 5 to 10 miles per hour. For Sunday night, partly cloudy until midnight, then becoming mostly cloudy. Lows from the lower to mid-60s. West winds up to 5 miles per hour until midnight, becoming light. And on Monday, mostly cloudy in the morning, then becoming partly cloudy. Highs in the mid-70s at the coast to the upper 80s inland. Light winds, becoming west 5 to 10 miles per hour in the afternoon. For the Monday night, partly cloudy. Lows in the lower 60s. West winds 5 to 10 miles per hour. For Tuesday, partly cloudy in the morning, then becoming mostly sunny. Highs from the mid-70s to upper 80s. Tuesday night through Saturday, partly cloudy. Lows in the upper 50s. Highs from the lower 70s to mid-80s. Low temperatures tonight and highs tomorrow for the selected cities: Santa Cruz, 59 and 78, Monterey, 59 and 72, Salinas, 60 and 72, Hollister, 60 and 81, King City, 61 and 85. The weather overview for the Bay Area and Central Coast: warmer and drier conditions continue into early in the week, with moderate heat risk. Returning coastal flood advisory for up to 1.7 feet of inundation above ground level is possible in low-lying areas near shorelines and tidal waterways. Potential for thunderstorms and elevated fire weather concerns tonight through Monday. The extended forecast for the Bay Area and Central Coast: Tuesday and Tuesday night, mostly clear. Highs 65 to 100. Lows 55 to 75. Wednesday and Wednesday night, mostly clear. High 60 to 100. Lows 50 to 70. Thursday and Thursday night, partly cloudy. High 60 to 95. Lows 50 to 65. Friday and Friday night, partly cloudy. Highs 55 to 90. Lows 50 to 65. Saturday and Saturday night, partly cloudy. High 60 to 90. Lows 50 to 65. Sunrise, sunset, and tidal information for the San Francisco Bay Area for Saturday, July 11th. The sunset tonight, 8:32 p.m. The sunrise tomorrow, 5:58 a.m. The sunset tomorrow, 8:32 p.m. Tidal data at the Golden Gate for the afternoon and evening hours today and the morning hours of tomorrow. Low tide, 2:49 p.m. at 3.17 feet. High tide, 9:11 p.m. at 6.97 feet. Low tide, 4:27 a.m. at minus 121 feet. High tide, 11:54 a.m. at 4.63 feet. Here are the buoy observations for 9 p.m. Pacific Daylight Time. An offshore buoy 6, winds north at 6 knots, pressure 1,022.6 millibars. An offshore buoy 59, winds north 8 knots, water temperature 64, pressure 1,019.9 millibars, seas 3 feet, every 8 seconds. At Point Arena buoy, winds northwest 14 knots, water temperature 53, pressure 1,013.6 millibars, seas 3 feet, every 15 seconds. At buoy 13 near Bodega Bay, winds northwest at 16 knots, pressure 1,012.1 millibars, swell 7 feet, every 7 seconds. At Point Reyes Wave Rider buoy, water temperature 54, seas 7 feet, every 7 seconds. At San Francisco Bar buoy, water temperature 57, seas 4 feet, every 7 seconds. At San Francisco buoy, winds west 6 knots, water temperature 55, pressure 1,012.9 millibars, seas 4 feet, every 7 seconds. At Half Moon Bay buoy, winds northwest 12 knots, water temperature 58, pressure 1,013.6 millibars, seas 4 feet, every 7 seconds.
At Monterey Bay buoy winds northwest 16 knots, water temperature 59, pressure 1013.4 millibars, seas 5 feet, every 8 seconds. Headpoint, sir. Wave rider buoy water temperature 54, seas 5 feet, every 8 seconds. At Cape San Martin buoy winds northwest 12 knots, water temperature 60, pressure 1013.8 millibars. Seas 5 feet, every 14 seconds. Synopsis for the Central California coast and bays, including the Monterey Bay, Greater Farallones, and Cordell Bank National Marine Sanctuaries. Locally hazardous conditions persist over the outer waters north of the Golden Gate thanks to moderate to fresh northerly winds. Elsewhere, light to moderate northerly winds prevail. A moderate northwesterly swell will remain as well. Winds and seas build by the middle of next week. The marine forecast for San Pablo Bay, Suisun Bay, the West Delta, and the San Francisco Bay north of the Bay Bridge. For tonight, southwest wind 10 to 15 knots, easing to 5 to 10 knots late. For Sunday, southwest wind 5 to 10 knots. For Sunday night, southwest wind 5 to 10 knots. The marine forecast for Monterey Bay. For tonight, northwest wind 5 to 10 knots, easing to around 5 knots late. Seas 3 to 4 feet. Wave detail, northwest 4 feet at 8 seconds. For Sunday, west wind around 5 knots, rising to 5 to 10 knots in the afternoon. Seas around 3 feet. Wave detail, west 3 feet at 9 seconds. For Sunday night, west wind around 5 knots. Seas 3 to 4 feet. Wave detail, northwest 3 feet at 9 seconds. The coastal waters forecast from Pigeon Point to Point Pinos out to 10 nautical miles. For tonight, northwest wind 10 to 15 knots, easing to 5 to 10 knots late this evening and overnight. Seas 4 to 5 feet. Wave detail, northwest 5 feet at 8 seconds. For Sunday, northwest wind around 5 knots. Seas 4 to 5 feet. Wave detail, northwest 4 feet at 9 seconds and south 2 feet at 15 seconds. For Sunday night, northwest wind around 5 knots. Seas 4 to 6 feet. Wave detail, northwest 5 feet at 9 seconds and south 2 feet at 15 seconds. The following is an important weather message from the National Weather Service. Issued at 11:52 a.m. Pacific Daylight Time. Coastal flood advisory remains in effect until 4 a.m. Pacific Daylight Time Thursday. What? Up to 1.7 feet of inundation above ground level is possible in low-lying areas near shorelines and tidal waterways. Where? Bayshore locations along the San Francisco and San Pablo Bays. When? Until 4 a.m. Pacific Daylight Time Thursday. Impacts, flooding of lots, parks, and roads with only isolated road closures expected. Additional details, at the San Francisco tidal gauge, high tide is expected to be 1.6 feet above normal 7.4 feet mean lower low water at 9:11 p.m. 7/11, 1.7 feet above normal 7.5 feet mean lower low water at 10:06 p.m. 7/12, 1.7 feet above normal 7.5 feet mean lower low water at 11:01 p.m. 7/13, 1.6 feet above normal 7.4 feet mean lower low water at 11:55 p.m. 7/14, 1.3 feet above normal 7.1 feet mean lower low water at 12:48 a.m. 7/16. These predictions include both astronomical tides and roughly 3 to 6 inches of additional water, mainly from a combination of thermal expansion and accumulated sea level rise since the tidal datum was established 1983-2001. High tide varies up to 90 minutes earlier or later along the Pacific coast and through the San Francisco Bay, respectively. If travel is required, allow extra time as some roads may be closed. Do not drive around barricades or through water of unknown depth. Take the necessary actions to protect flood-prone property. The following is an important weather message from the National Weather Service.
issued at 11:52 a.m. Pacific Daylight Time. Coastal flood advisory remains in

effect from 8 p.m. this evening to 4 a.m. Pacific Daylight Time Wednesday. What? Up to 1.7 feet of inundation above ground level is possible in low-lying areas near shorelines and tidal waterways. Where? Pacific Coast including Monterey Bay. When? From 8 p.m. Saturday to 4 a.m. Pacific Daylight Time Wednesday. Impacts, flooding of lots, parks, and roads with only isolated road closures expected. Additional details, at the San Francisco tidal gauge, high tide is expected to be 1.6 feet above normal 7.4 feet mean lower low water at 9:11 p.m. 7/11, 1.7 feet above normal 7.5 feet mean lower low water at 10:06 p.m. 7/12, 1.7 feet above normal 7.5 feet mean lower low water at 11:01 p.m. 7/13, 1.6 feet above normal 7.4 feet mean lower low water at 11:55 p.m. 7/14. These predictions include both astronomical tides and roughly 3 to 6 inches of additional water mainly from a combination of thermal expansion and accumulated sea level rise since the tidal datum was established 1983-2001. High tide varies up to 90 minutes earlier or later along the Pacific Coast and through the San Francisco Bay, respectively. If travel is required, allow extra time as some roads may be closed. Do not drive around barricades or through water of unknown depth. Take the necessary actions to protect flood-prone property. The area forecast for the peninsula, North Bay, and East Bay. Coastal flood advisory in effect until 4 a.m. Pacific Daylight Time Thursday. For the rest of tonight, mostly cloudy. Lows from the 50s to lower 60s. Southwest winds 5 to 10 miles per hour. For Sunday, mostly cloudy in the morning then becoming partly cloudy. Highs in the mid-70s at the coast and around 90 inland. Southwest winds 5 to 10 miles per hour. For Sunday night, partly cloudy until midnight then becoming mostly cloudy. Isolated showers after midnight. Lows from the 50s to mid-60s. West winds 5 to 10 miles per hour. And on Monday, mostly cloudy in the morning then becoming partly cloudy. Highs in the upper 70s at the coast to the mid-90s inland. West winds 5 to 10 miles per hour. For the Monday night, mostly clear. Lows from the 50s to mid-60s. West winds 5 to 10 miles per hour. For Tuesday, mostly sunny. High 70s and 80s. Tuesday night through Wednesday night, mostly clear. Lows from the 50s to lower 60s. High 70s and 80s. Thursday, partly cloudy in the morning then becoming mostly sunny. Highs from the upper 60s to lower 80s. Thursday night, mostly clear until midnight then becoming partly cloudy. Lows in the 50s. Friday through Saturday, partly cloudy. Highs from the upper 60s to lower 80s. Lows from the 50s to lower 60s. Low temperatures tonight and highs tomorrow for the selected cities, San Francisco, 56 and 71, San Francisco Airport, 58 and 77, Redwood City, 61 and 85, Oakland, 59 and 76, Fremont, 61 and 82, Concord, 61 and 90, Livermore, 61 and 90, San Rafael, 58 and 84, Santa Rosa, 58 and 89, Napa, 58 and 82, Fairfield, 61 and 87. These are the 9 p.m. Pacific Daylight Time observations for the San Francisco and Monterey Bay areas on Saturday, July 11th. At San Francisco Airport, it was mostly cloudy, temperature 57, dew point 53, relative humidity 86%, northwest wind at 16 miles an hour, pressure 29.91 inches and steady. At Oakland Airport, it was mostly cloudy, temperature 58, dew point 54, relative humidity 86%, west wind at 12 miles an hour, pressure 29.92 inches and steady. At San Jose Airport, it was mostly cloudy, temperature 68, dew point 55, relative humidity.

63%. Northwest wind at 6 miles an hour. Pressure 29.91 inches and rising. At Santa Rosa, it was mostly cloudy. Temperature 60. Southeast wind at 5. Pressure 29.89 and rising. At Concord, it was partly cloudy. Temperature 73. South wind at 9. At Livermore, it was partly cloudy. Temperature 69. Calm. At Monterey, it was mostly cloudy. Temperature 58. West wind at 3. Pressure 29.94 and steady. At Salinas, it was mostly cloudy. Temperature 59. Dew point 53. Relative humidity 80%. Northwest wind at 9. Here are some observations around California and western Nevada. Skies ranged from partly cloudy to mostly cloudy. It was 75 at Sacramento, 68 at Los Angeles, 69 at San Diego, and 84 at Reno. Truckee reported 70, South Lake Tahoe reported 68, Blue Canyon reported 67, and Mammoth Lakes reported 77. Local temperature reports around San Francisco Bay for 9 p.m. Downtown San Francisco was 60 degrees. Oakland Museum was 66 degrees. Redwood City was 75 degrees. San Rafael was 79 degrees. The area forecast for the South Bay, including the San Jose metro area and the Santa Clara Valley. Coastal flood advisory in effect until 4 a.m. Pacific Daylight Time Thursday. For the rest of tonight, mostly cloudy. Lows near 60. Northwest winds up to 5 miles per hour, becoming southwest after midnight. For Sunday, mostly cloudy in the morning, then becoming partly cloudy. Highs in the upper 70s by the bay, mid-80s to lower 90s inland. South winds up to 5 miles per hour, becoming northwest in the afternoon. For Sunday night, partly cloudy until midnight, then becoming mostly cloudy. Lows in the 60s. Northwest winds up to 5 miles per hour until midnight, becoming light. And on Monday, mostly cloudy in the morning, then becoming partly cloudy. Highs in the lower 80s by the bay to the 90s inland. Light winds, becoming west 5 to 10 miles per hour in the afternoon. For the Monday night, mostly clear. Lows in the 60s. Northwest winds 5 to 10 miles per hour until midnight, becoming light. For Tuesday, mostly sunny in the morning, then becoming sunny. Highs from the lower 80s to mid 90s. Tuesday night through Thursday night, mostly clear. Lows from the upper 50s to mid 60s. Highs from the upper 70s to lower 90s. Friday through Saturday, partly cloudy. Highs from the mid 70s to lower 90s. Lows around 60. Low temperatures tonight and highs tomorrow for these selected cities: San Jose, 62 and 84, Mountain View, 62 and 78, Morgan Hill, 61 and 90. 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This broadcast originates from the National Weather Service office located in Monterey, California, and serves the South Bay and Monterey Bay Area, including the cities of San Jose, Monterey, Salinas, and Santa Cruz. The area forecast for the Monterey Bay and Salinas Valley? Coastal flood advisory in effect until 4 a.m. Pacific Daylight Time Wednesday. For the rest of tonight, mostly cloudy. Isolated showers after midnight. Lows around 60. West winds up to 5 miles per hour. For Sunday, mostly cloudy in the morning, then becoming partly cloudy. Highs in the lower 70s at the coast of the mid-80s inland. West winds 5 to 10 miles per hour. For Sunday night, partly cloudy until midnight, then becoming mostly cloudy. Lows from the lower to mid-60s. West winds up to 5 miles per hour until midnight, becoming light. And on Monday, mostly cloudy in the morning, then becoming partly cloudy. Highs in the mid-70s at the coast to the upper 80s inland.
light winds, becoming west 5 to 10 miles per hour in the afternoon. For the Monday night, partly cloudy. Lows in the lower 60s. West winds 5 to 10 miles per hour. For Tuesday, partly cloudy in the morning, then becoming mostly sunny. Highs from the mid-70s to upper 80s. Tuesday night through Saturday, partly cloudy. Lows in the upper 50s. Highs from the lower 70s to mid-80s. Low temperatures tonight and highs tomorrow for the selected cities: Santa Cruz, 59 and 78, Monterey, 59 and 72, Salinas, 60 and 72, Hollister, 60 and 81, King City, 61 and 85. The weather overview for the Bay Area and Central Coast: warmer and drier conditions continue into early in the week with moderate heat risk. Returning coastal flood advisory for up to 1.7 feet of inundation above ground level is possible in low-lying areas near shorelines and tidal waterways. Potential for thunderstorms and elevated fire weather concerns tonight through Monday. The extended forecast for the Bay Area and Central Coast: Tuesday and Tuesday night, mostly clear. Highs 65 to 100. Lows 55 to 75. Wednesday and Wednesday night, mostly clear. Highs 60 to 100. Lows 50 to 70. Thursday and Thursday night, partly cloudy. Highs 60 to 95. Lows 50 to 65. Friday and Friday night, partly cloudy. Highs 55 to 90. Lows 50 to 65. Saturday and Saturday night, partly cloudy. Highs 60 to 90. Lows 50 to 65. Sunrise, sunset, and tidal information for the San Francisco Bay Area for Saturday, July 11th. The sunset tonight, 8:32 p.m. The sunrise tomorrow, 5:58 a.m. The sunset tomorrow, 8:32 p.m. Tidal data at the Golden Gate for the afternoon and evening hours today and the morning hours of tomorrow. Low tide, 2:49 p.m. at 3.17 feet. High tide, 9:11 p.m. at 6.97 feet. Low tide, 4:27 a.m. at minus 121 feet. High tide, 11:54 a.m. at 4.63 feet. Here are the buoy observations for 9 p.m. Pacific Daylight Time. An offshore buoy 6, winds north at 6 knots, pressure 1,022.6 millibars. An offshore buoy 59, winds north 8 knots, water temperature 64, pressure 1,019.9 millibars, seas 3 feet, every 8 seconds. At Point Arena buoy, winds northwest 14 knots, water temperature 53, pressure 1,013.6 millibars, seas 3 feet, every 15 seconds. At buoy 13 near Bodega Bay, winds northwest at 16 knots, pressure 1,012.1 millibars, swell 7 feet, every 7 seconds. At Point Reyes Wave Rider buoy, water temperature 54, seas 7 feet, every 7 seconds. At San Francisco Bar buoy, water temperature 57, seas 4 feet, every 7 seconds. At San Francisco buoy, winds west 6 knots, water temperature 55, pressure 1,012.9 millibars, seas 4 feet, every 7 seconds. At Half Moon Bay buoy, winds northwest 12 knots, water temperature 58, pressure 1,013.6 millibars, seas 4 feet, every 7 seconds. At Monterey Bay buoy, winds northwest 16 knots, water temperature 59, pressure 1,013.4 millibars, seas 5 feet, every 8 seconds. At Point Sur, Wave Rider buoy, water temperature 54, seas 5 feet, every 8 seconds. At Cape San Martin buoy, winds northwest 12 knots, water temperature 60, pressure 1,013.8 millibars. Seas 5 feet, every 14 seconds. Synopsis for the Central California coast and bays, including the Monterey Bay, Greater Farallones, and Cordell Bank National Marine Sanctuaries: locally hazardous conditions persist over the outer waters north of the Golden Gate thanks to moderate to fresh northerly winds. Elsewhere, light to moderate.

a moderate northwesterly swell will remain as well. Winds and seas build by the middle of next week. The marine forecast for San Pablo Bay, Suisun Bay, the West Delta, and the San Francisco Bay north of the Bay Bridge. For tonight, southwest wind 10 to 15 knots, easing to 5 to 10 knots late. For Sunday, southwest wind 5 to 10 knots. For Sunday night, southwest wind 5 to 10 knots. The marine forecast for Monterey Bay. For tonight, northwest wind 5 to 10 knots, easing to around 5 knots late. Seas 3 to 4 feet. Wave detail, northwest 4 feet at 8 seconds. For Sunday, west wind around 5 knots, rising to 5 to 10 knots in the afternoon. Seas around 3 feet. Wave detail, west 3 feet at 9 seconds. For Sunday night, west wind around 5 knots. Seas 3 to 4 feet. Wave detail, northwest 3 feet at 9 seconds. The coastal waters forecast from Pigeon Point to Point Pinos out to 10 nautical miles. For tonight, northwest wind 10 to 15 knots, easing to 5 to 10 knots late this evening and overnight. Seas 4 to 5 feet. Wave detail, northwest 5 feet at 8 seconds. For Sunday, northwest wind around 5 knots. Seas 4 to 5 feet. Wave detail, northwest 4 feet at 9 seconds and south 2 feet at 15 seconds. For Sunday night, northwest wind around 5 knots. Seas 4 to 6 feet. Wave detail, northwest 5 feet at 9 seconds and south 2 feet at 15 seconds. The following is an important weather message from the National Weather Service. Issued at 11:52 a.m. Pacific Daylight Time. Coastal flood advisory remains in effect until 4 a.m. Pacific Daylight Time Thursday. What? Up to 1.7 feet of inundation above ground level is possible in low-lying areas near shorelines and tidal waterways. Where? Bayshore locations along the San Francisco and San Pablo Bays. When? Until 4 a.m. Pacific Daylight Time Thursday. Impacts, flooding of lots, parks, and roads with only isolated road closures expected. Additional details, at the San Francisco tidal gauge, high tide is expected to be 1.6 feet above normal 7.4 feet mean lower low water at 9:11 p.m. 7/11, 1.7 feet above normal 7.5 feet mean lower low water at 10:06 p.m. 7/12, 1.7 feet above normal 7.5 feet mean lower low water at 11:01 p.m. 7/13, 1.6 feet above normal 7.4 feet mean lower low water at 11:55 p.m. 7/14, 1.3 feet above normal 7.1 feet mean lower low water at 12:48 a.m. 7/16. These predictions include both astronomical tides and roughly 3 to 6 inches of additional water, mainly from a combination of thermal expansion and accumulated sea level rise since the tidal datum was established 1983-2001. High tide varies up to 90 minutes earlier or later along the Pacific coast and through the San Francisco Bay, respectively. If travel is required, allow extra time as some roads may be closed. Do not drive around barricades or through water of unknown depth. Take the necessary actions to protect flood-prone property. The following is an important weather message from the National Weather Service. Issued at 11:52 a.m. Pacific Daylight Time. Coastal flood advisory remains in effect from 8 p.m. this evening to 4 a.m. Pacific Daylight Time Wednesday. What? Up to 1.7 feet of inundation above ground level is possible in low-lying areas near shorelines and tidal waterways. Where? Pacific coast including Monterey Bay. When? From 8 p.m. Saturday to 4 a.m. Pacific Daylight Time Wednesday. Impacts, flooding of lots, parks, and roads with only isolated road closures expected. Additional details, at the San Francisco tidal gauge, high tide is expected to be 1.6 feet above normal 7.4 feet mean lower low water at 9:11 p.m. 7/11, 1.7 feet above normal 7.5 feet mean lower low water.

It varies up to 90 minutes earlier or later along the Pacific Coast and through San Francisco Bay, respectively. If travel is required, allow extra time as some roads may be closed. Do not drive around barricades or through water of unknown depth. Take the necessary actions to protect flood-prone property. The area forecast for the peninsula, North Bay, and East Bay? Coastal flood advisory in effect until 4 a.m. Pacific Daylight Time Thursday. For the rest of tonight, mostly cloudy. Lows from the 50s to lower 60s. Southwest winds 5 to 10 miles per hour. For Sunday, mostly cloudy in the morning, then becoming partly cloudy. Highs in the mid-70s at the coast to around 90 inland. Southwest winds 5 to 10 miles per hour. For Sunday night, partly cloudy until midnight, then becoming mostly cloudy. Isolated showers after midnight. Lows from the 50s to mid-60s. West winds 5 to 10 miles per hour. And on Monday, mostly cloudy in the morning, then becoming partly cloudy. Highs in the upper 70s at the coast to the mid-90s inland. West winds 5 to 10 miles per hour. For the Monday night, mostly clear. Lows from the 50s to mid-60s. West winds 5 to 10 miles per hour. For Tuesday, mostly sunny. High 70s and 80s. Tuesday night through Wednesday night, mostly clear. Lows from the 50s to lower 60s. High 70s and 80s. Thursday, partly cloudy in the morning, then becoming mostly sunny. Highs from the upper 60s to lower 80s. Thursday night, mostly clear until midnight, then becoming partly cloudy. Lows in the 50s. Friday through Saturday, partly cloudy. Highs from the upper 60s to lower 80s. Lows from the 50s to lower 60s. Low temperatures tonight and highs tomorrow for the selected cities: San Francisco, 56 and 71, San Francisco Airport, 58 and 77, Redwood City, 61 and 85, Oakland, 59 and 76, Fremont, 61 and 82, Concord, 61 and 90, Livermore, 61 and 90, San Rafael, 58 and 84, Santa Rosa, 58 and 89, Napa, 58 and 82, Fairfield, 61 and 87. These are the 10 p.m. Pacific Daylight Time observations for the San Francisco and Monterey Bay areas on Saturday, July 11th. The report from San Francisco Airport was not available. At Oakland Airport, it was mostly cloudy, temperature 58, dew point 54, relative humidity 86%, west wind at 10 miles an hour, pressure 29.93 inches and rising. At San Jose Airport, it was mostly cloudy, temperature 66, dew point 54, relative humidity 65%, west wind at 7 miles an hour, pressure 29.92 inches and rising. At Santa Rosa, it was mostly cloudy, temperature 59, southeast wind at 5, pressure 29.90 and rising. At Concord, it was partly cloudy, temperature 71, south wind at 7. At Livermore, it was mostly cloudy, temperature 68, northwest wind at 6. At Salinas, it was mostly cloudy, temperature 58, dew point 53, relative humidity 84%, northwest wind at 9. Here are some observations around California and western Nevada. It was partly cloudy, with a temperature of 72 at Sacramento, and 68 at San Diego. It was mostly cloudy, with a temperature of 66 at South Lake Tahoe, 67 at Blue Canyon, and 72 at Mammoth Lakes. At Los Angeles, it was cloudy, with a temperature of 69. These are the 10 p.m. Pacific Daylight Time observations for the San Francisco and Monterey Bay areas on Saturday, July 11th. At San Francisco Airport, it was mostly cloudy, temperature 58, dew point 54, relative humidity 86%, northwest wind at 13 miles an hour, pressure 29.93 inches and rising. At Oakland Airport, it was mostly cloudy, temperature 58, dew point

24th. Relative humidity 86%. West wind at 10 miles an hour. Pressure 29.93 inches and rising. At San Jose Airport, it was mostly cloudy. Temperature 66. Dew point 54. Relative humidity 65%. West wind at 7 miles an hour. Pressure 29.92 inches and rising. At Santa Rosa, it was mostly cloudy. Temperature 59. Southeast wind at 5. Pressure 29.90 and rising. At Concord, it was partly cloudy. Temperature 71. South wind at 7. At Livermore, it was partly cloudy. Temperature 68. Northwest wind at 6. At Monterey, it was mostly cloudy. Temperature 57. West wind at 3. Pressure 29.95 and rising. At Salinas, it was mostly cloudy. Temperature 58. Dew point 53. Relative humidity 84%. Northwest wind at 8. Here are some observations around California and western Nevada. It was partly cloudy, with a temperature of 72 at Sacramento, and 68 at San Diego. It was mostly cloudy, with a temperature of 69 at Los Angeles, 82 at Reno, 66 at South Lake Tahoe, 67 at Blue Canyon, and 72 at Mammoth Lakes. At Truckee, it was cloudy, with a temperature of 61. Local temperature reports around San Francisco Bay for 10 p.m. Downtown San Francisco was 57 degrees. Oakland Museum was 66 degrees. Redwood City was 70 degrees. San Rafael was 74 degrees. The area forecast for the South Bay, including the San Jose metro area and the Santa Clara Valley. Coastal flood advisory in effect until 4 a.m. Pacific Daylight Time Thursday. For the rest of tonight, mostly cloudy. Lows near 60. Northwest winds up to 5 miles per hour, becoming southwest after midnight. For Sunday, mostly cloudy in the morning, then becoming partly cloudy. Highs in the upper 70s by the bay, mid 80s to lower 90s inland. South winds up to 5 miles per hour, becoming northwest in the afternoon. For Sunday night, partly cloudy until midnight, then becoming mostly cloudy. Lows in the 60s. Northwest winds up to 5 miles per hour until midnight, becoming light. And on Monday, mostly cloudy in the morning, then becoming partly cloudy. Highs in the lower 80s by the bay to the 90s inland. Light winds, becoming west 5 to 10 miles per hour in the afternoon. For the Monday night, mostly clear. Lows in the 60s. Northwest winds 5 to 10 miles per hour until midnight, becoming light. For Tuesday, mostly sunny in the morning, then becoming sunny. Highs from the lower 80s to mid 90s. Tuesday night through Thursday night, mostly clear. Lows from the upper 50s to mid 60s. Highs from the upper 70s to lower 90s. Friday through Saturday, partly cloudy. Highs from the mid-70s to lower 90s. Lows around 60. Low temperatures tonight and highs tomorrow for the selected cities: San Jose, 62 and 84, Mountain View, 62 and 78, Morgan Hill, 61 and 90. The area forecast for the Monterey Bay and Salinas Valley: coastal flood advisory in effect until 4 a.m. Pacific Daylight Time Wednesday. For the rest of tonight, mostly cloudy. Isolated showers after midnight. Lows around 60. West winds up to 5 miles per hour. For Sunday, mostly cloudy in the morning, then becoming partly cloudy. Highs in the lower 70s at the coast of the mid 80s inland. West winds 5 to 10 miles per hour. For Sunday night, partly cloudy until midnight, then becoming mostly cloudy. Lows from the lower to mid 60s. West winds up to 5 miles per hour until midnight, becoming light. And on Monday, mostly cloudy in the morning, then becoming partly cloudy. Highs in the mid 70s at the coast to the upper 80s inland. Light winds, becoming west 5 to 10 miles per hour in the afternoon. For the Monday night, partly cloudy.

forecast winds 5 to 10 miles per hour. For Tuesday, partly cloudy in the morning, then becoming mostly sunny. Highs from the mid-70s to upper 80s. Tuesday night through Saturday, partly cloudy. Lows in the upper 50s. Highs from the lower 70s to mid 80s. Low temperatures tonight and highs tomorrow for the selected cities: Santa Cruz, 59 and 78, Monterey, 59 and 72, Salinas, 60 and 72, Hollister, 60 and 81, King City, 61 and 85. The weather overview for the Bay Area and Central Coast: warmer and drier conditions continue into early in the week with moderate heat risk. Returning coastal flood advisory for up to 1.7 feet of inundation above ground level is possible in low-lying areas near shorelines and tidal waterways. Potential for thunderstorms and elevated fire weather concerns tonight through Monday. The extended forecast for the Bay Area and Central Coast: Tuesday and Tuesday night, mostly clear. Highs 65 to 100. Lows 55 to 75. Wednesday and Wednesday night, mostly clear. Highs 60 to 100. Lows 50 to 70. Thursday and Thursday night, partly cloudy. Highs 60 to 95. Lows 50 to 65. Friday and Friday night, partly cloudy. Highs 55 to 90. Lows 50 to 65. Saturday and Saturday night, partly cloudy. Highs 60 to 90. Lows 50 to 65. Sunrise, sunset, and tidal information for the San Francisco Bay Area for Saturday, July 11th. The sunset tonight, 8:32 p.m. The sunrise tomorrow, 5:58 a.m. The sunset tomorrow, 8:32 p.m. Tidal data at the Golden Gate for the afternoon and evening hours today and the morning hours of tomorrow. Low tide, 2:49 p.m. at 3.17 feet. High tide, 9:11 p.m. at 6.97 feet. Low tide, 4:27 a.m. at minus 121 feet. High tide, 11:54 a.m. at 4.63 feet. Here are the buoy observations for 10 p.m. Pacific Daylight Time. An offshore buoy 6 winds north at 4 knots, pressure 1,022.4 millibars. An offshore buoy 59, winds north 8 knots, water temperature 64, pressure 1,019.9 millibars, seas 5 feet, every 8 seconds. At Point Arena buoy, winds northwest 14 knots, water temperature 53, pressure 1,013.6 millibars, seas 5 feet, every 7 seconds. At buoy 13 near Bodega Bay, winds northwest at 14 knots, pressure 1,012.3 millibars, swell 7 feet, every 7 seconds. At Point Reyes Wave Rider buoy, water temperature 54, seas 7 feet, every 7 seconds. At San Francisco Bar buoy, water temperature 56, seas 4 feet, every 14 seconds. At San Francisco buoy, winds west at 6 knots, pressure 1,013.4 millibars, swell 5 feet, every 7 seconds. At Half Moon Bay buoy, winds northwest 6 knots, water temperature 58, pressure 1,013.7 millibars, seas 4 feet, every 7 seconds. At Monterey Bay buoy, winds northwest 14 knots, water temperature 59, pressure 1,013.8 millibars, seas 5 feet, every 8 seconds. At Point Sur, Wave Rider buoy, water temperature 54, seas 5 feet, every 7 seconds. At Cape San Martin buoy, winds northwest 14 knots, water temperature 60, pressure 1,014.8 millibars. Seas 5 feet, every 14 seconds. Synopsis for the Central California coast and bays, including the Monterey Bay, Greater Farallones, and Cordell Bank National Marine Sanctuaries: locally hazardous conditions persist over the outer waters north of the Golden Gate thanks to moderate to fresh northerly winds. Elsewhere, light to moderate northerly winds prevail. A moderate northwesterly swell will remain as well. Winds and seas build by the middle of next week.

the marine forecast for San Pablo Bay, Suisun Bay, the West Delta, and the San Francisco Bay north of the Bay Bridge. For tonight, southwest wind 10 to 15 knots, easing to 5 to 10 knots late. For Sunday, southwest wind 5 to 10 knots. For Sunday night, southwest wind 5 to 10 knots. The marine forecast for Monterey Bay. For tonight, northwest wind 5 to 10 knots, easing to around 5 knots late. Seas 3 to 4 feet. Wave detail, northwest 4 feet at 8 seconds. For Sunday, west wind around 5 knots, rising to 5 to 10 knots in the afternoon. Seas around 3 feet. Wave detail, west 3 feet at 9 seconds. For Sunday night, west wind around 5 knots. Seas 3 to 4 feet. Wave detail, northwest 3 feet at 9 seconds. The coastal waters forecast from Pigeon Point to Point Pinos out to 10 nautical miles. For tonight, northwest wind 10 to 15 knots, easing to 5 to 10 knots late this evening and overnight. Seas 4 to 5 feet. Wave detail, northwest 5 feet at 8 seconds. For Sunday, northwest wind around 5 knots. Seas 4 to 5 feet. Wave detail, northwest 4 feet at 9 seconds and south 2 feet at 15 seconds. For Sunday night, northwest wind around 5 knots. Seas 4 to 6 feet. Wave detail, northwest 5 feet at 9 seconds and south 2 feet at 15 seconds. The following is an important weather message from the National Weather Service. Issued at 11:52 a.m. Pacific Daylight Time. Coastal flood advisory remains in effect until 4 a.m. Pacific Daylight Time Thursday. What? Up to 1.7 feet of inundation above ground level is possible in low-lying areas near shorelines and tidal waterways. Where? Bayshore locations along the San Francisco and San Pablo Bays. When? Until 4 a.m. Pacific Daylight Time Thursday. Impacts, flooding of lots, parks, and roads with only isolated road closures expected. Additional details, at the San Francisco tidal gauge, high tide is expected to be 1.6 feet above normal 7.4 feet mean lower low water at 9:11 p.m. 7/11, 1.7 feet above normal 7.5 feet mean lower low water at 10:06 p.m. 7/12, 1.7 feet above normal 7.5 feet mean lower low water at 11:01 p.m. 7/13, 1.6 feet above normal 7.4 feet mean lower low water at 11:55 p.m. 7/14, 1.3 feet above normal 7.1 feet mean lower low water at 12:48 a.m. 7/16. These predictions include both astronomical tides and roughly 3 to 6 inches of additional water, mainly from a combination of thermal expansion and accumulated sea level rise since the tidal datum was established 1983-2001. High tide varies up to 90 minutes earlier or later along the Pacific coast and through the San Francisco Bay, respectively. If travel is required, allow extra time as some roads may be closed. Do not drive around barricades or through water of unknown depth. Take the necessary actions to protect flood-prone property. 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This broadcast originates from the National Weather Service office located in Monterey, California, and serves the South Bay and Monterey Bay Area, including the cities of San Jose, Monterey, Salinas, and Santa Cruz. The following is an important weather message from the National Weather Service. Issued at 11:52 a.m. Pacific Daylight Time. Coastal flood advisory remains in effect from 8 p.m. this evening to 4 a.m. Pacific Daylight Time Wednesday. What? Up to 1.7 feet of inundation above ground level is possible in low-lying areas near shorelines and tidal waterways. Where? Pacific Coast including Monterey Bay. When? From 8 p.m. Saturday to 4 a.m. Pacific Daylight Time Wednesday.
impacts, flooding of lots, parks, and roads with only isolated road closures expected. Additional details, at the San Francisco tidal gauge, high tide is expected to be 1.6 feet above normal 7.4 feet mean lower low water at 9:11 p.m. 7/11, 1.7 feet above normal 7.5 feet mean lower low water at 10:06 p.m. 7/12, 1.7 feet above normal 7.5 feet mean lower low water at 11:01 p.m. 7/13, 1.6 feet above normal 7.4 feet mean lower low water at 11:55 p.m. 7/14. These predictions include both astronomical tides and roughly 3 to 6 inches of additional water, mainly from a combination of thermal expansion and accumulated sea level rise since the tidal datum was established 1983-2001. High tide varies up to 90 minutes earlier or later along the Pacific coast and through the San Francisco Bay, respectively. If travel is required, allow extra time as some roads may be closed. Do not drive around barricades or through water of unknown depth. Take the necessary actions to protect flood-prone property. The area forecast for the peninsula, North Bay, and East Bay. Coastal flood advisory in effect until 4 a.m. Pacific Daylight Time Thursday. For the rest of tonight, mostly cloudy. Lows from the 50s to lower 60s. Southwest winds 5 to 10 miles per hour. For Sunday, mostly cloudy in the morning, then becoming partly cloudy. Highs in the mid-70s at the coast and around 90 inland. Southwest winds 5 to 10 miles per hour. For Sunday night, partly cloudy until midnight, then becoming mostly cloudy. Isolated showers after midnight. Lows from the 50s to mid-60s. West winds 5 to 10 miles per hour. And on Monday, mostly cloudy in the morning, then becoming partly cloudy. Highs in the upper 70s at the coast to the mid-90s inland. West winds 5 to 10 miles per hour. For the Monday night, mostly clear. Lows from the 50s to mid-60s. West winds 5 to 10 miles per hour. For Tuesday, mostly sunny. High 70s and 80s. Tuesday night through Wednesday night, mostly clear. Lows from the 50s to lower 60s. High 70s and 80s. Thursday, partly cloudy in the morning, then becoming mostly sunny. Highs from the upper 60s to lower 80s. Thursday night, mostly clear until midnight, then becoming partly cloudy. Lows in the 50s. Friday through Saturday, partly cloudy. Highs from the upper 60s to lower 80s. Lows from the 50s to lower 60s. Low temperatures tonight and highs tomorrow for these selected cities: San Francisco, 56 and 71, San Francisco Airport, 58 and 77, Redwood City, 61 and 85, Oakland, 59 and 76, Fremont, 61 and 82, Concord, 61 and 90, Livermore, 61 and 90, San Rafael, 58 and 84, Santa Rosa, 58 and 89, Napa, 58 and 82, Fairfield, 61 and 87. These are the 10 p.m. Pacific Daylight Time observations for the San Francisco and Monterey Bay areas on Saturday, July 11th. At San Francisco Airport, it was mostly cloudy, temperature 58, dew point 54, relative humidity 86%, northwest wind at 13 miles an hour, pressure 29.93 inches and rising. At Oakland Airport, it was mostly cloudy, temperature 58, dew point 54, relative humidity 86%, west wind at 10 miles an hour, pressure 29.93 inches and rising. At San Jose Airport, it was mostly cloudy, temperature 66, dew point 54, relative humidity 65%, west wind at 7 miles an hour, pressure 29.92 inches and rising. At Santa Rosa, it was mostly cloudy, temperature 59, southeast wind at 5, pressure 29.90 and rising. At Concord, it was partly cloudy, temperature 71, south wind at 7.
At Livermore, it was partly cloudy, temperature 68, northwest.

Monterey. It was mostly cloudy, temperature 57, west wind at 3, pressure 29.95 and rising. At Salinas, it was mostly cloudy, temperature 58, dew point 53, relative humidity 84%, northwest wind at 8. Here are some observations around California and western Nevada. It was partly cloudy, with a temperature of 72 at Sacramento, and 68 at San Diego. It was mostly cloudy, with a temperature of 69 at Los Angeles, 82 at Reno, 66 at South Lake Tahoe, 67 at Blue Canyon, and 72 at Mammoth Lakes. At Truckee, it was cloudy, with a temperature of 61. Local temperature reports around San Francisco Bay for 10 p.m. Downtown San Francisco was 57 degrees. Oakland Museum was 66 degrees. Redwood City was 70 degrees around San Francisco Bay for 10 p.m. Downtown San Francisco was 57 degrees. Oakland Museum was 66 degrees. Redwood City was 70 degrees. San Rafael was 74 degrees. The area forecast for the South Bay, including the San Jose metro area and the Santa Clara Valley. Coastal flood advisory in effect until 4 a.m. Pacific Daylight Time Thursday. For the rest of tonight, mostly cloudy. Lows near 60. Northwest winds up to 5 miles per hour, becoming southwest after midnight. For Sunday, mostly cloudy in the morning then becoming partly cloudy. Highs in the upper 70s by the bay, mid 80s to lower 90s inland. South winds up to 5 miles per hour, becoming northwest in the afternoon. For Sunday night, partly cloudy until midnight then becoming mostly cloudy. Lows in the 60s. Northwest winds up to 5 miles per hour until midnight, becoming light. And on Monday, mostly cloudy in the morning then becoming partly cloudy. Highs in the lower 80s by the bay to the 90s inland. Light winds, becoming west 5 to 10 miles per hour in the afternoon. For the Monday night, mostly clear. Lows in the 60s. Northwest winds 5 to 10 miles per hour until midnight, becoming light. For Tuesday, mostly sunny in the morning then becoming sunny. Highs from the lower 80s to mid 90s. Tuesday night through Thursday night, mostly clear. Lows from the upper 50s to mid 60s. Highs from the upper 70s to lower 90s. Friday through Saturday, partly cloudy. Highs from the mid 70s to lower 90s. Lows around 60. Low temperatures tonight and highs tomorrow for the selected cities, San Jose, 62 and 84, Mountain View, 62 and 78, Morgan Hill, 61 and 90. The area forecast for the Monterey Bay and Salinas Valley? Coastal flood advisory in effect until 4 a.m. Pacific Daylight Time Wednesday. For the rest of tonight, mostly cloudy. Isolated showers after midnight. Lows around 60. West winds up to 5 miles per hour. For Sunday, mostly cloudy in the morning then becoming partly cloudy. Highs in the lower 70s at the coast of the mid 80s inland. West winds 5 to 10 miles per hour. For Sunday night, partly cloudy until midnight then becoming mostly cloudy. Lows from the lower to mid 60s. West winds up to 5 miles per hour until midnight, becoming light. And on Monday, mostly cloudy in the morning then becoming partly cloudy. Highs in the mid-70s at the coast to the upper 80s inland. Light winds, becoming west 5 to 10 miles per hour in the afternoon. For the Monday night, partly cloudy. Lows in the lower 60s. West winds 5 to 10 miles per hour. For Tuesday, partly cloudy in the morning then becoming mostly sunny. Highs from the mid-70s to upper 80s. Tuesday night through Saturday, partly cloudy. Lows in the upper 50s. Highs from the lower 70s to mid 80s. Low temperatures tonight and highs tomorrow for the selected cities, Santa Cruz, 59 and 78.

Monterey, 59 and 72, Salinas, 60 and 72, Hollister, 60 and 81, King City, 61 and 85. The weather overview for the Bay Area and Central Coast, warmer and drier conditions continue into early in the week with moderate heat risk returning coastal flood advisory for up to 1.7 feet of inundation above ground level is possible in low-lying areas near shorelines and tidal waterways potential for thunderstorms and elevated fire weather concerns tonight through Monday. The extended forecast for the Bay Area and Central Coast, Tuesday and Tuesday night, mostly clear. Highs 65 to 100. Lows 55 to 75. Wednesday and Wednesday night, mostly clear. Highs 60 to 100. Lows 50 to 70. Thursday and Thursday night, partly cloudy. Highs 60 to 95. Lows 50 to 65. Friday and Friday night, partly cloudy. Highs 55 to 90. Lows 50 to 65. Saturday and Saturday night, partly cloudy. Highs 60 to 90. Lows 50 to 65. Sunrise, sunset, and tidal information for the San Francisco Bay Area for Saturday, July 11th. The sunset tonight, 8:32 p.m. The sunrise tomorrow, 5:58 a.m. The sunset tomorrow, 8:32 p.m. Tidal data at the Golden Gate for the afternoon and evening hours today and the morning hours of tomorrow. Low tide, 2:49 p.m. at 3.17 feet. High tide, 9:11 p.m. at 6.97 feet. Low tide, 4:27 a.m. at -121 feet. High tide, 11:54 a.m. at 4.63 feet. Here are the buoy observations for 10 p.m. Pacific Daylight Time. At offshore buoy 6, winds north at 4 knots, pressure 1,022.4 millibars. At offshore buoy 59, winds north 8 knots, water temperature 64, pressure 1,019.9 millibars, seas 5 feet, every 8 seconds. At Point Arena buoy, winds northwest 14 knots, water temperature 53, pressure 1,013.6 millibars, seas 5 feet, every 7 seconds. At buoy 13 near Bodega Bay, winds northwest at 14 knots, pressure 1,012.3 millibars, swell 7 feet, every 7 seconds. At Point Reyes Wave Rider buoy, water temperature 54, seas 7 feet, every 7 seconds. At San Francisco Bar buoy, water temperature 56, seas 4 feet, every 14 seconds. At San Francisco buoy, winds west at 6 knots, pressure 1,013.4 millibars, swell 5 feet, every 7 seconds. At Half Moon Bay buoy, winds northwest 6 knots, water temperature 58, pressure 1,013.7 millibars, seas 4 feet, every 7 seconds. At Monterey Bay buoy, winds northwest 14 knots, water temperature 59, pressure 1,013.8 millibars, seas 5 feet, every 8 seconds. At Point Sur, Wave Rider buoy, water temperature 54, seas 5 feet, every 7 seconds. At Cape San Martin buoy, winds northwest 14 knots, water temperature 60, pressure 1,014.8 millibars. Seas 5 feet, every 14 seconds. Synopsis for the Central California coast and bays, including the Monterey Bay, Greater Farallones, and Cordell Bank National Marine Sanctuaries. Locally hazardous conditions persist over the outer waters north of the Golden Gate thanks to moderate to fresh northerly winds. Elsewhere, light to moderate northerly winds prevail. A moderate northwesterly swell will remain as well. Winds and seas build by the middle of next week. The marine forecast for San Pablo Bay, Suisun Bay, the West Delta, and the San Francisco Bay north of the Bay Bridge. For tonight, southwest wind 10 to 15 knots, easing to 5 to 10 knots late. For Sunday, southwest wind 5 to 10 knots. For Sunday night, southwest wind 5 to 10 knots. The marine forecast for Monterey Bay. For tonight, northwest wind 5 to 10 knots, easing to around 5 knots late.

Wave detail, northwest 4 feet at 8 seconds. For Sunday, west wind around 5 knots, rising to 5 to 10 knots in the afternoon. Seas around 3 feet. Wave detail, west 3 feet at 9 seconds. For Sunday night, west wind around 5 knots. Seas 3 to 4 feet. Wave detail, northwest 3 feet at 9 seconds. The coastal waters forecast from Pigeon Point to Point Pinos out to 10 nautical miles. For tonight, northwest wind 10 to 15 knots, easing to 5 to 10 knots late this evening and overnight. Seas 4 to 5 feet. Wave detail, northwest 5 feet at 8 seconds. For Sunday, northwest wind around 5 knots. Seas 4 to 5 feet. Wave detail, northwest 4 feet at 9 seconds and south 2 feet at 15 seconds. For Sunday night, northwest wind around 5 knots. Seas 4 to 6 feet. Wave detail, northwest 5 feet at 9 seconds and south 2 feet at 15 seconds. The following is an important weather message from the National Weather Service. Issued at 11:52 a.m. Pacific Daylight Time. Coastal flood advisory remains in effect until 4 a.m. Pacific Daylight Time Thursday. What, up to 1.7 feet of inundation above ground level is possible in low-lying areas near shorelines and tidal waterways. Where, bayshore locations along the San Francisco and San Pablo Bays. When, until 4 a.m. Pacific Daylight Time Thursday. Impacts, flooding of lots, parks, and roads with only isolated road closures expected. Additional details, at the San Francisco tidal gauge, high tide is expected to be 1.6 feet above normal 7.4 feet mean lower low water at 9:11 p.m. 7/11, 1.7 feet above normal 7.5 feet mean lower low water at 10:06 p.m. 7/12, 1.7 feet above normal 7.5 feet mean lower low water at 11:01 p.m. 7/13, 1.6 feet above normal 7.4 feet mean lower low water at 11:55 p.m. 7/14, 1.3 feet above normal 7.1 feet mean lower low water at 12:48 a.m. 7/16. These predictions include both astronomical tides and roughly 3 to 6 inches of additional water, mainly from a combination of thermal expansion and accumulated sea level rise since the tidal datum was established 1983-2001. High tide varies up to 90 minutes earlier or later along the Pacific coast and through the San Francisco Bay, respectively. If travel is required, allow extra time as some roads may be closed. Do not drive around barricades or through water of unknown depth. Take the necessary actions to protect flood-prone property. The following is an important weather message from the National Weather Service. Issued at 11:52 a.m. Pacific Daylight Time. Coastal flood advisory remains in effect from 8 p.m. this evening to 4 a.m. Pacific Daylight Time Wednesday. What, up to 1.7 feet of inundation above ground level is possible in low-lying areas near shorelines and tidal waterways. Where, Pacific Coast including Monterey Bay. When, from 8 p.m. Saturday to 4 a.m. Pacific Daylight Time Wednesday. Impacts, flooding of lots, parks, and roads with only isolated road closures expected. Additional details, at the San Francisco tidal gauge, high tide is expected to be 1.6 feet above normal 7.4 feet mean lower low water at 9:11 p.m. 7/11, 1.7 feet above normal 7.5 feet mean lower low water at 10:06 p.m. 7/12, 1.7 feet above normal 7.5 feet mean lower low water at 11:01 p.m. 7/13, 1.6 feet above normal 7.4 feet mean lower low water at 11:55 p.m. 7/14. These predictions include both astronomical tides and roughly 3 to 6 inches of additional water, mainly from a combination of thermal expansion and accumulated sea level rise since the tidal datum was established 1983-2001. High tide varies up to 90 minutes earlier or later along the Pacific coast and through the San Francisco Bay, respectively.

effectively. If travel is required, allow extra time as some roads may be closed. Do not drive around barricades or through water of unknown depth. Take the necessary actions to protect flood-prone property. The area forecast for the peninsula, North Bay, and East Bay. Coastal flood advisory in effect until 4 a.m. Pacific Daylight Time Thursday. For the rest of tonight, mostly cloudy. Lows from the 50s to lower 60s. Southwest winds 5 to 10 miles per hour. For Sunday, mostly cloudy in the morning, then becoming partly cloudy. Highs in the mid-70s at the coast and around 90 inland. Southwest winds 5 to 10 miles per hour. For Sunday night, partly cloudy until midnight, then becoming mostly cloudy. Isolated showers after midnight. Lows from the 50s to mid-60s. West winds 5 to 10 miles per hour. And on Monday, mostly cloudy in the morning, then becoming partly cloudy. Highs in the upper 70s at the coast to the mid-90s inland. West winds 5 to 10 miles per hour. For the Monday night, mostly clear. Lows from the 50s to mid-60s. West winds 5 to 10 miles per hour. For Tuesday, mostly sunny. High 70s and 80s. Tuesday night through Wednesday night, mostly clear. Lows from the 50s to lower 60s. High 70s and 80s. Thursday, partly cloudy in the morning, then becoming mostly sunny. Highs from the upper 60s to lower 80s. Thursday night, mostly clear until midnight, then becoming partly cloudy. Lows in the 50s. Friday through Saturday, partly cloudy. Highs from the upper 60s to lower 80s. Lows from the 50s to lower 60s. Low temperatures tonight and highs tomorrow for the selected cities: San Francisco, 56 and 71, San Francisco Airport, 58 and 77, Redwood City, 61 and 85, Oakland, 59 and 76, Fremont, 61 and 82, Concord, 61 and 90, Livermore, 61 and 90, San Rafael, 58 and 84, Santa Rosa, 58 and 89, Napa, 58 and 82, Fairfield, 61 and 87. These are the 10 p.m. Pacific Daylight Time observations for the San Francisco and Monterey Bay areas on Saturday, July 11th. At San Francisco Airport, it was mostly cloudy, temperature 58, dew point 54, relative humidity 86%, northwest wind at 13 miles an hour, pressure 29.93 inches and rising. At Oakland Airport, it was mostly cloudy, temperature 58, dew point 54, relative humidity 86%, west wind at 10 miles an hour, pressure 29.93 inches and rising. At San Jose Airport, it was mostly cloudy, temperature 66, dew point 54, relative humidity 65%, west wind at 7 miles an hour, pressure 29.92 inches and rising. At Santa Rosa, it was mostly cloudy, temperature 59, southeast wind at 5, pressure 29.90 and rising. At Concord, it was partly cloudy, temperature 71, south wind at 7. At Livermore, it was partly cloudy, temperature 68, northwest wind at 6. At Monterey, it was mostly cloudy, temperature 57, west wind at 3, pressure 29.95 and rising. At Salinas, it was mostly cloudy, temperature 58, dew point 53, relative humidity 84%, northwest wind at 8. Here are some observations around California and western Nevada. It was partly cloudy, with a temperature of 72 at Sacramento, and 68 at San Diego. It was mostly cloudy, with a temperature of 69 at Los Angeles, 82 at Reno, 66 at South Lake Tahoe, 67 at Blue Canyon, and 72 at Mammoth Lakes. At Truckee, it was cloudy, with a temperature of 61. Local temperature reports around San Francisco Bay for 10 p.m. Downtown San Francisco was 57 degrees. Oakland Museum was 66 degrees.

Redwood City was 70 degrees. San Rafael was 74 degrees. The area forecast for the South Bay, including the San Jose metro area and the Santa Clara Valley. Coastal flood advisory in effect until 4 a.m. Pacific Daylight Time Thursday. For the rest of tonight, mostly cloudy. Lows near 60. Northwest winds up to 5 miles per hour, becoming southwest after midnight. For Sunday, mostly cloudy in the morning, then becoming partly cloudy. Highs in the upper 70s by the bay, mid 80s to lower 90s inland. South winds up to 5 miles per hour, becoming northwest in the afternoon. For Sunday night, partly cloudy until midnight, then becoming mostly cloudy. Lows in the 60s. Northwest winds up to 5 miles per hour until midnight, becoming light. And on Monday, mostly cloudy in the morning, then becoming partly cloudy. Highs in the lower 80s by the bay to the 90s inland. Light winds, becoming west 5 to 10 miles per hour in the afternoon. For the Monday night, mostly clear. Lows in the 60s. Northwest winds 5 to 10 miles per hour until midnight, becoming light. For Tuesday, mostly sunny in the morning, then becoming sunny. Highs from the lower 80s to mid 90s. Tuesday night through Thursday night, mostly clear. Lows from the upper 50s to mid 60s. Highs from the upper 70s to lower 90s. Friday through Saturday, partly cloudy. Highs from the mid 70s to lower 90s. Lows around 60. Low temperatures tonight and highs tomorrow for these selected cities: San Jose, 62 and 84, Mountain View, 62 and 78, Morgan Hill, 61 and 90. 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This broadcast originates from the National Weather Service office located in Monterey, California, and serves the South Bay and Monterey Bay Area, including the cities of San Jose, Monterey, Salinas, and Santa Cruz. The area forecast for the Monterey Bay and Salinas Valley: coastal flood advisory in effect until 4 a.m. Pacific Daylight Time Wednesday. For the rest of tonight, mostly cloudy. Isolated showers after midnight. Lows around 60. West winds up to 5 miles per hour. For Sunday, mostly cloudy in the morning, then becoming partly cloudy. Highs in the lower 70s at the coast of the mid 80s inland. West winds 5 to 10 miles per hour. For Sunday night, partly cloudy until midnight, then becoming mostly cloudy. Lows from the lower to mid 60s. West winds up to 5 miles per hour until midnight, becoming light. And on Monday, mostly cloudy in the morning, then becoming partly cloudy. Highs in the mid-70s at the coast to the upper 80s inland. Light winds, becoming west 5 to 10 miles per hour in the afternoon. For the Monday night, partly cloudy. Lows in the lower 60s. West winds 5 to 10 miles per hour. For Tuesday, partly cloudy in the morning, then becoming mostly sunny. Highs from the mid-70s to upper 80s. Tuesday night through Saturday, partly cloudy. Lows in the upper 50s. Highs from the lower 70s to mid 80s. Low temperatures tonight and highs tomorrow for the selected cities: Santa Cruz, 59 and 78, Monterey, 59 and 72, Salinas, 60 and 72, Hollister, 60 and 81, King City, 61 and 85. The weather overview for the Bay Area and Central Coast: warmer and drier conditions continue into early in the week with moderate heat risk. Returning coastal flood advisory for up to 1.7 feet of inundation above ground level is possible in low-lying areas near shorelines and tidal waterways. Potential for thunderstorms and elevated fire weather concerns tonight through Monday. The extended forecast for the Bay Area and Central Coast: Tuesday and Tuesday night, mostly clear. Highs 65 to 100. Lows 55 to 75.
Wednesday and Wednesday night, mostly clear. High 60 to 100. Lows 50 to 70. Thursday and Thursday night, partly cloudy. High 60 to 95. Lows 50 to 65. Friday and Friday night, partly cloudy. Highs 55 to 90. Lows 50 to 65. Saturday and Saturday night, partly cloudy. High 60 to 90. Lows 50 to 65. Sunrise, sunset, and tidal information for the San Francisco Bay Area for Saturday, July 11th. The sunset tonight, 8:32 p.m. The sunrise tomorrow, 5:58 a.m. The sunset tomorrow, 8:32 p.m. Tidal data at the Golden Gate for the afternoon and evening hours today and the morning hours of tomorrow. Low tide, 2:49 p.m. at 3.17 feet. High tide, 9:11 p.m. at 6.97 feet. Low tide, 4:27 a.m. at minus 121 feet. High tide, 11:54 a.m. at 4.63 feet. Here are the buoy observations for 10 p.m. Pacific Daylight Time. An offshore buoy 6 winds north at 4 knots, pressure 1,022.4 millibars. An offshore buoy 59, winds north 8 knots, water temperature 64, pressure 1,019.9 millibars, seas 5 feet, every 8 seconds. At Point Arena buoy, winds northwest 14 knots, water temperature 53, pressure 1,013.6 millibars, seas 5 feet, every 7 seconds. At buoy 13 near Bodega Bay, winds northwest at 14 knots, pressure 1,012.3 millibars, swell 7 feet, every 7 seconds. At Point Reyes Wave Rider buoy, water temperature 54, seas 7 feet, every 7 seconds. At San Francisco Bar buoy, water temperature 56, seas 4 feet, every 14 seconds. At San Francisco buoy, winds west at 6 knots, pressure 1,013.4 millibars, swell 5 feet, every 7 seconds. At Half Moon Bay buoy, winds northwest 6 knots, water temperature 58, pressure 1,013.7 millibars, seas 4 feet, every 7 seconds. At Monterey Bay buoy, winds northwest 14 knots, water temperature 59, pressure 1,013.8 millibars, seas 5 feet, every 8 seconds. At Point Sur, Wave Rider buoy, water temperature 54, seas 5 feet, every 7 seconds. At Cape San Martin buoy, winds northwest 14 knots, water temperature 60, pressure 1,014.8 millibars. Seas 5 feet, every 14 seconds. Synopsis for the Central California coast and bays, including the Monterey Bay, Greater Farallones, and Cordell Bank National Marine Sanctuaries. Locally hazardous conditions persist over the outer waters north of the Golden Gate thanks to moderate to fresh northerly winds. Elsewhere, light to moderate northerly winds prevail. A moderate northwesterly swell will remain as well. Winds and seas build by the middle of next week. The marine forecast for San Pablo Bay, Suisun Bay, the West Delta, and the San Francisco Bay north of the Bay Bridge. For tonight, southwest wind 10 to 15 knots, easing to 5 to 10 knots late. For Sunday, southwest wind 5 to 10 knots. For Sunday night, southwest wind 5 to 10 knots. The marine forecast for Monterey Bay. For tonight, northwest wind 5 to 10 knots, easing to around 5 knots late. Seas 3 to 4 feet. Wave detail, northwest 4 feet at 8 seconds. For Sunday, west wind around 5 knots, rising to 5 to 10 knots in the afternoon. Seas around 3 feet. Wave detail, west 3 feet at 9 seconds. For Sunday night, west wind around 5 knots. Seas 3 to 4 feet. Wave detail, northwest 3 feet at 9 seconds. The coastal waters forecast from Pigeon Point to Point Pinos out to 10 nautical miles. For tonight, northwest wind 10 to 15 knots, easing to 5 to 10 knots late this evening and overnight. Seas 4 to

wave detail, northwest 5 feet at 8 seconds. For Sunday, northwest wind around 5 knots. Seas 4 to 5 feet. Wave detail, northwest 4 feet at 9 seconds and south 2 feet at 15 seconds. For Sunday night, northwest wind around 5 knots. Seas 4 to 6 feet. Wave detail, northwest 5 feet at 9 seconds and south 2 feet at 15 seconds. The following is an important weather message from the National Weather Service. Issued at 11:52 a.m. Pacific Daylight Time. Coastal flood advisory remains in effect until 4 a.m. Pacific Daylight Time Thursday. What? Up to 1.7 feet of inundation above ground level is possible in low-lying areas near shorelines and tidal waterways. Where? Bayshore locations along the San Francisco and San Pablo Bays. When? Until 4 a.m. Pacific Daylight Time Thursday. Impacts, flooding of lots, parks, and roads with only isolated road closures expected. Additional details, at the San Francisco tidal gauge, high tide is expected to be 1.6 feet above normal 7.4 feet mean lower low water at 9:11 p.m. 7/11, 1.7 feet above normal 7.5 feet mean lower low water at 10:06 p.m. 7/12, 1.7 feet above normal 7.5 feet mean lower low water at 11:01 p.m. 7/13. 1.6 feet above normal 7.4 feet mean lower low water at 11:55 p.m. 7/14. 1.3 feet above normal 7.1 feet mean lower low water at 12:48 a.m. 7/16. These predictions include both astronomical tides and roughly 3 to 6 inches of additional water mainly from a combination of thermal expansion and accumulated sea level rise since the tidal datum was established 1983-2001. High tide varies up to 90 minutes earlier or later along the Pacific coast and through the San Francisco Bay, respectively. If travel is required, allow extra time as some roads may be closed. Do not drive around barricades or through water of unknown depth. Take the necessary actions to protect flood-prone property. The following is an important weather message from the National Weather Service. Issued at 11:52 a.m. Pacific Daylight Time. Coastal flood advisory remains in effect from 8 p.m. this evening to 4 a.m. Pacific Daylight Time Wednesday. What? Up to 1.7 feet of inundation above ground level is possible in low-lying areas near shorelines and tidal waterways. Where? Pacific coast including Monterey Bay. When? From 8 p.m. Saturday to 4 a.m. Pacific Daylight Time Wednesday. Impacts, flooding of lots, parks, and roads with only isolated road closures expected. Additional details, at the San Francisco tidal gauge, high tide is expected to be 1.6 feet above normal 7.4 feet mean lower low water at 9:11 p.m. 7/11, 1.7 feet above normal 7.5 feet mean lower low water at 10:06 p.m. 7/12, 1.7 feet above normal 7.5 feet mean lower low water at 11:01 p.m. 7/13. 1.6 feet above normal 7.4 feet mean lower low water at 11:55 p.m. 7/14. These predictions include both astronomical tides and roughly 3 to 6 inches of additional water mainly from a combination of thermal expansion and accumulated sea level rise since the tidal datum was established 1983-2001. High tide varies up to 90 minutes earlier or later along the Pacific coast and through the San Francisco Bay, respectively. If travel is required, allow extra time as some roads may be closed. Do not drive around barricades or through water of unknown depth. Take the necessary actions to protect flood-prone property. The area forecast for the peninsula, North Bay, and East Bay. Coastal flood advisory in effect until 4 a.m. Pacific Daylight Time Thursday. For the rest of tonight, mostly cloudy. Lows from the 50s to lower 60s. Southwest winds 5 to 10 miles per hour. For Sunday, mostly cloudy in the morning then becoming partly cloudy. Highs in the mid-70s at the coast around 90 inland.

night through Wednesday night, mostly clear. Lows from the 50s to lower 60s. High 70s and 80s. Thursday, partly cloudy in the morning, then becoming mostly sunny. Highs from the upper 60s to lower 80s. Thursday night, mostly clear until midnight, then becoming partly cloudy. Lows in the 50s. Friday through Saturday, partly cloudy. Highs from the upper 60s to lower 80s. Lows from the 50s to lower 60s. Low temperatures tonight and highs tomorrow for the selected cities: San Francisco, 56 and 71, San Francisco Airport, 58 and 77, Redwood City, 61 and 85, Oakland, 59 and 76, Fremont, 61 and 82, Concord, 61 and 90, Livermore, 61 and 90, San Rafael, 58 and 84, Santa Rosa, 58 and 89, Napa, 58 and 82, Fairfield, 61 and 87. These are the 11 p.m. Pacific Daylight Time observations for the San Francisco and Monterey Bay areas on Saturday, July 11th. At San Francisco Airport, it was mostly cloudy, temperature 59, dew point 53, relative humidity 80%, northwest wind at 13 miles an hour, pressure 29.93 inches and steady. At Oakland Airport, it was mostly cloudy, temperature 58, dew point 54, relative humidity 86%, west wind at 7 miles an hour, pressure 29.94 inches and rising. At San Jose Airport, it was mostly cloudy, temperature 64, dew point 55, relative humidity 72%, northwest wind at 6 miles an hour, pressure 29.93 inches and rising. At Santa Rosa, it was cloudy, temperature 58, southeast wind at 6, pressure 29.91 and rising. At Concord, it was mostly cloudy, temperature 68, south wind at 10. At Livermore, it was mostly cloudy, temperature 64, northwest wind at 7. At Monterey, it was mostly cloudy, temperature 57, southwest wind at 9, pressure 29.96 and rising. At Salinas, it was mostly cloudy, temperature 57, dew point 53, relative humidity 86%, northwest wind at 8. Here are some observations around California and western Nevada. It was partly cloudy, with a temperature of 70 at Sacramento, and 69 at San Diego. It was mostly cloudy, with a temperature of 68 at Los Angeles, 81 at Reno, 63 at South Lake Tahoe, 69 at Blue Canyon, and 66 at Mammoth Lakes. At Truckee, it was cloudy, with a temperature of 57. These are the 11 p.m. Pacific Daylight Time observations for the San Francisco and Monterey Bay areas on Saturday, July 11th. At San Francisco Airport, it was mostly cloudy, temperature 59, dew point 53, relative humidity 80%, northwest wind at 13 miles an hour, pressure 29.93 inches and steady. At Oakland Airport, it was mostly cloudy, temperature 58, dew point 54, relative humidity 86%, west wind at 7 miles an hour, pressure 29.94 inches and rising. At San Jose Airport, it was mostly cloudy, temperature 64, dew point 55, relative humidity 72%, northwest wind at 6 miles an hour, pressure 29.93 inches and rising. At Santa Rosa, it was mostly cloudy, temperature 58, southeast wind at 6, pressure 29.91 and rising. At Concord, it was partly cloudy, temperature 68, south wind at 10. At Livermore, it was mostly cloudy, temperature 64, northwest wind at 7. At Monterey, it was mostly cloudy, temperature 57, southwest wind at 9, pressure 29.96 and rising. At Salinas, it was mostly cloudy, temperature 57, dew point 53, relative humidity 86%, northwest wind at 8. Here are some observations around California and western Nevada. Skies ranged from partly cloudy to mostly cloudy. It was 70 at Sacramento, 68 at Los Angeles,

69 at San Diego and 81 at Reno. Truckee reported 57, South Lake Tahoe reported 63, Blue Canyon reported 69, and Mammoth Lakes reported 66. Local temperature reports around San Francisco Bay for 11 p.m. Downtown San Francisco was 57 degrees. Oakland Museum was 59 degrees. Redwood City was 66 degrees. San Rafael was 70 degrees. The area forecast for the South Bay, including the San Jose metro area and the Santa Clara Valley. Coastal flood advisory in effect until 4 a.m. Pacific Daylight Time Thursday. For the rest of tonight, mostly cloudy. Lows near 60. Northwest winds up to 5 miles per hour, becoming southwest after midnight. For Sunday, mostly cloudy in the morning, then becoming partly cloudy. Highs in the upper 70s by the bay, mid 80s to lower 90s inland. South winds up to 5 miles per hour, becoming northwest in the afternoon. For Sunday night, partly cloudy until midnight, then becoming mostly cloudy. Lows in the 60s. Northwest winds up to 5 miles per hour until midnight, becoming light. And on Monday, mostly cloudy in the morning, then becoming partly cloudy. Highs in the lower 80s by the bay to the 90s inland. Light winds, becoming west 5 to 10 miles per hour in the afternoon. For the Monday night, mostly clear. Lows in the 60s. Northwest winds 5 to 10 miles per hour until midnight, becoming light. For Tuesday, mostly sunny in the morning, then becoming sunny. Highs from the lower 80s to mid 90s. Tuesday night through Thursday night, mostly clear. Lows from the upper 50s to mid 60s. Highs from the upper 70s to lower 90s. Friday through Saturday, partly cloudy. Highs from the mid 70s to lower 90s. Lows around 60. Low temperatures tonight and highs tomorrow for these selected cities: San Jose, 62 and 84, Mountain View, 62 and 78, Morgan Hill, 61 and 90. The area forecast for the Monterey Bay and Salinas Valley: coastal flood advisory in effect until 4 a.m. Pacific Daylight Time Wednesday. For the rest of tonight, mostly cloudy. Isolated showers after midnight. Lows around 60. West winds up to 5 miles per hour. For Sunday, mostly cloudy in the morning, then becoming partly cloudy. Highs in the lower 70s at the coast of the mid 80s inland. West winds 5 to 10 miles per hour. For Sunday night, partly cloudy until midnight, then becoming mostly cloudy. Lows from the lower to mid 60s. West winds up to 5 miles per hour until midnight, becoming light. And on Monday, mostly cloudy in the morning, then becoming partly cloudy. Highs in the mid 70s at the coast to the upper 80s inland. Light winds, becoming west 5 to 10 miles per hour in the afternoon. For the Monday night, partly cloudy. Lows in the lower 60s. West winds 5 to 10 miles per hour. For Tuesday, partly cloudy in the morning, then becoming mostly sunny. Highs from the mid 70s to upper 80s. Tuesday night through Saturday, partly cloudy. Lows in the upper 50s. Highs from the lower 70s to mid 80s. Low temperatures tonight and highs tomorrow for these selected cities: Santa Cruz, 59 and 78, Monterey, 59 and 72, Salinas, 60 and 72, Hollister, 60 and 81, King City, 61 and 85. The weather overview for the Bay Area and Central Coast: warmer and drier conditions continue into early in the week, with moderate heat risk returning. Coastal flood advisory for up to 1.7 feet of inundation above ground level is possible in low-lying areas near shorelines and tidal waterways. Potential for thunderstorms and elevated fire weather concerns tonight through Monday. The extended forecast for the Bay Area and Central Coast: Tuesday and Tuesday night, mostly clear. Highs 65 to 100. Lows 55 to 75.

Tuesday and Wednesday night, mostly clear. High 60 to 100. Lows 50 to 70. Thursday and Thursday night, partly cloudy. High 60 to 95. Lows 50 to 65. Friday and Friday night, partly cloudy. Highs 55 to 90. Lows 50 to 65. Saturday and Saturday night, partly cloudy. High 60 to 90. Lows 50 to 65. Sunrise, sunset, and tidal information for the San Francisco Bay Area for Saturday, July 11th. The sunset tonight, 8:32 p.m. The sunrise tomorrow, 5:58 a.m. The sunset tomorrow, 8:32 p.m. Tidal data at the Golden Gate for the afternoon and evening hours today and the morning hours of tomorrow. Low tide, 2:49 p.m. at 3.17 feet. High tide, 9:11 p.m. at 6.97 feet. Low tide, 4:27 a.m. at minus 121 feet. High tide, 11:54 a.m. at 4.63 feet. Here are the buoy observations for 11 p.m. Pacific Daylight Time. An offshore buoy 6 winds northwest at 4 knots, pressure 1,022.7 millibars. An offshore buoy 59, winds north 10 knots, water temperature 63, pressure 1,020.5 millibars, seas 5 feet, every 9 seconds. At Point Arena buoy, winds north 14 knots, water temperature 53, pressure 1,014.0 millibars, seas 5 feet, every 7 seconds. At buoy 13 near Bodega Bay, winds northwest at 12 knots, pressure 1,012.6 millibars, swell 5 feet, every 7 seconds. At Point Reyes Wave Rider buoy, water temperature 54, seas 7 feet, every 7 seconds. At San Francisco Bar buoy, water temperature 56, seas 4 feet, every 15 seconds. At San Francisco buoy, winds west 4 knots, water temperature 55, pressure 1,013.5 millibars, seas 5 feet, every 7 seconds. At Half Moon Bay buoy, winds west 8 knots, water temperature 57, pressure 1,013.8 millibars, seas 4 feet, every 7 seconds. At Monterey Bay buoy, winds northwest 12 knots, water temperature 59, pressure 1,014.2 millibars, seas 5 feet, every 8 seconds. At Point Sur, Wave Rider buoy, water temperature 54, seas 5 feet, every 8 seconds. At Cape San Martin buoy, winds north 12 knots, water temperature 60, pressure 1,015.1 millibars. Seas 5 feet, every 14 seconds. Synopsis for the Central California coast and bays, including the Monterey Bay, Greater Farallones, and Cordell Bank National Marine Sanctuaries. Locally hazardous conditions persist over the outer waters north of the Golden Gate thanks to moderate to fresh northerly winds. Elsewhere, light to moderate northerly winds prevail. A moderate northwesterly swell will remain as well. Winds and seas build by the middle of next week. The marine forecast for San Pablo Bay, Suisun Bay, the West Delta, and the San Francisco Bay north of the Bay Bridge. For tonight, southwest wind 10 to 15 knots, easing to 5 to 10 knots late. For Sunday, southwest wind 5 to 10 knots. For Sunday night, southwest wind 5 to 10 knots. The marine forecast for Monterey Bay. For tonight, northwest wind 5 to 10 knots, easing to around 5 knots late. Seas 3 to 4 feet. Wave detail, northwest 4 feet at 8 seconds. For Sunday, west wind around 5 knots, rising to 5 to 10 knots in the afternoon. Seas around 3 feet. Wave detail, west 3 feet at 9 seconds. For Sunday night, west wind around 5 knots. Seas 3 to 4 feet. Wave detail, northwest 3 feet at 9 seconds. The coastal waters forecast from Pigeon Point to Point Pinos out to 10 nautical miles. For tonight, northwest wind 10 to 15 knots, easing to 5 to 10 knots late this evening and overnight.

to 5 feet. Wave detail, northwest 5 feet at 8 seconds. For Sunday, northwest wind around 5 knots. Seas 4 to 5 feet. Wave detail, northwest 4 feet at 9 seconds and south 2 feet at 15 seconds. For Sunday night, northwest wind around 5 knots. Seas 4 to 6 feet. Wave detail, northwest 5 feet at 9 seconds and south 2 feet at 15 seconds. The following is an important weather message from the National Weather Service. Issued at 11:52 a.m. Pacific Daylight Time. Coastal flood advisory remains in effect until 4 a.m. Pacific Daylight Time Thursday. What? Up to 1.7 feet of inundation above ground level is possible in low-lying areas near shorelines and tidal waterways. Where? Bayshore locations along the San Francisco and San Pablo Bays. When? Until 4 a.m. Pacific Daylight Time Thursday. Impacts, flooding of lots, parks, and roads with only isolated road closures expected. Additional details, at the San Francisco tidal gauge, high tide is expected to be 1.6 feet above normal 7.4 feet mean lower low water at 9:11 p.m. 7/11, 1.7 feet above normal 7.5 feet mean lower low water at 10:06 p.m. 7/12, 1.7 feet above normal 7.5 feet mean lower low water at 11:01 p.m. 7/13, 1.6 feet above normal 7.4 feet mean lower low water at 11:55 p.m. 7/14, 1.3 feet above normal 7.1 feet mean lower low water at 12:48 a.m. 7/16. These predictions include both astronomical tides and roughly 3 to 6 inches of additional water, mainly from a combination of thermal expansion and accumulated sea level rise since the tidal datum was established 1983-2001. High tide varies up to 90 minutes earlier or later along the Pacific coast and through the San Francisco Bay, respectively. If travel is required, allow extra time as some roads may be closed. Do not drive around barricades or through water of unknown depth. Take the necessary actions to protect flood-prone property. You're listening to NOAA Weather Radio, station KEC 49, broadcasting on a frequency of 162.55 MHz from atop McQueen's Ridge. This broadcast originates from the National Weather Service office located in Monterey, California, and serves the South Bay and Monterey Bay Area, including the cities of San Jose, Monterey, Salinas, and Santa Cruz. The following is an important weather message from the National Weather Service. Issued at 11:52 a.m. Pacific Daylight Time. Coastal flood advisory remains in effect from 8 p.m. this evening to 4 a.m. Pacific Daylight Time Wednesday. What? Up to 1.7 feet of inundation above ground level is possible in low-lying areas near shorelines and tidal waterways. Where? Pacific Coast including Monterey Bay. When? From 8 p.m. Saturday to 4 a.m. Pacific Daylight Time Wednesday. Impacts, flooding of lots, parks, and roads with only isolated road closures expected. Additional details, at the San Francisco tidal gauge, high tide is expected to be 1.6 feet above normal 7.4 feet mean lower low water at 9:11 p.m. 7/11, 1.7 feet above normal 7.5 feet mean lower low water at 10:06 p.m. 7/12, 1.7 feet above normal 7.5 feet mean lower low water at 11:01 p.m. 7/13, 1.6 feet above normal 7.4 feet mean lower low water at 11:55 p.m. 7/14. These predictions include both astronomical tides and roughly 3 to 6 inches of additional water, mainly from a combination of thermal expansion and accumulated sea level rise since the tidal datum was established 1983-2001. High tide varies up to 90 minutes earlier or later along the Pacific coast and through the San Francisco Bay, respectively. If travel is required, allow extra time as some roads may be closed. Do not drive around barricades or through water of unknown depth. Take the necessary actions to protect flood-prone property. The area forecast for the peninsula.

coastal flood advisory in effect until 4 a.m. Pacific Daylight Time Thursday. For the rest of tonight, mostly cloudy. Lows from the 50s to lower 60s. Southwest winds 5 to 10 miles per hour. For Sunday, mostly cloudy in the morning, then becoming partly cloudy. Highs in the mid-70s at the coast and around 90 inland. Southwest winds 5 to 10 miles per hour. For Sunday night, partly cloudy until midnight, then becoming mostly cloudy. Isolated showers after midnight. Lows from the 50s to mid-60s. West winds 5 to 10 miles per hour. And on Monday, mostly cloudy in the morning, then becoming partly cloudy. Highs in the upper 70s at the coast to the mid-90s inland. West winds 5 to 10 miles per hour. For the Monday night, mostly clear. Lows from the 50s to mid-60s. West winds 5 to 10 miles per hour. For Tuesday, mostly sunny. High 70s and 80s. Tuesday night through Wednesday night, mostly clear. Lows from the 50s to lower 60s. High 70s and 80s. Thursday, partly cloudy in the morning, then becoming mostly sunny. Highs from the upper 60s to lower 80s. Thursday night, mostly clear until midnight, then becoming partly cloudy. Lows in the 50s. Friday through Saturday, partly cloudy. Highs from the upper 60s to lower 80s. Lows from the 50s to lower 60s. Low temperatures tonight and highs tomorrow for the selected cities: San Francisco, 56 and 71, San Francisco Airport, 58 and 77, Redwood City, 61 and 85, Oakland, 59 and 76, Fremont, 61 and 82, Concord, 61 and 90, Livermore, 61 and 90, San Rafael, 58 and 84, Santa Rosa, 58 and 89, Napa, 58 and 82, Fairfield, 61 and 87. These are the 11 p.m. Pacific Daylight Time observations for the San Francisco and Monterey Bay areas on Saturday, July 11th. At San Francisco Airport, it was mostly cloudy, temperature 59, dew point 53, relative humidity 80%, northwest wind at 13 miles an hour, pressure 29.93 inches and steady. At Oakland Airport, it was mostly cloudy, temperature 58, dew point 54, relative humidity 86%, west wind at 7 miles an hour, pressure 29.94 inches and rising. At San Jose Airport, it was mostly cloudy, temperature 64, dew point 55, relative humidity 72%, northwest wind at 6 miles an hour, pressure 29.93 inches and rising. At Santa Rosa, it was mostly cloudy, temperature 58, southeast wind at 6, pressure 29.91 and rising. At Concord, it was partly cloudy, temperature 68, south wind at 10. At Livermore, it was mostly cloudy, temperature 64, northwest wind at 7. At Monterey, it was mostly cloudy, temperature 57, southwest wind at 9, pressure 29.96 and rising. At Salinas, it was mostly cloudy, temperature 57, dew point 53, relative humidity 86%, northwest wind at 8. Here are some observations around California and western Nevada. Skies ranged from partly cloudy to mostly cloudy. It was 70 at Sacramento, 68 at Los Angeles, 69 at San Diego, and 81 at Reno. Truckee reported 57, South Lake Tahoe reported 63, Blue Canyon reported 69, and Mammoth Lakes reported 66. Local temperature reports around San Francisco Bay for 11 p.m. Downtown San Francisco was 57 degrees. Oakland Museum was 59 degrees. Redwood City was 66 degrees. San Rafael was 70 degrees. The area forecast for the South Bay, including the San Jose metro area and the Santa Clara Valley. Coastal flood advisory in effect until 4 a.m. Pacific Daylight Time Thursday.

For the rest of tonight, mostly cloudy. Lows near 60. Northwest winds up to 5 miles per hour, becoming southwest after midnight. For Sunday, mostly cloudy in the morning, then becoming partly cloudy. Highs in the upper 70s by the bay, mid 80s to lower 90s inland. South winds up to 5, partly cloudy. Highs in the upper 70s by the bay, mid 80s to lower 90s inland. South winds up to 5 miles per hour, becoming northwest in the afternoon. For Sunday night, partly cloudy until midnight, then becoming mostly cloudy. Lows in the 60s. Northwest winds up to 5 miles per hour until midnight, becoming light. And on Monday, mostly cloudy in the morning, then becoming partly cloudy. Highs in the lower 80s by the bay to the 90s inland. Light winds, becoming west 5 to 10 miles per hour in the afternoon. For the Monday night, mostly clear. Lows in the 60s. Northwest winds 5 to 10 miles per hour until midnight, becoming light. For Tuesday, mostly sunny in the morning, then becoming sunny. Highs from the lower 80s to mid 90s. Tuesday night through Thursday night, mostly clear. Lows from the upper 50s to mid 60s. Highs from the upper 70s to lower 90s. Friday through Saturday, partly cloudy. Highs from the mid 70s to lower 90s. Lows around 60. Low temperatures tonight and highs tomorrow for the selected cities: San Jose, 62 and 84, Mountain View, 62 and 78, Morgan Hill, 61 and 90. The area forecast for the Monterey Bay and Salinas Valley: coastal flood advisory in effect until 4 a.m. Pacific Daylight Time Wednesday. For the rest of tonight, mostly cloudy. Isolated showers after midnight. Lows around 60. West winds up to 5 miles per hour. For Sunday, mostly cloudy in the morning, then becoming partly cloudy. Highs in the lower 70s at the coast of the mid 80s inland. West winds 5 to 10 miles per hour. For Sunday night, partly cloudy until midnight, then becoming mostly cloudy. Lows from the lower to mid 60s. West winds up to 5 miles per hour until midnight, becoming light. And on Monday, mostly cloudy in the morning, then becoming partly cloudy. Highs in the mid 70s at the coast to the upper 80s inland. Light winds, becoming west 5 to 10 miles per hour in the afternoon. For the Monday night, partly cloudy. Lows in the lower 60s. West winds 5 to 10 miles per hour. For Tuesday, partly cloudy in the morning, then becoming mostly sunny. Highs from the mid 70s to upper 80s. Tuesday night through Saturday, partly cloudy. Lows in the upper 50s. Highs from the lower 70s to mid 80s. Low temperatures tonight and highs tomorrow for the selected cities: Santa Cruz, 59 and 78, Monterey, 59 and 72, Salinas, 60 and 72, Hollister, 60 and 81, King City, 61 and 85. The weather overview for the Bay Area and Central Coast: warmer and drier conditions continue into early in the week, with moderate heat risk returning. Coastal flood advisory for up to 1.7 feet of inundation above ground level is possible in low-lying areas near shorelines and tidal waterways. Potential for thunderstorms and elevated fire weather concerns tonight through Monday. The extended forecast for the Bay Area and Central Coast: Tuesday and Tuesday night, mostly clear. Highs 65 to 100. Lows 55 to 75. Wednesday and Wednesday night, mostly clear. Highs 60 to 100. Lows 50 to 70. Thursday and Thursday night, partly cloudy. Highs 60 to 95. Lows 50 to 65. Friday and Friday night, partly cloudy. Highs 55 to 90. Lows 50 to 65. Saturday and Saturday night, partly cloudy. High 60 to 90. Lows 50 to 65. Sunrise, sunset, and tidal information.

location for the San Francisco Bay Area for Saturday, July 11th. The sunset tonight, 8:32 p.m. The sunrise tomorrow, 5:58 a.m. The sunset tomorrow, 8:32 p.m. Tidal data at the Golden Gate for the afternoon and evening hours today and the morning hours of tomorrow. Low tide, 2:49 p.m. at 3.17 feet. High tide, 9:11 p.m. at 6.97 feet. Low tide, 4:27 a.m. at minus 121 feet. High tide, 11:54 a.m. at 4.63 feet. Here are the buoy observations for 11 p.m. Pacific Daylight Time. An offshore buoy 6 winds northwest at 4 knots, pressure 1,022.7 millibars. An offshore buoy 59, winds north 10 knots, water temperature 63, pressure 1,020.5 millibars, seas 5 feet, every 9 seconds. At Point Arena buoy, winds north 14 knots, water temperature 53, pressure 1,014.0 millibars, seas 5 feet, every 7 seconds. At buoy 13 near Bodega Bay, winds northwest at 12 knots, pressure 1,012.6 millibars, swell 5 feet, every 7 seconds. At Point Reyes Wave Rider buoy, water temperature 54, seas 7 feet, every 7 seconds. At San Francisco Bar buoy, water temperature 56, seas 4 feet, every 15 seconds. At San Francisco buoy, winds west 4 knots, water temperature 55, pressure 1,013.5 millibars, seas 5 feet, every 7 seconds. At Half Moon Bay buoy, winds west 8 knots, water temperature 57, pressure 1,013.8 millibars, seas 4 feet, every 7 seconds. At Monterey Bay buoy, winds northwest 12 knots, water temperature 59, pressure 1,014.2 millibars, seas 5 feet, every 8 seconds. At Point Sur, Wave Rider buoy, water temperature 54, seas 5 feet, every 8 seconds. At Cape San Martin buoy, winds north 12 knots, water temperature 60, pressure 1,015.1 millibars. Seas 5 feet, every 14 seconds. Synopsis for the Central California coast and bays, including the Monterey Bay, Greater Farallones, and Cordell Bank National Marine Sanctuaries. Locally hazardous conditions persist over the outer waters north of the Golden Gate thanks to moderate to fresh northerly winds. Elsewhere, light to moderate northerly winds prevail. A moderate northwesterly swell will remain as well. Winds and seas build by the middle of next week. The marine forecast for San Pablo Bay, Suisun Bay, the West Delta, and the San Francisco Bay north of the Bay Bridge. For tonight, southwest wind 10 to 15 knots, easing to 5 to 10 knots late. For Sunday, southwest wind 5 to 10 knots. For Sunday night, southwest wind 5 to 10 knots. The marine forecast for Monterey Bay. For tonight, northwest wind 5 to 10 knots, easing to around 5 knots late. Seas 3 to 4 feet. Wave detail, northwest 4 feet at 8 seconds. For Sunday, west wind around 5 knots, rising to 5 to 10 knots in the afternoon. Seas around 3 feet. Wave detail, west 3 feet at 9 seconds. For Sunday night, west wind around 5 knots. Seas 3 to 4 feet. Wave detail, northwest 3 feet at 9 seconds. The coastal waters forecast from Pigeon Point to Point Pinos out to 10 nautical miles. For tonight, northwest wind 10 to 15 knots, easing to 5 to 10 knots late this evening and overnight. Seas 4 to 5 feet. Wave detail, northwest 5 feet at 8 seconds. For Sunday, northwest wind around 5 knots. Seas 4 to 5 feet. Wave detail, northwest 4 feet at 9 seconds and south 2 feet at 15 seconds. For Sunday night, northwest wind around 5 knots. Seas 4 to 6 feet. Wave detail, northwest 5 feet at 9 seconds and south 2 feet at 15 seconds. The following is an important weather message from the National Weather Service.

issued at 11:52 a.m. Pacific Daylight Time. Coastal flood advisory remains in effect until 4 a.m. Pacific Daylight Time Thursday. What's up to 1.7 feet of inundation above ground level is possible in low-lying areas near shorelines and tidal waterways. Where? Bayshore locations along the San Francisco and San Pablo Bays. When? Until 4 a.m. Pacific Daylight Time Thursday. Impacts, flooding of lots, parks, and roads with only isolated road closures expected. Additional details, at the San Francisco tidal gauge, high tide is expected to be 1.6 feet above normal 7.4 feet mean lower low water at 9:11 p.m. 7/11, 1.7 feet above normal 7.5 feet mean lower low water at 10:06 p.m. 7/12, 1.7 feet above normal 7.5 feet mean lower low water at 11:01 p.m. 7/13, 1.6 feet above normal 7.4 feet mean lower low water at 11:55 p.m. 7/14, 1.3 feet above normal 7.1 feet mean lower low water at 12:48 a.m. 7/16. These predictions include both astronomical tides and roughly 3 to 6 inches of additional water, mainly from a combination of thermal expansion and accumulated sea level rise since the tidal datum was established 1983-2001. High tide varies up to 90 minutes earlier or later along the Pacific coast and through the San Francisco Bay, respectively. If travel is required, allow extra time as some roads may be closed. Do not drive around barricades or through water of unknown depth. Take the necessary actions to protect flood-prone property. The following is an important weather message from the National Weather Service. Issued at 11:52 a.m. Pacific Daylight Time. Coastal flood advisory remains in effect from 8 p.m. this evening to 4 a.m. Pacific Daylight Time Wednesday. What's up to 1.7 feet of inundation above ground level is possible in low-lying areas near shorelines and tidal waterways. Where? Pacific coast including Monterey Bay. When? From 8 p.m. Saturday to 4 a.m. Pacific Daylight Time Wednesday. Impacts, flooding of lots, parks, and roads with only isolated road closures expected. Additional details, at the San Francisco tidal gauge, high tide is expected to be 1.6 feet above normal 7.4 feet mean lower low water at 9:11 p.m. 7/11, 1.7 feet above normal 7.5 feet mean lower low water at 10:06 p.m. 7/12, 1.7 feet above normal 7.5 feet mean lower low water at 11:01 p.m. 7/13, 1.6 feet above normal 7.4 feet mean lower low water at 11:55 p.m. 7/14. These predictions include both astronomical tides and roughly 3 to 6 inches of additional water, mainly from a combination of thermal expansion and accumulated sea level rise since the tidal datum was established 1983-2001. High tide varies up to 90 minutes earlier or later along the Pacific coast and through the San Francisco Bay, respectively. If travel is required, allow extra time as some roads may be closed. Do not drive around barricades or through water of unknown depth. Take the necessary actions to protect flood-prone property. The area forecast for the Peninsula, North Bay, and East Bay. Coastal flood advisory in effect until 4 a.m. Pacific Daylight Time Thursday. For the rest of tonight, mostly cloudy. Lows from the 50s to lower 60s. Southwest winds 5 to 10 miles per hour. For Sunday, mostly cloudy in the morning, then becoming partly cloudy. Highs in the mid-70s at the coast and around 90 inland. Southwest winds 5 to 10 miles per hour. For Sunday night, partly cloudy until midnight, then becoming mostly cloudy. Isolated showers after midnight. Lows from the 50s to mid-60s. West winds 5 to 10 miles per hour. And on Monday, mostly cloudy in the morning, then becoming partly cloudy. Highs in the upper 70s at the coast to the mid-90s inland. West winds 5 to 10 miles per hour. For the Monday night, mostly clear,

lows from the 50s to mid 60s. West winds 5 to 10 miles per hour. For Tuesday, mostly sunny. High 70s and 80s. Tuesday night through Wednesday night, mostly clear. Lows from the 50s to lower 60s. High 70s and 80s. Thursday, partly cloudy in the morning, then becoming mostly sunny. Highs from the upper 60s to lower 80s. Thursday night, mostly clear until midnight, then becoming partly cloudy. Lows in the 50s. Friday through Saturday, partly cloudy. Highs from the upper 60s to lower 80s. Lows from the 50s to lower 60s. Low temperatures tonight and highs tomorrow for the selected cities: San Francisco, 56 and 71, San Francisco Airport, 58 and 77, Redwood City, 61 and 85, Oakland, 59 and 76, Fremont, 61 and 82, Concord, 61 and 90, Livermore, 61 and 90, San Rafael, 58 and 84, Santa Rosa, 58 and 89, Napa, 58 and 82, Fairfield, 61 and 87. These are the 11 p.m. Pacific Daylight Time observations for the San Francisco and Monterey Bay areas on Saturday, July 11th. At San Francisco Airport, it was mostly cloudy, temperature 59, dew point 53, relative humidity 80%, northwest wind at 13 miles an hour, pressure 29.93 inches and steady. At Oakland Airport, it was mostly cloudy, temperature 58, dew point 54, relative humidity 86%, west wind at 7 miles an hour, pressure 29.94 inches and rising. At San Jose Airport, it was mostly cloudy, temperature 64, dew point 55, relative humidity 72%, northwest wind at 6 miles an hour, pressure 29.93 inches and rising. At Santa Rosa, it was mostly cloudy, temperature 58, southeast wind at 6, pressure 29.91 and rising. At Concord, it was partly cloudy, temperature 68, south wind at 10. At Livermore, it was mostly cloudy, temperature 64, northwest wind at 7. At Monterey, it was mostly cloudy, temperature 57, southwest wind at 9, pressure 29.96 and rising. At Salinas, it was mostly cloudy, temperature 57, dew point 53, relative humidity 86%, northwest wind at 8. Here are some observations around California and western Nevada. Skies ranged from partly cloudy to mostly cloudy. It was 70 at Sacramento, 68 at Los Angeles, 69 at San Diego, and 81 at Reno. Truckee reported 57, South Lake Tahoe reported 63, Blue Canyon reported 69, and Mammoth Lakes reported 66. Local temperature reports around San Francisco Bay for 11 p.m. Downtown San Francisco was 57 degrees. Oakland Museum was 59 degrees. Redwood City was 66 degrees. San Rafael was 70 degrees. The area forecast for the South Bay, including the San Jose metro area and the Santa Clara Valley. Coastal flood advisory in effect until 4 a.m. Pacific Daylight Time Thursday. For the rest of tonight, mostly cloudy. Lows near 60. Northwest winds up to 5 miles per hour, becoming southwest after midnight. For Sunday, mostly cloudy in the morning, then becoming partly cloudy. Highs in the upper 70s by the bay, mid 80s to lower 90s inland. South winds up to 5 miles per hour, becoming northwest in the afternoon. For Sunday night, partly cloudy until midnight, then becoming mostly cloudy. Lows in the 60s. Northwest winds up to 5 miles per hour until midnight, becoming light. And on Monday, mostly cloudy in the morning, then becoming partly cloudy. Highs in the lower 80s by the bay to the 90s inland. Light winds, becoming west 5 to 10 miles per hour in the afternoon. For the Monday night, mostly clear. Lows in the 60s. Northwest winds 5 to 10.

per hour until midnight, becoming light. For Tuesday, mostly sunny in the morning, then becoming sunny. Highs from the lower 80s to mid 90s. Tuesday night through Thursday night, mostly clear. Lows from the upper 50s to mid 60s. Highs from the upper 70s to lower 90s. Friday through Saturday, partly cloudy. Highs from the mid 70s to lower 90s. Lows around 60. Low temperatures tonight and highs tomorrow for the selected cities: San Jose, 62 and 84, Mountain View, 62 and 78, Morgan Hill, 61 and 90. The area forecast for the Monterey Bay and Salinas Valley: coastal flood advisory in effect until 4 a.m. Pacific Daylight Time Wednesday. For the rest of tonight, mostly cloudy. Isolated showers after midnight. Lows around 60. West winds up to 5 miles per hour. For Sunday, mostly cloudy in the morning, then becoming partly cloudy. Highs in the lower 70s at the coast of the mid 80s inland. West winds 5 to 10 miles per hour. For Sunday night, partly cloudy until midnight, then becoming mostly cloudy. Lows from the lower to mid 60s. West winds up to 5 miles per hour until midnight, becoming light. And on Monday, mostly cloudy in the morning, then becoming partly cloudy. Highs in the mid 70s at the coast and the upper 80s inland. Light winds, becoming west 5 to 10 miles per hour in the afternoon. For the Monday night, partly cloudy. Lows in the lower 60s. West winds 5 to 10 miles per hour. For Tuesday, partly cloudy in the morning, then becoming mostly sunny. Highs from the mid 70s to upper 80s. Tuesday night through Saturday, partly cloudy. Lows in the upper 50s. Highs from the lower 70s to mid 80s. Low temperatures tonight and highs tomorrow for the selected cities: Santa Cruz, 59 and 78, Monterey, 59 and 72, Salinas, 60 and 72, Hollister, 60 and 81, King City, 61 and 85. 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This broadcast originates from the National Weather Service office located in Monterey, California, and serves the South Bay and Monterey Bay Area, including the cities of San Jose, Monterey, Salinas, and Santa Cruz. The weather overview for the Bay Area and Central Coast: warmer and drier conditions continue into early in the week, with moderate heat risk returning. Coastal flood advisory for up to 1.7 feet of inundation above ground level is possible in low-lying areas near shorelines and tidal waterways. Potential for thunderstorms and elevated fire weather concerns tonight through Monday. The extended forecast for the Bay Area and Central Coast: Tuesday and Tuesday night, mostly clear. Highs 65 to 100. Lows 55 to 75. Wednesday and Wednesday night, mostly clear. Highs 60 to 100. Lows 50 to 70. Thursday and Thursday night, partly cloudy. Highs 60 to 95. Lows 50 to 65. Friday and Friday night, partly cloudy. Highs 55 to 90. Lows 50 to 65. Saturday and Saturday night, partly cloudy. Highs 60 to 90. Lows 50 to 65. Sunrise, sunset, and tidal information for the San Francisco Bay Area for Saturday, July 11th. The sunset tonight, 8:32 p.m. The sunrise tomorrow, 5:58 a.m. The sunset tomorrow, 8:32 p.m. Tidal data at the Golden Gate for the afternoon and evening hours today and the morning hours of tomorrow. Low tide, 2:49 p.m. at 3.17 feet. High tide, 9:11 p.m. at 6.97 feet. Low tide, 4:27 a.m. at minus 121 feet. High tide, 11:54 a.m. at 4.63 feet.
Here are the buoy observations for 11 p.m. Pacific Daylight Time. An offshore buoy 6 winds northwest at 4 knots, pressure 1,022.7 millibars. An offshore buoy 59, winds north 10 knots, water temperature 63, pressure 1,020.5 millibars, seas 5 feet, every 9 seconds. At Point Arena buoy, winds north 14 knots, water temperature 53, pressure 1,014.0 millibars, seas 5 feet, every 7 seconds. At buoy 13 near Bodega Bay, winds northwest at 12 knots, pressure 1,012.6 millibars, swell 5 feet, every 7 seconds. At Point Reyes Wave Rider buoy, water temperature 54, sea 7 feet, every 7 seconds. At San Francisco Bar buoy, water temperature 56, seas 4 feet, every 15 seconds. At San Francisco buoy, winds west 4 knots, water temperature 55, pressure 1,013.5 millibars, seas 5 feet, every 7 seconds. At Half Moon Bay buoy, winds west 8 knots, water temperature 57, pressure 1,013.8 millibars, seas 4 feet, every 7 seconds. At Monterey Bay buoy, winds northwest 12 knots, water temperature 59, pressure 1,014.2 millibars, seas 5 feet, every 8 seconds. At Point Sur, Wave Rider buoy, water temperature 54, seas 5 feet, every 8 seconds. At Cape San Martin buoy, winds north 12 knots, water temperature 60, pressure 1,015.1 millibars. Seas 5 feet, every 14 seconds. Synopsis for the Central California coast and bays, including the Monterey Bay, Greater Farallones, and Cordell Bank National Marine Sanctuaries. Locally hazardous conditions persist over the outer waters north of the Golden Gate thanks to moderate to fresh northerly winds. Elsewhere, light to moderate northerly winds prevail. A moderate northwesterly swell will remain as well. Winds and seas build by the middle of next week. The marine forecast for San Pablo Bay, Suisun Bay, the West Delta, and the San Francisco Bay north of the Bay Bridge. For tonight, southwest wind 10 to 15 knots, easing to 5 to 10 knots late. For Sunday, southwest wind 5 to 10 knots. For Sunday night, southwest wind 5 to 10 knots. The marine forecast for Monterey Bay. For tonight, northwest wind 5 to 10 knots, easing to around 5 knots late. Seas 3 to 4 feet. Wave detail, northwest 4 feet at 8 seconds. For Sunday, west wind around 5 knots, rising to 5 to 10 knots in the afternoon. Seas around 3 feet. Wave detail, west 3 feet at 9 seconds. For Sunday night, west wind around 5 knots. Seas 3 to 4 feet. Wave detail, northwest 3 feet at 9 seconds. The coastal waters forecast from Pigeon Point to Point Pinos out to 10 nautical miles. For tonight, northwest wind 10 to 15 knots, easing to 5 to 10 knots late this evening and overnight. Seas 4 to 5 feet. Wave detail, northwest 5 feet at 8 seconds. For Sunday, northwest wind around 5 knots. Seas 4 to 5 feet. Wave detail, northwest 4 feet at 9 seconds and south 2 feet at 15 seconds. For Sunday night, northwest wind around 5 knots. Seas 4 to 6 feet. Wave detail, northwest 5 feet at 9 seconds and south 2 feet at 15 seconds. The following is an important weather message from the National Weather Service, issued at 11:52 a.m. Pacific Daylight Time. Coastal flood advisory remains in effect until 4 a.m. Pacific Daylight Time Thursday. What? Up to 1.7 feet of inundation above ground level is possible in low-lying areas near shorelines and tidal waterways. Where? Bayshore locations along the San Francisco and San Pablo Bays. When? Until 4 a.m. Pacific Daylight Time Thursday. Impacts, flooding of lots, parks, and roads with only isolated road closures expected.
Additional details, at the San Francisco tidal gauge, high tide is expected to be 1.6 feet above normal, 7.4 feet mean lower.

at 9:11 p.m. 7/11, 1.7 feet above normal, 7.5 feet mean lower low water at 10:06 p.m. 7/12, 1.7 feet above normal, 7.5 feet mean lower low water at 11:01 p.m. 7/13, 1.6 feet above normal, 7.4 feet mean lower low water at 11:55 p.m. 7/14, 1.3 feet above normal, 7.1 feet mean lower low water at 12:48 a.m. 7/16. These predictions include both astronomical tides and roughly 3 to 6 inches of additional water, mainly from a combination of thermal expansion and accumulated sea level rise since the tidal datum was established 1983-2001. High tide varies up to 90 minutes earlier or later along the Pacific coast and through the San Francisco Bay, respectively. If travel is required, allow extra time as some roads may be closed. Do not drive around barricades or through water of unknown depth. Take the necessary actions to protect flood-prone property. The following is an important weather message from the National Weather Service, issued at 11:52 a.m. Pacific Daylight Time. Coastal flood advisory remains in effect from 8 p.m. this evening to 4 a.m. Pacific Daylight Time Wednesday. What, up to 1.7 feet of inundation above ground level is possible in low-lying areas near shorelines and tidal waterways. Where, Pacific Coast including Monterey Bay. When, from 8 p.m. Saturday to 4 a.m. Pacific Daylight Time Wednesday. Impacts, flooding of lots, parks, and roads with only isolated road closures expected. Additional details, at the San Francisco tidal gauge, high tide is expected to be 1.6 feet above normal, 7.4 feet mean lower low water at 9:11 p.m. 7/11, 1.7 feet above normal, 7.5 feet mean lower low water at 10:06 p.m. 7/12, 1.7 feet above normal, 7.5 feet mean lower low water at 11:01 p.m. 7/13. 1.6 feet above normal, 7.4 feet mean lower low water at 11:55 p.m. 7/14. These predictions include both astronomical tides and roughly 3 to 6 inches of additional water, mainly from a combination of thermal expansion and accumulated sea level rise since the tidal datum was established 1983-2001. High tide varies up to 90 minutes earlier or later along the Pacific coast and through the San Francisco Bay, respectively. If travel is required, allow extra time as some roads may be closed. Do not drive around barricades or through water of unknown depth. Take the necessary actions to protect flood-prone property. The area forecast for the peninsula, North Bay, and East Bay. Coastal flood advisory in effect until 4 a.m. Pacific Daylight Time Thursday. For the rest of tonight, mostly cloudy. Lows from the 50s to lower 60s. Southwest winds 5 to 10 miles per hour. For Sunday, mostly cloudy in the morning, then becoming partly cloudy. Highs in the mid-70s at the coast and around 90 inland. Southwest winds 5 to 10 miles per hour. For Sunday night, partly cloudy until midnight, then becoming mostly cloudy. Isolated showers after midnight. Lows from the 50s to mid-60s. West winds 5 to 10 miles per hour. And on Monday, mostly cloudy in the morning, then becoming partly cloudy. Highs in the upper 70s at the coast to the mid-90s inland. West winds 5 to 10 miles per hour. For the Monday night, mostly clear. Lows from the 50s to mid-60s. West winds 5 to 10 miles per hour. For Tuesday, mostly sunny. High 70s and 80s. Tuesday night through Wednesday night, mostly clear. Lows from the 50s to lower 60s. High 70s and 80s. Thursday, partly cloudy in the morning, then becoming mostly sunny. Highs from the upper 60s to lower 80s. Thursday night, mostly clear until midnight, then becoming partly cloudy. Lows in the 50s. Friday through Saturday, partly cloudy. Highs from the upper 60s to lower 80s.

At Oakland Airport, it was mostly cloudy, temperature 57, dew point 54, relative humidity 89%, north wind at 3 miles an hour, pressure 29.92 inches and falling. At San Jose Airport, it was mostly cloudy, temperature 63, dew point 56, relative humidity 78%, northwest wind at 5 miles an hour, pressure 29.93 inches and steady. At Santa Rosa, it was mostly cloudy, temperature 56, east wind at 6, pressure 29.90 and falling. At Concord, it was mostly cloudy, temperature 68, south wind at 13. At Livermore, it was partly cloudy, temperature 65, calm. At Monterey, it was mostly cloudy, temperature 56, calm, pressure 29.96 and steady. At Salinas, it was cloudy, temperature 57, dew point 54, relative humidity 89%, northwest wind at 9. Here are some observations around California and western Nevada. At San Diego, it was partly cloudy, with a temperature of 69. It was mostly cloudy, with a temperature of 69 at Sacramento, 67 at Los Angeles, 79 at Reno, and 69 at Blue Canyon. It was cloudy, with a temperature of 55 at Truckee, 65 at South Lake Tahoe, and 64 at Mammoth Lakes. Local temperature reports around San Francisco Bay for 12 a.m. Downtown San Francisco was 57 degrees. Oakland Museum was 59 degrees. Redwood City was 65 degrees. San Rafael was 66 degrees. The area forecast for the South Bay, including the San Jose metro area and the Santa Clara Valley. Coastal flood advisory in effect until 4 a.m. Pacific Daylight Time Thursday. For the rest of tonight, mostly cloudy. Lows near 60. Northwest winds up to 5 miles per hour, becoming southwest after midnight. For Sunday, mostly cloudy in the morning, then becoming partly cloudy. Highs in the upper 70s by the bay, mid 80s to lower 90s inland. South winds up to 5 miles per hour, becoming northwest in the afternoon. For Sunday night, partly cloudy until midnight, then becoming mostly cloudy. Lows in the 60s. Northwest winds up to 5 miles per hour until midnight, becoming light. And on Monday, mostly cloudy in the morning, then becoming partly cloudy. Highs in the lower 80s by the bay to the 90s inland. Light winds, becoming west 5 to 10 miles per hour in the afternoon. For the Monday night, mostly clear. Lows in the 60s. Northwest winds 5 to 10 miles per hour until midnight, becoming light. For Tuesday, mostly sunny in the morning, then becoming sunny. Highs from the lower 80s to mid 90s. Tuesday night through Thursday night, mostly clear. Lows from the upper 50s to mid 60s. Highs from the upper 70s to lower 90s. Friday through Saturday, partly cloudy. Highs from the mid-70s to lower 90s. Lows around 60. Low temperatures tonight and highs tomorrow for these selected cities: San Jose, 62 and 84, Mountain View, 62 and 78, Morgan Hill, 61 and 90. The area forecast for the Monterey Bay and Salinas Valley. Coastal flood advisory in effect until 4 a.m. Pacific Daylight Time Wednesday. For the rest of tonight, mostly cloudy. Isolated showers after midnight. Lows around 60. West winds up to 5 miles per hour. For Sunday, mostly cloudy in the morning, then becoming partly cloudy. Highs in the lower 70s at the coast of the mid 80s inland. West winds 5 to 10 miles per hour. For Sunday night, partly cloudy until midnight, then becoming mostly cloudy. Lows from the lower to mid 60s. West winds up to 5 miles per hour until midnight, becoming light. And on Monday, mostly cloudy in the morning, then becoming partly cloudy. Highs in the mid 70s at the coast to the upper 80s inland. Light winds, becoming west 5 to 10 miles per hour in the afternoon.

For the Monday night, partly cloudy. Lows in the lower 60s. West winds 5 to 10 miles per hour. For Tuesday, partly cloudy in the morning, then becoming mostly sunny. Highs from the mid-70s to upper 80s. Tuesday night through Saturday, partly cloudy. Lows in the upper 50s. Highs from the lower 70s to mid-80s. Low temperatures tonight and highs tomorrow for the selected cities: Santa Cruz, 59 and 78, Monterey, 59 and 72, Salinas, 60 and 72, Hollister, 60 and 81, King City, 61 and 85. The weather overview for the Bay Area and Central Coast: warmer and drier conditions continue into early in the week, with moderate heat risk returning. Coastal flood advisory for up to 1.7 feet of inundation above ground level is possible in low-lying areas near shorelines and tidal waterways. Potential for thunderstorms and elevated fire weather concerns tonight through Monday. The extended forecast for the Bay Area and Central Coast: Tuesday and Tuesday night, mostly clear. Highs 65 to 100. Lows 55 to 75. Wednesday and Wednesday night, mostly clear. Highs 60 to 100. Lows 50 to 70. Thursday and Thursday night, partly cloudy. Highs 60 to 95. Lows 50 to 65. Friday and Friday night, partly cloudy. Highs 55 to 90. Lows 50 to 65. Saturday and Saturday night, partly cloudy. High 60 to 90. Lows 50 to 65. Sunrise, sunset, and tidal information for the San Francisco Bay Area for Saturday, July 11th. The sunset tonight, 8:32 p.m. The sunrise tomorrow, 5:58 a.m. The sunset tomorrow, 8:32 p.m. Tidal data at the Golden Gate for the afternoon and evening hours today and the morning hours of tomorrow. Low tide, 2:49 p.m. at 3.17 feet. High tide, 9:11 p.m. at 6.97 feet. Low tide, 4:27 a.m. at minus 121 feet. High tide, 11:54 a.m. at 4.63 feet. Here are the buoy observations for midnight Pacific Daylight Time. An offshore buoy 6 winds northwest at 2 knots, pressure 1,022.9 millibars. An offshore buoy 59, winds north 8 knots, water temperature 63, pressure 1,020.5 millibars, seas 3 feet, every 8 seconds. At Point Arena buoy, winds north 70 knots, water temperature 53, pressure 1,013.2 millibars, seas 3 feet, every 14 seconds. At buoy 13 near Bodega Bay, winds northwest at 8 knots, pressure 1,012.6 millibars. At Point Reyes Wave Rider buoy, water temperature 54, seas 6 feet, every 7 seconds. At San Francisco Bar buoy, water temperature 56, seas 4 feet, every 15 seconds. At San Francisco buoy, wind southwest at 6 knots, swell 5 feet, every 7 seconds. At Half Moon Bay buoy, winds west 8 knots, water temperature 57, pressure 1,013.8 millibars, seas 4 feet, every 7 seconds. At Monterey Bay buoy, winds northwest 10 knots, water temperature 59, pressure 1,014.2 millibars, seas 5 feet, every 8 seconds. At Point Sur, Wave Rider buoy, water temperature 54, seas 5 feet, every 14 seconds. At Cape San Martin buoy, winds north 12 knots, water temperature 60, pressure 1,014.1 millibars. Seas 5 feet, every 7 seconds. Synopsis for the Central California coast and bays, including the Monterey Bay, Greater Farallones, and Cordell Bank National Marine Sanctuaries: locally hazardous conditions persist over the outer waters north of the Golden Gate thanks to moderate to fresh northerly winds. Elsewhere, light to moderate northerly winds prevail. A moderate northwesterly swell will remain as well. Winds and seas build by the middle of next week. The Marine Forecast for San Pablo Bay, Sioux.

Monsoon Bay, the West Delta, and the San Francisco Bay north of the Bay Bridge. For tonight, southwest wind 10 to 15 knots, easing to 5 to 10 knots late. For Sunday, southwest wind 5 to 10 knots. For Sunday night, southwest wind 5 to 10 knots. The marine forecast for Monterey Bay. For tonight, northwest wind 5 to 10 knots, easing to around 5 knots late. Seas 3 to 4 feet. Wave detail, northwest 4 feet at 8 seconds. For Sunday, west wind around 5 knots, rising to 5 to 10 knots in the afternoon. Seas around 3 feet. Wave detail, west 3 feet at 9 seconds. For Sunday night, west wind around 5 knots. Seas 3 to 4 feet. Wave detail, northwest 3 feet at 9 seconds. The coastal waters forecast from Pigeon Point to Point Pinos out to 10 nautical miles. For tonight, northwest wind 10 to 15 knots, easing to 5 to 10 knots late this evening and overnight. Seas 4 to 5 feet. Wave detail, northwest 5 feet at 8 seconds. For Sunday, northwest wind around 5 knots. Seas 4 to 5 feet. Wave detail, northwest 4 feet at 9 seconds and south 2 feet at 15 seconds. For Sunday night, northwest wind around 5 knots. Seas 4 to 6 feet. Wave detail, northwest 5 feet at 9 seconds and south 2 feet at 15 seconds. The following is an important weather message from the National Weather Service. Issued at 11:52 a.m. Pacific Daylight Time. Coastal flood advisory remains in effect until 4 a.m. Pacific Daylight Time Thursday. What? Up to 1.7 feet of inundation above ground level is possible in low-lying areas near shorelines and tidal waterways. Where? Bayshore locations along the San Francisco and San Pablo Bays. When? Until 4 a.m. Pacific Daylight Time Thursday. Impacts, flooding of lots, parks, and roads with only isolated road closures expected. Additional details, at the San Francisco tidal gauge, high tide is expected to be 1.6 feet above normal 7.4 feet mean lower low water at 9:11 p.m. 7/11, 1.7 feet above normal 7.5 feet mean lower low water at 10:06 p.m. 7/12, 1.7 feet above normal 7.5 feet mean lower low water at 11:01 p.m. 7/13, 1.6 feet above normal 7.4 feet mean lower low water at 11:55 p.m. 7/14, 1.3 feet above normal 7.1 feet mean lower low water at 12:48 a.m. 7/16. These predictions include both astronomical tides and roughly 3 to 6 inches of additional water, mainly from a combination of thermal expansion and accumulated sea level rise since the tidal datum was established 1983-2001. High tide varies up to 90 minutes earlier or later along the Pacific coast and through the San Francisco Bay, respectively. If travel is required, allow extra time as some roads may be closed. Do not drive around barricades or through water of unknown depth. Take the necessary actions to protect flood-prone property. The following is an important weather message from the National Weather Service. Issued at 11:52 a.m. Pacific Daylight Time. Coastal flood advisory remains in effect from 8 p.m. this evening to 4 a.m. Pacific Daylight Time Wednesday. What? Up to 1.7 feet of inundation above ground level is possible in low-lying areas near shorelines and tidal waterways. Where? Pacific coast including Monterey Bay. When? From 8 p.m. Saturday to 4 a.m. Pacific Daylight Time Wednesday. Impacts, flooding of lots, parks, and roads with only isolated road closures expected. Additional details, at the San Francisco tidal gauge, high tide is expected to be 1.6 feet above normal 7.4 feet mean lower low water at 9:11 p.m. 7/11, 1.7 feet above normal 7.5 feet mean lower low water at 10:06 p.m. 7/12, 1.7 feet above normal 7.5 feet mean lower low water at 11:01 p.m. 7/13, 1.6 feet above normal

7.4 feet mean lower low water at 11:55 p.m. 7/14. These predictions include both astronomical tides and roughly 3 to 6 inches of additional water, mainly from a combination of thermal expansion and accumulated sea level rise since the tidal datum was established 1983-2001. High tide varies up to 90 minutes earlier or later along the Pacific coast and through the San Francisco Bay, respectively. If travel is required, allow extra time as some roads may be closed. Do not drive around barricades or through water of unknown depth. Take the necessary actions to protect flood-prone property. 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This broadcast originates from the National Weather Service office located in Monterey, California, and serves the South Bay and Monterey Bay Area, including the cities of San Jose, Monterey, Salinas, and Santa Cruz. The area forecast for the Peninsula, North Bay, and East Bay: coastal flood advisory in effect until 4 a.m. Pacific Daylight Time Thursday. For the rest of tonight, mostly cloudy. Lows from the 50s to lower 60s. Southwest winds 5 to 10 miles per hour. For Sunday, mostly cloudy in the morning, then becoming partly cloudy. Highs in the mid-70s at the coast around 90 inland. Southwest winds 5 to 10 miles per hour. For Sunday night, partly cloudy until midnight, then becoming mostly cloudy. Isolated showers after midnight. Lows from the 50s to mid-60s. West winds 5 to 10 miles per hour. And on Monday, mostly cloudy in the morning, then becoming partly cloudy. Highs in the upper 70s at the coast to the mid-90s inland. West winds 5 to 10 miles per hour. For the Monday night, mostly clear. Lows from the 50s to mid-60s. West winds 5 to 10 miles per hour. For Tuesday, mostly sunny. High 70s and 80s. Tuesday night through Wednesday night, mostly clear. Lows from the 50s to lower 60s. High 70s and 80s. Thursday, partly cloudy in the morning, then becoming mostly sunny. Highs from the upper 60s to lower 80s. Thursday night, mostly clear until midnight, then becoming partly cloudy. Lows in the 50s. Friday through Saturday, partly cloudy. Highs from the upper 60s to lower 80s. Lows from the 50s to lower 60s. Low temperatures tonight and highs tomorrow for the selected cities: San Francisco, 56 and 71, San Francisco Airport, 58 and 77, Redwood City, 61 and 85, Oakland, 59 and 76, Fremont, 61 and 82, Concord, 61 and 90, Livermore, 61 and 90, San Rafael, 58 and 84, Santa Rosa, 58 and 89, Napa, 58 and 82, Fairfield, 61 and 87. These are the Midnight Pacific Daylight Time observations for the San Francisco and Monterey Bay areas on Sunday, July 12th. At San Francisco Airport, it was mostly cloudy, temperature 58, dew point 53, relative humidity 84%, west wind at 6 miles an hour, pressure 29.92 inches and falling. At Oakland Airport, it was mostly cloudy, temperature 57, dew point 54, relative humidity 89%, north wind at 3 miles an hour, pressure 29.92 inches and falling. At San Jose Airport, it was mostly cloudy, temperature 63, dew point 56, relative humidity 78%, northwest wind at 5 miles an hour, pressure 29.93 inches and steady. At Santa Rosa, it was mostly cloudy, temperature 56, east wind at 6, pressure 29.90 and falling. At Concord, it was mostly cloudy, temperature 68, south wind at 13. At Livermore, it was mostly cloudy, temperature 65, calm. At Monterey, it was mostly cloudy, temperature 56, calm.

pressure 29.96 and steady. At Salinas, it was cloudy, temperature 57, dew point 54, relative humidity 89%, northwest wind at 9. Here are some observations around California and western Nevada. It was partly cloudy, with a temperature of 69 at Sacramento, 67 at Los Angeles, and 69 at San Diego. It was mostly cloudy, with a temperature of 79 at Reno, 55 at Truckee, 69 at Blue Canyon, and 64 at Mammoth Lakes. At South Lake Tahoe, it was cloudy, with a temperature of 65. Local temperature reports around San Francisco Bay for 12 a.m. Downtown San Francisco was 57 degrees. Oakland Museum was 59 degrees. Redwood City was 65 degrees. San Rafael was 66 degrees. The area forecast for the South Bay, including the San Jose metro area and the Santa Clara Valley. Coastal flood advisory in effect until 4 a.m. Pacific Daylight Time Thursday. For the rest of tonight, mostly cloudy. Lows near 60. Northwest winds up to 5 miles per hour, becoming southwest after midnight. For Sunday, mostly cloudy in the morning, then becoming partly cloudy. Highs in the upper 70s by the bay, mid-80s to lower 90s inland. South winds up to 5 miles per hour, becoming northwest in the afternoon. For Sunday night, partly cloudy until midnight, then becoming mostly cloudy. Lows in the 60s. Northwest winds up to 5 miles per hour until midnight, becoming light. And on Monday, mostly cloudy in the morning, then becoming partly cloudy. Highs in the lower 80s by the bay to the 90s inland. Light winds, becoming west 5 to 10 miles per hour in the afternoon. For the Monday night, mostly clear. Lows in the 60s. Northwest winds 5 to 10 miles per hour until midnight, becoming light. For Tuesday, mostly sunny in the morning, then becoming sunny. Highs from the lower 80s to mid 90s. Tuesday night through Thursday night, mostly clear. Lows from the upper 50s to mid 60s. Highs from the upper 70s to lower 90s. Friday through Saturday, partly cloudy. Highs from the mid-70s to lower 90s. Lows around 60. Low temperatures tonight and highs tomorrow for these selected cities: San Jose, 62 and 84, Mountain View, 62 and 78, Morgan Hill, 61 and 90. The area forecast for the Monterey Bay and Salinas Valley? Coastal flood advisory in effect until 4 a.m. Pacific Daylight Time Wednesday. For the rest of tonight, mostly cloudy. Isolated showers after midnight. Lows around 60. West winds up to 5 miles per hour. For Sunday, mostly cloudy in the morning, then becoming partly cloudy. Highs in the lower 70s at the coast of the mid-80s inland. West winds 5 to 10 miles per hour. For Sunday night, partly cloudy until midnight, then becoming mostly cloudy. Lows from the lower to mid-60s. West winds up to 5 miles per hour until midnight, becoming light. And on Monday, mostly cloudy in the morning, then becoming partly cloudy. Highs in the mid-70s at the coast to the upper 80s inland. Light winds, becoming west 5 to 10 miles per hour in the afternoon. For the Monday night, partly cloudy. Lows in the lower 60s. West winds 5 to 10 miles per hour. For Tuesday, partly cloudy in the morning, then becoming mostly sunny. Highs from the mid-70s to upper 80s. Tuesday night through Saturday, partly cloudy. Lows in the upper 50s. Highs from the lower 70s to mid-80s. Low temperatures tonight and highs tomorrow for these selected cities: Santa Cruz, 59 and 78, Monterey, 59 and 72, Salinas, 60 and 72, Hollister, 60 and 81, King City, 61 and 85. The weather overview for the Bay Area and Central Coast: warmer and drier conditions continue into

early in the week with moderate heat risk returning coastal flood advisory for up to 1.7 feet of inundation above ground level is possible in low-lying areas near shorelines and tidal waterways. Potential for thunderstorms and elevated fire weather concerns tonight through Monday. The extended forecast for the Bay Area and Central Coast, Tuesday and Tuesday night, mostly clear. Highs 65 to 100. Lows 55 to 75. Wednesday and Wednesday night, mostly clear. High 60 to 100. Lows 50 to 70. Thursday and Thursday night, partly cloudy. High 60 to 95. Lows 50 to 65. Friday and Friday night, partly cloudy. Highs 55 to 90. Lows 50 to 65. Saturday and Saturday night, partly cloudy. High 60 to 90. Lows 50 to 65. Sunrise, sunset, and tidal information for the San Francisco Bay Area for Saturday, July 11th. The sunset tonight, 8:32 p.m. The sunrise tomorrow, 5:58 a.m. The sunset tomorrow, 8:32 p.m. Tidal data at the Golden Gate for the afternoon and evening hours today and the morning hours of tomorrow. Low tide, 2:49 p.m. at 3.17 feet. High tide, 9:11 p.m. at 6.97 feet. Low tide, 4:27 a.m. at minus 121 feet. High tide, 11:54 a.m. at 4.63 feet. Here are the buoy observations for midnight Pacific Daylight Time. An offshore buoy 6 winds northwest at 2 knots, pressure 1,022.9 millibars. An offshore buoy 59, winds north 8 knots, water temperature 63, pressure 1,020.5 millibars, seas 3 feet, every 8 seconds. Endpoint Arena buoy, winds north 70 knots, water temperature 53, pressure 1,013.2 millibars, seas 3 feet, every 14 seconds. At buoy 13 near Bodega Bay, winds northwest at 8 knots, pressure 1,012.6 millibars. At Point Reyes Wave Rider buoy, water temperature 54, seas 6 feet, every 7 seconds. At San Francisco Bar buoy, water temperature 56, seas 4 feet, every 15 seconds. At San Francisco buoy, winds southwest at 6 knots, swell 5 feet, every 7 seconds. At Half Moon Bay buoy, winds west 8 knots, water temperature 57, pressure 1,013.8 millibars, seas 4 feet, every 7 seconds. At Monterey Bay buoy, winds northwest 10 knots, water temperature 59, pressure 1,014.2 millibars, seas 5 feet, every 8 seconds. At Point Sur, Wave Rider buoy, water temperature 54, seas 5 feet, every 14 seconds. At Cape San Martin buoy, winds north 12 knots, water temperature 60, pressure 1,014.1 millibars. Seas 5 feet, every 7 seconds. Synopsis for the Central California coast and bays, including the Monterey Bay, Greater Farallones, and Cordell Bank National Marine Sanctuaries. Locally hazardous conditions persist over the outer waters north of the Golden Gate thanks to moderate to fresh northerly winds. Elsewhere, light to moderate northerly winds prevail. A moderate northwesterly swell will remain as well. Winds and seas build by the middle of next week. The marine forecast for San Pablo Bay, Suisun Bay, the West Delta, and the San Francisco Bay north of the Bay Bridge. For tonight, southwest wind 10 to 15 knots, easing to 5 to 10 knots late. For Sunday, southwest wind 5 to 10 knots. For Sunday night, southwest wind 5 to 10 knots. The marine forecast for Monterey Bay. For tonight, northwest wind 5 to 10 knots, easing to around 5 knots late. Seas 3 to 4 feet. Wave detail, northwest 4 feet at 8 seconds. For Sunday, west wind around 5 knots, rising to 5 to 10 knots in the afternoon. Seas around 3 feet. Wave detail, west 3 feet at 9 seconds. For Sunday night, west wind around 5 knots. Seas
4 feet. Wave detail, northwest 3 feet at 9 seconds. The coastal waters forecast from Pigeon Point to Point Pinos out to 10 nautical miles. For tonight, northwest wind 10 to 15 knots, easing to 5 to 10 knots late this evening and overnight. Seas 4 to 5 feet. Wave detail, northwest 5 feet at 8 seconds. For Sunday, northwest wind around 5 knots. Seas 4 to 5 feet. Wave detail, northwest 4 feet at 9 seconds and south 2 feet at 15 seconds. For Sunday night, northwest wind around 5 knots. Seas 4 to 6 feet. Wave detail, northwest 5 feet at 9 seconds and south 2 feet at 15 seconds. The following is an important weather message from the National Weather Service. Issued at 11:52 a.m. Pacific Daylight Time. Coastal flood advisory remains in effect until 4 a.m. Pacific Daylight Time Thursday. What? Up to 1.7 feet of inundation above ground level is possible in low-lying areas near shorelines and tidal waterways. Where? Bayshore locations along the San Francisco and San Pablo Bays. When? Until 4 a.m. Pacific Daylight Time Thursday. Impacts, flooding of lots, parks, and roads with only isolated road closures expected. Additional details, at the San Francisco tidal gauge, high tide is expected to be 1.6 feet above normal 7.4 feet mean lower low water at 9:11 p.m. 7/11, 1.7 feet above normal 7.5 feet mean lower low water at 10:06 p.m. 7/12, 1.7 feet above normal 7.5 feet mean lower low water at 11:01 p.m. 7/13, 1.6 feet above normal 7.4 feet mean lower low water at 11:55 p.m. 7/14, 1.3 feet above normal 7.1 feet mean lower low water at 12:48 a.m. 7/16. These predictions include both astronomical tides and roughly 3 to 6 inches of additional water, mainly from a combination of thermal expansion and accumulated sea level rise since the tidal datum was established 1983-2001. High tide varies up to 90 minutes earlier or later along the Pacific coast and through the San Francisco Bay, respectively. If travel is required, allow extra time as some roads may be closed. Do not drive around barricades or through water of unknown depth. Take the necessary actions to protect flood-prone property. The following is an important weather message from the National Weather Service. Issued at 11:52 a.m. Pacific Daylight Time. Coastal flood advisory remains in effect from 8 p.m. this evening to 4 a.m. Pacific Daylight Time Wednesday. What? Up to 1.7 feet of inundation above ground level is possible in low-lying areas near shorelines and tidal waterways. Where? Pacific coast including Monterey Bay. When? From 8 p.m. Saturday to 4 a.m. Pacific Daylight Time Wednesday. Impacts, flooding of lots, parks, and roads with only isolated road closures expected. Additional details, at the San Francisco tidal gauge, high tide is expected to be 1.6 feet above normal 7.4 feet mean lower low water at 9:11 p.m. 7/11, 1.7 feet above normal 7.5 feet mean lower low water at 10:06 p.m. 7/12, 1.7 feet above normal 7.5 feet mean lower low water at 11:01 p.m. 7/13, 1.6 feet above normal 7.4 feet mean lower low water at 11:55 p.m. 7/14. These predictions include both astronomical tides and roughly 3 to 6 inches of additional water, mainly from a combination of thermal expansion and accumulated sea level rise since the tidal datum was established 1983-2001. High tide varies up to 90 minutes earlier or later along the Pacific coast and through the San Francisco Bay, respectively. If travel is required, allow extra time as some roads may be closed. Do not drive around barricades or through water of unknown depth. Take the necessary actions to protect flood-prone property. The area forecast for the peninsula, North Bay, and East Bay. Coastal flood advisory in effect until 4 a.m. Pacific Daylight.

Thursday. For the rest of tonight, mostly cloudy. Lows from the 50s to lower 60s. Southwest winds 5 to 10 miles per hour. For Sunday, mostly cloudy in the morning, then becoming partly cloudy. Highs in the mid-70s at the coast and around 90 inland. Southwest winds 5 to 10 miles per hour. For Sunday night, partly cloudy until midnight, then becoming mostly cloudy. Isolated showers after midnight. Lows from the 50s to mid-60s. West winds 5 to 10 miles per hour. And on Monday, mostly cloudy in the morning, then becoming partly cloudy. Highs in the upper 70s at the coast to the mid-90s inland. West winds 5 to 10 miles per hour. For the Monday night, mostly clear. Lows from the 50s to mid-60s. West winds 5 to 10 miles per hour. For Tuesday, mostly sunny. High 70s and 80s. Tuesday night through Wednesday night, mostly clear. Lows from the 50s to lower 60s. High 70s and 80s. Thursday, partly cloudy in the morning, then becoming mostly sunny. Highs from the upper 60s to lower 80s. Thursday night, mostly clear until midnight, then becoming partly cloudy. Lows in the 50s. Friday through Saturday, partly cloudy. Highs from the upper 60s to lower 80s. Lows from the 50s to lower 60s. Low temperatures tonight and highs tomorrow for the selected cities: San Francisco, 56 and 71, San Francisco Airport, 58 and 77, Redwood City, 61 and 85, Oakland, 59 and 76, Fremont, 61 and 82, Concord, 61 and 90, Livermore, 61 and 90, San Rafael, 58 and 84, Santa Rosa, 58 and 89, Napa, 58 and 82, Fairfield, 61 and 87. These are the Midnight Pacific Daylight Time observations for the San Francisco and Monterey Bay areas on Sunday, July 12th. At San Francisco Airport, it was mostly cloudy, temperature 58, dew point 53, relative humidity 84%, west wind at 6 miles an hour, pressure 29.92 inches and falling. At Oakland Airport, it was mostly cloudy, temperature 57, dew point 54, relative humidity 89%, north wind at 3 miles an hour, pressure 29.92 inches and falling. At San Jose Airport, it was mostly cloudy, temperature 63, dew point 56, relative humidity 78%, northwest wind at 5 miles an hour, pressure 29.93 inches and steady. At Santa Rosa, it was mostly cloudy, temperature 56, east wind at 6, pressure 29.90 and falling. At Concord, it was mostly cloudy, temperature 68, south wind at 13. At Livermore, it was mostly cloudy, temperature 65, calm. At Monterey, it was mostly cloudy, temperature 56, calm, pressure 29.96 and steady. At Salinas, it was cloudy, temperature 57, dew point 54, relative humidity 89%, northwest wind at 9. Here are some observations around California and western Nevada. It was partly cloudy, with a temperature of 69 at Sacramento, 67 at Los Angeles, and 69 at San Diego. It was mostly cloudy, with a temperature of 79 at Reno, 55 at Truckee, 69 at Blue Canyon, and 64 at Mammoth Lakes. At South Lake Tahoe, it was cloudy, with a temperature of 65. Local temperature reports around San Francisco Bay for 12 a.m. Downtown San Francisco was 57 degrees. Oakland Museum was 59 degrees. Redwood City was 65 degrees. San Rafael was 66 degrees. The area forecast for the South Bay, including the San Jose metro area and the Santa Clara Valley. Coastal flood advisory in effect until 4 a.m. Pacific Daylight Time Thursday. For the rest of tonight, mostly cloudy. Lows near 60. Northwest wind.

up to 5 miles per hour, becoming southwest after midnight. For Sunday, mostly cloudy in the morning, then becoming partly cloudy. Highs in the upper 70s by the bay, mid 80s to lower 90s inland. South winds up to 5 miles per hour, becoming northwest in the afternoon. For Sunday night, partly cloudy until midnight, then becoming mostly cloudy. Lows in the 60s. Northwest winds up to 5 miles per hour until midnight, becoming light. And on Monday, mostly cloudy in the morning, then becoming partly cloudy. Highs in the lower 80s by the bay to the 90s inland. Light winds, becoming west 5 to 10 miles per hour in the afternoon. For the Monday night, mostly clear. Lows in the 60s. Northwest winds 5 to 10 miles per hour until midnight, becoming light. For Tuesday, mostly sunny in the morning, then becoming sunny. Highs from the lower 80s to mid 90s. Tuesday night through Thursday night, mostly clear. Lows from the upper 50s to mid 60s. Highs from the upper 70s to lower 90s. Friday through Saturday, partly cloudy. Highs from the mid 70s to lower 90s. Lows around 60. Low temperatures tonight and highs tomorrow for these selected cities: San Jose, 62 and 84, Mountain View, 62 and 78, Morgan Hill, 61 and 90. The area forecast for the Monterey Bay and Salinas Valley: coastal flood advisory in effect until 4 a.m. Pacific Daylight Time Wednesday. For the rest of tonight, mostly cloudy. Isolated showers after midnight. Lows around 60. West winds up to 5 miles per hour. For Sunday, mostly cloudy in the morning, then becoming partly cloudy. Highs in the lower 70s at the coast of the mid 80s inland. West winds 5 to 10 miles per hour. For Sunday night, partly cloudy until midnight, then becoming mostly cloudy. Lows from the lower to mid 60s. West winds up to 5 miles per hour until midnight, becoming light. And on Monday, mostly cloudy in the morning, then becoming partly cloudy. Highs in the mid 70s at the coast to the upper 80s inland. Light winds, becoming west 5 to 10 miles per hour in the afternoon. For the Monday night, partly cloudy. Lows in the lower 60s. West winds 5 to 10 miles per hour. For Tuesday, partly cloudy in the morning, then becoming mostly sunny. Highs from the mid 70s to upper 80s. Tuesday night through Saturday, partly cloudy. Lows in the upper 50s. Highs from the lower 70s to mid 80s. Low temperatures tonight and highs tomorrow for these selected cities: Santa Cruz, 59 and 78, Monterey, 59 and 72, Salinas, 60 and 72, Hollister, 60 and 81, King City, 61 and 85. The weather overview for the Bay Area and Central Coast: warmer and drier conditions continue through midweek with moderate heat risk returning across the region. Coastal flood advisory for up to 1.7 feet of inundation above ground level is possible in low-lying areas near shorelines and tidal waterways. Potential for thunderstorms and elevated fire weather concerns continue today and tomorrow. The extended forecast for the Bay Area and Central Coast: Wednesday and Wednesday night, mostly clear. Highs 65 to 100. Lows 50 to 70. Thursday and Thursday night, mostly clear. Highs 60 to 95. Lows 50 to 65. Friday and Friday night, partly cloudy. Highs 65 to 90. Lows 55 to 65. Saturday and Saturday night, partly cloudy. Highs 65 to 90. Lows 55 to 65. Sunday and Sunday night, partly cloudy. Highs 65 to 90. Lows 55 to 65. Sunrise, sunset, and tidal information for the San Francisco Bay Area for Saturday, July 11th. The sunset tonight, 8:32 p.m. The sunrise tomorrow, 5:58 a.m. The sunset tomorrow.

final data. Hit the Golden Gate for the afternoon and evening hours today and the morning hours of tomorrow. Low tide, 2:49 p.m. at 3.17 feet. High tide, 9:11 p.m. at 6.97 feet. Low tide, 4:27 a.m. at -121 feet. High tide, 11:54 a.m. at 4.63 feet. 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This broadcast originates from the National Weather Service office located in Monterey, California, and serves the South Bay and Monterey Bay Area, including the cities of San Jose, Monterey, Salinas, and Santa Cruz. Here are the buoy observations for midnight Pacific Daylight Time. An offshore buoy 6 winds northwest at 2 knots, pressure 1,022.9 millibars. An offshore buoy 59, winds north 8 knots, water temperature 63, pressure 1,020.5 millibars, seas 3 feet, every 8 seconds. At Point Arena buoy, winds north 17 knots, water temperature 53, pressure 1,013.2 millibars, seas 3 feet, every 14 seconds. At buoy 13 near Bodega Bay, winds northwest at 8 knots, pressure 1,012.6 millibars. At Point Reyes Wave Rider buoy, water temperature 54, seas 6 feet, every 7 seconds. At San Francisco Bar buoy, water temperature 56, seas 4 feet, every 15 seconds. At San Francisco buoy, winds southwest at 6 knots, swell 5 feet, every 7 seconds. At Half Moon Bay buoy, winds west 8 knots, water temperature 57, pressure 1,013.8 millibars, seas 4 feet, every 7 seconds. At Monterey Bay buoy, winds northwest 10 knots, water temperature 59, pressure 1,014.2 millibars, seas 5 feet, every 8 seconds. At Point Sur, Wave Rider buoy, water temperature 54, seas 5 feet, every 14 seconds. At Cape San Martin buoy, winds north 12 knots, water temperature 60, pressure 1,014.1 millibars. Seas 5 feet, every 7 seconds. Synopsis for the Central California coast and bays, including the Monterey Bay, Greater Farallones, and Cordell Bank National Marine Sanctuaries. Locally hazardous conditions persist over the outer waters north of the Golden Gate thanks to moderate to fresh northerly winds. Elsewhere, light to moderate northerly winds prevail. A moderate northwesterly swell will remain as well. Winds and seas build by the middle of next week. The marine forecast for San Pablo Bay, Suisun Bay, the West Delta, and the San Francisco Bay north of the Bay Bridge. For tonight, southwest wind 10 to 15 knots, easing to 5 to 10 knots late. For Sunday, southwest wind 5 to 10 knots. For Sunday night, southwest wind 5 to 10 knots. The marine forecast for Monterey Bay. For tonight, northwest wind 5 to 10 knots, easing to around 5 knots late. Seas 3 to 4 feet. Wave detail, northwest 4 feet at 8 seconds. For Sunday, west wind around 5 knots, rising to 5 to 10 knots in the afternoon. Seas around 3 feet. Wave detail, west 3 feet at 9 seconds. For Sunday night, west wind around 5 knots. Seas 3 to 4 feet. Wave detail, northwest 3 feet at 9 seconds. The coastal waters forecast from Pigeon Point to Point Pinos out to 10 nautical miles. For tonight, northwest wind 10 to 15 knots, easing to 5 to 10 knots late this evening and overnight. Seas 4 to 5 feet. Wave detail, northwest 5 feet at 8 seconds. For Sunday, northwest wind around 5 knots. Seas 4 to 5 feet. Wave detail, northwest 4 feet at 9 seconds and south 2 feet at 15 seconds. For Sunday night, northwest wind around 5 knots. Seas 4 to 6 feet. Wave detail, northwest 5 feet at 9 seconds and south 2 feet at 15 seconds.
The following is an important weather message from the National Weather Service, issued at 11:52 a.m. Pacific Daylight Time. Coastal flood advisory remains in effect until 4 a.m. Pacific Daylight Time Thursday. What? Up to 1.7 feet of inundation above ground level is possible in low-lying areas near shorelines and tidal waterways. Where? Bayshore locations along the San Francisco and San Pablo Bays. When? Until 4 a.m. Pacific Daylight Time Thursday. Impacts, flooding of lots, parks, and roads with only isolated road closures expected. Additional details, at the San Francisco tidal gauge, high tide is expected to be 1.6 feet above normal 7.4 feet mean lower low water at 9:11 p.m. 7/11, 1.7 feet above normal 7.5 feet mean lower low water at 10:06 p.m. 7/12, 1.7 feet above normal 7.5 feet mean lower low water at 11:01 p.m. 7/13, 1.6 feet above normal 7.4 feet mean lower low water at 11:55 p.m. 7/14, 1.3 feet above normal 7.1 feet mean lower low water at 12:48 a.m. 7/16. These predictions include both astronomical tides and roughly 3 to 6 inches of additional water, mainly from a combination of thermal expansion and accumulated sea level rise since the tidal datum was established 1983-2001. High tide varies up to 90 minutes earlier or later along the Pacific coast and through the San Francisco Bay, respectively. If travel is required, allow extra time as some roads may be closed. Do not drive around barricades or through water of unknown depth. Take the necessary actions to protect flood-prone property. The following is an important weather message from the National Weather Service, issued at 11:52 a.m. Pacific Daylight Time. Coastal flood advisory remains in effect from 8 p.m. this evening to 4 a.m. Pacific Daylight Time Wednesday. What? Up to 1.7 feet of inundation above ground level is possible in low-lying areas near shorelines and tidal waterways. Where? Pacific coast including Monterey Bay. When? From 8 p.m. Saturday to 4 a.m. Pacific Daylight Time Wednesday. Impacts, flooding of lots, parks, and roads with only isolated road closures expected. Additional details, at the San Francisco tidal gauge, high tide is expected to be 1.6 feet above normal 7.4 feet mean lower low water at 9:11 p.m. 7/11, 1.7 feet above normal 7.5 feet mean lower low water at 10:06 p.m. 7/12, 1.7 feet above normal 7.5 feet mean lower low water at 11:01 p.m. 7/13, 1.6 feet above normal 7.4 feet mean lower low water at 11:55 p.m. 7/14. These predictions include both astronomical tides and roughly 3 to 6 inches of additional water, mainly from a combination of thermal expansion and accumulated sea level rise since the tidal datum was established 1983-2001. High tide varies up to 90 minutes earlier or later along the Pacific coast and through the San Francisco Bay, respectively. If travel is required, allow extra time as some roads may be closed. Do not drive around barricades or through water of unknown depth. Take the necessary actions to protect flood-prone property. The area forecast for the peninsula, North Bay, and East Bay. Coastal flood advisory in effect until 4 a.m. Pacific Daylight Time Thursday. For the rest of tonight, mostly cloudy. Lows from the 50s to lower 60s. Southwest winds 5 to 10 miles per hour. For Sunday, mostly cloudy in the morning, then becoming partly cloudy. Highs in the mid-70s at the coast and around 90 inland. Southwest winds 5 to 10 miles per hour. For Sunday night, partly cloudy until midnight, then becoming mostly cloudy. Isolated showers after midnight. Lows from the 50s to mid-60s. West winds 5 to 10 miles per hour. And on Monday, mostly cloudy in the morning, then becoming partly cloudy. Highs in the upper 70s at the coast to the mid-90s inland. West winds

to 10 miles per hour. For the Monday night, mostly clear. Lows from the 50s to mid-60s. West winds 5 to 10 miles per hour. For Tuesday, mostly sunny. High 70s and 80s. Tuesday night through Wednesday night, mostly clear. Lows from the 50s to lower 60s. High 70s and 80s. Thursday, partly cloudy in the morning, then becoming mostly sunny. Highs from the upper 60s to lower 80s. Thursday night, mostly clear until midnight, then becoming partly cloudy. Lows in the 50s. Friday through Saturday, partly cloudy. Highs from the upper 60s to lower 80s. Lows from the 50s to lower 60s. Low temperatures tonight and highs tomorrow for the selected cities: San Francisco, 56 and 71, San Francisco Airport, 58 and 77, Redwood City, 61 and 85, Oakland, 59 and 76, Fremont, 61 and 82, Concord, 61 and 90, Livermore, 61 and 90, San Rafael, 58 and 84, Santa Rosa, 58 and 89, Napa, 58 and 82, Fairfield, 61 and 87. These are the 1 a.m. Pacific Daylight Time observations for the San Francisco and Monterey Bay areas on Sunday, July 12th. At San Francisco Airport, it was mostly cloudy, temperature 58, dew point 53, relative humidity 84%, northwest wind at 8 miles an hour, pressure 29.92 inches and steady. At Oakland Airport, it was mostly cloudy, temperature 58, dew point 54, relative humidity 86%, calm, pressure 29.93 inches and rising. At San Jose Airport, it was mostly cloudy, temperature 64, dew point 56, relative humidity 75%, calm, pressure 29.93 inches and steady. At Santa Rosa, it was mostly cloudy, temperature 56, calm, pressure 29.90 and steady. At Concord, it was partly cloudy, temperature 64, west wind at 6. At Livermore, it was mostly cloudy, temperature 65, calm. At Monterey, it was mostly cloudy, temperature 57, calm, pressure 29.95 and falling. At Salinas, it was cloudy, temperature 57, dew point 54, relative humidity 89%, northwest wind at 5. Here are some observations around California and western Nevada. At San Diego, it was partly cloudy, with a temperature of 67. It was mostly cloudy, with a temperature of 69 at Sacramento, 68 at Los Angeles, 77 at Reno, and 69 at Blue Canyon. It was cloudy, with a temperature of 54 at Truckee, 60 at South Lake Tahoe, and 64 at Mammoth Lakes. Local temperature reports around San Francisco Bay for 1 a.m. Downtown San Francisco was 57 degrees. Oakland Museum was 59 degrees. Redwood City was 64 degrees. San Rafael was 64 degrees. The area forecast for the South Bay, including the San Jose metro area and the Santa Clara Valley. Coastal flood advisory in effect until 4 a.m. Pacific Daylight Time Thursday. For the rest of tonight, mostly cloudy. Lows near 60. Northwest winds up to 5 miles per hour, becoming southwest after midnight. For Sunday, mostly cloudy in the morning, then becoming partly cloudy. Highs in the upper 70s by the bay, mid 80s to lower 90s inland. South winds up to 5 miles per hour, becoming northwest in the afternoon. For Sunday night, partly cloudy until midnight, then becoming mostly cloudy. Lows in the 60s. Northwest winds up to 5 miles per hour until midnight, becoming light. And on Monday, mostly cloudy in the morning, then becoming partly cloudy. Highs in the lower 80s by the bay to the 90s inland. Light winds, becoming west 5 to 10 miles per hour in the afternoon. For the Monday night, mostly clear. Lows in the 60s. Northwest winds 5 to 10 miles.

62 and 84, Mountain View, 62 and 78, Morgan Hill, 61 and 90. The area forecast for the Monterey Bay and Salinas Valley. Coastal flood advisory in effect until 4 a.m. Pacific Daylight Time Wednesday. For the rest of tonight, mostly cloudy. Isolated showers after midnight. Lows around 60. West winds up to 5 miles per hour. For Sunday, mostly cloudy in the morning, then becoming partly cloudy. Highs in the lower 70s at the coast of the mid-80s inland. West winds 5 to 10 miles per hour. For Sunday night, partly cloudy until midnight, then becoming mostly cloudy. Lows from the lower to mid-60s. West winds up to 5 miles per hour until midnight, becoming light. And on Monday, mostly cloudy in the morning, then becoming partly cloudy. Highs in the mid-70s at the coast to the upper 80s inland. Light winds, becoming west 5 to 10 miles per hour in the afternoon. For the Monday night, partly cloudy. Lows in the lower 60s. West winds 5 to 10 miles per hour. For Tuesday, partly cloudy in the morning, then becoming mostly sunny. Highs from the mid-70s to upper 80s. Tuesday night through Saturday, partly cloudy. Lows in the upper 50s. Highs from the lower 70s to mid-80s. Low temperatures tonight and highs tomorrow for the selected cities: Santa Cruz, 59 and 78, Monterey, 59 and 72, Salinas, 60 and 72, Hollister, 60 and 81, King City, 61 and 85. The weather overview for the Bay Area and Central Coast: warmer and drier conditions continue through midweek with moderate heat risk returning across the region. Coastal flood advisory for up to 1.7 feet of inundation above ground level is possible in low-lying areas near shorelines and tidal waterways. Potential for thunderstorms and elevated fire weather concerns continue today and tomorrow. The extended forecast for the Bay Area and Central Coast: Wednesday and Wednesday night, mostly clear. Highs 65 to 100. Lows 50 to 70. Thursday and Thursday night, mostly clear. Highs 60 to 95. Lows 50 to 65. Friday and Friday night, partly cloudy. Highs 65 to 90. Lows 55 to 65. Saturday and Saturday night, partly cloudy. Highs 65 to 90. Lows 55 to 65. Sunday and Sunday night, partly cloudy. Highs 65 to 90. Lows 55 to 65. Sunrise, sunset, and tidal information for the San Francisco Bay Area for Sunday, July 12th. The sunrise today, 5:58 a.m. The sunset tonight, 8:32 p.m. Tidal data at the Golden Gate for today. Low tide, 4:27 a.m. at -121 feet. High tide, 11:54 a.m. at 4.63 feet. Low tide, 3:50 p.m. at 3.19 feet. High tide, 10:06 p.m. at 7.15 feet. Here are the buoy observations for 1 a.m. Pacific Daylight Time. An offshore buoy 6, winds calm, pressure 1,022.7 millibars. An offshore buoy 59, winds north at 8 knots, water temperature 63, pressure 1,020.5 millibars. Endpoint Arena buoy, winds northwest 14 knots, water temperature 53, pressure 1,013.5 millibars, seas 3 feet, every 9 seconds. Ed buoy 13 near Bodega Bay, winds northwest at 10 knots, pressure 1,012.5 millibars, swell 5 feet, every 5 seconds. At Point Reyes Wave Rider buoy, water temperature 54, seas 6 feet, every 7 seconds. At San Francisco Bar buoy, water temperature 56, seas 4 feet, every 14 seconds. At San Francisco buoy, winds west at 4 knots, pressure 1,013.5 millibars, swell 5 feet, every 7 seconds. At Half Moon Bay buoy, winds west 6 knots, water temperature 57, pressure 1,013.6 millibars, seas 4 feet.

every 7 seconds. At Monterey Bay, buoy winds northwest 12 knots. Water temperature 59. Pressure 1,013.7 millibars. Seas 5 feet every 8 seconds. At Point Sir Wave Rider, buoy winds 7 knots. Water temperature 54. At Cape San Martin, buoy winds northwest 12 knots. Water temperature 60. Pressure 1,014.4 millibars. Seas 5 feet every 15 seconds. Synopsis for the Central California coast and bays, including the Monterey Bay, Greater Farallones, and Cordell Bank National Marine Sanctuaries. Locally hazardous conditions persist over the outer waters north of the Golden Gate thanks to moderate to fresh northerly winds. Elsewhere, light to moderate northerly winds prevail. A moderate northwesterly swell will remain as well. Winds and seas build by the middle of next week. The marine forecast for San Pablo Bay, Suisun Bay, the West Delta, and the San Francisco Bay north of the Bay Bridge. For tonight, southwest wind 10 to 15 knots, easing to 5 to 10 knots late. For Sunday, southwest wind 5 to 10 knots. For Sunday night, southwest wind 5 to 10 knots. The marine forecast for Monterey Bay. For tonight, northwest wind 5 to 10 knots, easing to around 5 knots late. Seas 3 to 4 feet. Wave detail, northwest 4 feet at 8 seconds. For Sunday, west wind around 5 knots, rising to 5 to 10 knots in the afternoon. Seas around 3 feet. Wave detail, west 3 feet at 9 seconds. For Sunday night, west wind around 5 knots. Seas 3 to 4 feet. Wave detail, northwest 3 feet at 9 seconds. The coastal waters forecast from Pigeon Point to Point Pinos out to 10 nautical miles. For tonight, northwest wind 10 to 15 knots, easing to 5 to 10 knots late this evening and overnight. Seas 4 to 5 feet. Wave detail, northwest 5 feet at 8 seconds. For Sunday, northwest wind around 5 knots. Seas 4 to 5 feet. Wave detail, northwest 4 feet at 9 seconds and south 2 feet at 15 seconds. For Sunday night, northwest wind around 5 knots. Seas 4 to 6 feet. Wave detail, northwest 5 feet at 9 seconds and south 2 feet at 15 seconds. The following is an important weather message from the National Weather Service. Issued at 11:52 a.m. Pacific Daylight Time. Coastal flood advisory remains in effect until 4 a.m. Pacific Daylight Time Thursday. Up to 1.7 feet of inundation above ground level is possible in low-lying areas near shorelines and tidal waterways. Where? Bayshore locations along the San Francisco and San Pablo Bays. When? Until 4 a.m. Pacific Daylight Time Thursday. Impacts, flooding of lots, parks, and roads with only isolated road closures expected. Additional details, at the San Francisco tidal gauge, high tide is expected to be 1.6 feet above normal 7.4 feet mean lower low water at 9:11 p.m. 7/11, 1.7 feet above normal 7.5 feet mean lower low water at 10:06 p.m. 7/12, 1.7 feet above normal 7.5 feet mean lower low water at 11:01 p.m. 7/13, 1.6 feet above normal 7.4 feet mean lower low water at 11:55 p.m. 7/14, 1.3 feet above normal 7.1 feet mean lower low water at 12:48 a.m. 7/16. These predictions include both astronomical tides and roughly 3 to 6 inches of additional water, mainly from a combination of thermal expansion and accumulated sea level rise since the tidal datum was established 1983-2001. High tide varies up to 90 minutes earlier or later along the Pacific coast and through the San Francisco Bay, respectively. If travel is required, allow extra time as some roads may be closed. Do not drive around barricades or through water of unknown depth. Take the necessary actions to protect flood-prone property. The following is an important weather message from the National Weather Service. Issued at 11:52.

p.m. Pacific Daylight Time. Coastal flood advisory remains in effect from 8 p.m. this evening to 4 a.m. Pacific Daylight Time Wednesday. What? Up to 1.7 feet of inundation above ground level is possible in low-lying areas near shorelines and tidal waterways. Where? Pacific Coast including Monterey Bay. When? From 8 p.m. Saturday to 4 a.m. Pacific Daylight Time Wednesday. Impacts, flooding of lots, parks, and roads with only isolated road closures expected. Additional details, at the San Francisco tidal gauge, high tide is expected to be 1.6 feet above normal 7.4 feet mean lower low water at 9:11 p.m. 7/11, 1.7 feet above normal 7.5 feet mean lower low water at 10:06 p.m. 7/12, 1.7 feet above normal 7.5 feet mean lower low water at 11:01 p.m. 7/13, 1.6 feet above normal 7.4 feet mean lower low water at 11:55 p.m. 7/14. These predictions include both astronomical tides and roughly 3 to 6 inches of additional water mainly from a combination of thermal expansion and accumulated sea level rise since the tidal datum was established 1983-2001. High tide varies up to 90 minutes earlier or later along the Pacific Coast and through the San Francisco Bay, respectively. If travel is required, allow extra time as some roads may be closed. Do not drive around barricades or through water of unknown depth. Take the necessary actions to protect flood-prone property. The area forecast for the Peninsula, North Bay, and East Bay. Coastal flood advisory in effect until 4 a.m. Pacific Daylight Time Thursday. For the rest of tonight, mostly cloudy. Lows from the 50s to lower 60s. Southwest winds 5 to 10 miles per hour. For Sunday, mostly cloudy in the morning then becoming partly cloudy. Highs in the mid-70s at the coast to around 90 inland. Southwest winds 5 to 10 miles per hour. For Sunday night, partly cloudy until midnight, then becoming mostly cloudy. Isolated showers after midnight. Lows from the 50s to mid-60s. West winds 5 to 10 miles per hour. And on Monday, mostly cloudy in the morning, then becoming partly cloudy. Highs in the upper 70s at the coast to the mid-90s inland. West winds 5 to 10 miles per hour. For the Monday night, mostly clear. Lows from the 50s to mid-60s. West winds 5 to 10 miles per hour. For Tuesday, mostly sunny. High 70s and 80s. Tuesday night through Wednesday night, mostly clear. Lows from the 50s to lower 60s. High 70s and 80s. Thursday, partly cloudy in the morning then becoming mostly sunny. Highs from the upper 60s to lower 80s. Thursday night, mostly clear until midnight then becoming partly cloudy. Lows in the 50s. Friday through Saturday, partly cloudy. Highs from the upper 60s to lower 80s. Lows from the 50s to lower 60s. Low temperatures tonight and highs tomorrow for the selected cities, San Francisco, 56 and 71, San Francisco Airport, 58 and 77, Redwood City, 61 and 85, Oakland, 59 and 76, Fremont, 61 and 82, Concord, 61 and 90, Livermore, 61 and 90, San Rafael, 58 and 84, Santa Rosa, 58 and 89, Napa, 58 and 82, Fairfield, 61 and 87. These are the 1 a.m. Pacific Daylight Time observations for the San Francisco and Monterey Bay areas on Sunday, July 12th. At San Francisco Airport, it was mostly cloudy, temperature 58, dew point 53, relative humidity 84%, northwest wind at 8 miles an hour, pressure 29.92 inches and steady. At Oakland Airport, it was mostly cloudy, temperature 58, dew point 54, relative humidity 86%, calm, pressure 29.93 inches and rising. At San Jose Airport, it was mostly cloudy, temperature 64,

0.56. Relative humidity 75%. Calm. Pressure 29.93 inches and steady. At Santa Rosa, it was partly cloudy. Temperature 56. Calm. Pressure 29.90 and steady. At Concord, it was mostly cloudy. Temperature 64. West wind at 6. At Livermore, it was mostly cloudy. Temperature 65. Calm. At Monterey, it was mostly cloudy. Temperature 57. Calm. Pressure 29.95 and falling. At Salinas, it was cloudy. Temperature 57. Dew point 54. Relative humidity 89%. Northwest wind at 5. Here are some observations around California and western Nevada. At San Diego, it was partly cloudy, with a temperature of 67. It was mostly cloudy, with a temperature of 69 at Sacramento, 68 at Los Angeles, and 77 at Reno. Under mostly cloudy skies, Truckee reported 54, South Lake Tahoe reported 60, and Mammoth Lakes reported 64. At Blue Canyon, it was cloudy, with a temperature of 69. 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This broadcast originates from the National Weather Service office located in Monterey, California, and serves the South Bay and Monterey Bay Area, including the city of San Jose, Monterey, Salinas, and Santa Cruz. Local temperature reports around San Francisco Bay for 1 a.m. Downtown San Francisco was 57 degrees. Oakland Museum was 59 degrees. Redwood City was 64 degrees. San Rafael was 64 degrees. The area forecast for the South Bay, including the San Jose metro area and the Santa Clara Valley. Coastal flood advisory in effect until 4 a.m. Pacific Daylight Time Thursday. For the rest of tonight, mostly cloudy. Lows near 60. Northwest winds up to 5 miles per hour, becoming southwest after midnight. For Sunday, mostly cloudy in the morning, then becoming partly cloudy. Highs in the upper 70s by the bay, mid-80s to lower 90s inland. South winds up to 5 miles per hour, becoming northwest in the afternoon. For Sunday night, partly cloudy until midnight, then becoming mostly cloudy. Lows in the 60s. Northwest winds up to 5 miles per hour until midnight, becoming light. And on Monday, mostly cloudy in the morning, then becoming partly cloudy. Highs in the lower 80s by the bay to the 90s inland. Light winds, becoming west 5 to 10 miles per hour in the afternoon. For the Monday night, mostly clear. Lows in the 60s. Northwest winds 5 to 10 miles per hour until midnight, becoming light. For Tuesday, mostly sunny in the morning, then becoming sunny. Highs from the lower 80s to mid 90s. Tuesday night through Thursday night, mostly clear. Lows from the upper 50s to mid 60s. Highs from the upper 70s to lower 90s. Friday through Saturday, partly cloudy. Highs from the mid 70s to lower 90s. Lows around 60. Low temperatures tonight and highs tomorrow for these selected cities: San Jose, 62 and 84, Mountain View, 62 and 78, Morgan Hill, 61 and 90. The area forecast for the Monterey Bay and Salinas Valley? Coastal flood advisory in effect until 4 a.m. Pacific Daylight Time Wednesday. For the rest of tonight, mostly cloudy. Isolated showers after midnight. Lows around 60. West winds up to 5 miles per hour. For Sunday, mostly cloudy in the morning, then becoming partly cloudy. Highs in the lower 70s at the coast of the mid-80s inland. West winds 5 to 10 miles per hour. For Sunday night, partly cloudy until midnight, then becoming mostly cloudy. Lows from the lower to mid-60s. West winds up to 5 miles per hour until midnight, becoming light. And on Monday,
mostly cloudy in the morning, then becoming partly cloudy. Highs in the mid-70s at the coast to the upper 80s inland. Light winds, becoming west 5 to 10 miles per hour in the afternoon. For the Monday night, partly cloudy. Lows in the lower 60s. West winds 5 to 10 miles per hour. For Tuesday, partly cloudy in the morning, then becoming mostly sunny. Highs from the mid-70s to upper 80s. Tuesday night through Saturday, partly cloudy. Lows in the upper 50s. Highs from the lower 70s to mid-80s. Low temperatures tonight and highs tomorrow for the selected cities: Santa Cruz, 59 and 78, Monterey, 59 and 72, Salinas, 60 and 72, Hollister, 60 and 81, King City, 61 and 85. The weather overview for the Bay Area and Central Coast: warmer and drier conditions continue through midweek, with moderate heat risk returning across the region. Coastal flood advisory for up to 1.7 feet of inundation above ground level is possible in low-lying areas near shorelines and tidal waterways. Potential for thunderstorms and elevated fire weather concerns continue today and tomorrow. The extended forecast for the Bay Area and Central Coast: Wednesday and Wednesday night, mostly clear. Highs 65 to 100. Lows 50 to 70. Thursday and Thursday night, mostly clear. Highs 60 to 95. Lows 50 to 65. Friday and Friday night, partly cloudy. Highs 65 to 90. Lows 55 to 65. Saturday and Saturday night, partly cloudy. Highs 65 to 90. Lows 55 to 65. Sunday and Sunday night, partly cloudy. Highs 65 to 90. Lows 55 to 65. Sunrise, sunset, and tidal information for the San Francisco Bay Area for Sunday, July 12th. The sunrise today, 5:58 a.m. The sunset tonight, 8:32 p.m. Tidal data at the Golden Gate for today. Low tide, 4:27 a.m. at -121 feet. High tide, 11:54 a.m. at 4.63 feet. Low tide, 3:50 p.m. at 3.19 feet. High tide, 10:06 p.m. at 7.15 feet. Here are the buoy observations for 1 a.m. Pacific Daylight Time. An offshore buoy 6, winds calm, pressure 1,022.7 millibars. An offshore buoy 59, winds north at 8 knots, water temperature 63, pressure 1,020.5 millibars. At Point Arena buoy, winds northwest 14 knots, water temperature 53, pressure 1,013.5 millibars, seas 3 feet, every 9 seconds. At buoy 13 near Bodega Bay, winds northwest at 10 knots, pressure 1,012.5 millibars, swell 5 feet, every 5 seconds. At Point Reyes Wave Rider buoy, water temperature 54, seas 6 feet, every 7 seconds. At San Francisco Bar buoy, water temperature 56, seas 4 feet, every 14 seconds. At San Francisco buoy, winds west at 4 knots, pressure 1,013.5 millibars, swell 5 feet, every 7 seconds. At Half Moon Bay buoy, at San Francisco buoy, winds west at 4 knots, pressure 1,013.5 millibars, swell 5 feet, every 7 seconds. At Half Moon Bay buoy, winds west 6 knots, water temperature 57, pressure 1,013.6 millibars, seas 4 feet, every 7 seconds. At Monterey Bay buoy, winds northwest 12 knots, water temperature 59, pressure 1,013.7 millibars, seas 5 feet, every 8 seconds. At Point Sur Wave Rider buoy, winds 7 knots, water temperature 54. At Cape San Martin buoy, winds northwest 12 knots, water temperature 60, pressure 1,014.4 millibars. Seas 5 feet, every 15 seconds.
Synopsis for the Central California coast and bays, including the Monterey Bay, Greater Farallones, and Cordell Bank National Marine Sanctuaries. Locally hazardous conditions persist over the outer waters north of the Golden Gate thanks to moderate to fresh northerly winds. Elsewhere, light to

moderate northerly winds prevail. A moderate northwesterly swell will remain as well. Winds and seas build by the middle of next week. The marine forecast for San Pablo Bay, Susan Bay, the West Delta, and the San Francisco Bay north of the Bay Bridge. For tonight, southwest wind 10 to 15 knots, easing to 5 to 10 knots late. For Sunday, southwest wind 5 to 10 knots. For Sunday night, southwest wind 5 to 10 knots. The marine forecast for Monterey Bay. For tonight, northwest wind 5 to 10 knots, easing to around 5 knots late. Seas 3 to 4 feet. Wave detail, northwest 4 feet at 8 seconds. For Sunday, west wind around 5 knots, rising to 5 to 10 knots in the afternoon. Seas around 3 feet. Wave detail, west 3 feet at 9 seconds. For Sunday night, west wind around 5 knots. Seas 3 to 4 feet. Wave detail, northwest 3 feet at 9 seconds. The coastal waters forecast from Pigeon Point to Point Pinos out to 10 nautical miles. For tonight, northwest wind 10 to 15 knots, easing to 5 to 10 knots late this evening and overnight. Seas 4 to 5 feet. Wave detail, northwest 5 feet at 8 seconds. For Sunday, northwest wind around 5 knots. Seas 4 to 5 feet. Wave detail, northwest 4 feet at 9 seconds and south 2 feet at 15 seconds. For Sunday night, northwest wind around 5 knots. Seas 4 to 6 feet. Wave detail, northwest 5 feet at 9 seconds and south 2 feet at 15 seconds. The following is an important weather message from the National Weather Service. Issued at 11:52 a.m. Pacific Daylight Time. Coastal flood advisory remains in effect until 4 a.m. Pacific Daylight Time Thursday. What? Up to 1.7 feet of inundation above ground level is possible in low-lying areas near shorelines and tidal waterways. Where? Bayshore locations along the San Francisco and San Pablo Bays. When? Until 4 a.m. Pacific Daylight Time Thursday. Impacts, flooding of lots, parks, and roads with only isolated road closures expected. Additional details, at the San Francisco tidal gauge, high tide is expected to be 1.6 feet above normal 7.4 feet mean lower low water at 9:11 p.m. 7/11, 1.7 feet above normal 7.5 feet mean lower low water at 10:06 p.m. 7/12, 1.7 feet above normal 7.5 feet mean lower low water at 11:01 p.m. 7/13, 1.6 feet above normal 7.4 feet mean lower low water at 11:55 p.m. 7/14, 1.3 feet above normal 7.1 feet mean lower low water at 12:48 a.m. 7/16. These predictions include both astronomical tides and roughly 3 to 6 inches of additional water, mainly from a combination of thermal expansion and accumulated sea level rise since the tidal datum was established 1983-2001. High tide varies up to 90 minutes earlier or later along the Pacific coast and through the San Francisco Bay, respectively. If travel is required, allow extra time as some roads may be closed. Do not drive around barricades or through water of unknown depth. Take the necessary actions to protect flood-prone property. The following is an important weather message from the National Weather Service. Issued at 11:52 a.m. Pacific Daylight Time. Coastal flood advisory remains in effect from 8 p.m. this evening to 4 a.m. Pacific Daylight Time Wednesday. What? Up to 1.7 feet of inundation above ground level is possible in low-lying areas near shorelines and tidal waterways. Where? Pacific coast including Monterey Bay. When? From 8 p.m. Saturday to 4 a.m. Pacific Daylight Time Wednesday. Impacts, flooding of lots, parks, and roads with only isolated road closures expected. Additional details, at the San Francisco tidal gauge, high tide is expected to be 1.6 feet above normal 7.4 feet mean lower low water at 9:11 p.m. 7/11,
1.7 feet above normal, 7.5 feet mean lower low water at 10:06 p.m. 7/12, 1.7 feet above normal, 7.5 feet mean lower low water at 11:01 p.m. 7/13, 1.6 feet above normal, 7.4 feet mean lower low water at 11:55 p.m. 7/14. These predictions include both astronomical tides and roughly 3 to 6 inches of additional water, mainly from a combination of thermal expansion and accumulated sea level rise since the tidal datum was established 1983-2001. High tide varies up to 90 minutes earlier or later along the Pacific coast and through the San Francisco Bay, respectively. If travel is required, allow extra time as some roads may be closed. Do not drive around barricades or through water of unknown depth. Take the necessary actions to protect flood-prone property. The area forecast for the peninsula, North Bay, and East Bay. Coastal flood advisory in effect until 4 a.m. Pacific Daylight Time Thursday. For the rest of tonight, mostly cloudy. Lows from the 50s to lower 60s. Southwest winds 5 to 10 miles per hour. For Sunday, mostly cloudy in the morning, then becoming partly cloudy. Highs in the mid-70s at the coast, around 90 inland. Southwest winds 5 to 10 miles per hour. For Sunday night, partly cloudy until midnight, then becoming mostly cloudy. Isolated showers after midnight. Lows from the 50s to mid-60s. West winds 5 to 10 miles per hour. And on Monday, mostly cloudy in the morning, then becoming partly cloudy. Highs in the upper 70s at the coast to the mid-90s inland. West winds 5 to 10 miles per hour. For the Monday night, mostly clear. Lows from the 50s to mid-60s. West winds 5 to 10 miles per hour. For Tuesday, mostly sunny. High 70s and 80s. Tuesday night through Wednesday night, mostly clear. Lows from the 50s to lower 60s. High 70s and 80s. Thursday, partly cloudy in the morning, then becoming mostly sunny. Highs from the upper 60s to lower 80s. Thursday night, mostly clear until midnight, then becoming partly cloudy. Lows in the 50s. Friday through Saturday, partly cloudy. Highs from the upper 60s to lower 80s. Lows from the 50s to lower 60s. Low temperatures tonight and highs tomorrow for the selected cities: San Francisco, 56 and 71, San Francisco Airport, 58 and 77, Redwood City, 61 and 85, Oakland, 59 and 76, Fremont, 61 and 82, Concord, 61 and 90, Livermore, 61 and 90, San Rafael, 58 and 84, Santa Rosa, 58 and 89, Napa, 58 and 82, Fairfield, 61 and 87. These are the 1 a.m. Pacific Daylight Time observations for the San Francisco and Monterey Bay areas on Sunday, July 12th. At San Francisco Airport, it was mostly cloudy, temperature 58, dew point 53, relative humidity 84%, northwest wind at 8 miles an hour, pressure 29.92 inches and steady. At Oakland Airport, it was mostly cloudy, temperature 58, dew point 54, relative humidity 86%, calm, pressure 29.93 inches and rising. At San Jose Airport, it was mostly cloudy, temperature 64, dew point 56, relative humidity 75%, calm, pressure 29.93 inches and steady. At Santa Rosa, it was partly cloudy, temperature 56, calm, pressure 29.90 and steady. At Concord, it was mostly cloudy, temperature 64, west wind at 6. At Livermore, it was mostly cloudy, temperature 65, calm. At Monterey, it was mostly cloudy, temperature 57, calm, pressure 29.95 and falling. At Salinas, it was cloudy, temperature 57, dew point 54, relative humidity 89%, northwest wind at 5.
Here are some observations around California and western Nevada. At San Diego.

Rico, it was partly cloudy, with a temperature of 67. It was mostly cloudy, with a temperature of 69 at Sacramento, 68 at Los Angeles, and 77 at Reno. Under mostly cloudy skies, Truckee reported 54, South Lake Tahoe reported 60, and Mammoth Lakes reported 64. At Blue Canyon, it was cloudy, with a temperature of 69. Local temperature reports around San Francisco Bay for 1 a.m. Downtown San Francisco was 57 degrees. Oakland Museum was 59 degrees. Redwood City was 64 degrees. San Rafael was 64 degrees. The area forecast for the South Bay, including the San Jose metro area and the Santa Clara Valley. Coastal flood advisory in effect until 4 a.m. Pacific Daylight Time Thursday. For the rest of tonight, mostly cloudy. Lows near 60. Northwest winds up to 5 miles per hour, becoming southwest after midnight. For Sunday, mostly cloudy in the morning, then becoming partly cloudy. Highs in the upper 70s by the bay, mid 80s to lower 90s inland. South winds up to 5 miles per hour, becoming northwest in the afternoon. For Sunday night, partly cloudy until midnight, then becoming mostly cloudy. Lows in the 60s. Northwest winds up to 5 miles per hour until midnight, becoming light. And on Monday, mostly cloudy in the morning, then becoming partly cloudy. Highs in the lower 80s by the bay to the 90s inland. Light winds, becoming west 5 to 10 miles per hour in the afternoon. For the Monday night, mostly clear. Lows in the 60s. Northwest winds 5 to 10 miles per hour until midnight, becoming light. For Tuesday, mostly sunny in the morning, then becoming sunny. Highs from the lower 80s to mid 90s. Tuesday night through Thursday night, mostly clear. Lows from the upper 50s to mid 60s. Highs from the upper 70s to lower 90s. Friday through Saturday, partly cloudy. Highs from the mid 70s to lower 90s. Lows around 60. Low temperatures tonight and highs tomorrow for these selected cities: San Jose, 62 and 84, Mountain View, 62 and 78, Morgan Hill, 61 and 90. The area forecast for the Monterey Bay and Salinas Valley? Coastal flood advisory in effect until 4 a.m. Pacific Daylight Time Wednesday. For the rest of tonight, mostly cloudy. Isolated showers after midnight. Lows around 60. West winds up to 5 miles per hour. For Sunday, mostly cloudy in the morning, then becoming partly cloudy. Highs in the lower 70s at the coast of the mid 80s inland. West winds 5 to 10 miles per hour. For Sunday night, partly cloudy until midnight, then becoming mostly cloudy. Lows from the lower to mid 60s. West winds up to 5 miles per hour until midnight, becoming light. And on Monday, mostly cloudy in the morning, then becoming partly cloudy. Highs in the mid 70s at the coast to the upper 80s inland. Light winds, becoming west 5 to 10 miles per hour in the afternoon. For the Monday night, partly cloudy. Lows in the lower 60s. West winds 5 to 10 miles per hour. For Tuesday, partly cloudy in the morning, then becoming mostly sunny. Highs from the mid 70s to upper 80s. Tuesday night through Saturday, partly cloudy. Lows in the upper 50s. Highs from the lower 70s to mid 80s. Low temperatures tonight and highs tomorrow for these selected cities: Santa Cruz, 59 and 78, Monterey, 59 and 72, Salinas, 60 and 72, Hollister, 60 and 81, King City, 61 and 85. The weather overview for the Bay Area and Central Coast: warmer and drier conditions continue through midweek with moderate heat risk returning across the region. Coastal flood advisory for up to 1.7 feet of inundation above ground level is possible in low-lying areas near shorelines and tidal waterways. Potential for thunderstorms and elevated fire weather.

concerns continue today and tomorrow. The extended forecast for the Bay Area and Central Coast, Wednesday and Wednesday night, mostly clear. Highs 65 to 100. Lows 50 to 70. Thursday and Thursday night, mostly clear. Highs 60 to 95. Lows 50 to 65. Friday and Friday night, partly cloudy. Highs 65 to 90. Lows 55 to 65. Saturday and Saturday night, partly cloudy. Highs 65 to 90. Lows 55 to 65. Sunday and Sunday night, partly cloudy. Highs 65 to 90. Lows 55 to 65. Sunrise, sunset, and tidal information for the San Francisco Bay Area for Sunday, July 12th. The sunrise today, 5:58 a.m. The sunset tonight, 8:32 p.m. Tidal data at the Golden Gate for today. Low tide, 4:27 a.m. at -121 feet. High tide, 11:54 a.m. at 4.63 feet. Low tide, 3:50 p.m. at 3.19 feet. High tide, 10:06 p.m. at 7.15 feet. Here are the buoy observations for 1 a.m. Pacific Daylight Time. An offshore buoy 6, winds calm, pressure 1,022.7 millibars. An offshore buoy 59, winds north at 8 knots, water temperature 63, pressure 1,020.5 millibars. At Point Arena buoy, winds northwest 14 knots, water temperature 53, pressure 1,013.5 millibars, seas 3 feet, every 9 seconds. At buoy 13 near Bodega Bay, winds northwest at 10 knots, pressure 1,012.5 millibars, swell 5 feet, every 5 seconds. At Point Reyes Wave Rider buoy, water temperature 54, seas 6 feet, every 7 seconds. At San Francisco Bar buoy, water temperature 56, seas 4 feet, every 14 seconds. At San Francisco buoy, winds west at 4 knots, pressure 1,013.5 millibars, swell 5 feet, every 7 seconds. At Half Moon Bay buoy, winds west 6 knots, water temperature 57, pressure 1,013.6 millibars, seas 4 feet, every 7 seconds. At Monterey Bay buoy, winds northwest 12 knots, water temperature 59, pressure 1,013.7 millibars, seas 5 feet, every 8 seconds. At Point Sur Wave Rider buoy, winds 7 knots, water temperature 54. At Cape San Martin buoy, winds northwest 12 knots, water temperature 60, pressure 1,014.4 millibars. Seas 5 feet, every 15 seconds. Synopsis for the Central California coast and bays, including the Monterey Bay, Greater Farallones, and Cordell Bank National Marine Sanctuaries. Locally hazardous conditions persist over the outer waters north of the Golden Gate thanks to moderate to fresh northerly winds. Elsewhere, light to moderate northerly winds prevail. A moderate northwesterly swell will remain as well. Winds and seas build by the middle of next week. The marine forecast for San Pablo Bay, Suisun Bay, the West Delta, and the San Francisco Bay north of the Bay Bridge. For tonight, southwest wind 10 to 15 knots, easing to 5 to 10 knots late. For Sunday, southwest wind 5 to 10 knots. For Sunday night, southwest wind 5 to 10 knots. The marine forecast for Monterey Bay. For tonight, northwest wind 5 to 10 knots, easing to around 5 knots late. Seas 3 to 4 feet. Wave detail, northwest 4 feet at 8 seconds. For Sunday, west wind around 5 knots, rising to 5 to 10 knots in the afternoon. Seas around 3 feet. Wave detail, west 3 feet at 9 seconds. For Sunday night, west wind around 5 knots. Seas 3 to 4 feet. Wave detail, northwest 3 feet at 9 seconds. The coastal waters forecast from Pigeon Point to Point Pinos out to 10 nautical miles. For tonight, northwest wind 10 to 15 knots, easing to 5 to 10 knots late this evening and overnight. Seas 4 to 5 feet.

Wave detail, northwest 5 feet at 8 seconds. For Sunday, northwest wind around 5 knots. Seas 4 to 5 feet. Wave detail, northwest 4 feet at 9 seconds and south 2 feet at 15 seconds. For Sunday night, northwest wind around 5 knots. Seas 4 to 6 feet. Wave detail, northwest 5 feet at 9 seconds and south 2 feet at 15 seconds. 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This broadcast originates from the National Weather Service office located in Monterey, California, and serves the South Bay and Monterey Bay Area, including the cities of San Jose, Monterey, Salinas, and Santa Cruz. The following is an important weather message from the National Weather Service, issued at 11:52 a.m. Pacific Daylight Time. Coastal flood advisory remains in effect until 4 a.m. Pacific Daylight Time Thursday. What? Up to 1.7 feet of inundation above ground level is possible in low-lying areas near shorelines and tidal waterways. Where? Bayshore locations along the San Francisco and San Pablo Bays. When? Until 4 a.m. Pacific Daylight Time Thursday. Impacts, flooding of lots, parks, and roads with only isolated road closures expected. Additional details, at the San Francisco tidal gauge, high tide is expected to be 1.6 feet above normal 7.4 feet mean lower low water at 9:11 p.m. 7/11, 1.7 feet above normal 7.5 feet mean lower low water at 10:06 p.m. 7/12, 1.7 feet above normal 7.5 feet mean lower low water at 11:01 p.m. 7/13, 1.6 feet above normal 7.4 feet mean lower low water at 11:55 p.m. 7/14, 1.3 feet above normal 7.1 feet mean lower low water at 12:48 a.m. 7/16. These predictions include both astronomical tides and roughly 3 to 6 inches of additional water, mainly from a combination of thermal expansion and accumulated sea level rise since the tidal datum was established 1983-2001. High tide varies up to 90 minutes earlier or later along the Pacific coast and through the San Francisco Bay, respectively. If travel is required, allow extra time as some roads may be closed. Do not drive around barricades or through water of unknown depth. Take the necessary actions to protect flood-prone property. The following is an important weather message from the National Weather Service, issued at 11:52 a.m. Pacific Daylight Time. Coastal flood advisory remains in effect from 8 p.m. this evening to 4 a.m. Pacific Daylight Time Wednesday. What? Up to 1.7 feet of inundation above ground level is possible in low-lying areas near shorelines and tidal waterways. Where? Pacific coast including Monterey Bay. When? From 8 p.m. Saturday to 4 a.m. Pacific Daylight Time Wednesday. Impacts, flooding of lots, parks, and roads with only isolated road closures expected. Additional details, at the San Francisco tidal gauge, high tide is expected to be 1.6 feet above normal 7.4 feet mean lower low water at 9:11 p.m. 7/11, 1.7 feet above normal 7.5 feet mean lower low water at 10:06 p.m. 7/12, 1.7 feet above normal 7.5 feet mean lower low water at 11:01 p.m. 7/13, 1.6 feet above normal 7.4 feet mean lower low water at 11:55 p.m. 7/14. These predictions include both astronomical tides and roughly 3 to 6 inches of additional water, mainly from a combination of thermal expansion and accumulated sea level rise since the tidal datum was established 1983-2001. High tide varies up to 90 minutes earlier or later along the Pacific coast and through the San Francisco Bay, respectively. If travel is required, allow extra time as some roads may be closed. Do not drive around barricades or through water of unknown depth. Take the necessary actions to protect flood-prone property. The area forecast for the Peninsula, North Bay, and East Bay.

Coastal flood advisory in effect until 4 a.m. Pacific Daylight Time Thursday. For the rest of tonight, mostly cloudy. Lows from the 50s to lower 60s. Southwest winds 5 to 10 miles per hour. For Sunday, mostly cloudy in the morning, then becoming partly cloudy. Highs in the mid-70s at the coast and around 90 inland. Southwest winds 5 to 10 miles per hour. For Sunday night, partly cloudy until midnight, then becoming mostly cloudy. Isolated showers after midnight. Lows from the 50s to mid-60s. West winds 5 to 10 miles per hour. And on Monday, mostly cloudy in the morning, then becoming partly cloudy. Highs in the upper 70s at the coast to the mid-90s inland. West winds 5 to 10 miles per hour. For the Monday night, mostly clear. Lows from the 50s to mid-60s. West winds 5 to 10 miles per hour. For Tuesday, mostly sunny. High 70s and 80s. Tuesday night through Wednesday night, mostly clear. Lows from the 50s to lower 60s. High 70s and 80s. Thursday, partly cloudy in the morning, then becoming mostly sunny. Highs from the upper 60s to lower 80s. Thursday night, mostly clear until midnight, then becoming partly cloudy. Lows in the 50s. Friday through Saturday, partly cloudy. Highs from the upper 60s to lower 80s. Lows from the 50s to lower 60s. Low temperatures tonight and highs tomorrow for the selected cities: San Francisco, 56 and 71, San Francisco Airport, 58 and 77, Redwood City, 61 and 85, Oakland, 59 and 76, Fremont, 61 and 82, Concord, 61 and 90, Livermore, 61 and 90, San Rafael, 58 and 84, Santa Rosa, 58 and 89, Napa, 58 and 82, Fairfield, 61 and 87. These are the 1 a.m. Pacific Daylight Time observations for the San Francisco and Monterey Bay areas on Sunday, July 12th. At San Francisco Airport, it was mostly cloudy, temperature 58, dew point 53, relative humidity 84%, northwest wind at 8 miles an hour, pressure 29.92 inches and steady. At Oakland Airport, it was mostly cloudy, temperature 58, dew point 54, relative humidity 86%, calm, pressure 29.93 inches and rising. At San Jose Airport, it was mostly cloudy, temperature 64, dew point 56, relative humidity 75%, calm, pressure 29.93 inches and steady. At Santa Rosa, it was partly cloudy, temperature 56, calm, pressure 29.90 and steady. At Concord, it was mostly cloudy, temperature 64, west wind at 6. At Livermore, it was mostly cloudy, temperature 65, calm. At Monterey, it was mostly cloudy, temperature 57, calm, pressure 29.95 and falling. At Salinas, it was cloudy, temperature 57, dew point 54, relative humidity 89%, northwest wind at 5. Here are some observations around California and western Nevada. At San Diego, it was partly cloudy, with a temperature of 67. It was mostly cloudy, with a temperature of 69 at Sacramento, 68 at Los Angeles, and 77 at Reno. Under mostly cloudy skies, Truckee reported 54, South Lake Tahoe reported 60, and Mammoth Lakes reported 64. At Blue Canyon, it was cloudy, with a temperature of 69. These are the 2 a.m. Pacific Daylight Time observations for the San Francisco and Monterey Bay areas on Sunday, July 12th. At San Francisco Airport, it was mostly cloudy, temperature 58, dew point 54, relative humidity 86%, northwest wind at 9 miles an hour, pressure 29.91 inches and falling. At Oakland Airport, it was mostly cloudy, temperature 58, dew point 55, relative humidity 90%, northwest wind at 6 miles an hour.

for 29.93 inches and steady. At San Jose Airport, it was mostly cloudy, temperature 64, dew point 56, relative humidity 75%, calm, pressure 29.89 inches and falling. At Santa Rosa, it was mostly cloudy, temperature 56, southeast wind at 3, pressure 29.90 and steady. At Concord, it was mostly cloudy, temperature 63, variable wind at 3. At Livermore, it was mostly cloudy, temperature 65, calm. At Monterey, it was cloudy, temperature 56, southwest wind at 7, pressure 29.95 and steady. At Salinas, it was cloudy, temperature 57, dew point 54, relative humidity 89%, calm. Here are some observations around California and western Nevada. At San Diego, it was partly cloudy, with a temperature of 67. It was mostly cloudy, with a temperature of 67 at Los Angeles, and 73 at Reno. It was cloudy, with a temperature of 68 at Sacramento, 54 at Truckee, 57 at South Lake Tahoe, 68 at Blue Canyon, and 61 at Mammoth Lakes. Local temperature reports around San Francisco Bay for 1 a.m. Downtown San Francisco was 57 degrees. Oakland Museum was 59 degrees. Redwood City was 64 degrees. San Rafael was 64 degrees. The area forecast for the South Bay, including the San Jose metro area and the Santa Clara Valley. Coastal flood advisory in effect until 4 a.m. Pacific Daylight Time Thursday. For the rest of tonight, mostly cloudy. Lows near 60. Northwest winds up to 5 miles per hour, becoming southwest after midnight. For Sunday, mostly cloudy in the morning, then becoming partly cloudy. Highs in the upper 70s by the bay, mid 80s to lower 90s inland. South winds up to 5 miles per hour, becoming northwest in the afternoon. For Sunday night, partly cloudy until midnight, then becoming mostly cloudy. Lows in the 60s. Northwest winds up to 5 miles per hour until midnight, becoming light. And on Monday, mostly cloudy in the morning, then becoming partly cloudy. Highs in the lower 80s by the bay to the 90s inland. Light winds, becoming west 5 to 10 miles per hour in the afternoon. For the Monday night, mostly clear. Lows in the 60s. Northwest winds 5 to 10 miles per hour until midnight, becoming light. For Tuesday, mostly sunny in the morning, then becoming sunny. Highs from the lower 80s to mid 90s. Tuesday night through Thursday night, mostly clear. Lows from the upper 50s to mid 60s. Highs from the upper 70s to lower 90s. Friday through Saturday, partly cloudy. Highs from the mid 70s to lower 90s. Lows around 60. Low temperatures tonight and highs tomorrow for the selected cities: San Jose, 62 and 84, Mountain View, 62 and 78, Morgan Hill, 61 and 90. The area forecast for the Monterey Bay and Salinas Valley: coastal flood advisory in effect until 4 a.m. Pacific Daylight Time Wednesday. For the rest of tonight, mostly cloudy. Isolated showers after midnight. Lows around 60. West winds up to 5 miles per hour. For Sunday, mostly cloudy in the morning, then becoming partly cloudy. Highs in the lower 70s at the coast of the mid 80s inland. West winds 5 to 10 miles per hour. For Sunday night, partly cloudy until midnight, then becoming mostly cloudy. Lows from the lower to mid 60s. West winds up to 5 miles per hour until midnight, becoming light. And on Monday, mostly cloudy in the morning, then becoming partly cloudy. Highs in the mid 70s at the coast to the upper 80s inland. Light winds, becoming west 5 to 10 miles per hour in the afternoon. For the Monday night, partly cloudy. Lows in the lower 60s. West winds 5 to 10 miles per hour. For Tuesday,

advisory for up to 1.7 feet of inundation above ground level is possible in low-lying areas near shorelines and tidal waterways. Potential for thunderstorms and elevated fire weather concerns continue today and tomorrow. The extended forecast for the Bay Area and Central Coast, Wednesday and Wednesday night, mostly clear. Highs 65 to 100. Lows 50 to 70. Thursday and Thursday night, mostly clear. High 60 to 95. Lows 50 to 65. Friday and Friday night, partly cloudy. High 65 to 90. Lows 55 to 65. Saturday and Saturday night, partly cloudy. High 65 to 90. Lows 55 to 65. Sunday and Sunday night, partly cloudy. High 65 to 90. Lows 55 to 65. Sunrise, sunset, and tidal information for the San Francisco Bay Area for Sunday, July 12th. The sunrise today, 5:58 a.m. The sunset tonight, 8:32 p.m. Tidal data at the Golden Gate for today. Low tide, 4:27 a.m. at minus 121 feet. High tide, 11:54 a.m. at 4.63 feet. Low tide, 3:50 p.m. at 3.19 feet. High tide, 10:06 p.m. at 7.15 feet. Here are the buoy observations for 2 a.m. Pacific Daylight Time. An offshore buoy 6 winds southeast at 2 knots, pressure 1,022.6 millibars. An offshore buoy 59, winds north 6 knots, water temperature 63, pressure 1,020.6 millibars, seas 3 feet, every 15 seconds. At Point Arena buoy, winds north 12 knots, water temperature 53, pressure 1,013.6 millibars, seas 5 feet, every 7 seconds. At buoy 13 near Bodega Bay, winds northwest at 10 knots, pressure 1,012.6 millibars. At Point Reyes Wave Rider buoy, water temperature 54, seas 6 feet, every 7 seconds. At San Francisco Bar buoy, water temperature 57, seas 4 feet, every 14 seconds. At San Francisco buoy, winds west at 2 knots, pressure 1,013.2 millibars, swell 4 feet, every 7 seconds. At Half Moon Bay buoy, winds southwest 6 knots, water temperature 57, pressure 1,014.0 millibars, seas 4 feet, every 7 seconds. At Monterey Bay buoy, winds northwest 6 knots, water temperature 59, pressure 1,014.1 millibars, seas 5 feet, every 8 seconds. At Point Sur, Wave Rider buoy, water temperature 54, seas 5 feet, every 7 seconds. At Cape San Martin buoy, winds northwest 10 knots, water temperature 60, pressure 1,014.7 millibars. Seas 4 feet, every 14 seconds. Synopsis for the Central California coast and bays, including the Monterey Bay, Greater Farallones, and Cordell Bank National Marine Sanctuaries. Locally hazardous conditions persist over the outer waters north of the Golden Gate thanks to moderate to fresh northerly winds. Elsewhere, light to moderate northerly winds prevail. A moderate northwesterly swell will remain as well. Winds and seas build by the middle of next week. The marine forecast for San Pablo Bay, Suisun Bay, the West Delta, and the San Francisco Bay north of the Bay Bridge. For tonight, southwest wind 10 to 15 knots, easing to 5 to 10 knots late. For Sunday, southwest wind 5 to 10 knots. For Sunday night, southwest wind 5 to 10 knots. The marine forecast for Monterey Bay. For tonight, northwest wind 5 to 10 knots, easing to around 5 knots late. Seas 3 to 4 feet. Wave detail, northwest 4 feet at 8 seconds. For Sunday, west wind around 5 knots, rising to 5 to 10 knots in the afternoon. Seas around 3 feet. Wave detail, west 3 feet at 9 seconds. For Sunday night, west wind around 5 knots. Seas 3 to 4 feet. Wave detail, northwest 3 feet at 9 seconds. The coastal waters for

Cast from Pigeon Point to Point Pinos out to 10 nautical miles. For tonight, northwest wind 10 to 15 knots, easing to 5 to 10 knots late this evening and overnight. Seas 4 to 5 feet. Wave detail, northwest 5 feet at 8 seconds. For Sunday, northwest wind around 5 knots. Seas 4 to 5 feet. Wave detail, northwest 4 feet at 9 seconds and south 2 feet at 15 seconds. For Sunday night, northwest wind around 5 knots. Seas 4 to 6 feet. Wave detail, northwest 5 feet at 9 seconds and south 2 feet at 15 seconds. The following is an important weather message from the National Weather Service. Issued at 11:52 a.m. Pacific Daylight Time. Coastal flood advisory remains in effect until 4 a.m. Pacific Daylight Time Thursday. What? Up to 1.7 feet of inundation above ground level is possible in low-lying areas near shorelines and tidal waterways. Where? Bayshore locations along the San Francisco and San Pablo Bays. When? Until 4 a.m. Pacific Daylight Time Thursday. Impacts, flooding of lots, parks, and roads with only isolated road closures expected. Additional details, at the San Francisco tidal gauge, high tide is expected to be 1.6 feet above normal 7.4 feet mean lower low water at 9:11 p.m. 7/11, 1.7 feet above normal 7.5 feet mean lower low water at 10:06 p.m. 7/12, 1.7 feet above normal 7.5 feet mean lower low water at 11:01 p.m. 7/13, 1.6 feet above normal 7.4 feet mean lower low water at 11:55 p.m. 7/14, 1.3 feet above normal 7.1 feet mean lower low water at 12:48 a.m. 7/16. These predictions include both astronomical tides and roughly 3 to 6 inches of additional water, mainly from a combination of thermal expansion and accumulated sea level rise since the tidal datum was established 1983-2001. High tide varies up to 90 minutes earlier or later along the Pacific coast and through the San Francisco Bay, respectively. If travel is required, allow extra time as some roads may be closed. Do not drive around barricades or through water of unknown depth. Take the necessary actions to protect flood-prone property. The following is an important weather message from the National Weather Service. Issued at 11:52 a.m. Pacific Daylight Time. Coastal flood advisory remains in effect from 8 p.m. this evening to 4 a.m. Pacific Daylight Time Wednesday. What? Up to 1.7 feet of inundation above ground level is possible in low-lying areas near shorelines and tidal waterways. Where? Pacific coast including Monterey Bay. When? From 8 p.m. Saturday to 4 a.m. Pacific Daylight Time Wednesday. Impacts, flooding of lots, parks, and roads with only isolated road closures expected. Additional details, at the San Francisco tidal gauge, high tide is expected to be 1.6 feet above normal 7.4 feet mean lower low water at 9:11 p.m. 7/11, 1.7 feet above normal 7.5 feet mean lower low water at 10:06 p.m. 7/12, 1.7 feet above normal 7.5 feet mean lower low water at 11:01 p.m. 7/13, 1.6 feet above normal 7.4 feet mean lower low water at 11:55 p.m. 7/14. These predictions include both astronomical tides and roughly 3 to 6 inches of additional water, mainly from a combination of thermal expansion and accumulated sea level rise since the tidal datum was established 1983-2001. High tide varies up to 90 minutes earlier or later along the Pacific coast and through the San Francisco Bay, respectively. If travel is required, allow extra time as some roads may be closed. Do not drive around barricades or through water of unknown depth. Take the necessary actions to protect flood-prone property. The area forecast for the peninsula, North Bay, and East Bay. Coastal flood advisory in effect until 4 a.m. Pacific Daylight Time Thursday. For the rest of tonight, mostly cloudy. Lows from the 50s to lower 60s.

southwest winds 5 to 10 miles per hour. For Sunday, mostly cloudy in the morning, then becoming partly cloudy. Highs in the mid-70s at the coast and around 90 inland. Southwest winds 5 to 10 miles per hour. For Sunday night, partly cloudy until midnight, then becoming mostly cloudy. Isolated showers after midnight. Lows from the 50s to mid-60s. West winds 5 to 10 miles per hour. And on Monday, mostly cloudy in the morning, then becoming partly cloudy. Highs in the upper 70s at the coast to the mid-90s inland. West winds 5 to 10 miles per hour. For the Monday night, mostly clear. Lows from the 50s to mid-60s. West winds 5 to 10 miles per hour. For Tuesday, mostly sunny. High 70s and 80s. Tuesday night through Wednesday night, mostly clear. Lows from the 50s to lower 60s. High 70s and 80s. Thursday, partly cloudy in the morning, then becoming mostly sunny. Highs from the upper 60s to lower 80s. Thursday night, mostly clear until midnight, then becoming partly cloudy. Lows in the 50s. Friday through Saturday, partly cloudy. Highs from the upper 60s to lower 80s. Lows from the 50s to lower 60s. Low temperatures tonight and highs tomorrow for the selected cities: San Francisco, 56 and 71, San Francisco Airport, 58 and 77, Redwood City, 61 and 85, Oakland, 59 and 76, Fremont, 61 and 82, Concord, 61 and 90, Livermore, 61 and 90, San Rafael, 58 and 84, Santa Rosa, 58 and 89, Napa, 58 and 82, Fairfield, 61 and 87. These are the 2 a.m. Pacific Daylight Time observations for the San Francisco and Monterey Bay areas on Sunday, July 12th. At San Francisco Airport, it was mostly cloudy, temperature 58, dew point 54, relative humidity 86%, northwest wind at 9 miles an hour, pressure 29.91 inches and falling. At Oakland Airport, it was mostly cloudy, temperature 58, dew point 55, relative humidity 90%, northwest wind at 6 miles an hour, pressure 29.93 inches and steady. At San Jose Airport, it was mostly cloudy, temperature 64, dew point 56, relative humidity 75%, calm, pressure 29.89 inches and falling. At Santa Rosa, it was mostly cloudy, temperature 56, southeast wind at 3, pressure 29.90 and steady. At Concord, it was mostly cloudy, temperature 63, variable wind at 3. At Livermore, it was mostly cloudy, temperature 65, calm. At Monterey, it was mostly cloudy, temperature 56, southwest wind at 7, pressure 29.95 and steady. At Salinas, it was mostly cloudy, temperature 57, dew point 54, relative humidity 89%, calm. Here are some observations around California and western Nevada. At San Diego, it was partly cloudy, with a temperature of 67. It was mostly cloudy, with a temperature of 68 at Sacramento, 67 at Los Angeles, and 73 at Reno. Under mostly cloudy skies, Truckee reported 54, South Lake Tahoe reported 57, and Mammoth Lakes reported 61. At Blue Canyon, it was cloudy, with a temperature of 68. 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This broadcast originates from the National Weather Service office located in Monterey, California, and serves the South Bay and Monterey Bay area, including the cities of San Jose, Monterey, Salinas, and Santa Cruz. Local temperature reports around San Francisco Bay for 2 a.m. Downtown San Francisco was 57 degrees. Oakland Museum was 59 degrees. Redwood City was 63 degrees. San Rafael

area forecast for the South Bay, including the San Jose metro area and the Santa Clara Valley. Coastal flood advisory in effect until 4 a.m. Pacific Daylight Time Thursday. For the rest of tonight, mostly cloudy. Lows near 60. Northwest winds up to 5 miles per hour, becoming southwest after midnight. For Sunday, mostly cloudy in the morning, then becoming partly cloudy. Highs in the upper 70s by the bay, mid-80s to lower 90s inland. South winds up to 5 miles per hour, becoming northwest in the afternoon. For Sunday night, partly cloudy until midnight, then becoming mostly cloudy. Lows in the 60s. Northwest winds up to 5 miles per hour until midnight, becoming light. And on Monday, mostly cloudy in the morning, then becoming partly cloudy. Highs in the lower 80s by the bay to the 90s inland. Light winds, becoming west 5 to 10 miles per hour in the afternoon. For the Monday night, mostly clear. Lows in the 60s. Northwest winds 5 to 10 miles per hour until midnight, becoming light. For Tuesday, mostly sunny in the morning, then becoming sunny. Highs from the lower 80s to mid-90s. Tuesday night through Thursday night, mostly clear. Lows from the upper 50s to mid-60s. Highs from the upper 70s to lower 90s. Friday through Saturday, partly cloudy. Highs from the mid-70s to lower 90s. Lows around 60. Low temperatures tonight and highs tomorrow for these selected cities: San Jose, 62 and 84, Mountain View, 62 and 78, Morgan Hill, 61 and 90. The area forecast for the Monterey Bay and Salinas Valley: coastal flood advisory in effect until 4 a.m. Pacific Daylight Time Wednesday. For the rest of tonight, mostly cloudy. Isolated showers after midnight. Lows around 60. West winds up to 5 miles per hour. For Sunday, mostly cloudy in the morning, then becoming partly cloudy. Highs in the lower 70s at the coast of the mid-80s inland. West winds 5 to 10 miles per hour. For Sunday night, partly cloudy until midnight, then becoming mostly cloudy. Lows from the lower to mid-60s. West winds up to 5 miles per hour until midnight, becoming light. And on Monday, mostly cloudy in the morning, then becoming partly cloudy. Highs in the mid-70s at the coast to the upper 80s inland. Light winds, becoming west 5 to 10 miles per hour in the afternoon. For the Monday night, partly cloudy. Lows in the lower 60s. West winds 5 to 10 miles per hour. For Tuesday, partly cloudy in the morning, then becoming mostly sunny. Highs from the mid-70s to upper 80s. Tuesday night through Saturday, partly cloudy. Lows in the upper 50s. Highs from the lower 70s to mid-80s. Low temperatures tonight and highs tomorrow for these selected cities: Santa Cruz, 59 and 78, Monterey, 59 and 72, Salinas, 60 and 72, Hollister, 60 and 81, King City, 61 and 85. The weather overview for the Bay Area and Central Coast: warmer and drier conditions continue through midweek, with moderate heat risk returning across the region. Coastal flood advisory for up to 1.7 feet of inundation above ground level is possible in low-lying areas near shorelines and tidal waterways. Potential for thunderstorms and elevated fire weather concerns continue today and tomorrow. The extended forecast for the Bay Area and Central Coast: Wednesday and Wednesday night, mostly clear. Highs 65 to 100. Lows 50 to 70. Thursday and Thursday night, mostly clear. Highs 60 to 95. Lows 50 to 65. Friday and Friday night, partly cloudy. Highs 65 to 90. Lows 55 to 65. Saturday and Saturday night, partly cloudy. Highs 65 to 90. Lows 55 to 65. Sunday and Sunday night, partly cloudy.

Highs 65 to 90. Lows 55 to 65. Sunrise, sunset, and tidal information for the San Francisco Bay Area for Sunday, July 12th. The sunrise today, 5:58 a.m. The sunset tonight, 8:32 p.m. Tidal data at the Golden Gate for today. Low tide, 4:27 a.m. at -121 feet. High tide, 11:54 a.m. at 4.63 feet. Low tide, 3:50 p.m. at 3.19 feet. High tide, 10:06 p.m. at 7.15 feet. Here are the buoy observations for 2 a.m. Pacific Daylight Time. An offshore buoy 6 winds southeast at 2 knots, pressure 1,022.6 millibars. An offshore buoy 59, winds north 6 knots, water temperature 63, pressure 1,020.6 millibars, seas 3 feet, every 15 seconds. At Point Arena buoy, winds north 12 knots, water temperature 53, pressure 1,013.6 millibars, seas 5 feet, every 7 seconds. At buoy 13 near Bodega Bay, winds northwest at 10 knots, pressure 1,012.6 millibars. At Point Reyes Wave Rider buoy, water temperature 54, seas 6 feet, every 7 seconds. At San Francisco Bar buoy, water temperature 57, seas 4 feet, every 14 seconds. At San Francisco buoy, winds west at 2 knots, pressure 1,013.2 millibars, swell 4 feet, every 7 seconds. At Half Moon Bay buoy, winds southwest 6 knots, water temperature 57, pressure 1,014.0 millibars, seas 4 feet, every 7 seconds. At Monterey Bay buoy, winds northwest 6 knots, water temperature 59, pressure 1,014.1 millibars, seas 5 feet, every 8 seconds. At Point Sur, Wave Rider buoy, water temperature 54, seas 5 feet, every 7 seconds. At Cape San Martin buoy, winds northwest 10 knots, water temperature 60, pressure 1,014.7 millibars. Seas 4 feet, every 14 seconds. Synopsis for the Central California coast and bays, including the Monterey Bay, Greater Farallones, and Cordell Bank National Marine Sanctuaries. Locally hazardous conditions persist over the outer waters north of the Golden Gate thanks to moderate to fresh northerly winds. Elsewhere, light to moderate northerly winds prevail. A moderate northwesterly swell will remain as well. Winds and seas build by the middle of next week. The marine forecast for San Pablo Bay, Suisun Bay, the West Delta, and the San Francisco Bay north of the Bay Bridge. For tonight, southwest wind 10 to 15 knots, easing to 5 to 10 knots late. For Sunday, southwest wind 5 to 10 knots. For Sunday night, southwest wind 5 to 15 knots, easing to 5 to 10 knots late. For Sunday, southwest wind 5 to 10 knots. For Sunday night, southwest wind 5 to 10 knots. The marine forecast for Monterey Bay. For tonight, northwest wind 5 to 10 knots, easing to around 5 knots late. Seas 3 to 4 feet. Wave detail, northwest 4 feet at 8 seconds. For Sunday, west wind around 5 knots, rising to 5 to 10 knots in the afternoon. Seas around 3 feet. Wave detail, west 3 feet at 9 seconds. For Sunday night, west wind around 5 knots. Seas 3 to 4 feet. Wave detail, northwest 3 feet at 9 seconds. The coastal waters forecast from Pigeon Point to Point Pinos out to 10 nautical miles. For tonight, northwest wind 10 to 15 knots, easing to 5 to 10 knots late this evening and overnight. Seas 4 to 5 feet. Wave detail, northwest 5 feet at 8 seconds. For Sunday, northwest wind around 5 knots. Seas 4 to 5 feet. Wave detail, northwest 4 feet at 9 seconds and south 2 feet at 15 seconds. For Sunday night, northwest wind around 5 knots. Seas 4 to 6 feet. Wave detail, northwest 5 feet at 9 seconds and south 2 feet at 15 seconds.

The following is an important weather message from the National Weather Service, issued at 11:52 a.m. Pacific Daylight Time. Coastal flood advisory remains in effect until 4 a.m. Pacific Daylight Time Thursday. What? Up to 1.7 feet of inundation above ground level is possible in low-lying areas near shorelines and tidal waterways. Where? Bayshore locations along the San Francisco and San Pablo Bays. When? Until 4 a.m. Pacific Daylight Time Thursday. Impacts, flooding of lots, parks, and roads with only isolated road closures expected. Additional details, at the San Francisco tidal gauge, high tide is expected to be 1.6 feet above normal 7.4 feet mean lower low water at 9:11 p.m. 7/11, 1.7 feet above normal 7.5 feet mean lower low water at 10:06 p.m. 7/12, 1.7 feet above normal 7.5 feet mean lower low water at 11:01 p.m. 7/13, 1.6 feet above normal 7.4 feet mean lower low water at 11:55 p.m. 7/14, 1.3 feet above normal 7.1 feet mean lower low water at 12:48 a.m. 7/16. These predictions include both astronomical tides and roughly 3 to 6 inches of additional water, mainly from a combination of thermal expansion and accumulated sea level rise since the tidal datum was established 1983-2001. High tide varies up to 90 minutes earlier or later along the Pacific coast and through the San Francisco Bay, respectively. If travel is required, allow extra time as some roads may be closed. Do not drive around barricades or through water of unknown depth. Take the necessary actions to protect flood-prone property. The following is an important weather message from the National Weather Service, issued at 11:52 a.m. Pacific Daylight Time. Coastal flood advisory remains in effect from 8 p.m. this evening to 4 a.m. Pacific Daylight Time Wednesday. What? Up to 1.7 feet of inundation above ground level is possible in low-lying areas near shorelines and tidal waterways. Where? Pacific coast including Monterey Bay. When? From 8 p.m. Saturday to 4 a.m. Pacific Daylight Time Wednesday. Impacts, flooding of lots, parks, and roads with only isolated road closures expected. Additional details, at the San Francisco tidal gauge, high tide is expected to be 1.6 feet above normal 7.4 feet mean lower low water at 9:11 p.m. 7/11, 1.7 feet above normal 7.5 feet mean lower low water at 10:06 p.m. 7/12, 1.7 feet above normal 7.5 feet mean lower low water at 11:01 p.m. 7/13, 1.6 feet above normal 7.4 feet mean lower low water at 11:55 p.m. 7/14. These predictions include both astronomical tides and roughly 3 to 6 inches of additional water, mainly from a combination of thermal expansion and accumulated sea level rise since the tidal datum was established 1983-2001. High tide varies up to 90 minutes earlier or later along the Pacific coast and through the San Francisco Bay, respectively. If travel is required, allow extra time as some roads may be closed. Do not drive around barricades or through water of unknown depth. Take the necessary actions to protect flood-prone property. The area forecast for the Peninsula, North Bay, and East Bay. Coastal flood advisory in effect until 4 a.m. Pacific Daylight Time Thursday. For the rest of tonight, mostly cloudy. Lows from the 50s to lower 60s. Southwest winds 5 to 10 miles per hour. For Sunday, mostly cloudy in the morning, then becoming partly cloudy. Highs in the mid-70s at the coast and around 90 inland. Southwest winds 5 to 10 miles per hour. For Sunday night, partly cloudy until midnight, then becoming mostly cloudy. Isolated showers after midnight. Lows from the 50s to mid-60s. West winds 5 to 10 miles per hour. And on Monday, mostly cloudy in the morning, then becoming partly cloudy. Highs in the upper 70s at the coast to the mid-90s inland. West winds 5 to 10 miles per hour.
For the Monday night, mostly clear. Lows from the 50s to mid-60s. West winds 5 to 10 miles per hour. For Tuesday, mostly sunny. High 70s and 80s. Tuesday night through Wednesday night, mostly clear. Lows from the 50s to lower 60s. High 70s and 80s. Thursday, partly cloudy in the morning, then becoming mostly sunny. Highs from the upper 60s to lower 80s. Thursday night, mostly clear until midnight, then becoming partly cloudy. Lows in the 50s. Friday through Saturday, partly cloudy. Highs from the upper 60s to lower 80s. Lows from the 50s to lower 60s. Low temperatures tonight and highs tomorrow for these selected cities: San Francisco, 56 and 71, San Francisco Airport, 58 and 77, Redwood City, 61 and 85, Oakland, 59 and 76, Fremont, 61 and 82, Concord, 61 and 90, Livermore, 61 and 90, San Rafael, 58 and 84, Santa Rosa, 58 and 89, Napa, 58 and 82, Fairfield, 61 and 87. These are the 2 a.m. Pacific Daylight Time observations for the San Francisco and Monterey Bay areas on Sunday, July 12th. At San Francisco Airport, it was mostly cloudy, temperature 58, dew point 54, relative humidity 86%, northwest wind at 9 miles an hour, pressure 29.91 inches and falling. At Oakland Airport, it was mostly cloudy, temperature 58, dew point 55, relative humidity 90%, northwest wind at 6 miles an hour, pressure 29.93 inches and steady. At San Jose Airport, it was mostly cloudy, temperature 64, dew point 56, relative humidity 75%, calm, pressure 29.89 inches and falling. At Santa Rosa, it was mostly cloudy, temperature 56, southeast wind at 3, pressure 29.90 and steady. At Concord, it was mostly cloudy, temperature 63, variable wind at 3. At Livermore, it was mostly cloudy, temperature 65, calm. At Monterey, it was mostly cloudy, temperature 56, southwest wind at 7, pressure 29.95 and steady. At Salinas, it was mostly cloudy, temperature 57, dew point 54, relative humidity 89%, calm. Here are some observations around California and western Nevada. At San Diego, it was partly cloudy, with a temperature of 67. It was mostly cloudy, with a temperature of 68 at Sacramento, 67 at Los Angeles, and 73 at Reno. Under mostly cloudy skies, Truckee reported 54, South Lake Tahoe reported 57, and Mammoth Lakes reported 61. At Blue Canyon, it was cloudy, with a temperature of 68. Local temperature reports around San Francisco Bay for 2 a.m. Downtown San Francisco was 57 degrees. Oakland Museum was 59 degrees. Redwood City was 63 degrees. San Rafael was 62 degrees. The area forecast for the South Bay, including the San Jose metro area and the Santa Clara Valley. Coastal flood advisory in effect until 4 a.m. Pacific Daylight Time Thursday. For the rest of tonight, mostly cloudy. Lows near 60. Northwest winds up to 5 miles per hour, becoming southwest after midnight. For Sunday, mostly cloudy in the morning, then becoming partly cloudy. Highs in the upper 70s by the bay, mid 80s to lower 90s inland. South winds up to 5 miles per hour, becoming northwest in the afternoon. For Sunday night, partly cloudy until midnight, then becoming mostly cloudy. Lows in the 60s. Northwest winds up to 5 miles per hour until midnight, becoming light. And on Monday, mostly cloudy in the morning, then becoming partly cloudy. Highs in the lower 80s by the bay to the 90s inland. Light winds, becoming west 5 to 10 miles per hour in the afternoon.

for the Monday night, mostly clear. Lows in the 60s. Northwest winds 5 to 10 miles per hour until midnight, becoming light. For Tuesday, mostly sunny in the morning, then becoming sunny. Highs from the lower 80s to mid 90s. Tuesday night through Thursday night, mostly clear. Lows from the upper 50s to mid 60s. Highs from the upper 70s to lower 90s. Friday through Saturday, partly cloudy. Highs from the mid 70s to lower 90s. Lows around 60. Low temperatures tonight and highs tomorrow for the selected cities: San Jose, 62 and 84, Mountain View, 62 and 78, Morgan Hill, 61 and 90. The area forecast for the Monterey Bay and Salinas Valley: coastal flood advisory in effect until 4 a.m. Pacific Daylight Time Wednesday. For the rest of tonight, mostly cloudy. Isolated showers after midnight. Lows around 60. West winds up to 5 miles per hour. For Sunday, mostly cloudy in the morning, then becoming partly cloudy. Highs in the lower 70s at the coast of the mid 80s inland. West winds 5 to 10 miles per hour. For Sunday night, partly cloudy until midnight, then becoming mostly cloudy. Lows from the lower to mid 60s. West winds up to 5 miles per hour until midnight, becoming light. And on Monday, mostly cloudy in the morning, then becoming partly cloudy. Highs in the mid 70s at the coast to the upper 80s inland. Light winds, becoming west 5 to 10 miles per hour in the afternoon. For the Monday night, partly cloudy. Lows in the lower 60s. West winds 5 to 10 miles per hour. For Tuesday, partly cloudy in the morning, then becoming mostly sunny. Highs from the mid-70s to upper 80s. Tuesday night through Saturday, partly cloudy. Lows in the upper 50s. Highs from the lower 70s to mid-80s. Low temperatures tonight and highs tomorrow for the selected cities: Santa Cruz, 59 and 78, Monterey, 59 and 72, Salinas, 60 and 72, Hollister, 60 and 81, King City, 61 and 85. The weather overview for the Bay Area and Central Coast: warmer and drier conditions continue through midweek, with moderate heat risk returning across the region. Coastal flood advisory for up to 1.7 feet of inundation above ground level is possible in low-lying areas near shorelines and tidal waterways. Potential for thunderstorms and elevated fire weather concerns continue today and tomorrow. The extended forecast for the Bay Area and Central Coast: Wednesday and Wednesday night, mostly clear. Highs 65 to 100. Lows 50 to 70. Thursday and Thursday night, mostly clear. Highs 60 to 95. Lows 50 to 65. Friday and Friday night, partly cloudy. Highs 65 to 90. Lows 55 to 65. Saturday and Saturday night, partly cloudy. Highs 65 to 90. Lows 55 to 65. Sunday and Sunday night, partly cloudy. Highs 65 to 90. Lows 55 to 65. Sunrise, sunset, and tidal information for the San Francisco Bay Area for Sunday, July 12th. The sunrise today, 5:58 a.m. The sunset tonight, 8:32 p.m. Tidal data at the Golden Gate for today. Low tide, 4:27 a.m. at -121 feet. High tide, 11:54 a.m. at 4.63 feet. Low tide, 3:50 p.m. at 3.19 feet. High tide, 10:06 p.m. at 7.15 feet. Here are the buoy observations for 2 a.m. Pacific Daylight Time. An offshore buoy 6, winds southeast at 2 knots, pressure 1,022.6 millibars. An offshore buoy 59, winds north 6 knots, water temperature 63, pressure 1,020.6 millibars, seas 3 feet, every 15 seconds. At Point Arena buoy, winds north 12 knots, water temperature 53,

1,000, 13.6 millibars, seize 5 feet, every 7 seconds. At buoy 13 near Bodega Bay, winds northwest at 10 knots, pressure 1,012.6 millibars. At Point Reyes, wave rider buoy water temperature 54, seize 6 feet, every 7 seconds. At San Francisco Bar, buoy water temperature 57, seize 4 feet, every 14 seconds. At San Francisco Bay, winds west at 2 knots, pressure 1,013.2 millibars, swell 4 feet, every 7 seconds. At Half Moon Bay, buoy winds southwest 6 knots, water temperature 57, pressure 1,014.0 millibars, seas 4 feet, every 7 seconds. At Monterey Bay, buoy winds northwest 6 knots, water temperature 59, pressure 1,014.1 millibars, seas 5 feet, every 8 seconds. At Point Sur, wave rider buoy water temperature 54, seas 5 feet, every 7 seconds. At Cape San Martin, buoy winds northwest 10 knots, water temperature 60, pressure 1,014.7 millibars. Seas 4 feet, every 14 seconds. Synopsis for the Central California coast and bays, including the Monterey Bay, Greater Farallones, and Cordell Bank National Marine Sanctuaries, hazardous conditions over the northerly outer waters continue with moderate to fresh winds. Otherwise, expect light to moderate north-northwest winds with moderate northwest swell. Winds and seas build by the middle of next week. The marine forecast for San Pablo Bay, Suisun Bay, the West Delta, and the San Francisco Bay north of the Bay Bridge. For today, southwest wind 5 to 10 knots. For tonight, southwest wind 5 to 10 knots. Isolated showers after midnight. For Monday, southwest wind 5 to 10 knots. The marine forecast for Monterey Bay. For today, west wind around 5 knots, rising to 5 to 10 knots this afternoon. Seas around 3 feet. Wave detail, west 3 feet at 9 seconds. For tonight, west wind around 5 knots. Seas around 3 feet. Wave detail, northwest 3 feet at 9 seconds. For Monday, west wind around 5 knots, rising to 5 to 10 knots in the afternoon. Seas 3 to 4 feet. Wave detail, west 3 feet at 9 seconds. The coastal waters forecast from Pigeon Point to Point Pinos out to 10 nautical miles. For today, northwest wind around 5 knots, rising to 5 to 10 knots late. Seas 4 to 5 feet. Wave detail, northwest 4 feet at 9 seconds and south 2 feet at 15 seconds. For tonight, northwest wind around 5 knots. Seas 4 to 5 feet. Wave detail, northwest 4 feet at 9 seconds and south 2 feet at 15 seconds. Isolated showers after midnight. For Monday, northwest wind 5 to 10 knots. Seas 4 to 6 feet. Wave detail, northwest 5 feet at 9 seconds and south 2 feet at 14 seconds. The following is an important weather message from the National Weather Service. Issued at 11:52 a.m. Pacific Daylight Time. Coastal flood advisory remains in effect until 4 a.m. Pacific Daylight Time Thursday. What? Up to 1.7 feet of inundation above ground level is possible in low-lying areas near shorelines and tidal waterways. Where? Bayshore locations along the San Francisco and San Pablo Bays. When? Until 4 a.m. Pacific Daylight Time Thursday. Impacts, flooding of lots, parks, and roads with only isolated road closures expected. Additional details, at the San Francisco tidal gauge, high tide is expected to be 1.6 feet above normal 7.4 feet mean lower low water at 9:11 p.m. 7/11, 1.7 feet above normal 7.5 feet mean lower low water at 10:06 p.m. 7/12, 1.7 feet above normal 7.5 feet mean lower low water at 11:01 p.m. 7/13, 1.6 feet above normal 7.4 feet mean lower low water at 11:55 p.m. 7/14, 1.3 feet above normal 7.1

at 12:48 a.m. 7/16. These predictions include both astronomical tides and roughly 3 to 6 inches of additional water, mainly from a combination of thermal expansion and accumulated sea level rise since the tidal datum was established 1983-2001. High tide varies up to 90 minutes earlier or later along the Pacific coast and through the San Francisco Bay, respectively. If travel is required, allow extra time as some roads may be closed. Do not drive around barricades or through water of unknown depth. Take the necessary actions to protect flood-prone property. 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This broadcast originates from the National Weather Service office located in Monterey, California, and serves the South Bay and Monterey Bay Area, including the cities of San Jose, Monterey, Salinas, and Santa Cruz. The following is an important weather message from the National Weather Service, issued at 11:52 a.m. Pacific Daylight Time. Coastal flood advisory remains in effect from 8 p.m. this evening to 4 a.m. Pacific Daylight Time Wednesday. What? Up to 1.7 feet of inundation above ground level is possible in low-lying areas near shorelines and tidal waterways. Where? Pacific Coast including Monterey Bay. When? From 8 p.m. Saturday to 4 a.m. Pacific Daylight Time Wednesday. Impacts, flooding of lots, parks, and roads with only isolated road closures expected. Additional details, at the San Francisco tidal gauge, high tide is expected to be 1.6 feet above normal, 7.4 feet mean lower low water at 9:11 p.m. 7/11, 1.7 feet above normal, 7.5 feet mean lower low water at 10:06 p.m. 7/12, 1.7 feet above normal, 7.5 feet mean lower low water at 11:01 p.m. 7/13, 1.6 feet above normal, 7.4 feet mean lower low water at 11:55 p.m. 7/14. These predictions include both astronomical tides and roughly 3 to 6 inches of additional water, mainly from a combination of thermal expansion and accumulated sea level rise since the tidal datum was established 1983-2001. High tide varies up to 90 minutes earlier or later along the Pacific coast and through the San Francisco Bay, respectively. If travel is required, allow extra time as some roads may be closed. Do not drive around barricades or through water of unknown depth. Take the necessary actions to protect flood-prone property. The area forecast for the peninsula, North Bay, and East Bay. Coastal flood advisory in effect until 4 a.m. Pacific Daylight Time Thursday. For the rest of tonight, mostly cloudy. Lows from the 50s to lower 60s. Southwest winds 5 to 10 miles per hour. For Sunday, mostly cloudy in the morning, then becoming partly cloudy. Highs in the mid-70s at the coast to around 90 inland. Southwest winds 5 to 10 miles per hour. For Sunday night, partly cloudy until midnight, then becoming mostly cloudy. Isolated showers after midnight. Lows from the 50s to mid-60s. West winds 5 to 10 miles per hour. And on Monday, mostly cloudy in the morning, then becoming partly cloudy. Highs in the upper 70s at the coast to the mid-90s inland. West winds 5 to 10 miles per hour. For the Monday night, mostly clear. Lows from the 50s to mid-60s. West winds 5 to 10 miles per hour. For Tuesday, mostly sunny. High 70s and 80s. Tuesday night through Wednesday night, mostly clear. Lows from the 50s to lower 60s. High 70s and 80s. Thursday, partly cloudy in the morning, then becoming mostly sunny. Highs from the upper 60s to lower 80s. Thursday night, mostly clear until midnight, then becoming partly cloudy. Lows in the 50s. Friday through Saturday, partly cloudy. Highs from the upper 60s to lower 80s. Lows from the 50s to lower 60s.

temperatures tonight and highs tomorrow for the selected cities. San Francisco, 56 and 71. San Francisco Airport, 58 and 77. Redwood City, 61 and 85. Oakland, 59 and 76. Fremont, 61 and 82. Concord, 61 and 90. Livermore, 61 and 90. San Rafael, 58 and 84. Santa Rosa, 58 and 89. Napa, 58 and 82. Fairfield, 61 and 87. These are the 2 a.m. Pacific Daylight Time observations for the San Francisco and Monterey Bay areas on Sunday, July 12th. At San Francisco Airport, it was mostly cloudy, temperature 58, dew point 54, relative humidity 86%, northwest wind at 9 miles an hour, pressure 29.91 inches and falling. At Oakland Airport, it was mostly cloudy, temperature 58, dew point 55, relative humidity 90%, northwest wind at 6 miles an hour, pressure 29.93 inches and steady. At San Jose Airport, it was mostly cloudy, temperature 64, dew point 56, relative humidity 75%, calm, pressure 29.89 inches and falling. At Santa Rosa, it was mostly cloudy, temperature 56, southeast wind at 3, pressure 29.90 and steady. At Concord, it was mostly cloudy, temperature 63, variable wind at 3. At Livermore, it was mostly cloudy, temperature 65, calm. At Monterey, it was mostly cloudy, temperature 56, southwest wind at 7, pressure 29.95 and steady. At Salinas, it was mostly cloudy, temperature 57, dew point 54, relative humidity 89%, calm. Here are some observations around California and western Nevada. At San Diego, it was partly cloudy, with a temperature of 67. It was mostly cloudy, with a temperature of 68 at Sacramento, 67 at Los Angeles, and 73 at Reno. Under mostly cloudy skies, Truckee reported 54, South Lake Tahoe reported 57, and Mammoth Lakes reported 61. At Blue Canyon, it was cloudy, with a temperature of 68. These are the 3 a.m. Pacific Daylight Time observations for the San Francisco and Monterey Bay areas on Sunday, July 12th. At San Francisco Airport, it was cloudy, temperature 59, dew point 53, relative humidity 80%, west wind at 5 miles an hour, pressure 29.90 inches and falling. At Oakland Airport, it was mostly cloudy, temperature 59, dew point 55, relative humidity 87%, northwest wind at 7 miles an hour, pressure 29.91 inches and falling. At San Jose Airport, it was mostly cloudy, temperature 64, dew point 57, relative humidity 78%, northwest wind at 6 miles an hour, pressure 29.91 inches and rising. At Santa Rosa, it was cloudy, temperature 57, northeast wind at 7, pressure 29.87 and falling. At Concord, it was mostly cloudy, temperature 63, west wind at 6. At Livermore, it was mostly cloudy, temperature 63, west wind at 6. At Monterey, it was cloudy, temperature 57, calm, pressure 29.95 and falling. At Salinas, it was cloudy, temperature 57, dew point 54, relative humidity 89%, west wind at 6. Here are some observations around California and western Nevada. At San Diego, it was partly cloudy, with a temperature of 67. It was mostly cloudy, with a temperature of 67 at Los Angeles, and 71 at Reno. It was cloudy, with a temperature of 68 at Sacramento, 54 at Truckee, 57 at South Lake Tahoe, 69 at Blue Canyon, and 61 at Mammoth Lakes. Local temperature reports around San Francisco Bay for 2 a.m. Downtown San Francisco was 57 degrees. Oakland Museum was 59 degrees. Redwood City was 63 degrees. San Rafael was 62 degrees. The area forecast for the South Bay includes

Jose metro area in the Santa Clara Valley. Coastal flood advisory in effect until 4 a.m. Pacific Daylight Time Thursday. For the rest of tonight, mostly cloudy. Isolated showers. Lows near 60. Northwest winds up to 5 miles per hour. For Sunday, mostly cloudy in the morning, then becoming partly cloudy. Highs in the upper 70s by the bay, mid 80s to lower 90s inland. South winds up to 5 miles per hour, becoming northwest in the afternoon. For Sunday night, partly cloudy until midnight, then becoming mostly cloudy. Lows in the 60s. Northwest winds up to 5 miles per hour until midnight, becoming light. And on Monday, mostly cloudy in the morning, then becoming partly cloudy. Highs in the lower 80s by the bay to the 90s inland. Light winds, becoming west 5 to 10 miles per hour in the afternoon. For the Monday night, mostly clear. Lows in the 60s. Northwest winds 5 to 10 miles per hour until midnight, becoming light. For Tuesday, mostly sunny in the morning, then becoming sunny. Highs from the lower 80s to mid 90s. Tuesday night and Wednesday mostly clear. Lows from the upper 50s to mid 60s. Highs from the lower 80s to mid 90s. Wednesday night through Thursday night, mostly clear. Lows from the mid 50s to lower 60s. Highs from the upper 70s to lower 90s. Friday, partly cloudy in the morning, then becoming mostly sunny. Highs from the mid 70s to lower 90s. Friday night, mostly clear until midnight, then becoming partly cloudy. Lows around 60. Saturday, partly cloudy in the morning, then becoming mostly sunny. Highs from the mid 70s to lower 90s. Low temperatures tonight and highs tomorrow for the selected cities: San Jose, 57 and 84, Mountain View, 57 and 78, Morgan Hill, 56 and 90. The area forecast for the Monterey Bay and Salinas Valley: coastal flood advisory in effect until 4 a.m. Pacific Daylight Time Wednesday. For the rest of tonight, mostly cloudy. Isolated showers. Lows around 60. Light winds. For Sunday, mostly cloudy in the morning, then becoming partly cloudy. Highs in the lower 70s at the coast to the mid 80s inland. West winds 5 to 10 miles per hour. For Sunday night, partly cloudy until midnight, then becoming mostly cloudy. Lows from the lower to mid 60s. West winds up to 5 miles per hour until midnight, becoming light. And on Monday, mostly cloudy in the morning, then becoming partly cloudy. Highs in the mid 70s at the coast to the upper 80s inland. Light winds, becoming west 5 to 10 miles per hour in the afternoon. For the Monday night, partly cloudy. Lows in the lower 60s. West winds 5 to 10 miles per hour. For Tuesday, partly cloudy in the morning, then becoming mostly sunny. Highs from the mid 70s to upper 80s. Tuesday night through Saturday, partly cloudy. Lows in the upper 50s. Highs from the lower 70s to mid 80s. Low temperatures tonight and highs tomorrow for the selected cities: Santa Cruz, 56 and 78, Monterey, 55 and 72, Salinas, 54 and 72, Hollister, 55 and 81, King City, 53 and 85. The weather overview for the Bay Area and Central Coast: warmer and drier conditions continue through midweek with moderate heat risk returning across the region. Coastal flood advisory for up to 1.7 feet of inundation above ground level is possible in low-lying areas near shorelines and tidal waterways. Potential for thunderstorms and elevated fire weather concerns continue today and tomorrow. The extended forecast for the Bay Area and Central Coast: Wednesday and Wednesday night, mostly clear. Highs 65 to 100. Lows 50 to 70. Thursday and Thursday night, mostly clear. Highs 60 to 95. Lows 50 to 65. Friday and Friday night, partly cloudy. Highs 65 to 90. Lows 55 to 65. Saturday and Saturday night, partly cloudy.

4:06 p.m. at 7.15 feet. Here are the buoy observations for 3 a.m. Pacific Daylight Time. An offshore buoy 6 winds south at 4 knots, pressure 1,022.2 millibars. An offshore buoy 59 winds northeast at 10 knots, water temperature 63, pressure 1,020.4 millibars. Headpoint Arena buoy, winds northwest 14 knots, water temperature 53, pressure 1,013.3 millibars, seas 5 feet, every 7 seconds. Head buoy 13 near Bodega Bay, winds northwest at 10 knots, pressure 1,012.3 millibars. Headpoint Rays Wave Rider buoy, water temperature 54, seas 6 feet, every 7 seconds. At San Francisco Bar buoy, water temperature 58, seas 4 feet, every 14 seconds. At San Francisco buoy, wind southwest at 6 knots, swell 4 feet, every 7 seconds. At Half Moon Bay buoy, wind southwest 4 knots, water temperature 57, pressure 1,013.7 millibars, seas 4 feet, every 7 seconds. At Monterey Bay buoy, winds northwest 8 knots, water temperature 59, pressure 1,013.9 millibars, seas 5 feet, every 7 seconds. Headpoint Sir, Wave Rider buoy, water temperature 54, seas 5 feet, every 14 seconds. At Cape San Martin buoy, winds north 8 knots, water temperature 60, pressure 1,014.3 millibars. Seas 4 feet, every 15 seconds. Synopsis for the Central California coast and bays, including the Monterey Bay, Greater Farallones, and Cordell Bank National Marine Sanctuaries. Hazardous conditions over the northerly outer waters continue with moderate to fresh winds. Otherwise, expect light to moderate north-northwest winds with moderate northwest swell. Winds and seas build by the middle of next week. The marine forecast for San Pablo Bay, Suisun Bay, the West Delta, and the San Francisco Bay north of the Bay Bridge. For today, southwest wind 5 to 10 knots. For tonight, southwest wind 5 to 10 knots. Isolated showers after midnight. For Monday, southwest wind 5 to 10 knots. The marine forecast for Monterey Bay. For today, west wind around 5 knots, rising to 5 to 10 knots this afternoon. Seas around 3 feet. Wave detail, west 3 feet at 9 seconds. For tonight, west wind around 5 knots. Seas around 3 feet. Wave detail, northwest 3 feet at 9 seconds. For Monday, west wind around 5 knots, rising to 5 to 10 knots in the afternoon. Seas 3 to 4 feet. Wave detail, west 3 feet at 9 seconds. The coastal waters forecast from Pigeon Point to Point Pinos out to 10 nautical miles. For today, northwest wind around 5 knots, rising to 5 to 10 knots late. Seas 4 to 5 feet. Wave detail, northwest 4 feet at 9 seconds and south 2 feet at 15 seconds. For tonight, northwest wind around 5 knots. Seas 4 to 5 feet. Wave detail, northwest 4 feet at 9 seconds and south 2 feet at 15 seconds. Isolated showers after midnight. For Monday, northwest wind 5 to 10 knots. Seas 4 to 6 feet. Wave detail, northwest 5 feet at 9 seconds and south 2 feet at 14 seconds. The following is an important weather message from the National Weather Service. Issued at 11:52 a.m. Pacific Daylight Time. Coastal flood advisory remains in effect until 4 a.m. Pacific Daylight Time Thursday. Up to 1.7 feet of inundation above ground level is possible in low-lying areas near shorelines and tidal waterways. Where, bayshore locations along the San Francisco and San Pablo Bays. When, until 4 a.m. Pacific Daylight Time Thursday. Impacts, flooding of lots, parks, and roads with only isolated road closures expected. Additional details, at the San Francisco tidal gauge, high tide is expected to be 1.6 feet above normal 7.4 feet mean lower low water at 9:11 p.m.

/11, 1.7 feet above normal, 7.5 feet mean lower low water at 10:06 p.m. 7/12, 1.7 feet above normal, 7.5 feet mean lower low water at 11:01 p.m. 7/13, 1.6 feet above normal, 7.4 feet mean lower low water at 11:55 p.m. 7/14, 1.3 feet above normal, 7.1 feet mean lower low water at 12:48 a.m. 7/16. These predictions include both astronomical tides and roughly 3 to 6 inches of additional water, mainly from a combination of thermal expansion and accumulated sea level rise since the tidal datum was established 1983-2001. High tide varies up to 90 minutes earlier or later along the Pacific coast and through the San Francisco Bay, respectively. If travel is required, allow extra time as some roads may be closed. Do not drive around barricades or through water of unknown depth. Take the necessary actions to protect flood-prone property. The following is an important weather message from the National Weather Service, issued at 11:52 a.m. Pacific Daylight Time. Coastal flood advisory remains in effect from 8 p.m. this evening to 4 a.m. Pacific Daylight Time Wednesday. What? Up to 1.7 feet of inundation above ground level is possible in low-lying areas near shorelines and tidal waterways. Where? Pacific Coast including Monterey Bay. When? From 8 p.m. Saturday to 4 a.m. Pacific Daylight Time Wednesday. Impacts, flooding of lots, parks, and roads with only isolated road closures expected. Additional details, at the San Francisco tidal gauge, high tide is expected to be 1.6 feet above normal, 7.4 feet mean lower low water at 9:11 p.m. 7/11, 1.7 feet above normal, 7.5 feet mean lower low water at 10:06 p.m. 7/12, 1.7 feet above normal, 7.5 feet mean lower low water at 11:01 p.m. 7/13, 1.6 feet above normal, 7.4 feet mean lower low water at 11:55 p.m. 7/14. These predictions include both astronomical tides and roughly 3 to 6 inches of additional water, mainly from a combination of thermal expansion and accumulated sea level rise since the tidal datum was established 1983-2001. High tide varies up to 90 minutes earlier or later along the Pacific coast and through the San Francisco Bay, respectively. If travel is required, allow extra time as some roads may be closed. Do not drive around barricades or through water of unknown depth. Take the necessary actions to protect flood-prone property. The area forecast for the Peninsula, North Bay, and East Bay. Coastal flood advisory in effect until 4 a.m. Pacific Daylight Time Thursday. For the rest of tonight, mostly cloudy. Lows from the 50s to lower 60s. Southwest winds up to 5 miles per hour. For Sunday, mostly cloudy in the morning, then becoming partly cloudy. Highs in the mid-70s at the coast and around 90 inland. Southwest winds 5 to 10 miles per hour. For Sunday night, partly cloudy until midnight, then becoming mostly cloudy. Isolated showers after midnight. Lows from the 50s to mid-60s. West winds 5 to 10 miles per hour. And on Monday, mostly cloudy in the morning, then becoming partly cloudy. Highs in the upper 70s at the coast to the mid-90s inland. West winds 5 to 10 miles per hour. For the Monday night, mostly clear. Lows from the 50s to mid-60s. West winds 5 to 10 miles per hour. For Tuesday, mostly sunny. High 70s and 80s. Tuesday night through Wednesday night, mostly clear. Lows from the 50s to lower 60s. High 70s and 80s. Thursday, partly cloudy in the morning, then becoming mostly sunny. Highs from the upper 60s to lower 80s. Thursday night, mostly clear. Lows in the 50s. Friday through Saturday, partly cloudy. Highs from the mid-60s to lower 80s. Lows from the 50s to lower 60s. Low temperature.

overnight and highs tomorrow for the selected cities. San Francisco, 54 and 71. San Francisco Airport, 55 and 77. Redwood City, 56 and 85. Oakland, 56 and 76. Fremont, 56 and 82. Concord, 56 and 90. Livermore, 55 and 90. San Rafael, 54 and 84. Santa Rosa, 51 and 89. Napa, 52 and 82. Fairfield, 56 and 87. These are the 3 a.m. Pacific Daylight Time observations for the San Francisco and Monterey Bay areas on Sunday, July 12th. At San Francisco Airport, it was mostly cloudy, temperature 59, dew point 53, relative humidity 80%, west wind at 5 miles an hour, pressure 29.90 inches and falling. At Oakland Airport, it was mostly cloudy, temperature 59, dew point 55, relative humidity 87%, northwest wind at 7 miles an hour, pressure 29.91 inches and falling. At San Jose Airport, it was mostly cloudy, temperature 64, dew point 57, relative humidity 78%, northwest wind at 6 miles an hour, pressure 29.91 inches and rising. At Santa Rosa, it was mostly cloudy, temperature 57, northeast wind at 7, pressure 29.87 and falling. At Concord, it was mostly cloudy, temperature 63, west wind at 6. At Livermore, it was mostly cloudy, temperature 63, west wind at 6. At Monterey, it was cloudy, temperature 57, calm, pressure 29.95 and falling. At Salinas, it was cloudy, temperature 57, dew point 54, relative humidity 89%, west wind at 6. Here are some observations around California and western Nevada. At San Diego, it was partly cloudy, with a temperature of 67. It was mostly cloudy, with a temperature of 68 at Sacramento, 67 at Los Angeles, and 71 at Reno. Under mostly cloudy skies, Truckee reported 54, South Lake Tahoe reported 57, and Mammoth Lakes reported 61. At Blue Canyon, it was cloudy, with a temperature of 69. Local temperature reports around San Francisco Bay for 3 a.m. Downtown San Francisco was 57 degrees. Oakland Museum was 59 degrees. Redwood City was 62 degrees. San Rafael was 59 degrees. The area forecast for the South Bay, including the San Jose metro area and the Santa Clara Valley. Coastal flood advisory in effect until 4 a.m. Pacific Daylight Time Thursday. For the rest of tonight, mostly cloudy. Isolated showers. Lows near 60. Northwest winds up to 5 miles per hour. For Sunday, mostly cloudy in the morning, then becoming partly cloudy. Highs in the upper 70s by the bay, mid 80s to lower 90s inland. South winds up to 5 miles per hour, becoming northwest in the afternoon. For Sunday night, partly cloudy until midnight, then becoming mostly cloudy. Lows in the 60s. Northwest winds up to 5 miles per hour until midnight, becoming light. And on Monday, mostly cloudy in the morning, then becoming partly cloudy. Highs in the lower 80s by the bay to the 90s inland. Light winds, becoming west 5 to 10 miles per hour in the afternoon. For the Monday night, mostly clear. Lows in the 60s. Northwest winds 5 to 10 miles per hour until midnight, becoming light. For Tuesday, mostly sunny in the morning, then becoming sunny. Highs from the lower 80s to mid 90s. Tuesday night and Wednesday mostly clear. Lows from the upper 50s to mid 60s. Highs from the lower 80s to mid 90s. Wednesday night through Thursday night, mostly clear. Lows from the mid 50s to lower 60s. Highs from the upper 70s to lower 90s. Friday partly cloudy in the morning, then becoming mostly sunny. Highs from the mid-70s to lower 90s Friday night, mostly clear until midnight, then becoming partly cloudy. Lows around 60. Saturday, partly cloudy in the morning, then becoming mostly sunny.

mid-70s to lower 90s low temperatures tonight and highs tomorrow for the selected cities. San Jose, 57 and 84. 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This broadcast originates from the National Weather Service office located in Monterey, California, and serves the South Bay and Monterey Bay Area, including the cities of San Jose, Monterey, Salinas, and Santa Cruz. The area forecast for the Monterey Bay and Salinas Valley: coastal flood advisory in effect until 4 a.m. Pacific Daylight Time Wednesday. For the rest of tonight, mostly cloudy. Isolated showers. Lows around 60. Light winds. For Sunday, mostly cloudy in the morning, then becoming partly cloudy. Highs in the lower 70s at the coast of the mid-80s inland. West winds 5 to 10 miles per hour. For Sunday night, partly cloudy until midnight, then becoming mostly cloudy. Lows from the lower to mid-60s. West winds up to 5 miles per hour until midnight, becoming light. And on Monday, mostly cloudy in the morning, then becoming partly cloudy. Highs in the mid-70s at the coast to the upper 80s inland. Light winds, becoming west 5 to 10 miles per hour in the afternoon. For the Monday night, partly cloudy. Lows in the lower 60s. West winds 5 to 10 miles per hour. For Tuesday, partly cloudy in the morning, then becoming mostly sunny. Highs from the mid-70s to upper 80s. Tuesday night through Saturday, partly cloudy. Lows in the upper 50s. Highs from the lower 70s to mid-80s. Low temperatures tonight and highs tomorrow for the selected cities: Santa Cruz, 56 and 78, Monterey, 55 and 72, Salinas, 54 and 72, Hollister, 55 and 81, King City, 53 and 85. The weather overview for the Bay Area and Central Coast: warmer and drier conditions continue through midweek with moderate heat risk returning across the region. Coastal flood advisory for up to 1.7 feet of inundation above ground level is possible in low-lying areas near shorelines and tidal waterways. Potential for thunderstorms and elevated fire weather concerns continue today and tomorrow. The extended forecast for the Bay Area and Central Coast: Wednesday and Wednesday night, mostly clear. Highs 65 to 100. Lows 50 to 70. Thursday and Thursday night, mostly clear. Highs 60 to 95. Lows 50 to 65. Friday and Friday night, partly cloudy. Highs 65 to 90. Lows 55 to 65. Saturday and Saturday night, partly cloudy. Highs 65 to 90. Lows 55 to 65. Sunday and Sunday night, partly cloudy. Highs 65 to 90. Lows 55 to 65. Sunrise, sunset, and tidal information for the San Francisco Bay Area for Sunday, July 12th. The sunrise today, 5:58 a.m. The sunset tonight, 8:32 p.m. Tidal data at the Golden Gate for today. Low tide, 4:27 a.m. at -121 feet. High tide, 11:54 a.m. at 4.63 feet. Low tide, 3:50 p.m. at 3.19 feet. High tide, 10:06 p.m. at 7.15 feet. Here are the buoy observations for 3 a.m. Pacific Daylight Time. An offshore buoy 6, wind south at 4 knots, pressure 1,022.2 millibars. An offshore buoy 59, winds northeast at 10 knots, water temperature 63, pressure 1,020.4 millibars. At Point Arena buoy, winds northwest 14 knots, water temperature 53, pressure 1,013.3 millibars, seas 5 feet, every 7 seconds. At buoy 13 near Bodega Bay, winds northwest at 10 knots, pressure 1,012.3 millibars. At Point Reyes Wave Rider buoy, water temperature 50.

7 seconds. At San Francisco, bar buoy water temperature 58, seas 4 feet every 14 seconds. At San Francisco, buoy wind southwest at 6 knots, swell 4 feet every 7 seconds. At Half Moon Bay, buoy wind southwest 4 knots, water temperature 57, pressure 1013.7 millibars, seas 4 feet every 7 seconds. At Monterey Bay, buoy winds northwest 8 knots, water temperature 59, pressure 1013.9 millibars, seas 5 feet every 7 seconds. At Point Sur, wave rider buoy water temperature 54, seas 5 feet every 14 seconds. At Cape San Martin, buoy winds north 8 knots, water temperature 60, pressure 1014.3 millibars, seas 4 feet every 15 seconds. Synopsis for the Central California coast and bays, including the Monterey Bay, Greater Farallones, and Cordell Bank National Marine Sanctuaries: hazardous conditions over the northerly outer waters continue with moderate to fresh winds. Otherwise, expect light to moderate north-northwest winds with moderate northwest swell. Winds and seas build by the middle of next week. The marine forecast for San Pablo Bay, Suisun Bay, the West Delta, and the San Francisco Bay north of the Bay Bridge. For today, southwest wind 5 to 10 knots. For tonight, southwest wind 5 to 10 knots. Isolated showers after midnight. For Monday, southwest wind 5 to 10 knots. The marine forecast for Monterey Bay. For today, west wind around 5 knots, rising to 5 to 10 knots this afternoon. Seas around 3 feet. Wave detail, west 3 feet at 9 seconds. For tonight, west wind around 5 knots. Seas around 3 feet. Wave detail, northwest 3 feet at 9 seconds. For Monday, west wind around 5 knots, rising to 5 to 10 knots in the afternoon. Seas 3 to 4 feet. Wave detail, west 3 feet at 9 seconds. The coastal waters forecast from Pigeon Point to Point Pinos out to 10 nautical miles. For today, northwest wind around 5 knots, rising to 5 to 10 knots late. Seas 4 to 5 feet. Wave northwest wind around 5 knots, rising to 5 to 10 knots late. Seas 4 to 5 feet. Wave detail, northwest 4 feet at 9 seconds and south 2 feet at 15 seconds. For tonight, northwest wind around 5 knots. Seas 4 to 5 feet. Wave detail, northwest 4 feet at 9 seconds and south 2 feet at 15 seconds. Isolated showers after midnight. For Monday, northwest wind 5 to 10 knots. Seas 4 to 6 feet. Wave detail, northwest 5 feet at 9 seconds and south 2 feet at 14 seconds. The following is an important weather message from the National Weather Service, issued at 11:52 a.m. Pacific Daylight Time. Coastal flood advisory remains in effect until 4 a.m. Pacific Daylight Time Thursday. What? Up to 1.7 feet of inundation above ground level is possible in low-lying areas near shorelines and tidal waterways. Where? Bayshore locations along the San Francisco and San Pablo Bays. When? Until 4 a.m. Pacific Daylight Time Thursday. Impacts, flooding of lots, parks, and roads with only isolated road closures expected. Additional details, at the San Francisco tidal gauge, high tide is expected to be 1.6 feet above normal 7.4 feet mean lower low water at 9:11 p.m. 7/11, 1.7 feet above normal 7.5 feet mean lower low water at 10:06 p.m. 7/12, 1.7 feet above normal 7.5 feet mean lower low water at 11:01 p.m. 7/13, 1.6 feet above normal 7.4 feet mean lower low water at 11:55 p.m. 7/14, 1.3 feet above normal 7.1 feet mean lower low water at 12:48 a.m. 7/16. These predictions include both astronomical tides and roughly 3 to 6 inches of additional water, mainly

combination of thermal expansion and accumulated sea level rise since the tidal datum was established 1983-2001. High tide varies up to 90 minutes earlier or later along the Pacific coast and through the San Francisco Bay, respectively. If travel is required, allow extra time as some roads may be closed. Do not drive around barricades or through water of unknown depth. Take the necessary actions to protect flood-prone property. The following is an important weather message from the National Weather Service, issued at 11:52 a.m. Pacific Daylight Time. Coastal flood advisory remains in effect from 8 p.m. this evening to 4 a.m. Pacific Daylight Time Wednesday. What? Up to 1.7 feet of inundation above ground level is possible in low-lying areas near shorelines and tidal waterways. Where? Pacific Coast including Monterey Bay. When? From 8 p.m. Saturday to 4 a.m. Pacific Daylight Time Wednesday. Impacts, flooding of lots, parks, and roads with only isolated road closures expected. Additional details, at the San Francisco tidal gauge, high tide is expected to be 1.6 feet above normal 7.4 feet mean lower low water at 9:11 p.m. 7/11, 1.7 feet above normal 7.5 feet mean lower low water at 10:06 p.m. 7/12, 1.7 feet above normal 7.5 feet mean lower low water at 11:01 p.m. 7/13, 1.6 feet above normal 7.4 feet mean lower low water at 11:55 p.m. 7/14. These predictions include both astronomical tides and roughly 3 to 6 inches of additional water, mainly from a combination of thermal expansion and accumulated sea level rise since the tidal datum was established 1983-2001. High tide varies up to 90 minutes earlier or later along the Pacific coast and through the San Francisco Bay, respectively. If travel is required, allow extra time as some roads may be closed. Do not drive around barricades or through water of unknown depth. Take the necessary actions to protect flood-prone property. The area forecast for the peninsula, North Bay, and East Bay. Coastal flood advisory in effect until 4 a.m. Pacific Daylight Time Thursday. For the rest of tonight, mostly cloudy. Lows from the 50s to lower 60s. Southwest winds up to 5 miles per hour. For Sunday, mostly cloudy in the morning then becoming partly cloudy. Highs in the mid-70s at the coast around 90 inland. Southwest winds 5 to 10 miles per hour. For Sunday night, partly cloudy until midnight then becoming mostly cloudy. Isolated showers after midnight. Lows from the 50s to mid-60s. West winds 5 to 10 miles per hour. And on Monday, mostly cloudy in the morning then becoming partly cloudy. Highs in the upper 70s at the coast to the mid-90s inland. West winds 5 to 10 miles per hour. For the Monday night, mostly clear. Lows from the 50s to mid-60s. West winds 5 to 10 miles per hour. For Tuesday, mostly sunny. High 70s and 80s. Tuesday night through Wednesday night, mostly clear. Lows from the 50s to lower 60s. High 70s and 80s. Thursday, partly cloudy in the morning then becoming mostly sunny. Highs from the upper 60s to lower 80s. Thursday night, mostly clear. Lows in the 50s. Friday through Saturday, partly cloudy. Highs from the mid-60s to lower 80s. Lows from the 50s to lower 60s. Low temperatures tonight and highs tomorrow for the selected cities, San Francisco, 54 and 71, San Francisco Airport, 55 and 77, Redwood City, 56 and 85, Oakland, 56 and 76, Fremont, 56 and 82, Concord, 56 and 90, Livermore, 55 and 90, San Rafael, 54 and 84, Santa Rosa, 51 and 89, Napa, 52 and 82, Fairfield, 56 and 87.
These are the 3 a.m. Pacific Daylight Time observations for the San Francisco and Monterey Bay areas on Sunday, July 12th. At San Francisco Airport, it was mostly cloudy, temperature 59, dew point 53, relative humidity 80%, west wind at 5 miles an hour, pressure 29.90 inches and falling. At Oakland Airport, it was mostly cloudy, temperature 59, dew point 55, relative humidity 87%, northwest wind at 7 miles an hour, pressure 29.91 inches and falling. At San Jose Airport, it was mostly cloudy, temperature 64, dew point 57, relative humidity 78%, northwest wind at 6 miles an hour, pressure 29.91 inches and rising. At Santa Rosa, it was mostly cloudy, temperature 57, northeast wind at 7, pressure 29.87 and falling. At Concord, it was mostly cloudy, temperature 63, west wind at 6. At Livermore, it was mostly cloudy, temperature 63, west wind at 6. At Monterey, it was cloudy, temperature 57, calm, pressure 29.95 and falling. At Salinas, it was cloudy, temperature 57, dew point 54, relative humidity 89%, west wind at 6. Here are some observations around California and western Nevada. At San Diego, it was partly cloudy, with a temperature of 67. It was mostly cloudy, with a temperature of 68 at Sacramento, 67 at Los Angeles, and 71 at Reno. Under mostly cloudy skies, Truckee reported 54, South Lake Tahoe reported 57, and Mammoth Lakes reported 61. At Blue Canyon, it was cloudy, with a temperature of 69. Local temperature reports around San Francisco Bay for 3 a.m. Downtown San Francisco was 57 degrees. Oakland Museum was 59 degrees. Redwood City was 62 degrees. San Rafael was 59 degrees. The area forecast for the South Bay, including the San Jose metro area and the Santa Clara Valley. Coastal flood advisory in effect until 4 a.m. Pacific Daylight Time Thursday. For the rest of tonight, mostly cloudy. Isolated showers. Lows near 60. Northwest winds up to 5 miles per hour. For Sunday, mostly cloudy in the morning, then becoming partly cloudy. Highs in the upper 70s by the bay, mid 80s to lower 90s inland. South winds up to 5 miles per hour, becoming northwest in the afternoon. For Sunday night, partly cloudy until midnight, then becoming mostly cloudy. Lows in the 60s. Northwest winds up to 5 miles per hour until midnight, becoming light. And on Monday, mostly cloudy in the morning, then becoming partly cloudy. Highs in the lower 80s by the bay to the 90s inland. Light winds, becoming west 5 to 10 miles per hour in the afternoon. For the Monday night, mostly clear. Lows in the 60s. Northwest winds 5 to 10 miles per hour until midnight, becoming light. For Tuesday, mostly sunny in the morning, then becoming sunny. Highs from the lower 80s to mid 90s. Tuesday night and Wednesday mostly clear. Lows from the upper 50s to mid 60s. Highs from the lower 80s to mid 90s. Wednesday night through Thursday night, mostly clear. Lows from the mid 50s to lower 60s. Highs from the upper 70s to lower 90s. Friday, partly cloudy in the morning, then becoming mostly sunny. Highs from the mid 70s to lower 90s. Friday night, mostly clear until midnight, then becoming partly cloudy. Lows around 60. Saturday, partly cloudy in the morning, then becoming mostly sunny. Highs from the mid-70s to lower 90s. Low temperatures tonight and highs tomorrow for these selected cities: San Jose, 57 and 84, Mountain View, 57 and 78, Morgan Hill, 56 and 90. The area forecast for the Monterey Bay and Salinas Valley: coastal flood advisory in effect until 4 a.m. Pacific Daylight Time Wednesday. For the rest of tonight, mostly cloudy. Isolated showers. Lows around 60.
light winds. For Sunday, mostly cloudy in the morning, then becoming partly cloudy.

highs in the lower 70s at the coast to the mid-80s inland. West winds 5 to 10 miles per hour. For Sunday night, partly cloudy until midnight, then becoming mostly cloudy. Lows from the lower to mid-60s. West winds up to 5 miles per hour until midnight, becoming light. And on Monday, mostly cloudy in the morning, then becoming partly cloudy. Highs in the mid-70s at the coast to the upper 80s inland. Light winds, becoming west 5 to 10 miles per hour in the afternoon. For the Monday night, partly cloudy. Lows in the lower 60s. West winds 5 to 10 miles per hour. For Tuesday, partly cloudy in the morning, then becoming mostly sunny. Highs from the mid-70s to upper 80s. Tuesday night through Saturday, partly cloudy. Lows in the upper 50s. Highs from the lower 70s to mid-80s. Low temperatures tonight and highs tomorrow for the selected cities: Santa Cruz, 56 and 78, Monterey, 55 and 72, Salinas, 54 and 72, Hollister, 55 and 81, King City, 53 and 85. The weather overview for the Bay Area and Central Coast: warmer and drier conditions continue through midweek, with moderate heat risk returning across the region. Coastal flood advisory for up to 1.7 feet of inundation above ground level is possible in low-lying areas near shorelines and tidal waterways. Potential for thunderstorms and elevated fire weather concerns continue today and tomorrow. The extended forecast for the Bay Area and Central Coast: Wednesday and Wednesday night, mostly clear. Highs 65 to 100. Lows 50 to 70. Thursday and Thursday night, mostly clear. Highs 60 to 95. Lows 50 to 65. Friday and Friday night, partly cloudy. Highs 65 to 90. Lows 55 to 65. Saturday and Saturday night, partly cloudy. Highs 65 to 90. Lows 55 to 65. Sunday and Sunday night, partly cloudy. Highs 65 to 90. Lows 55 to 65. Sunrise, sunset, and tidal information for the San Francisco Bay Area for Sunday, July 12th. The sunrise today, 5:58 a.m. The sunset tonight, 8:32 p.m. Tidal data at the Golden Gate for today. Low tide, 4:27 a.m. at minus 121 feet. High tide, 11:54 a.m. at 4.63 feet. Low tide, 3:50 p.m. at 3.19 feet. High tide, 10:06 p.m. at 7.15 feet. Here are the buoy observations for 3 a.m. Pacific Daylight Time. An offshore buoy 6, wind south at 4 knots, pressure 1,022.2 millibars. An offshore buoy 59, winds northeast at 10 knots, water temperature 63, pressure 1,020.4 millibars. At Point Arena buoy, winds northwest 14 knots, water temperature 53, pressure 1,013.3 millibars, seas 5 feet, every 7 seconds. At buoy 13 near Bodega Bay, winds northwest at 10 knots, pressure 1,012.3 millibars. At Point Reyes Wave Rider buoy, water temperature 54, seas 6 feet, every 7 seconds. At San Francisco Bar buoy, water temperature 58, seas 4 feet, every 14 seconds. At San Francisco buoy, wind southwest at 6 knots, swell 4 feet, every 7 seconds. At Half Moon Bay buoy, wind southwest 4 knots, water temperature 57, pressure 1,013.7 millibars, seas 4 feet, every 7 seconds. At Monterey Bay buoy, winds northwest 8 knots, water temperature 59, pressure 1,013.9 millibars, seas 5 feet, every 7 seconds. At Point Sur, Wave Rider buoy, water temperature 54, seas 5 feet, every 14 seconds. At Cape San Martin buoy, winds north 8 knots, water temperature 60, pressure 1,014.3 millibars. Seas 4 feet, every 15 seconds. Synopsis for the Central California coast and bays, including the Monterey Bay.

Greater Farallones, and Cordell Bank National Marine Sanctuaries. Hazardous conditions over the northerly outer waters continue with moderate to fresh winds. Otherwise, expect light to moderate north and northwest winds with moderate northwest swell. Winds and seas build by the middle of next week. The marine forecast for San Pablo Bay, Suisun Bay, the West Delta, and the San Francisco Bay north of the Bay Bridge. For today, southwest wind 5 to 10 knots. For tonight, southwest wind 5 to 10 knots. Isolated showers after midnight. For Monday, southwest wind 5 to 10 knots. The marine forecast for Monterey Bay. For today, west wind around 5 knots, rising to 5 to 10 knots this afternoon. Seas around 3 feet. Wave detail, west 3 feet at 9 seconds. For tonight, west wind around 5 knots. Seas around 3 feet. Wave detail, northwest 3 feet at 9 seconds. For Monday, west wind around 5 knots, rising to 5 to 10 knots in the afternoon. Seas 3 to 4 feet. Wave detail, west 3 feet at 9 seconds. The coastal waters forecast from Pigeon Point to Point Pinos out to 10 nautical miles. For today, northwest wind around 5 knots, rising to 5 to 10 knots late. Seas 4 to 5 feet. Wave detail, northwest 4 feet at 9 seconds and south 2 feet at 15 seconds. For tonight, northwest wind around 5 knots. Seas 4 to 5 feet. Wave detail, northwest 4 feet at 9 seconds and south 2 feet at 15 seconds. Isolated showers after midnight. For Monday, northwest wind 5 to 10 knots. Seas 4 to 6 feet. Wave detail, northwest 5 feet at 9 seconds and south 2 feet at 14 seconds. The following is an important weather message from the National Weather Service. Issued at 11:52 a.m. Pacific Daylight Time. Coastal flood advisory remains in effect until 4 a.m. Pacific Daylight Time Thursday. What? Up to 1.7 feet of inundation above ground level is possible in low-lying areas near shorelines and tidal waterways. Where? Bayshore locations along the San Francisco and San Pablo Bays. When? Until 4 a.m. Pacific Daylight Time Thursday. Impacts, flooding of lots, parks, and roads with only isolated road closures expected. Additional details, at the San Francisco tidal gauge, high tide is expected to be 1.6 feet above normal 7.4 feet mean lower low water at 9:11 p.m. 7/11, 1.7 feet above normal 7.5 feet mean lower low water at 10:06 p.m. 7/12, 1.7 feet above normal 7.5 feet mean lower low water at 11:01 p.m. 7/13, 1.6 feet above normal 7.4 feet mean lower low water at 11:55 p.m. 7/14, 1.3 feet above normal 7.1 feet mean lower low water at 12:48 a.m. 7/16. These predictions include both astronomical tides and roughly 3 to 6 inches of additional water, mainly from a combination of thermal expansion and accumulated sea level rise since the tidal datum was established 1983-2001. High tide varies up to 90 minutes earlier or later along the Pacific coast and through the San Francisco Bay, respectively. If travel is required, allow extra time as some roads may be closed. Do not drive around barricades or through water of unknown depth. Take the necessary actions to protect flood-prone property. 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This broadcast originates from the National Weather Service office located in Monterey, California, and serves the South Bay and Monterey Bay Area, including the city of San Jose, Monterey, Salinas, and Santa Cruz. The following is an important weather message from the National Weather Service. Issued at 11:52 a.m. Pacific Daylight Time. Coastal flood advisory remains in effect from 8 p.m. this evening to 4 a.m. Pacific Daylight Time Wednesday,

What? Up to 1.7 feet of inundation above ground level is possible in low-lying areas near shorelines and tidal waterways. Where? Pacific Coast, including Monterey Bay. When? From 8 p.m. Saturday to 4 a.m. Pacific Daylight Time Wednesday. Impacts, flooding of lots, parks, and roads with only isolated road closures expected. Additional details, at the San Francisco tidal gauge, high tide is expected to be 1.6 feet above normal 7.4 feet mean lower low water at 9:11 p.m. 7/11, 1.7 feet above normal 7.5 feet mean lower low water at 10:06 p.m. 7/12, 1.7 feet above normal 7.5 feet mean lower low water at 11:01 p.m. 7/13, 1.6 feet above normal 7.4 feet mean lower low water at 11:55 p.m. 7/14. These predictions include both astronomical tides and roughly 3 to 6 inches of additional water, mainly from a combination of thermal expansion and accumulated sea level rise since the tidal datum was established 1983-2001. High tide varies up to 90 minutes earlier or later along the Pacific Coast and through the San Francisco Bay, respectively. If travel is required, allow extra time as some roads may be closed. Do not drive around barricades or through water of unknown depth. Take the necessary actions to protect flood-prone property. The area forecast for the peninsula, North Bay, and East Bay. Coastal flood advisory in effect until 4 a.m. Pacific Daylight Time Thursday. For the rest of tonight, mostly cloudy. Lows from the 50s to lower 60s. Southwest winds up to 5 miles per hour. For Sunday, mostly cloudy in the morning, then becoming partly cloudy. Highs in the mid-70s at the coast, around 90 inland. Southwest winds 5 to 10 miles per hour. For Sunday night, partly cloudy until midnight, then becoming mostly cloudy. Isolated showers after midnight. Lows from the 50s to mid-60s. West winds 5 to 10 miles per hour. And on Monday, mostly cloudy in the morning, then becoming partly cloudy. Highs in the upper 70s at the coast to the mid-90s inland. West winds 5 to 10 miles per hour. For the Monday night, mostly clear. Lows from the 50s to mid-60s. West winds 5 to 10 miles per hour. For Tuesday, mostly sunny. High 70s and 80s. Tuesday night through Wednesday night, mostly clear. Lows from the 50s to lower 60s. High 70s and 80s. Thursday, partly cloudy in the morning, then becoming mostly sunny. Highs from the upper 60s to lower 80s. Thursday night, mostly clear. Lows in the 50s. Friday through Saturday, partly cloudy. Highs from the mid-60s to lower 80s. Lows from the 50s to lower 60s. Low temperatures tonight and highs tomorrow for these selected cities: San Francisco, 54 and 71, San Francisco Airport, 55 and 77, Redwood City, 56 and 85, Oakland, 56 and 76, Fremont, 56 and 82, Concord, 56 and 90, Livermore, 55 and 90, San Rafael, 54 and 84, Santa Rosa, 51 and 89, Napa, 52 and 82, Fairfield, 56 and 87. These are the 3 a.m. Pacific Daylight Time observations for the San Francisco and Monterey Bay areas on Sunday, July 12th. At San Francisco Airport, it was mostly cloudy, temperature 59, dew point 53, relative humidity 80%, west wind at 5 miles an hour, pressure 29.90 inches and falling. At Oakland Airport, it was mostly cloudy, temperature 59, dew point 55, relative humidity 87%, northwest wind at 7 miles an hour, pressure 29.91 inches and falling. At San Jose Airport, it was mostly cloudy, temperature 64, dew point 57, relative humidity 78%, northwest wind at 6 miles an hour, pressure 29.91 inches and rising. At Santa Rosa,

It was mostly cloudy, temperature 57, northeast wind at 7, pressure 29.87 and falling. At Concord, it was mostly cloudy, temperature 63, west wind at 6. At Livermore, it was mostly cloudy, temperature 63, west wind at 6. At Monterey, it was cloudy, temperature 57, calm, pressure 29.95 and falling. At Salinas, it was cloudy, temperature 57, dew point 54, relative humidity 89%, west wind at 6. Here are some observations around California and western Nevada. At San Diego, it was partly cloudy, with a temperature of 67. It was mostly cloudy, with a temperature of 68 at Sacramento, 67 at Los Angeles, and 71 at Reno. Under mostly cloudy skies, Truckee reported 54, South Lake Tahoe reported 57, and Mammoth Lakes reported 61. At Blue Canyon, it was cloudy, with a temperature of 69. Local temperature reports around San Francisco Bay for 3 a.m. Downtown San Francisco was 57 degrees. Oakland Museum was 59 degrees. Redwood City was 62 degrees. San Rafael was 59 degrees. The area forecast for the South Bay, including the San Jose metro area and the Santa Clara Valley. Coastal flood advisory in effect until 4 a.m. Pacific Daylight Time Thursday. For the rest of tonight, mostly cloudy. Isolated showers. Lows near 60. Northwest winds up to 5 miles per hour. For Sunday, mostly cloudy in the morning, then becoming partly cloudy. Highs in the upper 70s by the bay, mid 80s to lower 90s inland. South winds up to 5 miles per hour, becoming northwest in the afternoon. For Sunday night, partly cloudy until midnight, then becoming mostly cloudy. Lows in the 60s. Northwest winds up to 5 miles per hour until midnight, becoming light. And on Monday, mostly cloudy in the morning, then becoming partly cloudy. Highs in the lower 80s by the bay to the 90s inland. Light winds, becoming west 5 to 10 miles per hour in the afternoon. For the Monday night, mostly clear. Lows in the 60s. Northwest winds 5 to 10 miles per hour until midnight, becoming light. For Tuesday, mostly sunny in the morning, then becoming sunny. Highs from the lower 80s to mid 90s. Tuesday night and Wednesday mostly clear. Lows from the upper 50s to mid 60s. Highs from the lower 80s to mid 90s. Wednesday night through Thursday night, mostly clear. Lows from the mid 50s to lower 60s. Highs from the upper 70s to lower 90s. Friday partly cloudy in the morning, then becoming mostly sunny. Highs from the mid-70s to lower 90s Friday night, mostly clear until midnight, then becoming partly cloudy. Lows around 60. Saturday, partly cloudy in the morning, then becoming mostly sunny. Highs from the mid-70s to lower 90s. Low temperatures tonight and highs tomorrow for these selected cities: San Jose, 57 and 84, Mountain View, 57 and 78, Morgan Hill, 56 and 90. The area forecast for the Monterey Bay and Salinas Valley. Coastal flood advisory in effect until 4 a.m. Pacific Daylight Time Wednesday. For the rest of tonight, mostly cloudy. Isolated showers. Lows around 60. Light winds. For Sunday, mostly cloudy in the morning, then becoming partly cloudy. Highs in the lower 70s at the coast of the mid 80s inland. West winds 5 to 10 miles per hour. For Sunday night, partly cloudy until midnight, then becoming mostly cloudy. Lows from the lower to mid 60s. West winds up to 5 miles per hour until midnight, becoming light. And on Monday, mostly cloudy in the morning, then becoming partly cloudy. Highs in the mid 70s at the coast to the upper 80s inland. Light winds, becoming west 5 to 10 miles per hour in the afternoon. For the Monday night, partly cloudy. Lows in the lower 60s. West winds 5 to 10 miles per hour. For Tuesday,

partly cloudy in the morning, then becoming mostly sunny. Highs from the mid-70s to upper 80s. Tuesday night through Saturday, partly cloudy. Lows in the upper 50s. Highs from the lower 70s to mid 80s. Low temperatures tonight and highs tomorrow for the selected cities: Santa Cruz, 56 and 78, Monterey, 55 and 72, Salinas, 54 and 72, Hollister, 55 and 81, King City, 53 and 85. The weather overview for the Bay Area and Central Coast: warmer and drier conditions continue through midweek with moderate heat risk returning across the region. Coastal flood advisory for up to 1.7 feet of inundation above ground level is possible in low-lying areas near shorelines and tidal waterways. Potential for thunderstorms and elevated fire weather concerns continue today and tomorrow. The extended forecast for the Bay Area and Central Coast: Wednesday and Wednesday night, mostly clear. Highs 65 to 100. Lows 50 to 70. Thursday and Thursday night, mostly clear. High 60 to 95. Lows 50 to 65. Friday and Friday night, partly cloudy. Highs 65 to 90. Lows 55 to 65. Saturday and Saturday night, partly cloudy. Highs 65 to 90. Lows 55 to 65. Sunday and Sunday night, partly cloudy. Highs 65 to 90. Lows 55 to 65. Sunrise, sunset, and tidal information for the San Francisco Bay Area for Sunday, July 12th. The sunrise today, 5:58 a.m. The sunset tonight, 8:32 p.m. Tidal data at the Golden Gate for today. Low tide, 4:27 a.m. at minus 121 feet. High tide, 11:54 a.m. at 4.63 feet. Low tide, 3:50 p.m. at 3.19 feet. High tide, 10:06 p.m. at 7.15 feet. Here are the buoy observations for 4 a.m. Pacific Daylight Time. An offshore buoy 6, wind south at 6 knots, pressure 1,022.0 millibars. An offshore buoy 59, winds north at 8 knots, water temperature 63, pressure 1,020.3 millibars. At buoy 14 near Point Arena, winds north at 12 knots, water temperature 53, pressure 1,013.6 millibars. At buoy 13 near Bodega Bay, winds northwest at 12 knots, pressure 1,012.6 millibars. At Point Reyes, wave rider buoy, water temperature 54, sea 7 feet, every 8 seconds. At San Francisco Bar, buoy water temperature 59, seas 4 feet, every 14 seconds. At San Francisco buoy, wind southwest at 4 knots, water temperature 55, pressure 1,013.4 millibars. At Half Moon Bay, buoy wind southwest 4 knots, water temperature 57, pressure 1,013.4 millibars, seas 4 feet, every 7 seconds. At Monterey, buoy winds northwest at 8 knots, water temperature 59, pressure 1,013.8 millibars. At Point Sur, wave rider buoy water temperature 54, seas 5 feet, every 8 seconds. At Cape San Martin, buoy winds north at 12 knots, water temperature 60, pressure 1,013.6 millibars. Synopsis for the Central California coast and bays, including the Monterey Bay, Greater Farallones, and Cordell Bank National Marine Sanctuaries: hazardous conditions over the northerly outer waters continue with moderate to fresh winds. Otherwise, expect light to moderate north-northwest winds with moderate northwest swell. Winds and seas build by the middle of next week. The marine forecast for San Pablo Bay, Suisun Bay, the West Delta, and the San Francisco Bay north of the Bay Bridge. For today, southwest wind 5 to 10 knots. For tonight, southwest wind 5 to 10 knots. Isolated showers after midnight. For Monday, southwest wind 5 to 10 knots. The marine forecast for Monterey Bay. For today, west wind around 5 knots, rising to 5 to 10 knots this afternoon. Seas around

Wave detail, northwest 4 feet at 9 seconds and south 2 feet at 15 seconds. For tonight, northwest wind around 5 knots. Seas 4 to 5 feet. Wave detail, northwest 4 feet at 9 seconds and south 2 feet at 15 seconds. Isolated showers after midnight. For Monday, northwest wind 5 to 10 knots. Seas 4 to 6 feet. Wave detail, northwest 5 feet at 9 seconds and south 2 feet at 14 seconds. The following is an important weather message from the National Weather Service. Issued at 11:52 a.m. Pacific Daylight Time. Coastal flood advisory remains in effect until 4 a.m. Pacific Daylight Time Thursday. What? Up to 1.7 feet of inundation above ground level is possible in low-lying areas near shorelines and tidal waterways. Where? Bayshore locations along the San Francisco and San Pablo Bays. When? Until 4 a.m. Pacific Daylight Time Thursday. Impacts, flooding of lots, parks, and roads with only isolated road closures expected. Additional details, at the San Francisco tidal gauge, high tide is expected to be 1.6 feet above normal 7.4 feet mean lower low water at 9:11 p.m. 7/11, 1.7 feet above normal 7.5 feet mean lower low water at 10:06 p.m. 7/12, 1.7 feet above normal 7.5 feet mean lower low water at 11:01 p.m. 7/13, 1.6 feet above normal 7.4 feet mean lower low water at 11:55 p.m. 7/14, 1.3 feet above normal 7.1 feet mean lower low water at 12:48 a.m. 7/16. These predictions include both astronomical tides and roughly 3 to 6 inches of additional water, mainly from a combination of thermal expansion and accumulated sea level rise since the tidal datum was established 1983-2001. High tide varies up to 90 minutes earlier or later along the Pacific coast and through the San Francisco Bay, respectively. If travel is required, allow extra time as some roads may be closed. Do not drive around barricades or through water of unknown depth. Take the necessary actions to protect flood-prone property. The following is an important weather message from the National Weather Service. Issued at 11:52 a.m. Pacific Daylight Time. Coastal flood advisory remains in effect from 8 p.m. this evening to 4 a.m. Pacific Daylight Time Wednesday. What? Up to 1.7 feet of inundation above ground level is possible in low-lying areas near shorelines and tidal waterways. Where? Pacific coast including Monterey Bay. When? From 8 p.m. Saturday to 4 a.m. Pacific Daylight Time Wednesday. Impacts, flooding of lots, parks, and roads with only isolated road closures expected. Additional details, at the San Francisco tidal gauge, high tide is expected to be 1.6 feet above normal 7.4 feet mean lower low water at 9:11 p.m. 7/11, 1.7 feet above normal 7.5 feet mean lower low water at 10:06 p.m. 7/12, 1.7 feet above normal 7.5 feet mean lower low water at 11:01 p.m. 7/13, 1.6 feet above normal 7.4 feet mean lower low water at 11:55 p.m. 7/14. These predictions include both astronomical tides and roughly 3 to 6 inches of additional water, mainly from a combination of thermal expansion and accumulated sea level rise since the tidal datum was established 1983-2001. High tide varies up to 90 minutes earlier or later along the Pacific coast and through the San Francisco Bay, respectively. If travel is required, allow extra time as some roads may be closed. Do not drive around barricades or through water of unknown depth. Take the necessary actions to protect flood-prone property. The area forecast for the Peninsula, North Bay, and East Bay. Coastal flood advisory in effect until 4 a.m. Pacific Daylight Time Thursday. For the rest of tonight, mostly cloudy. Lows from the 50s to lower 60s. Southwest winds up to 5 miles per hour. For Sunday, mostly cloudy in the morning, then becoming partly

Highs in the mid-70s at the coast and around 90 inland. Southwest winds 5 to 10 miles per hour. For Sunday night, partly cloudy until midnight, then becoming mostly cloudy. Isolated showers after midnight. Lows from the 50s to mid-60s. West winds 5 to 10 miles per hour. And on Monday, mostly cloudy in the morning, then becoming partly cloudy. Highs in the upper 70s at the coast to the mid-90s inland. West winds 5 to 10 miles per hour. For the Monday night, mostly clear. Lows from the 50s to mid-60s. West winds 5 to 10 miles per hour. For Tuesday, mostly sunny. High 70s and 80s. Tuesday night through Wednesday night, mostly clear. Lows from the 50s to lower 60s. High 70s and 80s. Thursday, partly cloudy in the morning, then becoming mostly sunny. Highs from the upper 60s to lower 80s. Thursday night, mostly clear. Lows in the 50s. Friday through Saturday, partly cloudy. Highs from the mid-60s to lower 80s. Lows from the 50s to lower 60s. Low temperatures tonight and highs tomorrow for the selected cities. San Francisco, 54 and 71. San Francisco Airport, 55 and 77. Redwood City, 56 and 85. Oakland, 56 and 76. Fremont, 56 and 82. Concord, 56 and 90. Livermore, 55 and 90. San Rafael, 54 and 84. Santa Rosa, 51 and 89. Napa, 52 and 82. Fairfield, 56 and 87. These are the 4 a.m. Pacific Daylight Time observations for the San Francisco and Monterey Bay areas on Sunday, July 12th. At San Francisco Airport, it was cloudy, temperature 58, dew point 53, relative humidity 84%, northwest wind at 9 miles an hour, pressure 29.92 inches and rising. At Oakland Airport, it was cloudy, temperature 59, dew point 55, relative humidity 87%, northwest wind at 5 miles an hour, pressure 29.93 inches and rising. At San Jose Airport, it was cloudy, temperature 63, dew point 57, relative humidity 81%, northwest wind at 5 miles an hour, pressure 29.91 inches and steady. At Santa Rosa, it was mostly cloudy, temperature 57, southwest wind at 3, pressure 29.90 and rising. At Concord, it was mostly cloudy, temperature 62, calm. At Livermore, it was cloudy, temperature 65, north wind at 3. At Monterey, it was cloudy, temperature 57, east wind at 6, pressure 29.96 and rising. At Salinas, it was cloudy, temperature 58, dew point 54, relative humidity 86%, calm. Here are some observations around California and western Nevada. Skies ranged from mostly cloudy to cloudy. It was 68 at Sacramento, 67 at Los Angeles, 67 at San Diego, and 69 at Reno. Truckee reported 54, South Lake Tahoe reported 57, Blue Canyon reported 69, and Mammoth Lakes reported 55. Local temperature reports around San Francisco Bay for 4 a.m. Downtown San Francisco was 57 degrees. Oakland Museum was 59 degrees. Redwood City was 62 degrees. San Rafael was 59 degrees. The area forecast for the South Bay, including the San Jose metro area and the Santa Clara Valley. Coastal flood advisory in effect until 4 a.m. Pacific Daylight Time Thursday. For the rest of tonight, mostly cloudy. Isolated showers. Lows near 60. Northwest winds up to 5 miles per hour. For Sunday, mostly cloudy in the morning, then becoming partly cloudy. Highs in the upper 70s by the bay, mid-80s to lower 90s inland. South winds up to 5 miles per hour, becoming northwest in the afternoon. For Sunday night, partly cloudy until midnight, then becoming

southwest winds up to 5 miles per hour until midnight, becoming light. And on Monday, mostly cloudy in the morning, then becoming partly cloudy. Highs in the lower 80s by the bay to the 90s inland. Light winds, becoming west 5 to 10 miles per hour in the afternoon. For the Monday night, mostly clear. Lows in the 60s. Northwest winds 5 to 10 miles per hour until midnight, becoming light. For Tuesday, mostly sunny in the morning, then becoming sunny. Highs from the lower 80s to mid 90s. Tuesday night and Wednesday mostly clear. Lows from the upper 50s to mid 60s. Highs from the lower 80s to mid 90s. Wednesday night through Thursday night, mostly clear. Lows from the mid 50s to lower 60s. Highs from the upper 70s to lower 90s. Friday partly cloudy in the morning, then becoming mostly sunny. Highs from the mid-70s to lower 90s Friday night, mostly clear until midnight, then becoming partly cloudy. Lows around 60. Saturday, partly cloudy in the morning, then becoming mostly sunny. Highs from the mid-70s to lower 90s, low temperatures tonight and highs tomorrow for the selected cities, San Jose, 57 and 84, Mountain View, 57 and 78, Morgan Hill, 56 and 90. The area forecast for the Monterey Bay and Salinas Valley. Coastal flood advisory in effect until 4 a.m. Pacific Daylight Time Wednesday. For the rest of tonight, mostly cloudy. Isolated showers. Lows around 60. Light winds. For Sunday, mostly cloudy in the morning, then becoming partly cloudy. Highs in the lower 70s at the coast of the mid 80s inland. West winds 5 to 10 miles per hour. For Sunday night, partly cloudy until midnight, then becoming mostly cloudy. Lows from the lower to mid 60s. West winds up to 5 miles per hour until midnight, becoming light. And on Monday, mostly cloudy in the morning, then becoming partly cloudy. Highs in the mid 70s at the coast to the upper 80s inland. Light winds, becoming west 5 to 10 miles per hour in the afternoon. For the Monday night, partly cloudy. Lows in the lower 60s. West winds 5 to 10 miles per hour. For Tuesday, partly cloudy in the morning, then becoming mostly sunny. Highs from the mid 70s to upper 80s. Tuesday night through Saturday, partly cloudy. Lows in the upper 50s. Highs from the lower 70s to mid 80s. Low temperatures tonight and highs tomorrow for the selected cities, Santa Cruz, 56 and 78, Monterey, 55 and 72, Salinas, 54 and 72, Hollister, 55 and 81, King City, 53 and 85. 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This broadcast originates from the National Weather Service office located in Monterey, California, and serves the South Bay and Monterey Bay Area, including the cities of San Jose, Monterey, Salinas, and Santa Cruz. The weather overview for the Bay Area and Central Coast. Warmer and drier conditions continue through midweek with moderate heat risk returning across the region. Coastal flood advisory for up to 1.7 feet of inundation above ground level is possible in low-lying areas near shorelines and tidal waterways. Potential for thunderstorms and elevated fire weather concerns continue today and tomorrow. The extended forecast for the Bay Area and Central Coast, Wednesday and Wednesday night, mostly clear. Highs 65 to 100. Lows 50 to 70. Thursday and Thursday night, mostly clear. High 60 to 95. Lows 50 to 65. Friday and Friday night, partly cloudy. High 65 to 90. Lows 55 to 65. Saturday and Saturday night, partly cloudy. High 65 to 90. Lows 55 to 65. Sunday and Sunday night, partly cloudy. Highs 65 to 90. Lows 55 to 65.

sunrise, sunset, and tidal information for the San Francisco Bay Area for Sunday, July 12th. The sunrise today, 5:58 a.m. The sunset tonight, 8:32 p.m. Tidal data at the Golden Gate for today. Low tide, 4:27 a.m. at minus 121 feet. High tide, 11:54 a.m. at 4.63 feet. Low tide, 3:50 p.m. at 3.19 feet. High tide, 10:06 p.m. at 7.15 feet. Here are the buoy observations for 4 a.m. Pacific Daylight Time. An offshore buoy 6, wind south at 6 knots, pressure 1,022.0 millibars. An offshore buoy 59, winds north 10 knots, water temperature 63, pressure 1,020.4 millibars, seas 3 feet, every 14 seconds. At Point Arena buoy, winds north 12 knots, water temperature 53, pressure 1,013.5 millibars, seas 5 feet, every 7 seconds. At buoy 13 near Bodega Bay, winds northwest at 10 knots, pressure 1,012.6 millibars, swell 5 feet, every 8 seconds. At Point Reyes Wave Rider buoy, water temperature 54, seas 6 feet, every 7 seconds. At San Francisco Bar buoy, water temperature 59, seas 4 feet, every 14 seconds. At San Francisco Bay, wind southwest at 6 knots, swell 4 feet, every 7 seconds. At Half Moon Bay buoy, wind southwest 4 knots, water temperature 57, pressure 1,013.4 millibars, seas 4 feet, every 7 seconds. At Monterey Bay buoy, winds northwest 8 knots, water temperature 59, pressure 1,013.6 millibars, seas 5 feet, every 7 seconds. At Point Sur, Wave Rider buoy, water temperature 54, seas 5 feet, every 8 seconds. At Cape San Martin buoy, winds north at 12 knots, water temperature 60, pressure 1,013.6 millibars. Synopsis for the Central California coast and bays, including the Monterey Bay, Greater Farallones, and Cordell Bank National Marine Sanctuaries. Hazardous conditions over the northerly outer waters continue with moderate to fresh winds. Otherwise, expect light to moderate north-northwest winds with moderate northwest swell. Winds and seas build by the middle of next week. The marine forecast for San Pablo Bay, Suisun Bay, the West Delta, and the San Francisco Bay north of the Bay Bridge. For today, southwest wind 5 to 10 knots. For tonight, southwest wind 5 to 10 knots. Isolated showers after midnight. For Monday, southwest wind 5 to 10 knots. The marine forecast for Monterey Bay. For today, west wind around 5 knots, rising to 5 to 10 knots this afternoon. Seas around 3 feet. Wave detail, west 3 feet at 9 seconds. For tonight, west wind around 5 knots. Seas around 3 feet. Wave detail, northwest 3 feet at 9 seconds. For Monday, west wind around 5 knots, rising to 5 to 10 knots in the afternoon. Seas 3 to 4 feet. Wave detail, west 3 feet at 9 seconds. The coastal waters forecast from Pigeon Point to Point Pinos out to 10 nautical miles. For today, northwest wind around 5 knots, rising to 5 to 10 knots late. Seas 4 to 5 feet. Wave detail, northwest 4 feet at 9 seconds and south 2 feet at 15 seconds. For tonight, northwest wind around 5 knots. Seas 4 to 5 feet. Wave detail, northwest 4 feet at 9 seconds and south 2 feet at 15 seconds. Isolated showers after midnight. For Monday, northwest wind 5 to 10 knots. Seas 4 to 6 feet. Wave detail, northwest 5 feet at 9 seconds and south 2 feet at 14 seconds. The following is an important weather message from the National Weather Service. Issued at 11:52 a.m. Pacific Daylight Time. Coastal flood advisory remains in effect until 4 a.m. Pacific Daylight Time Thursday. What? Up to 1.7 feet of inundation.

vegetation above ground level is possible in low-lying areas near shorelines and tidal waterways. Where? Bayshore locations along the San Francisco and San Pablo Bays. When? Until 4 a.m. Pacific Daylight Time Thursday. Impacts, flooding of lots, parks, and roads with only isolated road closures expected. Additional details, at the San Francisco tidal gauge, high tide is expected to be 1.6 feet above normal 7.4 feet mean lower low water at 9:11 p.m. 7/11, 1.7 feet above normal 7.5 feet mean lower low water at 10:06 p.m. 7/12, 1.7 feet above normal 7.5 feet mean lower low water at 11:01 p.m. 7/13, 1.6 feet above normal 7.4 feet mean lower low water at 11:55 p.m. 7/14, 1.3 feet above normal 7.1 feet mean lower low water at 12:48 a.m. 7/16. These predictions include both astronomical tides and roughly 3 to 6 inches of additional water, mainly from a combination of thermal expansion and accumulated sea level rise since the tidal datum was established 1983-2001. High tide varies up to 90 minutes earlier or later along the Pacific coast and through the San Francisco Bay, respectively. If travel is required, allow extra time as some roads may be closed. Do not drive around barricades or through water of unknown depth. Take the necessary actions to protect flood-prone property. The following is an important weather message from the National Weather Service. Issued at 11:52 a.m. Pacific Daylight Time. Coastal flood advisory remains in effect from 8 p.m. this evening to 4 a.m. Pacific Daylight Time Wednesday. What? Up to 1.7 feet of inundation above ground level is possible in low-lying areas near shorelines and tidal waters. To 1.7 feet of inundation above ground level is possible in low-lying areas near shorelines and tidal waterways. Where? Pacific Coast including Monterey Bay. When? From 8 p.m. Saturday to 4 a.m. Pacific Daylight Time Wednesday. Impacts, flooding of lots, parks, and roads with only isolated road closures expected. Additional details, at the San Francisco tidal gauge, high tide is expected to be 1.6 feet above normal 7.4 feet mean lower low water at 9:11 p.m. 7/11, 1.7 feet above normal 7.5 feet mean lower low water at 10:06 p.m. 7/12, 1.7 feet above normal 7.5 feet mean lower low water at 11:01 p.m. 7/13, 1.6 feet above normal 7.4 feet mean lower low water at 11:55 p.m. 7/14. These predictions include both astronomical tides and roughly 3 to 6 inches of additional water, mainly from a combination of thermal expansion and accumulated sea level rise since the tidal datum was established 1983-2001. High tide varies up to 90 minutes earlier or later along the Pacific coast and through the San Francisco Bay, respectively. If travel is required, allow extra time as some roads may be closed. Do not drive around barricades or through water of unknown depth. Take the necessary actions to protect flood-prone property. The area forecast for the peninsula, North Bay, and East Bay. Coastal flood advisory in effect until 4 a.m. Pacific Daylight Time Thursday. For the rest of tonight, mostly cloudy. Lows from the 50s to lower 60s. Southwest winds up to 5 miles per hour. For Sunday, mostly cloudy in the morning, then becoming partly cloudy. Highs in the mid-70s at the coast to around 90 inland. Southwest winds 5 to 10 miles per hour. For Sunday night, partly cloudy until midnight, then becoming mostly cloudy. Isolated showers after midnight. Lows from the 50s to mid-60s. West winds 5 to 10 miles per hour. And on Monday, mostly cloudy in the morning, then becoming partly cloudy. Highs in the upper 70s at the coast to the mid-90s inland. West winds 5 to 10 miles per hour. For the Monday night, mostly clear. Lows from the 50s to mid-60s. West winds 5 to 10 miles per hour. For Tuesday,

high 70s and 80s. Tuesday night through Wednesday night, mostly clear. Lows from the 50s to lower 60s. High 70s and 80s. Thursday, partly cloudy in the morning, then becoming mostly sunny. Highs from the upper 60s to lower 80s. Thursday night, mostly clear. Lows in the 50s. Friday through Saturday, partly cloudy. Highs from the mid-60s to lower 80s. Lows from the 50s to lower 60s. Low temperatures tonight and highs tomorrow for the selected cities. San Francisco, 54 and 71. San Francisco Airport, 55 and 77. Redwood City, 56 and 85. Oakland, 56 and 76. Fremont, 56 and 82. Concord, 56 and 90. Livermore, 55 and 90. San Rafael, 54 and 84. Santa Rosa, 51 and 89. Napa, 52 and 82. Fairfield, 56 and 87. These are the 4 a.m. Pacific Daylight Time observations for the San Francisco and Monterey Bay areas on Sunday, July 12th. At San Francisco Airport, it was cloudy, temperature 58, dew point 53, relative humidity 84%, northwest wind at 9 miles an hour, pressure 29.92 inches and rising. At Oakland Airport, it was cloudy, temperature 59, dew point 55, relative humidity 87%, northwest wind at 5 miles an hour, pressure 29.93 inches and rising. At San Jose Airport, it was cloudy, temperature 63, dew point 57, relative humidity 81%, northwest wind at 5 miles an hour, pressure 29.91 inches and steady. At Santa Rosa, it was mostly cloudy, temperature 57, southwest wind at 3, pressure 29.90 and rising. At Concord, it was mostly cloudy, temperature 62, calm. At Livermore, it was cloudy, temperature 65, north wind at 3. At Monterey, it was cloudy, temperature 57, east wind at 6, pressure 29.96 and rising. At Salinas, it was cloudy, temperature 58, dew point 54, relative humidity 86%, calm. Here are some observations around California and western Nevada. Skies ranged from mostly cloudy to cloudy. It was 68 at Sacramento, 67 at Los Angeles, 67 at San Diego, and 69 at Reno. Truckee reported 54, South Lake Tahoe reported 57, Blue Canyon reported 69, and Mammoth Lakes reported 55. Local temperature reports around San Francisco Bay for 4 a.m. Downtown San Francisco was 57 degrees. Oakland Museum was 59 degrees. Redwood City was 62 degrees. San Rafael was 59 degrees. The area forecast for the South Bay, including the San Jose metro area and the Santa Clara Valley. Coastal flood advisory in effect until 4 a.m. Pacific Daylight Time Thursday. For the rest of tonight, mostly cloudy. Isolated showers. Lows near 60. Northwest winds up to 5 miles per hour. For Sunday, mostly cloudy in the morning, then becoming partly cloudy. Highs in the upper 70s by the bay, mid-80s to lower 90s inland. South winds up to 5 miles per hour, becoming northwest in the afternoon. For Sunday night, partly cloudy until midnight, then becoming mostly cloudy. Lows in the 60s. Northwest winds up to 5 miles per hour until midnight, becoming light. And on Monday, mostly cloudy in the morning, then becoming partly cloudy. Highs in the lower 80s by the bay to the 90s inland. Light winds, becoming west 5 to 10 miles per hour in the afternoon. For the Monday night, mostly clear. Lows in the 60s. Northwest winds 5 to 10 miles per hour until midnight, becoming light. For Tuesday, mostly sunny in the morning, then becoming sunny. Highs from the lower 80s to mid-90s. Tuesday night and Wednesday mostly clear.
Lows from the upper 50s to mid-60s, highs from the lower 80s to mid-90s Wednesday night through Thursday night, mostly clear. Lows from the mid-50s to lower 60s, highs from the upper 70s to lower 90s Friday, partly cloudy in the morning, then becoming mostly sunny. Highs from the mid-70s to lower 90s Friday night, mostly clear until midnight, then becoming partly cloudy. Lows around 60. Saturday, partly cloudy in the morning, then becoming mostly sunny. Highs from the mid-70s to lower 90s, low temperatures tonight and highs tomorrow for these selected cities: San Jose, 57 and 84, Mountain View, 57 and 78, Morgan Hill, 56 and 90. The area forecast for the Monterey Bay and Salinas Valley: coastal flood advisory in effect until 4 a.m. Pacific Daylight Time Wednesday. For the rest of tonight, mostly cloudy. Isolated showers. Lows around 60. Light winds. For Sunday, mostly cloudy in the morning, then becoming partly cloudy. Highs in the lower 70s at the coast of the mid-80s inland. West winds 5 to 10 miles per hour. For Sunday night, partly cloudy until midnight, then becoming mostly cloudy. Lows from the lower to mid-60s. West winds up to 5 miles per hour until midnight, becoming light. And on Monday, mostly cloudy in the morning, then becoming partly cloudy. Highs in the mid-70s at the coast of the upper 80s inland. Light winds, becoming west 5 to 10 miles per hour in the afternoon. For the Monday night, partly cloudy. Lows in the lower 60s. West winds 5 to 10 miles per hour. For Tuesday, partly cloudy in the morning, then becoming mostly sunny. Highs from the mid-70s to upper 80s. Tuesday night through Saturday, partly cloudy. Lows in the upper 50s. Highs from the lower 70s to mid-80s. Low temperatures tonight and highs tomorrow for these selected cities: Santa Cruz, 56 and 78, Monterey, 55 and 72, Salinas, 54 and 72, Hollister, 55 and 81, King City, 53 and 85. The weather overview for the Bay Area and Central Coast: warmer and drier conditions continue through midweek with moderate heat risk returning across the region. Coastal flood advisory for up to 1.7 feet of inundation above ground level is possible in low-lying areas near shorelines and tidal waterways. Potential for thunderstorms and elevated fire weather concerns continue today and tomorrow. The extended forecast for the Bay Area and Central Coast: Wednesday and Wednesday night, mostly clear. Highs 65 to 100. Lows 50 to 70. Thursday and Thursday night, mostly clear. Highs 60 to 95. Lows 50 to 65. Friday and Friday night, partly cloudy. Highs 65 to 90. Lows 55 to 65. Saturday and Saturday night, partly cloudy. Highs 65 to 90. Lows 55 to 65. Sunday and Sunday night, partly cloudy. Highs 65 to 90. Lows 55 to 65. Sunrise, sunset, and tidal information for the San Francisco Bay Area for Sunday, July 12th. The sunrise today, 5:58 a.m. The sunset tonight, 8:32 p.m. Tidal data at the Golden Gate for today: low tide, 4:27 a.m. at -121 feet; high tide, 11:54 a.m. at 4.63 feet; low tide, 3:50 p.m. at 3.19 feet; high tide, 10:06 p.m. at 7.15 feet. Here are the buoy observations for 4 a.m. Pacific Daylight Time. An offshore buoy 6, winds south at 6 knots, pressure 1,022.0 millibars. An offshore buoy 59, winds north 10 knots, water temperature 63, pressure 1,020.4 millibars, seas 3 feet, every 14 seconds. At Point Arena buoy, winds north 12 knots, water temperature 53, pressure 1,013.5 millibars, seas 5 feet, every 7 seconds.
at buoy 13 near Bodega Bay, winds northwest at 10 knots.

pressure 1,012.6 millibars, swell 5 feet every 8 seconds. At Point Reyes Wave Rider buoy water temperature 54, seas 6 feet every 7 seconds. At San Francisco Bar buoy water temperature 59, seas 4 feet every 14 seconds. At San Francisco buoy wind southwest at 6 knots, swell 4 feet every 7 seconds. At Half Moon Bay buoy wind southwest 4 knots, water temperature 57, pressure 1013.4 millibars, seas 4 feet every 7 seconds. At Monterey Bay buoy winds northwest 8 knots, water temperature 59, pressure 1013.6 millibars, seas 5 feet every 7 seconds. At Point Sur, Wave Rider buoy water temperature 54, seas 5 feet every 8 seconds. At Cape San Martin buoy winds north at 12 knots, water temperature 60, pressure 1013.6 millibars. Synopsis for the Central California coast and bays including the Monterey Bay, Greater Farallones, and Cordell Bank National Marine Sanctuaries, hazardous conditions over the northerly outer waters continue with moderate to fresh winds. Otherwise, expect light to moderate north-northwest winds with moderate northwest swell. Winds and seas build by the middle of next week. The marine forecast for San Pablo Bay, Suisun Bay, the West Delta, and the San Francisco Bay north of the Bay Bridge. For today, southwest wind 5 to 10 knots. For tonight, southwest wind 5 to 10 knots. Isolated showers after midnight. For Monday, southwest wind 5 to 10 knots. The marine forecast for Monterey Bay. For today, west wind around 5 knots, rising to 5 to 10 knots this afternoon. Seas around 3 feet. Wave detail, west 3 feet at 9 seconds. For tonight, west wind around 5 knots. Seas around 3 feet. Wave detail, northwest 3 feet at 9 seconds. For Monday, west wind around 5 knots, rising to 5 to 10 knots in the afternoon. Seas 3 to 4 feet. Wave detail, west 3 feet at 9 seconds. The coastal waters forecast from Pigeon Point to Point Pinos out to 10 nautical miles. For today, northwest wind around 5 knots, rising to 5 to 10 knots late. Seas 4 to 5 feet. Wave detail, northwest 4 feet at 9 seconds and south 2 feet at 15 seconds. For tonight, northwest wind around 5 knots. Seas 4 to 5 feet. Wave detail, northwest 4 feet at 9 seconds and south 2 feet at 15 seconds. Isolated showers after midnight. For Monday, northwest wind 5 to 10 knots. Seas 4 to 6 feet. Wave detail, northwest 5 feet at 9 seconds and south 2 feet at 14 seconds. The following is an important weather message from the National Weather Service. Issued at 11:52 a.m. Pacific Daylight Time. Coastal flood advisory remains in effect until 4 a.m. Pacific Daylight Time Thursday. What? Up to 1.7 feet of inundation above ground level is possible in low-lying areas near shorelines and tidal waterways. Where? Bayshore locations along the San Francisco and San Pablo Bays. When, until 4 a.m. Pacific Daylight Time Thursday. Impacts, flooding of lots, parks, and roads with only isolated road closures expected. Additional details, at the San Francisco tidal gauge, high tide is expected to be 1.6 feet above normal 7.4 feet mean lower low water at 9:11 p.m. 7/11, 1.7 feet above normal 7.5 feet mean lower low water at 10:06 p.m. 7/12, 1.7 feet above normal 7.5 feet mean lower low water at 11:01 p.m. 7/13, 1.6 feet above normal 7.4 feet mean lower low water at 11:55 p.m. 7/14, 1.3 feet above normal 7.1 feet mean lower low water at 12:48 a.m. 7/16. These predictions include both astronomical tides and roughly 3 to 6 inches of additional water mainly from a combination of thermal expansion.

And accumulated sea level rise since the tidal datum was established 1983-2001. High tide varies up to 90 minutes earlier or later along the Pacific coast and through the San Francisco Bay, respectively. If travel is required, allow extra time as some roads may be closed. Do not drive around barricades or through water of unknown depth. Take the necessary actions to protect flood-prone property. The following is an important weather message from the National Weather Service. Issued at 11:52 a.m. Pacific Daylight Time. Coastal flood advisory remains in effect from 8 p.m. this evening to 4 a.m. Pacific Daylight Time Wednesday. What? Up to 1.7 feet of inundation above ground level is possible in low-lying areas near shorelines and tidal waterways. Where? Pacific Coast including Monterey Bay. When? From 8 p.m. Saturday to 4 a.m. Pacific Daylight Time Wednesday. Impacts, flooding of lots, parks, and roads with only isolated road closures expected. Additional details, at the San Francisco tidal gauge, high tide is expected to be 1.6 feet above normal 7.4 feet mean lower low water at 9:11 p.m. 7/11, 1.7 feet above normal 7.5 feet mean lower low water at 10:06 p.m. 7/12, 1.7 feet above normal 7.5 feet mean lower low water at 11:01 p.m. 7/13, 1.6 feet above normal 7.4 feet mean lower low water at 11:55 p.m. 7/14. These predictions include both astronomical tides and roughly 3 to 6 inches of additional water mainly from a combination of thermal expansion and accumulated sea level rise since the tidal datum was established 1983-2001. High tide varies up to 90 minutes earlier or later along the Pacific coast and through the San Francisco Bay, respectively. If travel is required, allow extra time as some roads may be closed. Do not drive around barricades or through water of unknown depth. Take the necessary actions to protect flood-prone property. The area forecast for the peninsula, North Bay, and East Bay. Coastal flood advisory in effect until 4 a.m. Pacific Daylight Time Thursday. For the rest of tonight, mostly cloudy. Lows from the 50s to lower 60s. Southwest winds up to 5 miles per hour. For Sunday, mostly cloudy in the morning then becoming partly cloudy. Highs in the mid-70s at the coast to around 90 inland. Southwest winds 5 to 10 miles per hour. For Sunday night, partly cloudy until midnight then becoming mostly cloudy. Isolated showers after midnight. Lows from the 50s to mid-60s. West winds 5 to 10 miles per hour. And on Monday, mostly cloudy in the morning then becoming partly cloudy. Highs in the upper 70s at the coast to the mid-90s inland. West winds 5 to 10 miles per hour. For the Monday night, mostly clear. Lows from the 50s to mid-60s. West winds 5 to 10 miles per hour. For Tuesday, mostly sunny. High 70s and 80s. Tuesday night through Wednesday night, mostly clear. Lows from the 50s to lower 60s. High 70s and 80s. Thursday, partly cloudy in the morning then becoming mostly sunny. Highs from the upper 60s to lower 80s. Thursday night, mostly clear. Lows in the 50s. Friday through Saturday, partly cloudy. Highs from the mid-60s to lower 80s. Lows from the 50s to lower 60s. Low temperatures tonight and highs tomorrow for the selected cities, San Francisco, 54 and 71, San Francisco Airport, 55 and 77, Redwood City, 56 and 85, Oakland, 56 and 76, Fremont, 56 and 82, Concord, 56 and 90, Livermore, 55 and 90, San Rafael, 54 and 84, Santa Rosa, 51 and 89, Napa, 52 and 82, Fairfield, 56 and 87. 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
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This broadcast originates from the National Weather Service office located in Monterey, California, and serves the South Bay and Monterey Bay Area, including the city of San Jose, Monterey, Salinas, and Santa Cruz. These are the 4 a.m. Pacific Daylight Time observations for the San Francisco and Monterey Bay Areas on Sunday, July 12th. At San Francisco Airport, it was cloudy, temperature 58, dew point 53, relative humidity 84%, northwest wind at 9 miles an hour, pressure 29.92 inches and rising. At Oakland Airport, it was cloudy, temperature 59, dew point 55, relative humidity 87%, northwest wind at 5 miles an hour, pressure 29.93 inches and rising. At San Jose Airport, it was cloudy, temperature 63, dew point 57, relative humidity 81%, northwest wind at 5 miles an hour, pressure 29.91 inches and steady. At Santa Rosa, it was mostly cloudy, temperature 57, southwest wind at 3, pressure 29.90 and rising. At Concord, it was mostly cloudy, temperature 62, calm. At Livermore, it was cloudy, temperature 65, north wind at 3. At Monterey, it was cloudy, temperature 57, east wind at 6, pressure 29.96 and rising. At Salinas, it was cloudy, temperature 58, dew point 54, relative humidity 86%, calm. Here are some observations around California and western Nevada. Skies ranged from mostly cloudy to cloudy. It was 68 at Sacramento, 67 at Los Angeles, 67 at San Diego, and 69 at Reno. Truckee reported 54, South Lake Tahoe reported 57, Blue Canyon reported 69, and Mammoth Lakes reported 55. Local temperature reports around San Francisco Bay for 4 a.m. Downtown San Francisco was 57 degrees. Oakland Museum was 59 degrees. Redwood City was 62 degrees. San Rafael was 59 degrees. The area forecast for the South Bay, including the San Jose metro area and the Santa Clara Valley. Coastal flood advisory in effect until 4 a.m. Pacific Daylight Time Thursday. For the rest of tonight, mostly cloudy. Isolated showers. Lows near 60. Northwest winds up to 5 miles per hour. For Sunday, mostly cloudy in the morning, then becoming partly cloudy. Highs in the upper 70s by the bay, mid 80s to lower 90s inland. South winds up to 5 miles per hour, becoming northwest in the afternoon. For Sunday night, partly cloudy until midnight, then becoming mostly cloudy. Lows in the 60s. Northwest winds up to 5 miles per hour until midnight, becoming light. And on Monday, mostly cloudy in the morning, then becoming partly cloudy. Highs in the lower 80s by the bay to the 90s inland. Light winds, becoming west 5 to 10 miles per hour in the afternoon. For the Monday night, mostly clear. Lows in the 60s. Northwest winds 5 to 10 miles per hour until midnight, becoming light. For Tuesday, mostly sunny in the morning, then becoming sunny. Highs from the lower 80s to mid 90s. Tuesday night and Wednesday mostly clear. Lows from the upper 50s to mid 60s. Highs from the lower 80s to mid 90s. Wednesday night through Thursday night, mostly clear. Lows from the mid 50s to lower 60s. Highs from the upper 70s to lower 90s. Friday partly cloudy in the morning, then becoming mostly sunny. Highs from the mid 70s to lower 90s. Friday night, mostly clear until midnight, then becoming partly cloudy. Lows around 60. Saturday, partly cloudy in the morning, then becoming mostly sunny. Highs from the mid-70s to lower 90s. Low temperatures tonight and highs tomorrow for these selected cities: San Jose, 57 and 84, Mountain View, 57 and 78, Morgan Hill, 56 and 90. The area forecast for the Monterey Bay and Salinas Valley:
coastal flood advisory in effect until 4 a.m. Pacific Daylight Time Wednesday.

For the rest of tonight, mostly cloudy. Isolated showers. Lows around 60. Light winds. For Sunday, mostly cloudy in the morning, then becoming partly cloudy. Highs in the lower 70s at the coast to the mid-80s inland. West winds 5 to 10 miles per hour. For Sunday night, partly cloudy until midnight, then becoming mostly cloudy. Lows from the lower to mid-60s. West winds up to 5 miles per hour until midnight, becoming light. And on Monday, mostly cloudy in the morning, then becoming partly cloudy. Highs in the mid-70s at the coast to the upper 80s inland. Light winds, becoming west 5 to 10 miles per hour in the afternoon. For the Monday night, partly cloudy. Lows in the lower 60s. West winds 5 to 10 miles per hour. For Tuesday, partly cloudy in the morning, then becoming mostly sunny. Highs from the mid-70s to upper 80s. Tuesday night through Saturday, partly cloudy. Lows in the upper 50s. Highs from the lower 70s to mid-80s. Low temperatures tonight and highs tomorrow for the selected cities: Santa Cruz, 56 and 78, Monterey, 55 and 72, Salinas, 54 and 72, Hollister, 55 and 81, King City, 53 and 85. The weather overview for the Bay Area and Central Coast: warmer and drier conditions continue through midweek with moderate heat risk returning across the region. Coastal flood advisory for up to 1.7 feet of inundation above ground level is possible in low-lying areas near shorelines and tidal waterways. Potential for thunderstorms and elevated fire weather concerns continue today and tomorrow. The extended forecast for the Bay Area and Central Coast: Wednesday and Wednesday night, mostly clear. Highs 65 to 100. Lows 50 to 70. Thursday and Thursday night, mostly clear. Highs 60 to 95. Lows 50 to 65. Friday and Friday night, partly cloudy. Highs 65 to 90. Lows 55 to 65. Saturday and Saturday night, partly cloudy. Highs 65 to 90. Lows 55 to 65. Sunday and Sunday night, partly cloudy. Highs 65 to 90. Lows 55 to 65. Sunrise, sunset, and tidal information for the San Francisco Bay Area for Sunday, July 12th. The sunrise today, 5:58 a.m. The sunset tonight, 8:32 p.m. Tidal data at the Golden Gate for today. Low tide, 4:27 a.m. at minus 121 feet. High tide, 11:54 a.m. at 4.63 feet. Low tide, 3:50 p.m. at 3.19 feet. High tide, 10:06 p.m. at 7.15 feet. Here are the buoy observations for 5 a.m. Pacific Daylight Time. An offshore buoy 6, wind south at 8 knots, pressure 1,021.6 millibars. An offshore buoy 59, winds north at 8 knots, water temperature 63, pressure 1,020.4 millibars. At buoy 14 near Point Arena, winds northwest at 60 knots, water temperature 53, pressure 1,013.1 millibars. At buoy 13 near Bodega Bay, winds northwest at 10 knots, pressure 1,012.4 millibars. At Point Reyes, wave rider buoy water temperature 54, sea 7 feet, every 8 seconds. At San Francisco Bar, buoy water temperature 60, seas 4 feet, every 14 seconds. At San Francisco buoy, wind southwest at 2 knots, water temperature 55, pressure 1,013.4 millibars. At Half Moon Bay, buoy winds southwest 6 knots, water temperature 57, pressure 1,013.7 millibars, seas 4 feet, every 8 seconds. At Monterey, buoy winds northwest at 8 knots, water temperature 59, pressure 1,013.6 millibars. At Point Sur, wave rider buoy water temperature 54, seas 5 feet, every 7 seconds. At Cape San Martin, buoy winds northwest at 10 knots, water temperature 59.

pressure 1,013.3 millibars. Synopsis for the Central California coast and bays, including the Monterey Bay, Greater Farallones, and Cordell Bank National Marine Sanctuaries, hazardous conditions over the northerly outer waters continue with moderate to fresh winds. Otherwise, expect light to moderate north-northwest winds with moderate northwest swell. Winds and seas build by the middle of next week. The marine forecast for San Pablo Bay, Suisun Bay, the West Delta, and the San Francisco Bay north of the Bay Bridge. For today, southwest wind 5 to 10 knots. For tonight, southwest wind 5 to 10 knots. Isolated showers after midnight. For Monday, southwest wind 5 to 10 knots. The marine forecast for Monterey Bay. For today, west wind around 5 knots, rising to 5 to 10 knots this afternoon. Seas around 3 feet. Wave detail, west 3 feet at 9 seconds. For tonight, west wind around 5 knots. Seas around 3 feet. Wave detail, northwest 3 feet at 9 seconds. For Monday, west wind around 5 knots, rising to 5 to 10 knots in the afternoon. Seas 3 to 4 feet. Wave detail, west 3 feet at 9 seconds. The coastal waters forecast from Pigeon Point to Point Pinos out to 10 nautical miles. For today, northwest wind around 5 knots, rising to 5 to 10 knots late. Seas 4 to 5 feet. Wave detail, northwest 4 feet at 9 seconds and south 2 feet at 15 seconds. For tonight, northwest wind around 5 knots. Seas 4 to 5 feet. Wave detail, northwest 4 feet at 9 seconds and south 2 feet at 15 seconds. Isolated showers after midnight. For Monday, northwest wind 5 to 10 knots. Seas 4 to 6 feet. Wave detail, northwest 5 feet at 9 seconds and south 2 feet at 14 seconds. The following is an important weather message from the National Weather Service. Issued at 11:52 a.m. Pacific Daylight Time. Coastal flood advisory remains in effect until 4 a.m. Pacific Daylight Time Thursday. What? Up to 1.7 feet of inundation above ground level is possible in low-lying areas near shorelines and tidal waterways. Where? Bayshore locations along the San Francisco and San Pablo Bays. When? Until 4 a.m. Pacific Daylight Time Thursday. Impacts, flooding of lots, parks, and roads with only isolated road closures expected. Additional details, at the San Francisco tidal gauge, high tide is expected to be 1.6 feet above normal 7.4 feet mean lower low water at 9:11 p.m. 7/11, 1.7 feet above normal 7.5 feet mean lower low water at 10:06 p.m. 7/12, 1.7 feet above normal 7.5 feet mean lower low water at 11:01 p.m. 7/13, 1.6 feet above normal 7.4 feet mean lower low water at 11:55 p.m. 7/14, 1.3 feet above normal 7.1 feet mean lower low water at 12:48 a.m. 7/16. These predictions include both astronomical tides and roughly 3 to 6 inches of additional water, mainly from a combination of thermal expansion and accumulated sea level rise since the tidal datum was established 1983-2001. High tide varies up to 90 minutes earlier or later along the Pacific coast and through the San Francisco Bay, respectively. If travel is required, allow extra time as some roads may be closed. Do not drive around barricades or through water of unknown depth. Take the necessary actions to protect flood-prone property. The following is an important weather message from the National Weather Service. Issued at 11:52 a.m. Pacific Daylight Time. Coastal flood advisory remains in effect from 8 p.m. this evening to 4 a.m. Pacific Daylight Time Wednesday. What? Up to 1.7 feet of inundation above ground level is possible in low-lying areas near shorelines and tidal waterways. Where? Pacific coast including Monterey Bay. When? From 8 p.m. Saturday to 4 a.m. Pacific Daylight Time.

/14. These predictions include both astronomical tides and roughly 3 to 6 inches of additional water, mainly from a combination of thermal expansion and accumulated sea level rise since the tidal datum was established 1983-2001. High tide varies up to 90 minutes earlier or later along the Pacific coast and through the San Francisco Bay, respectively. If travel is required, allow extra time as some roads may be closed. Do not drive around barricades or through water of unknown depth. Take the necessary actions to protect flood-prone property. The area forecast for the peninsula, North Bay, and East Bay. Coastal flood advisory in effect until 4 a.m. Pacific Daylight Time Thursday. For the rest of tonight, mostly cloudy. Lows from the 50s to lower 60s. Southwest winds up to 5 miles per hour. For Sunday, mostly cloudy in the morning, then becoming partly cloudy. Highs in the mid-70s at the coast and around 90 inland. Southwest winds 5 to 10 miles per hour. For Sunday night, partly cloudy until midnight, then becoming mostly cloudy. Isolated showers after midnight. Lows from the 50s to mid-60s. West winds 5 to 10 miles per hour. And on Monday, mostly cloudy in the morning, then becoming partly cloudy. Highs in the upper 70s at the coast to the mid-90s inland. West winds 5 to 10 miles per hour. For the Monday night, mostly clear. Lows from the 50s to mid-60s. West winds 5 to 10 miles per hour. For Tuesday, mostly sunny. High 70s and 80s. Tuesday night through Wednesday night, mostly clear. Lows from the 50s to lower 60s. High 70s and 80s. Thursday, partly cloudy in the morning, then becoming mostly sunny. Highs from the upper 60s to lower 80s. Thursday night, mostly clear. Lows in the 50s. Friday through Saturday, partly cloudy. Highs from the mid-60s to lower 80s. Lows from the 50s to lower 60s. Low temperatures tonight and highs tomorrow for the selected cities: San Francisco, 54 and 71, San Francisco Airport, 55 and 77, Redwood City, 56 and 85, Oakland, 56 and 76, Fremont, 56 and 82, Concord, 56 and 90, Livermore, 55 and 90, San Rafael, 54 and 84, Santa Rosa, 51 and 89, Napa, 52 and 82, Fairfield, 56 and 87. These are the 5 a.m. Pacific Daylight Time observations for the San Francisco and Monterey Bay areas on Sunday, July 12th. At San Francisco Airport, it was mostly cloudy, temperature 59, dew point 53, relative humidity 80%, west wind at 9 miles an hour, pressure 29.92 inches and steady. At Oakland Airport, it was mostly cloudy, temperature 59, dew point 55, relative humidity 87%, northwest wind at 6 miles an hour, pressure 29.92 inches and falling. At San Jose Airport, it was cloudy, temperature 64, dew point 57, relative humidity 78%, northwest wind at 6 miles an hour, pressure 29.91 inches and steady. At Santa Rosa, it was mostly cloudy, temperature 56, calm, pressure 29.91 and rising. At Concord, it was mostly cloudy, temperature 63, northwest wind at 7. At Livermore, it was cloudy, temperature 66, south wind at 5. At Monterey, it was cloudy, temperature 58, calm, pressure 29.93 and falling. At Salinas, it was cloudy, temperature 58, dew point 54, relative humidity 86%, west wind at 6. Here are some observations around California and western Nevada. Skies ranged from mostly cloudy to cloudy. It was 68 at Sacramento, 67 at Los Angeles, 67 at San Diego, and 70 at Reno. Truckee reported 55, South Lake Tahoe reported 57, Blue Canyon reported 60.

58, and Mammoth Lakes reported 55. Local temperature reports around San Francisco Bay for 5 a.m. Downtown San Francisco was 57 degrees. Oakland Museum was 60 degrees. Redwood City was 62 degrees. San Rafael was 59 degrees. The area forecast for the South Bay, including the San Jose metro area and the Santa Clara Valley. Coastal flood advisory in effect until 4 a.m. Pacific Daylight Time Thursday. For the rest of tonight, mostly cloudy. Isolated showers. Lows near 60. Northwest winds up to 5 miles per hour. For Sunday, mostly cloudy in the morning, then becoming partly cloudy. Highs in the upper 70s by the bay, mid-80s to lower 90s inland. South winds up to 5 miles per hour, becoming northwest in the afternoon. For Sunday night, partly cloudy until midnight, then becoming mostly cloudy. Lows in the 60s. Northwest winds up to 5 miles per hour until midnight, becoming light. And on Monday, mostly cloudy in the morning, then becoming partly cloudy. Highs in the lower 80s by the bay to the 90s inland. Light winds, becoming west 5 to 10 miles per hour in the afternoon. For the Monday night, mostly clear. Lows in the 60s. Northwest winds 5 to 10 miles per hour until midnight, becoming light. For Tuesday, mostly sunny in the morning, then becoming sunny. Highs from the lower 80s to mid-90s. Tuesday night and Wednesday mostly clear. Lows from the upper 50s to mid-60s. Highs from the lower 80s to mid-90s. Wednesday night through Thursday night, mostly clear. Lows from the mid-50s to lower 60s. Highs from the upper 70s to lower 90s. Friday, partly cloudy in the morning, then becoming mostly sunny. Highs from the mid-70s to lower 90s. Friday night, mostly clear until midnight, then becoming partly cloudy. Lows around 60. Saturday, partly cloudy in the morning, then becoming mostly sunny. Highs from the mid-70s to lower 90s. Low temperatures tonight and highs tomorrow for these selected cities: San Jose, 57 and 84, Mountain View, 57 and 78, Morgan Hill, 56 and 90. The area forecast for the Monterey Bay and Salinas Valley: coastal flood advisory in effect until 4 a.m. Pacific Daylight Time Wednesday. For the rest of tonight, mostly cloudy. Isolated showers. Lows around 60. Light winds. For Sunday, mostly cloudy in the morning, then becoming partly cloudy. Highs in the lower 70s at the coast of the mid-80s inland. West winds 5 to 10 miles per hour. For Sunday night, partly cloudy until midnight, then becoming mostly cloudy. Lows from the lower to mid-60s. West winds up to 5 miles per hour until midnight, becoming light. And on Monday, mostly cloudy in the morning, then becoming partly cloudy. Highs in the mid-70s at the coast to the upper 80s inland. Light winds, becoming west 5 to 10 miles per hour in the afternoon. For the Monday night, partly cloudy. Lows in the lower 60s. West winds 5 to 10 miles per hour. For Tuesday, partly cloudy in the morning, then becoming mostly sunny. Highs from the mid-70s to upper 80s. Tuesday night through Saturday, partly cloudy. Lows in the upper 50s. Highs from the lower 70s to mid-80s. Low temperatures tonight and highs tomorrow for these selected cities: Santa Cruz, 56 and 78, Monterey, 55 and 72, Salinas, 54 and 72, Hollister, 55 and 81, King City, 53 and 85. The weather overview for the Bay Area and Central Coast: warmer and drier conditions continue through midweek with moderate heat risk returning across the region. Coastal flood advisory for up to 1.7 feet of inundation above ground level is possible in low-lying areas near shorelines and tidal waterways. Potential for thunderstorms and elevated fire weather concerns continue today and tomorrow. The extended forecast for the Bay Area and Central Coast: Wednesday and Wednesday night, mostly clear. Highs 60.

Thursday and Thursday night, mostly clear. High 60 to 95. Lows 50 to 65. Friday and Friday night, partly cloudy. High 65 to 90. Lows 55 to 65. Saturday and Saturday night, partly cloudy. High 65 to 90. Lows 55 to 65. Sunday and Sunday night, partly cloudy. High 65 to 90. Lows 55 to 65. Sunrise, sunset, and tidal information for the San Francisco Bay Area for Sunday, July 12th. The sunrise today, 5:58 a.m. The sunset tonight, 8:32 p.m. Tidal data at the Golden Gate for today. Low tide, 4:27 a.m. at -121 feet. High tide, 11:54 a.m. at 4.63 feet. Low tide, 3:50 p.m. at 3.19 feet. High tide, 10:06 p.m. at 7.15 feet. Here are the buoy observations for 5 a.m. Pacific Daylight Time. An offshore buoy 6, wind south at 8 knots, pressure 1,021.6 millibars. An offshore buoy 59, winds northeast 8 knots, water temperature 63, pressure 1,020.4 millibars, seas 3 feet, every 9 seconds. Endpoint Arena buoy, winds northwest 16 knots, water temperature 53, pressure 1,013.2 millibars, seas 3 feet, every 14 seconds. At buoy 13 near Bodega Bay, winds northwest at 10 knots, pressure 1,012.5 millibars, swell 5 feet, every 8 seconds. At Point Reyes Wave Rider buoy, water temperature 54, sea 7 feet, every 8 seconds. At San Francisco Bar buoy, water temperature 60, seas 4 feet, every 14 seconds. At San Francisco buoy, winds southwest at 4 knots, swell 4 feet, every 7 seconds. At Half Moon Bay buoy, winds southwest 6 knots, water temperature 57, pressure 1,013.7 millibars, seas 4 feet, every 8 seconds. At Monterey Bay buoy, winds north 8 knots, water temperature 59, pressure 1,013.8 millibars, seas 5 feet, every 7 seconds. At Point Sur, Wave Rider buoy, water temperature 54, seas 5 feet, every 7 seconds. At Cape San Martin buoy, winds northwest 8 knots, water temperature 59, pressure 1,013.3 millibars. Seas 4 feet, every 15 seconds. 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This broadcast originates from the National Weather Service office located in Monterey, California, and serves the South Bay and Monterey Bay Area, including the cities of San Jose, Monterey, Salinas, and Santa Cruz. Synopsis for the Central California coast and bays, including the Monterey Bay, Greater Farallones, and Cordell Bank National Marine Sanctuaries, hazardous conditions over the northerly outer waters continue with moderate to fresh winds. Otherwise, expect light to moderate north and northwest winds with moderate northwest swell. Winds and seas build by the middle of next week. The marine forecast for San Pablo Bay, Suisun Bay, the West Delta, and the San Francisco Bay north of the Bay Bridge. For today, southwest wind 5 to 10 knots. For tonight, southwest wind 5 to 10 knots. Isolated showers after midnight. For Monday, southwest wind 5 to 10 knots. The marine forecast for Monterey Bay. For today, west wind around 5 knots, rising to 5 to 10 knots this afternoon. Seas around 3 feet. Wave detail, west 3 feet at 9 seconds. For tonight, west wind around 5 knots. Seas around 3 feet. Wave detail, northwest 3 feet at 9 seconds. For Monday, west wind around 5 knots, rising to 5 to 10 knots in the afternoon. Seas 3 to 4 feet. Wave detail, west 3 feet at 9 seconds.

The coastal waters forecast from Pigeon Point to Point Pinos out to 10 nautical miles. For today, northwest wind around 5 knots, rising to 5 to 10 knots late. Seas 4 to 5 feet. Wave detail, northwest 4 feet at 9 seconds and south 2 feet at 15 seconds. For tonight, northwest wind around 5 knots. Seas 4 to 5 feet. Wave detail, northwest 4 feet at 9 seconds and south 2 feet at 15 seconds. Isolated showers after midnight. For Monday, northwest wind 5 to 10 knots. Seas 4 to 6 feet. Wave detail, northwest 5 feet at 9 seconds and south 2 feet at 14 seconds. The following is an important weather message from the National Weather Service. Issued at 11:52 a.m. Pacific Daylight Time. Coastal flood advisory remains in effect until 4 a.m. Pacific Daylight Time Thursday. What? Up to 1.7 feet of inundation above ground level is possible in low-lying areas near shorelines and tidal waterways. Where? Bayshore locations along the San Francisco and San Pablo Bays. When? Until 4 a.m. Pacific Daylight Time Thursday. Impacts, flooding of lots, parks, and roads with only isolated road closures expected. Additional details, at the San Francisco tidal gauge, high tide is expected to be 1.6 feet above normal 7.4 feet mean lower low water at 9:11 p.m. 7/11, 1.7 feet above normal 7.5 feet mean lower low water at 10:06 p.m. 7/12, 1.7 feet above normal 7.5 feet mean lower low water at 11:01 p.m. 7/13, 1.6 feet above normal 7.4 feet mean lower low water at 11:55 p.m. 7/14, 1.3 feet above normal 7.1 feet mean lower low water at 12:48 a.m. 7/16. These predictions include both astronomical tides and roughly 3 to 6 inches of additional water, mainly from a combination of thermal expansion and accumulated sea level rise since the tidal datum was established 1983-2001. High tide varies up to 90 minutes earlier or later along the Pacific coast and through the San Francisco Bay, respectively. If travel is required, allow extra time as some roads may be closed. Do not drive around barricades or through water of unknown depth. Take the necessary actions to protect flood-prone property. The following is an important weather message from the National Weather Service. Issued at 11:52 a.m. Pacific Daylight Time. Coastal flood advisory remains in effect from 8 p.m. this evening to 4 a.m. Pacific Daylight Time Wednesday. What? Up to 1.7 feet of inundation above ground level is possible in low-lying areas near shorelines and tidal waterways. Where? Pacific coast including Monterey Bay. When? From 8 p.m. Saturday to 4 a.m. Pacific Daylight Time Wednesday. Impacts, flooding of lots, parks, and roads with only isolated road closures expected. Additional details, at the San Francisco tidal gauge, high tide is expected to be 1.6 feet above normal 7.4 feet mean lower low water at 9:11 p.m. 7/11, 1.7 feet above normal 7.5 feet mean lower low water at 10:06 p.m. 7/12, 1.7 feet above normal 7.5 feet mean lower low water at 11:01 p.m. 7/13, 1.6 feet above normal 7.4 feet mean lower low water at 11:55 p.m. 7/14. These predictions include both astronomical tides and roughly 3 to 6 inches of additional water, mainly from a combination of thermal expansion and accumulated sea level rise since the tidal datum was established 1983-2001. High tide varies up to 90 minutes earlier or later along the Pacific coast and through the San Francisco Bay, respectively. If travel is required, allow extra time as some roads may be closed. Do not drive around barricades or through water of unknown depth. Take the necessary actions to protect flood-prone property. The area forecast for the peninsula, North Bay, and East Bay. Coastal flood advisory in effect until 4 a.m. Pacific Daylight Time Thursday.

forecast of tonight, mostly cloudy. Lows from the 50s to lower 60s. Southwest winds up to 5 miles per hour. For Sunday, mostly cloudy in the morning, then becoming partly cloudy. Highs in the mid-70s at the coast to around 90 inland. Southwest winds 5 to 10 miles per hour. For Sunday night, partly cloudy until midnight, then becoming mostly cloudy. Isolated showers after midnight. Lows from the 50s to mid-60s. West winds 5 to 10 miles per hour. And on Monday, mostly cloudy in the morning, then becoming partly cloudy. Highs in the upper 70s at the coast to the mid-90s inland. West winds 5 to 10 miles per hour. For the Monday night, mostly clear. Lows from the 50s to mid-60s. West winds 5 to 10 miles per hour. For Tuesday, mostly sunny. High 70s and 80s. Tuesday night through Wednesday night, mostly clear. Lows from the 50s to lower 60s. High 70s and 80s. Thursday, partly cloudy in the morning, then becoming mostly sunny. Highs from the upper 60s to lower 80s. Thursday night, mostly clear. Lows in the 50s from the upper 60s to lower 80s. Thursday night, mostly clear. Lows in the 50s. Friday through Saturday, partly cloudy. Highs from the mid-60s to lower 80s. Lows from the 50s to lower 60s. Low temperatures tonight and highs tomorrow for the selected cities: San Francisco, 54 and 71, San Francisco Airport, 55 and 77, Redwood City, 56 and 85, Oakland, 56 and 76, Fremont, 56 and 82, Concord, 56 and 90, Livermore, 55 and 90, San Rafael, 54 and 84, Santa Rosa, 51 and 89, Napa, 52 and 82, Fairfield, 56 and 87. These are the 5 a.m. Pacific Daylight Time observations for the San Francisco and Monterey Bay areas on Sunday, July 12th. At San Francisco Airport, it was mostly cloudy, temperature 59, dew point 53, relative humidity 80%, west wind at 9 miles an hour, pressure 29.92 inches and steady. At Oakland Airport, it was mostly cloudy, temperature 59, dew point 55, relative humidity 87%, northwest wind at 6 miles an hour, pressure 29.92 inches and falling. At San Jose Airport, it was cloudy, temperature 64, dew point 57, relative humidity 78%, northwest wind at 6 miles an hour, pressure 29.91 inches and steady. At Santa Rosa, it was mostly cloudy, temperature 56, calm, pressure 29.91 and rising. At Concord, it was mostly cloudy, temperature 63, northwest wind at 7. At Livermore, it was cloudy, temperature 66, south wind at 5. At Monterey, it was cloudy, temperature 58, calm, pressure 29.93 and falling. At Salinas, it was cloudy, temperature 58, dew point 54, relative humidity 86%, west wind at 6. Here are some observations around California and western Nevada. Skies ranged from mostly cloudy to cloudy. It was 68 at Sacramento, 67 at Los Angeles, 67 at San Diego, and 70 at Reno. Truckee reported 55, South Lake Tahoe reported 57, Blue Canyon reported 68, and Mammoth Lakes reported 55. Local temperature reports around San Francisco Bay for 5 a.m. Downtown San Francisco was 57 degrees. Oakland Museum was 60 degrees. Redwood City was 62 degrees. San Rafael was 59 degrees. The area forecast for the South Bay, including the San Jose metro area and the Santa Clara Valley. Coastal flood advisory in effect until 4 a.m. Pacific Daylight Time Thursday. For the rest of tonight, mostly cloudy. Isolated showers. Lows near 60.

southwest winds up to 5 miles per hour. For Sunday, mostly cloudy in the morning, then becoming partly cloudy. Highs in the upper 70s by the bay, mid-80s to lower 90s inland. South winds up to 5 miles per hour, becoming northwest in the afternoon. For Sunday night, partly cloudy until midnight, then becoming mostly cloudy. Lows in the 60s. Northwest winds up to 5 miles per hour until midnight, becoming light. And on Monday, mostly cloudy in the morning, then becoming partly cloudy. Highs in the lower 80s by the bay to the 90s inland. Light winds, becoming west 5 to 10 miles per hour in the afternoon. For the Monday night, mostly clear. Lows in the 60s. Northwest winds 5 to 10 miles per hour until midnight, becoming light. For Tuesday, mostly sunny in the morning, then becoming sunny. Highs from the lower 80s to mid-90s. Tuesday night and Wednesday mostly clear. Lows from the upper 50s to mid-60s. Highs from the lower 80s to mid-90s. Wednesday night through Thursday night, mostly clear. Lows from the mid-50s to lower 60s. Highs from the upper 70s to lower 90s. Friday, partly cloudy in the morning, then becoming mostly sunny. Highs from the mid-70s to lower 90s. Friday night, mostly clear until midnight, then becoming partly cloudy. Lows around 60. Saturday, partly cloudy in the morning, then becoming mostly sunny. Highs from the mid-70s to lower 90s. Low temperatures tonight and highs tomorrow for the selected cities: San Jose, 57 and 84, Mountain View, 57 and 78, Morgan Hill, 56 and 90. The area forecast for the Monterey Bay and Salinas Valley: coastal flood advisory in effect until 4 a.m. Pacific Daylight Time Wednesday. For the rest of tonight, mostly cloudy. Isolated showers. Lows around 60. Light winds. For Sunday, mostly cloudy in the morning, then becoming partly cloudy. Highs in the lower 70s at the coast of the mid-80s inland. West winds 5 to 10 miles per hour. For Sunday night, partly cloudy until midnight, then becoming mostly cloudy. Lows from the lower to mid-60s. West winds up to 5 miles per hour until midnight, becoming light. And on Monday, mostly cloudy in the morning, then becoming partly cloudy. Highs in the mid-70s at the coast to the upper 80s inland. Light winds, becoming west 5 to 10 miles per hour in the afternoon. For the Monday night, partly cloudy. Lows in the lower 60s. West winds 5 to 10 miles per hour. For Tuesday, partly cloudy in the morning, then becoming mostly sunny. Highs from the mid-70s to upper 80s. Tuesday night through Saturday, partly cloudy. Lows in the upper 50s. Highs from the lower 70s to mid-80s. Low temperatures tonight and highs tomorrow for the selected cities: Santa Cruz, 56 and 78, Monterey, 55 and 72, Salinas, 54 and 72, Hollister, 55 and 81, King City, 53 and 85. The weather overview for the Bay Area and Central Coast: warmer and drier conditions continue through midweek with moderate heat risk returning across the region. Coastal flood advisory for up to 1.7 feet of inundation above ground level is possible in low-lying areas near shorelines and tidal waterways. Potential for thunderstorms and elevated fire weather concerns continue today and tomorrow. The extended forecast for the Bay Area and Central Coast: Wednesday and Wednesday night, mostly clear. Highs 65 to 100. Lows 50 to 70. Thursday and Thursday night, mostly clear. High 60 to 95. Lows 50 to 65. Friday and Friday night, partly cloudy. Highs 65 to 90. Lows 55 to 65. Saturday and Saturday night, partly cloudy. Highs 65 to 90. Lows 55 to 65. Sunday and Sunday night, partly cloudy. Highs 65 to 90. Lows 55 to 65.
Sunrise, sunset, and tidal information for the San Francisco Bay Area for Sunday, July 12th. The sunrise today, 5:58 a.m. The sunset tonight, 8:32 p.m. Tidal data at the Golden Gate for today. Low tide, 4:27 a.m. at -121 feet. High tide, 11:54 a.m. at 4.63 feet. Low tide, 3:50 p.m. at 3.19 feet. High tide, 10:06 p.m. at 7.15 feet. Here are the buoy observations for 5 a.m. Pacific Daylight Time. An offshore buoy 6 winds south at 8 knots, pressure 1,021.6 millibars. An offshore buoy 59, winds northeast 8 knots, water temperature 63, pressure 1,020.4 millibars, seas 3 feet, every 9 seconds. At Point Arena buoy, winds northwest 16 knots, water temperature 53, pressure 1,013.2 millibars, seas 3 feet, every 14 seconds. At buoy 13 near Bodega Bay, winds northwest at 10 knots, pressure 1,012.5 millibars, swell 5 feet, every 8 seconds. At Point Reyes Wave Rider buoy, water temperature 54, sea 7 feet, every 8 seconds. At San Francisco Bar buoy, water temperature 60, seas 4 feet, every 14 seconds. At San Francisco buoy, wind southwest at 4 knots, swell 4 feet, every 7 seconds. At Half Moon Bay buoy, wind southwest 6 knots, water temperature 57, pressure 1,013.7 millibars, seas 4 feet, every 8 seconds. At Monterey Bay buoy, winds north 8 knots, water temperature 59, pressure 1,013.8 millibars, seas 5 feet, every 7 seconds. At Point Sur, Wave Rider buoy, water temperature 54, seas 5 feet, every 7 seconds. At Cape San Martin buoy, winds northwest 8 knots, water temperature 59, pressure 1,013.3 millibars. Seas 4 feet, every 15 seconds. Synopsis for the Central California coast and bays, including the Monterey Bay, Greater Farallones, and Cordell Bank National Marine Sanctuaries. Hazardous conditions over the northerly outer waters continue with moderate to fresh winds. Otherwise, expect light to moderate north-northwest winds with moderate northwest swell. Winds and seas build by the middle of next week. The marine forecast for San Pablo Bay, Suisun Bay, the West Delta, and the San Francisco Bay north of the Bay Bridge. For today, southwest wind 5 to 10 knots. For tonight, southwest wind 5 to 10 knots. Isolated showers after midnight. For Monday, southwest wind 5 to 10 knots. The marine forecast for Monterey Bay. For today, west wind around 5 knots, rising to 5 to 10 knots this afternoon. Seas around 3 feet. Wave detail, west 3 feet at 9 seconds. For tonight, west wind around 5 knots. Seas around 3 feet. Wave detail, northwest 3 feet at 9 seconds. For Monday, west wind around 5 knots, rising to 5 to 10 knots in the afternoon. Seas 3 to 4 feet. Wave detail, west 3 feet at 9 seconds. The coastal waters forecast from Pigeon Point to Point Pinos out to 10 nautical miles. For today, northwest wind around 5 knots, rising to 5 to 10 knots late. Seas 4 to 5 feet. Wave detail, northwest 4 feet at 9 seconds and south 2 feet at 15 seconds. For tonight, northwest wind around 5 knots. Seas 4 to 5 feet. Wave detail, northwest 4 feet at 9 seconds and south 2 feet at 15 seconds. Isolated showers after midnight. For Monday, northwest wind 5 to 10 knots. Seas 4 to 6 feet. Wave detail, northwest 5 feet at 9 seconds and south 2 feet at 14 seconds. The following is an important weather message from the National Weather Service. Issued at 5:39 a.m. Pacific Daylight Time. Coastal flood advisory remains in effect until 4 a.m. Pacific Daylight Time Thursday.
What? Up to 1.7 feet of

inundation above ground level is possible in low-lying areas near shorelines and tidal waterways. Where? Bayshore locations along the San Francisco and San Pablo Bays. When? Until 4 a.m. Pacific Daylight Time Thursday. Impacts, flooding of lots, parks, and roads with only isolated road closures expected. Additional details, at the San Francisco tidal gauge, high tide is expected to be 1.6 feet above normal 7.4 feet mean lower low water at 9:11 p.m. 7/11, 1.7 feet above normal 7.5 feet mean lower low water at 10:06 p.m. 7/12, 1.7 feet above normal 7.5 feet mean lower low water at 11:01 p.m. 7/13, 1.6 feet above normal 7.4 feet mean lower low water at 11:55 p.m. 7/14, 1.3 feet above normal 7/0.1 foot mean lower low water at 12:48 a.m. 7/16. These predictions include both astronomical tides and roughly 3 to 6 inches of additional water, mainly from a combination of thermal expansion and accumulated sea level rise since the tidal datum was established 1983-2001. High tide varies up to 90 minutes earlier or later along the Pacific coast and through the San Francisco Bay, respectively. If travel is required, allow extra time as some roads may be closed. Do not drive around barricades or through water of unknown depth. Take the necessary actions to protect flood-prone property. The following is an important weather message from the National Weather Service. Issued at 5:39 a.m. Pacific Daylight Time. Coastal flood advisory remains in effect until 4 a.m. Pacific Daylight Time Wednesday. What? Up to 1.7 feet of inundation above ground level is possible in low-lying areas near shorelines and tidal waterways. Where? Pacific Coast including Monterey Bay. When? Until 4 a.m. Pacific Daylight Time Wednesday. Impacts, flooding of lots, parks, and roads with only isolated road closures expected. Additional details, at the San Francisco tidal gauge, high tide is expected to be 1.6 feet above normal 7.4 feet mean lower low water at 9:11 p.m. 7/11, 1.7 feet above normal 7.5 feet mean lower low water at 10:06 p.m. 7/12, 1.7 feet above normal 7.5 feet mean lower low water at 11:01 p.m. 7/13, 1.6 feet above normal 7.4 feet mean lower low water at 11:55 p.m. 7/14. These predictions include both astronomical tides and roughly 3 to 6 inches of additional water mainly from a combination of thermal expansion and accumulated sea level rise since the tidal datum was established 1983-2001. High tide varies up to 90 minutes earlier or later along the Pacific coast and through the San Francisco Bay, respectively. If travel is required, allow extra time as some roads may be closed. Do not drive around barricades or through water of unknown depth. Take the necessary actions to protect flood-prone property. The area forecast for the peninsula, North Bay, and East Bay. Coastal flood advisory in effect until 4 a.m. Pacific Daylight Time Thursday. For the rest of tonight, mostly cloudy. Lows from the 50s to lower 60s. Southwest winds up to 5 miles per hour. For Sunday, mostly cloudy in the morning then becoming partly cloudy. Highs in the mid-70s at the coast around 90 inland. Southwest winds 5 to 10 miles per hour. For Sunday night, partly cloudy until midnight then becoming mostly cloudy. Isolated showers after midnight. Lows from the 50s to mid-60s. West winds 5 to 10 miles per hour. And on Monday, mostly cloudy in the morning then becoming partly cloudy. Highs in the upper 70s at the coast to the mid-90s inland. West winds 5 to 10 miles per hour. For the Monday night, mostly clear. Lows from the 50s to mid-60s. West winds 5 to 10 miles per hour. For Tuesday, mostly sunny. High 70s and 80s. Tuesday night through Wednesday night, mostly

Lows from the 50s to lower 60s. High 70s and 80s. Thursday, partly cloudy in the morning, then becoming mostly sunny. Highs from the upper 60s to lower 80s. Thursday night, mostly clear. Lows in the 50s. Friday through Saturday, partly cloudy. Highs from the mid 60s to lower 80s. Lows from the 50s to lower 60s. Low temperatures tonight and highs tomorrow for these selected cities. San Francisco, 54 and 71. San Francisco Airport, 55 and 77. Redwood City, 56 and 85. Oakland, 56 and 76. Fremont, 56 and 82. Concord, 56 and 90. Livermore, 55 and 90. San Rafael, 54 and 84. Santa Rosa, 51 and 89. Napa, 52 and 82. Fairfield, 56 and 87. These are the 5 a.m. Pacific Daylight Time observations for the San Francisco and Monterey Bay areas on Sunday, July 12th. At San Francisco Airport, it was mostly cloudy, temperature 59, dew point 53, relative humidity 80%, west wind at 9 miles an hour, pressure 29.92 inches and steady. At Oakland Airport, it was mostly cloudy, temperature 59, dew point 55, relative humidity 87%, northwest wind at 6 miles an hour, pressure 29.92 inches and falling. At San Jose Airport, it was cloudy, temperature 64, dew point 57, relative humidity 78%, northwest wind at 6 miles an hour, pressure 29.91 inches and steady. At Santa Rosa, it was mostly cloudy, temperature 56, calm, pressure 29.91 and rising. At Concord, it was mostly cloudy, temperature 63, northwest wind at 7. At Livermore, it was cloudy, temperature 66, south wind at 5. At Monterey, it was cloudy, temperature 58, calm, pressure 29.93 and falling. At Salinas, it was cloudy, temperature 58, dew point 54, relative humidity 86%, west wind at 6. Here are some observations around California and western Nevada. Skies ranged from mostly cloudy to cloudy. It was 68 at Sacramento, 67 at Los Angeles, 67 at San Diego, and 70 at Reno. Truckee reported 55, South Lake Tahoe reported 57, Blue Canyon reported 68, and Mammoth Lakes reported 55. 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This broadcast originates from the National Weather Service office located in Monterey, California, and serves the South Bay and Monterey Bay area, including the cities of San Jose, Monterey, Salinas, and Santa Cruz. Local temperature reports around San Francisco Bay for 5 a.m. Downtown San Francisco was 57 degrees. Oakland Museum was 60 degrees. Redwood City was 62 degrees. San Rafael was 59 degrees. The area forecast for the South Bay, including the San Jose metro area and the Santa Clara Valley. Coastal flood advisory in effect until 4 a.m. Pacific Daylight Time Thursday. For the rest of tonight, mostly cloudy. Isolated showers. Lows near 60. Northwest winds up to 5 miles per hour. For Sunday, mostly cloudy in the morning, then becoming partly cloudy. Highs in the upper 70s by the bay, mid 80s to lower 90s inland. South winds up to 5 miles per hour, becoming northwest in the afternoon. For Sunday night, partly cloudy until midnight, then becoming mostly cloudy. Lows in the 60s. Northwest winds up to 5 miles per hour until midnight, becoming light. And on Monday, mostly cloudy in the morning, then becoming partly cloudy. Highs in the lower 80s by the bay to the 90s inland. Light winds, becoming west 5 to 10 miles per hour in the afternoon. For the Monday night, mostly clear. Lows in the 60s.
Northwest winds 5 to 10 miles per hour until midnight, becoming light. For Tuesday, mostly sunny in the morning, then becoming sunny. Highs from the lower 80s to mid-90s. Tuesday night and Wednesday mostly clear. Lows from the upper 50s to mid-60s. Highs from the lower 80s to mid-90s. Wednesday night through Thursday night, mostly clear. Lows from the mid-50s to lower 60s. Highs from the upper 70s to lower 90s. Friday partly cloudy in the morning, then becoming mostly sunny. Highs from the mid-70s to lower 90s. Friday night, mostly clear until midnight, then becoming partly cloudy. Lows around 60. Saturday, partly cloudy in the morning, then becoming mostly sunny. Highs from the mid-70s to lower 90s. Low temperatures tonight and highs tomorrow for these selected cities: San Jose, 57 and 84, Mountain View, 57 and 78, Morgan Hill, 56 and 90. The area forecast for the Monterey Bay and Salinas Valley: coastal flood advisory in effect until 4 a.m. Pacific Daylight Time Wednesday. For the rest of tonight, mostly cloudy. Isolated showers. Lows around 60. Light winds. For Sunday, mostly cloudy in the morning, then becoming partly cloudy. Highs in the lower 70s at the coast of the mid-80s inland. West winds 5 to 10 miles per hour. For Sunday night, partly cloudy until midnight, then becoming mostly cloudy. Lows from the lower to mid-60s. West winds up to 5 miles per hour until midnight, becoming light. And on Monday, mostly cloudy in the morning, then becoming partly cloudy. Highs in the mid-70s at the coast to the upper 80s inland. Light winds, becoming west 5 to 10 miles per hour in the afternoon. For the Monday night, partly cloudy. Lows in the lower 60s. West winds 5 to 10 miles per hour. For Tuesday, partly cloudy in the morning, then becoming mostly sunny. Highs from the mid-70s to upper 80s. Tuesday night through Saturday, partly cloudy. Lows in the upper 50s. Highs from the lower 70s to mid-80s. Low temperatures tonight and highs tomorrow for these selected cities: Santa Cruz, 56 and 78, Monterey, 55 and 72, Salinas, 54 and 72, Hollister, 55 and 81, King City, 53 and 85. The weather overview for the Bay Area and Central Coast: warmer and drier conditions continue through midweek with moderate heat risk returning across the region. Coastal flood advisory for up to 1.7 feet of inundation above ground level is possible in low-lying areas near shorelines and tidal waterways. Potential for thunderstorms and elevated fire weather concerns continue today and tomorrow. The extended forecast for the Bay Area and Central Coast: Wednesday and Wednesday night, mostly clear. Highs 65 to 100. Lows 50 to 70. Thursday and Thursday night, mostly clear. Highs 60 to 95. Lows 50 to 65. Friday and Friday night, partly cloudy. Highs 65 to 90. Lows 55 to 65. Saturday and Saturday night, partly cloudy. Highs 65 to 90. Lows 55 to 65. Sunday and Sunday night, partly cloudy. Highs 65 to 90. Lows 55 to 65. Sunrise, sunset, and tidal information for the San Francisco Bay Area for Sunday, July 12th. The sunrise today, 5:58 a.m. The sunset tonight, 8:32 p.m. Tidal data at the Golden Gate for today: low tide, 4:27 a.m. at -121 feet. High tide, 11:54 a.m. at 4.63 feet. Low tide, 3:50 p.m. at 3.19 feet. High tide, 10:06 p.m. at 7.15 feet. Here are the buoy observations for 5 a.m. Pacific Daylight Time. An offshore buoy 6, wind south at 8 knots, pressure 1,021.6 millibars. An offshore buoy 59, winds northeast 8 knots, water temperature 63, pressure 1020.

4 millibars, seas 3 feet, every 9 seconds. Headpoint Arena buoy, winds northwest 16 knots, water temperature 53, pressure 1013.2 millibars, seas 3 feet, every 14 seconds. Head buoy 13 near Bodega Bay, winds northwest at 10 knots, pressure 1012.5 millibars, swell 5 feet, every 8 seconds. At Point Reyes Wave Rider buoy water temperature 54, sea 7 feet, every 8 seconds. At San Francisco Bar buoy water temperature 60, seas 4 feet, every 14 seconds. At San Francisco buoy winds southwest at 4 knots, swell 4 feet, every 7 seconds. At Half Moon Bay buoy winds southwest 6 knots, water temperature 57, pressure 1013.7 millibars, seas 4 feet, every 8 seconds. At Monterey Bay buoy winds north 8 knots, water temperature 59, pressure 1013.8 millibars, seas 5 feet, every 7 seconds. At Point Sur, Wave Rider buoy water temperature 54, seas 5 feet, every 7 seconds. At Cape San Martin buoy winds northwest 8 knots, water temperature 59, pressure 1013.3 millibars. Seas 4 feet, every 15 seconds. Here are the buoy observations for 6 a.m. Pacific Daylight Time. At offshore buoy 6 winds southwest at 6 knots, pressure 1021.7 millibars. At offshore buoy 59 winds north at 10 knots, water temperature 63, pressure 1020.4 millibars. At buoy 14 near Point Arena winds north at 14 knots, water temperature 53, pressure 1013.7 millibars. At buoy 13 near Bodega Bay winds north at 6 knots, pressure 1012.8 millibars. At Point Reyes Wave Rider buoy water temperature 53, sea 7 feet, every 8 seconds. At San Francisco Bar buoy water temperature 60, seas 4 feet, every 14 seconds. At San Francisco buoy winds west at 6 knots, water temperature 55, pressure 1013.6 millibars. At Half Moon Bay buoy winds southwest 6 knots, water temperature 57, pressure 1013.6 millibars, seas 4 feet, every 6 seconds. At Monterey buoy winds north at 6 knots, water temperature 59, pressure 1013.5 millibars. At Point Sur, Wave Rider buoy water temperature 54, seas 5 feet, every 7 seconds. At Cape San Martin buoy winds northwest at 10 knots, water temperature 59, pressure 1013.5 millibars. Synopsis for the Central California coast and bays including the Monterey Bay, Greater Farallones, and Cordell Bank National Marine Sanctuaries, hazardous conditions over the northerly outer waters continue with moderate to fresh winds. Otherwise, expect light to moderate north-northwest winds with moderate northwest swell. Winds and seas build by the middle of next week. The marine forecast for San Pablo Bay, Suisun Bay, the West Delta, and the San Francisco Bay north of the Bay Bridge. For today, southwest wind 5 to 10 knots. For tonight, southwest wind 5 to 10 knots. Isolated showers after midnight. For Monday, southwest wind 5 to 10 knots. The marine forecast for Monterey Bay. For today, west wind around 5 knots, rising to 5 to 10 knots this afternoon. Seas around 3 feet. Wave detail, west 3 feet at 9 seconds. For tonight, west wind around 5 knots. Seas around 3 feet. Wave detail, northwest 3 feet at 9 seconds. For Monday, west wind around 5 knots, rising to 5 to 10 knots in the afternoon. Seas 3 to 4 feet. Wave detail, west 3 feet at 9 seconds. The coastal waters forecast from Pigeon Point to Point Pinos out to 10 nautical miles. For today, northwest wind around 5 knots, rising to 5 to 10 knots late. Seas 4 to 5 feet. Wave detail, northwest 4 feet at 9 seconds and south 2 feet at 15 seconds. For tonight, northwest

West wind around 5 knots. Seas 4 to 5 feet. Wave detail, northwest 4 feet at 9 seconds and south 2 feet at 15 seconds. Isolated showers after midnight. For Monday, northwest wind 5 to 10 knots. Seas 4 to 6 feet. Wave detail, northwest 5 feet at 9 seconds and south 2 feet at 14 seconds. The following is an important weather message from the National Weather Service. Issued at 5:39 a.m. Pacific Daylight Time. Coastal flood advisory remains in effect until 4 a.m. Pacific Daylight Time Thursday. Up to 1.7 feet of inundation above ground level is possible in low-lying areas near shorelines and tidal waterways. Where? Bayshore locations along the San Francisco and San Pablo Bays. When? Until 4 a.m. Pacific Daylight Time Thursday. Impacts, flooding of lots, parks, and roads with only isolated road closures expected. Additional details, at the San Francisco tidal gauge, high tide is expected to be 1.6 feet above normal 7.4 feet mean lower low water at 9:11 p.m. 7/11, 1.7 feet above normal 7.5 feet mean lower low water at 10:06 p.m. 7/12, 1.7 feet above normal 7.5 feet mean lower low water at 11:01 p.m. 7/13, 1.6 feet above normal 7.4 feet mean lower low water at 11:55 p.m. 7/14, 1.3 feet above normal 7.1 foot mean lower low water at 12:48 a.m. 7/16. These predictions include both astronomical tides and roughly 3 to 6 inches of additional water, mainly from a combination of thermal expansion and accumulated sea level rise since the tidal datum was established 1983-2001. High tide varies up to 90 minutes earlier or later along the Pacific coast and through the San Francisco Bay, respectively. If travel is required, allow extra time as some roads may be closed. Do not drive around barricades or through water of unknown depth. Take the necessary actions to protect flood-prone property. The following is an important weather message from the National Weather Service. Issued at 5:39 a.m. Pacific Daylight Time. Coastal flood advisory remains in effect until 4 a.m. Pacific Daylight Time Wednesday. Up to 1.7 feet of inundation above ground level is possible in low-lying areas near shorelines and tidal waterways. Where? Pacific coast including Monterey Bay. When? Until 4 a.m. Pacific Daylight Time Wednesday. Impacts, flooding of lots, parks, and roads with only isolated road closures expected. Additional details, at the San Francisco tidal gauge, high tide is expected to be 1.6 feet above normal 7.4 feet mean lower low water at 9:11 p.m. 7/11, 1.7 feet above normal 7.5 feet mean lower low water at 10:06 p.m. 7/12, 1.7 feet above normal 7.5 feet mean lower low water at 11:01 p.m. 7/13, 1.6 feet above normal 7.4 feet mean lower low water at 11:55 p.m. 7/14. These predictions include both astronomical tides and roughly 3 to 6 inches of additional water, mainly from a combination of thermal expansion and accumulated sea level rise since the tidal datum was established 1983-2001. High tide varies up to 90 minutes earlier or later along the Pacific coast and through the San Francisco Bay, respectively. If travel is required, allow extra time as some roads may be closed. Do not drive around barricades or through water of unknown depth. Take the necessary actions to protect flood-prone property. The area forecast for the peninsula, North Bay, and East Bay. Coastal flood advisory in effect until 4 a.m. Pacific Daylight Time Thursday. For today, mostly cloudy in the morning, then becoming partly cloudy. Highs in the mid-70s at the coast around 90 inland. Southwest winds 5 to 10 miles per hour. For tonight, partly cloudy until midnight, then becoming mostly cloudy. Isolated showers after midnight. Lows from the 50s to mid-60s.

lows from the 50s to lower 60s for Thursday. Partly cloudy in the morning, then becoming mostly sunny. Highs from the upper 60s to lower 80s for Thursday night, mostly clear. Lows in the 50s Friday through Saturday. Partly cloudy. Highs from the mid-60s to lower 80s. Lows from the 50s to lower 60s. High temperatures today and lows tonight for the selected cities. San Francisco, 71 and 58. San Francisco Airport, 77 and 60. Redwood City, 85 and 64. Oakland, 76 and 61. Fremont, 82 and 65. Concord, 90 and 64. Livermore, 90 and 65. San Rafael, 84 and 60. Santa Rosa, 89 and 60. Napa, 82 and 60. Fairfield, 87 and 64. These are the 6 a.m. Pacific Daylight Time observations for the San Francisco and Monterey Bay areas on Sunday, July 12th. At San Francisco Airport, it was mostly cloudy, temperature 59, dew point 54, relative humidity 83%, northwest wind at 8 miles an hour, pressure 29.92 inches and steady. At Oakland Airport, it was cloudy, temperature 59, dew point 55, relative humidity 87%, northwest wind at 9 miles an hour, pressure 29.92 inches and steady. At San Jose Airport, it was cloudy, temperature 64, dew point 57, relative humidity 78%, west wind at 3 miles an hour, pressure 29.92 inches and rising. At Santa Rosa, it was mostly cloudy, temperature 56, calm, pressure 29.94 and rising. At Concord, it was mostly cloudy, temperature 64, northwest wind at 7. At Livermore, it was mostly cloudy, temperature 65, south wind at 6. At Monterey, it was cloudy, temperature 58, calm, pressure 29.93 and steady. At Salinas, it was cloudy, temperature 58, dew point 55, relative humidity 90%, north wind at 5. Here are some observations around California and western Nevada. Skies ranged from mostly cloudy to cloudy. It was 68 at Sacramento, 67 at Los Angeles, 68 at San Diego, and 69 at Reno. Truckee reported 55, Salt Lake Tahoe reported 57, Blue Canyon reported 68, and Mammoth Lakes reported 57. Local temperature reports around San Francisco Bay for 6 a.m. Downtown San Francisco was 57 degrees. Oakland Museum was 59 degrees. Redwood City was 62 degrees. San Rafael was 59 degrees. The area forecast for the South Bay, including the San Jose metro area and the Santa Clara Valley. Coastal flood advisory in effect until 4 a.m. Pacific Daylight Time Thursday. For today, mostly cloudy in the morning, then becoming partly cloudy. Highs in the upper 70s by the bay, mid-80s to lower 90s inland. South winds up to 5 miles per hour, becoming northwest in the afternoon. For tonight, partly cloudy until midnight, then becoming mostly cloudy. Lows in the 60s. Northwest winds up to 5 miles per hour until midnight, becoming light. And on Monday, mostly cloudy in the morning, then becoming partly cloudy. Highs in the lower 80s by the bay to the 90s inland. Light winds, becoming west 5 to 10 miles per hour in the afternoon. For Monday night, mostly clear. Lows in the 60s. Northwest winds 5 to 10 miles per hour until midnight, becoming light. For Tuesday, mostly sunny in the morning, then becoming sunny. Highs in the lower 80s by the bay to the 90s inland. Light winds, becoming west 5 to 10 miles per hour in the afternoon. And on Tuesday night, mostly clear. Lows from the upper 50s to mid 60s. Wednesday through Thursday night, mostly clear. Highs from the upper 70s to mid 90s. Lows from the mid 50s to lower 60s. Friday partly cloudy in the morning, then becoming mostly sunny. Highs from the mid-70s to lower 90s Friday night, mostly clear until midnight then.

partly cloudy. Lows around 60. Saturday, partly cloudy in the morning, then becoming mostly sunny. Highs from the mid-70s to lower 90s. High temperatures today and lows tonight for the selected cities: San Jose, 84 and 66, Mountain View, 78 and 65, Morgan Hill, 90 and 66. The area forecast for the Monterey Bay and Salinas Valley: coastal flood advisory in effect until 4 a.m. Pacific Daylight Time Wednesday. For today, mostly cloudy in the morning, then becoming partly cloudy. Highs in the lower 70s at the coast of the mid-80s inland. West winds 5 to 10 miles per hour. For tonight, partly cloudy until midnight, then becoming mostly cloudy. Lows from the lower to mid-60s. West winds up to 5 miles per hour until midnight, becoming light. And on Monday, partly cloudy. Highs in the mid-70s at the coast to the upper 80s inland. Light winds, becoming west 5 to 10 miles per hour in the afternoon. For Monday night, partly cloudy. Lows in the lower 60s. West winds 5 to 10 miles per hour. For Tuesday, partly cloudy in the morning, then becoming mostly sunny. Highs in the mid-70s at the coast to around 90 inland. Light winds, becoming west 5 to 10 miles per hour in the afternoon. And on Tuesday night, mostly clear until midnight, then becoming partly cloudy. Lows in the lower 60s. Wednesday through Saturday, partly cloudy. Highs from the lower 70s to mid-80s. Lows in the upper 50s. High temperatures today and lows tonight for the selected cities: Santa Cruz, 78 and 64, Monterey, 72 and 63, Salinas, 72 and 64, Hollister, 81 and 64, King City, 85 and 64. The weather overview for the Bay Area and Central Coast: warmer and drier conditions continue through midweek with moderate heat risk returning across the region. Coastal flood advisory for up to 1.7 feet of inundation above ground level is possible in low-lying areas near shorelines and tidal waterways. Potential for thunderstorms and elevated fire weather concerns continue today and tomorrow. The extended forecast for the Bay Area and Central Coast: Wednesday and Wednesday night, mostly clear. Highs 65 to 100. Lows 50 to 70. Thursday and Thursday night, mostly clear. Highs 60 to 95. Lows 50 to 65. Friday and Friday night, partly cloudy. Highs 65 to 90. Lows 55 to 65. Saturday and Saturday night, partly cloudy. Highs 65 to 90. Lows 55 to 65. Sunday and Sunday night, partly cloudy. Highs 65 to 90. Lows 55 to 65. Sunrise, sunset, and tidal information for the San Francisco Bay Area for Sunday, July 12th. The sunrise today, 5:58 a.m. The sunset tonight, 8:32 p.m. Tidal data at the Golden Gate for today. Low tide, 4:27 a.m. at -121 feet. High tide, 11:54 a.m. at 4.63 feet. Low tide, 3:50 p.m. at 3.19 feet. High tide, 10:06 p.m. at 7.15 feet. Here are the buoy observations for 6 a.m. Pacific Daylight Time. An offshore buoy 6, winds southwest at 6 knots, pressure 1,021.6 millibars. An offshore buoy 59, winds north at 10 knots, water temperature 63, pressure 1,020.4 millibars. At Point Arena buoy, winds north 12 knots, water temperature 53, pressure 1,013.9 millibars, seas 5 feet, every 8 seconds. At buoy 13 near Bodega Bay, winds north at 4 knots, pressure 1,012.9 millibars, swell 5 feet, every 8 seconds. At Point Reyes Wave Rider buoy, water temperature 53, sea 7 feet, every 8 seconds. At San Francisco Bar buoy, water temperature 60, seas 4 feet, every 14 seconds. At San Francisco buoy, winds west.

at 4 knots, water temperature 55, pressure 1013.6 millibars, swell 4 feet, every 15 seconds. At Half Moon Bay buoy winds southwest 6 knots, water temperature 57, pressure 1013.6 millibars, seas 4 feet, every 6 seconds. At Monterey Bay buoy winds north 8 knots, water temperature 59, pressure 1013.0 millibars, seas 5 feet, every 7 seconds. At Point Sur, Wave Rider buoy water temperature 54, seas 5 feet, every 7 seconds. At Cape San Martin buoy winds northwest 8 knots, water temperature 59, pressure 1014.1 millibars. Seas 5 feet, every 8 seconds. Synopsis for the Central California coast and bays including the Monterey Bay, Greater Farallones, and Cordell Bank National Marine Sanctuaries, hazardous conditions over the northerly outer waters continue with moderate to fresh winds. Otherwise, expect light to moderate north-northwest winds with moderate northwest swell. Winds and seas build by the middle of next week. The marine forecast for San Pablo Bay, Suisun Bay, the West Delta, and the San Francisco Bay north of the Bay Bridge. For today, southwest wind 5 to 10 knots. For tonight, southwest wind 5 to 10 knots. Isolated showers after midnight. For Monday, southwest wind 5 to 10 knots. The marine forecast for Monterey Bay. For today, west wind around 5 knots, rising to 5 to 10 knots this afternoon. Seas around 3 feet. Wave detail, west 3 feet at 9 seconds. For tonight, west wind around 5 knots. Seas around 3 feet. Wave detail, northwest 3 feet at 9 seconds. For Monday, west wind around 5 knots, rising to 5 to 10 knots in the afternoon. Seas 3 to 4 feet. Wave detail, west 3 feet at 9 seconds. The coastal waters forecast from Pigeon Point to Point Pinos out to 10 nautical miles. For today, northwest wind around 5 knots, rising to 5 to 10 knots late. Seas 4 to 5 feet. Wave detail, northwest 4 feet at 9 seconds and south 2 feet at 15 seconds. For tonight, northwest wind around 5 knots. Seas 4 to 5 feet. Wave detail, northwest 4 feet at 9 seconds and south 2 feet at 15 seconds. Isolated showers after midnight. For Monday, northwest wind 5 to 10 knots. Seas 4 to 6 feet. Wave detail, northwest 5 feet at 9 seconds and south 2 feet at 14 seconds. 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This broadcast originates from the National Weather Service office located in Monterey, California, and serves the South Bay and Monterey Bay Area, including the cities of San Jose, Monterey, Salinas, and Santa Cruz. The following is an important weather message from the National Weather Service, issued at 5:39 a.m. Pacific Daylight Time. Coastal flood advisory remains in effect until 4 a.m. Pacific Daylight Time Thursday. What? Up to 1.7 feet of inundation above ground level is possible in low-lying areas near shorelines and tidal waterways. Where? Bayshore locations along the San Francisco and San Pablo Bays. When? Until 4 a.m. Pacific Daylight Time Thursday. Impacts, flooding of lots, parks, and roads with only isolated road closures expected. Additional details, at the San Francisco tidal gauge, high tide is expected to be 1.6 feet above normal 7.4 feet mean lower low water at 9:11 p.m. 7/11, 1.7 feet above normal 7.5 feet mean lower low water at 10:06 p.m. 7/12, 1.7 feet above normal 7.5 feet mean lower low water at 11:01 p.m. 7/13, 1.6 feet above normal 7.4 feet mean lower low water at 11:55 p.m. 7/14, 1.3 feet above normal 7 / 0.1.

mean lower low water at 12:48 a.m. 7/16. These predictions include both astronomical tides and roughly 3 to 6 inches of additional water, mainly from a combination of thermal expansion and accumulated sea level rise since the tidal datum was established 1983-2001. High tide varies up to 90 minutes earlier or later along the Pacific coast and through the San Francisco Bay, respectively. If travel is required, allow extra time as some roads may be closed. Do not drive around barricades or through water of unknown depth. Take the necessary actions to protect flood-prone property. The following is an important weather message from the National Weather Service. Issued at 5:39 a.m. Pacific Daylight Time. Coastal flood advisory remains in effect until 4 a.m. Pacific Daylight Time Wednesday. What? Up to 1.7 feet of inundation above ground level is possible in low-lying areas near shorelines and tidal waterways. Where? Pacific Coast including Monterey Bay. When? Until 4 a.m. Pacific Daylight Time Wednesday. Impacts, flooding of lots, parks, and roads with only isolated road closures expected. Additional details, at the San Francisco tidal gauge, high tide is expected to be 1.6 feet above normal 7.4 feet mean lower low water at 9:11 p.m. 7/11, 1.7 feet above normal 7.5 feet mean lower low water at 10:06 p.m. 7/12, 1.7 feet above normal 7.5 feet mean lower low water at 11:01 p.m. 7/13. 1.6 feet above normal 7.4 feet mean lower low water at 11:55 p.m. 7/14. These predictions include both astronomical tides and roughly 3 to 6 inches of additional water mainly from a combination of thermal expansion and accumulated sea level rise since the tidal datum was established 1983-2001. High tide varies up to 90 minutes earlier or later along the Pacific coast and through the San Francisco Bay, respectively. If travel is required, allow extra time as some roads may be closed. Do not drive around barricades or through water of unknown depth. Take the necessary actions to protect flood-prone property. The area forecast for the peninsula, North Bay, and East Bay. Coastal flood advisory in effect until 4 a.m. Pacific Daylight Time Thursday. For today, mostly cloudy in the morning then becoming partly cloudy. Highs in the mid-70s at the coast to around 90 inland. Southwest winds 5 to 10 miles per hour. For tonight, partly cloudy until midnight then becoming mostly cloudy. Isolated showers after midnight. Lows from the 50s to mid-60s. West winds 5 to 10 miles per hour. And on Monday, mostly cloudy in the morning then becoming partly cloudy. Highs in the upper 70s at the coast to the mid-90s inland. West winds 5 to 10 miles per hour. For Monday night, mostly clear. Lows from the 50s to mid-60s. West winds 5 to 10 miles per hour. For Tuesday, mostly sunny. Highs in the mid-70s at the coast to the mid-90s inland. Southwest winds 5 to 10 miles per hour. And on Tuesday night, mostly clear. Lows from the 50s to lower 60s. Wednesday and Wednesday night, mostly clear. High 70s and 80s lows from the 50s to lower 60s for Thursday. Partly cloudy in the morning then becoming mostly sunny. Highs from the upper 60s to lower 80s for Thursday night, mostly clear. Lows in the 50s Friday through Saturday, partly cloudy. Highs from the mid-60s to lower 80s, lows from the 50s to lower 60s. High temperatures today and lows tonight for the selected cities, San Francisco, 71 and 58, San Francisco Airport, 77 and 60, Redwood City, 85 and 64, Oakland, 76 and 61, Fremont, 82 and 65, Concord, 90 and 64, Livermore, 90 and 65, San Rafael, 84 and 60, Santa Rosa, 89 and 60, Napa, 82 and 60, Fairfield, 87 and 64. These are the 6 a.m. Pacific Daylight Time observations.

for the San Francisco and Monterey Bay areas on Sunday, July 12th. At San Francisco Airport, it was mostly cloudy, temperature 59, dew point 54, relative humidity 83%, northwest wind at 8 miles an hour, pressure 29.92 inches and steady. At Oakland Airport, it was cloudy, temperature 59, dew point 55, relative humidity 87%, northwest wind at 9 miles an hour, pressure 29.92 inches and steady. At San Jose Airport, it was cloudy, temperature 64, dew point 57, relative humidity 78%, west wind at 3 miles an hour, pressure 29.92 inches and rising. At Santa Rosa, it was mostly 100%, west wind at 3 miles an hour, pressure 29.92 inches and rising. At Santa Rosa, it was mostly cloudy, temperature 56, calm, pressure 29.94 and rising. At Concord, it was mostly cloudy, temperature 64, northwest wind at 7. At Livermore, it was mostly cloudy, temperature 65, south wind at 6. At Monterey, it was cloudy, temperature 58, calm, pressure 29.93 and steady. At Salinas, it was cloudy, temperature 58, dew point 55, relative humidity 90%, north wind at 5. Here are some observations around California and western Nevada. Skies ranged from mostly cloudy to cloudy. It was 68 at Sacramento, 67 at Los Angeles, 68 at San Diego, and 69 at Reno. Truckee reported 55, South Lake Tahoe reported 57, Blue Canyon reported 68, and Mammoth Lakes reported 57. Local temperature reports around San Francisco Bay for 6 a.m. Downtown San Francisco was 57 degrees. Oakland Museum was 59 degrees. Redwood City was 62 degrees. San Rafael was 59 degrees. The area forecast for the South Bay, including the San Jose metro area and the Santa Clara Valley. Coastal flood advisory in effect until 4 a.m. Pacific Daylight Time Thursday. For today, mostly cloudy in the morning, then becoming partly cloudy. Highs in the upper 70s by the bay, mid 80s to lower 90s inland. South winds up to 5 miles per hour, becoming northwest in the afternoon. For tonight, partly cloudy until midnight, then becoming mostly cloudy. Lows in the 60s. Northwest winds up to 5 miles per hour until midnight, becoming light. And on Monday, mostly cloudy in the morning, then becoming partly cloudy. Highs in the lower 80s by the bay to the 90s inland. Light winds, becoming west 5 to 10 miles per hour in the afternoon. For Monday night, mostly clear. Lows in the 60s. Northwest winds 5 to 10 miles per hour until midnight, becoming light. For Tuesday, mostly sunny in the morning, then becoming sunny. Highs in the lower 80s by the bay to the 90s inland. Light winds, becoming west 5 to 10 miles per hour in the afternoon. And on Tuesday night, mostly clear. Lows from the upper 50s to mid 60s. Wednesday through Thursday night, mostly clear. Highs from the upper 70s to mid 90s. Lows from the mid 50s to lower 60s. Friday partly cloudy in the morning, then becoming mostly sunny. Highs from the mid 70s to lower 90s Friday night, mostly clear until midnight, then becoming partly cloudy. Lows around 60. Saturday, partly cloudy in the morning, then becoming mostly sunny. Highs from the mid 70s to lower 90s. High temperatures today and lows tonight for the selected cities: San Jose, 84 and 66, Mountain View, 78 and 65, Morgan Hill, 90 and 66. The area forecast for the Monterey Bay and Salinas Valley: coastal flood advisory in effect until 4 a.m. Pacific Daylight Time Wednesday. For today, mostly cloudy in the morning, then becoming partly cloudy. Highs in the lower 70s at the coast of the mid 80s inland. West winds 5 to 10 miles per hour. For tonight, partly cloudy until

midnight, then becoming mostly cloudy. Lows from the lower to mid-60s. West winds up to 5 miles per hour until midnight, becoming light. And on Monday, partly cloudy. Highs in the mid-70s at the coast to the upper 80s inland. Light winds, becoming west 5 to 10 miles per hour in the afternoon. For Monday night, partly cloudy. Lows in the lower 60s. West winds 5 to 10 miles per hour. For Tuesday, partly cloudy in the morning, then becoming mostly sunny. Highs in the mid-70s at the coast to around 90 inland. Light winds, becoming west 5 to 10 miles per hour in the afternoon. And on Tuesday night, mostly clear until midnight, then becoming partly cloudy. Lows in the lower 60s. Wednesday through Saturday, partly cloudy. Highs from the lower 70s to mid-80s. Lows in the upper 50s. High temperatures today and lows tonight for the selected cities: Santa Cruz, 78 and 64, Monterrey, 72 and 63, Salinas, 72 and 64, Hollister, 81 and 64, King City, 85 and 64. The weather overview for the Bay Area and Central Coast: warmer and drier conditions continue through midweek, with moderate heat risk returning across the region. Coastal flood advisory for up to 1.7 feet of inundation above ground level is possible in low-lying areas near shorelines and tidal waterways. Potential for thunderstorms and elevated fire weather concerns continue today and tomorrow. The extended forecast for the Bay Area and Central Coast: Wednesday and Wednesday night, mostly clear. Highs 65 to 100. Lows 50 to 70. Thursday and Thursday night, mostly clear. Highs 60 to 95. Lows 50 to 65. Friday and Friday night, partly cloudy. Highs 65 to 90. Lows 55 to 65. Saturday and Saturday night, partly cloudy. Highs 65 to 90. Lows 55 to 65. Sunday and Sunday night, partly cloudy. Highs 65 to 90. Lows 55 to 65. Sunrise, sunset, and tidal information for the San Francisco Bay Area for Sunday, July 12th. The sunrise today, 5:58 a.m. The sunset tonight, 8:32 p.m. Tidal data at the Golden Gate for today. Low tide, 4:27 a.m. at -121 feet. High tide, 11:54 a.m. at 4.63 feet. Low tide, 3:50 p.m. at 3.19 feet. High tide, 10:06 p.m. at 7.15 feet. Here are the buoy observations for 6 a.m. Pacific Daylight Time. An offshore buoy 6, wind southwest at 6 knots, pressure 1,021.6 millibars. An offshore buoy 59, winds north at 10 knots, water temperature 63, pressure 1,020.4 millibars. At Point Arena buoy, winds north 12 knots, water temperature 53, pressure 1,013.9 millibars, seas 5 feet, every 8 seconds. At buoy 13 near Bodega Bay, winds north at 4 knots, pressure 1,012.9 millibars, swell 5 feet, every 8 seconds. At Point Reyes Wave Rider buoy, water temperature 53, sea 7 feet, every 8 seconds. At San Francisco Bar buoy, water temperature 60, seas 4 feet, every 14 seconds. At San Francisco buoy, winds west at 4 knots, water temperature 55, pressure 1,013.6 millibars, swell 4 feet, every 15 seconds. At Half Moon Bay buoy, winds southwest 6 knots, water temperature 57, pressure 1,013.6 millibars, seas 4 feet, every 6 seconds. At Monterey Bay buoy, winds north 8 knots, water temperature 59, pressure 1,013.0 millibars, seas 5 feet, every 7 seconds. At Point Sur, Wave Rider buoy, water temperature 54, seas 5 feet, every 7 seconds. At Cape San Martin buoy, winds northwest 8 knots, water temperature 59, pressure 1,014.1 millibars,

every 8 seconds. Synopsis for the Central California coast and bays, including the Monterey Bay, Greater Farallones, and Cordell Bank National Marine Sanctuaries. Hazardous conditions over the northerly outer waters continue with moderate to fresh winds. Otherwise, expect light to moderate north and northwest winds with moderate northwest swell. Winds and seas build by the middle of next week. The marine forecast for San Pablo Bay, Suisun Bay, the West Delta, and the San Francisco Bay north of the Bay Bridge. For today, southwest wind 5 to 10 knots. For tonight, southwest wind 5 to 10 knots. Isolated showers after midnight. For Monday, southwest wind 5 to 10 knots. The marine forecast for Monterey Bay. For today, west wind around 5 knots, rising to 5 to 10 knots this afternoon. Seas around 3 feet. Wave detail, west 3 feet at 9 seconds. For tonight, west wind around 5 knots. Seas around 3 feet. Wave detail, northwest 3 feet at 9 seconds. For Monday, west wind around 5 knots, rising to 5 to 10 knots in the afternoon. Seas 3 to 4 feet. Wave detail, west 3 feet at 9 seconds. The coastal waters forecast from Pigeon Point to Point Pinos out to 10 nautical miles. For today, northwest wind around 5 knots, rising to 5 to 10 knots late. Seas 4 to 5 feet. Wave detail, northwest 4 feet at 9 seconds and south 2 feet at 15 seconds. For tonight, northwest wind around 5 knots. Seas 4 to 5 feet. Wave detail, northwest 4 feet at 9 seconds and south 2 feet at 15 seconds. Isolated showers after midnight. For Monday, northwest wind 5 to 10 knots. Seas 4 to 6 feet. Wave detail, northwest 5 feet at 9 seconds and south 2 feet at 14 seconds. The following is an important weather message from the National Weather Service. Issued at 5:39 a.m. Pacific Daylight Time. Coastal flood advisory remains in effect until 4 a.m. Pacific Daylight Time Thursday. What? Up to 1.7 feet of inundation above ground level is possible in low-lying areas near shorelines and tidal waterways. Where? Bayshore locations along the San Francisco and San Pablo Bays. When? Until 4 a.m. Pacific Daylight Time Thursday. Impacts, flooding of lots, parks, and roads with only isolated road closures expected. Additional details, at the San Francisco tidal gauge, high tide is expected to be 1.6 feet above normal 7.4 feet mean lower low water at 9:11 p.m. 7/11, 1.7 feet above normal 7.5 feet mean lower low water at 10:06 p.m. 7/12, 1.7 feet above normal 7.5 feet mean lower low water at 11:01 p.m. 7/13, 1.6 feet above normal 7.4 feet mean lower low water at 11:55 p.m. 7/14, 1.3 feet above normal 7.1 foot mean lower low water at 12:48 a.m. 7/16. These predictions include both astronomical tides and roughly 3 to 6 inches of additional water, mainly from a combination of thermal expansion and accumulated sea level rise since the tidal datum was established 1983-2001. High tide varies up to 90 minutes earlier or later along the Pacific coast and through the San Francisco Bay, respectively. If travel is required, allow extra time as some roads may be closed. Do not drive around barricades or through water of unknown depth. Take the necessary actions to protect flood-prone property. The following is an important weather message from the National Weather Service. Issued at 5:39 a.m. Pacific Daylight Time. Coastal flood advisory remains in effect until 4 a.m. Pacific Daylight Time Wednesday. What? Up to 1.7 feet of inundation above ground level is possible in low-lying areas near shorelines and tidal waterways. Where? Pacific coast including Monterey Bay. When? Until 4 a.m. Pacific Daylight Time Wednesday.
impacts, flooding of lots, parks, and roads with only isolated road closures expected. Additional details at the San Francisco tidal gauge. High tide is expected to be 1.6 feet above normal 7.4 feet mean lower low water at 9:11 p.m. 7/11. 1.7 feet above normal 7.5 feet mean lower low water at 10:06 p.m. 7/12. 1.7 feet above normal 7.5 feet mean lower low water at 11:01 p.m. 7/13. 1.6 feet above normal 7.4 feet mean lower low water at 11:55 p.m. 7/14. These predictions include both astronomical tides and roughly 3 to 6 inches of additional water, mainly from a combination of thermal expansion and accumulated sea level rise since the tidal datum was established 1983-2001. High tide varies up to 90 minutes earlier or later along the Pacific coast and through the San Francisco Bay, respectively. If travel is required, allow extra time as some roads may be closed. Do not drive around barricades or through water of unknown depth. Take the necessary actions to protect flood-prone property. The area forecast for the peninsula, North Bay, and East Bay. Coastal flood advisory in effect until 4 a.m. Pacific Daylight Time Thursday. For today, mostly cloudy in the morning, then becoming partly cloudy. Highs in the mid-70s at the coast and around 90 inland. Southwest winds 5 to 10 miles per hour. For tonight, partly cloudy until midnight, then becoming mostly cloudy. Isolated showers after midnight. Lows from the 50s to mid-60s. West winds 5 to 10 miles per hour. And on Monday, mostly cloudy in the morning, then becoming partly cloudy. Highs in the upper 70s at the coast to the mid-90s inland. West winds 5 to 10 miles per hour. For Monday night, mostly clear. Lows from the 50s to mid-60s. West winds 5 to 10 miles per hour. For Tuesday, mostly sunny. Highs in the mid-70s at the coast to the mid-90s inland. Southwest winds 5 to 10 miles per hour. And on Tuesday night, mostly clear. Lows from the 50s to lower 60s. Wednesday and Wednesday night, mostly clear. High 70s and 80s, lows from the 50s to lower 60s for Thursday. Partly cloudy in the morning, then becoming mostly sunny. Highs from the upper 60s to lower 80s for Thursday night, mostly clear. Lows in the 50s Friday through Saturday. Partly cloudy. Highs from the mid-60s to lower 80s, lows from the 50s to lower 60s. High temperatures today and lows tonight for the selected cities: San Francisco, 71 and 58, San Francisco Airport, 77 and 60, Redwood City, 85 and 64, Oakland, 76 and 61, Fremont, 82 and 65, Concord, 90 and 64, Livermore, 90 and 65, San Rafael, 84 and 60, Santa Rosa, 89 and 60, Napa, 82 and 60, Fairfield, 87 and 64. These are the 6 a.m. Pacific Daylight Time observations for the San Francisco and Monterey Bay areas on Sunday, July 12th. At San Francisco Airport, it was mostly cloudy, temperature 59, dew point 54, relative humidity 83%, northwest wind at 8 miles an hour, pressure 29.92 inches and steady. At Oakland Airport, it was cloudy, temperature 59, dew point 55, relative humidity 87%, northwest wind at 9 miles an hour, pressure 29.92 inches and steady. At San Jose Airport, it was cloudy, temperature 64, dew point 57, relative humidity 78%, west wind at 3 miles an hour, pressure 29.92 inches and rising. At Santa Rosa, it was mostly cloudy, temperature 56, calm, pressure 29.94 and rising. At Concord, it was mostly cloudy, temperature 64, northwest wind at 7. At Livermore, it was mostly cloudy, temperature 65, south wind at 6. At Monterey, it was cloudy, temperature 58, calm,
pressure 29.93 and steady.

Ed Salinas. It was cloudy, temperature 58, dew point 55, relative humidity 90%, north wind at 5. Here are some observations around California and western Nevada. Skies ranged from mostly cloudy to cloudy. It was 68 at Sacramento, 67 at Los Angeles, 68 at San Diego, and 69 at Reno. Truckee reported 55, South Lake Tahoe reported 57, Blue Canyon reported 68, and Mammoth Lakes reported 57. Local temperature reports around San Francisco Bay for 6 a.m. Downtown San Francisco was 57 degrees. Oakland Museum was 59 degrees. Redwood City was 62 degrees. San Rafael was 59 degrees. The area forecast for the South Bay, including the San Jose metro area and the Santa Clara Valley. Coastal flood advisory in effect until 4 a.m. Pacific Daylight Time Thursday. For today, mostly cloudy in the morning, then becoming partly cloudy. Highs in the upper 70s by the bay, mid 80s to lower 90s inland. South winds up to 5 miles per hour, becoming northwest in the afternoon. For tonight, partly cloudy until midnight, then becoming mostly cloudy. Lows in the 60s. Northwest winds up to 5 miles per hour until midnight, becoming light. And on Monday, mostly cloudy in the morning, then becoming partly cloudy. Highs in the lower 80s by the bay to the 90s inland. Light winds, becoming west 5 to 10 miles per hour in the afternoon. For Monday night, mostly clear. Lows in the 60s. Northwest winds 5 to 10 miles per hour until midnight, becoming light. For Tuesday, mostly sunny in the morning, then becoming sunny. Highs in the lower 80s by the bay to the 90s inland. Light winds, becoming west 5 to 10 miles per hour in the afternoon. And on Tuesday night, mostly clear. Lows from the upper 50s to mid 60s. Wednesday through Thursday night, mostly clear. Highs from the upper 70s to mid 90s. Lows from the mid 50s to lower 60s. Friday partly cloudy in the morning, then becoming mostly sunny. Highs from the mid 70s to lower 90s Friday night, mostly clear until midnight, then becoming partly cloudy. Lows around 60. Saturday, partly cloudy in the morning, then becoming mostly sunny. Highs from the mid 70s to lower 90s high temperatures today and lows tonight for the selected cities: San Jose, 84 and 66, Mountain View, 78 and 65, Morgan Hill, 90 and 66. 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This broadcast originates from the National Weather Service office located in Monterey, California, and serves the South Bay and Monterey Bay Area, including the city of San Jose, Monterey, Salinas, and Santa Cruz. The area forecast for the Monterey Bay and Salinas Valley. Coastal flood advisory in effect until 4 a.m. Pacific Daylight Time Wednesday. For today, mostly cloudy in the morning, then becoming partly cloudy. Highs in the lower 70s at the coast of the mid 80s inland. West winds 5 to 10 miles per hour. For tonight, partly cloudy until midnight, then becoming mostly cloudy. Lows from the lower to mid 60s. West winds up to 5 miles per hour until midnight, becoming light. And on Monday, partly cloudy. Highs in the mid 70s at the coast to the upper 80s inland. Light winds, becoming west 5 to 10 miles per hour in the afternoon. For Monday night, partly cloudy. Lows in the lower 60s. West winds 5 to 10 miles per hour. For Tuesday, partly cloudy in the morning, then becoming mostly sunny. Highs in the mid 70s at the coast to around 90 inland. Light winds, becoming west 5 to 10 miles per hour in the afternoon. And on Tuesday night, mostly clear until midnight, then becoming partly cloudy. Lows in the lower 60s. Wednesday through Saturday, partly cloudy.
Highs from the lower 70s to mid 80s. Lows in the upper 50s. High temperatures today and lows tonight for the selected cities: Santa Cruz, 78 and 64, Monterey, 72 and 63, Salinas, 72 and 64, Hollister, 81 and 64, King City, 85 and 64. The weather overview for the Bay Area and Central Coast: warmer and drier conditions continue through midweek with moderate heat risk returning across the region. Coastal flood advisory for up to 1.7 feet of inundation above ground level is possible in low-lying areas near shorelines and tidal waterways. Potential for thunderstorms and elevated fire weather concerns continue today and tomorrow. The extended forecast for the Bay Area and Central Coast: Wednesday and Wednesday night, mostly clear. Highs 65 to 100. Lows 50 to 70. Thursday and Thursday night, mostly clear. Highs 60 to 95. Lows 50 to 65. Friday and Friday night, partly cloudy. Highs 65 to 90. Lows 55 to 65. Saturday and Saturday night, partly cloudy. Highs 65 to 90. Lows 55 to 65. Sunday and Sunday night, partly cloudy. Highs 65 to 90. Lows 55 to 65. Sunrise, sunset, and tidal information for the San Francisco Bay Area for Sunday, July 12th. The sunrise today, 5:58 a.m. The sunset tonight, 8:32 p.m. Tidal data at the Golden Gate for today. Low tide, 4:27 a.m. at minus 121 feet. High tide, 11:54 a.m. at 4.63 feet. Low tide, 3:50 p.m. at 3.19 feet. High tide, 10:06 p.m. at 7.15 feet. Here are the buoy observations for 6 a.m. Pacific Daylight Time. An offshore buoy 6, winds southwest at 6 knots, pressure 1,021.6 millibars. An offshore buoy 59, winds north at 10 knots, water temperature 63, pressure 1,020.4 millibars. At Point Arena buoy, winds north 12 knots, water temperature 53, pressure 1,013.9 millibars, seas 5 feet, every 8 seconds. At buoy 13 near Bodega Bay, winds north at 4 knots, pressure 1,012.9 millibars, swell 5 feet, every 8 seconds. At Point Reyes Wave Rider buoy, water temperature 53, sea 7 feet, every 8 seconds. At San Francisco Bar buoy, water temperature 60, seas 4 feet, every 14 seconds. At San Francisco buoy, winds west at 4 knots, water temperature 55, pressure 1,013.6 millibars, swell 4 feet, every 15 seconds. At Half Moon Bay buoy, winds southwest 6 knots, water temperature 57, pressure 1,013.6 millibars, seas 4 feet, every 6 seconds. At Monterey Bay buoy, winds north 8 knots, water temperature 59, pressure 1,013.0 millibars, seas 5 feet, every 7 seconds. At Point Sur, Wave Rider buoy, water temperature 54, seas 5 feet, every 7 seconds. At Cape San Martin buoy, winds northwest 8 knots, water temperature 59, pressure 1,014.1 millibars. Seas 5 feet, every 8 seconds. Synopsis for the Central California coast and bays, including the Monterey Bay, Greater Farallones, and Cordell Bank National Marine Sanctuaries: hazardous conditions over the northerly outer waters continue with moderate to fresh winds. Otherwise, expect light to moderate north and northwest winds with moderate northwest swell. Winds and seas build by the middle of next week. The marine forecast for San Pablo Bay, Suisun Bay, the West Delta, and the San Francisco Bay north of the Bay Bridge. For today, southwest wind 5 to 10 knots. For tonight, southwest wind 5 to 10 knots. Isolated showers after midnight. For Monday, southwest wind 5 to 10 knots. The marine forecast for Monterey Bay. For today, west wind around 5 knots, rising to 5.

winds at 10 knots this afternoon. Seas around 3 feet. Wave detail, west 3 feet at 9 seconds. For tonight, west wind around 5 knots. Seas around 3 feet. Wave detail, northwest 3 feet at 9 seconds. For Monday, west wind around 5 knots, rising to 5 to 10 knots in the afternoon. Seas 3 to 4 feet. Wave detail, west 3 feet at 9 seconds. The coastal waters forecast from Pigeon Point to Point Pinos out to 10 nautical miles. For today, northwest wind around 5 knots, rising to 5 to 10 knots late. Seas 4 to 5 feet. Wave detail, northwest 4 feet at 9 seconds and south 2 feet at 15 seconds. For tonight, northwest wind around 5 knots. Seas 4 to 5 feet. Wave detail, northwest 4 feet at 9 seconds and south 2 feet at 15 seconds. Isolated showers after midnight. For Monday, northwest wind 5 to 10 knots. Seas 4 to 6 feet. Wave detail, northwest 5 feet at 9 seconds and south 2 feet at 14 seconds. The following is an important weather message from the National Weather Service. Issued at 5:39 a.m. Pacific Daylight Time. Coastal flood advisory remains in effect until 4 a.m. Pacific Daylight Time Thursday. What? Up to 1.7 feet of inundation above ground level is possible in low-lying areas near shorelines and tidal waterways. Where? Bayshore locations along the San Francisco and San Pablo Bays. When? Until 4 a.m. Pacific Daylight Time Thursday. Impacts, flooding of lots, parks, and roads with only isolated road closures expected. Additional details, at the San Francisco tidal gauge, high tide is expected to be 1.6 feet above normal 7.4 feet mean lower low water at 9:11 p.m. 7/11, 1.7 feet above normal 7.5 feet mean lower low water at 10:06 p.m. 7/12, 1.7 feet above normal 7.5 feet mean lower low water at 11:01 p.m. 7/13, 1.6 feet above normal 7.4 feet mean lower low water at 11:55 p.m. 7/14, 1.3 feet above normal 7.1 foot mean lower low water at 12:48 a.m. 7/16. These predictions include both astronomical tides and roughly 3 to 6 inches of additional water, mainly from a combination of thermal expansion and accumulated sea level rise since the tidal datum was established 1983-2001. High tide varies up to 90 minutes earlier or later along the Pacific coast and through the San Francisco Bay, respectively. If travel is required, allow extra time as some roads may be closed. Do not drive around barricades or through water of unknown depth. Take the necessary actions to protect flood-prone property. The following is an important weather message from the National Weather Service. Issued at 5:39 a.m. Pacific Daylight Time. Coastal flood advisory remains in effect until 4 a.m. Pacific Daylight Time Wednesday. What? Up to 1.7 feet of inundation above ground level is possible in low-lying areas near shorelines and tidal waterways. Where? Pacific coast including Monterey Bay. When? Until 4 a.m. Pacific Daylight Time Wednesday. Impacts, flooding of lots, parks, and roads with only isolated road closures expected. Additional details, at the San Francisco tidal gauge, high tide is expected to be 1.6 feet above normal 7.4 feet mean lower low water at 9:11 p.m. 7/11, 1.7 feet above normal 7.5 feet mean lower low water at 10:06 p.m. 7/12, 1.7 feet above normal 7.5 feet mean lower low water at 11:01 p.m. 7/13, 1.6 feet above normal 7.4 feet mean lower low water at 11:55 p.m. 7/14. These predictions include both astronomical tides and roughly 3 to 6 inches of additional water, mainly from a combination of thermal expansion and accumulated sea level rise since the tidal datum was established 1983-2001. High tide varies up to 90.

earlier or later along the Pacific Coast and through the San Francisco Bay, respectively. If travel is required, allow extra time as some roads may be closed. Do not drive around barricades or through water of unknown depth. Take the necessary actions to protect flood-prone property. The area forecast for the peninsula, North Bay, and East Bay. Coastal flood advisory in effect until 4 a.m. Pacific Daylight Time Thursday. For today, mostly cloudy in the morning, then becoming partly cloudy. Highs in the mid-70s at the coast and around 90 inland. Southwest winds 5 to 10 miles per hour. For tonight, partly cloudy until midnight, then becoming mostly cloudy. Isolated showers after midnight. Lows from the 50s to mid-60s. West winds 5 to 10 miles per hour. And on Monday, mostly cloudy in the morning, then becoming partly cloudy. Highs in the upper 70s at the coast to the mid-90s inland. West winds 5 to 10 miles per hour. For Monday night, mostly clear. Lows from the 50s to mid-60s. West winds 5 to 10 miles per hour. For Tuesday, mostly sunny. Highs in the mid-70s at the coast to the mid-90s inland. Southwest winds 5 to 10 miles per hour. And on Tuesday night, mostly clear. Lows from the 50s to lower 60s. Wednesday and Wednesday night, mostly clear. High 70s and 80s, lows from the 50s to lower 60s for Thursday. Partly cloudy in the morning, then becoming mostly sunny. Highs from the upper 60s to lower 80s for Thursday night, mostly clear. Lows in the 50s Friday through Saturday. Partly cloudy. Highs from the mid-60s to lower 80s, lows from the 50s to lower 60s. High temperatures today and lows tonight for the selected cities: San Francisco, 71 and 58, San Francisco Airport, 77 and 60, Redwood City, 85 and 64, Oakland, 76 and 61, Fremont, 82 and 65, Concord, 90 and 64, Livermore, 90 and 65, San Rafael, 84 and 60, Santa Rosa, 89 and 60, Napa, 82 and 60, Fairfield, 87 and 64. These are the 7 a.m. Pacific Daylight Time observations for the San Francisco and Monterey Bay areas on Sunday, July 12th. At San Francisco Airport, it was cloudy, temperature 59, dew point 54, relative humidity 83%, northwest wind at 9 miles an hour, pressure 29.92 inches and steady. At Oakland Airport, it was partly sunny, temperature 60, dew point 55, relative humidity 83%, northwest wind at 7 miles an hour, pressure 29.93 inches and rising. At San Jose Airport, it was partly sunny, temperature 63, dew point 58, relative humidity 83%, northwest wind at 9 miles an hour, pressure 29.91 inches and falling. At Santa Rosa, it was mostly sunny, temperature 54, northwest wind at 3, pressure 29.94 and steady. At Concord, it was cloudy, temperature 62, northwest wind at 6. At Livermore, it was partly sunny, temperature 66, west wind at 5. At Monterey, it was cloudy, temperature 58, calm, pressure 29.93 and steady. At Salinas, it was cloudy, temperature 59, dew point 55, relative humidity 87%, southeast wind at 3. Here are some observations around California and western Nevada. Skies ranged from partly sunny to cloudy. It was 68 at Sacramento, 68 at Los Angeles, 68 at San Diego, and 70 at Reno. Truckee reported 57, South Lake Tahoe reported 59, Blue Canyon reported 69, and Mammoth Lakes reported 59. These are the 7 a.m. Pacific Daylight Time observations for the San Francisco and Monterey Bay areas on Sunday, July 12th. At San Francisco Airport, it was partly sunny, temperature 59, dew point 54, relative humidity 83%, northwest wind at 9 miles an hour, pressure 29.92 inches and steady.

mostly sunny, temperature 66, west wind at 5. At Monterey, it was partly sunny, temperature 58, calm, pressure 29.93 and steady. At Salinas, it was partly sunny, temperature 59, dew point 55, relative humidity 87%, southeast wind at 3. Here are some observations around California and western Nevada. Skies ranged from partly sunny to cloudy. It was 68 at Sacramento, 68 at Los Angeles, 68 at San Diego, and 70 at Reno. Truckee reported 57, South Lake Tahoe reported 59, Blue Canyon reported 69, and Mammoth Lakes reported 59. Local temperature reports around San Francisco Bay for 7 a.m. Downtown San Francisco was 58 degrees. Oakland Museum was 60 degrees. Redwood City was 62 degrees. San Rafael was 58 degrees. The area forecast for the South Bay, including the San Jose metro area and the Santa Clara Valley. Coastal flood advisory in effect until 4 a.m. Pacific Daylight Time Thursday. For today, mostly cloudy in the morning, then becoming partly cloudy. Highs in the upper 70s by the bay, mid-80s to lower 90s inland. South winds up to 5 miles per hour, becoming northwest in the afternoon. For tonight, partly cloudy until midnight, then becoming mostly cloudy. Lows in the 60s. Northwest winds up to 5 miles per hour until midnight, becoming light. And on Monday, mostly cloudy in the morning, then becoming partly cloudy. Highs in the lower 80s by the bay to the 90s inland. Light winds, becoming west 5 to 10 miles per hour in the afternoon. For Monday night, mostly clear. Lows in the 60s. Northwest winds 5 to 10 miles per hour until midnight, becoming light. For Tuesday, mostly sunny in the morning, then becoming sunny. Highs in the lower 80s by the bay to the 90s inland. Light winds, becoming west 5 to 10 miles per hour in the afternoon. And on Tuesday night, mostly clear. Lows from the upper 50s to mid 60s. Wednesday through Thursday night, mostly clear. Highs from the upper 70s to mid 90s. Lows from the mid 50s to lower 60s. Friday partly cloudy in the morning, then becoming mostly sunny. Highs from the mid 70s to lower 90s Friday night, mostly clear until midnight, then becoming partly cloudy. Lows around 60. Saturday, partly cloudy in the morning, then becoming mostly sunny. Highs from the mid 70s to lower 90s high temperatures today and lows tonight for the selected cities: San Jose, 84 and 66, Mountain View, 78 and 65, Morgan Hill, 90 and 66. The area forecast for the Monterey Bay and Salinas Valley. Coastal flood advisory in effect until 4 a.m. Pacific Daylight Time Wednesday. For today, mostly cloudy in the morning, then becoming partly cloudy. Highs in the lower 70s at the coast to the mid-80s inland. West winds 5 to 10 miles per hour. For tonight, partly cloudy until midnight, then becoming mostly cloudy. Lows from the lower to mid 60s. West winds up to 5 miles per hour until midnight, becoming light. And on Monday, partly cloudy. Highs in the mid 70s at the coast to the upper 80s inland. Light winds, becoming west 5 to 10 miles per hour in the afternoon. For Monday night, partly cloudy. Lows in the lower 60s. West winds 5 to 10 miles per hour. For Tuesday, partly cloudy in the morning, then becoming mostly sunny. Highs in the mid-70s at the coast to around 90 inland. Light winds, becoming west 5 to 10 miles per hour in the afternoon. And on Tuesday night, mostly clear until midnight, then becoming partly cloudy. Lows in the lower 60s. Wednesday through Saturday, partly cloudy. Highs from the lower 70s to mid-80s. Lows in the upper 50s. High temperatures today and lows tonight for the selected cities: Santa Cruz, 78 and 64, Monterey.

72 M63, Salinas, 72 M64, Hollister, 81 M64, King City, 85 M64. The weather overview for the Bay Area and Central Coast, warmer and drier conditions continue through midweek with moderate heat risk returning across the region. Coastal flood advisory for up to 1.7 feet of inundation above ground level is possible in low-lying areas near shorelines and tidal waterways. Potential for thunderstorms and elevated fire weather concerns continue today and tomorrow. The extended forecast for the Bay Area and Central Coast, Wednesday and Wednesday night, mostly clear. Highs 65 to 100. Lows 50 to 70. Thursday and Thursday night, mostly clear. Highs 60 to 95. Lows 50 to 65. Friday and Friday night, partly cloudy. Highs 65 to 90. Lows 55 to 65. Saturday and Saturday night, partly cloudy. Highs 65 to 90. Lows 55 to 65. Sunday and Sunday night, partly cloudy. Highs 65 to 90. Lows 55 to 65. Sunrise, sunset, and tidal information for the San Francisco Bay Area for Sunday, July 12th. The sunrise today, 5:58 a.m. The sunset tonight, 8:32 p.m. Tidal data at the Golden Gate for today. Low tide, 4:27 a.m. at -121 feet. High tide, 11:54 a.m. at 4.63 feet. Low tide, 3:50 p.m. at 3.19 feet. High tide, 10:06 p.m. at 7.15 feet. Here are the buoy observations for 7 a.m. Pacific Daylight Time. An offshore buoy 6, winds southwest at 8 knots, pressure 1,021.6 millibars. An offshore buoy 59, winds northeast at 8 knots, water temperature 63, pressure 1,020.8 millibars. At Point Arena buoy, winds north 12 knots, water temperature 53, pressure 1,014.7 millibars, seas 5 feet, every 7 seconds. At buoy 13 near Bodega Bay, winds east at 4 knots, pressure 1,013.2 millibars. At Point Reyes Wave Rider buoy, water temperature 53, sea 7 feet, every 8 seconds. At San Francisco Bar buoy, water temperature 60, seas 4 feet, every 13 seconds. At San Francisco buoy, winds west at 4 knots, pressure 1,013.3 millibars, swell 4 feet, every 8 seconds. At Half Moon Bay buoy, winds west 6 knots, water temperature 57, pressure 1,013.7 millibars, seas 4 feet, every 7 seconds. At Monterey Bay buoy, winds northwest 6 knots, water temperature 59, pressure 1,013.5 millibars, seas 5 feet, every 7 seconds. At Point Sur, Wave Rider buoy, water temperature 54, seas 5 feet, every 7 seconds. At Cape San Martin buoy, winds northwest 6 knots, water temperature 60, pressure 1,014.5 millibars. Seas 4 feet, every 7 seconds. Synopsis for the Central California coast and bays, including the Monterey Bay, Greater Farallones, and Cordell Bank National Marine Sanctuaries. Hazardous conditions over the northerly outer waters continue with moderate to fresh winds. Otherwise, expect light to moderate north-northwest winds with moderate northwest swell. Winds and seas build by the middle of next week. The marine forecast for San Pablo Bay, Suisun Bay, the West Delta, and the San Francisco Bay north of the Bay Bridge. For today, southwest wind 5 to 10 knots. For tonight, southwest wind 5 to 10 knots. Isolated showers after midnight. For Monday, southwest wind 5 to 10 knots. The marine forecast for Monterey Bay. For today, west wind around 5 knots, rising to 5 to 10 knots this afternoon. Seas around 3 feet. Wave detail, west 3 feet at 9 seconds. For tonight, west wind around 5 knots. Seas around 3 feet. Wave detail, northwest 3 feet at 9 seconds.

For Monday, west wind around 5 knots, rising to 5 to 10 knots in the afternoon. Seas 3 to 4 feet. Wave detail, west 3 feet at 9 seconds. The coastal waters forecast from Pigeon Point to Point Pinos out to 10 nautical miles. For today, northwest wind around 5 knots, rising to 5 to 10 knots late. Seas 4 to 5 feet. Wave detail, northwest 4 feet at 9 seconds and south 2 feet at 15 seconds. For tonight, northwest wind around 5 knots. Seas 4 to 5 feet. Wave detail, northwest 4 feet at 9 seconds and south 2 feet at 15 seconds. Isolated showers after midnight. For Monday, northwest wind 5 to 10 knots. Seas 4 to 6 feet. Wave detail, northwest 5 feet at 9 seconds and south 2 feet at 14 seconds. The following is an important weather message from the National Weather Service. Issued at 5:39 a.m. Pacific Daylight Time. Coastal flood advisory remains in effect until 4 a.m. Pacific Daylight Time Thursday. What? Up to 1.7 feet of inundation above ground level is possible in low-lying areas near shorelines and tidal waterways. Where? Bayshore locations along the San Francisco and San Pablo Bays. When? Until 4 a.m. Pacific Daylight Time Thursday. Impacts, flooding of lots, parks, and roads with only isolated road closures expected. Additional details, at the San Francisco tidal gauge, high tide is expected to be 1.6 feet above normal 7.4 feet mean lower low water at 9:11 p.m. 7/11, 1.7 feet above normal 7.5 feet mean lower low water at 10:06 p.m. 7/12, 1.7 feet above normal 7.5 feet mean lower low water at 11:01 p.m. 7/13, 1.6 feet above normal 7.4 feet mean lower low water at 11:55 p.m. 7/14, 1.3 feet above normal 7.1 foot mean lower low water at 12:48 a.m. 7/16. These predictions include both astronomical tides and roughly 3 to 6 inches of additional water, mainly from a combination of thermal expansion and accumulated sea level rise since the tidal datum was established 1983-2001. High tide varies up to 90 minutes earlier or later along the Pacific coast and through the San Francisco Bay, respectively. If travel is required, allow extra time as some roads may be closed. Do not drive around barricades or through water of unknown depth. Take the necessary actions to protect flood-prone property. 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This broadcast originates from the National Weather Service office located in Monterey, California, and serves the South Bay and Monterey Bay Area, including the cities of San Jose, Monterey, Salinas, and Santa Cruz. The following is an important weather message from the National Weather Service. Issued at 5:39 a.m. Pacific Daylight Time. Coastal flood advisory remains in effect until 4 a.m. Pacific Daylight Time Wednesday. What? Up to 1.7 feet of inundation above ground level is possible in low-lying areas near shorelines and tidal waterways. Where? Pacific Coast including Monterey Bay. When? Until 4 a.m. Pacific Daylight Time Wednesday. Impacts, flooding of lots, parks, and roads with only isolated road closures expected. Additional details, at the San Francisco tidal gauge, high tide is expected to be 1.6 feet above normal 7.4 feet mean lower low water at 9:11 p.m. 7/11, 1.7 feet above normal 7.5 feet mean lower low water at 10:06 p.m. 7/12, 1.7 feet above normal 7.5 feet mean lower low water at 11:01 p.m. 7/13. 1.6 feet above normal 7.4 feet mean lower low water at 11:55 p.m. 7/14. These predictions include both astronomical tides and roughly 3 to 6 inches of additional water mainly from a combination of thermal expansion and accumulated sea

Level rise since the tidal datum was established 1983-2001. High tide varies up to 90 minutes earlier or later along the Pacific coast and through the San Francisco Bay, respectively. If travel is required, allow extra time as some roads may be closed. Do not drive around barricades or through water of unknown depth. Take the necessary actions to protect flood-prone property. The area forecast for the peninsula, North Bay, and East Bay. Coastal flood advisory in effect until 4 a.m. Pacific Daylight Time Thursday. For today, mostly cloudy in the morning, then becoming partly cloudy. Highs in the mid-70s at the coast to around 90 inland. Southwest winds 5 to 10 miles per hour. For tonight, partly cloudy until midnight, then becoming mostly cloudy. Isolated showers after midnight. Lows from the 50s to mid-60s. West winds 5 to 10 miles per hour. And on Monday, mostly cloudy in the morning, then becoming partly cloudy. Highs in the upper 70s at the coast to the mid-90s inland. West winds 5 to 10 miles per hour. For Monday night, mostly clear. Lows from the 50s to mid-60s. West winds 5 to 10 miles per hour. For Tuesday, mostly sunny. Highs in the mid-70s at the coast to the mid-90s inland. Southwest winds 5 to 10 miles per hour. And on Tuesday night, mostly clear. Lows from the 50s to lower 60s. Wednesday and Wednesday night, mostly clear. High 70s and 80s, lows from the 50s to lower 60s for Thursday. Partly cloudy in the morning, then becoming mostly sunny. Highs from the upper 60s to lower 80s for Thursday night, mostly clear. Lows in the 50s Friday through Saturday. Partly cloudy. Highs from the mid-60s to lower 80s, lows from the 50s to lower 60s. High temperatures today and lows tonight for the selected cities: San Francisco, 71 and 58, San Francisco Airport, 77 and 60, Redwood City, 85 and 64, Oakland, 76 and 61, Fremont, 82 and 65, Concord, 90 and 64, Livermore, 90 and 65, San Rafael, 84 and 60, Santa Rosa, 89 and 60, Napa, 82 and 60, Fairfield, 87 and 64. These are the 7 a.m. Pacific Daylight Time observations for the San Francisco and Monterey Bay areas on Sunday, July 12th. At San Francisco Airport, it was partly sunny, temperature 59, dew point 54, relative humidity 83%, northwest wind at 9 miles an hour, pressure 29.92 inches and steady. At Oakland Airport, it was partly sunny, temperature 60, dew point 55, relative humidity 83%, northwest wind at 7 miles an hour, pressure 29.93 inches and rising. At San Jose Airport, it was cloudy, temperature 63, dew point 58, relative humidity 83%, northwest wind at 9 miles an hour, pressure 29.91 inches and falling. At Santa Rosa, it was partly sunny, temperature 54, northwest wind at 3, pressure 29.94 and steady. At Concord, it was cloudy, temperature 62, northwest wind at 6. At Livermore, it was partly sunny, temperature 66, west wind at 5. At Monterey, it was partly sunny, temperature 58, calm, pressure 29.93 and steady. At Salinas, it was partly sunny, temperature 59, dew point 55, relative humidity 87%, southeast wind at 3. Here are some observations around California and western Nevada. Skies ranged from partly sunny to cloudy. It was 68 at Sacramento, 68 at Los Angeles, 68 at San Diego, and 70 at Reno. Truckee reported 57, South Lake Tahoe reported 59, Blue Canyon reported 69, and Mammoth Lakes reported 59. Local temperature reports around San Francisco Bay for 7 a.m. Downtown San Francisco was 58 degrees. Oakland Museum was 60 degrees. Redwood City was 62 degrees.
Denver fell was 58 degrees. The area forecast for the South Bay, including the San Jose metro area and the Santa Clara Valley. Coastal flood advisory in effect until 4 a.m. Pacific Daylight Time Thursday. For today, most of the San Jose metro area and the Santa Clara Valley. Coastal flood advisory in effect until 4 a.m. Pacific Daylight Time Thursday. For today, mostly cloudy in the morning, then becoming partly cloudy. Highs in the upper 70s by the bay, mid 80s to lower 90s inland. South winds up to 5 miles per hour, becoming northwest in the afternoon. For tonight, partly cloudy until midnight, then becoming mostly cloudy. Lows in the 60s. Northwest winds up to 5 miles per hour until midnight, becoming light. And on Monday, mostly cloudy in the morning, then becoming partly cloudy. Highs in the lower 80s by the bay to the 90s inland. Light winds, becoming west 5 to 10 miles per hour in the afternoon. For Monday night, mostly clear. Lows in the 60s. Northwest winds 5 to 10 miles per hour until midnight, becoming light. For Tuesday, mostly sunny in the morning, then becoming sunny. Highs in the lower 80s by the bay to the 90s inland. Light winds, becoming west 5 to 10 miles per hour in the afternoon. And on Tuesday night, mostly clear. Lows from the upper 50s to mid 60s. Wednesday through Thursday night, mostly clear. Highs from the upper 70s to mid 90s. Lows from the mid 50s to lower 60s. Friday partly cloudy in the morning, then becoming mostly sunny. Highs from the mid 70s to lower 90s Friday night, mostly clear until midnight, then becoming partly cloudy. Lows around 60. Saturday, partly cloudy in the morning, then becoming mostly sunny. Highs from the mid 70s to lower 90s high temperatures today and lows tonight for the selected cities: San Jose, 84 and 66, Mountain View, 78 and 65, Morgan Hill, 90 and 66. The area forecast for the Monterey Bay and Salinas Valley: coastal flood advisory in effect until 4 a.m. Pacific Daylight Time Wednesday. For today, mostly cloudy in the morning, then becoming partly cloudy. Highs in the lower 70s at the coast of the mid 80s inland. West winds 5 to 10 miles per hour. For tonight, partly cloudy until midnight, then becoming mostly cloudy. Lows from the lower to mid 60s. West winds up to 5 miles per hour until midnight, becoming light. And on Monday, partly cloudy. Highs in the mid 70s at the coast to the upper 80s inland. Light winds, becoming west 5 to 10 miles per hour in the afternoon. For Monday night, partly cloudy. Lows in the lower 60s. West winds 5 to 10 miles per hour. For Tuesday, partly cloudy in the morning, then becoming mostly sunny. Highs in the mid 70s at the coast to around 90 inland. Light winds, becoming west 5 to 10 miles per hour in the afternoon. And on Tuesday night, mostly clear until midnight, then becoming partly cloudy. Lows in the lower 60s. Wednesday through Saturday, partly cloudy. Highs from the lower 70s to mid 80s. Lows in the upper 50s. High temperatures today and lows tonight for the selected cities: Santa Cruz, 78 and 64, Monterey, 72 and 63, Salinas, 72 and 64, Hollister, 81 and 64, King City, 85 and 64. The weather overview for the Bay Area and Central Coast: warmer and drier conditions continue through midweek with moderate heat risk returning across the region. Coastal flood advisory for up to 1.7 feet of inundation above ground level is possible in low-lying areas near shorelines and tidal waterways. Potential for thunderstorms and elevated fire weather concerns continue today and tomorrow. The extended forecast for the Bay Area and Central Coast: Wednesday and Wednesday night, mostly clear. Highs 65 to 100. Lows 50 to 70. Thursday and Thursday night, mostly clear. Highs 60 to 95.

lows 50 to 65. Friday and Friday night, partly cloudy. Highs 65 to 90. Lows 55 to 65. Saturday and Saturday night, partly cloudy. Highs 65 to 90. Lows 55 to 65. Sunday and Sunday night, partly cloudy. Highs 65 to 90. Lows 55 to 65. Sunrise, sunset, and tidal information for the San Francisco Bay Area for Sunday, July 12th. The sunrise today, 5:58 a.m. The sunset tonight, 8:32 p.m. Tidal data at the Golden Gate for today. Low tide, 4:27 a.m. at -121 feet. High tide, 11:54 a.m. at 4.63 feet. Low tide, 3:50 p.m. at 3.19 feet. High tide, 10:06 p.m. at 7.15 feet. Here are the buoy observations for 7 a.m. Pacific Daylight Time. An offshore buoy 6 winds southwest at 8 knots, pressure 1,021.6 millibars. An offshore buoy 59 winds northeast at 8 knots, water temperature 63, pressure 1,020.8 millibars. At Point Arena buoy, winds north 12 knots, water temperature 53, pressure 1,014.7 millibars, seas 5 feet, every 7 seconds. At buoy 13 near Bodega Bay, winds east at 4 knots, pressure 1,013.2 millibars. At Point Reyes Wave Rider buoy, water temperature 53, sea 7 feet, every 8 seconds. At San Francisco Bar buoy, water temperature 60, seas 4 feet, every 13 seconds. At San Francisco buoy, winds west at 4 knots, pressure 1,013.3 millibars, swell 4 feet, every 8 seconds. At Half Moon Bay buoy, winds west 6 knots, water temperature 57, pressure 1,013.7 millibars, seas 4 feet, every 7 seconds. At Monterey Bay buoy, winds northwest 6 knots, water temperature 59, pressure 1,013.5 millibars, seas 5 feet, every 7 seconds. At Point Sur, Wave Rider buoy, water temperature 54, seas 5 feet, every 7 seconds. At Cape San Martin buoy, winds northwest 6 knots, water temperature 60, pressure 1,014.5 millibars. Seas 4 feet, every 7 seconds. Synopsis for the Central California coast and bays, including the Monterey Bay, Greater Farallones, and Cordell Bank National Marine Sanctuaries, hazardous conditions over the northerly outer waters continue with moderate to fresh winds. Otherwise, expect light to moderate north-northwest winds with moderate northwest swell. Winds and seas build by the middle of next week. The marine forecast for San Pablo Bay, Suisun Bay, the West Delta, and the San Francisco Bay north of the Bay Bridge. For today, southwest wind 5 to 10 knots. For tonight, southwest wind 5 to 10 knots. Isolated showers after midnight. For Monday, southwest wind 5 to 10 knots. The marine forecast for Monterey Bay. For today, west wind around 5 knots, rising to 5 to 10 knots this afternoon. Seas around 3 feet. Wave detail, west 3 feet at 9 seconds. For tonight, west wind around 5 knots. Seas around 3 feet. Wave detail, northwest 3 feet at 9 seconds. For Monday, west wind around 5 knots, rising to 5 to 10 knots in the afternoon. Seas 3 to 4 feet. Wave detail, west 3 feet at 9 seconds. The coastal waters forecast from Pigeon Point to Point Pinos out to 10 nautical miles. For today, northwest wind around 5 knots, rising to 5 to 10 knots late. Seas 4 to 5 feet. Wave detail, northwest 4 feet at 9 seconds and south 2 feet at 15 seconds. For tonight, northwest wind around 5 knots. Seas 4 to 5 feet. Wave detail, northwest 4 feet at 9 seconds and south 2 feet at 15 seconds. Isolated showers after midnight. For Monday, north

west wind 5 to 10 knots. 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Wave detail, northwest 5 feet at 9 seconds and south 2 feet at 14 seconds. The following is an important weather message from the National Weather Service. Issued at 5:39 a.m. Pacific Daylight Time. Coastal flood advisory remains in effect until 4 a.m. Pacific Daylight Time Thursday. What? Up to 1.7 feet of inundation above ground level is possible in low-lying areas near shorelines and tidal waterways. Where? Bayshore locations along the San Francisco and San Pablo Bays. When? Until 4 a.m. Pacific Daylight Time Thursday. Impacts, flooding of lots, parks, and roads with only isolated road closures expected. Additional details, at the San Francisco tidal gauge, high tide is expected to be 1.6 feet above normal 7.4 feet mean lower low water at 9:11 p.m. 7/11, 1.7 feet above normal 7.5 feet mean lower low water at 10:06 p.m. 7/12, 1.7 feet above normal 7.5 feet mean lower low water at 11:01 p.m. 7/13, 1.6 feet above normal 7.4 feet mean lower low water at 11:55 p.m. 7/14, 1.3 feet above normal 7.1 foot mean lower low water at 12:48 a.m. 7/16. These predictions include both astronomical tides and roughly 3 to 6 inches of additional water, mainly from a combination of thermal expansion and accumulated sea level rise since the tidal datum was established 1983-2001. High tide varies up to 90 minutes earlier or later along the Pacific coast and through the San Francisco Bay, respectively. If travel is required, allow extra time as some roads may be closed. Do not drive around barricades or through water of unknown depth. Take the necessary actions to protect flood-prone property. The following is an important weather message from the National Weather Service. Issued at 5:39 a.m. Pacific Daylight Time. Coastal flood advisory remains in effect until 4 a.m. Pacific Daylight Time Wednesday. What? Up to 1.7 feet of inundation above ground level is possible in low-lying areas near shorelines and tidal waterways. Where? Pacific coast including Monterey Bay. When? Until 4 a.m. Pacific Daylight Time Wednesday. Impacts, flooding of lots, parks, and roads with only isolated road closures expected. Additional details, at the San Francisco tidal gauge, high tide is expected to be 1.6 feet above normal 7.4 feet mean lower low water at 9:11 p.m. 7/11, 1.7 feet above normal 7.5 feet mean lower low water at 10:06 p.m. 7/12, 1.7 feet above normal 7.5 feet mean lower low water at 11:01 p.m. 7/13, 1.6 feet above normal 7.4 feet mean lower low water at 11:55 p.m. 7/14. These predictions include both astronomical tides and roughly 3 to 6 inches of additional water, mainly from a combination of thermal expansion and accumulated sea level rise since the tidal datum was established 1983-2001. High tide varies up to 90 minutes earlier or later along the Pacific coast and through the San Francisco Bay, respectively. If travel is required, allow extra time as some roads may be closed. Do not drive around barricades or through water of unknown depth. Take the necessary actions to protect flood-prone property. The area forecast for the peninsula, North Bay, and East Bay. Coastal flood advisory in effect until 4 a.m. Pacific Daylight Time Thursday. For today, mostly cloudy in the morning, then becoming partly cloudy. Highs in the mid-70s at the coast and around 90 inland. Southwest winds 5 to 10 miles per hour. For tonight, partly cloudy until midnight, then becoming mostly cloudy. Isolated showers after midnight. Lows from the 50s to mid-60s. West winds 5 to 10 miles per hour. And on Monday, mostly cloudy in the morning, then becoming partly cloudy. Highs in the upper 70s at the coast to the mid-90s inland.
west winds 5 to 10 miles per hour. For Monday night, mostly clear. Lows from the 50s to mid-60s. West winds 5 to 10 miles per hour. For Tuesday, mostly sunny. Highs in the mid-70s at the coast to the mid-90s inland. Southwest winds 5 to 10 miles per hour. And on Tuesday night, mostly clear. Lows from the 50s to lower 60s. Wednesday and Wednesday night, mostly clear. High 70s and 80s, lows from the 50s to lower 60s for Thursday. Partly cloudy in the morning, then becoming mostly sunny. Highs from the upper 60s to lower 80s for Thursday night, mostly clear. Lows in the 50s Friday through Saturday. Partly cloudy. Highs from the mid-60s to lower 80s, lows from the 50s to lower 60s. High temperatures today and lows tonight for the selected cities: San Francisco, 71 and 58, San Francisco Airport, 77 and 60, Redwood City, 85 and 64, Oakland, 76 and 61, Fremont, 82 and 65, Concord, 90 and 64, Livermore, 90 and 65, San Rafael, 84 and 60, Santa Rosa, 89 and 60, Napa, 82 and 60, Fairfield, 87 and 64. These are the 7 a.m. Pacific Daylight Time observations for the San Francisco and Monterey Bay areas on Sunday, July 12th. At San Francisco Airport, it was partly sunny, temperature 59, dew point 54, relative humidity 83%, northwest wind at 9 miles an hour, pressure 29.92 inches and steady. At Oakland Airport, it was partly sunny, temperature 60, dew point 55, relative humidity 83%, northwest wind at 7 miles an hour, pressure 29.93 inches and rising. At San Jose Airport, it was cloudy, temperature 63, dew point 58, relative humidity 83%, northwest wind at 9 miles an hour, pressure 29.91 inches and falling. At Santa Rosa, it was partly sunny, temperature 54, northwest wind at 3, pressure 29.94 and steady. At Concord, it was cloudy, temperature 62, northwest wind at 6. At Livermore, it was partly sunny, temperature 66, west wind at 5. At Monterey, it was partly sunny, temperature 58, calm, pressure 29.93 and steady. At Salinas, it was partly sunny, temperature 59, dew point 55, relative humidity 87%, southeast wind at 3. Here are some observations around California and western Nevada. Skies ranged from partly sunny to cloudy. It was 68 at Sacramento, 68 at Los Angeles, 68 at San Diego, and 70 at Reno. Truckee reported 57, South Lake Tahoe reported 59, Blue Canyon reported 69, and Mammoth Lakes reported 59. Local temperature reports around San Francisco Bay for 7 a.m. Downtown San Francisco was 58 degrees. Oakland Museum was 60 degrees. Redwood City was 62 degrees. San Rafael was 58 degrees. The area forecast for the South Bay, including the San Jose metro area and the Santa Clara Valley. Coastal flood advisory in effect until 4 a.m. Pacific Daylight Time Thursday. For today, mostly cloudy in the morning, then becoming partly cloudy. Highs in the upper 70s by the bay, mid-80s to lower 90s inland. South winds up to 5 miles per hour, becoming northwest in the afternoon. For tonight, partly cloudy until midnight, then becoming mostly cloudy. Lows in the 60s. Northwest winds up to 5 miles per hour until midnight, becoming light. And on Monday, mostly cloudy in the morning, then becoming partly cloudy. Highs in the lower 80s by the bay to the 90s inland. Light winds, becoming west 5 to 10 miles per hour in the afternoon. For Monday night, mostly clear. Lows in the 60s. Northwest winds 5 to 10 miles per hour until midnight, becoming light. For Tuesday, mostly sunny in the morning, then becoming sunny.
Highs in the lower 80s by the bay to the 90s.

winds, becoming west 5 to 10 miles per hour in the afternoon. And on Tuesday night, mostly clear. Lows from the upper 50s to mid 60s. Wednesday through Thursday night, mostly clear. Highs from the upper 70s to mid 90s. Lows from the mid 50s to lower 60s. Friday partly cloudy in the morning, then becoming mostly sunny. Highs from the mid 70s to lower 90s Friday night, mostly clear until midnight, then becoming partly cloudy. Lows around 60. Saturday, partly cloudy in the morning, then becoming mostly sunny. Highs from the mid 70s to lower 90s, high temperatures today and lows tonight for the selected cities: San Jose, 84 and 66, Mountain View, 78 and 65, Morgan Hill, 90 and 66. The area forecast for the Monterey Bay and Salinas Valley: coastal flood advisory in effect until 4 a.m. Pacific Daylight Time Wednesday. For today, mostly cloudy in the morning, then becoming partly cloudy. Highs in the lower 70s at the coast of the mid-80s inland. West winds 5 to 10 miles per hour. For tonight, partly cloudy until midnight, then becoming mostly cloudy. Lows from the lower to mid-60s. West winds up to 5 miles per hour until midnight, becoming light. And on Monday, partly cloudy. Highs in the mid-70s at the coast to the upper 80s inland. Light winds, becoming west 5 to 10 miles per hour in the afternoon. For Monday night, partly cloudy. Lows in the lower 60s. West winds 5 to 10 miles per hour. For Tuesday, partly cloudy in the morning, then becoming mostly sunny. Highs in the mid-70s at the coast to around 90 inland. Light winds, becoming west 5 to 10 miles per hour in the afternoon. And on Tuesday night, mostly clear until midnight, then becoming partly cloudy. Lows in the lower 60s. Wednesday through Saturday, partly cloudy. Highs from the lower 70s to mid 80s. Lows in the upper 50s. High temperatures today and lows tonight for the selected cities: Santa Cruz, 78 and 64, Monterey, 72 and 63, Salinas, 72 and 64, Hollister, 81 and 64, King City, 85 and 64. 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This broadcast originates from the National Weather Service office located in Monterey, California, and serves the South Bay and Monterey Bay Area, including the cities of San Jose, Monterey, Salinas, and Santa Cruz. The weather overview for the Bay Area and Central Coast: warmer and drier conditions continue through midweek, with moderate heat risk returning across the region. Coastal flood advisory for up to 1.7 feet of inundation above ground level is possible in low-lying areas near shorelines and tidal waterways. Potential for thunderstorms and elevated fire weather concerns continue today and tomorrow. The extended forecast for the Bay Area and Central Coast: Wednesday and Wednesday night, mostly clear. Highs 65 to 100. Lows 50 to 70. Thursday and Thursday night, mostly clear. Highs 60 to 95. Lows 50 to 65. Friday and Friday night, partly cloudy. Highs 65 to 90. Lows 55 to 65. Saturday and Saturday night, partly cloudy. Highs 65 to 90. Lows 55 to 65. Sunday and Sunday night, partly cloudy. Highs 65 to 90. Lows 55 to 65. Sunrise, sunset, and tidal information for the San Francisco Bay Area for Sunday, July 12th. The sunrise today, 5:58 a.m. The sunset tonight, 8:32 p.m. Tidal data at the Golden Gate for today: low tide, 4:27 a.m. at -121 feet; high tide, 11:54 a.m. at 4.63 feet; low tide, 3:50 p.m. at 3.19 feet; high tide, 10:06 p.m. at 7.15 feet.
Here are the buoy observations for 7 a.m. Pacific Daylight Time. An offshore buoy 6 winds southwest at 8 knots, pressure 1,021.6 millibars. An offshore buoy 59 winds northeast at 8 knots, water temperature 63, pressure 1,020.8 millibars. At Point Arena buoy, winds north 12 knots, water temperature 53, pressure 1,014.7 millibars, seas 5 feet, every 7 seconds. At buoy 13 near Bodega Bay, winds east at 4 knots, pressure 1,013.2 millibars. At Point Reyes Wave Rider buoy, water temperature 53, seas 7 feet, every 8 seconds. At San Francisco Bar buoy, water temperature 60, seas 4 feet, every 13 seconds. At San Francisco buoy, winds west at 4 knots, pressure 1,013.3 millibars, swell 4 feet, every 8 seconds. At Half Moon Bay buoy, winds west 6 knots, water temperature 57, pressure 1,013.7 millibars, seas 4 feet, every 7 seconds. At Monterey Bay buoy, winds northwest 6 knots, water temperature 59, pressure 1,013.5 millibars, seas 5 feet, every 7 seconds. At Point Sur, Wave Rider buoy, water temperature 54, seas 5 feet, every 7 seconds. At Cape San Martin buoy, winds northwest 6 knots, water temperature 60, pressure 1,014.5 millibars. Seas 4 feet, every 7 seconds. Synopsis for the Central California coast and bays, including the Monterey Bay, Greater Farallones, and Cordell Bank National Marine Sanctuaries. Hazardous conditions over the northerly outer waters continue with moderate to fresh winds. Otherwise, expect light to moderate north-northwest winds with moderate northwest swell. Winds and seas build by the middle of next week. The marine forecast for San Pablo Bay, Suisun Bay, the West Delta, and the San Francisco Bay north of the Bay Bridge. For today, southwest wind 5 to 10 knots. For tonight, southwest wind 5 to 10 knots. Isolated showers after midnight. For Monday, southwest wind 5 to 10 knots. The marine forecast for Monterey Bay. For today, west wind around 5 knots, rising to 5 to 10 knots this afternoon. Seas around 3 feet. Wave detail, west 3 feet at 9 seconds. For tonight, west wind around 5 knots. Seas around 3 feet. Wave detail, northwest 3 feet at 9 seconds. For Monday, west wind around 5 knots, rising to 5 to 10 knots in the afternoon. Seas 3 to 4 feet. Wave detail, west 3 feet at 9 seconds. The coastal waters forecast from Pigeon Point to Point Pinos out to 10 nautical miles. For today, northwest wind around 5 knots, rising to 5 to 10 knots late. Seas 4 to 5 feet. Wave detail, northwest 4 feet at 9 seconds and south 2 feet at 15 seconds. For tonight, northwest wind around 5 knots. Seas 4 to 5 feet. Wave detail, northwest 4 feet at 9 seconds and south 2 feet at 15 seconds. Isolated showers after midnight. For Monday, northwest wind 5 to 10 knots. Seas 4 to 6 feet. Wave detail, northwest 5 feet at 9 seconds and south 2 feet at 14 seconds. The following is an important weather message from the National Weather Service. Issued at 5:39 a.m. Pacific Daylight Time. Coastal flood advisory remains in effect until 4 a.m. Pacific Daylight Time Thursday. What? Up to 1.7 feet of inundation above ground level is possible in low-lying areas near shorelines and tidal waterways. Where? Bayshore locations along the San Francisco and San Pablo Bays. When? Until 4 a.m. Pacific Daylight Time Thursday. Impacts, flooding of lots, parks, and roads with only isolated road closures expected. Additional details, at the San Francisco tidal gauge, high tide is expected to be 1.6 feet above normal 7.4 feet mean lower low water at 9:11 p.m.

PM7/11, 1.7 feet above normal, 7.5 feet mean lower low water at 10:06 PM7/12, 1.7 feet above normal, 7.5 feet mean lower low water at 11:01 PM7/13, 1.6 feet above normal, 7.4 feet mean lower low water at 11:55 PM7/14, 1.3 feet above normal, 7 /0.1 foot mean lower low water at 12:48 AM/7/16. These predictions include both astronomical tides and roughly 3 to 6 inches of additional water, mainly from a combination of thermal expansion and accumulated sea level rise since the tidal datum was established 1983-2001. High tide varies up to 90 minutes earlier or later along the Pacific coast and through the San Francisco Bay, respectively. If travel is required, allow extra time as some roads may be closed. Do not drive around barricades or through water of unknown depth. Take the necessary actions to protect flood-prone property. The following is an important weather message from the National Weather Service, issued at 5:39 a.m. Pacific Daylight Time. Coastal flood advisory remains in effect until 4 a.m. Pacific Daylight Time Wednesday. Up to 1.7 feet of inundation above ground level is possible in low-lying areas near shorelines and tidal waterways. Pacific Coast including Monterey Bay. Until 4 a.m. Pacific Daylight Time Wednesday. Impacts, flooding of lots, parks, and roads with only isolated road closures expected. Additional details, at the San Francisco tidal gauge, high tide is expected to be 1.6 feet above normal, 7.4 feet mean lower low water at 9:11 PM/7/11, 1.7 feet above normal, 7.5 feet mean lower low water at 10:06 PM/7/12, 1.7 feet above normal, 7.5 feet mean lower low water at 11:01 PM/7/13, 1.6 feet above normal, 7.4 feet mean lower low water at 11:55 PM/14. These predictions include both astronomical tides and roughly 3 to 6 inches of additional water, mainly from a combination of thermal expansion and accumulated sea level rise since the tidal datum was established 1983-2001. High tide varies up to 90 minutes earlier or later along the Pacific coast and through the San Francisco Bay, respectively. If travel is required, allow extra time as some roads may be closed. Do not drive around barricades or through water of unknown depth. Take the necessary actions to protect flood-prone property. The area forecast for the peninsula, North Bay, and East Bay. Coastal flood advisory in effect until 4 a.m. Pacific Daylight Time Thursday. For today, mostly cloudy in the morning, then becoming partly cloudy. Highs in the mid-70s at the coast around 90 inland. Southwest winds 5 to 10 miles per hour. For tonight, partly cloudy until midnight, then becoming mostly cloudy. Isolated showers after midnight. Lows from the 50s to mid-60s. West winds 5 to 10 miles per hour. And on Monday, mostly cloudy in the morning, then becoming partly cloudy. Highs in the upper 70s at the coast to the mid-90s inland. West winds 5 to 10 miles per hour. For Monday night, mostly clear. Lows from the 50s to mid-60s. West winds 5 to 10 miles per hour. For Tuesday, mostly sunny. Highs in the mid-70s at the coast to the mid-90s inland. Southwest winds 5 to 10 miles per hour. And on Tuesday night, mostly clear. Lows from the 50s to lower 60s. Wednesday and Wednesday night, mostly clear. High 70s and 80s, lows from the 50s to lower 60s for Thursday. Partly cloudy in the morning, then becoming mostly sunny. Highs from the upper 60s to lower 80s for Thursday night, mostly clear. Lows in the 50s Friday through Saturday, partly cloudy. Highs from the mid-60s to lower 80s, lows from the 50s to lower 60s. High temperatures today and lows tonight for the selected cities: San Francisco, 71 and 58, San Francisco Airport,
77 and 60, Redwood City, 85 and 64, Oakland, 76 and 61, Fremont, 82 and 65, Concord, 90 and 64, Livermore, 90 and 65, San Rafael, 84 and 60, Santa Rosa, 89 and 60, Napa, 82 and 60, Fairfield, 87 and 64. These are the 8 a.m. Pacific Daylight Time observations for the San Francisco and Monterey Bay areas on Sunday, July 12th. At San Francisco Airport, it was cloudy, temperature 60, dew point 54, relative humidity 80%, northwest wind at 9 miles an hour, pressure 29.92 inches and steady. At Oakland Airport, it was cloudy, temperature 61, dew point 56, relative humidity 83%, northwest wind at 8 miles an hour, pressure 29.92 inches and falling. At San Jose Airport, it was cloudy, temperature 64, dew point 57, relative humidity 78%, calm, pressure 29.93 inches and rising. At Santa Rosa, it was partly sunny, temperature 60, northeast wind at 5, pressure 29.93 and falling. At Concord, it was cloudy, temperature 65, north wind at 5. At Livermore, it was cloudy, temperature 67, west wind at 5. At Monterey, it was cloudy, temperature 60, southwest wind at 3, pressure 29.95 and rising. At Salinas, it was cloudy, temperature 60, dew point 55, relative humidity 83%, east wind at 3. Here are some observations around California and western Nevada. Skies ranged from partly sunny to cloudy. It was 68 at Sacramento, 70 at Los Angeles, 69 at San Diego, and 70 at Reno. Truckee reported 57, South Lake Tahoe reported 71, Blue Canyon reported 67, and Mammoth Lakes reported 66. Local temperature reports around San Francisco Bay for 8 a.m. Downtown San Francisco was 58 degrees. Oakland Museum was 60 degrees. Redwood City was 62 degrees. San Rafael was 59 degrees. The area forecast for the South Bay, including the San Jose metro area and the Santa Clara Valley. Coastal flood advisory in effect until 4 a.m. Pacific Daylight Time Thursday. For today, mostly cloudy in the morning, then becoming partly cloudy. Highs in the upper 70s by the bay, mid 80s to lower 90s inland. South winds up to 5 miles per hour, becoming northwest in the afternoon. For tonight, partly cloudy until midnight, then becoming mostly cloudy. Lows in the 60s. Northwest winds up to 5 miles per hour until midnight, becoming light. And on Monday, mostly cloudy in the morning, then becoming partly cloudy. Highs in the lower 80s by the bay to the 90s inland. Light winds, becoming west 5 to 10 miles per hour in the afternoon. For Monday night, mostly clear. Lows in the 60s. Northwest winds 5 to 10 miles per hour until midnight, becoming light. For Tuesday, mostly sunny in the morning, then becoming sunny. Highs in the lower 80s by the bay to the 90s inland. Light winds, becoming west 5 to 10 miles per hour in the afternoon. And on Tuesday night, mostly clear. Lows from the upper 50s to mid 60s. Wednesday through Thursday night, mostly clear. Highs from the upper 70s to mid 90s. Lows from the mid 50s to lower 60s. Friday partly cloudy in the morning, then becoming mostly sunny. Highs from the mid 70s to lower 90s Friday night, mostly clear until midnight, then becoming partly cloudy. Lows around 60. Saturday, partly cloudy in the morning, then becoming mostly sunny. Highs from the mid 70s to lower 90s high temperatures today and lows tonight for the selected cities: San Jose, 84 and 66, Mountain View, 78 and 65, Morgan Hill, 90 and 66. The area forecast for the Monterey Bay and Salinas Valley:
Coastal flood advisory in effect until 4 a.m. Pacific Daylight Time Wednesday.

partly cloudy in the morning, then becoming mostly sunny. Highs in the mid-70s at the coast and around 90 inland. Light winds, becoming west 5 to 10 miles per hour in the afternoon. And on Tuesday night, mostly clear until midnight, then becoming partly cloudy. Lows in the lower 60s. Wednesday through Saturday, partly cloudy. Highs from the lower 70s to mid-80s. Lows in the upper 50s. High temperatures today and lows tonight for the selected cities: Santa Cruz, 78 and 64, Monterey, 72 and 63, Salinas, 72 and 64, Hollister, 81 and 64, King City, 85 and 64. The weather overview for the Bay Area and Central Coast: warmer and drier conditions continue through midweek with moderate heat risk returning across the region. Coastal flood advisory for up to 1.7 feet of inundation above ground level is possible in low-lying areas near shorelines and tidal waterways. Potential for thunderstorms and elevated fire weather concerns continue today and tomorrow. The extended forecast for the Bay Area and Central Coast: Wednesday and Wednesday night, mostly clear. Highs 65 to 100. Lows 50 to 70. Thursday and Thursday night, mostly clear. Highs 60 to 95. Lows 50 to 65. Friday and Friday night, partly cloudy. Highs 65 to 90. Lows 55 to 65. Saturday and Saturday night, partly cloudy. Highs 65 to 90. Lows 55 to 65. Sunday and Sunday night, partly cloudy. Highs 65 to 90. Lows 55 to 65. Sunrise, sunset, and tidal information for the San Francisco Bay Area for Sunday, July 12th. The sunrise today, 5:58 a.m. The sunset tonight, 8:32 p.m. Tidal data at the Golden Gate for today. Low tide, 4:27 a.m. at minus 121 feet. High tide, 11:54 a.m. at 4.63 feet. Low tide, 3:50 p.m. at 3.19 feet. High tide, 10:06 p.m. at 7.15 feet. Here are the buoy observations for 8 a.m. Pacific Daylight Time. An offshore buoy 6, winds southwest at 8 knots, pressure 1,021.8 millibars. An offshore buoy 59, winds northeast at 8 knots, water temperature 63, pressure 1,021.1 millibars. Headpoint Arena buoy, winds north 10 knots, water temperature 53, pressure 1,014.7 millibars, seas 5 feet, every 6 seconds. Head buoy 13 near Bodega Bay, winds north at 2 knots, pressure 1,013.4 millibars, swell 5 feet, every 8 seconds. At Point Reyes Wave Rider buoy, water temperature 53, sea 7 feet, every 8 seconds. At San Francisco Bar buoy, water temperature 60, seas 4 feet, every 13 seconds. At San Francisco buoy, winds west at 2 knots, swell 4 feet, every 7 seconds. At Half Moon Bay buoy, winds west 6 knots, water temperature 57, pressure 1,013.5 millibars, seas 4 feet, every 7 seconds. At Monterey Bay buoy, winds northwest 8 knots, water temperature 59, pressure 1,014.0 millibars, seas 4 feet, every 15 seconds. At Point Sur, Wave Rider buoy, water temperature 54, seas 5 feet, every 7 seconds. At Cape San Martin buoy, winds north 6 knots, water temperature 60, pressure 1,014.3 millibars. Seas 5 feet, every 8 seconds. Synopsis for the Central California coast and bays, including the Monterey Bay, Greater Farallones, and Cordell Bank National Marine Sanctuaries: hazardous conditions over the northerly outer waters continue with moderate to fresh winds. Otherwise, expect light to moderate north-northwest winds with moderate northwest swell. Winds and seas build by the middle of next week. The marine forecast for San Pablo Bay, Suisun Bay, the West Delta, and the San Francisco Bay north of the Bay Bridge. For today,

southwest wind 5 to 10 knots. For tonight, southwest wind 5 to 10 knots. Isolated showers after midnight. For Monday, southwest wind 5 to 10 knots. The marine forecast for Monterey Bay. For today, west wind around 5 knots, rising to 5 to 10 knots this afternoon. Seas around 3 feet. Wave detail, west 3 feet at 9 seconds. For tonight, west wind around 5 knots. Seas around 3 feet. Wave detail, northwest 3 feet at 9 seconds. For Monday, west wind around 5 knots, rising to 5 to 10 knots in the afternoon. Seas 3 to 4 feet. Wave detail, west 3 feet at 9 seconds. The coastal waters forecast from Pigeon Point to Point Pinos out to 10 nautical miles. For today, northwest wind around 5 knots, rising to 5 to 10 knots late. Seas 4 to 5 feet. Wave detail, northwest 4 feet at 9 seconds and south 2 feet at 15 seconds. For tonight, northwest wind around 5 knots. Seas 4 to 5 feet. Wave detail, northwest 4 feet at 9 seconds and south 2 feet at 15 seconds. Isolated showers after midnight. For Monday, northwest wind 5 to 10 knots. Seas 4 to 6 feet. Wave detail, northwest 5 feet at 9 seconds and south 2 feet at 14 seconds. The following is an important weather message from the National Weather Service. Issued at 5:39 a.m. Pacific Daylight Time. Coastal flood advisory remains in effect until 4 a.m. Pacific Daylight Time Thursday. What? Up to 1.7 feet of inundation above ground level is possible in low-lying areas near shorelines and tidal waterways. Where? Bayshore locations along the San Francisco and San Pablo Bays. When? Until 4 a.m. Pacific Daylight Time Thursday. Impacts, flooding of lots, parks, and roads with only isolated road closures expected. Additional details, at the San Francisco tidal gauge, high tide is expected to be 1.6 feet above normal 7.4 feet mean lower low water at 9:11 p.m. 7/11, 1.7 feet above normal 7.5 feet mean lower low water at 10:06 p.m. 7/12, 1.7 feet above normal 7.5 feet mean lower low water at 11:01 p.m. 7/13, 1.6 feet above normal 7.4 feet mean lower low water at 11:55 p.m. 7/14, 1.3 feet above normal 7.1 foot mean lower low water at 12:48 a.m. 7/16. These predictions include both astronomical tides and roughly 3 to 6 inches of additional water, mainly from a combination of thermal expansion and accumulated sea level rise since the tidal datum was established 1983-2001. High tide varies up to 90 minutes earlier or later along the Pacific coast and through the San Francisco Bay, respectively. If travel is required, allow extra time as some roads may be closed. Do not drive around barricades or through water of unknown depth. Take the necessary actions to protect flood-prone property. The following is an important weather message from the National Weather Service. Issued at 5:39 a.m. Pacific Daylight Time. Coastal flood advisory remains in effect until 4 a.m. Pacific Daylight Time Wednesday. What? Up to 1.7 feet of inundation above ground level is possible in low-lying areas near shorelines and tidal waterways. Where? Pacific coast including Monterey Bay. When? Until 4 a.m. Pacific Daylight Time Wednesday. Impacts, flooding of lots, parks, and roads with only isolated road closures expected. Additional details, at the San Francisco tidal gauge, high tide is expected to be 1.6 feet above normal 7.4 feet mean lower low water at 9:11 p.m. 7/11, 1.7 feet above normal 7.5 feet mean lower low water at 10:06 p.m. 7/12, 1.7 feet above normal 7.5 feet mean lower low water at 11:01 p.m. 7/13, 1.6 feet above normal 7.4 feet mean lower

at 11:55 p.m. 7/14. These predictions include both astronomical tides and roughly 3 to 6 inches of additional water, mainly from a combination of thermal expansion and accumulated sea level rise since the tidal datum was established 1983-2001. High tide varies up to 90 minutes earlier or later along the Pacific coast and through the San Francisco Bay, respectively. If travel is required, allow extra time as some roads may be closed. Do not drive around barricades or through water of unknown depth. Take the necessary actions to protect flood-prone property. 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This broadcast originates from the National Weather Service office located in Monterey, California, and serves the South Bay and Monterey Bay Area, including the city of San Jose, Monterey, Salinas, and Santa Cruz. The area forecast for the Peninsula, North Bay, and East Bay. Coastal flood advisory in effect until 4 a.m. Pacific Daylight Time Thursday. For today, mostly cloudy in the morning, then becoming partly cloudy. Highs in the mid-70s at the coast, around 90 inland. Southwest winds 5 to 10 miles per hour. For tonight, partly cloudy until midnight, then becoming mostly cloudy. Isolated showers after midnight. Lows from the 50s to mid-60s. West winds 5 to 10 miles per hour. And on Monday, mostly cloudy in the morning, then becoming partly cloudy. Highs in the upper 70s at the coast to the mid-90s inland. West winds 5 to 10 miles per hour. For Monday night, mostly clear. Lows from the 50s to mid-60s. West winds 5 to 10 miles per hour. For Tuesday, mostly sunny. Highs in the mid-70s at the coast to the mid-90s inland. Southwest winds 5 to 10 miles per hour. And on Tuesday night, mostly clear. Lows from the 50s to lower 60s. Wednesday and Wednesday night, mostly clear. High 70s and 80s, lows from the 50s to lower 60s for Thursday. Partly cloudy in the morning, then becoming mostly sunny. Highs from the upper 60s to lower 80s for Thursday night, mostly clear. Lows in the 50s Friday through Saturday, partly cloudy. Highs from the mid-60s to lower 80s, lows from the 50s to lower 60s. High temperatures today and lows tonight for the selected cities: San Francisco, 71 and 58, San Francisco Airport, 77 and 60, Redwood City, 85 and 64, Oakland, 76 and 61, Fremont, 82 and 65, Concord, 90 and 64, Livermore, 90 and 65, San Rafael, 84 and 60, Santa Rosa, 89 and 60, Napa, 82 and 60, Fairfield, 87 and 64. These are the 8 a.m. Pacific Daylight Time observations for the San Francisco and Monterey Bay areas on Sunday, July 12th. At San Francisco Airport, it was partly sunny, temperature 60, dew point 54, relative humidity 80%, northwest wind at 9 miles an hour, pressure 29.92 inches and steady. At Oakland Airport, it was partly sunny, temperature 61, dew point 56, relative humidity 83%, northwest wind at 8 miles an hour, pressure 29.92 inches and falling. At San Jose Airport, it was partly sunny, temperature 64, dew point 57, relative humidity 78%, calm, pressure 29.93 inches and rising. At Santa Rosa, it was partly sunny, temperature 60, northeast wind at 5, pressure 29.93 and falling. At Concord, it was cloudy, temperature 65, north wind at 5. At Livermore, it was cloudy, temperature 67, west wind at 5. At Monterey, it was partly sunny, temperature 60, southwest wind at 3, pressure 29.95 and rising. At Salinas, it was partly sunny, temperature 60, dew point 55, relative humidity 83%, east wind at 3. Here are some observations around

California and western Nevada. Skies ranged from partly sunny to cloudy. It was 68 at Sacramento, 70 at Los Angeles, 69 at San Diego, and 70 at Reno. Truckee reported 57, South Lake Tahoe reported 71, Blue Canyon reported 67, and Mammoth Lakes reported 66. Local temperature reports around San Francisco Bay for 8 a.m. Downtown San Francisco was 58 degrees. Oakland Museum was 60 degrees. Redwood City was 62 degrees. San Rafael was 59 degrees. The area forecast for the South Bay, including the San Jose metro area and the Santa Clara Valley. Coastal flood advisory in effect until 4 a.m. Pacific Daylight Time Thursday. For today, mostly cloudy in the morning, then becoming partly cloudy. Highs in the upper 70s by the bay, mid 80s to lower 90s inland. South winds up to 5 miles per hour, becoming northwest in the afternoon. For tonight, partly cloudy until midnight, then becoming mostly cloudy. Lows in the 60s. Northwest winds up to 5 miles per hour until midnight, becoming light. And on Monday, mostly cloudy in the morning, then becoming partly cloudy. Highs in the lower 80s by the bay to the 90s inland. Light winds, becoming west 5 to 10 miles per hour in the afternoon. For Monday night, mostly clear. Lows in the 60s. Northwest winds 5 to 10 miles per hour until midnight, becoming light. For Tuesday, mostly sunny in the morning, then becoming sunny. Highs in the lower 80s by the bay to the 90s inland. Light winds, becoming west 5 to 10 miles per hour in the afternoon. And on Tuesday night, mostly clear. Lows from the upper 50s to mid 60s. Wednesday through Thursday night, mostly clear. Highs from the upper 70s to mid 90s. Lows from the mid 50s to lower 60s. Friday partly cloudy in the morning, then becoming mostly sunny. Highs from the mid 70s to lower 90s Friday night, mostly clear until midnight, then becoming partly cloudy. Lows around 60. Saturday, partly cloudy in the morning, then becoming mostly sunny. Highs from the mid 70s to lower 90s high temperatures today and lows tonight for the selected cities: San Jose, 84 and 66, Mountain View, 78 and 65, Morgan Hill, 90 and 66. The area forecast for the Monterey Bay and Salinas Valley: coastal flood advisory in effect until 4 a.m. Pacific Daylight Time Wednesday. For today, mostly cloudy in the morning, then becoming partly cloudy. Highs in the lower 70s at the coast of the mid 80s inland. West winds 5 to 10 miles per hour. For tonight, partly cloudy until midnight, then becoming mostly cloudy. Lows from the lower to mid 60s. West winds up to 5 miles per hour until midnight, becoming light. And on Monday, partly cloudy. Highs in the mid 70s at the coast to the upper 80s inland. Light winds, becoming west 5 to 10 miles per hour in the afternoon. For Monday night, partly cloudy. Lows in the lower 60s. West winds 5 to 10 miles per hour. For Tuesday, partly cloudy in the morning, then becoming mostly sunny. Highs in the mid 70s at the coast to around 90 inland. Light winds, becoming west 5 to 10 miles per hour in the afternoon. And on Tuesday night, mostly clear until midnight, then becoming partly cloudy. Lows in the lower 60s. Wednesday through Saturday, partly cloudy. Highs from the lower 70s to mid 80s. Lows in the upper 50s. High temperatures today and lows tonight for the selected cities: Santa Cruz, 78 and 64, Monterey, 72 and 50s. High temperatures today and lows tonight for the selected cities: Santa Cruz, 78 and 64, Monterey, 72 and 63, Salinas, 72 and 64, Hollister, 81 and 64, King City, 85 and 64. The weather overview for the Bay Area and

Central Coast, warmer and drier conditions continue through midweek with moderate heat risk returning across the region. Coastal flood advisory for up to 1.7 feet of inundation above ground level is possible in low-lying areas near shorelines and tidal waterways. Potential for thunderstorms and elevated fire weather concerns continue today and tomorrow. The extended forecast for the Bay Area and Central Coast, Wednesday and Wednesday night, mostly clear. Highs 65 to 100. Lows 50 to 70. Thursday and Thursday night, mostly clear. Highs 60 to 95. Lows 50 to 65. Friday and Friday night, partly cloudy. Highs 65 to 90. Lows 55 to 65. Saturday and Saturday night, partly cloudy. Highs 65 to 90. Lows 55 to 65. Sunday and Sunday night, partly cloudy. Highs 65 to 90. Lows 55 to 65. Sunrise, sunset, and tidal information for the San Francisco Bay Area for Sunday, July 12th. The sunrise today, 5:58 a.m. The sunset tonight, 8:32 p.m. Tidal data at the Golden Gate for today. Low tide, 4:27 a.m. at minus 121 feet. High tide, 11:54 a.m. at 4.63 feet. Low tide, 3:50 p.m. at 3.19 feet. High tide, 10:06 p.m. at 7.15 feet. Here are the buoy observations for 8 a.m. Pacific Daylight Time. An offshore buoy 6, winds southwest at 8 knots, pressure 1,021.8 millibars. An offshore buoy 59, winds northeast at 8 knots, water temperature 63, pressure 1,021.1 millibars. At Point Arena buoy, winds north 10 knots, water temperature 53, pressure 1,014.7 millibars, seas 5 feet, every 6 seconds. At buoy 13 near Bodega Bay, winds north at 2 knots, pressure 1,013.4 millibars, swell 5 feet, every 8 seconds. At Point Reyes Wave Rider buoy, water temperature 53, sea 7 feet, every 8 seconds. At San Francisco Bar buoy, water temperature 60, seas 4 feet, every 13 seconds. At San Francisco buoy, winds west at 2 knots, swell 4 feet, every 7 seconds. At Half Moon Bay buoy, winds west 6 knots, water temperature 57, pressure 1,013.5 millibars, seas 4 feet, every 7 seconds. At Monterey Bay buoy, winds northwest 8 knots, water temperature 59, pressure 1,014.0 millibars, seas 4 feet, every 15 seconds. At Point Sur, Wave Rider buoy, water temperature 54, seas 5 feet, every 7 seconds. At Cape San Martin buoy, winds north 6 knots, water temperature 60, pressure 1,014.3 millibars. Seas 5 feet, every 8 seconds. Synopsis for the Central California coast and bays, including the Monterey Bay, Greater Farallones, and Cordell Bank National Marine Sanctuaries. Hazardous conditions over the northerly outer waters continue with moderate to fresh winds. Otherwise, expect light to moderate north-northwest winds with moderate northwest swell. Winds and seas build by the middle of next week. The marine forecast for San Pablo Bay, Suisun Bay, the West Delta, and the San Francisco Bay north of the Bay Bridge. For today, southwest wind 5 to 10 knots. For tonight, southwest wind 5 to 10 knots. Isolated showers after midnight. For Monday, southwest wind 5 to 10 knots. The marine forecast for Monterey Bay. For today, west wind around 5 knots, rising to 5 to 10 knots this afternoon. Seas around 3 feet. Wave detail, west 3 feet at 9 seconds. For tonight, west wind around 5 knots. Seas around 3 feet. Wave detail, northwest 3 feet at 9 seconds. For Monday, west wind around 5 knots, rising to 5 to 10 knots in the afternoon. Seas 3 to 4 feet. Wave detail, west 3 feet at 9 seconds. The coastal waters

broadcast from Pigeon Point to Point Pinos out to 10 nautical miles. For today, northwest wind around 5 knots, rising to 5 to 10 knots late. Seas 4 to 5 feet. Wave detail, northwest 4 feet at 9 seconds and south 2 feet at 15 seconds. For tonight, northwest wind around 5 knots. Seas 4 to 5 feet. Wave detail, northwest 4 feet at 9 seconds and south 2 feet at 15 seconds. Isolated showers after midnight. For Monday, northwest wind 5 to 10 knots. Seas 4 to 6 feet. Wave detail, northwest 5 feet at 9 seconds and south 2 feet at 14 seconds. The following is an important weather message from the National Weather Service. Issued at 5:39 a.m. Pacific Daylight Time. Coastal flood advisory remains in effect until 4 a.m. Pacific Daylight Time Thursday. What? Up to 1.7 feet of inundation above ground level is possible in low-lying areas near shorelines and tidal waterways. Where? Bayshore locations along the San Francisco and San Pablo Bays. When? Until 4 a.m. Pacific Daylight Time Thursday. Impacts, flooding of lots, parks, and roads with only isolated road closures expected. Additional details, at the San Francisco tidal gauge, high tide is expected to be 1.6 feet above normal 7.4 feet mean lower low water at 9:11 p.m. 7/11, 1.7 feet above normal 7.5 feet mean lower low water at 10:06 p.m. 7/12, 1.7 feet above normal 7.5 feet mean lower low water at 11:01 p.m. 7/13, 1.6 feet above normal 7.4 feet mean lower low water at 11:55 p.m. 7/14, 1.3 feet above normal 7.1 foot mean lower low water at 12:48 a.m. 7/16. These predictions include both astronomical tides and roughly 3 to 6 inches of additional water, mainly from a combination of thermal expansion and accumulated sea level rise since the tidal datum was established 1983-2001. High tide varies up to 90 minutes earlier or later along the Pacific coast and through the San Francisco Bay, respectively. If travel is required, allow extra time as some roads may be closed. Do not drive around barricades or through water of unknown depth. Take the necessary actions to protect flood-prone property. The following is an important weather message from the National Weather Service. Issued at 5:39 a.m. Pacific Daylight Time. Coastal flood advisory remains in effect until 4 a.m. Pacific Daylight Time Wednesday. What? Up to 1.7 feet of inundation above ground level is possible in low-lying areas near shorelines and tidal waterways. Where? Pacific coast including Monterey Bay. When? Until 4 a.m. Pacific Daylight Time Wednesday. Impacts, flooding of lots, parks, and roads with only isolated road closures expected. Additional details, at the San Francisco tidal gauge, high tide is expected to be 1.6 feet above normal 7.4 feet mean lower low water at 9:11 p.m. 7/11, 1.7 feet above normal 7.5 feet mean lower low water at 10:06 p.m. 7/12, 1.7 feet above normal 7.5 feet mean lower low water at 11:01 p.m. 7/13, 1.6 feet above normal 7.4 feet mean lower low water at 11:55 p.m. 7/14. These predictions include both astronomical tides and roughly 3 to 6 inches of additional water, mainly from a combination of thermal expansion and accumulated sea level rise since the tidal datum was established 1983-2001. High tide varies up to 90 minutes earlier or later along the Pacific coast and through the San Francisco Bay, respectively. If travel is required, allow extra time as some roads may be closed. Do not drive around barricades or through water of unknown depth. Take the necessary actions to protect flood-prone property. The area forecast for the peninsula, North Bay, and East Bay. Coastal flood advisory in effect until 4 a.m. Pacific Daylight Time Thursday. For today, mostly cloudy in the morning.

then becoming partly cloudy. Highs in the mid-70s at the coast and around 90 inland. Southwest winds 5 to 10 miles per hour. For tonight, partly cloudy until midnight, then becoming mostly cloudy. Isolated showers after midnight. Lows from the 50s to mid-60s. West winds 5 to 10 miles per hour. And on Monday, mostly cloudy in the morning, then becoming partly cloudy. Highs in the upper 70s at the coast to the mid-90s inland. West winds 5 to 10 miles per hour. For Monday night, mostly clear. Lows from the 50s to mid-60s. West winds 5 to 10 miles per hour. For Tuesday, mostly sunny. Highs in the mid-70s at the coast to the mid-90s inland. Southwest winds 5 to 10 miles per hour. And on Tuesday night, mostly clear. Lows from the 50s to lower 60s. Wednesday and Wednesday night, mostly clear. High 70s and 80s, lows from the 50s to lower 60s for Thursday. Partly cloudy in the morning, then becoming mostly sunny. Highs from the upper 60s to lower 80s for Thursday night, mostly clear. Lows in the 50s Friday through Saturday. Partly cloudy. Highs from the mid-60s to lower 80s, lows from the 50s to lower 60s. High temperatures today and lows tonight for the selected cities: San Francisco, 71 and 58, San Francisco Airport, 77 and 60, Redwood City, 85 and 64, Oakland, 76 and 61, Fremont, 82 and 65, Concord, 90 and 64, Livermore, 90 and 65, San Rafael, 84 and 60, Santa Rosa, 89 and 60, Napa, 82 and 60, Fairfield, 87 and 64. These are the 8 a.m. Pacific Daylight Time observations for the San Francisco and Monterey Bay areas on Sunday, July 12th. At San Francisco Airport, it was partly sunny, temperature 60, dew point 54, relative humidity 80%, northwest wind at 9 miles an hour, pressure 29.92 inches and steady. At Oakland Airport, it was partly sunny, temperature 61, dew point 56, relative humidity 83%, northwest wind at 8 miles an hour, pressure 29.92 inches and falling. At San Jose Airport, it was partly sunny, temperature 64, dew point 57, relative humidity 78%, calm, pressure 29.93 inches and rising. At Santa Rosa, it was partly sunny, temperature 60, northeast wind at 5, pressure 29.93 and falling. At Concord, it was cloudy, temperature 65, north wind at 5. At Livermore, it was cloudy, temperature 67, west wind at 5. At Monterey, it was partly sunny, temperature 60, southwest wind at 3, pressure 29.95 and rising. At Salinas, it was partly sunny, temperature 60, dew point 55, relative humidity 83%, east wind at 3. Here are some observations around California and western Nevada. Skies ranged from partly sunny to cloudy. It was 68 at Sacramento, 70 at Los Angeles, 69 at San Diego, and 70 at Reno. Truckee reported 57, South Lake Tahoe reported 71, Blue Canyon reported 67, and Mammoth Lakes reported 66. Local temperature reports around San Francisco Bay for 8 a.m. Downtown San Francisco was 58 degrees. Oakland Museum was 60 degrees. Redwood City was 62 degrees. San Rafael was 59 degrees. The area forecast for the South Bay, including the San Jose metro area and the Santa Clara Valley. Coastal flood advisory in effect until 4 a.m. Pacific Daylight Time Thursday. For today, mostly cloudy in the morning, then becoming partly cloudy. Highs in the upper 70s by the bay, mid-80s to lower 90s inland. South winds up to 5 miles per hour, becoming northwest in the afternoon. For tonight, partly cloudy until midnight, then becoming mostly cloudy. Lows in the 60s.
Northwest winds up to 5 miles per hour until midnight, becoming light. And on Monday, mostly cloudy in the morning, then becoming partly cloudy. Highs in the lower 80s by the bay to the 90s inland. Light winds, becoming west 5 to 10 miles per hour in the afternoon. For Monday night, mostly clear. Lows in the 60s. Northwest winds 5 to 10 miles per hour until midnight, becoming light. For Tuesday, mostly sunny in the morning, then becoming sunny. Highs in the lower 80s by the bay to the 90s inland. Light winds, becoming west 5 to 10 miles per hour in the afternoon. And on Tuesday night, mostly clear. Lows from the upper 50s to mid 60s. Wednesday through Thursday night, mostly clear. Highs from the upper 70s to mid 90s. Lows from the mid 50s to lower 60s. Friday partly cloudy in the morning, then becoming mostly sunny. Highs from the mid 70s to lower 90s Friday night, mostly clear until midnight, then becoming partly cloudy. Lows around 60. Saturday, partly cloudy in the morning, then becoming mostly sunny. Highs from the mid 70s to lower 90s high temperatures today and lows tonight for the selected cities: San Jose, 84 and 66, Mountain View, 78 and 65, Morgan Hill, 90 and 66. The area forecast for the Monterey Bay and Salinas Valley: coastal flood advisory in effect until 4 a.m. Pacific Daylight Time Wednesday. For today, mostly cloudy in the morning, then becoming partly cloudy. Highs in the lower 70s at the coast of the mid 80s inland. West winds 5 to 10 miles per hour. For tonight, partly cloudy until midnight, then becoming mostly cloudy. Lows from the lower to mid 60s. West winds up to 5 miles per hour until midnight, becoming light. And on Monday, partly cloudy. Highs in the mid 70s at the coast to the upper 80s inland. Light winds, becoming west 5 to 10 miles per hour in the afternoon. For Monday night, partly cloudy. Lows in the lower 60s. West winds 5 to 10 miles per hour. For Tuesday, partly cloudy in the morning, then becoming mostly sunny. Highs in the mid 70s at the coast to around 90 inland. Light winds, becoming west 5 to 10 miles per hour in the afternoon. And on Tuesday night, mostly clear until midnight, then becoming partly cloudy. Lows in the lower 60s. Wednesday through Saturday, partly cloudy. Highs from the lower 70s to mid 80s. Lows in the upper 50s. High temperatures today and lows tonight for the selected cities: Santa Cruz, 78 and 64, Monterey, 72 and 63, Salinas, 72 and 64, Hollister, 81 and 64, King City, 85 and 64. The weather overview for the Bay Area and Central Coast: warmer and drier conditions continue through midweek with moderate heat risk returning across the region. Coastal flood advisory for up to 1.7 feet of inundation above ground level is possible in low-lying areas near shorelines and tidal waterways. Potential for thunderstorms and elevated fire weather concerns continue today and tomorrow. The extended forecast for the Bay Area and Central Coast: Wednesday and Wednesday night, mostly clear. Highs 65 to 100. Lows 50 to 70. Thursday and Thursday night, mostly clear. Highs 60 to 95. Lows 50 to 65. Friday and Friday night, partly cloudy. Highs 65 to 90. Lows 55 to 65. Saturday and Saturday night, partly cloudy. Highs 65 to 90. Lows 55 to 65. Sunday and Sunday night, partly cloudy. Highs 65 to 90. Lows 55 to 65. Sunrise, sunset, and tidal information for the San Francisco Bay Area for Sunday, July 12th. The sunrise today, 5:58 a.m. The sunset tonight, 8:32 p.m. Tidal data at the Golden Gate for today.
Low tide, 4:27 a.m. at minus 121 feet. High tide, 11:54 a.m. at 4.6.

low tide, 3:50 p.m. at 3.19 feet high tide, 10:06 p.m. at 7.15 feet. Here are the buoy observations for 8 a.m. Pacific Daylight Time. An offshore buoy 6 winds southwest at 8 knots, pressure 1,021.8 millibars. An offshore buoy 59 winds northeast at 8 knots, water temperature 63, pressure 1,021.1 millibars. At Point Arena buoy, winds north 10 knots, water temperature 53, pressure 1,014.7 millibars, seas 5 feet, every 6 seconds. At buoy 13 near Bodega Bay, winds north at 2 knots, pressure 1,013.4 millibars, swell 5 feet, every 8 seconds. At Point Reyes Wave Rider buoy, water temperature 53, sea 7 feet, every 8 seconds. At San Francisco Bar buoy, water temperature 60, seas 4 feet, every 13 seconds. At San Francisco buoy, winds west at 2 knots, swell 4 feet, every 7 seconds. At Half Moon Bay buoy, winds west 6 knots, water temperature 57, pressure 1,013.5 millibars, seas 4 feet, every 7 seconds. At Monterey Bay buoy, winds northwest 8 knots, water temperature 59, pressure 1,014.0 millibars, seas 4 feet, every 15 seconds. At Point Sur, Wave Rider buoy, water temperature 54, seas 5 feet, every 7 seconds. At Cape San Martin buoy, winds north 6 knots, water temperature 60, pressure 1,014.3 millibars. Seas 5 feet, every 8 seconds. 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This broadcast originates from the National Weather Service office located in Monterey, California, and serves the South Bay and Monterey Bay area, including the cities of San Jose, Monterey, Salinas, and Santa Cruz. Synopsis for the Central California coast and bays, including the Monterey Bay, Greater Farallones, and Cordell Bank National Marine Sanctuaries, hazardous conditions over the northerly outer waters continue with moderate to fresh winds. Otherwise, expect light to moderate north-northwest winds with moderate northwest swell. Winds and seas build by the middle of next week. The marine forecast for San Pablo Bay, Suisun Bay, the West Delta, and the San Francisco Bay north of the Bay Bridge. For today, southwest wind 5 to 10 knots. For tonight, southwest wind 5 to 10 knots. Isolated showers after midnight. For Monday, southwest wind 5 to 10 knots. The marine forecast for Monterey Bay. For today, west wind around 5 knots, rising to 5 to 10 knots this afternoon. Seas around 3 feet. Wave detail, west 3 feet at 9 seconds. For tonight, west wind around 5 knots. Seas around 3 feet. Wave detail, northwest 3 feet at 9 seconds. For Monday, west wind around 5 knots, rising to 5 to 10 knots in the afternoon. Seas 3 to 4 feet. Wave detail, west 3 feet at 9 seconds. The coastal waters forecast from Pigeon Point to Point Pinos out to 10 nautical miles. For today, northwest wind around 5 knots, rising to 5 to 10 knots late. Seas 4 to 5 feet. Wave detail, northwest 4 feet at 9 seconds and south 2 feet at 15 seconds. For tonight, northwest wind around 5 knots. Seas 4 to 5 feet. Wave detail, northwest 4 feet at 9 seconds and south 2 feet at 15 seconds. Isolated showers after midnight. For Monday, northwest wind 5 to 10 knots. Seas 4 to 6 feet. Wave detail, northwest 5 feet at 9 seconds and south 2 feet at 14 seconds. The following is an important weather message from the National Weather Service. Issued at 5:39 a.m. Pacific Daylight Time. Coastal flood advisory remains in effect until 4 a.m. Pacific Daylight Time Thursday.
What? Up to 1.7 feet of inundation above ground level is possible in low-lying areas near shorelines and tidal waterways. Where? Bayshore locations along the San Francisco and San Pablo Bays. When? Until 4 a.m. Pacific Daylight Time Thursday. Impacts, flooding of lots, parks, and roads with only isolated road closures expected. Additional details, at the San Francisco tidal gauge, high tide is expected to be 1.6 feet above normal 7.4 feet mean lower low water at 9:11 p.m. 7/11, 1.7 feet above normal 7.5 feet mean lower low water at 10:06 p.m. 7/12, 1.7 feet above normal 7.5 feet mean lower low water at 11:01 p.m. 7/13, 1.6 feet above normal 7.4 feet mean lower low water at 11:55 p.m. 7/14, 1.3 feet above normal 7.1 foot mean lower low water at 12:48 a.m. 7/16. These predictions include both astronomical tides and roughly 3 to 6 inches of additional water, mainly from a combination of thermal expansion and accumulated sea level rise since the tidal datum was established 1983-2001. High tide varies up to 90 minutes earlier or later along the Pacific coast and through the San Francisco Bay, respectively. If travel is required, allow extra time as some roads may be closed. Do not drive around barricades or through water of unknown depth. Take the necessary actions to protect flood-prone property. The following is an important weather message from the National Weather Service. Issued at 5:39 a.m. Pacific Daylight Time. Coastal flood advisory remains in effect until 4 a.m. Pacific Daylight Time Wednesday. What? Up to 1.7 feet of inundation above ground level is possible in low-lying areas near shorelines and tidal waterways. Where? Pacific coast including Monterey Bay. When? Until 4 a.m. Pacific Daylight Time Wednesday. Impacts, flooding of lots, parks, and roads with only isolated road closures expected. Additional details, at the San Francisco tidal gauge, high tide is expected to be 1.6 feet above normal 7.4 feet mean lower low water at 9:11 p.m. 7/11, 1.7 feet above normal 7.5 feet mean lower low water at 10:06 p.m. 7/12, 1.7 feet above normal 7.5 feet mean lower low water at 11:01 p.m. 7/13. 1.6 feet above normal 7.4 feet mean lower low water at 11:55 p.m. 7/14. These predictions include both astronomical tides and roughly 3 to 6 inches of additional water, mainly from a combination of thermal expansion and accumulated sea level rise since the tidal datum was established 1983-2001. High tide varies up to 90 minutes earlier or later along the Pacific coast and through the San Francisco Bay, respectively. If travel is required, allow extra time as some roads may be closed. Do not drive around barricades or through water of unknown depth. Take the necessary actions to protect flood-prone property. The area forecast for the peninsula, North Bay, and East Bay. Coastal flood advisory in effect until 4 a.m. Pacific Daylight Time Thursday. For today, mostly cloudy in the morning, then becoming partly cloudy. Highs in the mid-70s at the coast and around 90 inland. Southwest winds 5 to 10 miles per hour. For tonight, partly cloudy until midnight, then becoming mostly cloudy. Isolated showers after midnight. Lows from the 50s to mid-60s. West winds 5 to 10 miles per hour. And on Monday, mostly cloudy in the morning, then becoming partly cloudy. Highs in the upper 70s at the coast to the mid-90s inland. West winds 5 to 10 miles per hour. For Monday night, mostly clear. Lows from the 50s to mid-60s. West winds 5 to 10 miles per hour. For Tuesday, mostly sunny. Highs in the mid-70s at the coast to the mid-90s inland. Southwest winds 5 to 10 miles per hour. And on Tuesday night, mostly clear.
lows from the 50s to lower 60s. Wednesday and Wednesday.

tonight, mostly clear. High 70s and 80s lows from the 50s to lower 60s for Thursday. Partly cloudy in the morning, then becoming mostly sunny. Highs from the upper 60s to lower 80s for Thursday night, mostly clear. Lows in the 50s Friday through Saturday. Partly cloudy. Highs from the mid-60s to lower 80s, lows from the 50s to lower 60s. High temperatures today and lows tonight for the selected cities: San Francisco, 71 and 58, San Francisco Airport, 77 and 60, Redwood City, 85 and 64, Oakland, 76 and 61, Fremont, 82 and 65, Concord, 90 and 64, Livermore, 90 and 65, San Rafael, 84 and 60, Santa Rosa, 89 and 60, Napa, 82 and 60, Fairfield, 87 and 64. These are the 9 a.m. Pacific Daylight Time observations for the San Francisco and Monterey Bay areas on Sunday, July 12th. At San Francisco Airport, it was partly sunny, temperature 61, dew point 55, relative humidity 81%, north wind at 6 miles an hour, pressure 29.94 inches and rising. At Oakland Airport, it was partly sunny, temperature 63, dew point 56, relative humidity 78%, west wind at 7 miles an hour, pressure 29.94 inches and rising. At San Jose Airport, it was cloudy, temperature 67, dew point 58, relative humidity 72%, calm, pressure 29.94 inches and rising. At Santa Rosa, it was partly sunny, temperature 64, calm, pressure 29.92 and falling. At Concord, it was cloudy, temperature 65, northwest wind at 7. At Livermore, it was cloudy, temperature 70, west wind at 3. At Monterey, it was cloudy, temperature 62, northwest wind at 3, pressure 29.97 and rising. At Salinas, it was cloudy, temperature 62, dew point 55, relative humidity 77%, southwest wind at 3. Here are some observations around California and western Nevada. Skies ranged from partly sunny to cloudy. It was 70 at Sacramento, 72 at Los Angeles, 70 at San Diego, and 74 at Reno. Truckee reported 68, South Lake Tahoe reported 70, Blue Canyon reported 70, and Mammoth Lakes reported 68. Local temperature reports around San Francisco Bay for 9 a.m. Downtown San Francisco was 59 degrees. Oakland Museum was 62 degrees. Redwood City was 63 degrees. San Rafael was 61 degrees. The area forecast for the South Bay, including the San Jose metro area and the Santa Clara Valley. Coastal flood advisory in effect until 4 a.m. Pacific Daylight Time Thursday. For today, mostly cloudy in the morning, then becoming partly cloudy. Highs in the upper 70s by the bay, mid-80s to lower 90s inland. South winds up to 5 miles per hour, becoming northwest in the afternoon. For tonight, partly cloudy until midnight, then becoming mostly cloudy. Lows in the 60s. Northwest winds up to 5 miles per hour until midnight, becoming light. And on Monday, mostly cloudy in the morning, then becoming partly cloudy. Highs in the lower 80s by the bay to the 90s inland. Light winds, becoming west 5 to 10 miles per hour in the afternoon. For Monday night, mostly clear. Lows in the 60s. Northwest winds 5 to 10 miles per hour until midnight, becoming light. For Tuesday, mostly sunny in the morning, then becoming sunny. Highs in the lower 80s by the bay to the 90s inland. Light winds, becoming west 5 to 10 miles per hour in the afternoon. And on Tuesday night, mostly clear. Lows from the upper 50s to mid 60s. Wednesday through Thursday night, mostly clear. Highs from the upper 70s to mid 90s. Lows from the mid 50s to lower 60s. Friday partly cloudy in the morning, then becoming mostly sunny. Highs from the mid 70s to lower 90s Friday night, mostly clear until mid

then becoming partly cloudy. Lows around 60. Saturday, partly cloudy in the morning, then becoming mostly sunny. Highs from the mid-70s to lower 90s. High temperatures today and lows tonight for the selected cities: San Jose, 84 and 66, Mountain View, 78 and 65, Morgan Hill, 90 and 66. The area forecast for the Monterey Bay and Salinas Valley: coastal flood advisory in effect until 4 a.m. Pacific Daylight Time Wednesday. For today, mostly cloudy in the morning, then becoming partly cloudy. Highs in the lower 70s at the coast of the mid-80s inland. West winds 5 to 10 miles per hour. For tonight, partly cloudy until midnight, then becoming mostly cloudy. Lows from the lower to mid-60s. West winds up to 5 miles per hour until midnight, becoming light. And on Monday, partly cloudy. Highs in the mid-70s at the coast to the upper 80s inland. Light winds, becoming west 5 to 10 miles per hour in the afternoon. For Monday night, partly cloudy. Lows in the lower 60s. West winds 5 to 10 miles per hour. For Tuesday, partly cloudy in the morning, then becoming mostly sunny. Highs in the mid-70s at the coast to around 90 inland. Light winds, becoming west 5 to 10 miles per hour in the afternoon. And on Tuesday night, mostly clear until midnight, then becoming partly cloudy. Lows in the lower 60s. Wednesday through Saturday, partly cloudy. Highs from the lower 70s to mid-80s. Lows in the upper 50s. High temperatures today and lows tonight for the selected cities: Santa Cruz, 78 and 64, Monterey, 72 and 63, Salinas, 72 and 64, Hollister, 81 and 64, King City, 85 and 64. The weather overview for the Bay Area and Central Coast: warmer and drier conditions continue through midweek, with moderate heat risk returning across the region. Coastal flood advisory for up to 1.7 feet of inundation above ground level is possible in low-lying areas near shorelines and tidal waterways. Potential for thunderstorms and elevated fire weather concerns continue today and tomorrow. The extended forecast for the Bay Area and Central Coast: Wednesday and Wednesday night, mostly clear. Highs 65 to 100. Lows 50 to 70. Thursday and Thursday night, mostly clear. Highs 60 to 95. Lows 50 to 65. Friday and Friday night, partly cloudy. Highs 65 to 90. Lows 55 to 65. Saturday and Saturday night, partly cloudy. Highs 65 to 90. Lows 55 to 65. Sunday and Sunday night, partly cloudy. Highs 65 to 90. Lows 55 to 65. Sunrise, sunset, and tidal information for the San Francisco Bay Area for Sunday, July 12th. The sunrise today, 5:58 a.m. The sunset tonight, 8:32 p.m. Tidal data at the Golden Gate for today: low tide, 4:27 a.m. at -121 feet. High tide, 11:54 a.m. at 4.63 feet. Low tide, 3:50 p.m. at 3.19 feet. High tide, 10:06 p.m. at 7.15 feet. Here are the buoy observations for 9 a.m. Pacific Daylight Time. An offshore buoy 6, wind southwest at 10 knots, pressure 1,021.5 millibars. An offshore buoy 59, winds northeast 8 knots, water temperature 63, pressure 1,021.4 millibars, seas 3 feet, every 15 seconds. At Point Arena buoy, winds north 10 knots, water temperature 53, pressure 1,015.1 millibars, seas 7 feet, every 7 seconds. At buoy 13 near Bodega Bay, winds northwest at 4 knots, pressure 1,013.5 millibars. At Point Reyes Wave Rider buoy, water temperature 54, sea 7 feet, every 8 seconds. At San Francisco Bar buoy, water temperature 60, seas 4 feet, every 14 seconds. At San

sees 4 feet every 15 seconds. Synopsis for the Central California coast and bays, including the Monterey Bay, Greater Farallones, and Cordell Bank National Marine Sanctuaries, moderate to fresh northerly winds are outer waters leading to hazardous conditions. Otherwise, expect light to moderate north-northwest winds with moderate northwest swell. Winds and seas build by the middle of next week. The marine forecast for San Pablo Bay, Suisun Bay, the West Delta, and the San Francisco Bay north of the Bay Bridge. For today, southwest wind 5 to 10 knots. For tonight, southwest wind 5 to 10 knots. Isolated showers after midnight. For Monday, southwest wind 5 to 10 knots. The marine forecast for Monterey Bay. For today, west wind around 5 knots, rising to 5 to 10 knots this afternoon. Seas around 3 feet. Wave detail, west 3 feet at 9 seconds. For tonight, west wind around 5 knots. Seas around 3 feet. Wave detail, northwest 3 feet at 9 seconds. For Monday, west wind around 5 knots, rising to 5 to 10 knots in the afternoon. Seas 3 to 4 feet. Wave detail, west 3 feet at 9 seconds. The coastal waters forecast from Pigeon Point to Point Pinos out to 10 nautical miles. For today, northwest wind around 5 knots, rising to 5 to 10 knots late. Seas 4 to 5 feet. Wave detail, northwest 4 feet at 9 seconds and south 2 feet at 15 seconds. For tonight, northwest wind around 5 knots. Seas 4 to 5 feet. Wave detail, northwest 4 feet at 9 seconds and south 2 feet at 15 seconds. Isolated showers after midnight. For Monday, northwest wind 5 to 10 knots. Seas 4 to 6 feet. Wave detail, northwest 5 feet at 9 seconds and south 2 feet at 14 seconds. The following is an important weather message from the National Weather Service. Issued at 5:39 a.m. Pacific Daylight Time. Coastal flood advisory remains in effect until 4 a.m. Pacific Daylight Time Thursday. What? Up to 1.7 feet of inundation above ground level is possible in low-lying areas near shorelines and tidal waterways. Where? Bayshore locations along the San Francisco and San Pablo Bays. When? Until 4 a.m. Pacific Daylight Time Thursday. Impacts, flooding of lots, parks, and roads with only isolated road closures expected. Additional details, at the San Francisco tidal gauge, high tide is expected to be 1.6 feet above normal 7.4 feet mean lower low water at 9:11 p.m. 7/11, 1.7 feet above normal 7.5 feet mean lower low water at 10:06 p.m. 7/12, 1.7 feet above normal 7.5 feet mean lower low water at 11:01 p.m. 7/13, 1.6 feet above normal 7.4 feet mean lower low water at 11:55 p.m. 7/14, 1.3 feet above normal 7.1 foot mean lower low water at 12:48 a.m. 7/16. These predictions include both astronomical tides and roughly 3 to 6 inches of additional water, mainly from a combination of thermal expansion and accumulated sea level rise since the tidal datum was established 1983-2001. High tide varies up to 90 minutes earlier or later along the Pacific coast and through the San Francisco Bay, respectively. If travel is required, allow extra time as some roads may be closed. Do not drive around barricades or through water of unknown depth. Take the necessary actions to protect flood-prone property. The following is an important weather message from the National Weather Service. Issued at 5:39 a.m. Pacific Daylight Time. Coastal flood advisory remains in effect until 4 a.m. Pacific Daylight Time Wednesday. What? Up to 1.7 feet of inundation above ground level is possible in low-lying areas near shorelines and tidal waterways. Where? Pacific coast including Monterey Bay. When? Until 4 a.m. Pacific Daylight Time Wednesday.

flooding of lots, parks, and roads with only isolated road closures expected. Additional details at the San Francisco tidal gauge. High tide is expected to be 1.6 feet above normal, 7.4 feet mean lower low water at 9:11 p.m. 7/11. 1.7 feet above normal, 7.5 feet mean lower low water at 10:06 p.m. 7/12. 1.7 feet above normal, 7.5 feet mean lower low water at 11:01 p.m. 7/13. 1.6 feet above normal, 7.4 feet mean lower low water at 11:55 p.m. 7/14. These predictions include both astronomical tides and roughly 3 to 6 inches of additional water, mainly from a combination of thermal expansion and accumulated sea level rise since the tidal datum was established 1983-2001. High tide varies up to 90 minutes earlier or later along the Pacific coast and through the San Francisco Bay, respectively. If travel is required, allow extra time as some roads may be closed. Do not drive around barricades or through water of unknown depth. Take the necessary actions to protect flood-prone property. The area forecast for the peninsula, North Bay, and East Bay. Coastal flood advisory in effect until 4 a.m. Pacific Daylight Time Thursday. For today, mostly cloudy in the morning, then becoming partly cloudy. Highs in the mid-70s at the coast and around 90 inland. Southwest winds 5 to 10 miles per hour. For tonight, partly cloudy until midnight, then becoming mostly cloudy. Isolated showers after midnight. Lows from the 50s to mid-60s. West winds 5 to 10 miles per hour. And on Monday, mostly cloudy in the morning, then becoming partly cloudy. Highs in the upper 70s at the coast to the mid-90s inland. West winds 5 to 10 miles per hour. For Monday night, mostly clear. Lows from the 50s to mid-60s. West winds 5 to 10 miles per hour. For Tuesday, mostly sunny. Highs in the mid-70s at the coast to the mid-90s inland. Southwest winds 5 to 10 miles per hour. And on Tuesday night, mostly clear. Lows from the 50s to lower 60s. Wednesday and Wednesday night, mostly clear. High 70s and 80s, lows from the 50s to lower 60s for Thursday. Partly cloudy in the morning, then becoming mostly sunny. Highs from the upper 60s to lower 80s for Thursday night, mostly clear. Lows in the 50s Friday through Saturday. Partly cloudy. Highs from the mid-60s to lower 80s, lows from the 50s to lower 60s. High temperatures today and lows tonight for the selected cities: San Francisco, 71 and 58, San Francisco Airport, 77 and 60, Redwood City, 85 and 64, Oakland, 76 and 61, Fremont, 82 and 65, Concord, 90 and 64, Livermore, 90 and 65, San Rafael, 84 and 60, Santa Rosa, 89 and 60, Napa, 82 and 60, Fairfield, 87 and 64. These are the 9 a.m. Pacific Daylight Time observations for the San Francisco and Monterey Bay areas on Sunday, July 12th. At San Francisco Airport, it was partly sunny, temperature 61, dew point 55, relative humidity 81%, north wind at 6 miles an hour, pressure 29.94 inches and rising. At Oakland Airport, it was partly sunny, temperature 63, dew point 56, relative humidity 78%, west wind at 7 miles an hour, pressure 29.94 inches and rising. At San Jose Airport, it was partly sunny, temperature 67, dew point 58, relative humidity 72%, calm, pressure 29.94 inches and rising. At Santa Rosa, it was partly sunny, temperature 64, calm, pressure 29.92 and falling. At Concord, it was partly sunny, temperature 65, northwest wind at 7. At Livermore, it was partly sunny, temperature 70, west wind at 3. At Monterey, it was partly sunny, temperature 62, northwest wind at 3, pressure 29.97 and rising.

Texas, it was partly sunny, temperature 62, dew point 55, relative humidity 77%, southwest wind at 3. Here are some observations around California and western Nevada. Skies ranged from partly sunny to cloudy. It was 70 at Sacramento, 72 at Los Angeles, 70 at San Diego, and 74 at Reno. Truckee reported 68, South Lake Tahoe reported 70, Blue Canyon reported 70, and Mammoth Lakes reported 68. 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This broadcast originates from the National Weather Service office located in Monterey, California, and serves the South Bay and Monterey Bay Area, including the cities of San Jose, Monterey, Salinas, and Santa Cruz. Local temperature reports around San Francisco Bay for 9 a.m. Downtown San Francisco was 59 degrees. Oakland Museum was 62 degrees. Redwood City was 63 degrees. San Rafael was 61 degrees. The area forecast for the South Bay, including the San Jose metro area and the Santa Clara Valley. Coastal flood advisory in effect until 4 a.m. Pacific Daylight Time Thursday. For today, mostly cloudy in the morning, then becoming partly cloudy. Highs in the upper 70s by the bay, mid 80s to lower 90s inland. South winds up to 5 miles per hour, becoming northwest in the afternoon. For tonight, partly cloudy until midnight, then becoming mostly cloudy. Lows in the 60s. Northwest winds up to 5 miles per hour until midnight, becoming light. And on Monday, mostly cloudy in the morning, then becoming partly cloudy. Highs in the lower 80s by the bay to the 90s inland. Light winds, becoming west 5 to 10 miles per hour in the afternoon. For Monday night, mostly clear. Lows in the 60s. Northwest winds 5 to 10 miles per hour until midnight, becoming light. For Tuesday, mostly sunny in the morning, then becoming sunny. Highs in the lower 80s by the bay to the 90s inland. Light winds, becoming west 5 to 10 miles per hour in the afternoon. And on Tuesday night, mostly clear. Lows from the upper 50s to mid 60s. Wednesday through Thursday night, mostly clear. Highs from the upper 70s to mid 90s. Lows from the mid 50s to lower 60s. Friday partly cloudy in the morning, then becoming mostly sunny. Highs from the mid 70s to lower 90s Friday night, mostly clear until midnight, then becoming partly cloudy. Lows around 60. Saturday, partly cloudy in the morning, then becoming mostly sunny. Highs from the mid 70s to lower 90s high temperatures today and lows tonight for the selected cities, San Jose, 84 and 66, Mountain View, 78 and 65, Morgan Hill, 90 and 66. The area forecast for the Monterey Bay and Salinas Valley? Coastal flood advisory in effect until 4 a.m. Pacific Daylight Time Wednesday. For today, mostly cloudy in the morning, then becoming partly cloudy. Highs in the lower 70s at the coast of the mid 80s inland. West winds 5 to 10 miles per hour. For tonight, partly cloudy until midnight, then becoming mostly cloudy. Lows from the lower to mid 60s. West winds up to 5 miles per hour until midnight, becoming light. And on Monday, partly cloudy. Highs in the mid 70s at the coast to the upper 80s inland. Light winds, becoming west 5 to 10 miles per hour in the afternoon. For Monday night, partly cloudy. Lows in the lower 60s. West winds 5 to 10 miles per hour. For Tuesday, partly cloudy in the morning, then becoming mostly sunny. Highs in the mid 70s at the coast to around 90 inland. Light winds, becoming west 5 to 10 miles per hour in the afternoon. And on Tuesday night, mostly clear until midnight, then becoming partly cloudy. Lows in the lower 60s. Wednesday through Saturday, partly cloudy.

the lower 70s to mid-80s. Lows in the upper 50s. High temperatures today and lows tonight for the selected cities, Santa Cruz, 78 and 64, Monterey, 72 and 63, Salinas, 72 and 64, Hollister, 81 and 64, King City, 85 and 64. The weather overview for the Bay Area and Central Coast, warmer and drier conditions continue through midweek with moderate heat risk returning across the region. Coastal flood advisory for up to 1.7 feet of inundation above ground level is possible in low-lying areas near shorelines and tidal waterways. Potential for thunderstorms and elevated fire weather concerns continue today and tomorrow. The extended forecast for the Bay Area and Central Coast, Wednesday and Wednesday night, mostly clear. Highs 65 to 100. Lows 50 to 70. Thursday and Thursday night, mostly clear. Highs 60 to 95. Lows 50 to 65. Friday and Friday night, partly cloudy. Highs 65 to 90. Lows 55 to 65. Saturday and Saturday night, partly cloudy. Highs 65 to 90. Lows 55 to 65. Sunday and Sunday night, partly cloudy. Highs 65 to 90. Lows 55 to 65. Sunrise, sunset, and tidal information for the San Francisco Bay Area for Sunday, July 12th. The sunrise today, 5:58 a.m. The sunset tonight, 8:32 p.m. Tidal data at the Golden Gate for today. Low tide, 4:27 a.m. at -121 feet. High tide, 11:54 a.m. at 4.63 feet. Low tide, 3:50 p.m. at 3.19 feet. High tide, 10:06 p.m. at 7.15 feet. Here are the buoy observations for 9 a.m. Pacific Daylight Time. An offshore buoy 6, winds southwest at 10 knots, pressure 1,021.5 millibars. An offshore buoy 59, winds northeast 8 knots, water temperature 63, pressure 1,021.4 millibars, seas 3 feet, every 15 seconds. At Point Arena buoy, winds north 10 knots, water temperature 53, pressure 1,015.1 millibars, seas 7 feet, every 7 seconds. At buoy 13 near Bodega Bay, winds northwest at 4 knots, pressure 1,013.5 millibars. At Point Reyes Wave Rider buoy, water temperature 54, seas 7 feet, every 8 seconds. At San Francisco Bar buoy, water temperature 60, seas 4 feet, every 14 seconds. At San Francisco buoy, winds west at 4 knots, pressure 1,013.8 millibars, swell 4 feet, every 8 seconds. At Half Moon Bay buoy, winds west 8 knots, water temperature 57, pressure 1,013.7 millibars, seas 4 feet, every 9 seconds. At Monterey buoy, winds northwest at 6 knots, water temperature 59, pressure 1,014.6 millibars. At Point Sur, Wave Rider buoy, water temperature 55, seas 5 feet, every 7 seconds. At Cape San Martin buoy, winds northwest 6 knots, water temperature 60, pressure 1,015.1 millibars. Seas 4 feet, every 15 seconds. Synopsis for the Central California coast and bays, including the Monterey Bay, Greater Farallones, and Cordell Bank National Marine Sanctuaries. Moderate to Central California coast and bays, including the Monterey Bay, Greater Farallones, and Cordell Bank National Marine Sanctuaries. Moderate to fresh northerly winds are outer waters leading to hazardous conditions. Otherwise, expect light to moderate north and northwest winds with moderate northwest swell. Winds and seas build by the middle of next week. The marine forecast for San Pablo Bay, Suisun Bay, the West Delta, and the San Francisco Bay north of the Bay Bridge. For today, southwest wind 5 to 10 knots. For tonight, southwest wind 5 to 10 knots. Isolated showers after midnight. For Monday, southwest wind 5 to 10 knots. The marine forecast for Monterey Bay. For today,

5 knots, rising to 5 to 10 knots this afternoon. Seas around 3 feet. Wave detail, west 3 feet at 9 seconds. For tonight, west wind around 5 knots. Seas around 3 feet. Wave detail, northwest 3 feet at 9 seconds. For Monday, west wind around 5 knots, rising to 5 to 10 knots in the afternoon. Seas 3 to 4 feet. Wave detail, west 3 feet at 9 seconds. The coastal waters forecast from Pigeon Point to Point Pinos out to 10 nautical miles. For today, northwest wind around 5 knots, rising to 5 to 10 knots late. Seas 4 to 5 feet. Wave detail, northwest 4 feet at 9 seconds and south 2 feet at 15 seconds. For tonight, northwest wind around 5 knots. Seas 4 to 5 feet. Wave detail, northwest 4 feet at 9 seconds and south 2 feet at 15 seconds. Isolated showers after midnight. For Monday, northwest wind 5 to 10 knots. Seas 4 to 6 feet. Wave detail, northwest 5 feet at 9 seconds and south 2 feet at 14 seconds. The following is an important weather message from the National Weather Service. Issued at 5:39 a.m. Pacific Daylight Time. Coastal flood advisory remains in effect until 4 a.m. Pacific Daylight Time Thursday. Up to 1.7 feet of inundation above ground level is possible in low-lying areas near shorelines and tidal waterways. Where, bayshore locations along the San Francisco and San Pablo Bays. When, until 4 a.m. Pacific Daylight Time Thursday. Impacts, flooding of lots, parks, and roads with only isolated road closures expected. Additional details, at the San Francisco tidal gauge, high tide is expected to be 1.6 feet above normal 7.4 feet mean lower low water at 9:11 p.m. 7/11, 1.7 feet above normal 7.5 feet mean lower low water at 10:06 p.m. 7/12, 1.7 feet above normal 7.5 feet mean lower low water at 11:01 p.m. 7/13. 1.6 feet above normal 7.4 feet mean lower low water at 11:55 p.m. 7/14. 1.3 feet above normal 7.1 foot mean lower low water at 12:48 a.m. 7/16. These predictions include both astronomical tides and roughly 3 to 6 inches of additional water, mainly from a combination of thermal expansion and accumulated sea level rise since the tidal datum was established 1983-2001. High tide varies up to 90 minutes earlier or later along the Pacific coast and through the San Francisco Bay, respectively. If travel is required, allow extra time as some roads may be closed. Do not drive around barricades or through water of unknown depth. Take the necessary actions to protect flood-prone property. The following is an important weather message from the National Weather Service. Issued at 5:39 a.m. Pacific Daylight Time. Coastal flood advisory remains in effect until 4 a.m. Pacific Daylight Time Wednesday. Up to 1.7 feet of inundation above ground level is possible in low-lying areas near shorelines and tidal waterways. Where, Pacific Coast including Monterey Bay. When, until 4 a.m. Pacific Daylight Time Wednesday. Impacts, flooding of lots, parks, and roads with only isolated road closures expected. Additional details, at the San Francisco tidal gauge, high tide is expected to be 1.6 feet above normal 7.4 feet mean lower low water at 9:11 p.m. 7/11, 1.7 feet above normal 7.5 feet mean lower low water at 10:06 p.m. 7/12, 1.7 feet above normal 7.5 feet mean lower low water at 11:01 p.m. 7/13, 1.6 feet above normal 7.4 feet mean lower low water at 11:55 p.m. 7/14. These predictions include both astronomical tides and roughly 3 to 6 inches of additional water, mainly from a combination of thermal expansion and accumulated sea level rise since the tidal datum was established 1983-2001.

high tide ferries up to 90 minutes earlier or later along the Pacific Coast and through the San Francisco Bay, respectively. If travel is required, allow extra time as some roads may be closed. Do not drive around barricades or through water of unknown depth. Take the necessary actions to protect flood-prone property. The area forecast for the peninsula, North Bay, and East Bay. Coastal flood advisory in effect until 4 a.m. Pacific Daylight Time Thursday. For today, mostly cloudy in the morning, then becoming partly cloudy. Highs in the mid-70s at the coast and around 90 inland. Southwest winds 5 to 10 miles per hour. For tonight, partly cloudy until midnight, then becoming mostly cloudy. Isolated showers after midnight. Lows from the 50s to mid-60s. West winds 5 to 10 miles per hour. And on Monday, mostly cloudy in the morning, then becoming partly cloudy. Highs in the upper 70s at the coast to the mid-90s inland. West winds 5 to 10 miles per hour. For Monday night, mostly clear. Lows from the 50s to mid-60s. West winds 5 to 10 miles per hour. For Tuesday, mostly sunny. Highs in the mid-70s at the coast to the mid-90s inland. Southwest winds 5 to 10 miles per hour. And on Tuesday night, mostly clear. Lows from the 50s to lower 60s. Wednesday and Wednesday night, mostly clear. High 70s and 80s, lows from the 50s to lower 60s for Thursday. Partly cloudy in the morning, then becoming mostly sunny. Highs from the upper 60s to lower 80s for Thursday night, mostly clear. Lows in the 50s Friday through Saturday. Partly cloudy. Highs from the mid-60s to lower 80s, lows from the 50s to lower 60s. High temperatures today and lows tonight for the selected cities: San Francisco, 71 and 58, San Francisco Airport, 77 and 60, Redwood City, 85 and 64, Oakland, 76 and 61, Fremont, 82 and 65, Concord, 90 and 64, Livermore, 90 and 65, San Rafael, 84 and 60, Santa Rosa, 89 and 60, Napa, 82 and 60, Fairfield, 87 and 64. These are the 9 a.m. Pacific Daylight Time observations for the San Francisco and Monterey Bay areas on Sunday, July 12th. At San Francisco Airport, it was partly sunny, temperature 61, dew point 55, relative humidity 81%, north wind at 6 miles an hour, pressure 29.94 inches and rising. At Oakland Airport, it was partly sunny, temperature 63, dew point 56, relative humidity 78%, west wind at 7 miles an hour, pressure 29.94 inches and rising. At San Jose Airport, it was partly sunny, temperature 67, dew point 58, relative humidity 72%, calm, pressure 29.94 inches and rising. At Santa Rosa, it was partly sunny, temperature 64, calm, pressure 29.92 and falling. At Concord, it was partly sunny, temperature 65, northwest wind at 7. At Livermore, it was partly sunny, temperature 70, west wind at 3. At Monterey, it was partly sunny, temperature 62, northwest wind at 3, pressure 29.97 and rising. At Salinas, it was partly sunny, temperature 62, dew point 55, relative humidity 77%, southwest wind at 3. Here are some observations around California and western Nevada. Skies ranged from partly sunny to cloudy. It was 70 at Sacramento, 72 at Los Angeles, 70 at San Diego, and 74 at Reno. Truckee reported 68, South Lake Tahoe reported 70, Blue Canyon reported 70, and Mammoth Lakes reported 68. Local temperature reports around San Francisco Bay for 9 a.m. Downtown San Francisco was 59 degrees. Oakland Museum was 62 degrees. Redwood City was 63 degrees. San Rafael was 61 degrees.
the area forecast for the South Bay, including the San Jose metro area and the Santa Clara Valley. Coastal flood advisory in effect until 4 a.m. Pacific Daylight Time Thursday. For today, mostly cloudy in the morning, then becoming partly cloudy. Highs in the upper 70s by the bay, mid-80s to lower 90s inland. South winds up to 5 miles per hour, becoming northwest in the afternoon. For tonight, partly cloudy until midnight, then becoming mostly cloudy. Lows in the 60s. Northwest winds up to 5 miles per hour until midnight, becoming light. And on Monday, mostly cloudy in the morning, then becoming partly cloudy. Highs in the lower 80s by the bay to the 90s inland. Light winds, becoming west 5 to 10 miles per hour in the afternoon. For Monday night, mostly clear. Lows in the 60s. Northwest winds 5 to 10 miles per hour until midnight, becoming light. For Tuesday, mostly sunny in the morning, then becoming sunny. Highs in the lower 80s by the bay to the 90s inland. Light winds, becoming west 5 to 10 miles per hour in the afternoon. And on Tuesday night, mostly clear. Lows from the upper 50s to mid 60s. Wednesday through Thursday night, mostly clear. Highs from the upper 70s to mid 90s. Lows from the mid 50s to lower 60s. Friday partly cloudy in the morning, then becoming mostly sunny. Highs from the mid 70s to lower 90s Friday night, mostly clear until midnight, then becoming partly cloudy. Lows around 60. Saturday, partly cloudy in the morning, then becoming mostly sunny. Highs from the mid 70s to lower 90s high temperatures today and lows tonight for the selected cities: San Jose, 84 and 66, Mountain View, 78 and 65, Morgan Hill, 90 and 66. The area forecast for the Monterey Bay and Salinas Valley: coastal flood advisory in effect until 4 a.m. Pacific Daylight Time Wednesday. For today, mostly cloudy in the morning, then becoming partly cloudy. Highs in the lower 70s at the coast of the mid-80s inland. West winds 5 to 10 miles per hour. For tonight, partly cloudy until midnight, then becoming mostly cloudy. Lows from the lower to mid-60s. West winds up to 5 miles per hour until midnight, becoming light. And on Monday, partly cloudy. Highs in the mid-70s at the coast to the upper 80s inland. Light winds, becoming west 5 to 10 miles per hour in the afternoon. For Monday night, partly cloudy. Lows in the lower 60s. West winds 5 to 10 miles per hour. For Tuesday, partly cloudy in the morning, then becoming mostly sunny. Highs in the mid-70s at the coast to around 90 inland. Light winds, becoming west 5 to 10 miles per hour in the afternoon. And on Tuesday night, mostly clear until midnight, then becoming partly cloudy. Lows in the lower 60s. Wednesday through Saturday, partly cloudy. Highs from the lower 70s to mid-80s. Lows in the upper 50s. High temperatures today and lows tonight for the selected cities: Santa Cruz, 78 and 64, Monterey, 72 and 63, Salinas, 72 and 64, Hollister, 81 and 64, King City, 85 and 64. The weather overview for the Bay Area and Central Coast: warmer and drier conditions continue through midweek with moderate heat risk returning across the region. Coastal flood advisory for up to 1.7 feet of inundation above ground level is possible in low-lying areas near shorelines and tidal waterways. Potential for thunderstorms and elevated fire weather concerns continue today and tomorrow. The extended forecast for the Bay Area and Central Coast: Wednesday and Wednesday night, mostly clear. Highs 65 to 100. Lows 50 to 70. Thursday and Thursday night, mostly clear. Highs 60 to 95. Lows 50 to 65. Friday and Friday night, partly cloudy. Highs 65 to 90. Lows 55 to 65.
Saturday and Saturday night, partly cloudy. Highs 65 to 90. Lows 55 to 65. Sunday and Sunday night, partly cloudy. Highs 65 to 90. Lows 55 to 65. Sunrise, sunset, and tidal information for the San Francisco Bay Area for Sunday, July 12th. The sunrise today, 5:58 a.m. The sunset tonight, 8:32 p.m. Tidal data at the Golden Gate for today. Low tide, 4:27 a.m. at -121 feet. High tide, 11:54 a.m. at 4.63 feet. Low tide, 3:50 p.m. at 3.19 feet. High tide, 10:06 p.m. at 7.15 feet. Here are the buoy observations for 9 a.m. Pacific Daylight Time. An offshore buoy 6 winds southwest at 10 knots, pressure 1,021.5 millibars. An offshore buoy 59, winds northeast 8 knots, water temperature 63, pressure 1,021.4 millibars, seas 3 feet, every 15 seconds. At Point Arena buoy, winds north 10 knots, water temperature 53, pressure 1,015.1 millibars, seas 7 feet, every 7 seconds. At buoy 13 near Bodega Bay, winds northwest at 4 knots, pressure 1,013.5 millibars. At Point Reyes Wave Rider buoy, water temperature 54, seas 7 feet, every 8 seconds. At San Francisco Bar buoy, water temperature 60, seas 4 feet, every 14 seconds. At San Francisco buoy, winds west at 4 knots, pressure 1,013.8 millibars, swell 4 feet, every 8 seconds. At Half Moon Bay buoy, winds west 8 knots, water temperature 57, pressure 1,013.7 millibars, seas 4 feet, every 9 seconds. At Monterey buoy, winds northwest at 6 knots, water temperature 59, pressure 1,014.6 millibars. At Point Sur, Wave Rider buoy, water temperature 55, seas 5 feet, every 7 seconds. At Cape San Martin buoy, winds northwest 6 knots, water temperature 60, pressure 1,015.1 millibars. Seas 4 feet, every 15 seconds. Synopsis for the Central California coast and bays, including the Monterey Bay, Greater Farallones, and Cordell Bank National Marine Sanctuaries, moderate to fresh northerly winds are outer waters leading to hazardous conditions. Otherwise, expect light to moderate north and northwest winds with moderate northwest swell. Winds and seas build by the middle of next week. The marine forecast for San Pablo Bay, Suisun Bay, the West Delta, and the San Francisco Bay north of the Bay Bridge. For today, southwest wind 5 to 10 knots. For tonight, southwest wind 5 to 10 knots. Isolated showers after midnight. For Monday, southwest wind 5 to 10 knots. The marine forecast for Monterey Bay. For today, west wind around 5 knots, rising to 5 to 10 knots this afternoon. Seas around 3 feet. Wave detail, west 3 feet at 9 seconds. For tonight, west wind around 5 knots. Seas around 3 feet. Wave detail, northwest 3 feet at 9 seconds. For Monday, west wind around 5 knots, rising to 5 to 10 knots in the afternoon. Seas 3 to 4 feet. Wave detail, west 3 feet at 9 seconds. The coastal waters forecast from Pigeon Point to Point Pinos out to 10 nautical miles. For today, northwest wind around 5 knots, rising to 5 to 10 knots late. Seas 4 to 5 feet. Wave detail, northwest 4 feet at 9 seconds and south 2 feet at 15 seconds. For tonight, northwest wind around 5 knots. Seas 4 to 5 feet. Wave detail, northwest 4 feet at 9 seconds and south 2 feet at 15 seconds. Isolated showers after midnight. For Monday, northwest wind 5 to 10 knots. Seas 4 to 6 feet. Wave detail, northwest 5 feet at 9 seconds and south 2 feet at 14 seconds.
The following is an important weather message from the National Weather Service, issued at 5.

9 a.m. Pacific Daylight Time. Coastal flood advisory remains in effect until 4 a.m. Pacific Daylight Time Thursday. What? Up to 1.7 feet of inundation above ground level is possible in low-lying areas near shorelines and tidal waterways. Where? Bayshore locations along the San Francisco and San Pablo Bays. When? Until 4 a.m. Pacific Daylight Time Thursday. Impacts, flooding of lots, parks, and roads with only isolated road closures expected. Additional details, at the San Francisco tidal gauge, high tide is expected to be 1.6 feet above normal 7.4 feet mean lower low water at 9:11 p.m. 7/11, 1.7 feet above normal 7.5 feet mean lower low water at 10:06 p.m. 7/12, 1.7 feet above normal 7.5 feet mean lower low water at 11:01 p.m. 7/13, 1.6 feet above normal 7.4 feet mean lower low water at 11:55 p.m. 7/14, 1.3 feet above normal 7.1 foot mean lower low water at 12:48 a.m. 7/16. These predictions include both astronomical tides and roughly 3 to 6 inches of additional water, mainly from a combination of thermal expansion and accumulated sea level rise since the tidal datum was established 1983-2001. High tide varies up to 90 minutes earlier or later along the Pacific coast and through the San Francisco Bay, respectively. If travel is required, allow extra time as some roads may be closed. Do not drive around barricades or through water of unknown depth. Take the necessary actions to protect flood-prone property. You're listening to NOAA Weather Radio, station KEC 49, broadcasting on a frequency of 162.55 MHz from atop McQueen's Ridge. This broadcast originates from the National Weather Service office located in Monterey, California, and serves the South Bay and Monterey Bay Area, including the cities of San Jose, Monterey, Salinas, and Santa Cruz. The following is an important weather message from the National Weather Service, issued at 5:39 a.m. Pacific Daylight Time. Coastal flood advisory remains in effect until 4 a.m. Pacific Daylight Time Wednesday. What? Up to 1.7 feet of inundation above ground level is possible in low-lying areas near shorelines and tidal waterways. Where? Pacific Coast including Monterey Bay. When? Until 4 a.m. Pacific Daylight Time Wednesday. Impacts, flooding of lots, parks, and roads with only isolated road closures expected. Additional details, at the San Francisco tidal gauge, high tide is expected to be 1.6 feet above normal 7.4 feet mean lower low water at 9:11 p.m. 7/11, 1.7 feet above normal 7.5 feet mean lower low water at 10:06 p.m. 7/12, 1.7 feet above normal 7.5 feet mean lower low water at 11:01 p.m. 7/13. 1.6 feet above normal 7.4 feet mean lower low water at 11:55 p.m. 7/14. These predictions include both astronomical tides and roughly 3 to 6 inches of additional water, mainly from a combination of thermal expansion and accumulated sea level rise since the tidal datum was established 1983-2001. High tide varies up to 90 minutes earlier or later along the Pacific coast and through the San Francisco Bay, respectively. If travel is required, allow extra time as some roads may be closed. Do not drive around barricades or through water of unknown depth. Take the necessary actions to protect flood-prone property. The area forecast for the Peninsula, North Bay, and East Bay. Coastal flood advisory in effect until 4 a.m. Pacific Daylight Time Thursday. For today, mostly cloudy in the morning, then becoming partly cloudy. Highs in the mid-70s at the coast, around 90 inland. Southwest winds 5 to 10 miles per hour. For tonight, partly cloudy until midnight, then becoming mostly cloudy. Isolated showers after midnight. Lows from the 50s to mid-60s. West winds 5 to 10 miles per hour. And on Monday,
mostly cloudy in the morning, then becoming partly cloudy. Highs in the upper 70s at the coast to the mid-90s inland. West winds 5 to 10 miles per hour. For Monday night, mostly clear. Lows from the 50s to mid-60s. West winds 5 to 10 miles per hour. For Tuesday, mostly sunny. Highs in the mid-70s at the coast to the mid-90s inland. Southwest winds 5 to 10 miles per hour. And on Tuesday night, mostly clear. Lows from the 50s to lower 60s. Wednesday and Wednesday night, mostly clear. High 70s and 80s, lows from the 50s to lower 60s for Thursday. Partly cloudy in the morning, then becoming mostly sunny. Highs from the upper 60s to lower 80s for Thursday night, mostly clear. Lows in the 50s Friday through Saturday. Partly cloudy. Highs from the mid-60s to lower 80s, lows from the 50s to lower 60s. High temperatures today and lows tonight for the selected cities: San Francisco, 71 and 58, San Francisco Airport, 77 and 60, Redwood City, 85 and 64, Oakland, 76 and 61, Fremont, 82 and 65, Concord, 90 and 64, Livermore, 90 and 65, San Rafael, 84 and 60, Santa Rosa, 89 and 60, Napa, 82 and 60, Fairfield, 87 and 64. These are the 9 a.m. Pacific Daylight Time observations for the San Francisco and Monterey Bay areas on Sunday, July 12th. At San Francisco Airport, it was partly sunny, temperature 61, dew point 55, relative humidity 81%, north wind at 6 miles an hour, pressure 29.94 inches and rising. At Oakland Airport, it was partly sunny, temperature 63, dew point 56, relative humidity 78%, west wind at 7 miles an hour, pressure 29.94 inches and rising. At San Jose Airport, it was partly sunny, temperature 67, dew point 58, relative humidity 72%, calm, pressure 29.94 inches and rising. At Santa Rosa, it was partly sunny, temperature 64, calm, pressure 29.92 and falling. At Concord, it was partly sunny, temperature 65, northwest wind at 7. At Livermore, it was partly sunny, temperature 70, west wind at 3. At Monterey, it was partly sunny, temperature 62, northwest wind at 3, pressure 29.97 and rising. At Salinas, it was partly sunny, temperature 62, dew point 55, relative humidity 77%, southwest wind at 3. Here are some observations around California and western Nevada. Skies ranged from partly sunny to cloudy. It was 70 at Sacramento, 72 at Los Angeles, 70 at San Diego, and 74 at Reno. Truckee reported 68, South Lake Tahoe reported 70, Blue Canyon reported 70, and Mammoth Lakes reported 68. These are the 10 a.m. Pacific Daylight Time observations for the San Francisco and Monterey Bay areas on Sunday, July 12th. At San Francisco Airport, it was partly sunny, temperature 65, dew point 55, relative humidity 70%, north wind at 5 miles an hour, pressure 29.96 inches and rising. At Oakland Airport, it was partly sunny, temperature 63, dew point 56, relative humidity 78%, west wind at 3 miles an hour, pressure 29.97 inches and rising. At San Jose Airport, it was cloudy, temperature 70, dew point 57, relative humidity 63%, calm, pressure 29.95 inches and rising. At Santa Rosa, it was partly sunny, temperature 68, calm, pressure 29.93 and rising. At Concord, it was cloudy, temperature 69, calm. At Livermore, it was cloudy, temperature 75, west wind at 9. At Monterey, it was cloudy, temperature 63, northwest wind at 6, pressure 29.98 and rising. At Salinas, it was partly sunny,
temperature 64, dew point 55, relative humidity 72%, south wind at 3. Here are some options.

observations around California and western Nevada. Skies ranged from partly sunny to cloudy. It was 72 at Sacramento, 74 at Los Angeles, 72 at San Diego, and 78 at Reno. Truckee reported 75, South Lake Tahoe reported 72, Blue Canyon reported 72, and Mammoth Lakes reported 75. Local temperature reports around San Francisco Bay for 9 a.m. Downtown San Francisco was 59 degrees. Oakland Museum was 62 degrees. Redwood City was 63 degrees. San Rafael was 61 degrees. The area forecast for the South Bay, including the San Jose metro area and the Santa Clara Valley. Coastal flood advisory in effect until 4 a.m. Pacific Daylight Time Thursday. For today, mostly cloudy in the morning, then becoming partly cloudy. Highs in the upper 70s by the bay, mid 80s to lower 90s inland. South winds up to 5 miles per hour, becoming northwest in the afternoon. For tonight, partly cloudy until midnight, then becoming mostly cloudy. Lows in the 60s. Northwest winds up to 5 miles per hour until midnight, becoming light. And on Monday, mostly cloudy in the morning, then becoming partly cloudy. Highs in the lower 80s by the bay to the 90s inland. Light winds, becoming west 5 to 10 miles per hour in the afternoon. For Monday night, mostly clear. Lows in the 60s. Northwest winds 5 to 10 miles per hour until midnight, becoming light. For Tuesday, mostly sunny in the morning, then becoming sunny. Highs in the lower 80s by the bay to the 90s inland. Light winds, becoming west 5 to 10 miles per hour in the afternoon. And on Tuesday night, mostly clear. Lows from the upper 50s to mid 60s. Wednesday through Thursday night, mostly clear. Highs from the upper 70s to mid 90s. Lows from the mid 50s to lower 60s. Friday partly cloudy in the morning, then becoming mostly sunny. Highs from the mid-70s to lower 90s Friday night, mostly clear until midnight, then becoming partly cloudy. Lows around 60. Saturday, partly cloudy in the morning, then becoming mostly sunny. Highs from the mid-70s to lower 90s high temperatures today and lows tonight for the selected cities, San Jose, 84 and 66, Mountain View, 78 and 65, Morgan Hill, 90 and 66. The area forecast for the Monterey Bay and Salinas Valley. Coastal flood advisory in effect until 4 a.m. Pacific Daylight Time Wednesday. For today, mostly cloudy in the morning, then becoming partly cloudy. Highs in the lower 70s at the coast of the mid 80s inland. West winds 5 to 10 miles per hour. For tonight, partly cloudy until midnight, then becoming mostly cloudy. Lows from the lower to mid 60s. West winds up to 5 miles per hour until midnight, becoming light. And on Monday, partly cloudy. Highs in the mid 70s at the coast to the upper 80s inland. Light winds, becoming west 5 to 10 miles per hour in the afternoon. For Monday night, partly cloudy. Lows in the lower 60s. West winds 5 to 10 miles per hour. For Tuesday, partly cloudy in the morning, then becoming mostly sunny. Highs in the mid-70s at the coast to around 90 inland. Light winds, becoming west 5 to 10 miles per hour in the afternoon. And on Tuesday night, mostly clear until midnight, then becoming partly cloudy. Lows in the lower 60s. Wednesday through Saturday, partly cloudy. Highs from the lower 70s to mid 80s. Lows in the upper 50s. High temperatures today and lows tonight for the selected cities, Santa Cruz, 78 and 64, Monterey, 72 and 63, Salinas, 72 and 64, Hollister, 81 and 64, King City, 85 and 64. The weather overview for the Bay Area and Central Coast, warmer and drier conditions continue through midweek with moderate heat risk returning across the region. Coastal flood advisory for up to 1.6.

7 feet of inundation above ground level is possible in low-lying areas near shorelines and tidal waterways. Potential for thunderstorms and elevated fire weather concerns continue today and tomorrow. The extended forecast for the Bay Area and Central Coast, Tuesday and Tuesday night, mostly clear. Highs 65 to 100. Lows 55 to 75. Wednesday and Wednesday night, mostly clear. Highs 60 to 100. Lows 50 to 70. Thursday and Thursday night, mostly clear. Highs 60 to 90. Lows 50 to 65. Friday and Friday night, partly cloudy. Highs 55 to 90. Lows 50 to 65. Saturday, partly sunny. Warmer. Highs 55 to 90. Sunrise, sunset, and tidal information for the San Francisco Bay Area for Sunday, July 12th. The sunrise today, 5:58 a.m. The sunset tonight, 8:32 p.m. Tidal data at the Golden Gate for today. Low tide, 4:27 a.m. at minus 121 feet. High tide, 11:54 a.m. at 4.63 feet. Low tide, 3:50 p.m. at 3.19 feet. High tide, 10:06 p.m. at 7.15 feet. Here are the buoy observations for 10 a.m. Pacific Daylight Time. An offshore buoy 6, wind southwest at 12 knots, pressure 1,021.5 millibars. An offshore buoy 59, winds northeast at 8 knots, water temperature 63, pressure 1,021.6 millibars. At Point Arena buoy, winds north 12 knots, water temperature 53, pressure 1,015.1 millibars, seas 5 feet, every 7 seconds. At buoy 13 near Bodega Bay, winds north at 4 knots, pressure 1,014.0 millibars. At Point Reyes Wave Rider buoy, water temperature 54, sea 7 feet, every 8 seconds. At San Francisco Bar buoy, water temperature 60, seas 3 feet, every 13 seconds. At San Francisco buoy, wind southwest at 2 knots, pressure 1,014.2 millibars, swell 4 feet, every 9 seconds. At Half Moon Bay buoy, winds west 8 knots, water temperature 57, pressure 1,014.0 millibars, seas 4 feet, every 8 seconds. At Monterey buoy, winds north at 6 knots, water temperature 59, pressure 1,014.8 millibars. At Point Sur, Wave Rider buoy, water temperature 55, seas 5 feet, every 7 seconds. At Cape San Martin buoy, winds west at 4 knots, water temperature 61, pressure 1,015.5 millibars. Synopsis for the Central California coast and bays, including the Monterey Bay, Greater Farallones, and Cordell Bank National Marine Sanctuaries, moderate to fresh northerly winds are outer waters leading to hazardous conditions. Otherwise, expect light to moderate north and northwest winds with moderate northwest swell. Winds and seas build by the middle of next week. The marine forecast for San Pablo Bay, Suisun Bay, the West Delta, and the San Francisco Bay north of the Bay Bridge. For today, southwest wind 5 to 10 knots. For tonight, southwest wind 5 to 10 knots. Isolated showers after midnight. For Monday, southwest wind 5 to 10 knots. The marine forecast for Monterey Bay. For today, west wind around 5 knots, rising to 5 to 10 knots this afternoon. Seas around 3 feet. Wave detail, west 3 feet at 9 seconds. For tonight, west wind around 5 knots. Seas around 3 feet. Wave detail, northwest 3 feet at 9 seconds. For Monday, west wind around 5 knots, rising to 5 to 10 knots in the afternoon. Seas 3 to 4 feet. Wave detail, west 3 feet at 9 seconds. The coastal waters forecast from Pigeon Point to Point Pinos out to 10 nautical miles. For today, northwest wind around 5 knots, rising to 5 to 10 knots late. Seas 4 to 5 feet. Wave detail, northwest 4 feet at 9 seconds and south 2 feet at 15 seconds.

What? Up to 1.7 feet of inundation above ground level is possible in low-lying areas near shorelines and tidal waterways. Where? Bayshore locations along the San Francisco and San Pablo Bays. When? Until 4 a.m. Pacific Daylight Time Thursday. Impacts, flooding of lots, parks, and roads with only isolated road closures expected. Additional details, at the San Francisco tidal gauge, high tide is expected to be 1.6 feet above normal 7.4 feet mean lower low water at 9:11 p.m. 7/11, 1.7 feet above normal 7.5 feet mean lower low water at 10:06 p.m. 7/12, 1.7 feet above normal 7.5 feet mean lower low water at 11:01 p.m. 7/13, 1.6 feet above normal 7.4 feet mean lower low water at 11:55 p.m. 7/14, 1.3 feet above normal 7.1 foot mean lower low water at 12:48 a.m. 7/16. These predictions include both astronomical tides and roughly 3 to 6 inches of additional water, mainly from a combination of thermal expansion and accumulated sea level rise since the tidal datum was established 1983-2001. High tide varies up to 90 minutes earlier or later along the Pacific coast and through the San Francisco Bay, respectively. If travel is required, allow extra time as some roads may be closed. Do not drive around barricades or through water of unknown depth. Take the necessary actions to protect flood-prone property. The following is an important weather message from the National Weather Service. Issued at 5:39 a.m. Pacific Daylight Time. Coastal flood advisory remains in effect until 4 a.m. Pacific Daylight Time Wednesday. What? Up to 1.7 feet of inundation above ground level is possible in low-lying areas near shorelines and tidal waterways. Where? Pacific coast including Monterey Bay. When? Until 4 a.m. Pacific Daylight Time Wednesday. Impacts, flooding of lots, parks, and roads with only isolated road closures expected. Additional details, at the San Francisco tidal gauge, high tide is expected to be 1.6 feet above normal 7.4 feet mean lower low water at 9:11 p.m. 7/11, 1.7 feet above normal 7.5 feet mean lower low water at 10:06 p.m. 7/12, 1.7 feet above normal 7.5 feet mean lower low water at 11:01 p.m. 7/13. 1.6 feet above normal 7.4 feet mean lower low water at 11:55 p.m. 7/14. These predictions include both astronomical tides and roughly 3 to 6 inches of additional water, mainly from a combination of thermal expansion and accumulated sea level rise since the tidal datum was established 1983-2001. High tide varies up to 90 minutes earlier or later along the Pacific coast and through the San Francisco Bay, respectively. If travel is required, allow extra time as some roads may be closed. Do not drive around barricades or through water of unknown depth. Take the necessary actions to protect flood-prone property. The area forecast for the Peninsula, North Bay, and East Bay. Coastal flood advisory in effect until 4 a.m. Pacific Daylight Time Thursday. For today, mostly cloudy in the morning, then becoming partly cloudy. Highs in the mid-70s at the coast to around 90 inland. Southwest winds 5 to 10 miles per hour. For tonight, partly cloudy until midnight, then becoming mostly cloudy. Isolated showers after midnight. Lows from the 50s to mid-60s. West winds 5 to 10 miles per hour. And on Monday, mostly cloudy in the morning, then becoming partly cloudy. Highs in the upper 70s at the coast to the mid-90s inland. West winds 5 to 10 miles per hour. For Monday night, mostly clear. Lows from the 50s to mid-60s. West winds 5 to 10 miles per hour. For Tuesday, mostly sunny. Highs in the mid-70s at the coast to the mid-90s inland. Southwest winds 5 to 10 miles per hour. And on Tuesday night, mostly clear. Lows from

the 50s to lower 60s. Wednesday and Wednesday night, mostly clear. High 70s and 80s lows from the 50s to lower 60s for Thursday. Partly cloudy in the morning, then becoming mostly sunny. Highs from the upper 60s to lower 80s for Thursday night, mostly clear. Lows in the 50s Friday through Saturday. Partly cloudy. Highs from the mid-60s to lower 80s, lows from the 50s to lower 60s. High temperatures today and lows tonight for the selected cities: San Francisco, 71 and 58, San Francisco Airport, 77 and 60, Redwood City, 85 and 64, Oakland, 76 and 61, Fremont, 82 and 65, Concord, 90 and 64, Livermore, 90 and 65, San Rafael, 84 and 60, Santa Rosa, 89 and 60, Napa, 82 and 60, Fairfield, 87 and 64. These are the 10 a.m. Pacific Daylight Time observations for the San Francisco and Monterey Bay areas on Sunday, July 12th. At San Francisco Airport, it was partly sunny, temperature 65, dew point 55, relative humidity 70%, north wind at 5 miles an hour, pressure 29.96 inches and rising. At Oakland Airport, it was partly sunny, temperature 63, dew point 56, relative humidity 78%, west wind at 3 miles an hour, pressure 29.97 inches and rising. At San Jose Airport, it was partly sunny, temperature 70, dew point 57, relative humidity 63%, calm, pressure 29.95 inches and rising. At Santa Rosa, it was partly sunny, temperature 68, calm, pressure 29.93 and rising. At Concord, it was cloudy, temperature 69, calm. At Livermore, it was partly sunny, temperature 75, west wind at 9. At Monterey, it was partly sunny, temperature 63, northwest wind at 6, pressure 29.98 and rising. At Salinas, it was partly sunny, temperature 64, dew point 55, relative humidity 72%, south wind at 3. Here are some observations around California and western Nevada. Skies ranged from partly sunny to cloudy. It was 72 at Sacramento, 74 at Los Angeles, 72 at San Diego, and 78 at Reno. Truckee reported 75, South Lake Tahoe reported 72, Blue Canyon reported 72, and Mammoth Lakes reported 75. Local temperature reports around San Francisco Bay for 10 a.m. Downtown San Francisco was 62 degrees. Oakland Museum was 63 degrees. Redwood City was 66 degrees. San Rafael was 64 degrees. The area forecast for the South Bay, including the San Jose metro area and the Santa Clara Valley. Coastal flood advisory in effect until 4 a.m. Pacific Daylight Time Thursday. For today, mostly cloudy in the morning, then becoming partly cloudy. Highs in the upper 70s by the bay, mid 80s to lower 90s inland. South winds up to 5 miles per hour, becoming northwest in the afternoon. For tonight, partly cloudy until midnight, then becoming mostly cloudy. Lows in the 60s. Northwest winds up to 5 miles per hour until midnight, becoming light. And on Monday, mostly cloudy in the morning, then becoming partly cloudy. Highs in the lower 80s by the bay to the 90s inland. Light winds, becoming west 5 to 10 miles per hour in the afternoon. For Monday night, mostly clear. Lows in the 60s. Northwest winds 5 to 10 miles per hour until midnight, becoming light. For Tuesday, mostly sunny in the morning, then becoming sunny. Highs in the lower 80s by the bay to the 90s inland. Light winds, becoming west 5 to 10 miles per hour in the afternoon. And on Tuesday night, mostly clear. Lows from the upper 50s to mid 60s. Wednesday through Thursday night, mostly clear. Highs from the upper 70s to mid 90s. Lows from the mid 50s to lower 60s. Friday partly cloudy in the morning, then becoming mostly sunny. High

from the mid-70s to lower 90s Friday night, mostly clear until midnight, then becoming partly cloudy. Lows around 60. Saturday, partly cloudy in the morning, then becoming mostly sunny. Highs from the mid-70s to lower 90s. High temperatures today and lows tonight for the selected cities: San Jose, 84 and 66, Mountain View, 78 and 65, Morgan Hill, 90 and 66. 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This broadcast originates from the National Weather Service office located in Monterey, California, and serves the South Bay and Monterey Bay Area, including the cities of San Jose, Monterey, Salinas, and Santa Cruz. The area forecast for the Monterey Bay and Salinas Valley: coastal flood advisory in effect until 4 a.m. Pacific Daylight Time Wednesday. For today, mostly cloudy in the morning, then becoming partly cloudy. Highs in the lower 70s at the coast of the mid-80s inland. West winds 5 to 10 miles per hour. For tonight, partly cloudy until midnight, then becoming mostly cloudy. Lows from the lower to mid-60s. West winds up to 5 miles per hour until midnight, becoming light. And on Monday, partly cloudy. Highs in the mid-70s at the coast to the upper 80s inland. Light winds, becoming west 5 to 10 miles per hour in the afternoon. For Monday night, partly cloudy. Lows in the lower 60s. West winds 5 to 10 miles per hour. For Tuesday, partly cloudy in the morning, then becoming mostly sunny. Highs in the mid-70s at the coast to around 90 inland. Light winds, becoming west 5 to 10 miles per hour in the afternoon. And on Tuesday night, mostly clear until midnight, then becoming partly cloudy. Lows in the lower 60s. Wednesday through Saturday, partly cloudy. Highs from the lower 70s to mid-80s. Lows in the upper 50s. High temperatures today and lows tonight for the selected cities: Santa Cruz, 78 and 64, Monterey, 72 and 63, Salinas, 72 and 64, Hollister, 81 and 64, King City, 85 and 64. The weather overview for the Bay Area and Central Coast: warmer and drier conditions continue through midweek, with moderate heat risk returning across the region. Coastal flood advisory for up to 1.7 feet of inundation above ground level is possible in low-lying areas near shorelines and tidal waterways. Potential for thunderstorms and elevated fire weather concerns continue today and tomorrow. The extended forecast for the Bay Area and Central Coast: Tuesday and Tuesday night, mostly clear. Highs 65 to 100. Lows 55 to 75. Wednesday and Wednesday night, mostly clear. Highs 60 to 100. Lows 50 to 70. Thursday and Thursday night, mostly clear. Highs 60 to 90. Lows 50 to 65. Friday and Friday night, partly cloudy. Highs 55 to 90. Lows 50 to 65. Saturday, partly sunny. Warmer. Highs 55 to 90. Sunrise, sunset, and tidal information for the San Francisco Bay Area for Sunday, July 12th. The sunrise today, 5:58 a.m. The sunset tonight, 8:32 p.m. Tidal data at the Golden Gate for today: low tide, 4:27 a.m. at -121 feet; high tide, 11:54 a.m. at 4.63 feet; low tide, 3:50 p.m. at 3.19 feet; high tide, 10:06 p.m. at 7.15 feet. Here are the buoy observations for 10 a.m. Pacific Daylight Time. An offshore buoy 6, wind southwest at 12 knots, pressure 1,021.5 millibars. An offshore buoy 59, winds northeast at 8 knots, water temperature 63, pressure 1,021.6 millibars. At Point Arena buoy, winds north 12 knots, water temperature 53, pressure 1,015.1 millibars, sea

5 feet every 7 seconds. At buoy 13 near Bodega Bay, winds north at 4 knots, pressure 1014.0 millibars. At Point Reyes, wave rider buoy water temperature 54, sea 7 feet, every 8 seconds. At San Francisco Bar, buoy water temperature 60, seas 3 feet, every 13 seconds. At San Francisco Bay, wind southwest at 2 knots, pressure 1014.2 millibars, swell 4 feet, every 9 seconds. At Half Moon Bay, buoy winds west 8 knots, water temperature 57, pressure 1014.0 millibars, seas 4 feet, every 8 seconds. At Monterey, buoy winds north at 6 knots, water temperature 59, pressure 1014.8 millibars. At Point Sur, wave rider buoy water temperature 55, seas 5 feet, every 7 seconds. At Cape San Martin, buoy winds west at 4 knots, water temperature 61, pressure 1015.5 millibars. Synopsis for the Central California coast and bays, including the Monterey Bay, Greater Farallones, and Cordell Bank National Marine Sanctuaries, moderate to fresh northerly winds are outer waters leading to hazardous conditions. Otherwise, expect light to moderate north-northwest winds with moderate northwest swell. Winds and seas build by the middle of next week. The marine forecast for San Pablo Bay, Suisun Bay, the West Delta, and the San Francisco Bay north of the Bay Bridge. For today, southwest wind 5 to 10 knots. For tonight, southwest wind 5 to 10 knots. Isolated showers after midnight. For Monday, southwest wind 5 to 10 knots. The marine forecast for Monterey Bay. For today, west wind around 5 knots, rising to 5 to 10 knots this afternoon. Seas around 3 feet. Wave detail, west 3 feet at 9 seconds. For tonight, west wind around 5 knots. Seas around 3 feet. Wave detail, northwest 3 feet at 9 seconds. For Monday, west wind around 5 knots, rising to 5 to 10 knots in the afternoon. Seas 3 to 4 feet. Wave detail, west 3 feet at 9 seconds. The coastal waters forecast from Pigeon Point to Point Pinos out to 10 nautical miles. For today, northwest wind around 5 knots, rising to 5 to 10 knots late. Seas 4 to 5 feet. Wave detail, northwest 4 feet at 9 seconds and south 2 feet at 15 seconds. For tonight, northwest wind around 5 knots. Seas 4 to 5 feet. Wave detail, northwest 4 feet at 9 seconds and south 2 feet at 15 seconds. Isolated showers after midnight. For Monday, northwest wind 5 to 10 knots. Seas 4 to 6 feet. Wave detail, northwest 5 feet at 9 seconds and south 2 feet at 14 seconds. Northwest wind 5 to 10 knots. Seas 4 to 6 feet. Wave detail, northwest 5 feet at 9 seconds and south 2 feet at 14 seconds. The following is an important weather message from the National Weather Service. Issued at 5:39 a.m. Pacific Daylight Time. Coastal flood advisory remains in effect until 4 a.m. Pacific Daylight Time Thursday. What? Up to 1.7 feet of inundation above ground level is possible in low-lying areas near shorelines and tidal waterways. Where? Bayshore locations along the San Francisco and San Pablo Bays. When? Until 4 a.m. Pacific Daylight Time Thursday. Impacts, flooding of lots, parks, and roads with only isolated road closures expected. Additional details, at the San Francisco tidal gauge, high tide is expected to be 1.6 feet above normal 7.4 feet mean lower low water at 9:11 p.m. 7/11, 1.7 feet above normal 7.5 feet mean lower low water at 10:06 p.m. 7/12, 1.7 feet above normal 7.5 feet mean lower low water at 11:01 p.m. 7/13, 1.6 feet above normal 7.4 feet mean lower low water at 11:55 p.m. 7/14, 1.3 feet above normal 7 /

6.1 foot mean lower low water at 12:48 a.m. 7/16. These predictions include both astronomical tides and roughly 3 to 6 inches of additional water, mainly from a combination of thermal expansion and accumulated sea level rise since the tidal datum was established 1983-2001. High tide varies up to 90 minutes earlier or later along the Pacific coast and through the San Francisco Bay, respectively. If travel is required, allow extra time as some roads may be closed. Do not drive around barricades or through water of unknown depth. Take the necessary actions to protect flood-prone property. The following is an important weather message from the National Weather Service, issued at 5:39 a.m. Pacific Daylight Time. Coastal flood advisory remains in effect until 4 a.m. Pacific Daylight Time Wednesday. What? Up to 1.7 feet of inundation above ground level is possible in low-lying areas near shorelines and tidal waterways. Where? Pacific Coast including Monterey Bay. When? Until 4 a.m. Pacific Daylight Time Wednesday. Impacts, flooding of lots, parks, and roads with only isolated road closures expected. Additional details, at the San Francisco tidal gauge, high tide is expected to be 1.6 feet above normal 7.4 feet mean lower low water at 9:11 p.m. 7/11, 1.7 feet above normal 7.5 feet mean lower low water at 10:06 p.m. 7/12, 1.7 feet above normal 7.5 feet mean lower low water at 11:01 p.m. 7/13. 1.6 feet above normal 7.4 feet mean lower low water at 11:55 p.m. 7/14. These predictions include both astronomical tides and roughly 3 to 6 inches of additional water, mainly from a combination of thermal expansion and accumulated sea level rise since the tidal datum was established 1983-2001. High tide varies up to 90 minutes earlier or later along the Pacific coast and through the San Francisco Bay, respectively. If travel is required, allow extra time as some roads may be closed. Do not drive around barricades or through water of unknown depth. Take the necessary actions to protect flood-prone property. The area forecast for the peninsula, North Bay, and East Bay. Coastal flood advisory in effect until 4 a.m. Pacific Daylight Time Thursday. For today, mostly cloudy in the morning, then becoming partly cloudy. Highs in the mid-70s at the coast to around 90 inland. Southwest winds 5 to 10 miles per hour. For tonight, partly cloudy until midnight, then becoming mostly cloudy. Isolated showers after midnight. Lows from the 50s to mid-60s. West winds 5 to 10 miles per hour. And on Monday, mostly cloudy in the morning, then becoming partly cloudy. Highs in the upper 70s at the coast to the mid-90s inland. West winds 5 to 10 miles per hour. For Monday night, mostly clear. Lows from the 50s to mid-60s. West winds 5 to 10 miles per hour. For Tuesday, mostly sunny. Highs in the mid-70s at the coast to the mid-90s inland. Southwest winds 5 to 10 miles per hour. And on Tuesday night, mostly clear. Lows from the 50s to lower 60s. Wednesday and Wednesday night, mostly clear. High 70s and 80s, lows from the 50s to lower 60s for Thursday. Partly cloudy in the morning, then becoming mostly sunny. Highs from the upper 60s to lower 80s for Thursday night, mostly clear. Lows in the 50s Friday through Saturday, partly cloudy. Highs from the mid-60s to lower 80s, lows from the 50s to lower 60s. High temperatures today and lows tonight for the selected cities: San Francisco, 71 and 58, San Francisco Airport, 77 and 60, Redwood City, 85 and 64, Oakland, 76 and 61, Fremont, 82 and 65, Concord, 90 and 64, Livermore, 90 and 65, San Rafael, 84 and 60, Santa Rosa, 89 and 60, Napa, 82 and 60, Fairfield, 87 and 64. These are the 10 a.m. Pacific Daylight Time Observations.

reservations for the San Francisco and Monterey Bay areas on Sunday, July 12th. At San Francisco Airport, it was partly sunny, temperature 65, dew point 55, relative humidity 70%, north wind at 5 miles an hour, pressure 29.96 inches and rising. At Oakland Airport, it was partly sunny, temperature 63, dew point 56, relative humidity 78%, west wind at 3 miles an hour, pressure 29.97 inches and rising. At San Jose Airport, it was partly sunny, temperature 70, dew point 57, relative humidity 63%, calm, pressure 29.95 inches and rising. At Santa Rosa, it was partly sunny, temperature 68, calm, pressure 29.93 and rising. At Concord, it was cloudy, temperature 69, calm. At Livermore, it was partly sunny, temperature 75, west wind at 9. At Monterey, it was partly sunny, temperature 63, northwest wind at 6, pressure 29.98 and rising. At Salinas, it was partly sunny, temperature 64, dew point 55, relative humidity 72%, south wind at 3. Here are some observations around California and western Nevada. Skies ranged from partly sunny to cloudy. It was 72 at Sacramento, 74 at Los Angeles, 72 at San Diego, and 78 at Reno. Truckee reported 75, South Lake Tahoe reported 72, Blue Canyon reported 72, and Mammoth Lakes reported 75. Local temperature reports around San Francisco Bay for 10 a.m. Downtown San Francisco was 62 degrees. Oakland Museum was 63 degrees. Redwood City was 66 degrees. San Rafael was 64 degrees. The area forecast for the South Bay, including the San Jose metro area and the Santa Clara Valley. Coastal flood advisory in effect until 4 a.m. Pacific Daylight Time Thursday. For today, mostly cloudy in the morning, then becoming partly cloudy. Highs in the upper 70s by the bay, mid-80s to lower 90s inland. South winds up to 5 miles per hour, becoming northwest in the afternoon. For tonight, partly cloudy until midnight, then becoming mostly cloudy. Lows in the 60s. Northwest winds up to 5 miles per hour until midnight, becoming light. And on Monday, mostly cloudy in the morning, then becoming partly cloudy. Highs in the lower 80s by the bay to the 90s inland. Light winds, becoming west 5 to 10 miles per hour in the afternoon. For Monday night, mostly clear. Lows in the 60s. Northwest winds 5 to 10 miles per hour until midnight, becoming light. For Tuesday, mostly sunny in the morning, then becoming sunny. Highs in the lower 80s by the bay to the 90s inland. Light winds, becoming west 5 to 10 miles per hour in the afternoon. And on Tuesday night, mostly clear. Lows from the upper 50s to mid 60s. Wednesday through Thursday night, mostly clear. Highs from the upper 70s to mid 90s. Lows from the mid 50s to lower 60s. Friday partly cloudy in the morning, then becoming mostly sunny. Highs from the mid-70s to lower 90s Friday night, mostly clear until midnight, then becoming partly cloudy. Lows around 60. Saturday, partly cloudy in the morning, then becoming mostly sunny. Highs from the mid-70s to lower 90s High temperatures today and lows tonight for the selected cities: San Jose, 84 and 66, Mountain View, 78 and 65, Morgan Hill, 90 and 66. The area forecast for the Monterey Bay and Salinas Valley. Coastal flood advisory in effect until 4 a.m. Pacific Daylight Time Wednesday. For today, mostly cloudy in the morning, then becoming partly cloudy. Highs in the lower 70s at the coast to the mid-80s inland. West winds 5 to 10 miles per hour. For tonight, partly cloudy until midnight, then becoming mostly cloudy. Lows from the lower to mid-60s. West winds up to 5 miles per hour until midnight, becoming light.
And on Monday, partly cloudy. Highs in the mid-70s at the coast to the upper 80s inland. Light winds becoming west 5 to 10 miles per hour in the afternoon. For Monday night, partly cloudy. Lows in the lower 60s. West winds 5 to 10 miles per hour. For Tuesday, partly cloudy in the morning, then becoming mostly sunny. Highs in the mid-70s at the coast to around 90 inland. Light winds becoming west 5 to 10 miles per hour in the afternoon. And on Tuesday night, mostly clear until midnight, then becoming partly cloudy. Lows in the lower 60s. Wednesday through Saturday, partly cloudy. Highs from the lower 70s to mid-80s. Lows in the upper 50s. High temperatures today and lows tonight for the selected cities: Santa Cruz, 78 and 64, Monterey, 72 and 63, Salinas, 72 and 64, Hollister, 81 and 64, King City, 85 and 64. The weather overview for the Bay Area and Central Coast: warmer and drier conditions continue through midweek with moderate heat risk returning across the region. Coastal flood advisory for up to 1.7 feet of inundation above ground level is possible in low-lying areas near shorelines and tidal waterways. Potential for thunderstorms and elevated fire weather concerns continue today and tomorrow. The extended forecast for the Bay Area and Central Coast: Tuesday and Tuesday night, mostly clear. Highs 65 to 100. Lows 55 to 75. Wednesday and Wednesday night, mostly clear. Highs 60 to 100. Lows 50 to 70. Thursday and Thursday night, mostly clear. Highs 60 to 90. Lows 50 to 65. Friday and Friday night, partly cloudy. Highs 55 to 90. Lows 50 to 65. Saturday, partly sunny. Warmer. Highs 55 to 90. Sunrise, sunset, and tidal information for the San Francisco Bay Area for Sunday, July 12th. The sunrise today, 5:58 a.m. The sunset tonight, 8:32 p.m. Tidal data at the Golden Gate for today. Low tide, 4:27 a.m. at -121 feet. High tide, 11:54 a.m. at 4.63 feet. Low tide, 3:50 p.m. at 3.19 feet. High tide, 10:06 p.m. at 7.15 feet. Here are the buoy observations for 10 a.m. Pacific Daylight Time. An offshore buoy 6, winds southwest at 12 knots, pressure 1,021.5 millibars. An offshore buoy 59, winds northeast at 8 knots, water temperature 63, pressure 1,021.6 millibars. At Point Arena buoy, winds north 12 knots, water temperature 53, pressure 1,015.1 millibars, seas 5 feet, every 7 seconds. At buoy 13 near Bodega Bay, winds north at 4 knots, pressure 1,014.0 millibars. At Point Reyes Wave Rider buoy, water temperature 54, sea 7 feet, every 8 seconds. At San Francisco Bar buoy, water temperature 60, seas 3 feet, every 13 seconds. At San Francisco buoy, wind southwest at 2 knots, pressure 1,014.2 millibars, swell 4 feet, every 9 seconds. At Half Moon Bay buoy, winds west 8 knots, water temperature 57, pressure 1,014.0 millibars, seas 4 feet, every 8 seconds. At Monterey buoy, winds north at 6 knots, water temperature 59, pressure 1,014.8 millibars. At Point Sur, Wave Rider buoy, water temperature 55, seas 5 feet, every 7 seconds. At Cape San Martin buoy, winds west at 4 knots, water temperature 61, pressure 1,015.5 millibars. Synopsis for the Central California coast and bays, including the Monterey Bay, Greater Farallones, and Cordell Bank National Marine Sanctuaries: moderate to fresh northerly winds are outer waters leading to hazardous conditions. Otherwise, expect light to moderate north-northwest winds with moderate northwest swell. Winds and seas build by the middle of

week. The marine forecast for San Pablo Bay, Suisun Bay, the West Delta, and the San Francisco Bay north of the Bay Bridge. For today, southwest wind 5 to 10 knots. For tonight, southwest wind 5 to 10 knots. Isolated showers after midnight. For Monday, southwest wind 5 to 10 knots. The marine forecast for Monterey Bay. For today, west wind around 5 knots, rising to 5 to 10 knots this afternoon. Seas around 3 feet. Wave detail, west 3 feet at 9 seconds. For tonight, west wind around 5 knots. Seas around 3 feet. Wave detail, northwest 3 feet at 9 seconds. For Monday, west wind around 5 knots, rising to 5 to 10 knots in the afternoon. Seas 3 to 4 feet. Wave detail, west 3 feet at 9 seconds. The coastal waters forecast from Pigeon Point to Point Pinos out to 10 nautical miles. For today, northwest wind around 5 knots, rising to 5 to 10 knots late. Seas 4 to 5 feet. Wave detail, northwest 4 feet at 9 seconds and south 2 feet at 15 seconds. For tonight, northwest wind around 5 knots. Seas 4 to 5 feet. Wave detail, northwest 4 feet at 9 seconds and south 2 feet at 15 seconds. Isolated showers after midnight. For Monday, northwest wind 5 to 10 knots. Seas 4 to 6 feet. Wave detail, northwest 5 feet at 9 seconds and south 2 feet at 14 seconds. The following is an important weather message from the National Weather Service. Issued at 5:39 a.m. Pacific Daylight Time. Coastal flood advisory remains in effect until 4 a.m. Pacific Daylight Time Thursday. What? Up to 1.7 feet of inundation above ground level is possible in low-lying areas near shorelines and tidal waterways. Where? Bayshore locations along the San Francisco and San Pablo Bays. When? Until 4 a.m. Pacific Daylight Time Thursday. Impacts, flooding of lots, parks, and roads with only isolated road closures expected. Additional details, at the San Francisco tidal gauge, high tide is expected to be 1.6 feet above normal 7.4 feet mean lower low water at 9:11 p.m. 7/11, 1.7 feet above normal 7.5 feet mean lower low water at 10:06 p.m. 7/12, 1.7 feet above normal 7.5 feet mean lower low water at 11:01 p.m. 7/13, 1.6 feet above normal 7.4 feet mean lower low water at 11:55 p.m. 7/14, 1.3 feet above normal 7/0.1 foot mean lower low water at 12:48 a.m. 7/16. These predictions include both astronomical tides and roughly 3 to 6 inches of additional water, mainly from a combination of thermal expansion and accumulated sea level rise since the tidal datum was established 1983-2001. High tide varies up to 90 minutes earlier or later along the Pacific coast and through the San Francisco Bay, respectively. If travel is required, allow extra time as some roads may be closed. Do not drive around barricades or through water of unknown depth. Take the necessary actions to protect flood-prone property. The following is an important weather message from the National Weather Service. Issued at 5:39 a.m. Pacific Daylight Time. Coastal flood advisory remains in effect until 4 a.m. Pacific Daylight Time Wednesday. What? Up to 1.7 feet of inundation above ground level is possible in low-lying areas near shorelines and tidal waterways. Where? Pacific coast including Monterey Bay. When? Until 4 a.m. Pacific Daylight Time Wednesday. Impacts, flooding of lots, parks, and roads with only isolated road closures expected. Additional details, at the San Francisco tidal gauge, high tide is expected to be 1.6 feet above normal 7.4 feet mean lower low water at 9:11 p.m. 7/11, 1.7 feet above normal 7.5 feet mean lower low water at 10:06 p.m. 7/12, 1.7

above normal 7.5 feet, mean lower low water at 11.01 p.m. 7/13. 1.6 feet above normal 7.4 feet, mean lower low water at 11.55 p.m. 7/14. These predictions include both astronomical tides and roughly 3 to 6 inches of additional water, mainly from a combination of thermal expansion and accumulated sea level rise since the tidal datum was established 1983-2001. High tide varies up to 90 minutes earlier or later along the Pacific coast and through the San Francisco Bay, respectively. If travel is required, allow extra time as some roads may be closed. Do not drive around barricades or through water of unknown depth. Take the necessary actions to protect flood-prone property. 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This broadcast originates from the National Weather Service office located in Monterey, California, and serves the South Bay and Monterey Bay Area, including the cities of San Jose, Monterey, Salinas, and Santa Cruz. The area forecast for the Peninsula, North Bay, and East Bay. Coastal flood advisory in effect until 4 a.m. Pacific Daylight Time Thursday. For today, mostly cloudy in the morning, then becoming partly cloudy. Highs in the mid-70s at the coast, around 90 inland. Southwest winds 5 to 10 miles per hour. For tonight, partly cloudy until midnight, then becoming mostly cloudy. Isolated showers after midnight. Lows from the 50s to mid-60s. West winds 5 to 10 miles per hour. And on Monday, mostly cloudy in the morning, then becoming partly cloudy. Highs in the upper 70s at the coast to the mid-90s inland. West winds 5 to 10 miles per hour. For Monday night, mostly clear. Lows from the 50s to mid-60s. West winds 5 to 10 miles per hour. For Tuesday, mostly sunny. Highs in the mid-70s at the coast to the mid-90s inland. Southwest winds 5 to 10 miles per hour. And on Tuesday night, mostly clear. Lows from the 50s to lower 60s. Wednesday and Wednesday night, mostly clear. High 70s and 80s, lows from the 50s to lower 60s for Thursday. Partly cloudy in the morning, then becoming mostly sunny. Highs from the upper 60s to lower 80s for Thursday night, mostly clear. Lows in the 50s Friday through Saturday. Partly cloudy. Highs from the mid-60s to lower 80s, lows from the 50s to lower 60s. High temperatures today and lows tonight for the selected cities: San Francisco, 71 and 58, San Francisco Airport, 77 and 60, Redwood City, 85 and 64, Oakland, 76 and 61, Fremont, 82 and 65, Concord, 90 and 64, Livermore, 90 and 65, San Rafael, 84 and 60, Santa Rosa, 89 and 60, Napa, 82 and 60, Fairfield, 87 and 64. These are the 10 a.m. Pacific Daylight Time observations for the San Francisco and Monterey Bay areas on Sunday, July 12th. At San Francisco Airport, it was partly sunny, temperature 65, dew point 55, relative humidity 70%, north wind at 5 miles an hour, pressure 29.96 inches and rising. At Oakland Airport, it was partly sunny, temperature 63, dew point 56, relative humidity 78%, west wind at 3 miles an hour, pressure 29.97 inches and rising. At San Jose Airport, it was partly sunny, temperature 70, dew point 57, relative humidity 63%, calm, pressure 29.95 inches and rising. At Santa Rosa, it was partly sunny, temperature 68, calm, pressure 29.93 and rising. At Concord, it was cloudy, temperature 69, calm. At Livermore, it was partly sunny, temperature 75, west wind at 9. At Monterey, it was partly sunny, temperature 63, northwest wind at 6, pressure 29.98 and rising. At Salinas, it was partly sunny.

temperature 64, dew point 55, relative humidity 72%, south wind at 3. Here are some observations around California and western Nevada. Skies ranged from partly sunny to cloudy. It was 72 at Sacramento, 74 at Los Angeles, 72 at San Diego, and 78 at Reno. Truckee reported 75, South Lake Tahoe reported 72, Blue Canyon reported 72, and Mammoth Lakes reported 75. Local temperature reports around San Francisco Bay for 10 a.m. Downtown San Francisco was 62 degrees. Oakland Museum was 63 degrees. Redwood City was 66 degrees. San Rafael was 64 degrees. The area forecast for the South Bay, including the San Jose metro area and the Santa Clara Valley. Coastal flood advisory in effect until 4 a.m. Pacific Daylight Time Thursday. For today, mostly cloudy in the morning, then becoming partly cloudy. Highs in the upper 70s by the bay, mid 80s to lower 90s inland. South winds up to 5 miles per hour, becoming northwest in the afternoon. For tonight, partly cloudy until midnight, then becoming mostly cloudy. Lows in the 60s. Northwest winds up to 5 miles per hour until midnight, becoming light. And on Monday, mostly cloudy in the morning, then becoming partly cloudy. Highs in the lower 80s by the bay to the 90s inland. Light winds, becoming west 5 to 10 miles per hour in the afternoon. For Monday night, mostly clear. Lows in the 60s. Northwest winds 5 to 10 miles per hour until midnight, becoming light. For Tuesday, mostly sunny in the morning, then becoming sunny. Highs in the lower 80s by the bay to the 90s inland. Light winds, becoming west 5 to 10 miles per hour in the afternoon. And on Tuesday night, mostly clear. Lows from the upper 50s to mid 60s. Wednesday through Thursday night, mostly clear. Highs from the upper 70s to mid 90s. Lows from the mid 50s to lower 60s. Friday partly cloudy in the morning, then becoming mostly sunny. Highs from the mid 70s to lower 90s Friday night, mostly clear until midnight, then becoming partly cloudy. Lows around 60. Saturday, partly cloudy in the morning, then becoming mostly sunny. Highs from the mid 70s to lower 90s high temperatures today and lows tonight for the selected cities: San Jose, 84 and 66, Mountain View, 78 and 65, Morgan Hill, 90 and 66. The area forecast for the Monterey Bay and Salinas Valley: coastal flood advisory in effect until 4 a.m. Pacific Daylight Time Wednesday. For today, mostly cloudy in the morning, then becoming partly cloudy. Highs in the lower 70s at the coast of the mid 80s inland. West winds 5 to 10 miles per hour. For tonight, partly cloudy until midnight, then becoming mostly cloudy. Lows from the lower to mid 60s. West winds up to 5 miles per hour until midnight, becoming light. And on Monday, partly cloudy. Highs in the mid 70s at the coast to the upper 80s inland. Light winds, becoming west 5 to 10 miles per hour in the afternoon. For Monday night, partly cloudy. Lows in the lower 60s. West winds 5 to 10 miles per hour. For Tuesday, partly cloudy in the morning, then becoming mostly sunny. Highs in the mid 70s at the coast to around 90 inland. Light winds, becoming west 5 to 10 miles per hour in the afternoon. And on Tuesday night, mostly clear until midnight, then becoming partly cloudy. Lows in the lower 60s. Wednesday through Saturday, partly cloudy. Highs from the lower 70s to mid 80s. Lows in the upper 50s. High temperatures today and lows tonight for the selected cities: Santa Cruz, 78 and 64, Monterey, 72 and 63, Salinas, 72 and 64, Hollister, 81 and 64, King City, 85 and 64.
the area forecast for the South Bay, including the San Jose metro area and the Santa Clara Valley. Coastal flood advisory in effect until 4 a.m. Pacific Daylight Time Thursday. For the rest of today, mostly cloudy early in the afternoon then becoming partly cloudy. Highs in the upper 70s by the bay, mid-80s to lower 90s inland. South winds up to 5 miles per hour, becoming northwest in the afternoon. For tonight, partly cloudy until midnight then becoming mostly cloudy. Lows in the 60s. Northwest winds up to 5 miles per hour until midnight, becoming light. And on Monday, mostly cloudy in the morning then becoming partly cloudy. Highs in the lower 80s by the bay to the 90s inland. Light winds, becoming west 5 to 10 miles per hour in the afternoon. For the Monday night, mostly clear. Lows in the 60s. Northwest winds 5 to 10 miles per hour until midnight, becoming light. For Tuesday, mostly sunny in the morning then becoming sunny. Highs in the lower 80s by the bay to the 90s inland. Light winds, becoming west 5 to 10 miles per hour in the afternoon. And on Tuesday night, mostly clear. Lows from the upper 50s to mid 60s. Wednesday through Thursday night, mostly clear. Highs from the upper 70s to mid 90s. Lows from the mid 50s to lower 60s. Friday partly cloudy in the morning then becoming mostly sunny. Highs from the mid 70s to lower 90s Friday night, mostly clear until midnight then becoming partly cloudy. Lows around 60. Saturday, partly cloudy in the morning then becoming mostly sunny. Highs from the mid 70s to lower 90s high temperatures today and lows tonight for the selected cities, San Jose, 84 and 66, Mountain View, 78 and 65, Morgan Hill, 90 and 66. The area forecast for the Monterey Bay and Salinas Valley. Coastal flood advisory in effect until 4 a.m. Pacific Daylight Time Wednesday. For the rest of today, mostly cloudy early in the afternoon then becoming partly cloudy. Highs in the lower 70s at the coast of the mid-80s inland. West winds 5 to 10 miles per hour. For tonight, partly cloudy until midnight then becoming mostly cloudy. Lows from the lower to mid-60s. West winds up to 5 miles per hour until midnight, becoming light. And on Monday, partly cloudy. Highs in the mid-70s at the coast to the upper 80s inland. Light winds, becoming west 5 to 10 miles per hour in the afternoon. For the Monday night, partly cloudy. Lows in the lower 60s. West winds 5 to 10 miles per hour. For Tuesday, partly cloudy in the morning then becoming mostly sunny. Highs in the mid-70s at the coast to around 90 inland. Light winds, becoming west 5 to 10 miles per hour in the afternoon. And on Tuesday night, mostly clear until midnight then becoming partly cloudy. Lows in the lower 60s. Wednesday through Saturday, partly cloudy. Highs from the lower 70s to mid-80s. Lows in the upper 50s. High temperatures today and lows tonight for the selected cities, Santa Cruz, 78 and 64, Monterey, 72 and 63, Salinas, 72 and 64, Hollister, 81 and 64, King City, 85 and 64. The weather overview for the Bay Area and Central Coast, warmer and drier conditions continue through midweek with moderate heat risk returning across the region. Coastal flood advisory for up to 1.7 feet of inundation above ground level is possible in low-lying areas near shorelines and tidal waterways. Potential for thunderstorms and elevated fire weather concerns continue today and tomorrow. The extended forecast for the Bay Area and Central Coast, Tuesday and Tuesday night, mostly clear. Highs 65 to 100. Lows 55 to 75. Wednesday and Wednesday night, mostly clear. Highs 60 to 100. Lows 50 to 70. Thursday and Thursday night, mostly clear. Highs 60 to 90. Lows 50 to 65.
Friday and Friday night, partly cloudy.

Highs 55 to 90. Lows 50 to 65. Saturday, partly sunny. Warmer. Highs 55 to 90. Sunrise, sunset, and tidal information for the San Francisco Bay Area for Sunday, July 12th. The sunrise today, 5:58 a.m. The sunset tonight, 8:32 p.m. Tidal data at the Golden Gate for today. Low tide, 4:27 a.m. at -121 feet. High tide, 11:54 a.m. at 4.63 feet. Low tide, 3:50 p.m. at 3.19 feet. High tide, 10:06 p.m. at 7.15 feet. Here are the buoy observations for 11 a.m. Pacific Daylight Time. An offshore buoy 6, winds southwest at 12 knots, pressure 1,021.3 millibars. An offshore buoy 59, winds northeast 6 knots, water temperature 63, pressure 1,022.0 millibars, seas 5 feet, every 8 seconds. At Point Arena buoy, winds northwest 12 knots, water temperature 53, pressure 1,015.1 millibars, seas 5 feet, every 7 seconds. At buoy 13 near Bodega Bay, winds northwest at 4 knots, pressure 1,014.9 millibars, swell 5 feet, every 7 seconds. At Point Reyes Wave Rider buoy, water temperature 54, seas 7 feet, every 8 seconds. At San Francisco Bar buoy, water temperature 60, seas 4 feet, every 14 seconds. At San Francisco buoy, winds southeast at 6 knots, swell 4 feet, every 8 seconds. At Half Moon Bay buoy, winds west 6 knots, water temperature 57, pressure 1,014.4 millibars, seas 4 feet, every 8 seconds. At Monterey Bay buoy, winds northwest 6 knots, water temperature 59, pressure 1,014.9 millibars, seas 5 feet, every 8 seconds. At Point Sur, Wave Rider buoy, water temperature 56, seas 5 feet, every 7 seconds. At Cape San Martin buoy, winds northwest 6 knots, water temperature 61, pressure 1,015.7 millibars. Seas 5 feet, every 7 seconds. Synopsis for the Central California coast and bays, including the Monterey Bay, Greater Farallones, and Cordell Bank National Marine Sanctuaries, moderate to fresh northerly winds are outer waters leading to hazardous conditions. Otherwise, expect light to moderate north and northwest winds with moderate northwest swell. Winds and seas build by the middle of next week. The marine forecast for San Pablo Bay, Suisun Bay, the West Delta, and the San Francisco Bay north of the Bay Bridge. For today, southwest wind 5 to 10 knots. For tonight, southwest wind 5 to 10 knots. Isolated showers after midnight. For Monday, southwest wind 5 to 10 knots. The marine forecast for Monterey Bay. For today, west wind around 5 knots, rising to 5 to 10 knots this afternoon. Seas around 3 feet. Wave detail, west 3 feet at 9 seconds. For tonight, west wind around 5 knots. Seas around 3 feet. Wave detail, northwest 3 feet at 9 seconds. For Monday, west wind around 5 knots, rising to 5 to 10 knots in the afternoon. Seas 3 to 4 feet. Wave detail, west 3 feet at 9 seconds. The coastal waters forecast from Pigeon Point to Point Pinos out to 10 nautical miles. For today, northwest wind around 5 knots, rising to 5 to 10 knots late. Seas 4 to 5 feet. Wave detail, northwest 4 feet at 9 seconds and south 2 feet at 15 seconds. For tonight, northwest wind around 5 knots. Seas 4 to 5 feet. Wave detail, northwest 4 feet at 9 seconds and south 2 feet at 15 seconds. Isolated showers after midnight. For Monday, northwest wind 5 to 10 knots. Seas 4 to 6 feet. Wave detail, northwest 5 feet at 9 seconds and south 2 feet at 14 seconds. The following is an important weather message from the

/12, 1.7 feet above normal, 7.5 feet mean lower low water at 11.01 p.m. 7/13, 1.6 feet above normal, 7.4 feet mean lower low water at 11.55 p.m. 7/14, 1.3 feet above normal, 7.1 foot mean lower low water at 12.48 a.m. 7/16. These predictions include both astronomical tides and roughly 3 to 6 inches of additional water, mainly from a combination of thermal expansion and accumulated sea level rise since the tidal datum was established 1983-2001. High tide varies up to 90 minutes earlier or later along the Pacific coast and through the San Francisco Bay, respectively. If travel is required, allow extra time as some roads may be closed. Do not drive around barricades or through water of unknown depth. Take the necessary actions to protect flood-prone property. The following is an important weather message from the National Weather Service. Issued at 5:39 a.m. Pacific Daylight Time. Coastal flood advisory remains in effect until 4 a.m. Pacific Daylight Time Wednesday. What? Up to 1.7 feet of inundation above ground level is possible in low-lying areas near shorelines and tidal waterways. Where? Pacific Coast including Monterey Bay. When? Until 4 a.m. Pacific Daylight Time Wednesday. Impacts, flooding of lots, parks, and roads with only isolated road closures expected. Additional details. At the San Francisco tidal gauge, high tide is expected to be 1.6 feet above normal, 7.4 feet mean lower low water at 9:11 p.m. 7/11, 1.7 feet above normal, 7.5 feet mean lower low water at 10:06 p.m. 7/12, 1.7 feet above normal, 7.5 feet mean lower low water at 11:01 p.m. 7/13. 1.6 feet above normal, 7.4 feet mean lower low water at 11:55 p.m. 7/14. These predictions include both astronomical tides and roughly 3 to 6 inches of additional water, mainly from a combination of thermal expansion and accumulated sea level rise since the tidal datum was established 1983-2001. High tide varies up to 90 minutes earlier or later along the Pacific coast and through the San Francisco Bay, respectively. If travel is required, allow extra time as some roads may be closed. Do not drive around barricades or through water of unknown depth. Take the necessary actions to protect flood-prone property. The area forecast for the peninsula, North Bay, and East Bay. Coastal flood advisory in effect until 4 a.m. Pacific Daylight Time Thursday. For the rest of today, partly cloudy. Highs in the mid-70s at the coast around 90 inland. West winds 5 to 10 miles per hour. For tonight, partly cloudy until midnight, then becoming mostly cloudy. Isolated showers after midnight. Lows from the 50s to mid-60s. West winds 5 to 10 miles per hour. And on Monday, mostly cloudy in the morning, then becoming partly cloudy. Highs in the upper 70s at the coast to the mid-90s inland. West winds 5 to 10 miles per hour. For the Monday night, mostly clear. Lows from the 50s to mid-60s. West winds 5 to 10 miles per hour. For Tuesday, mostly sunny. Highs in the mid-70s at the coast to the mid-90s inland. Southwest winds 5 to 10 miles per hour. And on Tuesday night, mostly clear. Lows from the 50s to lower 60s. Wednesday and Wednesday night, mostly clear. High 70s and 80s, lows from the 50s to lower 60s for the Thursday. Partly cloudy in the morning, then becoming mostly sunny. Highs from the upper 60s to lower 80s for Thursday night, mostly clear. Lows in the 50s Friday through Saturday, partly cloudy. Highs from the mid-60s to lower 80s, lows from the 50s to lower 60s. High temperatures today and lows tonight for the selected cities: San Francisco, 71 and 58, San Francisco Airport, 77 and 60, Redwood City, 85 and 64, Oakland, 76 and 61, Fremont, 82 and 65, Concord.

90 and 64, Livermore, 90 and 65, San Rafael, 84 and 60, Santa Rosa, 89 and 60, Napa, 82 and 60, Fairfield, 87 and 64. These are the 11 a.m. Pacific Daylight Time observations for the San Francisco and Monterey Bay areas on Sunday, July 12th. At San Francisco Airport, it was partly sunny, temperature 65, dew point 56, relative humidity 72%, north wind at 6 miles an hour, pressure 29.96 inches and steady. At Oakland Airport, it was partly sunny, temperature 67, dew point 57, relative humidity 70%, southwest wind at 8 miles an hour, pressure 29.96 inches and falling. At San Jose Airport, it was partly sunny, temperature 75, dew point 55, relative humidity 49%, calm, pressure 29.95 inches and steady. At Santa Rosa, it was partly sunny, temperature 73, variable wind at 3, pressure 29.93 and steady. At Concord, it was cloudy, temperature 75, calm. At Livermore, it was partly sunny, temperature 76, west wind at 6. At Monterey, it was partly sunny, temperature 65, variable wind at 5, pressure 29.99 and rising. At Salinas, it was partly sunny, temperature 67, dew point 56, relative humidity 67%, southeast wind at 3. Here are some observations around California and western Nevada. Skies ranged from partly sunny to cloudy. It was 76 at Sacramento, 74 at Los Angeles, 74 at San Diego, and 82 at Reno. Truckee reported 73, South Lake Tahoe reported 74, Blue Canyon reported 71, and Mammoth Lakes reported 77. Local temperature reports around San Francisco Bay for 11 a.m. Downtown San Francisco was 64 degrees. Oakland Museum was 65 degrees. Redwood City was 69 degrees. San Rafael was 69 degrees. The area forecast for the South Bay, including the San Jose metro area and the Santa Clara Valley. Coastal flood advisory in effect until 4 a.m. Pacific Daylight Time Thursday. For the rest of today, mostly cloudy early in the afternoon, then becoming partly cloudy. Highs in the upper 70s by the bay, mid 80s to lower 90s inland. South winds up to 5 miles per hour, becoming northwest in the afternoon. For tonight, partly cloudy until midnight, then becoming mostly cloudy. Lows in the 60s. Northwest winds up to 5 miles per hour until midnight, becoming light. And on Monday, mostly cloudy in the morning, then becoming partly cloudy. Highs in the lower 80s by the bay to the 90s inland. Light winds, becoming west 5 to 10 miles per hour in the afternoon. For the Monday night, mostly clear. Lows in the 60s. Northwest winds 5 to 10 miles per hour until midnight, becoming light. For Tuesday, mostly sunny in the morning, then becoming sunny. Highs in the lower 80s by the bay to the 90s inland. Light winds, becoming west 5 to 10 miles per hour in the afternoon. And on Tuesday night, mostly clear. Lows from the upper 50s to mid 60s. Wednesday through Thursday night, mostly clear. Highs from the upper 70s to mid 90s. Lows from the mid 50s to lower 60s. Friday partly cloudy in the morning, then becoming mostly sunny. Highs from the mid-70s to lower 90s Friday night, mostly clear until midnight, then becoming partly cloudy. Lows around 60. Saturday, partly cloudy in the morning, then becoming mostly sunny. Highs from the mid-70s to lower 90s High temperatures today and lows tonight for the selected cities: San Jose, 84 and 66, Mountain View, 78 and 65, Morgan Hill, 90 and 66. 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

a service office located in Monterey, California, and serves the South Bay and Monterey Bay Area, including the cities of San Jose, Monterey, Salinas, and Santa Cruz. The area forecast for the Monterey Bay and Salinas Valley: coastal flood advisory in effect until 4 a.m. Pacific Daylight Time Wednesday. For the rest of today, mostly cloudy early in the afternoon, then becoming partly cloudy. Highs in the lower 70s at the coast to the mid-80s inland. West winds 5 to 10 miles per hour. For tonight, partly cloudy until midnight, then becoming mostly cloudy. Lows from the lower to mid-60s. West winds up to 5 miles per hour until midnight, becoming light. And on Monday, partly cloudy. Highs in the mid-70s at the coast to the upper 80s inland. Light winds, becoming west 5 to 10 miles per hour in the afternoon. For the Monday night, partly cloudy. Lows in the lower 60s. West winds 5 to 10 miles per hour. For Tuesday, partly cloudy in the morning, then becoming mostly sunny. Highs in the mid-70s at the coast to around 90 inland. Light winds, becoming west 5 to 10 miles per hour in the afternoon. And on Tuesday night, mostly clear until midnight, then becoming partly cloudy. Lows in the lower 60s. Wednesday through Saturday, partly cloudy. Highs from the lower 70s to mid-80s. Lows in the upper 50s. High temperatures today and lows tonight for the selected cities: Santa Cruz, 78 and 64, Monterey, 72 and 63, Salinas, 72 and 64, Hollister, 81 and 64, King City, 85 and 64. The weather overview for the Bay Area and Central Coast: warmer and drier conditions continue through midweek, with moderate heat risk returning across the region. Coastal flood advisory for up to 1.7 feet of inundation above ground level is possible in low-lying areas near shorelines and tidal waterways. Potential for thunderstorms and elevated fire weather concerns continue today and tomorrow. The extended forecast for the Bay Area and Central Coast: Tuesday and Tuesday night, mostly clear. Highs 65 to 100. Lows 55 to 75. Wednesday and Wednesday night, mostly clear. Highs 60 to 100. Lows 50 to 70. Thursday and Thursday night, mostly clear. Highs 60 to 90. Lows 50 to 65. Friday and Friday night, partly cloudy. Highs 55 to 90. Lows 50 to 65. Saturday, partly sunny. Warmer. Highs 55 to 90. Sunrise, sunset, and tidal information for the San Francisco Bay Area for Sunday, July 12th. The sunrise today, 5:58 a.m. The sunset tonight, 8:32 p.m. Tidal data at the Golden Gate for today: low tide, 4:27 a.m. at -121 feet; high tide, 11:54 a.m. at 4.63 feet; low tide, 3:50 p.m. at 3.19 feet; high tide, 10:06 p.m. at 7.15 feet. Here are the buoy observations for 11 a.m. Pacific Daylight Time. An offshore buoy 6, wind southwest at 12 knots, pressure 1,021.3 millibars. An offshore buoy 59, winds northeast 6 knots, water temperature 63, pressure 1,022.0 millibars, seas 5 feet, every 8 seconds. At Point Arena buoy, winds northwest 12 knots, water temperature 53, pressure 1,015.1 millibars, seas 5 feet, every 7 seconds. At buoy 13 near Bodega Bay, winds northwest at 4 knots, pressure 1,014.9 millibars, swell 5 feet, every 7 seconds. At Point Reyes Wave Rider buoy, water temperature 54, sea 7 feet, every 8 seconds. At San Francisco Bar buoy, water temperature 60, seas 4 feet, every 14 seconds. At San Francisco Bay, winds southeast at 6 knots, swell 4 feet, every 8 seconds. At Half Moon Bay buoy, winds west 6 knots, water temperature 57.

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Seas 4 feet every 8 seconds. At Monterey Bay Buoy, winds northwest 6 knots. Water temperature 59. Pressure 1,014.9 millibars. Seas 5 feet every 8 seconds. Endpoint, sir. Wave rider buoy, water temperature 56. Seas 5 feet every 7 seconds. At Cape San Martin Buoy, winds northwest 6 knots, water temperature 61, pressure 1,015.7 millibars. Seas 5 feet every 7 seconds. Synopsis for the Central California coast and bays, including the Monterey Bay, Greater Farallones, and Cordell Bank National Marine Sanctuaries, moderate to fresh northerly winds are outer waters leading to hazardous conditions. Otherwise, expect light to moderate north-northwest winds with moderate northwest swell. Winds and seas build by the middle of next week. The marine forecast for San Pablo Bay, Suisun Bay, the West Delta, and the San Francisco Bay north of the Bay Bridge. For today, southwest wind 5 to 10 knots. For tonight, southwest wind 5 to 10 knots. Isolated showers after midnight. For Monday, southwest wind 5 to 10 knots. The marine forecast for Monterey Bay. For today, west wind around 5 knots, rising to 5 to 10 knots this afternoon. Seas around 3 feet. Wave detail, west 3 feet at 9 seconds. For tonight, west wind around 5 knots. Seas around 3 feet. Wave detail, northwest 3 feet at 9 seconds. For Monday, west wind around 5 knots, rising to 5 to 10 knots in the afternoon. Seas 3 to 4 feet. Wave detail, west 3 feet at 9 seconds. The coastal waters forecast from Pigeon Point to Point Pinos out to 10 nautical miles. For today, northwest wind around 5 knots, rising to 5 to 10 knots late. Seas 4 to 5 feet. Wave detail, northwest 4 feet at 9 seconds and south 2 feet at 15 seconds. For tonight, northwest wind around 5 knots. Seas 4 to 5 feet. Wave detail, northwest 4 feet at 9 seconds and south knots. Seas 4 to 5 feet. Wave detail, northwest 4 feet at 9 seconds and south 2 feet at 15 seconds. Isolated showers after midnight. For Monday, northwest wind 5 to 10 knots. Seas 4 to 6 feet. Wave detail, northwest 5 feet at 9 seconds and south 2 feet at 14 seconds. The following is an important weather message from the National Weather Service. Issued at 5:39 a.m. Pacific Daylight Time. Coastal flood advisory remains in effect until 4 a.m. Pacific Daylight Time Thursday. Up to 1.7 feet of inundation above ground level is possible in low-lying areas near shorelines and tidal waterways. Where? Bayshore locations along the San Francisco and San Pablo Bays. When? Until 4 a.m. Pacific Daylight Time Thursday. Impacts, flooding of lots, parks, and roads with only isolated road closures expected. Additional details, at the San Francisco tidal gauge, high tide is expected to be 1.6 feet above normal 7.4 feet mean lower low water at 9:11 p.m. 7/11, 1.7 feet above normal 7.5 feet mean lower low water at 10:06 p.m. 7/12, 1.7 feet above normal 7.5 feet mean lower low water at 11:01 p.m. 7/13, 1.6 feet above normal 7.4 feet mean lower low water at 11:55 p.m. 7/14, 1.3 feet above normal 7.1 foot mean lower low water at 12:48 a.m. 7/16. These predictions include both astronomical tides and roughly 3 to 6 inches of additional water, mainly from a combination of thermal expansion and accumulated sea level rise since the tidal datum was established 1983-2001. High tide varies up to 90 minutes earlier or later along the Pacific coast and through the San Francisco Bay, respectively. If travel is required, allow extra time as some roads may be closed. Do not drive.

Drive around barricades or through water of unknown depth. 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The following is an important weather message from the National Weather Service. Issued at 5:39 a.m. Pacific Daylight Time. Coastal flood advisory remains in effect until 4 a.m. Pacific Daylight Time Wednesday. What? Up to 1.7 feet of inundation above ground level is possible in low-lying areas near shorelines and tidal waterways. Where? Pacific Coast including Monterey Bay. When? Until 4 a.m. Pacific Daylight Time Wednesday. Impacts, flooding of lots, parks, and roads with only isolated road closures expected. Additional details, at the San Francisco tidal gauge, high tide is expected to be 1.6 feet above normal 7.4 feet mean lower low water at 9:11 p.m. 7/11, 1.7 feet above normal 7.5 feet mean lower low water at 10:06 p.m. 7/12, 1.7 feet above normal 7.5 feet mean lower low water at 11:01 p.m. 7/13. 1.6 feet above normal 7.4 feet mean lower low water at 11:55 p.m. 7/14. These predictions include both astronomical tides and roughly 3 to 6 inches of additional water mainly from a combination of thermal expansion and accumulated sea level rise since the tidal datum was established 1983-2001. High tide varies up to 90 minutes earlier or later along the Pacific coast and through the San Francisco Bay, respectively. If travel is required, allow extra time as some roads may be closed. Do not drive around barricades or through water of unknown depth. Take the necessary actions to protect flood-prone property. The area forecast for the peninsula, North Bay, and East Bay. Coastal flood advisory in effect until 4 a.m. Pacific Daylight Time Thursday. For the rest of today, partly cloudy. Highs in the mid-70s at the coast around 90 inland. West winds 5 to 10 miles per hour. For tonight, partly cloudy until midnight, then becoming mostly cloudy. Isolated showers after midnight. Lows from the 50s to mid-60s. West winds 5 to 10 miles per hour. And on Monday, mostly cloudy in the morning, then becoming partly cloudy. Highs in the upper 70s at the coast to the mid-90s inland. West winds 5 to 10 miles per hour. For the Monday night, mostly clear. Lows from the 50s to mid-60s. West winds 5 to 10 miles per hour. For Tuesday, mostly sunny. Highs in the mid-70s at the coast to the mid-90s inland. Southwest winds 5 to 10 miles per hour. And on Tuesday night, mostly clear. Lows from the 50s to lower 60s. Wednesday and Wednesday night, mostly clear. High 70s and 80s lows from the 50s to lower 60s for the Thursday. Partly cloudy in the morning then becoming mostly sunny. Highs from the upper 60s to lower 80s for Thursday night, mostly clear. Lows in the 50s Friday through Saturday, partly cloudy. Highs from the mid-60s to lower 80s, lows from the 50s to lower 60s, high temperatures today and lows tonight for the selected cities, San Francisco, 71 and 58, San Francisco Airport, 77 and 60, Redwood City, 85 and 64, Oakland, 76 and 61, Fremont, 82 and 65, Concord, 90 and 64, Livermore, 90 and 65, San Rafael, 84 and 60, Santa Rosa, 89 and 60, Napa, 82 and 60, Fairfield, 87 and 64. These are the 11 a.m. Pacific Daylight Time observations for the San Francisco and Monterey Bay areas on Sunday, July 12th. At San Francisco Airport, it was partly sunny, temperature 65, dew point 56, relative humidity 72%, north wind at 6 miles an hour, pressure 29.96 inches and steady. At Oakland Airport, it was partly sunny, temperature 67, dew point 57, relative humidity 70%, southwest wind at 8 miles an hour, pressure 29.96 inches and falling. At San Jose Airport, it was

partly sunny, temperature 75, dew point 55, relative humidity 49%, calm, pressure 29.95 inches and steady. At Santa Rosa, it was partly sunny, temperature 73, variable wind at 3, pressure 29.93 and steady. At Concord, it was cloudy, temperature 75, calm. At Livermore, it was partly sunny, temperature 76, west wind at 6. At Monterey, it was partly sunny, temperature 65, variable wind at 5, pressure 29.99 and rising. At Salinas, it was partly sunny, temperature 67, dew point 56, relative humidity 67%, southeast wind at 3. Here are some observations around California and western Nevada. Skies ranged from partly sunny to cloudy. It was 76 at Sacramento, 74 at Los Angeles, 74 at San Diego, and 82 at Reno. Truckee reported 73, South Lake Tahoe reported 74, Blue Canyon reported 71, and Mammoth Lakes reported 77. Local temperature reports around San Francisco Bay for 11 a.m. Downtown San Francisco was 64 degrees. Oakland Museum was 65 degrees. Redwood City was 69 degrees. San Rafael was 69 degrees. The area forecast for the South Bay, including the San Jose metro area and the Santa Clara Valley. Coastal flood advisory in effect until 4 a.m. Pacific Daylight Time Thursday. For the rest of today, mostly cloudy early in the afternoon, then becoming partly cloudy. Highs in the upper 70s by the bay, mid 80s to lower 90s inland. South winds up to 5 miles per hour, becoming northwest in the afternoon. For tonight, partly cloudy until midnight, then becoming mostly cloudy. Lows in the 60s. Northwest winds up to 5 miles per hour until midnight, becoming light. And on Monday, mostly cloudy in the morning, then becoming partly cloudy. Highs in the lower 80s by the bay to the 90s inland. Light winds, becoming west 5 to 10 miles per hour in the afternoon. For the Monday night, mostly clear. Lows in the 60s. Northwest winds 5 to 10 miles per hour until midnight, becoming light. For Tuesday, mostly sunny in the morning, then becoming sunny. Highs in the lower 80s by the bay to the 90s inland. Light winds, becoming west 5 to 10 miles per hour in the afternoon. And on Tuesday night, mostly clear. Lows from the upper 50s to mid 60s. Wednesday through Thursday night, mostly clear. Highs from the upper 70s to mid 90s. Lows from the mid 50s to lower 60s. Friday partly cloudy in the morning, then becoming mostly sunny. Highs from the mid 70s to lower 90s Friday night, mostly clear until midnight, then becoming partly cloudy. Lows around 60. Saturday, partly cloudy in the morning, then becoming mostly sunny. Highs from the mid 70s to lower 90s high temperatures today and lows tonight for the selected cities: San Jose, 84 and 66, Mountain View, 78 and 65, Morgan Hill, 90 and 66. The area forecast for the Monterey Bay and Salinas Valley. Coastal flood advisory in effect until 4 a.m. Pacific Daylight Time Wednesday. For the rest of today, mostly cloudy early in the afternoon, then becoming partly cloudy. Highs in the lower 70s at the coast of the mid 80s inland. West winds 5 to 10 miles per hour. For tonight, partly cloudy until midnight, then becoming mostly cloudy. Lows from the lower to mid 60s. West winds up to 5 miles per hour until midnight, becoming light. And on Monday, partly cloudy. Highs in the mid 70s at the coast to the upper 80s inland. Light winds, becoming west 5 to 10 miles per hour in the afternoon. For the Monday night, partly cloudy. Lows in the lower 60s. West winds 5 to 10 miles per hour. For Tuesday, partly cloudy in the morning, then becoming mostly sunny. Highs in the mid 70s at the coast to around 90 inland.

light winds, becoming west 5 to 10 miles per hour in the afternoon. And on Tuesday night, mostly clear until midnight, then becoming partly cloudy. Lows in the lower 60s. Wednesday through Saturday, partly cloudy. Highs from the lower 70s to mid 80s. Lows in the upper 50s. High temperatures today and lows tonight for the selected cities: Santa Cruz, 78 and 64, Monterrey, 72 and 63, Salinas, 72 and 64, Hollister, 81 and 64, King City, 85 and 64. The weather overview for the Bay Area and Central Coast: warmer and drier conditions continue through midweek, with moderate heat risk returning across the region. Coastal flood advisory for up to 1.7 feet of inundation above ground level is possible in low-lying areas near shorelines and tidal waterways. Potential for thunderstorms and elevated fire weather concerns continue today and tomorrow. The extended forecast for the Bay Area and Central Coast: Tuesday and Tuesday night, mostly clear. Highs 65 to 100. Lows 55 to 75. Wednesday and Wednesday night, mostly clear. Highs 60 to 100. Lows 50 to 70. Thursday and Thursday night, mostly clear. Highs 60 to 90. Lows 50 to 65. Friday and Friday night, partly cloudy. Highs 55 to 90. Lows 50 to 65. Saturday, partly sunny. Warmer. Highs 55 to 90. Sunrise, sunset, and tidal information for the San Francisco Bay Area for Sunday, July 12th. The sunrise today, 5:58 a.m. The sunset tonight, 8:32 p.m. Tidal data at the Golden Gate for today. Low tide, 4:27 a.m. at -121 feet. High tide, 11:54 a.m. at 4.63 feet. Low tide, 3:50 p.m. at 3.19 feet. High tide, 10:06 p.m. at 7.15 feet. Here are the buoy observations for 11 a.m. Pacific Daylight Time. An offshore buoy 6, wind southwest at 12 knots, pressure 1,021.3 millibars. An offshore buoy 59, winds northeast 6 knots, water temperature 63, pressure 1,022.0 millibars, seas 5 feet, every 8 seconds. At Point Arena buoy, winds northwest 12 knots, water temperature 53, pressure 1,015.1 millibars, seas 5 feet, every 7 seconds. At buoy 13 near Bodega Bay, winds northwest at 4 knots, pressure 1,014.9 millibars, swell 5 feet, every 7 seconds. At Point Reyes Wave Rider buoy, water temperature 54, sea 7 feet, every 8 seconds. At San Francisco Bar buoy, water temperature 60, seas 4 feet, every 14 seconds. At San Francisco buoy, winds southeast at 6 knots, swell 4 feet, every 8 seconds. At Half Moon Bay buoy, winds west 6 knots, water temperature 57, pressure 1,014.4 millibars, seas 4 feet, every 8 seconds. At Monterey Bay buoy, winds northwest 6 knots, water temperature 59, pressure 1,014.9 millibars, seas 5 feet, every 8 seconds. At Point Sur, Wave Rider buoy, water temperature 56, seas 5 feet, every 7 seconds. At Cape San Martin buoy, winds northwest 6 knots, water temperature 61, pressure 1,015.7 millibars. Seas 5 feet, every 7 seconds. Synopsis for the Central California coast and bays, including the Monterey Bay, Greater Farallones, and Cordell Bank National Marine Sanctuaries: moderate to fresh northerly winds are outer waters, leading to hazardous conditions. Otherwise, expect light to moderate north-northwest winds with moderate northwest swell. Winds and seas build by the middle of next week. The marine forecast for San Pablo Bay, Suisun Bay, the West Delta, and the San Francisco Bay north of the Bay Bridge. For today, southwest wind 5 to 10 knots. For tonight, southwest wind 5 to 10 knots. Isolated showers after midnight.
Sunday, southwest wind 5 to 10 knots. The marine forecast for Monterey Bay. For today, west wind around 5 knots, rising to 5 to 10 knots this afternoon. Seas around 3 feet. Wave detail, west 3 feet at 9 seconds. For tonight, west wind around 5 knots. Seas around 3 feet. Wave detail, northwest 3 feet at 9 seconds. For Monday, west wind around 5 knots, rising to 5 to 10 knots in the afternoon. Seas 3 to 4 feet. Wave detail, west 3 feet at 9 seconds. The coastal waters forecast from Pigeon Point to Point Pinos out to 10 nautical miles. For today, northwest wind around 5 knots, rising to 5 to 10 knots late. Seas 4 to 5 feet. Wave detail, northwest 4 feet at 9 seconds and south 2 feet at 15 seconds. For tonight, northwest wind around 5 knots. Seas 4 to 5 feet. Wave detail, northwest 4 feet at 9 seconds and south 2 feet at 15 seconds. Isolated showers after midnight. For Monday, northwest wind 5 to 10 knots. Seas 4 to 6 feet. Wave detail, northwest 5 feet at 9 seconds and south 2 feet at 14 seconds. The following is an important weather message from the National Weather Service. Issued at 5:39 a.m. Pacific Daylight Time. Coastal flood advisory remains in effect until 4 a.m. Pacific Daylight Time Thursday. What? Up to 1.7 feet of inundation above ground level is possible in low-lying areas near shorelines and tidal waterways. Where? Bayshore locations along the San Francisco and San Pablo Bays. When? Until 4 a.m. Pacific Daylight Time Thursday. Impacts, flooding of lots, parks, and roads with only isolated road closures expected. Additional details, at the San Francisco tidal gauge, high tide is expected to be 1.6 feet above normal 7.4 feet mean lower low water at 9:11 p.m. 7/11, 1.7 feet above normal 7.5 feet mean lower low water at 10:06 p.m. 7/12, 1.7 feet above normal 7.5 feet mean lower low water at 11:01 p.m. 7/13. 1.6 feet above normal 7.4 feet mean lower low water at 11:55 p.m. 7/14. 1.3 feet above normal 7.1 foot mean lower low water at 12:48 a.m. 7/16. These predictions include both astronomical tides and roughly 3 to 6 inches of additional water, mainly from a combination of thermal expansion and accumulated sea level rise since the tidal datum was established 1983-2001. High tide varies up to 90 minutes earlier or later along the Pacific coast and through the San Francisco Bay, respectively. If travel is required, allow extra time as some roads may be closed. Do not drive around barricades or through water of unknown depth. Take the necessary actions to protect flood-prone property. 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This broadcast originates from the National Weather Service office located in Monterey, California, and serves the South Bay and Monterey Bay Area, including the city of San Jose, Monterey, Salinas, and Santa Cruz. The following is an important weather message from the National Weather Service. Issued at 5:39 a.m. Pacific Daylight Time. Coastal flood advisory remains in effect until 4 a.m. Pacific Daylight Time Wednesday. What? Up to 1.7 feet of inundation above ground level is possible in low-lying areas near shorelines and tidal waterways. Where? Pacific Coast including Monterey Bay. When? Until 4 a.m. Pacific Daylight Time Wednesday. Impacts, flooding of lots, parks, and roads with only isolated road closures expected. Additional details, at the San Francisco tidal gauge, high tide is expected to be 1.6 feet above normal 7.4 feet mean lower low water at 9:11 p.m. 7/11, 1.7 feet above normal 7.5 feet.

water at 10:06 p.m. 7/12, 1.7 feet above normal, 7.5 feet mean lower low water at 11:01 p.m. 7/13, 1.6 feet above normal, 7.4 feet mean lower low water at 11:55 p.m. 7/14. These predictions include both astronomical tides and roughly 3 to 6 inches of additional water, mainly from a combination of thermal expansion and accumulated sea level rise since the tidal datum was established 1983-2001. High tide varies up to 90 minutes earlier or later along the Pacific coast and through the San Francisco Bay, respectively. If travel is required, allow extra time as some roads may be closed. Do not drive around barricades or through water of unknown depth. Take the necessary actions to protect flood-prone property. The area forecast for the peninsula, North Bay, and East Bay. Coastal flood advisory in effect until 4 a.m. Pacific Daylight Time Thursday. For the rest of today, partly cloudy. Highs in the mid-70s at the coast around 90 inland. West winds 5 to 10 miles per hour. For tonight, partly cloudy until midnight, then becoming mostly cloudy. Isolated showers after midnight. Lows from the 50s to mid-60s. West winds 5 to 10 miles per hour. And on Monday, mostly cloudy in the morning, then becoming partly cloudy. Highs in the upper 70s at the coast to the mid-90s inland. West winds 5 to 10 miles per hour. For the Monday night, mostly clear. Lows from the 50s to mid-60s. West winds 5 to 10 miles per hour. For Tuesday, mostly sunny. Highs in the mid-70s at the coast to the mid-90s inland. Southwest winds 5 to 10 miles per hour. And on Tuesday night, mostly clear. Lows from the 50s to lower 60s. Wednesday and Wednesday night, mostly clear. High 70s and 80s, lows from the 50s to lower 60s for the Thursday. Partly cloudy in the morning, then becoming mostly sunny. Highs from the upper 60s to lower 80s for Thursday night, mostly clear. Lows in the 50s Friday through Saturday. Partly cloudy. Highs from the mid-60s to lower 80s, lows from the 50s to lower 60s. High temperatures today and lows tonight for the selected cities: San Francisco, 71 and 58, San Francisco Airport, 77 and 60, Redwood City, 85 and 64, Oakland, 76 and 61, Fremont, 82 and 65, Concord, 90 and 64, Livermore, 90 and 65, San Rafael, 84 and 60, Santa Rosa, 89 and 60, Napa, 82 and 60, Fairfield, 87 and 64. These are the 11 a.m. Pacific Daylight Time observations for the San Francisco and Monterey Bay areas on Sunday, July 12th. At San Francisco Airport, it was partly sunny, temperature 65, dew point 56, relative humidity 72%, north wind at 6 miles an hour, pressure 29.96 inches and steady. At Oakland Airport, it was partly sunny, temperature 67, dew point 57, relative humidity 70%, southwest wind at 8 miles an hour, pressure 29.96 inches and falling. At San Jose Airport, it was partly sunny, temperature 75, dew point 55, relative humidity 49%, calm, pressure 29.95 inches and steady. At Santa Rosa, it was partly sunny, temperature 73, variable wind at 3, pressure 29.93 and steady. At Concord, it was cloudy, temperature 75, calm. At Livermore, it was partly sunny, temperature 76, west wind at 6. At Monterey, it was partly sunny, temperature 65, variable wind at 5, pressure 29.99 and rising. At Salinas, it was partly sunny, temperature 67, dew point 56, relative humidity 67%, southeast wind at 3. Here are some observations around California and western Nevada. Skies ranged from partly sunny to cloudy. It was 76 at Sacramento, 74 at Los Angeles,
74 at San Diego, and 82 at Reno. Truckee reported 73, South Lake Tahoe reported 74, Blue Canyon reported 71, and Mammoth Lakes reported 77. Local temperature reports around San Francisco Bay for 11 a.m. Downtown San Francisco was 64 degrees. Oakland Museum was 65 degrees. Redwood City was 69 degrees. San Rafael was 69 degrees. The area forecast for the South Bay, including the San Jose metro area and the Santa Clara Valley. Coastal flood advisory in effect until 4 a.m. Pacific Daylight Time Thursday. For the rest of today, mostly cloudy early in the afternoon, then becoming partly cloudy. Highs in the upper 70s by the bay, mid 80s to lower 90s inland. South winds up to 5 miles per hour, becoming northwest in the afternoon. For tonight, partly cloudy until midnight, then becoming mostly cloudy. Lows in the 60s. Northwest winds up to 5 miles per hour until midnight, becoming light. And on Monday, mostly cloudy in the morning, then becoming partly cloudy. Highs in the lower 80s by the bay to the 90s inland. Light winds, becoming west 5 to 10 miles per hour in the afternoon. For the Monday night, mostly clear. Lows in the 60s. Northwest winds 5 to 10 miles per hour until midnight, becoming light. For Tuesday, mostly sunny in the morning, then becoming sunny. Highs in the lower 80s by the bay to the 90s inland. Light winds, becoming west 5 to 10 miles per hour in the afternoon. And on Tuesday night, mostly clear. Lows from the upper 50s to mid 60s. Wednesday through Thursday night, mostly clear. Highs from the upper 70s to mid 90s. Lows from the mid 50s to lower 60s. Friday partly cloudy in the morning, then becoming mostly sunny. Highs from the mid 70s to lower 90s Friday night, mostly clear until midnight, then becoming partly cloudy. Lows around 60. Saturday, partly cloudy in the morning, then becoming mostly sunny. Highs from the mid 70s to lower 90s high temperatures today and lows tonight for the selected cities: San Jose, 84 and 66, Mountain View, 78 and 65, Morgan Hill, 90 and 66. The area forecast for the Monterey Bay and Salinas Valley: coastal flood advisory in effect until 4 a.m. Pacific Daylight Time Wednesday. For the rest of today, mostly cloudy early in the afternoon, then becoming partly cloudy. Highs in the lower 70s at the coast of the mid 80s inland. West winds 5 to 10 miles per hour. For tonight, partly cloudy until midnight, then becoming mostly cloudy. Lows from the lower to mid 60s. West winds up to 5 miles per hour until midnight, becoming light. And on Monday, partly cloudy. Highs in the mid 70s at the coast to the upper 80s inland. Light winds, becoming west 5 to 10 miles per hour in the afternoon. For the Monday night, partly cloudy. Lows in the lower 60s. West winds 5 to 10 miles per hour. For Tuesday, partly cloudy in the morning, then becoming mostly sunny. Highs in the mid 70s at the coast to around 90 inland. Light winds, becoming west 5 to 10 miles per hour in the afternoon. And on Tuesday night, mostly clear until midnight, then becoming partly cloudy. Lows in the lower 60s. Wednesday through Saturday, partly cloudy. Highs from the lower 70s to mid 80s. Lows in the upper 50s. High temperatures today and lows tonight for the selected cities: Santa Cruz, 78 and 64, Monterey, 72 and 63, Salinas, 72 and 64, Hollister, 81 and 64, King City, 85 and 64. The weather overview for the Bay Area and Central Coast: warmer and drier conditions continue through midweek with moderate heat
risk returning across the region. Coastal flood advisory for up to 1.7 feet of inundation above ground level is possible in low-lying areas near shorelines and tidal waterways. Potential for thunderstorms and elevated fire weather concerns continue today and tomorrow. The extended forecast for the Bay Area and Central Coast, Tuesday and Tuesday night, mostly clear. Highs 65 to 100. Lows 55 to 75. Wednesday and Wednesday night, mostly clear. Highs 60 to 100. Lows 50 to 70. Thursday and Thursday night, mostly clear. Highs 60 to 90. Lows 50 to 65. Friday and Friday night, partly cloudy. Highs 55 to 90. Lows 50 to 65. Saturday, partly sunny. Warmer. Highs 55 to 90. The weather overview for the Bay Area and Central Coast, warmer and drier conditions continue through midweek with moderate heat risk returning across the region. Coastal flood advisory for up to 1.7 feet of inundation above ground level is possible in low-lying areas near shorelines and tidal waterways. Potential for thunderstorms and elevated fire weather concerns continue today and tomorrow. The extended forecast for the Bay Area and Central Coast, Tuesday and Tuesday night, mostly clear. Highs 65 to 100. Lows 55 to 75. Wednesday and Wednesday night, mostly clear. Highs 65 to 100. Lows 50 to 70. Thursday and Thursday night, mostly clear. Highs 60 to 90. Lows 50 to 65. Friday and Friday night, partly cloudy. Highs 60 to 90. Lows 50 to 65. Saturday, partly sunny. Highs 60 to 85. Sunrise, sunset, and tidal information for the San Francisco Bay Area for Sunday, July 12th. The sunrise today, 5:58 a.m. The sunset tonight, 8:32 p.m. Tidal data at the Golden Gate for today. Low tide, 4:27 a.m. at minus 121 feet. High tide, 11:54 a.m. at 4.63 feet. Low tide, 3:50 p.m. at 3.19 feet. High tide, 10:06 p.m. at 7.15 feet. Here are the buoy observations for noon Pacific Daylight Time. An offshore buoy 6, wind southwest at 12 knots, pressure 1,021.5 millibars. An offshore buoy 59, winds northeast at 6 knots, water temperature 63, pressure 1,022.2 millibars. At buoy 14 near Point Arena, winds northwest at 12 knots, water temperature 53, pressure 1,015.5 millibars. At buoy 13 near Bodega Bay, winds west at 4 knots, pressure 1,015.2 millibars. At Point Reyes Wave Rider Buoy, water temperature 54, sea 7 feet, every 8 seconds. At San Francisco Bar Buoy, water temperature 58, seas 4 feet, every 15 seconds. At San Francisco Buoy, wind south at 6 knots, pressure 1,015.4 millibars, swell 4 feet, every 8 seconds. At Half Moon Bay Buoy, wind southwest 4 knots, water temperature 58, pressure 1,015.1 millibars, seas 4 feet, every 8 seconds. At Monterey Buoy, winds north at 2 knots, water temperature 60, pressure 1,015.4 millibars. At Point Sur, Wave Rider Buoy, water temperature 56, seas 5 feet, every 8 seconds. At Cape San Martin Buoy, winds northwest at 6 knots, water temperature 61, pressure 1,015.8 millibars. Synopsis for the Central California coast and bays, including the Monterey Bay, Greater Farallones, and Cordell Bank National Marine Sanctuaries, moderate to fresh northerly winds are outer waters leading to hazardous conditions. Otherwise, expect light to moderate north and northwest winds with moderate northwest swell. Winds and seas build by the middle of next week. The marine forecast for San Pablo Bay, Suisun Bay, the West Delta, and the San Francisco Bay north of the Bay Bridge. For today, southwest wind 5 to 10 knots. For tonight, southwest wind 5 to 10 knots.
isolated showers after midnight. For Monday, southwest wind 5 to 10 knots. The marine forecast for Monterey Bay. For today, west wind around

5 knots, rising to 5 to 10 knots this afternoon. Seas around 3 feet. Wave detail, west 3 feet at 9 seconds. For tonight, west wind around 5 knots. Seas around 3 feet. Wave detail, northwest 3 feet at 9 seconds. For Monday, west wind around 5 knots, rising to 5 to 10 knots in the afternoon. Seas 3 to 4 feet. Wave detail, west 3 feet at 9 seconds. The coastal waters forecast from Pigeon Point to Point Pinos out to 10 nautical miles. For today, northwest wind around 5 knots, rising to 5 to 10 knots late. Seas 4 to 5 feet. Wave detail, northwest 4 feet at 9 seconds and south 2 feet at 15 seconds. For tonight, northwest wind around 5 knots. Seas 4 to 5 feet. Wave detail, northwest 4 feet at 9 seconds and south 2 feet at 15 seconds. Isolated showers after midnight. For Monday, northwest wind 5 to 10 knots. Seas 4 to 6 feet. Wave detail, northwest 5 feet at 9 seconds and south 2 feet at 14 seconds. The following is an important weather message from the National Weather Service. Issued at 5:39 a.m. Pacific Daylight Time. Coastal flood advisory remains in effect until 4 a.m. Pacific Daylight Time Thursday. What? Up to 1.7 feet of inundation above ground level is possible in low-lying areas near shorelines and tidal waterways. Where? Bayshore locations along the San Francisco and San Pablo Bays. When? Until 4 a.m. Pacific Daylight Time Thursday. Impacts, flooding of lots, parks, and roads with only isolated road closures expected. Additional details, at the San Francisco tidal gauge, high tide is expected to be 1.6 feet above normal 7.4 feet mean lower low water at 9:11 p.m. 7/11, 1.7 feet above normal 7.5 feet mean lower low water at 10:06 p.m. 7/12, 1.7 feet above normal 7.5 feet mean lower low water at 11:01 p.m. 7/13, 1.6 feet above normal 7.4 feet mean lower low water at 11:55 p.m. 7/14, 1.3 feet above normal 7.1 foot mean lower low water at 12:48 a.m. 7/16. These predictions include both astronomical tides and roughly 3 to 6 inches of additional water, mainly from a combination of thermal expansion and accumulated sea level rise since the tidal datum was established 1983-2001. High tide varies up to 90 minutes earlier or later along the Pacific coast and through the San Francisco Bay, respectively. If travel is required, allow extra time as some roads may be closed. Do not drive around barricades or through water of unknown depth. Take the necessary actions to protect flood-prone property. The following is an important weather message from the National Weather Service. Issued at 5:39 a.m. Pacific Daylight Time. Coastal flood advisory remains in effect until 4 a.m. Pacific Daylight Time Wednesday. What? Up to 1.7 feet of inundation above ground level is possible in low-lying areas near shorelines and tidal waterways. Where? Pacific coast including Monterey Bay. When? Until 4 a.m. Pacific Daylight Time Wednesday. Impacts, flooding of lots, parks, and roads with only isolated road closures expected. Additional details, at the San Francisco tidal gauge, high tide is expected to be 1.6 feet above normal 7.4 feet mean lower low water at 9:11 p.m. 7/11, 1.7 feet above normal 7.5 feet mean lower low water at 10:06 p.m. 7/12, 1.7 feet above normal 7.5 feet mean lower low water at 11:01 p.m. 7/13, 1.6 feet above normal 7.4 feet mean lower low water at 11:55 p.m. 7/14. These predictions include both astronomical tides and roughly 3 to 6 inches of additional water mainly from a combination of thermal expansion and accumulated sea level rise since the tidal datum was established 1983-2001.

5 to 10 miles per hour. And on Monday, mostly cloudy in the morning, then becoming partly cloudy. Highs in the upper 70s at the coast to the mid-90s inland. West winds 5 to 10 miles per hour. For the Monday night, mostly clear. Lows from the 50s to mid-60s. West winds 5 to 10 miles per hour. For Tuesday, mostly sunny. Highs in the mid-70s at the coast to the mid-90s inland. Southwest winds 5 to 10 miles per hour. And on Tuesday night, mostly clear. Lows from the 50s to lower 60s. Wednesday and Wednesday night, mostly clear. High 70s and 80s, lows from the 50s to lower 60s for the Thursday. Partly cloudy in the morning, then becoming mostly sunny. Highs from the upper 60s to lower 80s for Thursday night, mostly clear. Lows in the 50s Friday through Saturday. Partly cloudy. Highs from the mid-60s to lower 80s, lows from the 50s to lower 60s. High temperatures today and lows tonight for the selected cities: San Francisco, 71 and 58, San Francisco Airport, 77 and 60, Redwood City, 85 and 64, Oakland, 76 and 61, Fremont, 82 and 65, Concord, 90 and 64, Livermore, 90 and 65, San Rafael, 84 and 60, Santa Rosa, 89 and 60, Napa, 82 and 60, Fairfield, 87 and 64. These are the noon Pacific Daylight Time observations for the San Francisco and Monterey Bay areas on Sunday, July 12th. At San Francisco Airport, it was partly sunny, temperature 67, dew point 57, relative humidity 70%, north wind at 8 miles an hour, pressure 29.96 inches and steady. At Oakland Airport, it was partly sunny, temperature 71, dew point 57, relative humidity 61%, southwest wind at 6 miles an hour, pressure 29.96 inches and steady. At San Jose Airport, it was partly sunny, temperature 76, dew point 58, relative humidity 53%, northwest wind at 3 miles an hour, pressure 29.95 inches and steady. At Santa Rosa, it was mostly sunny, temperature 79, south wind at 9, pressure 29.94 and rising. At Concord, it was partly sunny, temperature 83, northwest wind at 10. At Livermore, it was partly sunny, temperature 80, west wind at 3. At Monterey, it was partly sunny, temperature 65, northwest wind at 7, pressure 29.99 and steady. At Salinas, it was partly sunny, temperature 70, dew point 55, relative humidity 59%, northwest wind at 3. Here are some observations around California and western Nevada. Skies ranged from partly sunny to cloudy. It was 81 at Sacramento, 73 at Los Angeles, 74 at San Diego, and 83 at Reno. Truckee reported 73, South Lake Tahoe reported 72, Blue Canyon reported 72, and Mammoth Lakes reported 81. Local temperature reports around San Francisco Bay for 12 p.m. Downtown San Francisco was 68 degrees. Oakland Museum was 71 degrees. Redwood City was 73 degrees. San Rafael was 71 degrees. The area forecast for the South Bay, including the San Jose metro area and the Santa Clara Valley. Coastal flood advisory in effect until 4 a.m. Pacific Daylight Time Thursday. For the rest of today, mostly cloudy early in the afternoon, then becoming partly cloudy. Highs in the upper 70s by the bay, mid-80s to lower 90s inland. South winds up to 5 miles per hour, becoming northwest in the afternoon. For tonight, partly cloudy until midnight, then becoming mostly cloudy. Lows in the 60s. Northwest winds up to 5 miles per hour until midnight, becoming light. And on Monday, mostly cloudy in the morning, then becoming partly cloudy. Highs in the lower 80s by the bay to the 90s inland. Light winds, becoming west 5 to 10 miles per hour in the afternoon.

For the Monday night, mostly clear. Lows in the 60s. Northwest winds 5 to 10 miles per hour until midnight, becoming light. For Tuesday, mostly sunny in the morning, then becoming sunny. Highs in the lower 80s by the bay to the 90s inland. Light winds, becoming west 5 to 10 miles per hour in the afternoon. And on Tuesday night, mostly clear. Lows from the upper 50s to mid 60s. Wednesday through Thursday night, mostly clear. Highs from the upper 70s to mid 90s. Lows from the mid 50s to lower 60s. Friday partly cloudy in the morning, then becoming mostly sunny. Highs from the mid 70s to lower 90s Friday night, mostly clear until midnight, then becoming partly cloudy. Lows around 60. Saturday, partly cloudy in the morning, then becoming mostly sunny. Highs from the mid 70s to lower 90s high temperatures today and lows tonight for the selected cities: San Jose, 84 and 66, Mountain View, 78 and 65, Morgan Hill, 90 and 66. The area forecast for the Monterey Bay and Salinas Valley: coastal flood advisory in effect until 4 a.m. Pacific Daylight Time Wednesday. For the rest of today, mostly cloudy early in the afternoon, then becoming partly cloudy. Highs in the lower 70s at the coast of the mid 80s inland. West winds 5 to 10 miles per hour. For tonight, partly cloudy until midnight, then becoming mostly cloudy. Lows from the lower to mid 60s. West winds up to 5 miles per hour until midnight, becoming light. And on Monday, partly cloudy. Highs in the mid 70s at the coast to the upper 80s inland. Light winds, becoming west 5 to 10 miles per hour in the afternoon. For the Monday night, partly cloudy. Lows in the lower 60s. West winds 5 to 10 miles per hour. For Tuesday, partly cloudy in the morning, then becoming mostly sunny. Highs in the mid 70s at the coast to around 90 inland. Light winds, becoming west 5 to 10 miles per hour in the afternoon. And on Tuesday night, mostly clear until midnight, then becoming partly cloudy. Lows in the lower 60s. Wednesday through Saturday, partly cloudy. Highs from the lower 70s to mid 80s. Lows in the upper 50s. High temperatures today and lows tonight for the selected cities: Santa Cruz, 78 and 64, Monterey, 72 and 63, Salinas, 72 and 64, Hollister, 81 and 64, King City, 85 and 64. 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This broadcast originates from the National Weather Service office located in Monterey, California, and serves the South Bay and Monterey Bay Area, including the cities of San Jose, Monterey, Salinas, and Santa Cruz. The weather overview for the Bay Area and Central Coast: warmer and drier conditions continue through midweek, with moderate heat risk returning across the region. Coastal flood advisory for up to 1.7 feet of inundation above ground level is possible in low-lying areas near shorelines and tidal waterways. Potential for thunderstorms and elevated fire weather concerns continue today and tomorrow. The extended forecast for the Bay Area and Central Coast: Tuesday and Tuesday night, mostly clear. Highs 65 to 100. Lows 55 to 75. Wednesday and Wednesday night, mostly clear. Highs 65 to 100. Lows 50 to 70. Thursday and Thursday night, mostly clear. Highs 60 to 90. Lows 50 to 65. Friday and Friday night, partly cloudy. Highs 60 to 90. Lows 50 to 65. Saturday, partly sunny. Highs 60 to 85. Sunrise, sunset, and tidal information for the San Francisco Bay Area for Sunday, July 12th. The sunrise today, 5:58 a.m. The sunset tonight, 8:32 p.m. Tidal data at the Golden Gate for today,

tide, 4:27 a.m. at minus 121 feet high tide, 11:54 a.m. at 4.63 feet low tide, 3:50 p.m. at 3.19 feet high tide, 10:06 p.m. at 7.15 feet. Here are the buoy observations for noon Pacific Daylight Time. At offshore buoy 6, wind southwest at 12 knots, pressure 1,021.6 millibars. At offshore buoy 59, winds northeast at 6 knots, water temperature 63, pressure 1,022.2 millibars. At buoy 14 near Point Arena, winds northwest at 12 knots, water temperature 53, pressure 1,015.5 millibars. At buoy 13 near Bodega Bay, winds west at 4 knots, pressure 1,015.2 millibars. At Point Reyes Wave Rider buoy, water temperature 54, seas 6 feet, every 8 seconds. At San Francisco Bar buoy, water temperature 58, seas 4 feet, every 15 seconds. At San Francisco buoy, winds south at 6 knots, pressure 1,015.4 millibars, swell 4 feet, every 8 seconds. At Half Moon Bay buoy, winds southwest 4 knots, water temperature 58, pressure 1,015.1 millibars, seas 4 feet, every 8 seconds. At Monterey buoy, winds north at 2 knots, water temperature 60, pressure 1,015.4 millibars. At Point Sur, Wave Rider buoy, water temperature 56, seas 5 feet, every 8 seconds. At Cape San Martin buoy, winds northwest at 6 knots, water temperature 61, pressure 1,015.8 millibars. Synopsis for the Central California coast and bays, including the Monterey Bay, Greater Farallones, and Cordell Bank National Marine Sanctuaries, moderate to fresh northerly winds are outer waters leading to hazardous conditions. Otherwise, expect light to moderate north-northwest winds with moderate northwest swell. Winds and seas build by the middle of next week. The marine forecast for San Pablo Bay, Suisun Bay, the West Delta, and the San Francisco Bay north of the Bay Bridge. For today, southwest wind 5 to 10 knots. For tonight, southwest wind 5 to 10 knots. Isolated showers after midnight. For Monday, southwest wind 5 to 10 knots. The marine forecast for Monterey Bay. For today, west wind around 5 knots, rising to 5 to 10 knots this afternoon. Seas around 3 feet. Wave detail, west 3 feet at 9 seconds. For tonight, west wind around 5 knots. Seas around 3 feet. Wave detail, northwest 3 feet at 9 seconds. For Monday, west wind around 5 knots, rising to 5 to 10 knots in the afternoon. Seas 3 to 4 feet. Wave detail, west 3 feet at 9 seconds. The coastal waters forecast from Pigeon Point to Point Pinos out to 10 nautical miles. For today, northwest wind around 5 knots, rising to 5 to 10 knots late. Seas 4 to 5 feet. Wave detail, northwest 4 feet at 9 seconds and south 2 feet at 15 seconds. For tonight, northwest wind around 5 knots. Seas 4 to 5 feet. Wave detail, northwest 4 feet at 9 seconds and south 2 feet at 15 seconds. Isolated showers after midnight. For Monday, northwest wind 5 to 10 knots. Seas 4 to 6 feet. Wave detail, northwest 5 feet at 9 seconds and south 2 feet at 14 seconds. The following is an important weather message from the National Weather Service. Issued at 5:39 a.m. Pacific Daylight Time. Coastal flood advisory remains in effect until 4 a.m. Pacific Daylight Time Thursday. What? Up to 1.7 feet of inundation above ground level is possible in low-lying areas near shorelines and tidal waterways. Where? Bayshore locations along the San Francisco and San Pablo Bays. When? Until 4 a.m. Pacific Daylight Time Thursday. Impacts, flooding of lots, parks, and roads with only isolated road closures expected. Additional details at the San Francisco Tidal Gauge, high

tide is expected to be 1.6 feet above normal, 7.4 feet mean lower low water at 9:11 p.m. 7/11. 1.7 feet above normal, 7.5 feet mean lower low water at 10:06 p.m. 7/12. 1.7 feet above normal, 7.5 feet mean lower low water at 11:01 p.m. 7/13. 1.6 feet above normal, 7.4 feet mean lower low water at 11:55 p.m. 7/14. 1.3 feet above normal, 7.1 foot mean lower low water at 12:48 a.m. 7/16. These predictions include both astronomical tides and roughly 3 to 6 inches of additional water, mainly from a combination of thermal expansion and accumulated sea level rise since the tidal datum was established 1983-2001. High tide varies up to 90 minutes earlier or later along the Pacific coast and through the San Francisco Bay, respectively. If travel is required, allow extra time as some roads may be closed. Do not drive around barricades or through water of unknown depth. Take the necessary actions to protect flood-prone property. The following is an important weather message from the National Weather Service, issued at 5:39 a.m. Pacific Daylight Time. Coastal flood advisory remains in effect until 4 a.m. Pacific Daylight Time Wednesday. What? Up to 1.7 feet of inundation above ground level is possible in low-lying areas near shorelines and tidal waterways. Where? Pacific Coast including Monterey Bay. When? Until 4 a.m. Pacific Daylight Time Wednesday. Impacts: flooding of lots, parks, daylight time Wednesday. Impacts: flooding of lots, parks, and roads with only isolated road closures expected. Additional details: at the San Francisco tidal gauge, high tide is expected to be 1.6 feet above normal, 7.4 feet mean lower low water at 9:11 p.m. 7/11. 1.7 feet above normal, 7.5 feet mean lower low water at 10:06 p.m. 7/12. 1.7 feet above normal, 7.5 feet mean lower low water at 11:01 p.m. 7/13. 1.6 feet above normal, 7.4 feet mean lower low water at 11:55 p.m. 7/14. These predictions include both astronomical tides and roughly 3 to 6 inches of additional water, mainly from a combination of thermal expansion and accumulated sea level rise since the tidal datum was established 1983-2001. High tide varies up to 90 minutes earlier or later along the Pacific coast and through the San Francisco Bay, respectively. If travel is required, allow extra time as some roads may be closed. Do not drive around barricades or through water of unknown depth. Take the necessary actions to protect flood-prone property. The area forecast for the peninsula, North Bay, and East Bay. Coastal flood advisory in effect until 4 a.m. Pacific Daylight Time Thursday. For the rest of today, partly cloudy. Highs in the mid-70s at the coast to around 90 inland. West winds 5 to 10 miles per hour. For tonight, partly cloudy until midnight, then becoming mostly cloudy. Isolated showers after midnight. Lows from the 50s to mid-60s. West winds 5 to 10 miles per hour. And on Monday, mostly cloudy in the morning, then becoming partly cloudy. Highs in the upper 70s at the coast to the mid-90s inland. West winds 5 to 10 miles per hour. For the Monday night, mostly clear. Lows from the 50s to mid-60s. West winds 5 to 10 miles per hour. For Tuesday, mostly sunny. Highs in the mid-70s at the coast to the mid-90s inland. Southwest winds 5 to 10 miles per hour. And on Tuesday night, mostly clear. Lows from the 50s to lower 60s. Wednesday and Wednesday night, mostly clear. High 70s and 80s, lows from the 50s to lower 60s for the Thursday. Partly cloudy in the morning, then becoming mostly sunny. Highs from the upper 60s to lower 80s for Thursday night, mostly clear. Lows in the 50s Friday through Saturday. Partly cloudy. Highs from the mid 60s to lower 80s, lows from the 50s to

high temperatures today and lows tonight for the selected cities. San Francisco, 71 and 58. San Francisco Airport, 77 and 60. Redwood City, 85 and 64. Oakland, 76 and 61. Fremont, 82 and 65. Concord, 90 and 64. Livermore, 90 and 65. San Rafael, 84 and 60. Santa Rosa, 89 and 60. Napa, 82 and 60. Fairfield, 87 and 64. These are the noon Pacific Daylight Time observations for the San Francisco and Monterey Bay areas on Sunday, July 12th. At San Francisco Airport, it was partly sunny, temperature 67, dew point 57, relative humidity 70%, north wind at 8 miles an hour, pressure 29.96 inches and steady. At Oakland Airport, it was partly sunny, temperature 71, dew point 57, relative humidity 61%, southwest wind at 6 miles an hour, pressure 29.96 inches and steady. At San Jose Airport, it was partly sunny, temperature 76, dew point 58, relative humidity 53%, northwest wind at 3 miles an hour, pressure 29.95 inches and steady. At Santa Rosa, it was mostly sunny, temperature 79, south wind at 9, pressure 29.94 and rising. At Concord, it was partly sunny, temperature 83, northwest wind at 10. At Livermore, it was partly sunny, temperature 80, west wind at 3. At Monterey, it was partly sunny, temperature 65, northwest wind at 7, pressure 29.99 and steady. At Salinas, it was partly sunny, temperature 70, dew point 55, relative humidity 59%, northwest wind at 3. Here are some observations around California and western Nevada. Skies ranged from partly sunny to cloudy. It was 81 at Sacramento, 73 at Los Angeles, 74 at San Diego, and 83 at Reno. Truckee reported 73, South Lake Tahoe reported 72, Blue Canyon reported 72, and Mammoth Lakes reported 81. Local temperature reports around San Francisco Bay for 12 p.m. Downtown San Francisco was 68 degrees. Oakland Museum was 71 degrees. Redwood City was 73 degrees. San Rafael was 71 degrees. The area forecast for the South Bay, including the San Jose metro area and the Santa Clara Valley. Coastal flood advisory in effect until 4 a.m. Pacific Daylight Time Thursday. For the rest of today, mostly cloudy early in the afternoon, then becoming partly cloudy. Highs in the upper 70s by the bay, mid-80s to lower 90s inland. South winds up to 5 miles per hour, becoming northwest in the afternoon. For tonight, partly cloudy until midnight, then becoming mostly cloudy. Lows in the 60s. Northwest winds up to 5 miles per hour until midnight, becoming light. And on Monday, mostly cloudy in the morning, then becoming partly cloudy. Highs in the lower 80s by the bay to the 90s inland. Light winds, becoming west 5 to 10 miles per hour in the afternoon. For the Monday night, mostly clear. Lows in the 60s. Northwest winds 5 to 10 miles per hour until midnight, becoming light. For Tuesday, mostly sunny in the morning, then becoming sunny. Highs in the lower 80s by the bay to the 90s inland. Light winds, becoming west 5 to 10 miles per hour in the afternoon. And on Tuesday night, mostly clear. Lows from the upper 50s to mid 60s. Wednesday through Thursday night, mostly clear. Highs from the upper 70s to mid 90s. Lows from the mid 50s to lower 60s. Friday partly cloudy in the morning, then becoming mostly sunny. Highs from the mid-70s to lower 90s Friday night, mostly clear until midnight, then becoming partly cloudy. Lows around 60. Saturday, partly cloudy in the morning, then becoming mostly sunny. Highs from the mid-70s to lower 90s high temperatures today and lows tonight for the selected cities, San Jose, 84 and 66.

Mountain View, 78 and 65, Morgan Hill, 90 and 66. The area forecast for the Monterey Bay and Salinas Valley. Coastal flood advisory in effect until 4 a.m. Pacific Daylight Time Wednesday. For the rest of today, mostly cloudy early in the afternoon, then becoming partly cloudy. Highs in the lower 70s at the coast of the mid-80s inland. West winds 5 to 10 miles per hour. For tonight, partly cloudy until midnight, then becoming mostly cloudy. Lows from the lower to mid-60s. West winds up to 5 miles per hour until midnight, becoming light. And on Monday, partly cloudy. Highs in the mid-70s at the coast to the upper 80s inland. Light winds, becoming west 5 to 10 miles per hour in the afternoon. For the Monday night, partly cloudy. Lows in the lower 60s. West winds 5 to 10 miles per hour. For Tuesday, partly cloudy in the morning, then becoming mostly sunny. Highs in the mid-70s at the coast to around 90 inland. Light winds, becoming west 5 to 10 miles per hour in the afternoon. And on Tuesday night, mostly clear until midnight, then becoming partly cloudy. Lows in the lower 60s. Wednesday through Saturday, partly cloudy. Highs from the lower 70s to mid-80s. Lows in the upper 50s. High temperatures today and lows tonight for the selected cities: Santa Cruz, 78 and 64, Monterey, 72 and 63, Salinas, 72 and 64, Hollister, 81 and 64, King City, 85 and 64. The weather overview for the Bay Area and Central Coast: warmer and drier conditions continue through midweek with moderate heat risk returning across the region. Coastal flood advisory for up to 1.7 feet of inundation above ground level is possible in low-lying areas near shorelines and tidal waterways. Potential for thunderstorms and elevated fire weather concerns continue today and tomorrow. The extended forecast for the Bay Area and Central Coast: Tuesday and Tuesday night, mostly clear. Highs 65 to 100. Lows 55 to 75. Wednesday and Wednesday night, mostly clear. Highs 65 to 100. Lows 50 to 70. Thursday and Thursday night, mostly clear. Highs 60 to 90. Lows 50 to 65. Friday and Friday night, partly cloudy. Highs 60 to 90. Lows 50 to 65. Saturday, partly sunny. High 60 to 85. Sunrise, sunset, and tidal information for the San Francisco Bay Area for Sunday, July 12th. The sunrise today, 5:58 a.m. The sunset tonight, 8:32 p.m. Tidal data at the Golden Gate for today. Low tide, 4:27 a.m. at minus 121 feet. High tide, 11:54 a.m. at 4.63 feet. Low tide, 3:50 p.m. at 3.19 feet. High tide, 10:06 p.m. at 7.15 feet. Here are the buoy observations for noon Pacific Daylight Time. An offshore buoy 6, wind southwest at 12 knots, pressure 1,021.6 millibars. An offshore buoy 59, winds northeast at 6 knots, water temperature 63, pressure 1,022.2 millibars. At buoy 14 near Point Arena, winds northwest at 12 knots, water temperature 53, pressure 1,015.5 millibars. At buoy 13 near Bodega Bay, winds west at 4 knots, pressure 1,015.2 millibars. At Point Reyes, wave rider buoy, water temperature 54, seas 6 feet, every 8 seconds. At San Francisco Bar buoy, water temperature 58, seas 4 feet, every 15 seconds. At San Francisco Bay, wind south at 6 knots, pressure 1,015.4 millibars, swell 4 feet, every 8 seconds. At Half Moon Bay buoy, wind southwest 4 knots, water temperature 58, pressure 1,015.1 millibars, seas 4 feet, every 8 seconds. At Monterey buoy, winds north at 2 knots, water temperature 60, pressure 1,015.4 millibars.
head point, sir. Wave rider buoy water temperature 56, seas 5 feet, every 8 seconds. At Cape San Martin buoy winds northwest at 6 knots, water temperature 61, pressure 1015.8 millibars. Synopsis for the Central California coast and bays including the Monterey Bay, Greater Farallones, and Cordell Bank National Marine Sanctuaries, moderate to fresh northerly winds are outer waters leading to hazardous conditions. Otherwise, expect light to moderate north-northwest winds with moderate northwest swell. Winds and seas build by the middle of next week. The marine forecast for San Pablo Bay, Suisun Bay, the West Delta, and the San Francisco Bay north of the Bay Bridge. For today, southwest wind 5 to 10 knots. For tonight, southwest wind 5 to 10 knots. Isolated showers after midnight. For Monday, southwest wind 5 to 10 knots. The marine forecast for Monterey Bay. For today, west wind around 5 knots, rising to 5 to 10 knots this afternoon. Seas around 3 feet. Wave detail, west 3 feet at 9 seconds. For tonight, west wind around 5 knots. Seas around 3 feet. Wave detail, northwest 3 feet at 9 seconds. For Monday, west wind around 5 knots, rising to 5 to 10 knots in the afternoon. Seas 3 to 4 feet. Wave detail, west 3 feet at 9 seconds. The coastal waters forecast from Pigeon Point to Point Pinos out to 10 nautical miles. For today, northwest wind around 5 knots, rising to 5 to 10 knots late. Seas 4 to 5 feet. Wave detail, northwest 4 feet at 9 seconds and south 2 feet at 15 seconds. For tonight, northwest wind around 5 knots. Seas 4 to 5 feet. Wave detail, northwest 4 feet at 9 seconds and south 2 feet at 15 seconds. Isolated showers after midnight. For Monday, northwest wind 5 to 10 knots. Seas 4 to 6 feet. Wave detail, northwest 5 feet at 9 seconds and south 2 feet at 14 seconds. The following is an important weather message from the National Weather Service. Issued at 5:39 a.m. Pacific Daylight Time. Coastal flood advisory remains in effect until 4 a.m. Pacific Daylight Time Thursday. What? Up to 1.7 feet of inundation above ground level is possible in low-lying areas near shorelines and tidal waterways. Where? Bayshore locations along the San Francisco and San Pablo Bays. When? Until 4 a.m. Pacific Daylight Time Thursday. Impacts, flooding of lots, parks, and roads with only isolated road closures expected. Additional details, at the San Francisco tidal gauge, high tide is expected to be 1.6 feet above normal 7.4 feet mean lower low water at 9:11 p.m. 7/11, 1.7 feet above normal 7.5 feet mean lower low water at 10:06 p.m. 7/12, 1.7 feet above normal 7.5 feet mean lower low water at 11:01 p.m. 7/13, 1.6 feet above normal 7.4 feet mean lower low water at 11:55 p.m. 7/14, 1.3 feet above normal 7.1 foot mean lower low water at 12:48 a.m. 7/16. These predictions include both astronomical tides and roughly 3 to 6 inches of additional water mainly from a combination of thermal expansion and accumulated sea level rise since the tidal datum was established 1983-2001. High tide varies up to 90 minutes earlier or later along the Pacific coast and through the San Francisco Bay, respectively. If travel is required, allow extra time as some roads may be closed. Do not drive around barricades or through water of unknown depth. Take the necessary actions to protect flood-prone property. The following is an important weather message from the National Weather Service. Issued at 5:39 a.m. Pacific Daylight Time. Coastal flood advisory remains in effect until 4 a.m. Pacific Daylight Time Wednesday. What? Up to 1.7 feet of inundation above ground level is possible.

areas near shorelines and tidal waterways. Where? Pacific Coast including Monterey Bay. When? Until 4 a.m. Pacific Daylight Time Wednesday. Impacts, flooding of lots, parks, and roads with only isolated road closures expected. Additional details, at the San Francisco tidal gauge, high tide is expected to be 1.6 feet above normal 7.4 feet mean lower low water at 9:11 p.m. 7/11, 1.7 feet above normal 7.5 feet mean lower low water at 10:06 p.m. 7/12, 1.7 feet above normal 7.5 feet mean lower low water at 11:01 p.m. 7/13. 1.6 feet above normal 7.4 feet mean lower low water at 11:55 p.m. 7/14. These predictions include both astronomical tides and roughly 3 to 6 inches of additional water mainly from a combination of thermal expansion and accumulated sea level rise since the tidal datum was established 1983-2001. High tide varies up to 90 minutes earlier or later along the Pacific coast and through the San Francisco Bay, respectively. If travel is required, allow extra time as some roads may be closed. Do not drive around barricades or through water of unknown depth. Take the necessary actions to protect flood-prone property. The area forecast for the peninsula, North Bay, and East Bay. Coastal flood advisory in effect until 4 a.m. Pacific Daylight Time Thursday. For the rest of today, partly cloudy. Highs in the mid-70s at the coast around 90 inland. West winds 5 to 10 miles per hour. For tonight, partly cloudy until midnight, then becoming mostly cloudy. Isolated showers after midnight. Lows from the 50s to mid-60s. West winds 5 to 10 miles per hour. And on Monday, mostly cloudy in the morning, then becoming partly cloudy. Highs in the upper 70s at the coast to the mid-90s inland. West winds 5 to 10 miles per hour. For the Monday night, mostly clear. Lows from the 50s to mid-60s. West winds 5 to 10 miles per hour. For Tuesday, mostly sunny. Highs in the mid-70s at the coast to the mid-90s inland. Southwest winds 5 to 10 miles per hour. And on Tuesday night, mostly clear. Lows from the 50s to lower 60s. Wednesday and Wednesday night, mostly clear. High 70s and 80s lows from the 50s to lower 60s for the Thursday. Partly cloudy in the morning then becoming mostly sunny. Highs from the upper 60s to lower 80s for Thursday night, mostly clear. Lows in the 50s Friday through Saturday, partly cloudy. Highs from the mid-60s to lower 80s, lows from the 50s to lower 60s. High temperatures today and lows tonight for the selected cities, San Francisco, 71 and 58, San Francisco Airport, 77 and 60, Redwood City, 85 and 64, Oakland, 76 and 61, Fremont, 82 and 65, Concord, 90 and 64, Livermore, 90 and 65, San Rafael, 84 and 60, Santa Rosa, 89 and 60, Napa, 82 and 60, Fairfield, 87 and 64. 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This broadcast originates from the National Weather Service office located in Monterey, California, and serves the South Bay and Monterey Bay area, including the city of San Jose, Monterey, Salinas, and Santa Cruz. These are the known Pacific Daylight Time observations for the San Francisco and Monterey Bay areas on Sunday, July 12th. At San Francisco Airport, it was partly sunny, temperature 67, dew point 57, relative humidity 70%, north wind at 8 miles an hour, pressure 29.96 inches and steady. At Oakland Airport, it was partly sunny, temperature 71, dew point 57, relative humidity 61%, southwest wind at 6 miles an hour, pressure 29.96 inches and steady. At San Jose Airport, it was partly sunny, temperature 76.

point 58. Relative humidity 53%. Northwest wind at 3 miles an hour. Pressure 29.95 inches and steady. At Santa Rosa, it was mostly sunny. Temperature 79, south wind at 9, pressure 29.94 and rising. At Concord, it was partly sunny. Temperature 83, northwest wind at 10. At Livermore, it was partly sunny. Temperature 80, west wind at 3. At Monterey, it was partly sunny. Temperature 65, northwest wind at 7, pressure 29.99 and steady. At Salinas, it was partly sunny, temperature 70, dew point 55, relative humidity 59%, northwest wind at 3. Here are some observations around California and western Nevada. Skies ranged from partly sunny to cloudy. It was 81 at Sacramento, 73 at Los Angeles, 74 at San Diego, and 83 at Reno. Truckee reported 73, South Lake Tahoe reported 72, Blue Canyon reported 72, and Mammoth Lakes reported 81. Local temperature reports around San Francisco Bay for 12 p.m. Downtown San Francisco was 68 degrees. Oakland Museum was 71 degrees. Redwood City was 73 degrees. San Rafael was 71 degrees. The area forecast for the South Bay, including the San Jose metro area and the Santa Clara Valley. Coastal flood advisory in effect until 4 a.m. Pacific Daylight Time Thursday. For the rest of today, mostly cloudy early in the afternoon, then becoming partly cloudy. Highs in the upper 70s by the bay, mid 80s to lower 90s inland. South winds up to 5 miles per hour, becoming northwest in the afternoon. For tonight, partly cloudy until midnight, then becoming mostly cloudy. Lows in the 60s. Northwest winds up to 5 miles per hour until midnight, becoming light. And on Monday, mostly cloudy in the morning, then becoming partly cloudy. Highs in the lower 80s by the bay to the 90s inland. Light winds, becoming west 5 to 10 miles per hour in the afternoon. For the Monday night, mostly clear. Lows in the 60s. Northwest winds 5 to 10 miles per hour until midnight, becoming light. For Tuesday, mostly sunny in the morning, then becoming sunny. Highs in the lower 80s by the bay to the 90s inland. Light winds, becoming west 5 to 10 miles per hour in the afternoon. And on Tuesday night, mostly clear. Lows from the upper 50s to mid 60s. Wednesday through Thursday night, mostly clear. Highs from the upper 70s to mid 90s. Lows from the mid 50s to lower 60s. Friday partly cloudy in the morning, then becoming mostly sunny. Highs from the mid 70s to lower 90s Friday night, mostly clear until midnight, then becoming partly cloudy. Lows around 60. Saturday, partly cloudy in the morning, then becoming mostly sunny. Highs from the mid 70s to lower 90s. High temperatures today and lows tonight for the selected cities: San Jose, 84 and 66, Mountain View, 78 and 65, Morgan Hill, 90 and 66. The area forecast for the Monterey Bay and Salinas Valley: coastal flood advisory in effect until 4 a.m. Pacific Daylight Time Wednesday. For the rest of today, mostly cloudy early in the afternoon, then becoming partly cloudy. Highs in the lower 70s at the coast of the mid 80s inland. West winds 5 to 10 miles per hour. For tonight, partly cloudy until midnight, then becoming mostly cloudy. Lows from the lower to mid 60s. West winds up to 5 miles per hour until midnight, becoming light. And on Monday, partly cloudy. Highs in the mid 70s at the coast to the upper 80s inland. Light winds, becoming west 5 to 10 miles per hour in the afternoon. For the Monday night, partly cloudy. Lows in the lower 60s. West winds 5 to 10 miles per hour. For Tuesday, partly cloudy in the morning, then becoming mostly sunny. Highs in the mid 70s at the coast to around 90 inland.

coming west 5 to 10 miles per hour in the afternoon. And on Tuesday night, mostly clear until midnight, then becoming partly cloudy. Lows in the lower 60s. Wednesday through Saturday, partly cloudy. Highs from the lower 70s to mid 80s. Lows in the upper 50s. High temperatures today and lows tonight for the selected cities: Santa Cruz, 78 and 64, Monterrey, 72 and 63, Salinas, 72 and 64, Hollister, 81 and 64, King City, 85 and 64. The weather overview for the Bay Area and Central Coast: warmer and drier conditions continue through midweek with moderate heat risk returning across the region. Coastal flood advisory for up to 1.7 feet of inundation above ground level is possible in low-lying areas near shorelines and tidal waterways. Potential for thunderstorms and elevated fire weather concerns continue today and tomorrow. The extended forecast for the Bay Area and Central Coast: Tuesday and Tuesday night, mostly clear. Highs 65 to 100. Lows 55 to 75. Wednesday and Wednesday night, mostly clear. Highs 65 to 100. Lows 50 to 70. Thursday and Thursday night, mostly clear. Highs 60 to 90. Lows 50 to 65. Friday and Friday night, partly cloudy. Highs 60 to 90. Lows 50 to 65. Saturday, partly sunny. High 60 to 85. Sunrise, sunset, and tidal information for the San Francisco Bay Area for Sunday, July 12th. The sunset tonight, 8:32 p.m. The sunrise tomorrow, 5:59 a.m. The sunset tomorrow, 8:31 p.m. Tidal data at the Golden Gate for the afternoon and evening hours today and the morning hours of tomorrow. Low tide, 3:50 p.m. at 3.19 feet. High tide, 10:06 p.m. at 7.15 feet. Low tide, 5:18 a.m. at minus 152 feet. Here are the buoy observations for 1 p.m. Pacific Daylight Time. An offshore buoy 6, wind south at 12 knots, pressure 1,021.7 millibars. An offshore buoy 59, winds northeast at 6 knots, water temperature 64, pressure 1,022.0 millibars. At buoy 14 near Point Arena, winds northwest at 14 knots, water temperature 54, pressure 1,015.5 millibars. At buoy 13 near Bodega Bay, winds west at 4 knots, pressure 1,015.6 millibars. At Point Reyes Wave Rider buoy, water temperature 55, seas 6 feet, every 8 seconds. At San Francisco Bar buoy, water temperature 59, seas 3 feet, every 14 seconds. At San Francisco buoy, wind southwest at 4 knots, water temperature 54, pressure 1,015.0 millibars. At Half Moon Bay buoy, winds southwest 6 knots, water temperature 59, pressure 1,015.3 millibars, seas 5 feet, every 8 seconds. At Monterey buoy, winds northwest at 6 knots, water temperature 60, pressure 1,015.4 millibars. At Point Sur, Wave Rider buoy, water temperature 57, seas 5 feet, every 7 seconds. At Cape San Martin buoy, winds northwest at 2 knots, water temperature 61, pressure 1,016.2 millibars. Synopsis for the Central California coast and bays, including the Monterey Bay, Greater Farallones, and Cordell Bank National Marine Sanctuaries: moderate to fresh northerly winds are outer waters leading to hazardous conditions. Otherwise, expect light to moderate north-northwest winds with moderate northwest swell. Winds and seas build by the middle of next week. The marine forecast for San Pablo Bay, Suisun Bay, the West Delta, and the San Francisco Bay north of the Bay Bridge. For today, southwest wind 5 to 10 knots. For tonight, southwest wind 5 to 10 knots. Isolated showers after midnight. For Monday, southwest wind 5 to 10 knots. The marine forecast for Monterey Bay. For today, west wind around 5.
5 knots, rising to 5 to 10 knots this afternoon. Seas around 3 feet. Wave detail, west 3 feet at 9 seconds. For tonight, west wind around 5 knots. Seas around 3 feet. Wave detail, northwest 3 feet at 9 seconds. For Monday, west wind around 5 knots, rising to 5 to 10 knots in the afternoon. Seas 3 to 4 feet. Wave detail, west 3 feet at 9 seconds. The coastal waters forecast from Pigeon Point to Point Pinos out to 10 nautical miles. For today, northwest wind around 5 knots, rising to 5 to 10 knots late. Seas 4 to 5 feet. Wave detail, northwest 4 feet at 9 seconds and south 2 feet at 15 seconds. For tonight, northwest wind around 5 knots. Seas 4 to 5 feet. Wave detail, northwest 4 feet at 9 seconds and south 2 feet at 15 seconds. Isolated showers after midnight. For Monday, northwest wind 5 to 10 knots. Seas 4 to 6 feet. Wave detail, northwest 5 feet at 9 seconds and south 2 feet at 14 seconds. The following is an important weather message from the National Weather Service. Issued at 5:39 a.m. Pacific Daylight Time. Coastal flood advisory remains in effect until 4 a.m. Pacific Daylight Time Thursday. What? Up to 1.7 feet of inundation above ground level is possible in low-lying areas near shorelines and tidal waterways. Where? Bayshore locations along the San Francisco and San Pablo Bays. When? Until 4 a.m. Pacific Daylight Time Thursday. Impacts, flooding of lots, parks, and roads with only isolated road closures expected. Additional details, at the San Francisco tidal gauge, high tide is expected to be 1.6 feet above normal 7.4 feet mean lower low water at 9:11 p.m. 7/11, 1.7 feet above normal 7.5 feet mean lower low water at 10:06 p.m. 7/12, 1.7 feet above normal 7.5 feet mean lower low water at 11:01 p.m. 7/13, 1.6 feet above normal 7.4 feet mean lower low water at 11:55 p.m. 7/14, 1.3 feet above normal 7/0.1 foot mean lower low water at 12:48 a.m. 7/16. These predictions include both astronomical tides and roughly 3 to 6 inches of additional water, mainly from a combination of thermal expansion and accumulated sea level rise since the tidal datum was established 1983-2001. High tide varies up to 90 minutes earlier or later along the Pacific coast and through the San Francisco Bay, respectively. If travel is required, allow extra time as some roads may be closed. Do not drive around barricades or through water of unknown depth. Take the necessary actions to protect flood-prone property. The following is an important weather message from the National Weather Service. Issued at 5:39 a.m. Pacific Daylight Time. Coastal flood advisory remains in effect until 4 a.m. Pacific Daylight Time Wednesday. What? Up to 1.7 feet of inundation above ground level is possible in low-lying areas near shorelines and tidal waterways. Where? Pacific coast including Monterey Bay. When? Until 4 a.m. Pacific Daylight Time Wednesday. Impacts, flooding of lots, parks, and roads with only isolated road closures expected. Additional details, at the San Francisco tidal gauge, high tide is expected to be 1.6 feet above normal 7.4 feet mean lower low water at 9:11 p.m. 7/11, 1.7 feet above normal 7.5 feet mean lower low water at 10:06 p.m. 7/12, 1.7 feet above normal 7.5 feet mean lower low water at 11:01 p.m. 7/13, 1.6 feet above normal 7.4 feet mean lower low water at 11:55 p.m. 7/14. These predictions include both astronomical tides and roughly 3 to 6 inches of additional water mainly from a combination of thermal expansion and accumulated sea level rise since the tidal datum was established 1983-2001.

high tide varies up to 90 minutes earlier or later along the Pacific coast and through the San Francisco Bay, respectively. If travel is required, allow extra time as some roads may be closed. Do not drive around barricades or through water of unknown depth. Take the necessary actions to protect flood-prone property. The area forecast for the peninsula, North Bay, and East Bay. Coastal flood advisory in effect until 4 a.m. Pacific Daylight Time Thursday. For the rest of today, partly cloudy. Highs in the mid-70s at the coast to around 90 inland. West winds 5 to 10 miles per hour. For tonight, partly cloudy until midnight, then becoming mostly cloudy. Isolated showers after midnight. Lows from the 50s to mid-60s. West winds 5 to 10 miles per hour. And on Monday, mostly cloudy in the morning, then becoming partly cloudy. Highs in the upper 70s at the coast to the mid-90s inland. West winds 5 to 10 miles per hour. For the Monday night, mostly clear. Lows from the 50s to mid-60s. West winds 5 to 10 miles per hour. For Tuesday, mostly sunny. Highs in the mid-70s at the coast to the mid-90s inland. Southwest winds 5 to 10 miles per hour. And on Tuesday night, mostly clear. Lows from the 50s to lower 60s. Wednesday and Wednesday night, mostly clear. High 70s and 80s, lows from the 50s to lower 60s for the Thursday. Partly cloudy in the morning, then becoming mostly sunny. Highs from the upper 60s to lower 80s for Thursday night, mostly clear. Lows in the 50s Friday through Saturday. Partly cloudy. Highs from the mid-60s to lower 80s, lows from the 50s to lower 60s. High temperatures today and lows tonight for the selected cities: San Francisco, 71 and 58, San Francisco Airport, 77 and 60, Redwood City, 85 and 64, Oakland, 76 and 61, Fremont, 82 and 65, Concord, 90 and 64, Livermore, 90 and 65, San Rafael, 84 and 60, Santa Rosa, 89 and 60, Napa, 82 and 60, Fairfield, 87 and 64. These are the 1 p.m. Pacific Daylight Time observations for the San Francisco and Monterey Bay areas on Sunday, July 12th. At San Francisco Airport, it was partly sunny, temperature 70, dew point 59, relative humidity 68%, northeast wind at 8 miles an hour, pressure 29.95 inches and falling. At Oakland Airport, it was partly sunny, temperature 75, dew point 58, relative humidity 55%, west wind at 8 miles an hour, pressure 29.95 inches and falling. At San Jose Airport, it was partly sunny, temperature 82, dew point 57, relative humidity 42%, north wind at 5 miles an hour, pressure 29.93 inches and falling. At Santa Rosa, it was mostly sunny, temperature 82, south wind at 12, pressure 29.94 and steady. At Concord, it was partly sunny, temperature 85, west wind at 10. At Livermore, it was partly sunny, temperature 85, calm. At Monterey, it was partly sunny, temperature 65, northwest wind at 7, pressure 29.98 and falling. At Salinas, it was cloudy, temperature 76, dew point 54, relative humidity 46%, calm. Here are some observations around California and western Nevada. Sky has ranged from partly sunny to cloudy. It was 81 at Sacramento, 72 at Los Angeles, 74 at San Diego, and 84 at Reno. Truckee reported 75, South Lake Tahoe reported 73, Blue Canyon reported 71, and Mammoth Lakes reported 81. Local temperature reports around San Francisco Bay for 1 p.m. Downtown San Francisco was 69 degrees. Oakland Museum was 74 degrees. Redwood City was 74 degrees. San Rafael was 73 degrees. The area forecast for the South Bay, including the San Jose metro area and the San

winds, becoming west 5 to 10 miles per hour in the afternoon. For the Monday night, mostly clear. Lows in the 60s. Northwest winds 5 to 10 miles per hour until midnight, becoming light. For Tuesday, mostly sunny in the morning, then becoming sunny. Highs in the lower 80s by the bay to the 90s inland. Light winds, becoming west 5 to 10 miles per hour in the afternoon. And on Tuesday night, mostly clear. Lows from the upper 50s to mid 60s. Wednesday through Thursday night, mostly clear. Highs from the upper 70s to mid 90s. Lows from the mid 50s to lower 60s. Friday partly cloudy in the morning, then becoming mostly sunny. Highs from the mid 70s to lower 90s Friday night, mostly clear until midnight, then becoming partly cloudy. Lows around 60. Saturday, partly cloudy in the morning, then becoming mostly sunny. Highs from the mid 70s to lower 90s high temperatures today and lows tonight for the selected cities: San Jose, 84 and 66, Mountain View, 78 and 65, Morgan Hill, 90 and 66. The area forecast for the Monterey Bay and Salinas Valley: coastal flood advisory in effect until 4 a.m. Pacific Daylight Time Wednesday. For the rest of today, mostly cloudy early in the afternoon, then becoming partly cloudy. Highs in the lower 70s at the coast of the mid 80s inland. West winds 5 to 10 miles per hour. For tonight, partly cloudy until midnight, then becoming mostly cloudy. Lows from the lower to mid 60s. West winds up to 5 miles per hour until midnight, becoming light. And on Monday, partly cloudy. Highs in the mid 70s at the coast to the upper 80s inland. Light winds, becoming west 5 to 10 miles per hour in the afternoon. For the Monday night, partly cloudy. Lows in the lower 60s. West winds 5 to 10 miles per hour. For Tuesday, partly cloudy in the morning, then becoming mostly sunny. Highs in the mid 70s at the coast to around 90 inland. Light winds, becoming west 5 to 10 miles per hour in the afternoon. And on Tuesday night, mostly clear until midnight, then becoming partly cloudy. Lows in the lower 60s. Wednesday through Saturday, partly cloudy. Highs from the lower 70s to mid 80s. Lows in the upper 50s. High temperatures today and lows tonight for the selected cities: Santa Cruz, 78 and 64, Monterey, 72 and 63, Salinas, 72 and 64, Hollister, 81 and 64, King City, 85 and 64. The weather overview for the Bay Area and Central Coast: warmer and drier conditions continue through midweek with moderate heat risk returning across the region. Coastal flood advisory for up to 1.7 feet of inundation above ground level is possible in low-lying areas near shorelines and tidal waterways. Potential for thunderstorms and elevated fire weather concerns continue today and tomorrow. The extended forecast for the Bay Area and Central Coast: Tuesday and Tuesday night, mostly clear. Highs 65 to 100. Lows 55 to 75. Wednesday and Wednesday night, mostly clear. Highs 65 to 100. Lows 50 to 70. Thursday and Thursday night, mostly clear. Highs 60 to 90. Lows 50 to 65. Friday and Friday night, partly cloudy. Highs 60 to 90. Lows 50 to 65. Saturday, partly sunny. High 60 to 85. Sunrise, sunset, and tidal information for the San Francisco Bay Area for Sunday, July 12th. The sunset tonight, 8:32 p.m. The sunrise tomorrow, 5:59 a.m. The sunset tomorrow, 8:31 p.m. Tidal data at the Golden Gate for the afternoon and evening hours today and the morning hours of tomorrow. Low tide, 3:50 p.m. at 3.19 feet. High tide, 10:06 p.m. at 7.15 feet. Low tide, 5:18 a.m. at -1:50.

the buoy observations for 1 p.m. Pacific Daylight Time. At offshore buoy 6, wind south at 12 knots, pressure 1,021.8 millibars. At offshore buoy 59, winds northeast 6 knots, water temperature 64, pressure 1,022.0 millibars, seas 5 feet, every 9 seconds. At buoy 14 near Point Arena, winds northwest at 14 knots, water temperature 54, pressure 1,015.5 millibars. At buoy 13 near Bodega Bay, winds west at 4 knots, pressure 1,015.6 millibars. At Point Reyes Wave Rider buoy, water temperature 55, seas 6 feet, every 8 seconds. At San Francisco Bar buoy, water temperature 59, seas 3 feet, every 14 seconds. At San Francisco buoy, wind southwest 4 knots, water temperature 54, pressure 1,015.1 millibars, seas 4 feet, every 8 seconds. At Half Moon Bay buoy, wind southwest 6 knots, water temperature 59, pressure 1,015.3 millibars, seas 5 feet, every 8 seconds. At Monterey buoy, winds northwest at 6 knots, water temperature 60, pressure 1,015.4 millibars. At Point Sur, Wave Rider buoy, water temperature 57, seas 5 feet, every 7 seconds. At Cape San Martin buoy, winds northwest 2 knots, water temperature 61, pressure 1,015.9 millibars. Seas 4 feet, every 15 seconds. Synopsis for the Central California coast and bays, including the Monterey Bay, Greater Farallones, and Cordell Bank National Marine Sanctuaries: moderate to fresh northerly winds are outer waters leading to hazardous conditions. Otherwise, expect light to moderate north-northwest winds with moderate northwest swell. Winds and seas build by the middle of next week. The marine forecast for San Pablo Bay, Suisun Bay, the West Delta, and the San Francisco Bay north of the Bay Bridge. For today, southwest wind 5 to 10 knots. For tonight, southwest wind 5 to 10 knots. Isolated showers after midnight. For Monday, southwest wind 5 to 10 knots. The marine forecast for Monterey Bay. For today, west wind around 5 knots, rising to 5 to 10 knots this afternoon. Seas around 3 feet. Wave detail, west 3 feet at 9 seconds. For tonight, west wind around 5 knots. Seas around 3 feet. Wave detail, northwest 3 feet at 9 seconds. For Monday, west wind around 5 knots, rising to 5 to 10 knots in the afternoon. Seas 3 to 4 feet. Wave detail, west 3 feet at 9 seconds. The coastal waters forecast from Pigeon Point to Point Pinos out to 10 nautical miles. For today, northwest wind around 5 knots, rising to 5 to 10 knots late. Seas 4 to 5 feet. Wave detail, northwest 4 feet at 9 seconds and south 2 feet at 15 seconds. For tonight, northwest wind around 5 knots. Seas 4 to 5 feet. Wave detail, northwest 4 feet at 9 seconds and south 2 feet at 15 seconds. Isolated showers after midnight. For Monday, northwest wind 5 to 10 knots. Seas 4 to 6 feet. Wave detail, northwest 5 feet at 9 seconds and south 2 feet at 14 seconds. 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This broadcast originates from the National Weather Service office located in Monterey, California, and serves the South Bay and Monterey Bay Area, including the cities of San Jose, Monterey, Salinas, and Santa Cruz. The following is an important weather message from the National Weather Service, issued at 5:39 a.m. Pacific Daylight Time. Coastal flood advisory remains in effect until 4 a.m. Pacific Daylight Time Thursday. What, up to 1.7 feet of inundation above ground level is possible in low-lying areas near shorelines and tidal waterways. Where,

offshore locations along the San Francisco and San Pablo Bays. When? Until 4 a.m. Pacific Daylight Time Thursday. Impacts, flooding of lots, parks, and roads with only isolated road closures expected. Additional details, at the San Francisco tidal gauge, high tide is expected to be 1.6 feet above normal 7.4 feet mean lower low water at 9:11 p.m. 7/11, 1.7 feet above normal 7.5 feet mean lower low water at 10:06 p.m. 7/12, 1.7 feet above normal 7.5 feet mean lower low water at 11:01 p.m. 7/13. 1.6 feet above normal 7.4 feet mean lower low water at 11:55 p.m. 7/14. 1.3 feet above normal 7/0.1 foot mean lower low water at 12:48 a.m. 7/16. These predictions include both astronomical tides and roughly 3 to 6 inches of additional water, mainly from a combination of thermal expansion and accumulated sea level rise since the tidal datum was established 1983-2001. High tide varies up to 90 minutes earlier or later along the Pacific coast and through the San Francisco Bay, respectively. If travel is required, allow extra time as some roads may be closed. Do not drive around barricades or through water of unknown depth. Take the necessary actions to protect flood-prone property. The following is an important weather message from the National Weather Service, issued at 5:39 a.m. Pacific Daylight Time. Coastal flood advisory remains in effect until 4 a.m. Pacific Daylight Time Wednesday. What? Up to 1.7 feet of inundation above ground level is possible in low-lying areas near shorelines and tidal waterways. Where? Pacific Coast including Monterey Bay. When? Until 4 a.m. Pacific Daylight Time Wednesday. Impacts, flooding of lots, parks, and roads with only isolated road closures expected. Additional details, at the San Francisco tidal gauge, high tide is expected to be 1.6 feet above normal 7.4 feet mean lower low water at 9:11 p.m. 7/11, 1.7 feet above normal 7.5 feet mean lower low water at 10:06 p.m. 7/12, 1.7 feet above normal 7.5 feet mean lower low water at 11:01 p.m. 7/13. 1.6 feet above normal 7.4 feet mean lower low water at 11:55 p.m. 7/14. These predictions include both astronomical tides and roughly 3 to 6 inches of additional water mainly from a combination of thermal expansion and accumulated sea level rise since the tidal datum was established 1983-2001. High tide varies up to 90 minutes earlier or later along the Pacific coast and through the San Francisco Bay, respectively. If travel is required, allow extra time as some roads may be closed. Do not drive around barricades or through water of unknown depth. Take the necessary actions to protect flood-prone property. The area forecast for the peninsula, North Bay, and East Bay. Coastal flood advisory in effect until 4 a.m. Pacific Daylight Time Thursday. For the rest of today, partly cloudy. Highs in the mid-70s at the coast around 90 inland. West winds 5 to 10 miles per hour. For tonight, partly cloudy until midnight, then becoming mostly cloudy. Isolated showers after midnight. Lows from the 50s to mid-60s. West winds 5 to 10 miles per hour. And on Monday, mostly cloudy in the morning, then becoming partly cloudy. Highs in the upper 70s at the coast to the mid-90s inland. West winds 5 to 10 miles per hour. For the Monday night, mostly clear. Lows from the 50s to mid-60s. West winds 5 to 10 miles per hour. For Tuesday, mostly sunny. Highs in the mid-70s at the coast to the mid-90s inland. Southwest winds 5 to 10 miles per hour. And on Tuesday night, mostly clear. Lows from the 50s to lower 60s. Wednesday and Wednesday night, mostly clear. High 70s and 80s lows from the 50s to lower 60s for the Thursday. Partly cloudy in the morning then becoming mostly

sunny. Highs from the upper 60s to lower 80s for Thursday night, mostly clear. Lows in the 50s Friday through Saturday, partly cloudy. Highs from the mid-60s to lower 80s, lows from the 50s to lower 60s. High temperatures today and lows tonight for the selected cities: San Francisco, 71 and 58, San Francisco Airport, 77 and 60, Redwood City, 85 and 64, Oakland, 76 and 61, Fremont, 82 and 65, Concord, 90 and 64, Livermore, 90 and 65, San Rafael, 84 and 60, Santa Rosa, 89 and 60, Napa, 82 and 60, Fairfield, 87 and 64. These are the 1 p.m. Pacific Daylight Time observations for the San Francisco and Monterey Bay areas on Sunday, July 12th. At San Francisco Airport, it was partly sunny, temperature 70, dew point 59, relative humidity 68%, northeast wind at 8 miles an hour, pressure 29.95 inches and falling. Sunny, temperature 70, dew point 59, relative humidity 68%, northeast wind at 8 miles an hour, pressure 29.95 inches and falling. At Oakland Airport, it was partly sunny, temperature 75, dew point 58, relative humidity 55%, west wind at 8 miles an hour, pressure 29.95 inches and falling. At San Jose Airport, it was partly sunny, temperature 82, dew point 57, relative humidity 42%, north wind at 5 miles an hour, pressure 29.93 inches and falling. At Santa Rosa, it was mostly sunny, temperature 82, south wind at 12, pressure 29.94 and steady. At Concord, it was partly sunny, temperature 85, west wind at 10. At Livermore, it was partly sunny, temperature 85, calm. At Monterey, it was partly sunny, temperature 65, northwest wind at 7, pressure 29.98 and falling. At Salinas, it was cloudy, temperature 76, dew point 54, relative humidity 46%, calm. Here are some observations around California and western Nevada. Skies ranged from partly sunny to cloudy. It was 81 at Sacramento, 72 at Los Angeles, 74 at San Diego, and 84 at Reno. Truckee reported 75, South Lake Tahoe reported 73, Blue Canyon reported 71, and Mammoth Lakes reported 81. Local temperature reports around San Francisco Bay for 1 p.m. Downtown San Francisco was 69 degrees. Oakland Museum was 74 degrees. Redwood City was 74 degrees. San Rafael was 73 degrees. The area forecast for the South Bay, including the San Jose metro area and the Santa Clara Valley. Coastal flood advisory in effect until 4 a.m. Pacific Daylight Time Thursday. For the rest of today, mostly cloudy early in the afternoon and becoming partly cloudy. Highs in the upper 70s by the bay, mid 80s to lower 90s inland. South winds up to 5 miles per hour, becoming northwest in the afternoon. For tonight, partly cloudy until midnight, then becoming mostly cloudy. Lows in the 60s. Northwest winds up to 5 miles per hour until midnight, becoming light. And on Monday, mostly cloudy in the morning, then becoming partly cloudy. Highs in the lower 80s by the bay to the 90s inland. Light winds, becoming west 5 to 10 miles per hour in the afternoon. For the Monday night, mostly clear. Lows in the 60s. Northwest winds 5 to 10 miles per hour until midnight, becoming light. For Tuesday, mostly sunny in the morning, then becoming sunny. Highs in the lower 80s by the bay to the 90s inland. Light winds, becoming west 5 to 10 miles per hour in the afternoon. And on Tuesday night, mostly clear. Lows from the upper 50s to mid 60s. Wednesday through Thursday night, mostly clear. Highs from the upper 70s to mid 90s. Lows from the mid 50s to lower 60s. Friday partly cloudy in the morning, then becoming mostly sunny.

Highs from the mid-70s to lower 90s Friday night. Mostly clear until midnight, then becoming partly cloudy. Lows around 60. Saturday, partly cloudy in the morning, then becoming mostly sunny. Highs from the mid-70s to lower 90s high temperatures today and lows tonight for the selected cities, San Jose, 84 and 66, Mountain View, 78 and 65, Morgan Hill, 90 and 66. The area forecast for the Monterey Bay and Salinas Valley. Coastal flood advisory in effect until 4 a.m. Pacific Daylight Time Wednesday. For the rest of today, mostly cloudy early in the afternoon, then becoming partly cloudy. Highs in the lower 70s at the coast of the mid-80s inland. West winds 5 to 10 miles per hour. For tonight, partly cloudy until midnight, then becoming mostly cloudy. Lows from the lower to mid-60s. West winds up to 5 miles per hour until midnight, becoming light. And on Monday, partly cloudy. Highs in the mid-70s at the coast to the upper 80s inland. Light winds, becoming west 5 to 10 miles per hour in the afternoon. For the Monday night, partly cloudy. Lows in the lower 60s. West winds 5 to 10 miles per hour. For Tuesday, partly cloudy in the morning, then becoming mostly sunny. Highs in the mid-70s at the coast to around 90 inland. Light winds, becoming west 5 to 10 miles per hour in the afternoon. And on Tuesday night, mostly clear until midnight, then becoming partly cloudy. Lows in the lower 60s. Wednesday through Saturday, partly cloudy. Highs from the lower 70s to mid-80s. Lows in the upper 50s. High temperatures today and lows tonight for the selected cities, Santa Cruz, 78 and 64, Monterey, 72 and 63, Salinas, 72 and 64, Hollister, 81 and 64, King City, 85 and 64. The weather overview for the Bay Area and Central Coast, showers continue across the region into Tuesday, warming trend through midweek, large tidal swings to bring localized coastal flooding at high. The extended forecast for the Bay Area and Central Coast, Tuesday and Tuesday night, mostly clear. Highs 65 to 100. Lows 55 to 75. Wednesday and Wednesday night, mostly clear. Highs 65 to 100. Lows 50 to 70. Thursday and Thursday night, mostly clear. Highs 60 to 90. Lows 50 to 65. Friday and Friday night, partly cloudy. Highs 60 to 90. Lows 50 to 65. Saturday, partly sunny. Highs 60 to 85. Sunrise, sunset, and tidal information for the San Francisco Bay Area for Sunday, July 12th. The sunset tonight, 8:32 p.m. The sunrise tomorrow, 5:59 a.m. The sunset tomorrow, 8:31 p.m. Tidal data at the Golden Gate for the afternoon and evening hours today and the morning hours of tomorrow. Low tide, 3:50 p.m. at 3.19 feet. High tide, 10:06 p.m. at 7.15 feet. Low tide, 5:18 a.m. at -152 feet. Here are the buoy observations for 1 p.m. Pacific Daylight Time. An offshore buoy 6, winds south at 12 knots, pressure 1,021.8 millibars. An offshore buoy 59, winds northeast 6 knots, water temperature 64, pressure 1,022.0 millibars, seas 5 feet, every 9 seconds. At buoy 14 near Point Arena, winds northwest at 14 knots, water temperature 54, pressure 1,015.5 millibars. At buoy 13 near Bodega Bay, winds west at 4 knots, pressure 1,015.6 millibars. At Point Reyes Wave Rider buoy, water temperature 55, seas 6 feet, every 8 seconds. At San Francisco Bar buoy, water temperature 59, seas 3 feet, every 14 seconds. At San Francisco buoy, wind southwest 4 knots, water temperature 54, pressure 1,015.1 millibars, seas 4 feet.

8 seconds. At half moon bay buoy wind southwest 6 knots, water temperature 59, pressure 1015.3 millibars, seas 5 feet, every 8 seconds. At Monterey buoy winds northwest at 6 knots, water temperature 60, pressure 1015.4 millibars. At Pointzer, wave rider buoy water temperature 57, seas 5 feet, every 7 seconds. At Cape San Martin buoy winds northwest 2 knots, water temperature 61, pressure 1015.9 millibars. Seas 4 feet, every 15 seconds. Synopsis for the Central California coast and bays including the Monterey Bay, Greater Farallones, and Cordell Bank National Marine Sanctuaries, moderate to fresh northerly winds are outer waters leading to hazardous conditions. Otherwise, expect light to moderate north-northwest winds with moderate northwest swell. Winds and seas build by the middle of next week. The marine forecast for San Pablo Bay, Suisun Bay, the West Delta, and the San Francisco Bay north of the Bay Bridge. For today, southwest wind 5 to 10 knots. For tonight, southwest wind 5 to 10 knots. Isolated showers after midnight. For Monday, southwest wind 5 to 10 knots. The marine forecast for Monterey Bay. For today, west wind around 5 knots, rising to 5 to 10 knots this afternoon. Seas around 3 feet. Wave detail, west 3 feet at 9 seconds. For tonight, west wind around 5 knots. Seas around 3 feet. Wave detail, northwest 3 feet at 9 seconds. For Monday, west wind around 5 knots, rising to 5 to 10 knots in the afternoon. Seas 3 to 4 feet. Wave detail, west 3 feet at 9 seconds. The coastal waters forecast from Pigeon Point to Point Pinos out to 10 nautical miles. For today, northwest wind around 5 knots, rising to 5 to 10 knots late. Seas 4 to 5 feet. Wave detail, northwest 4 feet at 9 seconds and south 2 feet at 15 seconds. For tonight, northwest wind around 5 knots. Seas 4 to 5 feet. Wave detail, northwest 4 feet at 9 seconds and south 2 feet at 15 seconds. Isolated showers after midnight. For Monday, northwest wind 5 to 10 knots. Seas 4 to 6 feet. Wave detail, northwest 5 feet at 9 seconds and south 2 feet at 14 seconds. The following is an important weather message from the National Weather Service. Issued at 1:40 p.m. Pacific Daylight Time. Coastal flood advisory remains in effect until 4 a.m. Pacific Daylight Time Thursday. What, up to 1.7 feet of inundation above ground level is possible in low-lying areas near shorelines and tidal waterways. Where, bayshore locations along the San Francisco and San Pablo Bays. When, until 4 a.m. Pacific Daylight Time Thursday. Impacts, flooding of lots, parks, and roads with only isolated road closures expected. Additional details, at the San Francisco tidal gauge, high tide is expected to be 1.7 feet above normal 7.5 feet mean lower low water at 10:06 p.m. 7/12, 1.7 feet above normal 7.5 feet mean lower low water at 11:01 p.m. 7/13, 1.6 feet above normal 7.4 feet mean lower low water at 11:55 p.m. 7/14. 1.3 feet above normal 7.1 foot mean lower low water at 12:48 a.m. 7/16. These predictions include both astronomical tides and roughly 3 to 6 inches of additional water mainly from a combination of thermal expansion and accumulated sea level rise since the tidal datum was established 1983-2001. High tide varies up to 90 minutes earlier or later along the Pacific coast and through the San Francisco Bay, respectively. If travel is required, allow extra time as some roads may be closed. Do not drive around barricades or through water of unknown depth. Take the necessary actions to protect flood-prone property.
The following is an important weather message from the National Weather Service. Issued at 1:40 p.m. Pacific Daylight Time. Coastal flood advisory remains in effect until 4 a.m. Pacific Daylight Time Wednesday. What? Up to 1.7 feet of inundation above ground level is possible in low-lying areas near shorelines and tidal waterways. Where? Pacific Coast including Monterey Bay. When? Until 4 a.m. Pacific Daylight Time Wednesday. Impacts, flooding of lots, parks, and roads with only isolated road closures expected. Additional details, at the San Francisco tidal gauge, high tide is expected to be 1.7 feet above normal 7.5 feet mean lower low water at 10:06 p.m. 7/12, 1.7 feet above normal 7.5 feet mean lower low water at 11:01 p.m. 7/13, 1.6 feet above normal 7.4 feet mean lower low water at 11:55 p.m. 7/14. These predictions include both astronomical tides and roughly 3 to 6 inches of additional water, mainly from a combination of thermal expansion and accumulated sea level rise since the tidal datum was established 1983-2001. High tide varies up to 90 minutes earlier or later along the Pacific Coast and through the San Francisco Bay, respectively. If travel is required, allow extra time as some roads may be closed. Do not drive around barricades or through water of unknown depth. Take the necessary actions to protect flood-prone property. The area forecast for the peninsula, North Bay, and East Bay. Coastal flood advisory in effect until 4 a.m. Pacific Daylight Time Thursday. For the rest of today, partly cloudy. Highs in the mid-70s at the coast to around 90 inland. West winds 5 to 10 miles per hour. For tonight, partly cloudy until midnight, then becoming mostly cloudy. Isolated showers after midnight. Lows from the 50s to mid-60s. West winds 5 to 10 miles per hour. And on Monday, mostly cloudy in the morning, then becoming partly cloudy. Highs in the upper 70s at the coast to the mid-90s inland. West winds 5 to 10 miles per hour. For the Monday night, mostly clear. Lows from the 50s to mid-60s. West winds 5 to 10 miles per hour. For Tuesday, mostly sunny. Highs in the mid-70s at the coast to the mid-90s inland. Southwest winds 5 to 10 miles per hour. And on Tuesday night, mostly clear. Lows from the 50s to lower 60s. Wednesday and Wednesday night, mostly clear. High 70s and 80s, lows from the 50s to lower 60s for the Thursday. Partly cloudy in the morning, then becoming mostly sunny. Highs from the upper 60s to lower 80s for Thursday night, mostly clear. Lows in the 50s Friday through Saturday. Partly cloudy. Highs from the mid-60s to lower 80s, lows from the 50s to lower 60s. High temperatures today and lows tonight for the selected cities: San Francisco, 71 and 58, San Francisco Airport, 77 and 60, Redwood City, 85 and 64, Oakland, 76 and 61, Fremont, 82 and 65, Concord, 90 and 64, Livermore, 90 and 65, San Rafael, 84 and 60, Santa Rosa, 89 and 60, Napa, 82 and 60, Fairfield, 87 and 64. These are the 1 p.m. Pacific Daylight Time observations for the San Francisco and Monterey Bay areas on Sunday, July 12th. At San Francisco Airport, it was partly sunny, temperature 70, dew point 59, relative humidity 68%, northeast wind at 8 miles an hour, pressure 29.95 inches and falling. At Oakland Airport, it was partly sunny, temperature 75, dew point 58, relative humidity 55%, west wind at 8 miles an hour, pressure 29.95 inches and falling. At San Jose Airport, it was partly sunny, temperature 82, dew point 57, relative humidity 42%, north wind at 5 miles an hour, pressure 29.93 inches and falling. At Santa Rosa, it was mostly sunny, temperature 82, south wind at 12,
pressure 29.94.

steady. At Concord, it was partly sunny, temperature 85, west wind at 10. At Livermore, it was partly sunny, temperature 85, calm. At Monterey, it was partly sunny, temperature 65, northwest wind at 7, pressure 29.98 and falling. At Salinas, it was cloudy, temperature 76, dew point 54, relative humidity 46%, calm. Here are some observations around California and western Nevada. Skies ranged from partly sunny to cloudy. It was 81 at Sacramento, 72 at Los Angeles, 74 at San Diego, and 84 at Reno. Truckee reported 75, South Lake Tahoe reported 73, Blue Canyon reported 71, and Mammoth Lakes reported 81. Local temperature reports around San Francisco Bay for 1 p.m. Downtown San Francisco was 69 degrees. Oakland Museum was 74 degrees. Redwood City was 74 degrees. San Rafael was 73 degrees. The area forecast for the South Bay, including the San Jose metro area and the Santa Clara Valley. Coastal flood advisory in effect until 4 a.m. Pacific Daylight Time Thursday. For the rest of today, mostly cloudy early in the afternoon then becoming partly cloudy. Highs in the upper 70s by the bay, mid-80s to lower 90s inland. South winds up to 5 miles per hour, becoming northwest in the afternoon. For tonight, partly cloudy until midnight then becoming mostly cloudy. Lows in the 60s. Northwest winds up to 5 miles per hour until midnight, becoming light. And on Monday, mostly cloudy in the morning then becoming partly cloudy. Highs in the lower 80s by the bay to the 90s inland. Light winds, becoming west 5 to 10 miles per hour in the afternoon. For the Monday night, mostly clear. Lows in the 60s. Northwest winds 5 to 10 miles per hour until midnight, becoming light. For Tuesday, mostly sunny in the morning then becoming sunny. Highs in the lower 80s by the bay to the 90s inland. Light winds, becoming west 5 to 10 miles per hour in the afternoon. And on Tuesday night, mostly clear. Lows from the upper 50s to mid 60s. Wednesday through Thursday night, mostly clear. Highs from the upper 70s to mid 90s. Lows from the mid 50s to lower 60s. Friday partly cloudy in the morning then becoming mostly sunny. Highs from the mid-70s to lower 90s Friday night, mostly clear until midnight then becoming partly cloudy. Lows around 60. Saturday, partly cloudy in the morning then becoming mostly sunny. Highs from the mid-70s to lower 90s high temperatures today and lows tonight for the selected cities, San Jose, 84 and 66, Mountain View, 78 and 65, Morgan Hill, 90 and 66. 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This broadcast originates from the National Weather Service office located in Monterey, California, and serves the South Bay and Monterey Bay Area, including the cities of San Jose, Monterey, Salinas, and Santa Cruz. The area forecast for the Monterey Bay and Salinas Valley. Coastal flood advisory in effect until 4 a.m. Pacific Daylight Time Wednesday. For the rest of today, mostly cloudy early in the afternoon then becoming partly cloudy. Highs in the lower 70s at the coast of the mid-80s inland. West winds 5 to 10 miles per hour. For tonight, partly cloudy until midnight then becoming mostly cloudy. Lows from the lower to mid-60s. West winds up to 5 miles per hour until midnight, becoming light. And on Monday, partly cloudy. Highs in the mid-70s at the coast to the upper 80s inland. Light winds, becoming west 5 to 10 miles per hour in the afternoon. For the Monday night, partly cloudy. Lows in the lower 60s. West winds 5 to 10 miles per hour. For Tuesday, partly cloudy in the morning.

then becoming mostly sunny. Highs in the mid-70s at the coast and around 90 inland. Light winds, becoming west 5 to 10 miles per hour in the afternoon. And on Tuesday night, mostly clear until midnight, then becoming partly cloudy. Lows in the lower 60s. Wednesday through Saturday, partly cloudy. Highs from the lower 70s to mid-80s. Lows in the upper 50s. High temperatures today and lows tonight for the selected cities: Santa Cruz, 78 and 64, Monterey, 72 and 63, Salinas, 72 and 64, Hollister, 81 and 64, King City, 85 and 64. The weather overview for the Bay Area and Central Coast: showers continue across the region into Tuesday, warming trend through midweek, large tidal swings to bring localized coastal flooding at high. The extended forecast for the Bay Area and Central Coast: Tuesday and Tuesday night, mostly clear. Highs 65 to 100. Lows 55 to 75. Wednesday and Wednesday night, mostly clear. Highs 65 to 100. Lows 50 to 70. Thursday and Thursday night, mostly clear. Highs 60 to 90. Lows 50 to 65. Friday and Friday night, partly cloudy. Highs 60 to 90. Lows 50 to 65. Saturday, partly sunny. Highs 60 to 85. Sunrise, sunset, and tidal information for the San Francisco Bay Area for Sunday, July 12th. The sunset tonight, 8:32 p.m. The sunrise tomorrow, 5:59 a.m. The sunset tomorrow, 8:31 p.m. Tidal data at the Golden Gate for the afternoon and evening hours today and the morning hours of tomorrow. Low tide, 3:50 p.m. at 3.19 feet. High tide, 10:06 p.m. at 7.15 feet. Low tide, 5:18 a.m. at -152 feet. Here are the buoy observations for 1 p.m. Pacific Daylight Time. An offshore buoy 6, wind south at 12 knots, pressure 1,021.8 millibars. An offshore buoy 59, winds northeast 6 knots, water temperature 64, pressure 1,022.0 millibars, seas 5 feet, every 9 seconds. At buoy 14 near Point Arena, winds northwest at 14 knots, water temperature 54, pressure 1,015.5 millibars. At buoy 13 near Bodega Bay, winds west at 4 knots, pressure 1,015.6 millibars. At Point Reyes Wave Rider buoy, water temperature 55, seas 6 feet, every 8 seconds. At San Francisco Bar buoy, water temperature 59, seas 3 feet, every 14 seconds. At San Francisco buoy, wind southwest 4 knots, water temperature 54, pressure 1,015.1 millibars, seas 4 feet, every 8 seconds. At Half Moon Bay buoy, wind southwest 6 knots, water temperature 59, pressure 1,015.3 millibars, seas 5 feet, every 8 seconds. At Monterey buoy, winds northwest at 6 knots, water temperature 60, pressure 1,015.4 millibars. At Pointer, Wave Rider buoy, water temperature 57, seas 5 feet, every 7 seconds. At Cape San Martin buoy, winds northwest 2 knots, water temperature 61, pressure 1,015.9 millibars. Seas 4 feet, every 15 seconds. Synopsis for the Central California coast and bays, including the Monterey Bay, Greater Farallones, and Cordell Bank National Marine Sanctuaries: moderate to fresh northerly winds are outer waters leading to hazardous conditions. Otherwise, expect light to moderate north-northwest winds with moderate northwest swell. Winds and seas build by the middle of next week. The marine forecast for San Pablo Bay, Suisun Bay, the West Delta, and the San Francisco Bay north of the Bay Bridge. For today, southwest wind 5 to 10 knots. For tonight, southwest wind 5 to 10 knots. Isolated showers after midnight. For Monday, southwest wind 5 to 10 knots. The marine forecast for Monterey Bay.

today? West wind around 5 knots, rising to 5 to 10 knots this afternoon. Seas around 3 feet. Wave detail, west 3 feet at 9 seconds. For tonight, west wind around 5 knots. Seas around 3 feet. Wave detail, northwest 3 feet at 9 seconds. For Monday, west wind around 5 knots, rising to 5 to 10 knots in the afternoon. Seas 3 to 4 feet. Wave detail, west 3 feet at 9 seconds. The coastal waters forecast from Pigeon Point to Point Pinos out to 10 nautical miles. For today, northwest wind around 5 knots, rising to 5 to 10 knots late. Seas 4 to 5 feet. Wave detail, northwest 4 feet at 9 seconds and south 2 feet at 15 seconds. For tonight, northwest wind around 5 knots. Seas 4 to 5 feet. Wave detail, northwest 4 feet at 9 seconds and south 2 feet at 15 seconds. Isolated showers after midnight. For Monday, northwest wind 5 to 10 knots. Seas 4 to 6 feet. Wave detail, northwest 5 feet at 9 seconds and south 2 feet at 14 seconds. The following is an important weather message from the National Weather Service. Issued at 1:40 p.m. Pacific Daylight Time. Coastal flood advisory remains in effect until 4 a.m. Pacific Daylight Time Thursday. What? Up to 1.7 feet of inundation above ground level is possible in low-lying areas near shorelines and tidal waterways. Where? Bayshore locations along the San Francisco and San Pablo Bays. When? Until 4 a.m. Pacific Daylight Time Thursday. Impacts, flooding of lots, parks, and roads with only isolated road closures expected. Additional details, at the San Francisco tidal gauge, high tide is expected to be 1.7 feet above normal 7.5 feet mean lower low water at 10:06 p.m. 7/12, 1.7 feet above normal 7.5 feet mean lower low water at 11:01 p.m. 7/13, 1.6 feet above normal 7.4 feet mean lower low water at 11:55 p.m. 7/14, 1.3 feet above normal 7.1 foot mean lower low water at 12:48 a.m. 7/16. These predictions include both astronomical tides and roughly 3 to 6 inches of additional water, mainly from a combination of thermal expansion and accumulated sea level rise since the tidal datum was established 1983-2001. High tide varies up to 90 minutes earlier or later along the Pacific coast and through the San Francisco Bay, respectively. If travel is required, allow extra time as some roads may be closed. Do not drive around barricades or through water of unknown depth. Take the necessary actions to protect flood-prone property. The following is an important weather message from the National Weather Service. Issued at 1:40 p.m. Pacific Daylight Time. Coastal flood advisory remains in effect until 4 a.m. Pacific Daylight Time Wednesday. What? Up to 1.7 feet of inundation above ground level is possible in low-lying areas near shorelines and tidal waterways. Where? Pacific coast including Monterey Bay. When? Until 4 a.m. Pacific Daylight Time Wednesday. Impacts, flooding of lots, parks, and roads with only isolated road closures expected. Additional details, at the San Francisco tidal gauge, high tide is expected to be 1.7 feet above normal 7.5 feet mean lower low water at 10:06 p.m. 7/12, 1.7 feet above normal 7.5 feet mean lower low water at 11:01 p.m. 7/13, 1.6 feet above normal 7.4 feet mean lower low water at 11:55 p.m. 7/14. These predictions include both astronomical tides and roughly 3 to 6 inches of additional water, mainly from a combination of thermal expansion and accumulated sea level rise since the tidal datum was established 1983-2001. High tide varies up to 90 minutes earlier or later along the Pacific coast and through the San Francisco Bay, respectively. If travel is required, allow extra time as some roads may be closed.
Do not drive around barricades or through water of unknown depth. Take the necessary actions to protect flood-prone property. The area forecast for the peninsula, North Bay, and East Bay. Coastal flood advisory in effect until 4 a.m. Pacific Daylight Time Thursday. For the rest of today, partly cloudy. Highs in the mid-70s at the coast and around 90 inland. West winds 5 to 10 miles per hour. For tonight, partly cloudy until midnight, then becoming mostly cloudy. Isolated showers after midnight. Lows from the 50s to mid-60s. West winds 5 to 10 miles per hour. And on Monday, mostly cloudy in the morning, then becoming partly cloudy. Highs in the upper 70s at the coast to the mid-90s inland. West winds 5 to 10 miles per hour. For the Monday night, mostly clear. Lows from the 50s to mid-60s. West winds 5 to 10 miles per hour. For Tuesday, mostly sunny. Highs in the mid-70s at the coast to the mid-90s inland. Southwest winds 5 to 10 miles per hour. And on Tuesday night, mostly clear. Lows from the 50s to lower 60s. Wednesday and Wednesday night, mostly clear. High 70s and 80s, lows from the 50s to lower 60s for the Thursday. Partly cloudy in the morning, then becoming mostly sunny. Highs from the upper 60s to lower 80s for Thursday night, mostly clear. Lows in the 50s Friday through Saturday, partly cloudy. Highs from the mid-60s to lower 80s, lows from the 50s to lower 60s. High temperatures today and lows tonight for the selected cities: San Francisco, 71 and 58, San Francisco Airport, 77 and 60, Redwood City, 85 and 64, Oakland, 76 and 61, Fremont, 82 and 65, Concord, 90 and 64, Livermore, 90 and 65, San Rafael, 84 and 60, Santa Rosa, 89 and 60, Napa, 82 and 60, Fairfield, 87 and 64. These are the 2 p.m. Pacific Daylight Time observations for the San Francisco and Monterey Bay areas on Sunday, July 12th. At San Francisco Airport, it was partly sunny, temperature 71, dew point 56, relative humidity 58%, northwest wind at 14 miles an hour, pressure 29.94 inches and falling. At Oakland Airport, it was partly sunny, temperature 76, dew point 57, relative humidity 51%, west wind at 12 miles an hour, pressure 29.94 inches and falling. At San Jose Airport, it was partly sunny, temperature 87, dew point 51, relative humidity 28%, variable wind at 3 miles an hour, pressure 29.92 inches and falling. At Santa Rosa, it was mostly sunny, temperature 82, south wind at 12, pressure 29.94 and steady. At Concord, it was mostly sunny, temperature 85, northwest wind at 12. At Livermore, it was partly sunny, temperature 92, variable wind at 5. At Monterey, it was partly sunny, temperature 70, north wind at 7, pressure 29.97 and falling. At Salinas, it was partly sunny, temperature 77, dew point 56, relative humidity 48%, northwest wind at 14. Here are some observations around California and western Nevada. Skies ranged from partly sunny to cloudy. It was 83 at Sacramento, 70 at Los Angeles, 75 at San Diego, and 87 at Reno. Truckee reported 73, South Lake Tahoe reported 71, Blue Canyon reported 72, and Mammoth Lakes reported 82. These are the 2 p.m. Pacific Daylight Time observations for the San Francisco and Monterey Bay areas on Sunday, July 12th. At San Francisco Airport, it was partly sunny, temperature 71, dew point 56, relative humidity 58%, northwest wind at 14 miles an hour, pressure 29.94 inches and falling. At Oakland Airport, it was partly sunny, temperature 76, dew point 57, relative humidity 51%, west wind

at 12 miles an hour, pressure 29.94 inches and falling. At San Jose Airport, it was partly sunny, temperature 87, dew point 51, relative humidity 28%, variable wind at 3 miles an hour, pressure 29.92 inches and falling. At Santa Rosa, it was mostly sunny, temperature 82, south wind at 12, pressure 29.94 and steady. At Concord, it was partly sunny, temperature 85, northwest wind at 12. At Livermore, it was partly sunny, temperature 92, variable wind at 5. At Monterey, it was partly sunny, temperature 70, north wind at 7, pressure 29.97 and falling. At Salinas, it was partly sunny, temperature 77, dew point 56, relative humidity 48%, northwest wind at 14. Here are some observations around California and western Nevada. Skies ranged from partly sunny to cloudy. It was 83 at Sacramento, 70 at Los Angeles, 75 at San Diego, and 87 at Reno. Truckee reported 73, South Lake Tahoe reported 71, Blue Canyon reported 72, and Mammoth Lakes reported 82. Local temperature reports around San Francisco Bay for 2 p.m. Downtown San Francisco was 70 degrees. Oakland Museum was 75 degrees. Redwood City was 74 degrees. San Rafael was 81 degrees. The area forecast for the South Bay, including the San Jose metro area and the Santa Clara Valley. Coastal flood advisory in effect until 4 a.m. Pacific Daylight Time Thursday. For the rest of today, mostly cloudy early in the afternoon, then becoming partly cloudy. Highs in the upper 70s by the bay, mid-80s to lower 90s inland. South winds up to 5 miles per hour, becoming northwest in the afternoon. For tonight, partly cloudy until midnight, then becoming mostly cloudy. Lows in the 60s. Northwest winds up to 5 miles per hour until midnight, becoming light. And on Monday, mostly cloudy in the morning, then becoming partly cloudy. Highs in the lower 80s by the bay to the 90s inland. Light winds, becoming west 5 to 10 miles per hour in the afternoon. For the Monday night, mostly clear. Lows in the 60s. Northwest winds 5 to 10 miles per hour until midnight, becoming light. For Tuesday, mostly sunny in the morning, then becoming sunny. Highs in the lower 80s by the bay to the 90s inland. Light winds, becoming west 5 to 10 miles per hour in the afternoon. And on Tuesday night, mostly clear. Lows from the upper 50s to mid 60s. Wednesday through Thursday night, mostly clear. Highs from the upper 70s to mid 90s. Lows from the mid 50s to lower 60s. Friday partly cloudy in the morning, then becoming mostly sunny. Highs from the mid 70s to lower 90s Friday night, mostly clear until midnight, then becoming partly cloudy. Lows around 60. Saturday, partly cloudy in the morning, then becoming mostly sunny. Highs from the mid 70s to lower 90s high temperatures today and lows tonight for the selected cities: San Jose, 84 and 66, Mountain View, 78 and 65, Morgan Hill, 90 and 66. The area forecast for the Monterey Bay and Salinas Valley. Coastal flood advisory in effect until 4 a.m. Pacific Daylight Time Wednesday. For the rest of today, mostly cloudy early in the afternoon, then becoming partly cloudy. Highs in the lower 70s at the coast of the mid-80s inland. West winds 5 to 10 miles per hour. For tonight, partly cloudy until midnight, then becoming mostly cloudy. Lows from the lower to mid-60s. West winds up to 5 miles per hour until midnight, becoming light. And on Monday, partly cloudy. Highs in the mid-70s at the coast to the upper 80s inland. Light winds, becoming west 5 to 10 miles per hour in the afternoon. For the Monday night, partly cloudy. Lows in the lower 60s. West winds 5 to 10 miles per hour. For Tuesday.

Sun City, 85 and 64. The weather overview for the Bay Area and Central Coast, showers continue across the region into Tuesday, warming trend through midweek, large tidal swings to bring localized coastal flooding at high. The extended forecast for the Bay Area and Central Coast, Tuesday and Tuesday night, mostly clear. Highs 65 to 100. Lows 55 to 75. Wednesday and Wednesday night, mostly clear. Highs 65 to 100. Lows 50 to 70. Thursday and Thursday night, mostly clear. Highs 60 to 90. Lows 50 to 65. Friday and Friday night, partly cloudy. Highs 60 to 90. Lows 50 to 65. Saturday, partly sunny. Highs 60 to 85. Sunrise, sunset, and tidal information for the San Francisco Bay Area for Sunday, July 12th. The sunset tonight, 8:32 p.m. The sunrise tomorrow, 5:59 a.m. The sunset tomorrow, 8:31 p.m. Tidal data at the Golden Gate for the afternoon and evening hours today and the morning hours of tomorrow. Low tide, 3:50 p.m. at 3.19 feet. High tide, 10:06 p.m. at 7.15 feet. Low tide, 5:18 a.m. at minus 152 feet. Here are the buoy observations for 2 p.m. Pacific Daylight Time. An offshore buoy 6, wind south at 14 knots, pressure 1,021.5 millibars. An offshore buoy 59, winds northeast at 4 knots, water temperature 64, pressure 1,021.7 millibars. At Point Arena buoy, winds northwest 14 knots, water temperature 54, pressure 1,015.6 millibars, seas 3 feet, every 9 seconds. At buoy 13 near Bodega Bay, winds west at 8 knots, pressure 1,015.2 millibars, swell 5 feet, every 9 seconds. At Point Reyes Wave Rider buoy, water temperature 55, seas 6 feet, every 8 seconds. At San Francisco Bar buoy, water temperature 60, seas 4 feet, every 14 seconds. At San Francisco buoy, winds southwest at 8 knots, swell 4 feet, every 8 seconds. At Half Moon Bay buoy, winds west 6 knots, water temperature 59, pressure 1,015.2 millibars, seas 5 feet, every 9 seconds. At Monterey Bay buoy, winds west 6 knots, water temperature 60, pressure 1,014.9 millibars, seas 5 feet, every 8 seconds. At Pointer, Wave Rider buoy, water temperature 58, seas 5 feet, every 9 seconds. At Cape San Martin buoy, winds northwest 6 knots, water temperature 62, pressure 1,015.5 millibars. Seas 4 feet, every 14 seconds. Synopsis for the Central California coast and bays, including the Monterey Bay, Greater Farallones, and Cordell Bank National Marine Sanctuaries, moderate to fresh northerly winds are outer waters leading to hazardous conditions. Otherwise, expect light to moderate north-northwest winds with moderate northwest swell. Winds and seas build by the middle of next week. The marine forecast for San Pablo Bay, Suisun Bay, the West Delta, and the San Francisco Bay north of the Bay Bridge. For today, southwest wind 5 to 10 knots. For tonight, southwest wind 5 to 10 knots. Isolated showers after midnight. For Monday, southwest wind 5 to 10 knots. The marine forecast for Monterey Bay. For today, west wind around 5 knots, rising to 5 to 10 knots this afternoon. Seas around 3 feet. Wave detail, west 3 feet at 9 seconds. For tonight, west wind around 5 knots. Seas around 3 feet. Wave detail, northwest 3 feet at 9 seconds. For Monday, west wind around 5 knots, rising to 5 to 10 knots in the afternoon. Seas 3 to 4 feet. Wave detail, west 3 feet at 9 seconds. The coastal waters forecast from Pigeon Point to Point Pinos out to 10 nautical miles. For today, northwest wind

5 knots, rising to 5 to 10 knots late. Seas 4 to 5 feet. Wave detail, northwest 4 feet at 9 seconds and south 2 feet at 15 seconds. For tonight, northwest wind around 5 knots. Seas 4 to 5 feet. Wave detail, northwest 4 feet at 9 seconds and south 2 feet at 15 seconds. Isolated showers after midnight. For Monday, northwest wind 5 to 10 knots. Seas 4 to 6 feet. Wave detail, northwest 5 feet at 9 seconds and south 2 feet at 14 seconds. The following is an important weather message from the National Weather Service. Issued at 1:40 p.m. Pacific Daylight Time. Coastal flood advisory remains in effect until 4 a.m. Pacific Daylight Time Thursday. What? Up to 1.7 feet of inundation above ground level is possible in low-lying areas near shorelines and tidal waterways. Where? Bayshore locations along the San Francisco and San Pablo Bays. When? Until 4 a.m. Pacific Daylight Time Thursday. Impacts, flooding of lots, parks, and roads with only isolated road closures expected. Additional details, at the San Francisco tidal gauge, high tide is expected to be 1.7 feet above normal 7.5 feet mean lower low water at 10:06 p.m. 7/12, 1.7 feet above normal 7.5 feet mean lower low water at 11:01 p.m. 7/13. 1.6 feet above normal 7.4 feet mean lower low water at 11:55 p.m. 7/14. 1.3 feet above normal 7.1 foot mean lower low water at 12:48 a.m. 7/16. These predictions include both astronomical tides and roughly 3 to 6 inches of additional water mainly from a combination of thermal expansion and accumulated sea level rise since the tidal datum was established 1983-2001. High tide varies up to 90 minutes earlier or later along the Pacific coast and through the San Francisco Bay, respectively. If travel is required, allow extra time as some roads may be closed. Do not drive around barricades or through water of unknown depth. Take the necessary actions to protect flood-prone property. 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This broadcast originates from the National Weather Service office located in Monterey, California, and serves the South Bay and Monterey Bay Area, including the cities of San Jose, Monterey, Salinas, and Santa Cruz. The following is an important weather message from the National Weather Service, issued at 1:40 p.m. Pacific Daylight Time. Coastal flood advisory remains in effect until 4 a.m. Pacific Daylight Time Wednesday. What? Up to 1.7 feet of inundation above ground level is possible in low-lying areas near shorelines and tidal waterways. Where? Pacific coast including Monterey Bay. When? Until 4 a.m. Pacific Daylight Time Wednesday. Impacts, flooding of lots, parks, and roads with only isolated road closures expected. Additional details, at the San Francisco tidal gauge, high tide is expected to be 1.7 feet above normal 7.5 feet mean lower low water at 10:06 p.m. 7/12, 1.7 feet above normal 7.5 feet mean lower low water at 11:01 p.m. 7/13, 1.6 feet above normal 7.4 feet mean lower low water at 11:55 p.m. 7/14. These predictions include both astronomical tides and roughly 3 to 6 inches of additional water mainly from a combination of thermal expansion and accumulated sea level rise since the tidal datum was established 1983-2001. High tide varies up to 90 minutes earlier or later along the Pacific coast and through the San Francisco Bay, respectively. If travel is required, allow extra time as some roads may be closed. Do not drive around barricades or through water of unknown depth. Take the necessary actions to protect flood-prone property. The area forecast for the peninsula, North Bay, and East Bay. Coastal flood advisory in effect until 4 a.m. Pacific Daylight Time.

Thursday. For the rest of today, partly cloudy. Highs in the mid-70s at the coast and around 90 inland. West winds 5 to 10 miles per hour. For tonight, partly cloudy until midnight, then becoming mostly cloudy. Isolated showers after midnight. Lows from the 50s to mid-60s. West winds 5 to 10 miles per hour. And on Monday, mostly cloudy in the morning, then becoming partly cloudy. Highs in the upper 70s at the coast to the mid-90s inland. West winds 5 to 10 miles per hour. For the Monday night, mostly clear. Lows from the 50s to mid-60s. West winds 5 to 10 miles per hour. For Tuesday, mostly sunny. Highs in the mid-70s at the coast to the mid-90s inland. Southwest winds 5 to 10 miles per hour. And on Tuesday night, mostly clear. Lows from the 50s to lower 60s. Wednesday and Wednesday night, mostly clear. High 70s and 80s, lows from the 50s to lower 60s for the Thursday. Partly cloudy in the morning, then becoming mostly sunny. Highs from the upper 60s to lower 80s for Thursday night, mostly clear. Lows in the 50s Friday through Saturday. Partly cloudy. Highs from the mid-60s to lower 80s, lows from the 50s to lower 60s. High temperatures today and lows tonight for the selected cities: San Francisco, 71 and 58, San Francisco Airport, 77 and 60, Redwood City, 85 and 64, Oakland, 76 and 61, Fremont, 82 and 65, Concord, 90 and 64, Livermore, 90 and 65, San Rafael, 84 and 60, Santa Rosa, 89 and 60, Napa, 82 and 60, Fairfield, 87 and 64. These are the 2 p.m. Pacific Daylight Time observations for the San Francisco and Monterey Bay areas on Sunday, July 12th. At San Francisco Airport, it was partly sunny, temperature 71, dew point 56, relative humidity 58%, northwest wind at 14 miles an hour, pressure 29.94 inches and falling. At Oakland Airport, it was partly sunny, temperature 76, dew point 57, relative humidity 51%, west wind at 12 miles an hour, pressure 29.94 inches and falling. At San Jose Airport, it was partly sunny, temperature 87, dew point 51, relative humidity 28%, variable wind at 3 miles an hour, pressure 29.92 inches and falling. At Santa Rosa, it was mostly sunny, temperature 82, south wind at 12, pressure 29.94 and steady. At Concord, it was partly sunny, temperature 85, northwest wind at 12. At Livermore, it was partly sunny, temperature 92, variable wind at 5. At Monterey, it was partly sunny, temperature 70, north wind at 7, pressure 29.97 and falling. At Salinas, it was partly sunny, temperature 77, dew point 56, relative humidity 48%, northwest wind at 14. Here are some observations around California and western Nevada. Skies ranged from partly sunny to cloudy. It was 83 at Sacramento, 70 at Los Angeles, 75 at San Diego, and 87 at Reno. Truckee reported 73, South Lake Tahoe reported 71, Blue Canyon reported 72, and Mammoth Lakes reported 82. Local temperature reports around San Francisco Bay for 2 p.m. Downtown San Francisco was 70 degrees. Oakland Museum was 75 degrees. Redwood City was 74 degrees. San Rafael was 81 degrees. The area forecast for the South Bay, including the San Jose metro area and the Santa Clara Valley. Coastal flood advisory in effect until 4 a.m. Pacific Daylight Time Thursday. For the rest of today, mostly cloudy early in the afternoon, then becoming partly cloudy. Highs in the upper 70s by the bay, mid-80s to lower 90s inland. South winds up to 5 miles per hour, becoming northwest in the afternoon. For tonight, partly cloudy until midnight, then becoming

northwest winds up to 5 miles per hour until midnight, becoming light. And on Monday, mostly cloudy in the morning, then becoming partly cloudy. Highs in the lower 80s by the bay to the 90s inland. Light winds, becoming west 5 to 10 miles per hour in the afternoon. For the Monday night, mostly clear. Lows in the 60s. Northwest winds 5 to 10 miles per hour until midnight, becoming light. For Tuesday, for the Monday night, mostly clear. Lows in the 60s. Northwest winds 5 to 10 miles per hour until midnight, becoming light. For Tuesday, mostly sunny in the morning, then becoming sunny. Highs in the lower 80s by the bay to the 90s inland. Light winds, becoming west 5 to 10 miles per hour in the afternoon. And on Tuesday night, mostly clear. Lows from the upper 50s to mid 60s. Wednesday through Thursday night, mostly clear. Highs from the upper 70s to mid 90s. Lows from the mid 50s to lower 60s. Friday partly cloudy in the morning, then becoming mostly sunny. Highs from the mid 70s to lower 90s Friday night, mostly clear until midnight, then becoming partly cloudy. Lows around 60. Saturday, partly cloudy in the morning, then becoming mostly sunny. Highs from the mid 70s to lower 90s high temperatures today and lows tonight for the selected cities: San Jose, 84 and 66, Mountain View, 78 and 65, Morgan Hill, 90 and 66. The area forecast for the Monterey Bay and Salinas Valley. Coastal flood advisory in effect until 4 a.m. Pacific Daylight Time Wednesday. For the rest of today, mostly cloudy early in the afternoon, then becoming partly cloudy. Highs in the lower 70s at the coast of the mid 80s inland. West winds 5 to 10 miles per hour. For tonight, partly cloudy until midnight, then becoming mostly cloudy. Lows from the lower to mid 60s. West winds up to 5 miles per hour until midnight, becoming light. And on Monday, partly cloudy. Highs in the mid 70s at the coast to the upper 80s inland. Light winds, becoming west 5 to 10 miles per hour in the afternoon. For the Monday night, partly cloudy. Lows in the lower 60s. West winds 5 to 10 miles per hour. For Tuesday, partly cloudy in the morning, then becoming mostly sunny. Highs in the mid 70s at the coast to around 90 inland. Light winds, becoming west 5 to 10 miles per hour in the afternoon. And on Tuesday night, mostly clear until midnight, then becoming partly cloudy. Lows in the lower 60s. Wednesday through Saturday, partly cloudy. Highs from the lower 70s to mid 80s. Lows in the upper 50s. High temperatures today and lows tonight for the selected cities: Santa Cruz, 78 and 64, Monterey, 72 and 63, Salinas, 72 and 64, Hollister, 81 and 64, King City, 85 and 64. The weather overview for the Bay Area and Central Coast: showers continue across the region into Tuesday, warming trend through midweek, large tidal swings to bring localized coastal flooding at high. The extended forecast for the Bay Area and Central Coast: Tuesday and Tuesday night, mostly clear. Highs 65 to 100. Lows 55 to 75. Wednesday and Wednesday night, mostly clear. Highs 65 to 100. Lows 50 to 70. Thursday and Thursday night, mostly clear. Highs 60 to 90. Lows 50 to 65. Friday and Friday night, partly cloudy. Highs 60 to 90. Lows 50 to 65. Saturday, partly sunny. Highs 60 to 85. Sunrise, sunset, and tidal information for the San Francisco Bay Area for Sunday, July 12th. The sunset tonight, 8:32 p.m. The sunrise tomorrow, 5:59 a.m. The sunset tomorrow, 8:31 p.m. Tidal data at the Golden Gate for the afternoon and evening hours.

today and the morning hours of tomorrow. Low tide, 3:50 p.m. at 3.19 feet. High tide, 10:06 p.m. at 7.15 feet. Low tide, 5:18 a.m. at minus 152 feet. Here are the buoy observations for 2 p.m. Pacific Daylight Time. At offshore buoy 6, wind south at 14 knots, pressure 1,021.5 millibars. At offshore buoy 59, winds northeast at 4 knots, water temperature 64, pressure 1,021.7 millibars. At Point Arena buoy, winds northwest 14 knots, water temperature 54, pressure 1,015.6 millibars, seas 3 feet, every 9 seconds. At buoy 13 near Bodega Bay, winds west at 8 knots, pressure 1,015.2 millibars, swell 5 feet, every 9 seconds. At Point Reyes Wave Rider buoy, water temperature 55, seas 6 feet, every 8 seconds. At San Francisco Bar buoy, water temperature 60, seas 4 feet, every 14 seconds. At San Francisco buoy, winds southwest at 8 knots, swell 4 feet, every 8 seconds. At Half Moon Bay buoy, winds west 6 knots, water temperature 59, pressure 1,015.2 millibars, seas 5 feet, every 9 seconds. At Monterey Bay buoy, winds west 6 knots, water temperature 60, pressure 1,014.9 millibars, seas 5 feet, every 8 seconds. At Point Sur, Wave Rider buoy, water temperature 58, seas 5 feet, every 9 seconds. At Cape San Martin buoy, winds northwest 6 knots, water temperature 62, pressure 1,015.5 millibars. Seas 4 feet, every 14 seconds. Synopsis for the Central California coast and bays, including the Monterey Bay, Greater Farallones, and Cordell Bank National Marine Sanctuaries, moderate to fresh northerly winds are outer waters leading to hazardous conditions. Otherwise, expect light to moderate north-northwest winds with moderate northwest swell. Winds and seas build by the middle of next week. The marine forecast for San Pablo Bay, Suisun Bay, the West Delta, and the San Francisco Bay north of the Bay Bridge. For today, southwest wind 5 to 10 knots. For tonight, southwest wind 5 to 10 knots. Isolated showers after midnight. For Monday, southwest wind 5 to 10 knots. The marine forecast for Monterey Bay. For today, west wind around 5 knots, rising to 5 to 10 knots this afternoon. Seas around 3 feet. Wave detail, west 3 feet at 9 seconds. For tonight, west wind around 5 knots. Seas around 3 feet. Wave detail, northwest 3 feet at 9 seconds. For Monday, west wind around 5 knots, rising to 5 to 10 knots in the afternoon. Seas 3 to 4 feet. Wave detail, west 3 feet at 9 seconds. The coastal waters forecast from Pigeon Point to Point Pinos out to 10 nautical miles. For today, northwest wind around 5 knots, rising to 5 to 10 knots late. Seas 4 to 5 feet. Wave detail, northwest 4 feet at 9 seconds and south 2 feet at 15 seconds. For tonight, northwest wind around 5 knots. Seas 4 to 5 feet. Wave detail, northwest 4 feet at 9 seconds and south 2 feet at 15 seconds. Isolated showers after midnight. For Monday, northwest wind 5 to 10 knots. Seas 4 to 6 feet. Wave detail, northwest 5 feet at 9 seconds and south 2 feet at 14 seconds. The following is an important weather message from the National Weather Service. Issued at 1:40 p.m. Pacific Daylight Time. Coastal flood advisory remains in effect until 4 a.m. Pacific Daylight Time Thursday. What, up to 1.7 feet of inundation above ground level is possible in low-lying areas near shorelines and tidal waterways. Where, bayshore locations along the San Francisco and San Pablo Bays. When, until 4 a.m. Pacific Daylight Time Thursday. Impacts, flooding of lots, parks.

and roads with only isolated road closures expected. Additional details at the San Francisco tidal gauge. High tide is expected to be 1.7 feet above normal 7.5 feet mean lower low water at 10:06 p.m. 7/12, 1.7 feet above normal 7.5 feet mean lower low water at 11:01 p.m. 7/13, 1.6 feet above normal 7.4 feet mean lower low water at 11:55 p.m. 7/14, 1.3 feet above normal 7.1 foot mean lower low water at 12:48 a.m. 7/16. These predictions include both astronomical tides and roughly 3 to 6 inches of additional water, mainly from a combination of thermal expansion and accumulated sea level rise since the tidal datum was established 1983-2001. High tide varies up to 90 minutes earlier or later along the Pacific coast and through the San Francisco Bay, respectively. If travel is required, allow extra time as some roads may be closed. Do not drive around barricades or through water of unknown depth. Take the necessary actions to protect flood-prone property. The following is an important weather message from the National Weather Service. Issued at 1:40 p.m. Pacific Daylight Time. Coastal flood advisory remains in effect until 4 a.m. Pacific Daylight Time Wednesday. What? Up to 1.7 feet of inundation above ground level is possible in low-lying areas near shorelines and tidal waterways. Where? Pacific Coast including Monterey Bay. When? Until 4 a.m. Pacific Daylight Time Wednesday. Impacts, flooding of lots, parks, and roads with only isolated road closures expected. Additional details. At the San Francisco tidal gauge, high tide is expected to be 1.7 feet above normal 7.5 feet mean lower low water at 10:06 p.m. 7/12, 1.7 feet above normal 7.5 feet mean lower low water at 11:01 p.m. 7/13, 1.6 feet above normal 7.4 feet mean lower low water at 11:55 p.m. 7/14. These predictions include both astronomical tides and roughly 3 to 6 inches of additional water, mainly from a combination of thermal expansion and accumulated sea level rise since the tidal datum was established 1983-2001. High tide varies up to 90 minutes earlier or later along the Pacific coast and through the San Francisco Bay, respectively. If travel is required, allow extra time as some roads may be closed. Do not drive around barricades or through water of unknown depth. Take the necessary actions to protect flood-prone property. The area forecast for the peninsula, North Bay, and East Bay. Coastal flood advisory in effect until 4 a.m. Pacific Daylight Time Thursday. For the rest of today, partly cloudy. Highs in the mid-70s at the coast around 90 inland. West winds 5 to 10 miles per hour. For tonight, partly cloudy until midnight, then becoming mostly cloudy. Isolated showers after midnight. Lows from the 50s to mid-60s. West winds 5 to 10 miles per hour. And on Monday, mostly cloudy in the morning, then becoming partly cloudy. Highs in the upper 70s at the coast to the mid-90s inland. West winds 5 to 10 miles per hour. For the Monday night, mostly clear. Lows from the 50s to mid-60s. West winds 5 to 10 miles per hour. For Tuesday, mostly sunny. Highs in the mid-70s at the coast to the mid-90s inland. Southwest winds 5 to 10 miles per hour. And on Tuesday night, mostly clear. Lows from the 50s to lower 60s. Wednesday and Wednesday night, mostly clear. High 70s and 80s. Lows from the 50s to lower 60s for the Thursday. Partly cloudy in the morning, then becoming mostly sunny. Highs from the upper 60s to lower 80s for Thursday night, mostly clear. Lows in the 50s Friday through Saturday. Partly cloudy. Highs from the mid-60s to lower 80s. Lows from the 50s to lower 60s. High temperatures today and lows tonight for the selected cities: San Francisco, 71 and 58, San Francisco Airport,
77 and 60. Redwood City, 85 and 64. Oakland, 76 and 61. Fremont, 82 and 65. Concord, 90 and 64. Livermore, 90 and 65. San Rafael, 84 and 60. Santa Rosa, 89 and 60. Napa, 82 and 60. Fairfield, 87 and 64. These are the 2 p.m. Pacific Daylight Time observations for the San Francisco and Monterey Bay areas on Sunday, July 12th. At San Francisco Airport, it was partly sunny, temperature 71, dew point 56, relative humidity 58%, northwest wind at 14 miles an hour, pressure 29.94 inches and falling. At Oakland Airport, it was partly sunny, temperature 76, dew point 57, relative humidity 51%, west wind at 12 miles an hour, pressure 29.94 inches and falling. At San Jose Airport, it was partly sunny, temperature 87, dew point 51, relative humidity 28%, variable wind at 3 miles an hour, pressure 29.92 inches and falling. At Santa Rosa, it was mostly sunny, temperature 82, south wind at 12, pressure 29.94 and steady. At Concord, it was partly sunny, temperature 85, northwest wind at 12. At Livermore, it was partly sunny, temperature 92, variable wind at 5. At Monterey, it was partly sunny, temperature 70, north wind at 7, pressure 29.97 and falling. At Salinas, it was partly sunny, temperature 77, dew point 56, relative humidity 48%, northwest wind at 14. Here are some observations around California and western Nevada. Skies ranged from partly sunny to cloudy. It was 83 at Sacramento, 70 at Los Angeles, 75 at San Diego, and 87 at Reno. Truckee reported 73, South Lake Tahoe reported 71, Blue Canyon reported 72, and Mammoth Lakes reported 82. Local temperature reports around San Francisco Bay for 2 p.m. Downtown San Francisco was 70 degrees. Oakland Museum was 75 degrees. Redwood City was 74 degrees. San Rafael was 81 degrees. The area forecast for the South Bay, including the San Jose metro area and the Santa Clara Valley. Coastal flood advisory in effect until 4 a.m. Pacific Daylight Time Thursday. For the rest of today, mostly cloudy early in the afternoon and becoming partly cloudy. Highs in the upper 70s by the bay, mid-80s to lower 90s inland. South winds up to 5 miles per hour, becoming northwest in the afternoon. For tonight, partly cloudy until midnight, then becoming mostly cloudy. Lows in the 60s. Northwest winds up to 5 miles per hour until midnight, becoming light. And on Monday, mostly cloudy in the morning, then becoming partly cloudy. Highs in the lower 80s by the bay to the 90s inland. Light winds, becoming west 5 to 10 miles per hour in the afternoon. For the Monday night, mostly clear. Lows in the 60s. Northwest winds 5 to 10 miles per hour until midnight, becoming light. For Tuesday, mostly sunny in the morning, then becoming sunny. Highs in the lower 80s by the bay to the 90s inland. Light winds, becoming west 5 to 10 miles per hour in the afternoon. And on Tuesday night, mostly clear. Lows from the upper 50s to mid 60s. Wednesday through Thursday night, mostly clear. Highs from the upper 70s to mid 90s. Lows from the mid 50s to lower 60s. Friday partly cloudy in the morning, then becoming mostly sunny. Highs from the mid 70s to lower 90s Friday night, mostly clear until midnight, then becoming partly cloudy. Lows around 60. Saturday, partly cloudy in the morning, then becoming mostly sunny. Highs from the mid-70s to lower 90s. High temperatures today and lows tonight for the selected cities: San Jose, 84 and 66, Mountain View, 78 and 65, Morgan Hill, 90 and 66.
the area forecast for the Monterey Bay and Salinas Valley?

cloud advisory in effect until 4 a.m. Pacific Daylight Time Wednesday. For the rest of today, mostly cloudy early in the afternoon, then becoming partly cloudy. Highs in the lower 70s at the coast of the mid-80s inland. West winds 5 to 10 miles per hour. For tonight, partly cloudy until midnight, then becoming mostly cloudy. Lows from the lower to mid-60s. West winds up to 5 miles per hour until midnight, becoming light. And on Monday, partly cloudy. Highs in the mid-70s at the coast to the upper 80s inland. Light winds, becoming west 5 to 10 miles per hour in the afternoon. For the Monday night, partly cloudy. Lows in the lower 60s. West winds 5 to 10 miles per hour. For Tuesday, partly cloudy in the morning, then becoming mostly sunny. Highs in the mid-70s at the coast to around 90 inland. Light winds, becoming west 5 to 10 miles per hour in the afternoon. And on Tuesday night, mostly clear until midnight, then becoming partly cloudy. Lows in the lower 60s. Wednesday through Saturday, partly cloudy. Highs from the lower 70s to mid-80s. Lows in the upper 50s. High temperatures today and lows tonight for the selected cities: Santa Cruz, 78 and 64, Monterey, 72 and 63, Salinas, 72 and 64, Hollister, 81 and 64, King City, 85 and 64. 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This broadcast originates from the National Weather Service office located in Monterey, California, and serves the South Bay and Monterey Bay Area, including the city of San Jose, Monterey, Salinas, and Santa Cruz. The weather overview for the Bay Area and Central Coast: showers continue across the region into Tuesday, warming trend through midweek, large tidal swings to bring localized coastal flooding at high. The extended forecast for the Bay Area and Central Coast: Tuesday and Tuesday night, mostly clear. Highs 65 to 100. Lows 55 to 75. Wednesday and Wednesday night, mostly clear. Highs 65 to 100. Lows 50 to 70. Thursday and Thursday night, mostly clear. High 60 to 90. Lows 50 to 65. Friday and Friday night, partly cloudy. High 60 to 90. Lows 50 to 65. Saturday, partly sunny. High 60 to 85. Sunrise, sunset, and tidal information for the San Francisco Bay Area for Sunday, July 12th. The sunset tonight, 8:32 p.m. The sunrise tomorrow, 5:59 a.m. The sunset tomorrow, 8:31 p.m. Tidal data at the Golden Gate for the afternoon and evening hours today and the morning hours of tomorrow. Low tide, 3:50 p.m. at 3.19 feet. High tide, 10:06 p.m. at 7.15 feet. Low tide, 5:18 a.m. at minus 152 feet. Here are the buoy observations for 2 p.m. Pacific Daylight Time. An offshore buoy 6, wind south at 14 knots, pressure 1,021.5 millibars. An offshore buoy 59, winds northeast at 4 knots, water temperature 64, pressure 1,021.7 millibars. At Point Arena buoy, winds northwest 14 knots, water temperature 54, pressure 1,015.6 millibars, seas 3 feet, every 9 seconds. At buoy 13 near Bodega Bay, winds west at 8 knots, pressure 1,015.2 millibars, swell 5 feet, every 9 seconds. At Point Reyes Wave Rider buoy, water temperature 55, seas 6 feet, every 8 seconds. At San Francisco Bar buoy, water temperature 60, seas 4 feet, every 14 seconds. At San Francisco buoy, winds southwest at 8 knots, swell 4 feet, every 8 seconds. At Half Moon Bay buoy, winds west 6 knots, water temperature 59, pressure 1,015.2 millibars, seas 5 feet,

At Monterey Bay buoy winds west 6 knots, water temperature 60, pressure 1014.9 millibars, seas 5 feet, every 8 seconds. At Point Sur, wave rider buoy water temperature 58, seas 5 feet, every 9 seconds. At Cape San Martin buoy winds northwest 6 knots, water temperature 62, pressure 1015.5 millibars. Seas 4 feet, every 14 seconds. Synopsis for the Central California coast and bays including the Monterey Bay, Greater Farallones, and Cordell Bank National Marine Sanctuaries, moderate to fresh northerly winds are outer waters leading to hazardous conditions. Otherwise, expect light to moderate north and northwest winds with moderate northwest swell. Mainly northerly winds become fresh to strong mid to late week, which will have near gale force gusts. Seas will build in response, leading to overall hazardous conditions. The marine forecast for San Pablo Bay, Suisun Bay, the West Delta, and the San Francisco Bay north of the Bay Bridge. For tonight, southwest wind 5 to 10 knots, easing to around 5 knots late. For Monday, southwest wind around 5 knots, rising to 5 to 10 knots in the afternoon. For Monday night, southwest wind 5 to 10 knots. The marine forecast for Monterey Bay. For tonight, northwest wind around 5 knots. Seas around 3 feet. Wave detail, west 3 feet at 9 seconds. For Monday, west wind around 5 knots. Seas 3 to 4 feet. Wave detail, west 3 feet at 9 seconds. For Monday night, west wind around 5 knots. Seas 3 to 4 feet. Wave detail, west 4 feet at 8 seconds. The coastal waters forecast from Pigeon Point to Point Pinos out to 10 nautical miles. For tonight, northwest wind around 5 knots. Seas 4 to 5 feet. Wave detail, northwest 4 feet at 9 seconds and south 2 feet at 15 seconds. For Monday, northwest wind 5 to 10 knots. Seas 4 to 5 feet. Wave detail, northwest 5 feet at 9 seconds and south 2 feet at 14 seconds. For Monday night, northwest wind 5 to 10 knots. Seas 4 to 6 feet. Wave detail, northwest 5 feet at 9 seconds and south 2 feet at 14 seconds. The following is an important weather message from the National Weather Service. Issued at 1:40 p.m. Pacific Daylight Time. Coastal flood advisory remains in effect until 4 a.m. Pacific Daylight Time Thursday. What? Up to 1.7 feet of inundation above ground level is possible in low-lying areas near shorelines and tidal waterways. Where? Bayshore locations along the San Francisco and San Pablo Bays. When? Until 4 a.m. Pacific Daylight Time Thursday. Impacts, flooding of lots, parks, and roads with only isolated road closures expected. Additional details, at the San Francisco tidal gauge, high tide is expected to be 1.7 feet above normal 7.5 feet mean lower low water at 10:06 p.m. 7/12, 1.7 feet above normal 7.5 feet mean lower low water at 11:01 p.m. 7/13. 1.6 feet above normal 7.4 feet mean lower low water at 11:55 p.m. 7/14, 1.3 feet above normal 7.1 foot mean lower low water at 12:48 a.m. 7/16. These predictions include both astronomical tides and roughly 3 to 6 inches of additional water mainly from a combination of thermal expansion and accumulated sea level rise since the tidal datum was established 1983-2001. High tide varies up to 90 minutes earlier or later along the Pacific coast and through the San Francisco Bay, respectively. If travel is required, allow extra time as some roads may be closed. Do not drive around barricades or through water of unknown depth. Take the necessary actions to protect flood-prone property. The following is an important weather message from the National Weather Service. Issued at 1:40 p.m. Pacific Daylight Time. Coastal flood advisory remains in effect until 4 a.m. Pacific Daylight Time Wednesday.
What? Up to 1.7 feet of inundation above ground level is possible in low-lying areas near shorelines and tidal waterways. Where? Pacific Coast including Monterey Bay. When? Until 4 a.m. Pacific Daylight Time Wednesday. Impacts, flooding of lots, parks, and roads with only isolated road closures expected. Additional details, at the San Francisco tidal gauge, high tide is expected to be 1.7 feet above normal 7.5 feet mean lower low water at 10:06 p.m. 7/12, 1.7 feet above normal 7.5 feet mean lower low water at 11:01 p.m. 7/13, 1.6 feet above normal 7.4 feet mean lower low water at 11:55 p.m. 7/14. These predictions include both astronomical tides and roughly 3 to 6 inches of additional water, mainly from a combination of thermal expansion and accumulated sea level rise since the tidal datum was established 1983-2001. High tide varies up to 90 minutes earlier or later along the Pacific Coast and through the San Francisco Bay, respectively. If travel is required, allow extra time as some roads may be closed. Do not drive around barricades or through water of unknown depth. Take the necessary actions to protect flood-prone property. The area forecast for the peninsula, North Bay, and East Bay. Coastal flood advisory in effect until 4 a.m. Pacific Daylight Time Thursday. For the rest of today, partly cloudy. Highs in the mid-70s at the coast and around 90 inland. West winds 5 to 10 miles per hour. For tonight, partly cloudy until midnight, then becoming mostly cloudy. Isolated showers after midnight. Lows from the 50s to mid-60s. West winds 5 to 10 miles per hour. And on Monday, mostly cloudy in the morning, then becoming partly cloudy. Highs in the upper 70s at the coast to the mid-90s inland. West winds 5 to 10 miles per hour. For the Monday night, mostly clear. Lows from the 50s to mid-60s. West winds 5 to 10 miles per hour. For Tuesday, mostly sunny. Highs in the mid-70s at the coast to the mid-90s inland. Southwest winds 5 to 10 miles per hour. And on Tuesday night, mostly clear. Lows from the 50s to lower 60s. Wednesday and Wednesday night, mostly clear. High 70s and 80s. Lows from the 50s to lower 60s through the Thursday. Partly cloudy in the morning, then becoming mostly sunny. Highs from the upper 60s to lower 80s for Thursday night, mostly clear. Lows in the 50s Friday through Saturday. Partly cloudy. Highs from the mid-60s to lower 80s. Lows from the 50s to lower 60s. High temperatures today and lows tonight for the selected cities: San Francisco, 71 and 58, San Francisco Airport, 77 and 60, Redwood City, 85 and 64, Oakland, 76 and 61, Fremont, 82 and 65, Concord, 90 and 64, Livermore, 90 and 65, San Rafael, 84 and 60, Santa Rosa, 89 and 60, Napa, 82 and 60, Fairfield, 87 and 64. The area forecast for the peninsula, North Bay, and East Bay. Coastal flood advisory in effect until 4 a.m. Pacific Daylight Time Thursday. For the rest of today, mostly cloudy. Highs in the mid-70s at the coast and around 90 inland. West winds 5 to 10 miles per hour. For tonight, partly cloudy until midnight, then becoming mostly cloudy. Lows from the 50s to mid-60s. West winds up to 5 miles per hour. And on Monday, mostly cloudy in the morning, then becoming partly cloudy. Highs in the mid-70s at the coast to the mid-90s inland. West winds 5 to 10 miles per hour. For the Monday night, mostly clear. Lows from the mid-50s to upper 60s. West winds 5 to 10 miles per hour. For Tuesday, partly cloudy in the morning, then becoming mostly sunny. Highs in the upper 70s at the coast to the mid-90s inland. Southwest winds 5 to 10 miles per hour.
and on Tuesday night, mostly clear. Lows from the mid-50s to lower 60s. Wednesday and Wednesday night, mostly clear. High 70s and 80s, lows in the 50s for the Thursday. Partly cloudy in the morning, then becoming mostly sunny. Highs from the upper 60s to lower 80s for Thursday night, mostly clear until midnight, then becoming partly cloudy. Lows from the 40s to upper 50s Friday through Saturday, partly cloudy. Highs from the mid-60s to lower 80s, lows from the 50s to lower 60s, high temperatures today and lows tonight for the selected cities, San Francisco, 71 and 57, San Francisco Airport, 77 and 60, Redwood City, 85 and 63, Oakland, 76 and 60, Fremont, 82 and 64, Concord, 90 and 63, Livermore, 90 and 64, San Rafael, 84 and 60, Santa Rosa, 89 and 59, Napa, 82 and 59, Fairfield, 87 and 63. These are the 3 p.m. Pacific Daylight Time observations for the San Francisco and Monterey Bay areas on Sunday, July 12th. At San Francisco Airport, it was partly sunny, temperature 72, dew point 56, relative humidity 57%, northwest wind at 14 miles an hour, pressure 29.93 inches and falling. At Oakland Airport, it was partly sunny, temperature 75, dew point 58, relative humidity 55%, west wind at 13 miles an hour, pressure 29.93 inches and falling. At San Jose Airport, it was mostly sunny, temperature 85, dew point 59, relative humidity 41%, northwest wind at 13 miles an hour, pressure 29.91 inches and falling. At Santa Rosa, it was mostly sunny, temperature 84, south wind at 8, pressure 29.93 and falling. At Concord, it was mostly sunny, temperature 90, northwest wind at 14. At Livermore, it was mostly sunny, temperature 94, calm. At Monterey, it was partly sunny, temperature 73, southwest wind at 12, pressure 29.96 and falling. At Salinas, it was partly sunny, temperature 72, dew point 57, relative humidity 59%, northwest wind at 13. Here are some observations around California and western Nevada. Skies ranged from partly sunny to cloudy. It was 88 at Sacramento, 71 at Los Angeles, 71 at San Diego, and 85 at Reno. Truckee reported 70, South Lake Tahoe reported 74, Blue Canyon reported 71, and Mammoth Lakes reported 81. Local temperature reports around San Francisco Bay for 3 p.m. Downtown San Francisco was 70 degrees. Oakland Museum was 77 degrees. Redwood City was 79 degrees. San Rafael was 88 degrees. The area forecast for the South Bay, including the San Jose metro area and the Santa Clara Valley. Coastal flood advisory in effect until 4 a.m. Pacific Daylight Time Thursday. For the rest of today, partly cloudy. Isolated showers. Highs in the upper 70s by the bay, mid-80s to lower 90s inland. Northwest winds 5 to 10 miles per hour. For tonight, partly cloudy. Lows from the lower to mid-60s. Northwest winds up to 5 miles per hour until midnight, becoming light. And on Monday, mostly cloudy in the morning, then becoming partly cloudy. Highs in the lower 80s by the bay to the 90s inland. Light winds, becoming northwest 5 to 10 miles per hour in the afternoon. For the Monday night, mostly clear. Lows in the 60s. Northwest winds up to 5 miles per hour until midnight, becoming light. For Tuesday, mostly sunny in the morning, then becoming sunny. Highs in the lower 80s by the bay to the 90s inland. Light winds, becoming west 5 to 10 miles per hour in the afternoon. And on Tuesday night, mostly clear. Lows from the lower to mid-60s. Wednesday through Thursday night, mostly clear. Highs from the upper 70s.

90s. Lows from the 50s to lower 60s. Friday, partly cloudy in the morning, then becoming mostly sunny. Highs from the mid-70s to lower 90s Friday night, mostly clear until midnight, then becoming partly cloudy. Lows in the upper 50s Saturday. Partly cloudy in the morning, then becoming mostly sunny. Highs from the mid-70s to lower 90s high temperatures today and lows tonight for the selected cities, San Jose, 84 and 64, Mountain View, 78 and 63, Morgan Hill, 90 and 63. The area forecast for the Monterey Bay and Salinas Valley? Coastal flood advisory in effect until 4 a.m. Pacific Daylight Time Wednesday. For the rest of today, mostly cloudy. Isolated showers. Highs in the lower 70s at the coast of the mid-80s inland. West winds 5 to 10 miles per hour. For tonight, partly cloudy. Lows in the lower 60s. West winds up to 5 miles per hour until midnight, becoming light. And on Monday, mostly cloudy in the morning, then becoming partly cloudy. Highs in the mid-70s at the coast of the upper 80s inland. West winds 5 to 10 miles per hour. For the Monday night, partly cloudy. Lows in the 60s. West winds up to 5 miles per hour. For Tuesday, partly cloudy in the morning, then becoming mostly sunny. Highs in the mid-70s at the coast to the lower 90s inland. Light winds, becoming west 5 to 10 miles per hour in the afternoon. And on Tuesday night, mostly clear until midnight, then becoming partly cloudy. Lows in the lower 60s. Wednesday and Wednesday night, partly cloudy. High 70s and 80s, lows in the upper 50s Thursday through Saturday. Partly cloudy. Highs from the upper 60s to lower 80s, lows in the upper 50s, high temperatures today and lows tonight for the selected cities, Santa Cruz, 78 and 63, Monterey, 72 and 61, Salinas, 72 and 62, Hollister, 81 and 62, King City, 85 and 62. The weather overview for the Bay Area and Central Coast, showers continue across the region into Tuesday, warming trend through midweek, large tidal swings to bring localized coastal flooding at highly extended forecast for the Bay Area and Central Coast, Tuesday and Tuesday night, mostly clear. Highs 65 to 100. Lows 55 to 75. Wednesday and Wednesday night, mostly clear. Highs 65 to 100. Lows 50 to 70. Thursday and Thursday night, mostly clear. Highs 60 to 90. Lows 50 to 65. Friday and Friday night, partly cloudy. Highs 60 to 90. Lows 50 to 65. Saturday, partly sunny. Highs 60 to 85. Sunrise, sunset, and tidal information for the San Francisco Bay Area for Sunday, July 12th. The sunset tonight, 8:32 p.m. The sunrise tomorrow, 5:59 a.m. The sunset tomorrow, 8:31 p.m. Tidal data at the Golden Gate for the afternoon and evening hours today and the morning hours of tomorrow. Low tide, 3:50 p.m. at 3.19 feet. High tide, 10:06 p.m. at 7.15 feet. Low tide, 5:18 a.m. at -152 feet. Here are the buoy observations for 3 p.m. Pacific Daylight Time. An offshore buoy 6, wind south at 16 knots, pressure 1,021.1 millibars. An offshore buoy 59, winds northeast at 6 knots, water temperature 65, pressure 1,021.8 millibars. At Point Arena buoy, winds northwest 12 knots, water temperature 54, pressure 1,015.6 millibars, seas 5 feet, every 7 seconds. At buoy 13 near Bodega Bay, winds west at 6 knots, pressure 1,015.1 millibars, swell 5 feet, every 9 seconds. At Point Reyes Wave Rider buoy, water temperature 55, seas 6 feet, every 8 seconds. At San Francisco Bar buoy, water temperature 60, seas 4 feet, every 14.

Temperature 61, pressure 1,015.2 millibars. Seize 5 feet every 14 seconds. Synopsis for the Central California coast and bays, including the Monterey Bay, Greater Farallones, and Cordell Bank National Marine Sanctuaries, moderate to fresh northerly winds are outer waters leading to hazardous conditions. Otherwise, expect light to moderate north-northwest winds with moderate northwest swell. Mainly northerly winds become fresh to strong mid to late week, which will have near gale force gusts. Seas will build in response, leading to overall hazardous conditions. The marine forecast for San Pablo Bay, Suisun Bay, the West Delta, and the San Francisco Bay north of the Bay Bridge. For tonight, southwest wind 5 to 10 knots, easing to around 5 knots late. For Monday, southwest wind around 5 knots, rising to 5 to 10 knots in the afternoon. For Monday night, southwest wind 5 to 10 knots. The marine forecast for Monterey Bay. For tonight, northwest wind around 5 knots. Seas around 3 feet. Wave detail, west 3 feet at 9 seconds. For Monday, west wind around 5 knots. Seas 3 to 4 feet. Wave detail, west 3 feet at 9 seconds. For Monday night, west wind around 5 knots. Seas 3 to 4 feet. Wave detail, west 4 feet at 8 seconds. The coastal waters forecast from Pigeon Point to Point Pinos out to 10 nautical miles. For tonight, northwest wind around 5 knots. Seas 4 to 5 feet. Wave detail, northwest 4 feet at 9 seconds and south 2 feet at 15 seconds. For Monday, northwest wind 5 to 10 knots. Seas 4 to 5 feet. Wave detail, northwest 5 feet at 9 seconds and south 2 feet at 14 seconds. For Monday night, northwest wind 5 to 10 knots. Seas 4 to 6 feet. Wave detail, northwest 5 feet at 9 seconds and south 2 feet at 14 seconds. The following is an important weather message from the National Weather Service. Issued at 1:40 p.m. Pacific Daylight Time. Coastal flood advisory remains in effect until 4 a.m. Pacific Daylight Time Thursday. What? Up to 1.7 feet of inundation above ground level is possible in low-lying areas near shorelines and tidal waterways. Where? Bayshore locations along the San Francisco and San Pablo Bays. When? Until 4 a.m. Pacific Daylight Time Thursday. Impacts, flooding of lots, parks, and roads with only isolated road closures expected. Additional details, at the San Francisco tidal gauge, high tide is expected to be 1.7 feet above normal 7.5 feet mean lower low water at 10:06 p.m. 7/12, 1.7 feet above normal 7.5 feet mean lower low water at 11:01 p.m. 7/13. 1.6 feet above normal 7.4 feet mean lower low water at 11:55 p.m. 7/14, 1.3 feet above normal 7.1 foot mean lower low water at 12:48 a.m. 7/16. These predictions include both astronomical tides and roughly 3 to 6 inches of additional water, mainly from a combination of thermal expansion and accumulated sea level rise since the tidal datum was established 1983-2001. High tide varies up to 90 minutes earlier or later along the Pacific coast and through the San Francisco Bay, respectively. If travel is required, allow extra time as some roads may be closed. Do not drive around barricades or through water of unknown depth. Take the necessary actions to protect flood-prone property. The following is an important weather message from the National Weather Service. Issued at 1:40 p.m. Pacific Daylight Time. Coastal flood advisory remains in effect until 4 a.m. Pacific Daylight Time Wednesday. What? Up to 1.7 feet of inundation above ground level is possible in low-lying areas near shorelines and tidal waterways. Where? Pacific coast including Monterey Bay. When? Until 4 a.m. Pacific Daylight Time Wednesday. Impacts, flooding of lots, parks, and roads with only isolated road closures.

expected. Additional details, at the San Francisco tidal gauge, high tide is expected to be 1.7 feet above normal 7.5 feet mean lower low water at 10:06 p.m. 7/12, 1.7 feet above normal 7.5 feet mean lower low water at 11:01 p.m. 7/13, 1.6 feet above normal 7.4 feet mean lower low water at 11:55 p.m. 7/14. These predictions include both astronomical tides and roughly 3 to 6 inches of additional water, mainly from a combination of thermal expansion and accumulated sea level rise since the tidal datum was established 1983-2001. High tide varies up to 90 minutes earlier or later along the Pacific coast and through the San Francisco Bay, respectively. If travel is required, allow extra time as some roads may be closed. Do not drive around barricades or through water of unknown depth. Take the necessary actions to protect flood-prone property. 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This broadcast originates from the National Weather Service office located in Monterey, California, and serves the South Bay and Monterey Bay Area, including the city of San Jose, Monterey, Salinas, and Santa Cruz. The area forecast for the Peninsula, North Bay, and East Bay. Coastal flood advisory in effect until 4 a.m. Pacific Daylight Time Thursday. For the rest of today, mostly cloudy. Highs in the mid-70s at the coast and around 90 inland. West winds 5 to 10 miles per hour. For tonight, partly cloudy until midnight, then becoming mostly cloudy. Lows from the 50s to mid-60s. West winds up to 5 miles per hour. And on Monday, mostly cloudy in the morning, then becoming partly cloudy. Highs in the mid-70s at the coast to the mid-90s inland. West winds 5 to 10 miles per hour. For the Monday night, mostly clear. Lows from the mid-50s to upper 60s. West winds 5 to 10 miles per hour. For Tuesday, partly cloudy in the morning, then becoming mostly sunny. Highs in the upper 70s at the coast to the mid-90s inland. Southwest winds 5 to 10 miles per hour. And on Tuesday night, mostly clear. Lows from the mid-50s to lower 60s. Wednesday and Wednesday night, mostly clear. High 70s and 80s, lows in the 50s for the Thursday. Partly cloudy in the morning, then becoming mostly sunny. Highs from the upper 60s to lower 80s for Thursday night, mostly clear until midnight, then becoming partly cloudy. Lows from the 40s to upper 50s Friday through Saturday, partly cloudy. Highs from the mid-60s to lower 80s, lows from the 50s to lower 60s. High temperatures today and lows tonight for the selected cities: San Francisco, 71 and 57, San Francisco Airport, 77 and 60, Redwood City, 85 and 63, Oakland, 76 and 60, Fremont, 82 and 64, Concord, 90 and 63, Livermore, 90 and 64, San Rafael, 84 and 60, Santa Rosa, 89 and 59, Napa, 82 and 59, Fairfield, 87 and 63. These are the 3 p.m. Pacific Daylight Time observations for the San Francisco and Monterey Bay areas on Sunday, July 12th. At San Francisco Airport, it was partly sunny, temperature 72, dew point 56, relative humidity 57%, northwest wind at 14 miles an hour, pressure 29.93 inches and falling. At Oakland Airport, it was partly sunny, temperature 75, dew point 58, relative humidity 55%, west wind at 13 miles an hour, pressure 29.93 inches and falling. At San Jose Airport, it was partly sunny, temperature 85, dew point 59, relative humidity 41%, northwest wind at 13 miles an hour, pressure 29.91 inches and falling. At Santa Rosa, it was mostly sunny, temperature 84, south wind at 8, pressure 29.93 and falling. At Concord, it was mostly sunny,

Temperature 90, northwest wind at 14. At Livermore, it was partly sunny, temperature 94, calm. At Monterey, it was partly sunny, temperature 73, southwest wind at 12, pressure 29.96 and falling. At Salinas, it was partly sunny, temperature 72, dew point 57, relative humidity 59%, northwest wind at 13. Here are some observations around California and western Nevada. Skies ranged from partly sunny to cloudy. It was 88 at Sacramento, 71 at Los Angeles, 71 at San Diego, and 85 at Reno. Truckee reported 70, South Lake Tahoe reported 74, Blue Canyon reported 71, and Mammoth Lakes reported 81. Local temperature reports around San Francisco Bay for 3 p.m. Downtown San Francisco was 70 degrees. Oakland Museum was 77 degrees. Redwood City was 79 degrees. San Rafael was 88 degrees. The area forecast for the South Bay, including the San Jose metro area and the Santa Clara Valley. Coastal flood advisory in effect until 4 a.m. Pacific Daylight Time Thursday. For the rest of today, partly cloudy. Isolated showers. Highs in the upper 70s by the bay, mid 80s to lower 90s inland. Northwest winds 5 to 10 miles per hour. For tonight, partly cloudy. Lows from the lower to mid 60s. Northwest winds up to 5 miles per hour until midnight, becoming light. And on Monday, mostly cloudy in the morning, then becoming partly cloudy. Highs in the lower 80s by the bay to the 90s inland. Light winds, becoming northwest 5 to 10 miles per hour in the afternoon. For the Monday night, mostly clear. Lows in the 60s. Northwest winds up to 5 miles per hour until midnight, becoming light. For Tuesday, mostly sunny in the morning, then becoming sunny. Highs in the lower 80s by the bay to the 90s inland. Light winds, becoming west 5 to 10 miles per hour in the afternoon. And on Tuesday night, mostly clear. Lows from the lower to mid 60s. Wednesday through Thursday night, mostly clear. Highs from the upper 70s to lower 90s. Lows from the 50s to lower 60s. Friday partly cloudy in the morning, then becoming mostly sunny. Highs from the mid-70s to lower 90s Friday night, mostly clear until midnight, then becoming partly cloudy. Lows in the upper 50s Saturday, partly cloudy in the morning, then becoming mostly sunny. Highs from the mid-70s to lower 90s high temperatures today and lows tonight for the selected cities, San Jose, 84 and 64, Mountain View, 78 and 63, Morgan Hill, 90 and 63. The area forecast for the Monterey Bay and Salinas Valley. Coastal flood advisory in effect until 4 a.m. Pacific Daylight Time Wednesday. For the rest of today, mostly cloudy. Isolated showers. Highs in the lower 70s at the coast of the mid 80s inland. West winds 5 to 10 miles per hour. For tonight, partly cloudy. Lows in the lower 60s. West winds up to 5 miles per hour until midnight, becoming light. And on Monday, mostly cloudy in the morning, then becoming partly cloudy. Highs in the mid-70s at the coast to the upper 80s inland. West winds 5 to 10 miles per hour. For the Monday night, partly cloudy. Lows in the 60s. West winds up to 5 miles per hour. For Tuesday, partly cloudy in the morning, then becoming mostly sunny. Highs in the mid-70s at the coast to the lower 90s inland. Light winds, becoming west 5 to 10 miles per hour in the afternoon. And on Tuesday night, mostly clear until midnight, then becoming partly cloudy. Lows in the lower 60s. Wednesday and Wednesday night, partly cloudy. High 70s and 80s, lows in the upper 50s Thursday through Saturday. Partly cloudy. Highs from the upper 60s to lower 80s, lows in the upper 50s, high temperatures today and lows tonight for the selecteds in the upper 50s.

high temperatures today and lows tonight for the selected cities. Santa Cruz, 78 and 63. Monterey, 72 and 61. Salinas, 72 and 62. Hollister, 81 and 62. King City, 85 and 62. The weather overview for the Bay Area and Central Coast. Showers continue across the region into Tuesday. Warming trend through midweek. Large tidal swings to bring localized coastal flooding at high. The extended forecast for the Bay Area and Central Coast. Tuesday and Tuesday night, mostly clear. Highs 65 to 100. Lows 55 to 75. Wednesday and Wednesday night, mostly clear. Highs 65 to 100. Lows 50 to 70. Thursday and Thursday night, mostly clear. Highs 60 to 90. Lows 50 to 65. Friday and Friday night, partly cloudy. Highs 60 to 90. Lows 50 to 65. Saturday, partly sunny. Highs 60 to 85. Sunrise, sunset, and tidal information for the San Francisco Bay Area for Sunday, July 12th. The sunset tonight, 8:32 p.m. The sunrise tomorrow, 5:59 a.m. The sunset tomorrow, 8:31 p.m. Tidal data at the Golden Gate for the afternoon and evening hours today and the morning hours of tomorrow. Low tide, 3:50 p.m. at 3.19 feet. High tide, 10:06 p.m. at 7.15 feet. Low tide, 5:18 a.m. at -152 feet. Here are the buoy observations for 3 p.m. Pacific Daylight Time. An offshore buoy 6, wind south at 16 knots, pressure 1,021.1 millibars. An offshore buoy 59, winds northeast at 6 knots, water temperature 65, pressure 1,021.8 millibars. At Point Arena buoy, winds northwest 12 knots, water temperature 54, pressure 1,015.6 millibars, seas 5 feet, every 7 seconds. At buoy 13 near Bodega Bay, winds west at 6 knots, pressure 1,015.1 millibars, swell 5 feet, every 9 seconds. At Point Reyes Wave Rider buoy, water temperature 55, seas 6 feet, every 8 seconds. At San Francisco Bar buoy, water temperature 60, seas 4 feet, every 14 seconds. At San Francisco buoy, winds northwest at 2 knots, water temperature 54, pressure 1,014.7 millibars, swell 4 feet, every 9 seconds. At Half Moon Bay buoy, winds west 6 knots, water temperature 59, pressure 1,015.2 millibars, seas 4 feet, every 8 seconds. At Monterey Bay buoy, winds northwest 6 knots, water temperature 61, pressure 1,014.9 millibars, seas 5 feet, every 8 seconds. At Point Sur, Wave Rider buoy, water temperature 59, seas 5 feet, every 8 seconds. At Cape San Martin buoy, winds north 8 knots, water temperature 61, pressure 1,015.2 millibars. Seas 5 feet, every 14 seconds. Synopsis for the Central California coast and bays, including the Monterey Bay, Greater Farallones, and Cordell Bank National Marine Sanctuaries, moderate to fresh northerly winds are outer waters leading to hazardous conditions. Otherwise, expect light to moderate north and northwest winds with moderate northwest swell. Mainly northerly winds become fresh to strong mid to late week, which will have near gale force gusts. Seas will build in response, leading to overall hazardous conditions. The marine forecast for San Pablo Bay, Suisun Bay, the West Delta, and the San Francisco Bay north of the Bay Bridge. For tonight, southwest wind 5 to 10 knots, easing to around 5 knots late. For Monday, southwest wind around 5 knots, rising to 5 to 10 knots in the afternoon. For Monday night, southwest wind 5 to 10 knots. The marine forecast for Monterey Bay. For tonight, northwest wind around 5 knots. Seas around 3 feet. Wave detail, west 3 feet at 9 seconds. For Monday, west wind around 5 knots. Seas 3 to 4.

Wave detail, west 3 feet at 9 seconds. For Monday night, west wind around 5 knots. Seas 3 to 4 feet. Wave detail, west 4 feet at 8 seconds. The coastal waters forecast from Pigeon Point to Point Pinos out to 10 nautical miles. For tonight, northwest wind around 5 knots. Seas 4 to 5 feet. Wave detail, northwest 4 feet at 9 seconds and south 2 feet at 15 seconds. For Monday, northwest wind 5 to 10 knots. Seas 4 to 5 feet. Wave detail, northwest 5 feet at 9 seconds and south 2 feet at 14 seconds. For Monday night, northwest wind 5 to 10 knots. Seas 4 to 6 feet. Wave detail, northwest 5 feet at 9 seconds and south 2 feet at 14 seconds. The following is an important weather message from the National Weather Service. Issued at 1:40 p.m. Pacific Daylight Time. Coastal flood advisory remains in effect until 4 a.m. Pacific Daylight Time Thursday. What? Up to 1.7 feet of inundation above ground level is possible in low-lying areas near shorelines and tidal waterways. Where? Bayshore locations along the San Francisco and San Pablo Bays. When? Until 4 a.m. Pacific Daylight Time Thursday. Impacts, flooding of lots, parks, and roads with only isolated road closures expected. Additional details, at the San Francisco tidal gauge, high tide is expected to be 1.7 feet above normal 7.5 feet mean lower low water at 10:06 p.m. 7/12, 1.7 feet above normal 7.5 feet mean lower low water at 11:01 p.m. 7/13. 1.6 feet above normal 7.4 feet mean lower low water at 11:55 p.m. 7/14. 1.3 feet above normal 7.1 foot mean lower low water at 12:48 a.m. 7/16. These predictions include both astronomical tides and roughly 3 to 6 inches of additional water, mainly from a combination of thermal expansion and accumulated sea level rise since the tidal datum was established 1983-2001. High tide varies up to 90 minutes earlier or later along the Pacific coast and through the San Francisco Bay, respectively. If travel is required, allow extra time as some roads may be closed. Do not drive around barricades or through water of unknown depth. Take the necessary actions to protect flood-prone property. The following is an important weather message from the National Weather Service. Issued at 1:40 p.m. Pacific Daylight Time. Coastal flood advisory remains in effect until 4 a.m. Pacific Daylight Time Wednesday. What? Up to 1.7 feet of inundation above ground level is possible in low-lying areas near shorelines and tidal waterways. Where? Pacific coast including Monterey Bay. When? Until 4 a.m. Pacific Daylight Time Wednesday. Impacts, flooding of lots, parks, and roads with only isolated road closures expected. Additional details, at the San Francisco tidal gauge, high tide is expected to be 1.7 feet above normal 7.5 feet mean lower low water at 10:06 p.m. 7/12, 1.7 feet above normal 7.5 feet mean lower low water at 11:01 p.m. 7/13, 1.6 feet above normal 7.4 feet mean lower low water at 11:55 p.m. 7/14. These predictions include both astronomical tides and roughly 3 to 6 inches of additional water, mainly from a combination of thermal expansion and accumulated sea level rise since the tidal datum was established 1983-2001. High tide varies up to 90 minutes earlier or later along the Pacific coast and through the San Francisco Bay, respectively. If travel is required, allow extra time as some roads may be closed. Do not drive around barricades or through water of unknown depth. Take the necessary actions to protect flood-prone property. The area forecast for the peninsula, North Bay, and East Bay. Coastal flood advisory in effect until 4 a.m. Pacific Daylight Time Thursday. For the rest of today, mostly cloudy. Highs in the mid-70s at the coast around 90.

5 to 10 miles per hour. For tonight, partly cloudy until midnight, then becoming mostly cloudy. Lows from the 50s to mid-60s. West winds up to 5 miles per hour. And on Monday, mostly cloudy in the morning, then becoming partly cloudy. Highs in the mid-70s at the coast to the mid-90s inland. West winds 5 to 10 miles per hour. For the Monday night, mostly clear. Lows from the mid-50s to upper 60s. West winds 5 to 10 miles per hour. For Tuesday, partly cloudy in the morning, then becoming mostly sunny. Highs in the upper 70s at the coast to the mid-90s inland. Southwest winds 5 to 10 miles per hour. And on Tuesday night, mostly clear. Lows from the mid-50s to lower 60s. Wednesday and Wednesday night, mostly clear. High 70s and 80s, lows in the 50s for the Thursday. Partly cloudy in the morning, then becoming mostly sunny. Highs from the upper 60s to lower 80s for Thursday night, mostly clear until midnight, then becoming partly cloudy. Lows from the 40s to upper 50s Friday through Saturday. Partly cloudy. Highs from the mid-60s to lower 80s, lows from the 50s to lower 60s. High temperatures today and lows tonight for the selected cities: San Francisco, 71 and 57, San Francisco Airport, 77 and 60, Redwood City, 85 and 63, Oakland, 76 and 60, Fremont, 82 and 64, Concord, 90 and 63, Livermore, 90 and 64, San Rafael, 84 and 60, Santa Rosa, 89 and 59, Napa, 82 and 59, Fairfield, 87 and 63. These are the 3 p.m. Pacific Daylight Time observations for the San Francisco and Monterey Bay areas on Sunday, July 12th. At San Francisco Airport, it was partly sunny, temperature 72, dew point 56, relative humidity 57%, northwest wind at 14 miles an hour, pressure 29.93 inches and falling. At Oakland Airport, it was partly sunny, temperature 75, dew point 58, relative humidity 55%, west wind at 13 miles an hour, pressure 29.93 inches and falling. At San Jose Airport, it was partly sunny, temperature 85, dew point 59, relative humidity 41%, northwest wind at 13 miles an hour, pressure 29.91 inches and falling. At Santa Rosa, it was mostly sunny, temperature 84, south wind at 8, pressure 29.93 and falling. At Concord, it was mostly sunny, temperature 90, northwest wind at 14. At Livermore, it was partly sunny, temperature 94, calm. At Monterey, it was partly sunny, temperature 73, southwest wind at 12, pressure 29.96 and falling. At Salinas, it was partly sunny, temperature 72, dew point 57, relative humidity 59%, northwest wind at 13. Here are some observations around California and western Nevada. Skies ranged from partly sunny to cloudy. It was 88 at Sacramento, 71 at Los Angeles, 71 at San Diego, and 85 at Reno. Truckee reported 70, South Lake Tahoe reported 74, Blue Canyon reported 71, and Mammoth Lakes reported 81. Local temperature reports around San Francisco Bay for 3 p.m. Downtown San Francisco was 70 degrees. Oakland Museum was 77 degrees. Redwood City was 79 degrees. San Rafael was 88 degrees. The area forecast for the South Bay, including the San Jose metro area and the Santa Clara Valley. Coastal flood advisory in effect until 4 a.m. Pacific Daylight Time Thursday. For the rest of today, partly cloudy. Isolated showers. Highs in the upper 70s by the bay, mid-80s to lower 90s inland. Northwest winds 5 to 10 miles per hour. For tonight, partly cloudy. Lows from the lower to mid-60s. Northwest winds up to 5 miles per hour until midnight, becoming light. And on Monday,
mostly cloudy in the morning, then becoming partly cloudy. Highs in the lower 80s by the bay to the 90s inland. Light winds, becoming northwest 5 to 10 miles per hour in the afternoon. For the Monday night, mostly clear. Lows in the 60s. Northwest winds up to 5 miles per hour until midnight, becoming light. For Tuesday, mostly sunny in the morning, then becoming sunny. Highs in the lower 80s by the bay to the 90s inland. Light winds, becoming west 5 to 10 miles per hour in the afternoon. And on Tuesday night, mostly clear. Lows from the lower to mid 60s. Wednesday through Thursday night, mostly clear. Highs from the upper 70s to lower 90s. Lows from the 50s to lower 60s. Friday partly cloudy in the morning, then becoming mostly sunny. Highs from the mid-70s to lower 90s Friday night, mostly clear until midnight, then becoming partly cloudy. Lows in the upper 50s Saturday. Partly cloudy in the morning, then becoming mostly sunny. Highs from the mid-70s to lower 90s High temperatures today and lows tonight for the selected cities: San Jose, 84 and 64, Mountain View, 78 and 63, Morgan Hill, 90 and 63. The area forecast for the Monterey Bay and Salinas Valley. Coastal flood advisory in effect until 4 a.m. Pacific Daylight Time Wednesday. For the rest of today, mostly cloudy. Isolated showers. Highs in the lower 70s at the coast of the mid 80s inland. West winds 5 to 10 miles per hour. For tonight, partly cloudy. Lows in the lower 60s. West winds up to 5 miles per hour until midnight, becoming light. And on Monday, mostly cloudy in the morning, then becoming partly cloudy. Highs in the mid-70s at the coast to the upper 80s inland. West winds 5 to 10 miles per hour. For the Monday night, partly cloudy. Lows in the 60s. West winds up to 5 miles per hour. For Tuesday, partly cloudy in the morning, then becoming mostly sunny. Highs in the mid-70s at the coast to the lower 90s inland. Light winds, becoming west 5 to 10 miles per hour in the afternoon. And on Tuesday night, mostly clear until midnight, then becoming partly cloudy. Lows in the lower 60s. Wednesday and Wednesday night, partly cloudy. High 70s and 80s, lows in the upper 50s Thursday through Saturday. Partly cloudy. Highs from the upper 60s to lower 80s, lows in the upper 50s. High temperatures today and lows tonight for the selected cities: Santa Cruz, 78 and 63, Monterey, 72 and 61, Salinas, 72 and 62, Hollister, 81 and 62, King City, 85 and 62. The weather overview for the Bay Area and Central Coast: showers continue across the region into Tuesday, warming trend through midweek, large tidal swings to bring localized coastal flooding at high. The extended forecast for the Bay Area and Central Coast: Tuesday and Tuesday night, mostly clear. Highs 65 to 100. Lows 55 to 75. Wednesday and Wednesday night, mostly clear. Highs 65 to 100. Lows 50 to 70. Thursday and Thursday night, mostly clear. High 60 to 90. Lows 50 to 65. Friday and Friday night, partly cloudy. High 60 to 90. Lows 50 to 65. Saturday, partly sunny. High 60 to 85. Sunrise, sunset, and tidal information for the San Francisco Bay Area for Sunday, July 12th. The sunset tonight, 8:32 p.m. The sunrise tomorrow, 5:59 a.m. The sunset tomorrow, 8:31 p.m. Tidal data at the Golden Gate for the afternoon and evening hours today and the morning hours of tomorrow. Low tide, 3:50 p.m. at 3.19 feet. High tide, 10:06 p.m. at 7.15 feet. Low tide, 5:18 a.m. at -152 feet. Here are the buoy observations for 3 p.m. Pacific Daylight.

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An offshore buoy 6 winds south at 16 knots, pressure 1,021.1 millibars. An offshore buoy 59 winds northeast at 6 knots, water temperature 65, pressure 1,021.8 millibars. Head Point Arena buoy, winds northwest 12 knots, water temperature 54, pressure 1,015.6 millibars, seas 5 feet, every 7 seconds. Head Buoy 13 near Bodega Bay, winds west at 6 knots, pressure 1,015.1 millibars, swell 5 feet, every 9 seconds. Head Point Reyes Wave Rider buoy, water temperature 55, seas 6 feet, every 8 seconds. At San Francisco Bar buoy, water temperature 60, seas 4 feet, every 14 seconds. At San Francisco buoy, winds northwest at 2 knots, water temperature 54, pressure 1,014.7 millibars, swell 4 feet, every 9 seconds. At Half Moon Bay buoy, winds west 6 knots, water temperature 59, pressure 1,015.2 millibars, seas 4 feet, every 8 seconds. At Monterey Bay buoy, winds northwest 6 knots, water temperature 61, pressure 1,014.9 millibars, seas 5 feet, every 8 seconds. Head Point Sir, Wave Rider buoy, water temperature 59, seas 5 feet, every 8 seconds. At Cape San Martin buoy, winds north 8 knots, water temperature 61, pressure 1,015.2 millibars. Seas 5 feet, every 14 seconds. 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This broadcast originates from the National Weather Service office located in Monterey, California, and serves the South Bay and Monterey Bay Area, including the cities of San Jose, Monterey, Salinas, and Santa Cruz. Synopsis for the Central California coast and bays, including the Monterey Bay, Greater Farallones, and Cordell Bank National Marine Sanctuaries, moderate to fresh northerly winds are outer waters leading to hazardous conditions. Otherwise, expect light to moderate north-northwest winds with moderate northwest swell. Mainly northerly winds become fresh to strong mid to late week, which will have near gale force gusts. Seas will build in response, leading to overall hazardous conditions. The marine forecast for San Pablo Bay, Suisun Bay, the West Delta, and the San Francisco Bay north of the Bay Bridge. For tonight, southwest wind 5 to 10 knots, easing to around 5 knots late. For Monday, southwest wind around 5 knots, rising to 5 to 10 knots in the afternoon. For Monday night, southwest wind 5 to 10 knots. The marine forecast for Monterey Bay. For tonight, northwest wind around 5 knots. Seas around 3 feet. Wave detail, west 3 feet at 9 seconds. For Monday, west wind around 5 knots. Seas 3 to 4 feet. Wave detail, west 3 feet at 9 seconds. For Monday night, west wind around 5 knots. Seas 3 to 4 feet. Wave detail, west 4 feet at 8 seconds. The coastal waters forecast from Pigeon Point to Point Pinos out to 10 nautical miles. For tonight, northwest wind around 5 knots. Seas 4 to 5 feet. Wave detail, northwest 4 feet at 9 seconds and south 2 feet at 15 seconds. For Monday, northwest wind 5 to 10 knots. Seas 4 to 5 feet. Wave detail, northwest 5 feet at 9 seconds and south 2 feet at 14 seconds. For Monday night, northwest wind 5 to 10 knots. Seas 4 to 6 feet. Wave detail, northwest 5 feet at 9 seconds and south 2 feet at 14 seconds. The following is an important weather message from the National Weather Service. Issued at 1:40 p.m. Pacific Daylight Time. Coastal flood advisory remains in effect until 4 a.m. Pacific Daylight Time Thursday. What? Up to 1.7 feet of inundation above ground level is possible in low-lying areas near shorelines and tidal waterways. Where? Bayshore locations along the San Francisco and San Pablo

obeys. When, until 4 a.m. Pacific Daylight Time Thursday. Impacts, flooding of lots, parks, and roads with only isolated road closures expected. Additional details, at the San Francisco tidal gauge, high tide is expected to be 1.7 feet above normal 7.5 feet mean lower low water at 10:06 p.m. 7/12, 1.7 feet above normal 7.5 feet mean lower low water at 11:01 p.m. 7/13, 1.6 feet above normal 7.4 feet mean lower low water at 11:55 p.m. 7/14, 1.3 feet above normal 7.1 foot mean lower low water at 12:48 a.m. 7/16. These predictions include both astronomical tides and roughly 3 to 6 inches of additional water, mainly from a combination of thermal expansion and accumulated sea level rise since the tidal datum was established 1983-2001. High tide varies up to 90 minutes earlier or later along the Pacific coast and through the San Francisco Bay, respectively. If travel is required, allow extra time as some roads may be closed. Do not drive around barricades or through water of unknown depth. Take the necessary actions to protect flood-prone property. The following is an important weather message from the National Weather Service. Issued at 1:40 p.m. Pacific Daylight Time. Coastal flood advisory remains in effect until 4 a.m. Pacific Daylight Time Wednesday. What, up to 1.7 feet of inundation above ground level is possible in low-lying areas near shorelines and tidal waterways. Where, Pacific Coast including Monterey Bay. When, until 4 a.m. Pacific Daylight Time Wednesday. Impacts, flooding of lots, parks, and roads with only isolated road closures expected. Additional details, at the San Francisco tidal gauge, high tide is expected to be 1.7 feet above normal 7.5 feet mean lower low water at 10:06 p.m. 7/12, 1.7 feet above normal 7.5 feet mean lower low water at 11:01 p.m. 7/13, 1.6 feet above normal 7.4 feet mean lower low water at 11:55 p.m. 7/14. These predictions include both astronomical tides and roughly 3 to 6 inches of additional water, mainly from a combination of thermal expansion and accumulated sea level rise since the tidal datum was established 1983-2001. High tide varies up to 90 minutes earlier or later along the Pacific coast and through the San Francisco Bay, respectively. If travel is required, allow extra time as some roads may be closed. Do not drive around barricades or through water of unknown depth. Take the necessary actions to protect flood-prone property. The area forecast for the peninsula, North Bay, and East Bay. Coastal flood advisory in effect until 4 a.m. Pacific Daylight Time Thursday. For the rest of today, mostly cloudy. Highs in the mid-70s at the coast to around 90 inland. West winds 5 to 10 miles per hour. For tonight, partly cloudy until midnight, then becoming mostly cloudy. Lows from the 50s to mid-60s. West winds up to 5 miles per hour. And on Monday, mostly cloudy in the morning, then becoming partly cloudy. Highs in the mid-70s at the coast to the mid-90s inland. West winds 5 to 10 miles per hour. For the Monday night, mostly clear. Lows from the mid-50s to upper 60s. West winds 5 to 10 miles per hour. For Tuesday, partly cloudy in the morning, then becoming mostly sunny. Highs in the upper 70s at the coast to the mid-90s inland. Southwest winds 5 to 10 miles per hour. And on Tuesday night, mostly clear. Lows from the mid-50s to lower 60s. Wednesday and Wednesday night, mostly clear. High 70s and 80s, lows in the 50s for the Thursday. Partly cloudy in the morning, then becoming mostly sunny. Highs from the upper 60s to lower 80s for Thursday night, mostly clear until midnight, then becoming partly cloudy. Lows from the 40s to upper 50s Friday through Saturday, partly cloudy. Highs from the mid 60s to lower 80s, lows from the 50s to lower 60s, high

temperatures today and lows tonight for the selected cities. San Francisco, 71 and 57. San Francisco Airport, 77 and 60. Redwood City, 85 and 63. Oakland, 76 and 60. Fremont, 82 and 64. Concord, 90 and 63. Livermore, 90 and 64. San Rafael, 84 and 60. Santa Rosa, 89 and 59. Napa, 82 and 59. Fairfield, 87 and 63. These are the 4 p.m. Pacific Daylight Time observations for the San Francisco and Monterey Bay areas on Sunday, July 12th. At San Francisco Airport, it was partly sunny, temperature 74, dew point 56, relative humidity 53%, northwest wind at 10 miles an hour, pressure 29.92 inches and falling. At Oakland Airport, it was partly sunny, temperature 77, dew point 58, relative humidity 51%, west wind at 12 miles an hour, pressure 29.92 inches and falling. At San Jose Airport, it was partly sunny, temperature 83, dew point 57, relative humidity 41%, northwest wind at 14 miles an hour, pressure 29.90 inches and falling. At Santa Rosa, it was mostly sunny, temperature 87, south wind at 7, pressure 29.91 and falling. At Concord, it was mostly sunny, temperature 90, northwest wind at 10. At Livermore, it was mostly sunny, temperature 95, west wind at 8. At Monterey, it was partly sunny, temperature 68, northwest wind at 7, pressure 29.96 and steady. At Salinas, it was partly sunny, temperature 71, dew point 57, relative humidity 61%, northwest wind at 14. Here are some observations around California and western Nevada. Skies ranged from partly sunny to cloudy. It was 91 at Sacramento, 71 at Los Angeles, 72 at San Diego, and 83 at Reno. Truckee reported 75, South Lake Tahoe reported 75, Blue Canyon reported 71, and Mammoth Lakes reported 77. Local temperature reports around San Francisco Bay for 3 p.m. Downtown San Francisco was 70 degrees. Oakland Museum was 77 degrees. Redwood City was 79 degrees. San Rafael was 88 degrees. The area forecast for the South Bay, including the San Jose metro area and the Santa Clara Valley. Coastal flood advisory in effect until 4 a.m. Pacific Daylight Time Thursday. For the rest of today, partly cloudy. Isolated showers. Highs in the upper 70s by the bay, mid 80s to lower 90s inland. Northwest winds 5 to 10 miles per hour. For tonight, partly cloudy. Lows from the lower to mid 60s. Northwest winds up to 5 miles per hour until midnight, becoming light. And on Monday, mostly cloudy in the morning, then becoming partly cloudy. Highs in the lower 80s by the bay to the 90s inland. Light winds, becoming northwest 5 to 10 miles per hour in the afternoon. For the Monday night, mostly clear. Lows in the 60s. Northwest winds up to 5 miles per hour until midnight, becoming light. For Tuesday, mostly sunny in the morning, then becoming sunny. Highs in the lower 80s by the bay to the 90s inland. Light winds, becoming west 5 to 10 miles per hour in the afternoon. And on Tuesday night, mostly clear. Lows from the lower to mid 60s. Wednesday through Thursday night, mostly clear. Highs from the upper 70s to lower 90s. Lows from the 50s to lower 60s. Friday partly cloudy in the morning, then becoming mostly sunny. Highs from the mid-70s to lower 90s Friday night, mostly clear until midnight, then becoming partly cloudy. Lows in the upper 50s Saturday, partly cloudy in the morning, then becoming mostly sunny. Highs from the mid-70s to lower 90s high temperatures today and lows tonight for the selected cities, San Jose, 84 and 64, Mountain View, 78 and 63, Morgan Hill, 90.

the area forecast for the Monterey Bay and Salinas Valley. Coastal flood advisory in effect until 4 a.m. Pacific Daylight Time Wednesday. For the rest of today, mostly cloudy. Isolated showers. Highs in the lower 70s at the coast to the mid-80s inland. West winds 5 to 10 miles per hour. For tonight, partly cloudy. Lows in the lower 60s. West winds up to 5 miles per hour until midnight, becoming light. And on Monday, mostly cloudy in the morning, then becoming partly cloudy. Highs in the mid-70s at the coast to the upper 80s inland. West winds 5 to 10 miles per hour. For the Monday night, partly cloudy. Lows in the 60s. West winds up to 5 miles per hour. For Tuesday, partly cloudy in the morning, then becoming mostly sunny. Highs in the mid-70s at the coast to the lower 90s inland. Light winds, becoming west 5 to 10 miles per hour in the afternoon. And on Tuesday night, mostly clear until midnight, then becoming partly cloudy. Lows in the lower 60s. Wednesday and Wednesday night, partly cloudy. High 70s and 80s, lows in the upper 50s. Thursday through Saturday, partly cloudy. Highs from the upper 60s to lower 80s, lows in the upper 50s. High temperatures today and lows tonight for the selected cities: Santa Cruz, 78 and 63, Monterey, 72 and 61, Salinas, 72 and 62, Hollister, 81 and 62, King City, 85 and 62. The weather overview for the Bay Area and Central Coast: showers continue across the region into Tuesday, warming trend through midweek. Large tidal swings to bring localized coastal flooding at high. The extended forecast for the Bay Area and Central Coast: Tuesday and Tuesday night, mostly clear. Highs 65 to 100. Lows 55 to 75. Wednesday and Wednesday night, mostly clear. Highs 65 to 100. Lows 50 to 70. Thursday and Thursday night, mostly clear. Highs 60 to 90. Lows 50 to 65. Friday and Friday night, partly cloudy. Highs 60 to 90. Lows 50 to 65. Saturday, partly sunny. Highs 60 to 85. Sunrise, sunset, and tidal information for the San Francisco Bay Area for Sunday, July 12th. The sunset tonight, 8:32 p.m. The sunrise tomorrow, 5:59 a.m. The sunset tomorrow, 8:31 p.m. Tidal data at the Golden Gate for the afternoon and evening hours today and the morning hours of tomorrow. Low tide, 3:50 p.m. at 3.19 feet. High tide, 10:06 p.m. at 7.15 feet. Low tide, 5:18 a.m. at -152 feet. Here are the buoy observations for 4 p.m. Pacific Daylight Time. An offshore buoy 6, wind south at 14 knots, pressure 1,020.9 millibars. An offshore buoy 59, winds north at 4 knots, water temperature 65, pressure 1,021.6 millibars. At Point Arena buoy, winds northwest 12 knots, water temperature 54, pressure 1,015.2 millibars, seas 5 feet, every 7 seconds. At buoy 13 near Bodega Bay, winds west at 8 knots, pressure 1,014.6 millibars, swell 5 feet, every 9 seconds. At Point Reyes Wave Rider buoy, water temperature 56, seas 6 feet, every 8 seconds. At San Francisco Bar buoy, water temperature 59, seas 4 feet, every 14 seconds. At San Francisco buoy, winds northwest at 8 knots, swell 4 feet, every 8 seconds. At Half Moon Bay buoy, winds west 2 knots, water temperature 60, pressure 1,015.0 millibars, seas 5 feet, every 9 seconds. At Monterey Bay buoy, winds northwest 6 knots, water temperature 61, pressure 1,014.5 millibars, seas 5 feet, every 8 seconds. At Point Sur, Wave Rider buoy, water temperature 59, seas 5 feet, every 8 seconds.

At Cape San Martin Buoy, winds northwest 6 knots, water temperature 62, pressure 1,014.9 millibars. Seas 5 feet every 14 seconds. Synopsis for the Central California coast and bays, including the Monterey Bay, Greater Farallones, and Cordell Bank National Marine Sanctuaries, moderate to fresh northerly winds are outer waters leading to hazardous conditions. Otherwise, expect light to moderate north and northwest winds with moderate northwest swell. Mainly northerly winds become fresh to strong mid to late week, which will have near gale force gusts. Seas will build in response, leading to overall hazardous conditions. The marine forecast for San Pablo Bay, Suisun Bay, the West Delta, and the San Francisco Bay north of the Bay Bridge. For tonight, southwest wind 5 to 10 knots, easing to around 5 knots late. For Monday, southwest wind around 5 knots, rising to 5 to 10 knots in the afternoon. For Monday night, southwest wind 5 to 10 knots. The marine forecast for Monterey Bay. For tonight, northwest wind around 5 knots. Seas around 3 feet. Wave detail, west 3 feet at 9 seconds. For Monday, west wind around 5 knots. Seas 3 to 4 feet. Wave detail, west 3 feet at 9 seconds. For Monday night, west wind around 5 knots. Seas 3 to 4 feet. Wave detail, west 4 feet at 8 seconds. The coastal waters forecast from Pigeon Point to Point Pinos out to 10 nautical miles. For tonight, northwest wind around 5 knots. Seas 4 to 5 feet. Wave detail, northwest 4 feet at 9 seconds and south 2 feet at 15 seconds. For Monday, northwest wind 5 to 10 knots. Seas 4 to 5 feet. Wave detail, northwest 5 feet at 9 seconds and south 2 feet at 14 seconds. For Monday night, northwest wind 5 to 10 knots. Seas 4 to 6 feet. Wave detail, northwest 5 feet at 9 seconds and south 2 feet at 14 seconds. The following is an important weather message from the National Weather Service. Issued at 1:40 p.m. Pacific Daylight Time. Coastal flood advisory remains in effect until 4 a.m. Pacific Daylight Time Thursday. Up to 1.7 feet of inundation above ground level is possible in low-lying areas near shorelines and tidal waterways. Where, bayshore locations along the San Francisco and San Pablo Bays. When, until 4 a.m. Pacific Daylight Time Thursday. Impacts, flooding of lots, parks, and roads with only isolated road closures expected. Additional details, at the San Francisco tidal gauge, high tide is expected to be 1.7 feet above normal 7.5 feet mean lower low water at 10:06 p.m. 7/12, 1.7 feet above normal 7.5 feet mean lower low water at 11:01 p.m. 7/13. 1.6 feet above normal 7.4 feet mean lower low water at 11:55 p.m. 7/14, 1.3 feet above normal 7/0.1 foot mean lower low water at 12:48 a.m. 7/16. These predictions include both astronomical tides and roughly 3 to 6 inches of additional water mainly from a combination of thermal expansion and accumulated sea level rise since the tidal datum was established 1983-2001. High tide varies up to 90 minutes earlier or later along the Pacific coast and through the San Francisco Bay, respectively. If travel is required, allow extra time as some roads may be closed. Do not drive around barricades or through water of unknown depth. Take the necessary actions to protect flood-prone property. The following is an important weather message from the National Weather Service. Issued at 1:40 p.m. Pacific Daylight Time. Coastal flood advisory remains in effect until 4 a.m. Pacific Daylight Time Wednesday. Up to 1.7 feet of inundation above ground level is possible in low-lying areas near shorelines and tidal waterways. Where, Pacific coast including Monterey Bay. When, until 4 a.m. Pacific Daylight Time Wednesday.

6 inches of additional water, mainly from a combination of thermal expansion and accumulated sea level rise since the tidal datum was established 1983-2001. High tide varies up to 90 minutes earlier or later along the Pacific coast and through the San Francisco Bay, respectively. If travel is required, allow extra time as some roads may be closed. Do not drive around barricades or through water of unknown depth. Take the necessary actions to protect flood-prone property. The area forecast for the peninsula, North Bay, and East Bay. Coastal flood advisory in effect until 4 a.m. Pacific Daylight Time Thursday. For the rest of today, mostly cloudy. Highs in the mid-70s at the coast and around 90 inland. West winds 5 to 10 miles per hour. For tonight, partly cloudy until midnight, then becoming mostly cloudy. Lows from the 50s to mid-60s. West winds up to 5 miles per hour. And on Monday, mostly cloudy in the morning, then becoming partly cloudy. Highs in the mid-70s at the coast to the mid-90s inland. West winds 5 to 10 miles per hour. For the Monday night, mostly clear. Lows from the mid-50s to upper 60s. West winds 5 to 10 miles per hour. For Tuesday, partly cloudy in the morning, then becoming mostly sunny. Highs in the upper 70s at the coast to the mid-90s inland. Southwest winds 5 to 10 miles per hour. And on Tuesday night, mostly clear. Lows from the mid-50s to lower 60s. Wednesday and Wednesday night, mostly clear. High 70s and 80s, lows in the 50s for the Thursday. Partly cloudy in the morning, then becoming mostly sunny. Highs from the upper 60s to lower 80s for Thursday night, mostly clear until midnight, then becoming partly cloudy. Lows from the 40s to upper 50s Friday through Saturday. Partly cloudy. Highs from the mid-60s to lower 80s, lows from the 50s to lower 60s. High temperatures today and lows tonight for the selected cities: San Francisco, 71 and 57, San Francisco Airport, 77 and 60, Redwood City, 85 and 63, Oakland, 76 and 60, Fremont, 82 and 64, Concord, 90 and 63, Livermore, 90 and 64, San Rafael, 84 and 60, Santa Rosa, 89 and 59, Napa, 82 and 59, Fairfield, 87 and 63. These are the 4 p.m. Pacific Daylight Time observations for the San Francisco and Monterey Bay areas on Sunday, July 12th. At San Francisco Airport, it was partly sunny, temperature 74, dew point 56, relative humidity 53%, northwest wind at 10 miles an hour, pressure 29.92 inches and falling. At Oakland Airport, it was partly sunny, temperature 77, dew point 58, relative humidity 51%, west wind at 12 miles an hour, pressure 29.92 inches and falling. At San Jose Airport, it was partly sunny, temperature 83, dew point 57, relative humidity 41%, northwest wind at 14 miles an hour, pressure 29.90 inches and falling. At Santa Rosa, it was mostly sunny, temperature 87, south wind at 7, pressure 29.91 and falling. At Concord, it was partly sunny, temperature 90, northwest wind at 10. At Livermore, it was partly sunny, temperature 95, west wind at 8. At Monterey, it was partly sunny, temperature 68, northwest wind at 7, pressure 29.96 and steady. At Salinas, it was partly sunny, temperature 71, dew point 57, relative humidity 61%, northwest wind at 14. Here are some observations around California and western Nevada. Sky has ranged from partly sunny to cloudy. It was 91 at Sacramento, 71 at Los Angeles, 72 at San Diego, and 83 at Reno. Truckee reported 75, South Lake Tahoe reported 75, Blue Canyon reported 71, and Mammoth Lakes reported 77. Local temperature reports around San Francisco Bay for 4 p.m. Downtown San Francisco was

72 degrees. Oakland Museum was 77 degrees. Redwood City was 81 degrees. San Rafael was 88 degrees. 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This broadcast originates from the National Weather Service office located in Monterey, California, and serves the South Bay and Monterey Bay Area, including the city of San Jose, Monterey, Salinas, and Santa Cruz. The area forecast for the South Bay, including the San Jose metro area and the Santa Clara Valley. Coastal flood advisory in effect until 4 a.m. Pacific Daylight Time Thursday. For the rest of today, partly cloudy. Isolated showers. Highs in the upper 70s by the bay, mid 80s to lower 90s inland. Northwest winds 5 to 10 miles per hour. For tonight, partly cloudy. Lows from the lower to mid 60s. Northwest winds up to 5 miles per hour until midnight, becoming light. And on Monday, mostly cloudy in the morning, then becoming partly cloudy. Highs in the lower 80s by the bay to the 90s inland. Light winds, becoming northwest 5 to 10 miles per hour in the afternoon. For the Monday night, mostly clear. Lows in the 60s. Northwest winds up to 5 miles per hour until midnight, becoming light. For Tuesday, mostly sunny in the morning, then becoming sunny. Highs in the lower 80s by the bay to the 90s inland. Light winds, becoming west 5 to 10 miles per hour in the afternoon. And on Tuesday night, mostly clear. Lows from the lower to mid 60s. Wednesday through Thursday night, mostly clear. Highs from the upper 70s to lower 90s. Lows from the 50s to lower 60s. Friday partly cloudy in the morning, then becoming mostly sunny. Highs from the mid 70s to lower 90s Friday night, mostly clear until midnight, then becoming partly cloudy. Lows in the upper 50s Saturday, partly cloudy in the morning, then becoming mostly sunny. Highs from the mid 70s to lower 90s high temperatures today and lows tonight for the selected cities, San Jose, 84 and 64, Mountain View, 78 and 63, Morgan Hill, 90 and 63. The area forecast for the Monterey Bay and Salinas Valley. Coastal flood advisory in effect until 4 a.m. Pacific Daylight Time Wednesday. For the rest of today, mostly cloudy. Isolated showers. Highs in the lower 70s at the coast of the mid 80s inland. West winds 5 to 10 miles per hour. For tonight, partly cloudy. Lows in the lower 60s. West winds up to 5 miles per hour until midnight, becoming light. And on Monday, mostly cloudy in the morning, then becoming partly cloudy. Highs in the mid 70s at the coast to the upper 80s inland. West winds 5 to 10 miles per hour. For the Monday night, partly cloudy. Lows in the 60s. West winds up to 5 miles per hour. For Tuesday, partly cloudy in the morning, then becoming mostly sunny. Highs in the mid 70s at the coast to the lower 90s inland. Light winds, becoming west 5 to 10 miles per hour in the afternoon. And on Tuesday night, mostly clear until midnight, then becoming partly cloudy. Lows in the lower 60s. Wednesday and Wednesday night, partly cloudy. High 70s and 80s, lows in the upper 50s Thursday through Saturday. Partly cloudy. Highs from the upper 60s to lower 80s, lows in the upper 50s, high temperatures today and lows tonight for the selected cities, Santa Cruz, 78 and 63, Monterey, 72 and 61, Salinas, 72 and 62, Hollister, 81 and 62, King City, 85 and 62. The weather overview for the Bay Area and Central Coast, showers continue across the region into Tuesday, warming trend through midweek, large tidal swings to bring localized coastal flooding at high. The extended forecast for the Bay Area and Central Coast, Tuesday and Tuesday night, mostly clear. Highs 65.

lows 55 to 75. Wednesday and Wednesday night, mostly clear. Highs 65 to 100. Lows 50 to 70. Thursday and Thursday night, mostly clear. Highs 60 to 90. Lows 50 to 65. Friday and Friday night, partly cloudy. Highs 60 to 90. Lows 50 to 65. Saturday, partly sunny. Highs 60 to 85. Sunrise, sunset, and tidal information for the San Francisco Bay Area for Sunday, July 12th. The sunset tonight, 8:32 p.m. The sunrise tomorrow, 5:59 a.m. The sunset tomorrow, 8:31 p.m. Tidal data at the Golden Gate for the afternoon and evening hours today and the morning hours of tomorrow. Low tide, 3:50 p.m. at 3.19 feet. High tide, 10:06 p.m. at 7.15 feet. Low tide, 5:18 a.m. at minus 152 feet. Here are the buoy observations for 4 p.m. Pacific Daylight Time. An offshore buoy 6 winds south at 14 knots, pressure 1,020.9 millibars. An offshore buoy 59 winds north at 4 knots, water temperature 65, pressure 1,021.6 millibars. At Point Arena buoy, winds northwest 12 knots, water temperature 54, pressure 1,015.2 millibars, seas 5 feet, every 7 seconds. At buoy 13 near Bodega Bay, winds west at 8 knots, pressure 1,014.6 millibars, swell 5 feet, every 9 seconds. At Point Reyes Wave Rider buoy, water temperature 56, seas 6 feet, every 8 seconds. At San Francisco Bar buoy, water temperature 59, seas 4 feet, every 14 seconds. At San Francisco buoy, winds northwest at 8 knots, swell 4 feet, every 8 seconds. At Half Moon Bay buoy, winds west 2 knots, water temperature 60, pressure 1,015.0 millibars, seas 5 feet, every 9 seconds. At Monterey Bay buoy, winds northwest 6 knots, water temperature 61, pressure 1,014.5 millibars, seas 5 feet, every 8 seconds. At Point Sur, Wave Rider buoy, water temperature 59, seas 5 feet, every 8 seconds. At Cape San Martin buoy, winds northwest 6 knots, water temperature 62, pressure 1,014.9 millibars. Seas 5 feet, every 14 seconds. Synopsis for the Central California coast and bays, including the Monterey Bay, Greater Farallones, and Cordell Bank National Marine Sanctuaries, moderate to fresh northerly winds are outer waters leading to hazardous conditions. Otherwise, expect light to moderate north and northwest winds with moderate northwest swell. Mainly northerly winds become fresh to strong mid to late week, which will have near gale force gusts. Seas will build in response, leading to overall hazardous conditions. The marine forecast for San Pablo Bay, Suisun Bay, the West Delta, and the San Francisco Bay north of the Bay Bridge. For tonight, southwest wind 5 to 10 knots, easing to around 5 knots late. For Monday, southwest wind around 5 knots, rising to 5 to 10 knots in the afternoon. For Monday night, southwest wind 5 to 10 knots. The marine forecast for Monterey Bay. For tonight, northwest wind around 5 knots. Seas around 3 feet. Wave detail, west 3 feet at 9 seconds. For Monday, west wind around 5 knots. Seas 3 to 4 feet. Wave detail, west 3 feet at 9 seconds. For Monday, west wind around 5 knots. Seas 3 to 4 feet. Wave detail, west 3 feet at 9 seconds. For Monday night, west wind around 5 knots. Seas 3 to 4 feet. Wave detail, west 4 feet at 8 seconds. The coastal waters forecast from Pigeon Point to Point Pinos out to 10 nautical miles. For tonight, northwest wind around 5 knots. Seas 4 to 5 feet. Wave detail, northwest 4 feet at 9 seconds and south 2 feet at 15.

15 seconds. For Monday, northwest wind 5 to 10 knots. Seas 4 to 5 feet. Wave detail, northwest 5 feet at 9 seconds and south 2 feet at 14 seconds. For Monday night, northwest wind 5 to 10 knots. Seas 4 to 6 feet. Wave detail, northwest 5 feet at 9 seconds and south 2 feet at 14 seconds. The following is an important weather message from the National Weather Service. Issued at 1:40 p.m. Pacific Daylight Time. Coastal flood advisory remains in effect until 4 a.m. Pacific Daylight Time Thursday. What? Up to 1.7 feet of inundation above ground level is possible in low-lying areas near shorelines and tidal waterways. Where? Bayshore locations along the San Francisco and San Pablo Bays. When? Until 4 a.m. Pacific Daylight Time Thursday. Impacts, flooding of lots, parks, and roads with only isolated road closures expected. Additional details, at the San Francisco tidal gauge, high tide is expected to be 1.7 feet above normal 7.5 feet mean lower low water at 10:06 p.m. 7/12, 1.7 feet above normal 7.5 feet mean lower low water at 11:01 p.m. 7/13, 1.6 feet above normal 7.4 feet mean lower low water at 11:55 p.m. 7/14, 1.3 feet above normal 7.1 foot mean lower low water at 12:48 a.m. 7/16. These predictions include both astronomical tides and roughly 3 to 6 inches of additional water, mainly from a combination of thermal expansion and accumulated sea level rise since the tidal datum was established 1983-2001. High tide varies up to 90 minutes earlier or later along the Pacific coast and through the San Francisco Bay, respectively. If travel is required, allow extra time as some roads may be closed. Do not drive around barricades or through water of unknown depth. Take the necessary actions to protect flood-prone property. The following is an important weather message from the National Weather Service. Issued at 1:40 p.m. Pacific Daylight Time. Coastal flood advisory remains in effect until 4 a.m. Pacific Daylight Time Wednesday. What? Up to 1.7 feet of inundation above ground level is possible in low-lying areas near shorelines and tidal waterways. Where? Pacific coast including Monterey Bay. When? Until 4 a.m. Pacific Daylight Time Wednesday. Impacts, flooding of lots, parks, and roads with only isolated road closures expected. Additional details, at the San Francisco tidal gauge, high tide is expected to be 1.7 feet above normal 7.5 feet mean lower low water at 10:06 p.m. 7/12, 1.7 feet above normal 7.5 feet mean lower low water at 11:01 p.m. 7/13, 1.6 feet above normal 7.4 feet mean lower low water at 11:55 p.m. 7/14. These predictions include both astronomical tides and roughly 3 to 6 inches of additional water, mainly from a combination of thermal expansion and accumulated sea level rise since the tidal datum was established 1983-2001. High tide varies up to 90 minutes earlier or later along the Pacific coast and through the San Francisco Bay, respectively. If travel is required, allow extra time as some roads may be closed. Do not drive around barricades or through water of unknown depth. Take the necessary actions to protect flood-prone property. The area forecast for the peninsula, North Bay, and East Bay. Coastal flood advisory in effect until 4 a.m. Pacific Daylight Time Thursday. For the rest of today, mostly cloudy. Highs in the mid-70s at the coast around 90 inland. West winds 5 to 10 miles per hour. For tonight, partly cloudy until midnight, then becoming mostly cloudy. Lows from the 50s to mid-60s. West winds up to 5 miles per hour. And on Monday, mostly cloudy in the morning, then becoming partly cloudy. Highs in the mid-70s at the coast to the mid-90s inland. West winds 5 to 10 miles per hour. For the Monday night, mostly clear.
lows from the mid-50s to upper 60s. West winds 5 to 10 miles per hour. For Tuesday, partly cloudy in the morning, then becoming mostly sunny. Highs in the upper 70s at the coast to the mid-90s inland. Southwest winds 5 to 10 miles per hour. And on Tuesday night, mostly clear. Lows from the mid-50s to lower 60s. Wednesday and Wednesday night, mostly clear. High 70s and 80s, lows in the 50s for the Thursday. Partly cloudy in the morning, then becoming mostly sunny. Highs from the upper 60s to lower 80s for Thursday night, mostly clear until midnight, then becoming partly cloudy. Lows from the 40s to upper 50s Friday through Saturday, partly cloudy. Highs from the mid-60s to lower 80s, lows from the 50s to lower 60s. High temperatures today and lows tonight for the selected cities: San Francisco, 71 and 57, San Francisco Airport, 77 and 60, Redwood City, 85 and 63, Oakland, 76 and 60, Fremont, 82 and 64, Concord, 90 and 63, Livermore, 90 and 64, San Rafael, 84 and 60, Santa Rosa, 89 and 59, Napa, 82 and 59, Fairfield, 87 and 63. These are the 4 p.m. Pacific Daylight Time observations for the San Francisco and Monterey Bay areas on Sunday, July 12th. At San Francisco Airport, it was partly sunny, temperature 74, dew point 56, relative humidity 53%, northwest wind at 10 miles an hour, pressure 29.92 inches and falling. At Oakland Airport, it was partly sunny, temperature 77, dew point 58, relative humidity 51%, west wind at 12 miles an hour, pressure 29.92 inches and falling. At San Jose Airport, it was partly sunny, temperature 83, dew point 57, relative humidity 41%, northwest wind at 14 miles an hour, pressure 29.90 inches and falling. At Santa Rosa, it was mostly sunny, temperature 87, south wind at 7, pressure 29.91 and falling. At Concord, it was partly sunny, temperature 90, northwest wind at 10. At Livermore, it was partly sunny, temperature 95, west wind at 8. At Monterey, it was partly sunny, temperature 68, northwest wind at 7, pressure 29.96 and steady. At Salinas, it was partly sunny, temperature 71, dew point 57, relative humidity 61%, northwest wind at 14. Here are some observations around California and western Nevada. Skies ranged from partly sunny to cloudy. It was 91 at Sacramento, 71 at Los Angeles, 72 at San Diego, and 83 at Reno. Truckee reported 75, South Lake Tahoe reported 75, Blue Canyon reported 71, and Mammoth Lakes reported 77. Local temperature reports around San Francisco Bay for 4 p.m. Downtown San Francisco was 72 degrees. Oakland Museum was 77 degrees. Redwood City was 81 degrees. San Rafael was 88 degrees. The area forecast for the South Bay, including the San Jose metro area and the Santa Clara Valley. Coastal flood advisory in effect until 4 a.m. Pacific Daylight Time Thursday. For the rest of today, partly cloudy. Isolated showers. Highs in the upper 70s by the bay, mid-80s to lower 90s inland. Northwest winds 5 to 10 miles per hour. For tonight, partly cloudy. Lows from the lower to mid-60s. Northwest winds up to 5 miles per hour until midnight, becoming light. And on Monday, mostly cloudy in the morning, then becoming partly cloudy. Highs in the lower 80s by the bay to the 90s inland. Light winds, becoming northwest 5 to 10 miles per hour in the afternoon. For the Monday night, mostly clear. Lows in the 60s. Northwest winds up to 5 miles per hour until midnight, becoming light. For Tuesday, mostly sunny in the morning, then becoming sunny. Highs in the lower

by the bay to the 90s inland. Light winds, becoming west 5 to 10 miles per hour in the afternoon. And on Tuesday night, mostly clear. Lows from the lower to mid 60s. Wednesday through Thursday night, mostly clear. Highs from the upper 70s to lower 90s. Lows from the 50s to lower 60s. Friday partly cloudy in the morning, then becoming mostly sunny. Highs from the mid 70s to lower 90s Friday night, mostly clear until midnight, then becoming partly cloudy. Lows in the upper 50s Saturday. Partly cloudy in the morning, then becoming mostly sunny. Highs from the mid 70s to lower 90s high temperatures today and lows tonight for the selected cities: San Jose, 84 and 64, Mountain View, 78 and 63, Morgan Hill, 90 and 63. The area forecast for the Monterey Bay and Salinas Valley: coastal flood advisory in effect until 4 a.m. Pacific Daylight Time Wednesday. For the rest of today, mostly cloudy. Isolated showers. Highs in the lower 70s at the coast of the mid 80s inland. West winds 5 to 10 miles per hour. For tonight, partly cloudy. Lows in the lower 60s. West winds up to 5 miles per hour until midnight, becoming light. And on Monday, mostly cloudy in the morning, then becoming partly cloudy. Highs in the mid 70s at the coast of the upper 80s inland. West winds 5 to 10 miles per hour. For the Monday night, partly cloudy. Lows in the 60s. West winds up to 5 miles per hour. For Tuesday, partly cloudy in the morning, then becoming mostly sunny. Highs in the mid 70s at the coast to the lower 90s inland. Light winds, becoming west 5 to 10 miles per hour in the afternoon. And on Tuesday night, mostly clear until midnight, then becoming partly cloudy. Lows in the lower 60s. Wednesday and Wednesday night, partly cloudy. High 70s and 80s, lows in the upper 50s Thursday through Saturday. Partly cloudy. Highs from the upper 60s to lower 80s, lows in the upper 50s, high temperatures today and lows tonight for the selected cities: Santa Cruz, 78 and 63, Monterey, 72 and 61, Salinas, 72 and 62, Hollister, 81 and 62, King City, 85 and 62. The weather overview for the Bay Area and Central Coast: showers continue across the region into Tuesday, warming trend through midweek, large tidal swings to bring localized coastal flooding at high. The extended forecast for the Bay Area and Central Coast: Tuesday and Tuesday night, mostly clear. Highs 65 to 100. Lows 55 to 75. Wednesday and Wednesday night, mostly clear. Highs 65 to 100. Lows 50 to 70. Thursday and Thursday night, mostly clear. Highs 60 to 90. Lows 50 to 65. Friday and Friday night, partly cloudy. Highs 60 to 90. Lows 50 to 65. Saturday, partly sunny. Highs 60 to 85. Sunrise, sunset, and tidal information for the San Francisco Bay Area for Sunday, July 12th. The sunset tonight, 8:32 p.m. The sunrise tomorrow, 5:59 a.m. The sunset tomorrow, 8:31 p.m. Tidal data at the Golden Gate for the afternoon and evening hours today and the morning hours of tomorrow. Low tide, 3:50 p.m. at 3.19 feet. High tide, 10:06 p.m. at 7.15 feet. Low tide, 5:18 a.m. at minus 152 feet. Here are the buoy observations for 4 p.m. Pacific Daylight Time. An offshore buoy 6, wind south at 14 knots, pressure 1,020.9 millibars. An offshore buoy 59, winds north at 4 knots, water temperature 65, pressure 1,021.6 millibars. At Point Arena buoy, winds northwest 12 knots, water temperature 54, pressure 1,015.2 millibars, seas 5 feet, every 7 seconds.
at buoy 13 near Bodega Bay. Winds west at 8 knots. Pressure 1014.6 millibars. Swell 5 feet every 9 seconds. At Point Reyes, wave rider buoy water temperature 56, seas 6 feet every 8 seconds. At San Francisco Bar, buoy water temperature 59, seas 4 feet every 14 seconds. At San Francisco, buoy winds northwest at 8 knots, swell 4 feet every 8 seconds. At Half Moon Bay, buoy winds west 2 knots, water temperature 60, pressure 1015.0 millibars, seas 5 feet every 9 seconds. At Monterey Bay, buoy winds northwest 6 knots, water temperature 61, pressure 1014.5 millibars, seas 5 feet every 8 seconds. At Point Sur, wave rider buoy water temperature 59, seas 5 feet every 8 seconds. At Cape San Martin, buoy winds northwest 6 knots, water temperature 62, pressure 1014.9 millibars. Seas 5 feet every 14 seconds. Synopsis for the Central California coast and bays, including the Monterey Bay, Greater Farallones, and Cordell Bank National Marine Sanctuaries. Moderate to fresh northerly winds are outer waters leading to hazardous conditions. Otherwise, expect light to moderate north and northwest winds with moderate northwest swell. Mainly northerly winds become fresh to strong mid to late week, which will have near gale force gusts. Seas will build in response, leading to overall hazardous conditions. The marine forecast for San Pablo Bay, Suisun Bay, the West Delta, and the San Francisco Bay north of the Bay Bridge. For tonight, southwest wind 5 to 10 knots, easing to around 5 knots late. For Monday, southwest wind around 5 knots, rising to 5 to 10 knots in the afternoon. For Monday night, southwest wind 5 to 10 knots. The marine forecast for Monterey Bay. For tonight, northwest wind around 5 knots. Seas around 3 feet. Wave detail, west 3 feet at 9 seconds. For Monday, west wind around 5 knots. Seas 3 to 4 feet. Wave detail, west 3 feet at 9 seconds. For Monday night, west wind around 5 knots. Seas 3 to 4 feet. Wave detail, west 4 feet at 8 seconds. The coastal waters forecast from Pigeon Point to Point Pinos out to 10 nautical miles. For tonight, northwest wind around 5 knots. Seas 4 to 5 feet. Wave detail, northwest 4 feet at 9 seconds and south 2 feet at 15 seconds. For Monday, northwest wind 5 to 10 knots. Seas 4 to 5 feet. Wave detail, northwest 5 feet at 9 seconds and south 2 feet at 14 seconds. For Monday night, northwest wind 5 to 10 knots. Seas 4 to 6 feet. Wave detail, northwest 5 feet at 9 seconds and south 2 feet at 14 seconds. The following is an important weather message from the National Weather Service. Issued at 1:40 p.m. Pacific Daylight Time. Coastal flood advisory remains in effect until 4 a.m. Pacific Daylight Time Thursday. What? Up to 1.7 feet of inundation above ground level is possible in low-lying areas near shorelines and tidal waterways. Where? Bayshore locations along the San Francisco and San Pablo Bays. When? Until 4 a.m. Pacific Daylight Time Thursday. Impacts, flooding of lots, parks, and roads with only isolated road closures expected. Additional details, at the San Francisco tidal gauge, high tide is expected to be 1.7 feet above normal 7.5 feet mean lower low water at 10:06 p.m. 7/12, 1.7 feet above normal 7.5 feet mean lower low water at 11:01 p.m. 7/13. 1.6 feet above normal 7.4 feet mean lower low water at 11:55 p.m. 7/14. 1.3 feet above normal 7.1 foot mean lower low water at 12:48 a.m. 7/16.
These predictions include both astronomical tides and roughly 3 to 6 inches of additional water, mainly from a combination of thermal expansion and accumulated sea level rise since the tidal datum was established 1983-2.

high tide varies up to 90 minutes earlier or later along the Pacific coast and through the San Francisco Bay, respectively. If travel is required, allow extra time as some roads may be closed. Do not drive around barricades or through water of unknown depth. Take the necessary actions to protect flood-prone property. 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This broadcast originates from the National Weather Service office located in Monterey, California, and serves the South Bay and Monterey Bay Area, including the cities of San Jose, Monterey, Salinas, and Santa Cruz. The following is an important weather message from the National Weather Service, issued at 1:40 p.m. Pacific Daylight Time. Coastal flood advisory remains in effect until 4 a.m. Pacific Daylight Time Wednesday. What? Up to 1.7 feet of inundation above ground level is possible in low-lying areas near shorelines and tidal waterways. Where? Pacific Coast including Monterey Bay. When? Until 4 a.m. Pacific Daylight Time Wednesday. Impacts, flooding of lots, parks, and roads with only isolated road closures expected. Additional details, at the San Francisco tidal gauge, high tide is expected to be 1.7 feet above normal 7.5 feet mean lower low water at 10:06 p.m. 7/12, 1.7 feet above normal 7.5 feet mean lower low water at 11:01 p.m. 7/13, 1.6 feet above normal 7.4 feet mean lower low water at 11:55 p.m. 7/14. These predictions include both astronomical tides and roughly 3 to 6 inches of additional water, mainly from a combination of thermal expansion and accumulated sea level rise since the tidal datum was established 1983-2001. High tide varies up to 90 minutes earlier or later along the Pacific coast and through the San Francisco Bay, respectively. If travel is required, allow extra time as some roads may be closed. Do not drive around barricades or through water of unknown depth. Take the necessary actions to protect flood-prone property. The area forecast for the peninsula, North Bay, and East Bay. Coastal flood advisory in effect until 4 a.m. Pacific Daylight Time Thursday. For the rest of today, mostly cloudy. Highs in the mid-70s at the coast and around 90 inland. West winds 5 to 10 miles per hour. For tonight, partly cloudy until midnight, then becoming mostly cloudy. Lows from the 50s to mid-60s. West winds up to 5 miles per hour. And on Monday, mostly cloudy in the morning, then becoming partly cloudy. Highs in the mid-70s at the coast to the mid-90s inland. West winds 5 to 10 miles per hour. For the Monday night, mostly clear. Lows from the mid-50s to upper 60s. West winds 5 to 10 miles per hour. For Tuesday, partly cloudy in the morning, then becoming mostly sunny. Highs in the upper 70s at the coast to the mid-90s inland. Southwest winds 5 to 10 miles per hour. And on Tuesday night, mostly clear. Lows from the mid-50s to lower 60s. Wednesday and Wednesday night, mostly clear. High 70s and 80s, lows in the 50s for the Thursday. Partly cloudy in the morning, then becoming mostly sunny. Highs from the upper 60s to lower 80s for Thursday night, mostly clear until midnight, then becoming partly cloudy. Lows from the 40s to upper 50s Friday through Saturday. Partly cloudy. Highs from the mid-60s to lower 80s, lows from the 50s to lower 60s. High temperatures today and lows tonight for the selected cities: San Francisco, 71 and 57, San Francisco Airport, 77 and 60, Redwood City, 85 and 63, Oakland, 76 and 60, Fremont, 82 and 64, Concord, 90 and 63, Livermore, 90 and 64, San Rafael, 84 and 60, Santa Rosa, 89 and 59, Napa, 82 and 59, Fairfield, 87 and 63. These are the 4 p.m. Pacific Daylight Time.

observations for the San Francisco and Monterey Bay areas on Sunday, July 12th. At San Francisco Airport, it was partly sunny, temperature 74, dew point 56, relative humidity 53%, northwest wind at 10 miles an hour, pressure 29.92 inches and falling. At Oakland Airport, it was partly sunny, temperature 77, dew point 58, relative humidity 51%, west wind at 12 miles an hour, pressure 29.92 inches and falling. At San Jose Airport, it was partly sunny, temperature 83, dew point 57, relative humidity 41%, northwest wind at 14 miles an hour, pressure 29.90 inches and falling. At Santa Rosa, it was mostly sunny, temperature 87, south wind at 7, pressure 29.91 and falling. At Concord, it was partly sunny, temperature 90, northwest wind at 10. At Livermore, it was partly sunny, temperature 95, west wind at 8. At Monterey, it was partly sunny, temperature 68, northwest wind at 7, pressure 29.96 and steady. At Salinas, it was partly sunny, temperature 71, dew point 57, relative humidity 61%, northwest wind at 14. Here are some observations around California and western Nevada. Sky has ranged from partly sunny to cloudy. It was 91 at Sacramento, 71 at Los Angeles, 72 at San Diego, and 83 at Reno. Truckee reported 75, South Lake Tahoe reported 75, Blue Canyon reported 71, and Mammoth Lakes reported 77. Local temperature reports around San Francisco Bay for 4 p.m. Downtown San Francisco was 72 degrees. Oakland Museum was 77 degrees. Redwood City was 81 degrees. San Rafael was 88 degrees. The area forecast for the South Bay, including the San Jose metro area and the Santa Clara Valley. Coastal flood advisory in effect until 4 a.m. Pacific Daylight Time Thursday. For the rest of today, partly cloudy. Isolated showers. Highs in the upper 70s by the bay, mid 80s to lower 90s inland. Northwest winds 5 to 10 miles per hour. For tonight, partly cloudy. Lows from the lower to mid 60s. Northwest winds up to 5 miles per hour until midnight, becoming light. And on Monday, mostly cloudy in the morning, then becoming partly cloudy. Highs in the lower 80s by the bay to the 90s inland. Light winds, becoming northwest 5 to 10 miles per hour in the afternoon. For the Monday night, mostly clear. Lows in the 60s. Northwest winds up to 5 miles per hour until midnight, becoming light. For Tuesday, mostly sunny in the morning, then becoming sunny. Highs in the lower 80s by the bay to the 90s inland. Light winds, becoming west 5 to 10 miles per hour in the afternoon. And on Tuesday night, mostly clear. Lows from the lower to mid 60s. Wednesday through Thursday night, mostly clear. Highs from the upper 70s to lower 90s. Lows from the 50s to lower 60s. Friday partly cloudy in the morning, then becoming mostly sunny. Highs from the mid 70s to lower 90s Friday night, mostly clear until midnight, then becoming partly cloudy. Lows in the upper 50s Saturday. Partly cloudy in the morning, then becoming mostly sunny. Highs from the mid 70s to lower 90s high temperatures today and lows tonight for the selected cities: San Jose, 84 and 64, Mountain View, 78 and 63, Morgan Hill, 90 and 63. The area forecast for the Monterey Bay and Salinas Valley. Coastal flood advisory in effect until 4 a.m. Pacific Daylight Time Wednesday. For the rest of today, mostly cloudy. Isolated showers. Highs in the lower 70s at the coast of the mid 80s inland. West winds 5 to 10 miles per hour. For tonight, partly cloudy. Lows in the lower 60s. West winds up to 5 miles per hour until midnight, becoming light. And on Monday,